El Dorado, partly sunny and 89. Wind southwest at 3 miles an hour. Monroe, mostly sunny and 91. Wind south at 5 miles an hour. Natchitoches, mostly sunny and 91. Wind calm. Marshall, partly sunny and 90. Wind south at 5 miles an hour. And at Longview, partly sunny and 90 degrees. Wind southwest at 6 miles an hour. Elsewhere across the four-state area, over at Dallas, partly sunny and 91. Oklahoma City, cloudy and 87. Little Rock, partly sunny and 73. Jackson, Mississippi, mostly sunny and 89. Baton Rouge, mostly sunny and 90. And at Houston, partly sunny and 90 degrees. For the most current information, check us out on the web at www.weather.gov/sht. The Shreveport Climate Summary for this evening, as of 5 p.m., May 30, 2026. Today's high temperature was 92 degrees. The normal high is 88. The record high is 100 degrees, which was set in 1886. Today's low temperature was 71 degrees. The normal low is 68. The record low is 49 degrees, which was set in 1984. No precipitation fell today, which leaves the monthly total at 3.47 inches. This is 0.86 inches below the normal amount of 4.33 inches for May. The total precipitation for the year still stands at 16.08 inches, which is 7.04 inches below normal. Sunset tonight is at 8:17 p.m. Sunrise tomorrow is at 6:09 a.m. Now let's check on your local forecast. Tonight, mostly cloudy this evening, then becoming partly cloudy. Lows in the mid-70s. Southeast winds around 5 miles per hour. Sunday, partly cloudy. A slight chance of showers and thunderstorms in the afternoon. Highs in the lower 90s. South winds around 5 miles per hour. Chance of rain 20%. Sunday night, mostly clear. Lows in the mid-70s. South winds around 5 miles per hour. Monday, mostly sunny. Highs in the mid-90s. Southwest winds around 5 miles per hour in the morning, becoming light and variable. Monday night, partly cloudy. Lows in the mid-70s. Southeast winds around 5 miles per hour in the evening, becoming light and variable. Tuesday, partly cloudy. A slight chance of showers and thunderstorms in the afternoon. Highs in the mid-90s. Chance of rain 20%. Tuesday night, mostly clear. A slight chance of showers and thunderstorms in the evening. Lows around 70. Chance of rain 20%. Wednesday, partly cloudy. Highs in the upper 80s. Wednesday night, partly cloudy. Lows in the mid-60s. Thursday, partly cloudy. Highs in the upper 80s. Thursday night, partly cloudy. Lows around 70. Friday, mostly cloudy. A chance of showers and thunderstorms in the afternoon. Highs in the upper 80s. Chance of rain 30%. Friday night, a slight chance of thunderstorms in the evening. Mostly cloudy with a slight chance of showers. Lows in the lower 70s. Chance of rain 20%. Saturday, mostly cloudy with a chance of showers. A slight chance of thunderstorms in the morning, then a chance of thunderstorms in the afternoon. Highs in the upper 80s. Chance of rain 40%. 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
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Be sure to follow us on Facebook. Here's a look at local weather conditions as of 6 p.m. At the top of the hour, skies were partly sunny in Shreveport. The temperature was 90 degrees at the regional airport. The dew point was 73, making the relative humidity 58%. Winds were southwest at 5 miles an hour. The pressure was 29.87 inches and steady. The report from Bossier City was not available. And in downtown Shreveport, skies were cloudy. The temperature was 89 degrees. And winds were southwest at 9 miles an hour. Once again in Shreveport, it was 90 degrees with partly sunny skies at 6 p.m. Around the local area at 6 p.m., in Texarkana, partly sunny and 93. Wind south at 7 miles an hour. El Dorado, partly sunny and 89. Wind southwest at 3 miles an hour. Monroe, mostly sunny and 91. Wind south at 5 miles an hour. Natchitoches, mostly sunny and 91. Wind calm. Marshall, partly sunny and 90. Wind south at 5 miles an hour. And at Longview, partly sunny and 90 degrees. Wind southwest at 6 miles an hour. Elsewhere across the four-state area, over at Dallas, partly sunny and 91. Oklahoma City, cloudy and 87. Little Rock, partly sunny and 73. Jackson, Mississippi, mostly sunny and 89. Baton Rouge, mostly sunny and 90. And at Houston, partly sunny and 90 degrees. For the most current information, check us out on the web at www.weather.gov/sht. The Shreveport Climate Summary for this evening, as of 5 p.m., May 30, 2026. Today's high temperature was 92 degrees. The normal high is 88. The record high is 100 degrees, which was set in 1886. Today's low temperature was 71 degrees. The normal low is 68. The record low is 49 degrees, which was set in 1984. No precipitation fell today, which leaves the monthly total at 3.47 inches. This is 0.86 inches below the normal amount of 4.33 inches for May. The total precipitation for the year still stands at 16.08 inches, which is 7.04 inches below normal. Sunset tonight is at 8:17 p.m. Sunrise tomorrow is at 6:09 a.m. Now let's check on your local forecast. Tonight, mostly cloudy this evening, then becoming partly cloudy. Lows in the mid-70s. Southeast winds around 5 miles per hour. Sunday, partly cloudy. A slight chance of showers and thunderstorms in the afternoon. Highs in the lower 90s. South winds around 5 miles per hour. Chance of rain 20%. Sunday night, mostly clear. Lows in the mid-70s. South winds around 5 miles per hour. Monday, mostly sunny. Highs in the mid-90s. Southwest winds around 5 miles per hour in the morning, becoming light and variable. Monday night, partly cloudy. Lows in the mid-70s. Southeast winds around 5 miles per hour in the evening, becoming light and variable. Tuesday, partly cloudy. A slight chance of showers and thunderstorms in the afternoon. Highs in the mid-90s. Chance of rain 20%. Tuesday night, mostly clear. A slight chance of showers and thunderstorms in the evening. Lows around 70. Chance of rain 20%. Wednesday, partly cloudy. Highs in the upper 80s. Wednesday night, partly cloudy. Lows in the mid-60s. Thursday, partly cloudy. Highs in the upper 80s. Thursday night, partly cloudy. Lows around 70. Friday, mostly cloudy.
a chance of showers and thunderstorms in the afternoon. Highs in the upper 80s. Chance of rain 30%. Friday night, a slight chance of thunderstorms in the evening. Mostly cloudy with a slight chance of showers. Lows in the lower 70s. Chance of rain 20%. Saturday, mostly cloudy with a chance of showers. A slight chance of thunderstorms in the morning, then a chance of thunderstorms in the afternoon. Highs in the upper 80s. Chance of rain 40%. 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Be sure to follow us on Facebook. Here's a look at local weather conditions as of 7 p.m. At the top of the hour, skies were partly sunny in Shreveport. The temperature was 90 degrees at the regional airport. The dew point was 73, making the relative humidity 58%. Winds were southwest at 3 miles an hour. The pressure was 29.86 inches and falling. In Bossier City, at Barksdale Air Force Base, skies were partly sunny, with a temperature of 91 degrees. The dew point was 72, making the relative humidity 53%. Winds were calm. The pressure was 29.85 inches and steady. And in downtown Shreveport, skies were partly sunny. The temperature was 88 degrees. And winds were southwest at 6 miles an hour. Once again in Shreveport, it was 90 degrees with partly sunny skies at 7 p.m. Around the local area at 7 p.m., in Texarkana, mostly sunny and 91. Wind south at 7 miles an hour. El Dorado, partly sunny and 88. Wind calm. Monroe, mostly sunny and 88. Wind south at 3 miles an hour. Nacogdoches, mostly sunny and 87. Wind calm. Marshall, mostly sunny and 89. Wind south at 5 miles an hour. And at Longview, mostly sunny and 88 degrees. Wind south at 8 miles an hour. Elsewhere across the four-state area, over at Dallas, mostly sunny and 89. Oklahoma City, mostly sunny and 88. Little Rock, light rain and 75. Jackson, Mississippi, partly sunny and 88. Baton Rouge, sunny and 89. And at Houston, partly sunny and 86 degrees. For the most current information, check us out on the web at www.weather.gov/sht. The Shreveport Climate Summary for this evening, as of 5 p.m., May 30, 2026. Today's high temperature was 92 degrees. The normal high is 88. The record high is 100 degrees, which was set in 1886. Today's low temperature was 71 degrees. The normal low is 68. The record low is 49 degrees, which was set in 1984. No precipitation fell today, which leaves the monthly total at 3.47 inches. This is 0.86 inches below the normal amount of 4.33 inches for May. The total precipitation for the year still stands at 16.08 inches, which is 7.04 inches below normal. Sunset tonight is at 8:17 p.m. Sunrise tomorrow is at 6:09 a.m. Now let's check on your local forecast. Tonight, mostly cloudy this evening, then becoming partly cloudy. Lows in the mid-70s. Southeast winds around 5 miles per hour. Sunday, partly cloudy. A slight chance of showers and thunderstorms in the afternoon. Highs in the lower 90s. South winds around 5 miles per hour. Chance of rain 20%. Sunday night, mostly clear. Lows in the mid-70s. South winds around 5 miles per hour. Monday, mostly sunny. Highs in the mid-90s. Southwest winds around 5 miles per hour in the morning, becoming light and variable. Monday night, partly cloudy. Lows in the mid-70s.
southeast winds around 5 miles per hour in the evening, becoming light and variable. Tuesday, partly cloudy. A slight chance of showers and thunderstorms in the afternoon. Highs in the mid-90s. Chance of rain 20%. Tuesday night, mostly clear. A slight chance of showers and thunderstorms in the evening. Lows around 70. Chance of rain 20%. Wednesday, partly cloudy. Highs in the upper 80s. Wednesday night, partly cloudy. Lows in the mid-60s. Thursday, partly cloudy. Highs in the upper 80s. Thursday night, partly cloudy. Lows around 70. Friday, mostly cloudy. A chance of showers and thunderstorms in the afternoon. Highs in the upper 80s. Chance of rain 30%. Friday night, a slight chance of thunderstorms in the evening. Mostly cloudy with a slight chance of showers. Lows in the lower 70s. Chance of rain 20%. Saturday, mostly cloudy with a chance of showers. A slight chance of thunderstorms in the morning, then a chance of thunderstorms in the afternoon. Highs in the upper 80s. Chance of rain 40%. 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Be sure to follow us on Facebook. Here's a look at local weather conditions as of 7 p.m. At the top of the hour, skies were partly sunny in Shreveport. The temperature was 90 degrees at the regional airport. The dew point was 73, making the relative humidity 58%. Winds were southwest at 3 miles an hour. The pressure was 29.86 inches and falling. In Bossier City, at Barksdale Air Force Base, skies were partly sunny, with a temperature of 91 degrees. The dew point was 72, making the relative humidity 53%. Winds were calm. The pressure was 29.85 inches and steady. And in downtown Shreveport, skies were partly sunny. The temperature was 88 degrees. And winds were southwest at 6 miles an hour. Once again in Shreveport, it was 90 degrees with partly sunny skies at 7 p.m. Around the local area at 7 p.m., in Texarkana, mostly sunny and 91. Wind south at 7 miles an hour. El Dorado, partly sunny and 88. Wind calm. Monroe, mostly sunny and 88. Wind south at 3 miles an hour. Natchitoches, mostly sunny and 87. Wind calm. Marshall, mostly sunny and 89. Wind south at 5 miles an hour. And at Longview, mostly sunny and 88 degrees. Wind south at 8 miles an hour. Elsewhere across the four-state area, over at Dallas, mostly sunny and 89. Oklahoma City, mostly sunny and 88. Little Rock, light rain and 75. Jackson, Mississippi, partly sunny and 88. Baton Rouge, sunny and 89. And at Houston, partly sunny and 86 degrees. 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The Shreveport Climate Summary for this evening, as of 5 p.m., May 30, 2026. Today's high temperature was 92 degrees. The normal high is 88. The record high is 100 degrees, which was set in 1886. Today's low temperature was 71 degrees. The normal low is 68.
The record low is 49 degrees, which was set in 1984. No precipitation fell today, which leaves the monthly total at 3.47 inches. This is 0.86 inches below the normal amount of 4.33 inches for May. The total precipitation for the year still stands at 16.08 inches, which is 7.04 inches below normal. Sunset tonight is at 8:17 p.m. Sunrise tomorrow is at 6:09 a.m. Now let's check on your local forecast. Tonight, mostly cloudy this evening, then becoming partly cloudy. Lows in the mid-70s. Southeast winds around 5 miles per hour. Sunday, partly cloudy. A slight chance of showers and thunderstorms in the afternoon. Highs in the lower 90s. South winds around 5 miles per hour. Chance of rain 20%. Sunday night, mostly clear. Lows in the mid-70s. South winds around 5 miles per hour. Monday, mostly sunny. Highs in the mid-90s. Southwest winds around 5 miles per hour in the morning, becoming light and variable. Monday night, partly cloudy. Lows in the mid-70s. Southeast winds around 5 miles per hour in the evening, becoming light and variable. Tuesday, partly cloudy. A slight chance of showers and thunderstorms in the afternoon. Highs in the mid-90s. Chance of rain 20%. Tuesday night, mostly clear. A slight chance of showers and thunderstorms in the evening. Lows around 70. Chance of rain 20%. Wednesday, partly cloudy. Highs in the upper 80s. Wednesday night, partly cloudy. Lows in the mid-60s. Thursday, partly cloudy. Highs in the upper 80s. Thursday night, partly cloudy. Lows around 70. Friday, mostly cloudy. A chance of showers and thunderstorms in the afternoon. Highs in the upper 80s. Chance of rain 30%. Friday night, a slight chance of thunderstorms in the evening. Mostly cloudy with a slight chance of showers. Lows in the lower 70s. Chance of rain 20%. Saturday, mostly cloudy with a chance of showers. A slight chance of thunderstorms in the morning, then a chance of thunderstorms in the afternoon. Highs in the upper 80s. Chance of rain 40%. 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Be sure to follow us on Facebook. Here's a look at local weather conditions as of 7 p.m. At the top of the hour, skies were partly sunny in Shreveport. The temperature was 90 degrees at the regional airport. The dew point was 73, making the relative humidity 58%. Winds were southwest at 3 miles an hour. The pressure was 29.86 inches and falling. In Bossier City, at Barksdale Air Force Base, skies were partly sunny, with a temperature of 91 degrees. The dew point was 72, making the relative humidity 53%. Winds were calm. The pressure was 29.85 inches and steady. And in downtown Shreveport, skies were partly sunny. The temperature was 88 degrees. And winds were southwest at 6 miles an hour. Once again in Shreveport, it was 90 degrees with partly sunny skies at 7 p.m. Around the local area at 7 p.m., in Texarkana, mostly sunny and 91. Wind south at 7 miles an hour. El Dorado, partly sunny and 88. Wind calm. Monroe, mostly sunny and 88. Wind south at 3 miles an hour. Natchitoches, mostly sunny and 87. Wind calm. Marshall, mostly sunny and 89. Wind south at 5 miles an hour. And at Longview, mostly sunny and 88 degrees. Wind south at 8 miles an hour.
elsewhere across the four-state area. Over at Dallas, mostly sunny and 89.

was set in 1886. Today's low temperature was 71 degrees. The normal low is 68. The record low is 49 degrees, which was set in 1984. No precipitation fell today, which leaves the monthly total at 3.47 inches. This is 0.86 inches below the normal amount of 4.33 inches for May. The total precipitation for the year still stands at 16.08 inches, which is 7.04 inches below normal. Sunset tonight is at 8:17 p.m. Sunrise tomorrow is at 6:09 a.m. Now let's check on your local forecast. Tonight, mostly cloudy this evening, then becoming partly cloudy. Lows in the mid-70s. Southeast winds around 5 miles per hour. Sunday, partly cloudy. A slight chance of showers and thunderstorms in the afternoon. Highs in the lower 90s. South winds around 5 miles per hour. Chance of rain 20%. Sunday night, mostly clear. Lows in the mid-70s. South winds around 5 miles per hour. Monday, mostly sunny. Highs in the mid-90s. Southwest winds around 5 miles per hour in the morning, becoming light and variable. Monday night, partly cloudy. Lows in the mid-70s. Southeast winds around 5 miles per hour in the evening, becoming light and variable. Tuesday, partly cloudy. A slight chance of showers and thunderstorms in the afternoon. Highs in the mid-90s. Chance of rain 20%. Tuesday night, mostly clear. A slight chance of showers and thunderstorms in the evening. Lows around 70. Chance of rain 20%. Wednesday, partly cloudy. Highs in the upper 80s. Wednesday night, partly cloudy. Lows in the mid-60s. Thursday, partly cloudy. Highs in the upper 80s. Thursday night, partly cloudy. Lows around 70. Friday, mostly cloudy. A chance of showers and thunderstorms in the afternoon. Highs in the upper 80s. Chance of rain 30%. Friday night, a slight chance of thunderstorms in the evening. Mostly cloudy with a slight chance of showers. Lows in the lower 70s. Chance of rain 20%. Saturday, mostly cloudy with a chance of showers. A slight chance of thunderstorms in the morning, then a chance of thunderstorms in the afternoon. Highs in the upper 80s. Chance of rain 40%. Here is your area's open water boating forecast. Wind gusts may be higher. Tonight, becoming partly cloudy. Lows in the mid-70s. Southeast winds 5 to 10 miles per hour. Sunday, mostly sunny. Highs in the lower 90s. Southwest winds 5 to 10 miles per hour. Sunday night, mostly clear. Lows in the mid-70s. South winds 5 to 10 miles per hour. Monday, mostly sunny. Highs in the mid-90s. Southwest winds 5 to 10 miles per hour. Monday night, partly cloudy. Lows in the mid-70s. South winds 5 to 10 miles per hour becoming southwest after midnight. Tuesday, partly cloudy. A 20% chance of showers and thunderstorms in the afternoon. Highs in the mid-90s. Tuesday night, mostly clear. A 20% chance of showers in the evening. A 20% chance of showers in the evening. Lows in the upper 60s. Wednesday, partly cloudy. Highs in the upper 80s. Wednesday night, partly cloudy. Lows in the mid-60s. Thursday, partly cloudy. Highs in the upper 80s. Thursday night, partly cloudy. Lows in the upper 60s. Friday, mostly cloudy. A 30% chance of showers and thunderstorms in the afternoon. Highs in the upper 80s. Friday night, mostly cloudy. Slight chance of showers and thunderstorms in the evening, then a slight chance of showers after midnight.

lows in the lower 70s. Chance of precipitation 20%. Saturday, mostly cloudy. Chance of showers and slight chance of thunderstorms in the morning, then a chance of showers and thunderstorms in the afternoon. Highs in the upper 80s. Chance of precipitation 40%. 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Be sure to follow us on Facebook. Here's a look at local weather conditions as of 7 p.m. At the top of the hour, skies were partly sunny in Shreveport. The temperature was 90 degrees at the regional airport. The dew point was 73, making the relative humidity 58%. Winds were southwest at 3 miles an hour. The pressure was 29.86 inches and falling. In Bossier City, at Barksdale Air Force Base, skies were partly sunny, with a temperature of 91 degrees. The dew point was 72, making the relative humidity 53%. Winds were calm. The pressure was 29.85 inches and steady. And in downtown Shreveport, skies were partly sunny. The temperature was 88 degrees. And winds were southwest at 6 miles an hour. Once again in Shreveport, it was 90 degrees with partly sunny skies at 7 p.m. Around the local area at 7 p.m., in Texarkana, mostly sunny and 91. Wind south at 7 miles an hour. El Dorado, partly sunny and 88. Wind calm. Monroe, mostly sunny and 88. Wind south at 3 miles an hour. Natchitoches, mostly sunny and 87. Wind calm. Marshall, mostly sunny and 89. Wind south at 5 miles an hour. And at Longview, mostly sunny and 88 degrees. Wind south at 8 miles an hour. Elsewhere across the four-state area, over at Dallas, mostly sunny and 89. Oklahoma City, mostly sunny and 88. Little Rock, light rain and 75. Jackson, Mississippi, partly sunny and 88. Baton Rouge, sunny and 89. And at Houston, partly sunny and 86 degrees. For the most current information, check us out on the web at www.weather.gov/sht. The Shreveport Climate Summary for this evening, as of 5 p.m., May 30th, 2026. Today's high temperature was 92 degrees. The normal high is 88. The record high is 100 degrees, which was set in 1886. Today's low temperature was 71 degrees. The normal low is 68. The record low is 49 degrees, which was set in 1984. No precipitation fell today, which leaves the monthly total at 3.47 inches. This is 0.86 inches below the normal amount of 4.33 inches for May. The total precipitation for the year still stands at 16.08 inches, which is 7.04 inches below normal. Sunset tonight is at 8:17 p.m. Sunrise tomorrow is at 6:09 a.m. This is your NOAA Weather Radio, station WXJ97, operating on a frequency of 162.400 megahertz, providing the latest weather information on a 24-hour basis. 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Now let's check on your local forecast. Tonight, mostly cloudy this evening, then becoming partly cloudy. Lows in the mid-70s. Southeast winds around 5 miles per hour. Sunday, partly cloudy. A slight chance of showers and thunderstorms in the afternoon. Highs in the lower 90s. South winds around 5 miles per hour. Chance of rain 20%. Sunday night, mostly clear. Lows in the mid-70s. South winds around 5 miles per hour.
Monday, mostly sunny. Highs in the mid-90s. Southwest winds around 5 miles per hour in the morning, becoming light and variable. Monday night, partly cloudy. Lows in the mid-70s. Southeast winds around 5 miles per hour in the evening, becoming light and variable. Tuesday, partly cloudy. A slight chance of showers and thunderstorms in the afternoon. Highs in the mid-90s. Chance of rain 20%. Tuesday night, mostly clear. A slight chance of showers and thunderstorms in the evening. Lows around 70. Chance of rain 20%. Wednesday, partly cloudy. Highs in the upper 80s. Wednesday night, partly cloudy. Lows in the mid-60s. Thursday, partly cloudy. Highs in the upper 80s. Thursday night, partly cloudy. Lows around 70. Friday, mostly cloudy. A chance of showers and thunderstorms in the afternoon. Highs in the upper 80s. Chance of rain 30%. Friday night, a slight chance of thunderstorms in the evening. Mostly cloudy with a slight chance of showers. Lows in the lower 70s. Chance of rain 20%. Saturday, mostly cloudy with a chance of showers. A slight chance of thunderstorms in the morning, then a chance of thunderstorms in the afternoon. Highs in the upper 80s. Chance of rain 40%. 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Be sure to follow us on Facebook. Here's a look at local weather conditions as of 7 p.m. At the top of the hour, skies were partly sunny in Shreveport. The temperature was 90 degrees at the regional airport. The dew point was 73, making the relative humidity 58%. Winds were southwest at 3 miles an hour. The pressure was 29.86 inches and falling. In Bossier City, at Barksdale Air Force Base, skies were partly sunny, with a temperature of 91 degrees. The dew point was 72, making the relative humidity 53%. Winds were calm. The pressure was 29.85 inches and steady. And in downtown Shreveport, skies were partly sunny. The temperature was 88 degrees. And winds were southwest at 6 miles an hour. Once again in Shreveport, it was 90 degrees with partly sunny skies at 7 p.m. Around the local area at 7 p.m., in Texarkana, mostly sunny and 91. Wind south at 7 miles an hour. El Dorado, partly sunny and 88. Wind calm. Monroe, mostly sunny and 88. Wind south at 3 miles an hour. Nacogdoches, mostly sunny and 87. Wind calm. Marshall, mostly sunny and 89. Wind south at 5 miles an hour. And at Longview, mostly sunny and 88 degrees. Wind south at 8 miles an hour. Elsewhere across the four-state area, over at Dallas, mostly sunny and 89. Oklahoma City, mostly sunny and 88. Little Rock, light rain and 75. Jackson, Mississippi, partly sunny and 88. Baton Rouge, sunny and 89. And at Houston, partly sunny and 86 degrees. For the most current information, check us out on the web at www.weather.gov/sht. The Shreveport Climate Summary for this evening, as of 5 p.m., May 30, 2026. Today's high temperature was 92 degrees. The normal high is 88. The record high is 100 degrees, which was set in 1886. Today's low temperature was 71 degrees. The normal low is 68. The record low is 49 degrees, which was set in 1984. No precipitation fell today, which leaves the monthly total at 3.47 inches. This is 0.86 inches below the normal amount of 4.33 inches for May.
The total precipitation for the year still stands at 16.08 inches, which is 7.04 inches below normal. Sunset tonight is at 8:17 p.m. Sunrise tomorrow is at 6:09 a.m. Now let's check on your local forecast. Tonight, mostly cloudy this evening, then becoming partly cloudy. Lows in the mid-70s. Southeast winds around 5 miles per hour. Sunday, partly cloudy. A slight chance of showers and thunderstorms in the afternoon. Highs in the lower 90s. South winds around 5 miles per hour. Chance of rain 20%. Sunday night, mostly clear. Lows in the mid-70s. South winds around 5 miles per hour. Monday, mostly sunny. Highs in the mid-90s. Southwest winds around 5 miles per hour in the morning, becoming light and variable. Monday night, partly cloudy. Lows in the mid-70s. Southeast winds around 5 miles per hour in the evening, becoming light and variable. Tuesday, partly cloudy. A slight chance of showers and thunderstorms in the afternoon. Highs in the mid-90s. Chance of rain 20%. Tuesday night, mostly clear. A slight chance of showers and thunderstorms in the evening. Lows around 70. Chance of rain 20%. Wednesday, partly cloudy. Highs in the upper 80s. Wednesday night, partly cloudy. Lows in the mid-60s. Thursday, partly cloudy. Highs in the upper 80s. Thursday night, partly cloudy. Lows around 70. Friday, mostly cloudy. A chance of showers and thunderstorms in the afternoon. Highs in the upper 80s. Chance of rain 30%. Friday night, a slight chance of thunderstorms in the evening. Mostly cloudy with a slight chance of showers. Lows in the lower 70s. Chance of rain 20%. Saturday, mostly cloudy with a chance of showers. A slight chance of thunderstorms in the morning, then a chance of thunderstorms in the afternoon. Highs in the upper 80s. Chance of rain 40%. 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Be sure to follow us on Facebook. Here's a look at local weather conditions as of 7 p.m. At the top of the hour, skies were partly sunny in Shreveport. The temperature was 90 degrees at the regional airport. The dew point was 73, making the relative humidity 58%. Winds were southwest at 3 miles an hour. The pressure was 29.86 inches and falling. In Bossier City, at Barksdale Air Force Base, skies were partly sunny, with a temperature of 91 degrees. The dew point was 72, making the relative humidity 53%. Winds were calm. The pressure was 29.85 inches and steady. And in downtown Shreveport, skies were partly sunny. The temperature was 88 degrees. And winds were southwest at 6 miles an hour. Once again in Shreveport, it was 90 degrees with partly sunny skies at 7 p.m. Around the local area at 7 p.m., in Texarkana, mostly sunny and 91. Wind south at 7 miles an hour. El Dorado, partly sunny and 88. Wind calm. Monroe, mostly sunny and 88. Wind south at 3 miles an hour. Natchitoches, mostly sunny and 87. Wind calm. Marshall, mostly sunny and 89. Wind south at 5 miles an hour. And at Longview, mostly sunny and 88 degrees. Wind south at 8 miles an hour. Elsewhere across the four-state area, over at Dallas, mostly sunny and 89. Oklahoma City, mostly sunny and 88. Little Rock, light rain and 75. Jackson, Mississippi, partly sunny and 88. Baton Rouge, sunny and 89.
and at Houston, partly sunny and 86 degrees. For the most current information, check us out on the web at www.weather.gov/SHP. The Shreveport Climate Summary for this evening, as of 5 p.m., May 30, 2026. Today's high temperature was 92 degrees. The normal high is 88. The record high is 100 degrees, which was set in 1886. Today's low temperature was 71 degrees. The normal low is 68. The record low is 49 degrees, which was set in 1984. No precipitation fell today, which leaves the monthly total at 3.47 inches. This is 0.86 inches below the normal amount of 4.33 inches for May. The total precipitation for the year still stands at 16.08 inches, which is 7.04 inches below normal. Sunset tonight is at 8:17 p.m. Sunrise tomorrow is at 6:09 a.m. Now let's check on your local forecast. Tonight, mostly cloudy this evening, then becoming partly cloudy. Lows in the mid-70s. Southeast winds around 5 miles per hour. Sunday, partly cloudy. A slight chance of showers and thunderstorms in the afternoon. Highs in the lower 90s. South winds around 5 miles per hour. Chance of rain 20%. Sunday night, mostly clear. Lows in the mid-70s. South winds around 5 miles per hour. Monday, mostly sunny. Highs in the mid-90s. Southwest winds around 5 miles per hour in the morning, becoming light and variable. Monday night, partly cloudy. Lows in the mid-70s. Southeast winds around 5 miles per hour in the evening, becoming light and variable. Tuesday, partly cloudy. A slight chance of showers and thunderstorms in the afternoon. Highs in the mid-90s. Chance of rain 20%. Tuesday night, mostly clear. A slight chance of showers and thunderstorms in the evening. Lows around 70. Chance of rain 20%. Wednesday, partly cloudy. Highs in the upper 80s. Wednesday night, partly cloudy. Lows in the mid-60s. Thursday, partly cloudy. Highs in the upper 80s. Thursday night, partly cloudy. Lows around 70. Friday, mostly cloudy. A chance of showers and thunderstorms in the afternoon. Highs in the upper 80s. Chance of rain 30%. Friday night, a slight chance of thunderstorms in the evening. Mostly cloudy with a slight chance of showers. Lows in the lower 70s. Chance of rain 20%. Saturday, mostly cloudy with a chance of showers. A slight chance of thunderstorms in the morning, then a chance of thunderstorms in the afternoon. Highs in the upper 80s. Chance of rain 40%. 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Be sure to follow us on Facebook. Here's a look at local weather conditions as of 7 p.m. At the top of the hour, skies were partly sunny in Shreveport. The temperature was 90 degrees at the regional airport. The dew point was 73, making the relative humidity 58%. Winds were southwest at 3 miles an hour. The pressure was 29.86 inches and falling. In Bossier City, at Barksdale Air Force Base, skies were partly sunny, with a temperature of 91 degrees. The dew point was 72, making the relative humidity 53%. Winds were calm.
the pressure was 29.85 inches and steady. And in downtown Shreveport, skies were partly sunny. The temperature was 88 degrees. And winds were southwest at 6 miles an hour. Once again in Shreveport, it was 90 degrees with partly sunny skies at 7 p.m. Around the local area at 7 p.m., in Texarkana, mostly sunny and 91. Wind south at 7 miles an hour. El Dorado, partly sunny and 88. Wind calm. Monroe, mostly sunny and 88. Wind south at 3 miles an hour. Natchitoches, mostly sunny and 87. Wind calm. Marshall, mostly sunny and 89. Wind south at 5 miles an hour. And at Longview, mostly sunny and 88 degrees. Wind south at 8 miles an hour. Elsewhere across the four-state area, over at Dallas, mostly sunny and 89. Oklahoma City, mostly sunny and 88. Little Rock, light rain and 75. Jackson, Mississippi, partly sunny and 88. Baton Rouge, sunny and 89. And at Houston, partly sunny and 86 degrees. For the most current information, check us out on the web at www.weather.gov/sht. The Shreveport Climate Summary for this evening, as of 5 p.m., May 30, 2026. Today's high temperature was 92 degrees. The normal high is 88. The record high is 100 degrees, which was set in 1886. Today's low temperature was 71 degrees. The normal low is 68. The record low is 49 degrees, which was set in 1984. No precipitation fell today, which leaves the monthly total at 3.47 inches. This is 0.86 inches below the normal amount of 4.33 inches for May. The total precipitation for the year still stands at 16.08 inches, which is 7.04 inches below normal. Sunset tonight is at 8:17 p.m. Sunrise tomorrow is at 6:09 a.m. Now let's check on your local forecast. Tonight, mostly cloudy this evening, then becoming partly cloudy. Lows in the mid-70s. Southeast winds around 5 miles per hour. Sunday, partly cloudy. A slight chance of showers and thunderstorms in the afternoon. Highs in the lower 90s. South winds around 5 miles per hour. Chance of rain 20%. Sunday night, mostly clear. Lows in the mid-70s. South winds around 5 miles per hour. Monday, mostly sunny. Highs in the mid-90s. Southwest winds around 5 miles per hour in the morning, becoming light and variable. Monday night, partly cloudy. Lows in the mid-70s. Southeast winds around 5 miles per hour in the evening, becoming light and variable. Tuesday, partly cloudy. A slight chance of showers and thunderstorms in the afternoon. Highs in the mid-90s. Chance of rain 20%. Tuesday night, mostly clear. A slight chance of showers and thunderstorms in the evening. Lows around 70. Chance of rain 20%. Wednesday, partly cloudy. Highs in the upper 80s. Wednesday night, partly cloudy. Lows in the mid-60s. Thursday, partly cloudy. Highs in the upper 80s. Thursday night, partly cloudy. Lows around 70. Friday, mostly cloudy. A chance of showers and thunderstorms in the afternoon. Highs in the upper 80s. Chance of rain 30%. Friday night, a slight chance of thunderstorms in the evening. Mostly cloudy with a slight chance of showers. Lows in the lower 70s. Chance of rain 20%. Saturday, mostly cloudy with a chance of showers. A slight chance of thunderstorms in the morning, then a chance of thunderstorms in the afternoon. Highs in the upper 80s. Chance of rain 40%.
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Be sure to follow us on Facebook. Here's a look at local weather conditions as of 7 p.m. At the top of the hour, skies were partly sunny in Shreveport. The temperature was 90 degrees at the regional airport. The dew point was 73, making the relative humidity 58%. Winds were southwest at 3 miles an hour. The pressure was 29.86 inches and falling. In Bossier City, at Barksdale Air Force Base, skies were partly sunny, with a temperature of 91 degrees. The dew point was 72, making the relative humidity 53%. Winds were calm. The pressure was 29.85 inches and steady. And in downtown Shreveport, skies were partly sunny. The temperature was 88 degrees. And winds were southwest at 6 miles an hour. Once again in Shreveport, it was 90 degrees with partly sunny skies at 7 p.m. Here is your area's open water boating forecast. Wind gusts may be higher. Tonight, becoming partly cloudy. Lows in the mid-70s. Southeast winds 5 to 10 miles per hour. Sunday, mostly sunny. Highs in the lower 90s. Southwest winds 5 to 10 miles per hour. Sunday night, mostly clear. Lows in the mid-70s. South winds 5 to 10 miles per hour. Monday, mostly sunny. Highs in the mid-90s. Southwest winds 5 to 10 miles per hour. Monday night, partly cloudy. Lows in the mid-70s. South winds 5 to 10 miles per hour becoming southwest after midnight. Tuesday, partly cloudy. A 20% chance of showers and thunderstorms in the afternoon. Highs in the mid-90s. Tuesday night, mostly clear. A 20% chance of showers in the evening. Lows in the upper 60s. Wednesday, partly cloudy. Highs in the upper 80s. Wednesday night, partly cloudy. Lows in the mid-60s. Thursday, partly cloudy. Highs in the upper 80s. Thursday night, partly cloudy. Lows in the upper 60s. Friday, mostly cloudy. A 30% chance of showers and thunderstorms in the afternoon. Highs in the upper 80s. Friday night, mostly cloudy. Slight chance of showers and thunderstorms in the evening, then a slight chance of showers after midnight. Lows in the lower 70s. Chance of precipitation 20%. Saturday, mostly cloudy. Chance of showers and slight chance of thunderstorms in the morning, then a chance of showers and thunderstorms in the afternoon. Highs in the upper 80s. Chance of precipitation 40%. Around the local area at 7 p.m. in Texarkana, mostly sunny and 91. Wind south at 7 miles an hour. El Dorado, partly sunny and 88. Wind calm. Monroe, mostly sunny and 88. Wind south at 3 miles an hour. Nacogdoches, mostly sunny and 87. Wind calm. Marshall, mostly sunny and 89. Wind south at 5 miles an hour. And at Longview, mostly sunny and 88 degrees. Wind south at 8 miles an hour. Elsewhere across the four-state area, over at Dallas, mostly sunny and 89. Oklahoma City, mostly sunny and 88. Little Rock, light rain and 75. Jackson, Mississippi, partly sunny and 88. Baton Rouge, sunny and 89. And at Houston, partly sunny and 86 degrees. For the most current information, check us out on the web at www.weather.gov/sht. The Shreveport Climate Summary for this evening, as of 5 p.m., May 30, 2026. Today's high temperature was 92 degrees. The normal high is 88.
The record high is 100 degrees, which was set in 1886. Today's low temperature was 71 degrees. The normal low is 68. The record low is 49 degrees, which was set in 1984. No precipitation fell today, which leaves the monthly total at 3.47 inches. This is 0.86 inches below the normal amount of 4.33 inches for May. The total precipitation for the year still stands at 16.08 inches, which is 7.04 inches below normal. Sunset tonight is at 8:17 p.m. Sunrise tomorrow is at 6:09 a.m. Now let's check on your local forecast. Tonight, mostly cloudy this evening, then becoming partly cloudy. Lows in the mid-70s. Southeast winds around 5 miles per hour. Sunday, partly cloudy. A slight chance of showers and thunderstorms in the afternoon. Highs in the lower 90s. South winds around 5 miles per hour. Chance of rain 20%. Sunday night, mostly clear. Lows in the mid-70s. South winds around 5 miles per hour. Monday, mostly sunny. Highs in the mid-90s. Southwest winds around 5 miles per hour in the morning, becoming light and variable. Monday night, partly cloudy. Lows in the mid-70s. Southeast winds around 5 miles per hour in the evening, becoming light and variable. Tuesday, partly cloudy. A slight chance of showers and thunderstorms in the afternoon. Highs in the mid-90s. Chance of rain 20%. Tuesday night, mostly clear. A slight chance of showers and thunderstorms in the evening. Lows around 70. Chance of rain 20%. Wednesday, partly cloudy. Highs in the upper 80s. Wednesday night, partly cloudy. Lows in the mid-60s. Thursday, partly cloudy. Highs in the upper 80s. Thursday night, partly cloudy. Lows around 70. Friday, mostly cloudy. A chance of showers and thunderstorms in the afternoon. Highs in the upper 80s. Chance of rain 30%. Friday night, a slight chance of thunderstorms in the evening. Mostly cloudy with a slight chance of showers. Lows in the lower 70s. Chance of rain 20%. Saturday, mostly cloudy with a chance of showers. A slight chance of thunderstorms in the morning, then a chance of thunderstorms in the afternoon. Highs in the upper 80s. Chance of rain 40%. 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Be sure to follow us on Facebook. Here's a look at local weather conditions as of 7 p.m. At the top of the hour, skies were partly sunny in Shreveport. The temperature was 90 degrees at the regional airport. The dew point was 73, making the relative humidity 58%. Winds were southwest at 3 miles an hour. The pressure was 29.86 inches and falling. In Bossier City, at Barksdale Air Force Base, skies were partly sunny, with a temperature of 91 degrees. The dew point was 72, making the relative humidity 53%. Winds were calm. The pressure was 29.85 inches and steady. And in downtown Shreveport, skies were partly sunny. The temperature was 88 degrees. And winds were southwest at 6 miles an hour. Once again in Shreveport, it was 90 degrees with partly sunny skies at 7 p.m. This is your NOAA Weather Radio, station WXJ97, operating on a frequency of 162.400 MHz, providing the latest weather information on a 24-hour basis. 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
around the local area at 7 p.m. in Texarkana. Mostly sunny and 91. Wind south at 7 miles an hour. El Dorado, partly sunny and 88. Wind calm. Monroe, mostly sunny and 88. Wind south at 3 miles an hour. Nacogdoches, mostly sunny and 87. Wind calm. Marshall, mostly sunny and 89. Wind south at 5 miles an hour. And at Longview, mostly sunny and 88 degrees. Wind south at 8 miles an hour. Elsewhere across the four-state area, over at Dallas, mostly sunny and 89. Oklahoma City, mostly sunny and 88. Little Rock, light rain and 75. Jackson, Mississippi, partly sunny and 88. Baton Rouge, sunny and 89. And at Houston, partly sunny and 86 degrees. For the most current information, check us out on the web at www.weather.gov/sht. The Shreveport Climate Summary for this evening, as of 5 p.m., May 30th, 2026. Today's high temperature was 92 degrees. The normal high is 88. The record high is 100 degrees, which was set in 1886. Today's low temperature was 71 degrees. The normal low is 68. The record low is 49 degrees, which was set in 1984. No precipitation fell today, which leaves the monthly total at 3.47 inches. This is 0.86 inches below the normal amount of 4.33 inches for May. The total precipitation for the year still stands at 16.08 inches, which is 7.04 inches below normal. Sunset tonight is at 8:17 p.m. Sunrise tomorrow is at 6:09 a.m. Now let's check on your local forecast. Tonight, mostly cloudy this evening, then becoming partly cloudy. Lows in the mid-70s. Southeast winds around 5 miles per hour. Sunday, partly cloudy. A slight chance of showers and thunderstorms in the afternoon. Highs in the lower 90s. South winds around 5 miles per hour. Chance of rain 20%. Sunday night, mostly clear. Lows in the mid-70s. South winds around 5 miles per hour. Monday, mostly sunny. Highs in the mid-90s. Southwest winds around 5 miles per hour in the morning, becoming light and variable. Monday night, partly cloudy. Lows in the mid-70s. Southeast winds around 5 miles per hour in the evening, becoming light and variable. Tuesday, partly cloudy. A slight chance of showers and thunderstorms in the afternoon. Highs in the mid-90s. Chance of rain 20%. Tuesday night, mostly clear. A slight chance of showers and thunderstorms in the evening. Lows around 70. Chance of rain 20%. Wednesday, partly cloudy. Highs in the upper 80s. Wednesday night, partly cloudy. Lows in the mid-60s. Thursday, partly cloudy. Highs in the upper 80s. Thursday night, partly cloudy. Lows around 70. Friday, mostly cloudy. A chance of showers and thunderstorms in the afternoon. Highs in the upper 80s. Chance of rain 30%. Friday night, a slight chance of thunderstorms in the evening. Mostly cloudy with a slight chance of showers. Lows in the lower 70s. Chance of rain 20%. Saturday, mostly cloudy with a chance of showers. A slight chance of thunderstorms in the morning, then a chance of thunderstorms in the afternoon. Highs in the upper 80s. Chance of rain 40%. 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Be sure to follow us on Facebook. Here's a look at local weather conditions as of 8 p.m. At the top of the hour, skies were mostly cloudy in Shreveport.
The temperature was 88 degrees at the regional airport. The dew point was 75, making the relative humidity 66%. Winds were south at 3 miles an hour. The pressure was 29.86 inches and steady. The report from Bossier City was not available. And in downtown Shreveport, skies were mostly cloudy. The temperature was 87 degrees. And winds were southwest at 6 miles an hour. Once again in Shreveport, it was 88 degrees with mostly cloudy skies at 8 p.m. Around the local area at 8 p.m., in Texarkana, clear and 88. Wind southeast at 3 miles an hour. El Dorado, partly cloudy and 84. Wind northeast at 3 miles an hour. Monroe, partly cloudy and 84. Wind calm. Natchitoches, mostly cloudy and 83. Wind calm. Marshall, partly cloudy and 85. Wind calm. And at Longview, partly cloudy and 85 degrees. Wind southeast at 3 miles an hour. Elsewhere across the four-state area, over at Dallas, partly cloudy and 87. Oklahoma City, partly cloudy and 83. Little Rock, mostly cloudy and 76. Jackson, Mississippi, mostly cloudy and 83. Baton Rouge, clear and 84. And at Houston, mostly cloudy and 84 degrees. For the most current information, check us out on the web at www.weather.gov/sht. The Shreveport Climate Summary for this evening, as of 5 p.m., May 30, 2026. Today's high temperature was 92 degrees. The normal high is 88. The record high is 100 degrees, which was set in 1886. Today's low temperature was 71 degrees. The normal low is 68. The record low is 49 degrees, which was set in 1984. No precipitation fell today, which leaves the monthly total at 3.47 inches. This is 0.86 inches below the normal amount of 4.33 inches for May. The total precipitation for the year still stands at 16.08 inches, which is 7.04 inches below normal. Sunset tonight is at 8:17 p.m. Sunrise tomorrow is at 6:09 a.m. Now let's check on your local forecast. Tonight, mostly cloudy this evening, then becoming partly cloudy. Lows in the mid-70s. Southeast winds around 5 miles per hour. Sunday, partly cloudy. A slight chance of showers and thunderstorms in the afternoon. Highs in the lower 90s. South winds around 5 miles per hour. Chance of rain 20%. Sunday night, mostly clear. Lows in the mid-70s. South winds around 5 miles per hour. Monday, mostly sunny. Highs in the mid-90s. Southwest winds around 5 miles per hour in the morning, becoming light and variable. Monday night, partly cloudy. Lows in the mid-70s. Southeast winds around 5 miles per hour in the evening, becoming light and variable. Tuesday, partly cloudy. A slight chance of showers and thunderstorms in the afternoon. Highs in the mid-90s. Chance of rain 20%. Tuesday night, mostly clear. A slight chance of showers and thunderstorms in the evening. Lows around 70. Chance of rain 20%. Wednesday, partly cloudy. Highs in the upper 80s. Wednesday night, partly cloudy. Lows in the mid-60s. Thursday, partly cloudy. Highs in the upper 80s. Thursday night, partly cloudy. Lows around 70. Friday, mostly cloudy. A chance of showers and thunderstorms in the afternoon. Highs in the upper 80s. Chance of rain 30%. Friday night, a slight chance of thunderstorms in the evening. Mostly cloudy with a slight chance of showers. Lows in the lower 70s. Chance of rain 20%.
Saturday, mostly cloudy with a chance of showers. A slight chance of thunderstorms in the morning, then a chance of thunderstorms in the afternoon. Highs in the upper 80s. Chance of rain 40%. 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Be sure to follow us on Facebook. Here's a look at local weather conditions as of 8 p.m. At the top of the hour, skies were mostly cloudy in Shreveport. The temperature was 88 degrees at the regional airport. The dew point was 75, making the relative humidity 66%. Winds were south at 3 miles an hour. The pressure was 29.86 inches and steady. The report from Bossier City was not available. And in downtown Shreveport, skies were mostly cloudy. The temperature was 87 degrees. And winds were southwest at 6 miles an hour. Once again in Shreveport, it was 88 degrees with mostly cloudy skies at 8 p.m. Around the local area at 8 p.m., in Texarkana, clear and 88. Wind southeast at 3 miles an hour. El Dorado, partly cloudy and 84. Wind northeast at 3 miles an hour. Monroe, partly cloudy and 84. Wind calm. Natchitoches, mostly cloudy and 83. Wind calm. Marshall, partly cloudy and 85. Wind calm. And at Longview, partly cloudy and 85 degrees. Wind southeast at 3 miles an hour. Elsewhere across the four-state area, over at Dallas, partly cloudy and 87. Oklahoma City, partly cloudy and 83. Little Rock, mostly cloudy and 76. Jackson, Mississippi, mostly cloudy and 83. Baton Rouge, clear and 84. And at Houston, mostly cloudy and 84 degrees. For the most current information, check us out on the web at www.weather.gov/sht. The Shreveport Climate Summary for this evening, as of 5 p.m., May 30, 2026. Today's high temperature was 92 degrees. The normal high is 88. The record high is 100 degrees, which was set in 1886. Today's low temperature was 71 degrees. The normal low is 68. The record low is 49 degrees, which was set in 1984. No precipitation fell today, which leaves the monthly total at 3.47 inches. This is 0.86 inches below the normal amount of 4.33 inches for May. The total precipitation for the year still stands at 16.08 inches, which is 7.04 inches below normal. Sunset tonight is at 8:17 p.m. Sunrise tomorrow is at 6:09 a.m. This is your NOAA Weather Radio, station WXJ97, operating on a frequency of 162.400 MHz, providing the latest weather information on a 24-hour basis. 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Now let's check on your local forecast. Tonight, mostly cloudy this evening, then becoming partly cloudy. Lows in the mid-70s. Southeast winds around 5 miles per hour. Sunday, partly cloudy. A slight chance of showers and thunderstorms in the afternoon. Highs in the lower 90s. South winds around 5 miles per hour. Chance of rain 20%. Sunday night, mostly clear. Lows in the mid-70s. South winds around 5 miles per hour. Monday, mostly sunny. Highs in the mid-90s. Southwest winds around 5 miles per hour in the morning, becoming light and variable. Monday night, partly cloudy. Lows in the mid-70s. Southeast winds around 5 miles per hour in the evening, becoming light and variable.
Tuesday, partly cloudy. A slight chance of showers and thunderstorms in the afternoon. Highs in the mid-90s. Chance of rain 20%. Tuesday night, mostly clear. A slight chance of showers and thunderstorms in the evening. Lows around 70. Chance of rain 20%. Wednesday, partly cloudy. Highs in the upper 80s. Wednesday night, partly cloudy. Lows in the mid-60s. Thursday, partly cloudy. Highs in the upper 80s. Thursday night, partly cloudy. Lows around 70. Friday, mostly cloudy. A chance of showers and thunderstorms in the afternoon. Highs in the upper 80s. Chance of rain 30%. Friday night, a slight chance of thunderstorms in the evening. Mostly cloudy with a slight chance of showers. Lows in the lower 70s. Chance of rain 20%. Saturday, mostly cloudy with a chance of showers. A slight chance of thunderstorms in the morning, then a chance of thunderstorms in the afternoon. Highs in the upper 80s. Chance of rain 40%. 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Be sure to follow us on Facebook. Here's a look at local weather conditions as of 8 p.m. At the top of the hour, skies were mostly cloudy in Shreveport. The temperature was 88 degrees at the regional airport. The dew point was 75, making the relative humidity 66%. Winds were south at 3 miles an hour. The pressure was 29.86 inches and steady. The report from Bossier City was not available. And in downtown Shreveport, skies were mostly cloudy. The temperature was 87 degrees. And winds were southwest at 6 miles an hour. Once again in Shreveport, it was 88 mostly cloudy skies at 8 p.m. Around the local area at 8 p.m., in Texarkana, clear and 88. Wind southeast at 3 miles an hour. El Dorado, partly cloudy and 84. Wind northeast at 3 miles an hour. Monroe, partly cloudy and 84. Wind calm. Natchitoches, mostly cloudy and 83. Wind calm. Marshall, partly cloudy and 85. Wind calm. And at Longview, partly cloudy and 85 degrees. Wind southeast at 3 miles an hour. Elsewhere across the four-state area, over at Dallas, partly cloudy and 87. Oklahoma City, partly cloudy and 83. Little Rock, mostly cloudy and 76. Jackson, Mississippi, mostly cloudy and 83. Baton Rouge, clear and 84. And at Houston, mostly cloudy and 84 degrees. For the most current information, check us out on the web at www.weather.gov/sht. The Shreveport Climate Summary for this evening, as of 5 p.m., May 30, 2026. Today's high temperature was 92 degrees. The normal high is 88. The record high is 100 degrees, which was set in 1886. Today's low temperature was 71 degrees. The normal low is 68. The record low is 49 degrees, which was set in 1984. No precipitation fell today, which leaves the monthly total at 3.47 inches. This is 0.86 inches below the normal amount of 4.33 inches for May. The total precipitation for the year still stands at 16.08 inches, which is 7.04 inches below normal. Sunset tonight is at 8:17 p.m. Sunrise tomorrow is at 6:09 a.m. Now let's check on your local forecast. Tonight, mostly cloudy this evening, then becoming partly cloudy. Lows in the mid-70s. Southeast winds around 5 miles per hour. Sunday, partly cloudy. A slight chance of showers and thunderstorms in the afternoon. Highs in the lower 90s.
South winds around 5 miles per hour. Chance of rain 20%. Sunday night, mostly clear. Lows in the mid-70s. South winds around 5 miles per hour. Monday, mostly

thunderstorms in the evening. Lows around 70. Chance of rain 20%. Wednesday, partly cloudy. Highs in the upper 80s. Wednesday night, partly cloudy. Lows in the mid-60s. Thursday, partly cloudy. Highs in the upper 80s. Thursday night, partly cloudy. Lows around 70. Friday, mostly cloudy. A chance of showers and thunderstorms in the afternoon. Highs in the upper 80s. Chance of rain 30%. Friday night, a slight chance of thunderstorms in the evening. Mostly cloudy with a slight chance of showers. Lows in the lower 70s. Chance of rain 20%. Saturday, mostly cloudy with a chance of showers. A slight chance of thunderstorms in the morning, then a chance of thunderstorms in the afternoon. Highs in the upper 80s. Chance of rain 40%. Here is your area's open water boating forecast. Wind gusts may be higher. Tonight, becoming partly cloudy. Lows in the mid-70s. Southeast winds 5 to 10 miles per hour. Sunday, mostly sunny. Highs in the lower 90s. Southwest winds 5 to 10 miles per hour. Sunday night, mostly clear. Lows in the mid-70s. South winds 5 to 10 miles per hour. Monday, mostly sunny. Highs in the mid-90s. Southwest winds 5 to 10 miles per hour. Monday night, partly cloudy. Lows in the mid-70s. South winds 5 to 10 miles per hour becoming southwest after midnight. Tuesday, partly cloudy. A 20% chance of showers and thunderstorms in the afternoon. Highs in the mid-90s. Tuesday night, mostly clear. A 20% chance of showers in the evening. Lows in the upper 60s. Wednesday, partly cloudy. Highs in the upper 80s. Wednesday night, partly cloudy. Lows in the mid-60s. Thursday, partly cloudy. Highs in the upper 80s. Thursday night, partly cloudy. Lows in the upper 60s. Friday, mostly cloudy. A 30% chance of showers and thunderstorms in the afternoon. Highs in the upper 80s. Friday night, mostly cloudy. Slight chance of showers and thunderstorms in the evening, then a slight chance of showers after midnight. Lows in the lower 70s. Chance of precipitation 20%. Saturday, mostly cloudy. Chance of showers and slight chance of thunderstorms in the morning, then a chance of showers and thunderstorms in the afternoon. Highs in the upper 80s. Chance of precipitation 40%. 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Be sure to follow us on Facebook. Here's a look at local weather conditions as of 8 p.m. At the top of the hour, skies were mostly cloudy m. At the top of the hour, skies were mostly cloudy in Shreveport. The temperature was 88 degrees at the regional airport. The dew point was 75, making the relative humidity 66%. Winds were south at 3 miles an hour. The pressure was 29.86 inches and steady. The report from Bossier City was not available. And in downtown Shreveport, skies were mostly cloudy. The temperature was 87 degrees. And winds were southwest at 6 miles an hour. Once again in Shreveport, it was 88 degrees with mostly cloudy skies at 8 p.m. Around the local area at 8 p.m., in Texarkana, clear and 88. Wind southeast at 3 miles an hour. El Dorado, partly cloudy and 84. Wind northeast at 3 miles an hour. Monroe, partly cloudy and 84. Wind calm. Natchitoches, mostly cloudy and 83. Wind calm. Marshall, partly cloudy and 85. Wind calm. And at Longview, partly cloudy and 85 degrees.

wind southeast at 3 miles an hour. Elsewhere across the four-state area, over at Dallas, partly cloudy and 87. Oklahoma City, partly cloudy and 83. Little Rock, mostly cloudy and 76. Jackson, Mississippi, mostly cloudy and 83. Baton Rouge, clear and 84. And at Houston, mostly cloudy and 84 degrees. For the most current information, check us out on the web at www.weather.gov/sht. The Shreveport Climate Summary for this evening, as of 5 p.m., May 30, 2026. Today's high temperature was 92 degrees. The normal high is 88. The record high is 100 degrees, which was set in 1886. Today's low temperature was 71 degrees. The normal low is 68. The record low is 49 degrees, which was set in 1984. No precipitation fell today, which leaves the monthly total at 3.47 inches. This is 0.86 inches below the normal amount of 4.33 inches for May. The total precipitation for the year still stands at 16.08 inches, which is 7.04 inches below normal. Sunset tonight is at 8:17 p.m. Sunrise tomorrow is at 6:09 a.m. Now let's check on your local forecast. Tonight, mostly cloudy this evening, then becoming partly cloudy. Lows in the mid-70s. Southeast winds around 5 miles per hour. Sunday, partly cloudy. A slight chance of showers and thunderstorms in the afternoon. Highs in the lower 90s. South winds around 5 miles per hour. Chance of rain 20%. Sunday night, mostly clear. Lows in the mid-70s. South winds around 5 miles per hour. Monday, mostly sunny. Highs in the mid-90s. Southwest winds around 5 miles per hour in the morning, becoming light and variable. Monday night, partly cloudy. Lows in the mid-70s. Southeast winds around 5 miles per hour in the evening, becoming light and variable. Tuesday, partly cloudy. A slight chance of showers and thunderstorms in the afternoon. Highs in the mid-90s. Chance of rain 20%. Tuesday night, mostly clear. A slight chance of showers and thunderstorms in the evening. Lows around 70. Chance of rain 20%. Wednesday, partly cloudy. Highs in the upper 80s. Wednesday night, partly cloudy. Lows in the mid-60s. Thursday, partly cloudy. Highs in the upper 80s. Thursday night, partly cloudy. Lows around 70. Friday, mostly cloudy. A chance of showers and thunderstorms in the afternoon. Highs in the upper 80s. Chance of rain 30%. Friday night, a slight chance of thunderstorms in the evening. Mostly cloudy with a slight chance of showers. Lows in the lower 70s. Chance of rain 20%. Saturday, mostly cloudy with a chance of showers. A slight chance of thunderstorms in the morning, then a chance of thunderstorms in the afternoon. Highs in the upper 80s. Chance of rain 40%. 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Be sure to follow us on Facebook. Here's a look at local weather conditions as of 8 p.m. At the top of the hour, skies were mostly cloudy in Shreveport. The temperature was 88 degrees at the regional airport.
The dew point was 75, making the relative humidity 66%. Winds were south at 3 miles an hour. The pressure was 29.86 inches and steady. The report from Bossier City was not available. And in downtown Shreveport, skies were mostly cloudy. The temperature was 87 degrees. And winds were southwest at 6 miles an hour. Once again in Shreveport, it was 88 degrees with mostly cloudy skies at 8 p.m. Around the local area at 8 p.m., in Texarkana, clear and 88. Wind southeast at 3 miles an hour. El Dorado, partly cloudy and 84. Wind northeast at 3 miles an hour. Monroe, partly cloudy and 84. Wind calm. Natchitoches, mostly cloudy and 83. Wind calm. Marshall, partly cloudy and 85. Wind calm. And at Longview, partly cloudy and 85 degrees. Wind southeast at 3 miles an hour. Elsewhere across the four-state area, over at Dallas, partly cloudy and 87. Oklahoma City, partly cloudy and 83. Little Rock, mostly cloudy and 76. Jackson, Mississippi, mostly cloudy and 83. Baton Rouge, clear and 84. And at Houston, mostly cloudy and 84 degrees. For the most current information, check us out on the web at www.weather.gov/sht. The Shreveport Climate Summary for this evening, as of 5 p.m., May 30, 2026. Today's high temperature was 92 degrees. The normal high is 88. The record high is 100 degrees, which was set in 1886. Today's low temperature was 71 degrees. The normal low is 68. The record low is 49 degrees, which was set in 1984. No precipitation fell today, which leaves the monthly total at 3.47 inches. This is 0.86 inches below the normal amount of 4.33 inches for May. The total precipitation for the year still stands at 16.08 inches, which is 7.04 inches below normal. Sunset tonight is at 8:17 p.m. Sunrise tomorrow is at 6:09 a.m. Now let's check on your local forecast. Tonight, mostly cloudy this evening, then becoming partly cloudy. Lows in the mid-70s. Southeast winds around 5 miles per hour. Sunday, partly cloudy. A slight chance of showers and thunderstorms in the afternoon. Highs in the lower 90s. South winds around 5 miles per hour. Chance of rain 20%. Sunday night, mostly clear. Lows in the mid-70s. South winds around 5 miles per hour. Monday, mostly sunny. Highs in the mid-90s. Southwest winds around 5 miles per hour in the morning, becoming light and variable. Monday night, partly cloudy. Lows in the mid-70s. Southeast winds around 5 miles per hour in the evening, becoming light and variable. Tuesday, partly cloudy. A slight chance of showers and thunderstorms in the afternoon. Highs in the mid-90s. Chance of rain 20%. Tuesday night, mostly clear. A slight chance of showers and thunderstorms in the evening. Lows around 70. Chance of rain 20%. Wednesday, partly cloudy. Highs in the upper 80s. Wednesday night, partly cloudy. Lows in the mid-60s. Thursday, partly cloudy. Highs in the upper 80s. Thursday night, partly cloudy. Lows around 70. Friday, mostly cloudy. A chance of showers and thunderstorms in the afternoon. Highs in the upper 80s. Chance of rain 30%. Friday night, a slight chance of thunderstorms in the evening. Mostly cloudy with a slight chance of showers. Lows in the lower 70s. Chance of rain 20%. Saturday, mostly cloudy with a chance of showers.
a slight chance of thunderstorms in the morning, then a chance of thunderstorms in the afternoon. Highs in the upper 80s. Chance of rain 40%. 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Be sure to follow us on Facebook. Here's a look at local weather conditions as of 8 p.m. At the top of the hour, skies were mostly cloudy in Shreveport. The temperature was 88 degrees at the regional airport. The dew point was 75, making the relative humidity 66%. Winds were south at 3 miles an hour. The pressure was 29.86 inches and steady. The report from Bossier City was not available. And in downtown Shreveport, skies were mostly cloudy. The temperature was 87 degrees. And winds were southwest at 6 miles an hour. Once again in Shreveport, it was 88 degrees with mostly cloudy skies at 8 p.m. Around the local area at 8 p.m., in Texarkana, clear and 88. Wind southeast at 3 miles an hour. El Dorado, partly cloudy and 84. Wind northeast at 3 miles an hour. Monroe, partly cloudy and 84. Wind calm. Natchitoches, mostly cloudy and 83. Wind calm. Marshall, partly cloudy and 85. Wind calm. And at Longview, partly cloudy and 85 degrees. Wind southeast at 3 miles an hour. Elsewhere across the four-state area, over at Dallas, partly cloudy and 87. Oklahoma City, partly cloudy and 83. Little Rock, mostly cloudy and 76. Jackson, Mississippi, mostly cloudy and 83. Baton Rouge, clear and 84. And at Houston, mostly cloudy and 84 degrees. For the most current information, check us out on the web at www.weather.gov/SHP. The Shreveport Climate Summary for this evening, as of 5 p.m., May 30, 2026. Today's high temperature was 92 degrees. The normal high is 88. The record high is 100 degrees, which was set in 1886. Today's low temperature was 71 degrees. The normal low is 68. The record low is 49 degrees, which was set in 1984. No precipitation fell today, which leaves the monthly total at 3.47 inches. This is 0.86 inches below the normal amount of 4.33 inches for May. The total precipitation for the year still stands at 16.08 inches, which is 7.04 inches below normal. Sunset tonight is at 8:17 p.m. Sunrise tomorrow is at 6:09 a.m. Now let's check on your local forecast. Tonight, mostly cloudy this evening, then becoming partly cloudy. Lows in the mid-70s. Southeast winds around 5 miles per hour. Sunday, partly cloudy. A slight chance of showers and thunderstorms in the afternoon. Highs in the lower 90s. South winds around 5 miles per hour. Chance of rain 20%. Sunday night, mostly clear. Lows in the mid-70s. South winds around 5 miles per hour. Monday, mostly sunny. Highs in the mid-90s. Southwest winds around 5 miles per hour in the morning, becoming light and variable. Monday night, partly cloudy. Lows in the mid-70s. Southeast winds around 5 miles per hour in the evening, becoming light and variable. Tuesday, partly cloudy. A slight chance of showers and thunderstorms in the afternoon. Highs in the mid-90s. Chance of rain 20%. Tuesday night, mostly clear. A slight chance of showers and thunderstorms in the evening. Lows around 70. Chance of rain 20%. Wednesday, partly cloudy. Highs in the upper 80s. Wednesday night, partly cloudy. Lows in the mid-60s. Thursday, partly cloudy.
highs in the upper 80s. Thursday night, partly cloudy. Lows around 70. Friday, mostly cloudy. A chance of showers and thunderstorms in the afternoon. Highs in the upper 80s. Chance of rain 30%. Friday night, a slight chance of thunderstorms in the evening. Mostly cloudy with a slight chance of showers. Lows in the lower 70s. Chance of rain 20%. Saturday, mostly cloudy with a chance of showers. A slight chance of thunderstorms in the morning, then a chance of thunderstorms in the afternoon. Highs in the upper 80s. Chance of rain 40%. 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Be sure to follow us on Facebook. Here's a look at local weather conditions as of 8 p.m. At the top of the hour, skies were mostly cloudy in Shreveport. The temperature was 88 degrees at the regional airport. The dew point was 75, making the relative humidity 66%. Winds were south at 3 miles an hour. The pressure was 29.86 inches and steady. The report from Bossier City was not available. And in downtown Shreveport, skies were mostly cloudy. The temperature was 87 degrees. And winds were southwest at 6 miles an hour. Once again in Shreveport, it was 88 degrees with mostly cloudy skies at 8 p.m. Around the local area at 8 p.m., in Texarkana, clear and 88. Wind southeast at 3 miles an hour. El Dorado, partly cloudy and 84. Wind northeast at 3 miles an hour. Monroe, partly cloudy and 84. Wind calm. Natchitoches, mostly cloudy and 83. Wind calm. Marshall, partly cloudy and 85. Wind calm. And at Longview, partly cloudy and 85 degrees. Wind southeast at 3 miles an hour. Elsewhere across the four-state area, over at Dallas, partly cloudy and 87. Oklahoma City, partly cloudy and 83. Little Rock, mostly cloudy and 76. Jackson, Mississippi, mostly cloudy and 83. Baton Rouge, clear and 84. And at Houston, mostly cloudy and 84 degrees. 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The Shreveport Climate Summary for this evening, as of 5 p.m., May 30, 2026. Today's high temperature was 92 degrees. The normal high is 88. The record high is 100 degrees, which was set in 1886. Today's low temperature was 71 degrees. The normal low is 68. The record low is 49 degrees, which was set in 1984. No precipitation fell today, which leaves the monthly total at 3.47 inches. This is 0.86 inches below the normal amount of 4.33 inches for May. The total precipitation for the year still stands at 16.08 inches, which is 7.04 inches below normal. Sunset tonight is at 8:17 p.m. Sunrise tomorrow is at 6:09 a.m. Now let's check on your local forecast. Tonight, mostly cloudy this evening, then becoming partly cloudy. Lows in the mid-70s. Southeast winds around 5 miles per hour. Sunday, partly cloudy. A slight chance of showers and thunderstorms in the afternoon. Highs in the lower 90s. South winds around 5 miles per hour. Chance of rain 20%.
Sunday night, mostly clear. Lows in the mid-70s. South winds around 5 miles per hour. Monday, mostly sunny. Highs in the mid-90s. Southwest winds around 5 miles per hour in the morning, becoming light and variable. Monday night, partly cloudy. Lows in the mid-70s. Southeast winds around 5 miles per hour in the evening, becoming light and variable. Tuesday, partly cloudy. A slight chance of showers and thunderstorms in the afternoon. Highs in the mid-90s. Chance of rain 20%. Tuesday night, mostly clear. A slight chance of showers and thunderstorms in the evening. Lows around 70. Chance of rain 20%. Wednesday, partly cloudy. Highs in the upper 80s. Wednesday night, partly cloudy. Lows in the mid-60s. Thursday, partly cloudy. Highs in the upper 80s. Thursday night, partly cloudy. Lows around 70. Friday, mostly cloudy. A chance of showers and thunderstorms in the afternoon. Highs in the upper 80s. Chance of rain 30%. Friday night, a slight chance of thunderstorms in the evening. Mostly cloudy with a slight chance of showers. Lows in the lower 70s. Chance of rain 20%. Saturday, mostly cloudy with a chance of showers. A slight chance of thunderstorms in the morning, then a chance of thunderstorms in the afternoon. Highs in the upper 80s. Chance of rain 40%. 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Be sure to follow us on Facebook. Here's a look at local weather conditions as of 8 p.m. At the top of the hour, skies were mostly cloudy in Shreveport. The temperature was 88 degrees at the regional airport. The dew point was 75, making the relative humidity 66%. Winds were south at 3 miles an hour. The pressure was 29.86 inches and steady. The report from Bossier City was not available. And in downtown Shreveport, skies were mostly cloudy. The temperature was 87 degrees. And winds were southwest at 6 miles an hour. Once again in Shreveport, it was 88 degrees with mostly cloudy skies at 8 p.m. Around the local area at 8 p.m., in Texarkana, clear and 88. Wind southeast at 3 miles an hour. El Dorado, partly cloudy and 84. Wind northeast at 3 miles an hour. Monroe, partly cloudy and 84. Wind calm. Natchitoches, mostly cloudy and 83. Wind calm. Marshall, partly cloudy and 85. Wind calm. And at Longview, partly cloudy and 85 degrees. Wind southeast at 3 miles an hour. Elsewhere across the four-state area, over at Dallas, partly cloudy and 87. Oklahoma City, partly cloudy and 83. Little Rock, mostly cloudy and 76. Jackson, Mississippi, mostly cloudy and 83. Baton Rouge, clear and 84. And at Houston, mostly cloudy and 84 degrees. For the most current information, check us out on the web at www.weather.gov/SHP. The Shreveport Climate Summary for this evening, as of 5 p.m., May 30, 2026. Today's high temperature was 92 degrees. The normal high is 88. The record high is 100 degrees, which was set in 1886. Today's low temperature was 71 degrees. The normal low is 68. The record low is 49 degrees, which was set in 1984. No precipitation fell today, which leaves the monthly total at 3.47 inches. This is 0.86 inches below the normal amount of 4.33 inches for May. The total precipitation for the year still stands at 16.08 inches, which is 7.04 inches below normal.
Sunset tonight is at 8:17 p.m. Sunrise tomorrow is at 6:09 a.m. Now let's check on your local forecast. Tonight, mostly cloudy this evening, then becoming partly cloudy. Lows in the mid-70s. Southeast winds around 5 miles per hour. Sunday, partly cloudy. A slight chance of showers and thunderstorms in the afternoon. Highs in the lower 90s. South winds around 5 miles per hour. Chance of rain 20%. Sunday night, mostly clear. Lows in the mid-70s. South winds around 5 miles per hour. Monday, mostly sunny. Highs in the mid-90s. Southwest winds around 5 miles per hour in the morning, becoming light and variable. Monday night, partly cloudy. Lows in the mid-70s. Southeast winds around 5 miles per hour in the evening, becoming light and variable. Tuesday, partly cloudy. A slight chance of showers and thunderstorms in the afternoon. Highs in the mid-90s. Chance of rain 20%. Tuesday night, mostly clear. A slight chance of showers and thunderstorms in the evening. Lows around 70. Chance of rain 20%. Wednesday, partly cloudy. Highs in the upper 80s. Wednesday night, partly cloudy. Lows in the mid-60s. Thursday, partly cloudy. Highs in the upper 80s. Thursday night, partly cloudy. Lows around 70. Friday, mostly cloudy. A chance of showers and thunderstorms in the afternoon. Highs in the upper 80s. Chance of rain 30%. Friday night, a slight chance of thunderstorms in the evening. Mostly cloudy with a slight chance of showers. Lows in the lower 70s. Chance of rain 20%. Saturday, mostly cloudy with a chance of showers. A slight chance of thunderstorms in the morning, then a chance of thunderstorms in the afternoon. Highs in the upper 80s. Chance of rain 40%. Here is your area's open water boating forecast. Wind gusts may be higher. Tonight, becoming partly cloudy. Lows in the mid-70s. Southeast winds 5 to 10 miles per hour. Sunday, mostly sunny. Highs in the lower 90s. Southwest winds 5 to 10 miles per hour. Sunday night, mostly clear. Lows in the mid-70s. South winds 5 to 10 miles per hour. Monday, mostly sunny. Highs in the mid-90s. Southwest winds 5 to 10 miles per hour. Monday night, partly cloudy. Lows in the mid-70s. South winds 5 to 10 miles per hour becoming southwest after midnight. Tuesday, partly cloudy. A 20% chance of showers and thunderstorms in the afternoon. Highs in the mid-90s. Tuesday night, mostly clear. A 20% chance of showers in the evening. Lows in the upper 60s. Wednesday, partly cloudy. Highs in the upper 80s. Wednesday night, partly cloudy. Lows in the mid-60s. Thursday, partly cloudy. Highs in the upper 80s. Thursday night, partly cloudy. Lows in the upper 60s. Friday, mostly cloudy. A 30% chance of showers and thunderstorms in the afternoon. Highs in the upper 80s. Friday night, mostly cloudy. Slight chance of showers and thunderstorms in the evening, then a slight chance of showers after midnight. Lows in the lower 70s. Chance of precipitation 20%. Saturday, mostly cloudy. Chance of showers and slight chance of thunderstorms in the morning, then a chance of showers and thunderstorms in the afternoon. Highs in the upper 80s. Chance of precipitation 40%. 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
Here's a look at local weather conditions as of 8 p.m. At the top of the hour, skies were mostly cloudy in Shreveport. The temperature was 88 degrees at the regional airport. The dew point was 75, making the relative humidity 66%. Winds were south at 3 miles an hour. The pressure was 29.86 inches and steady. The report from Bossier City was not available. And in downtown Shreveport, skies were mostly cloudy. The temperature was 87 degrees. And winds were southwest at 6 miles an hour. Once again in Shreveport, it was 88 degrees with mostly cloudy skies at 8 p.m. Around the local area at 8 p.m., in Texarkana, clear and 88. Wind southeast at 3 miles an hour. El Dorado, partly cloudy and 84. Wind northeast at 3 miles an hour. Monroe, partly cloudy and 84. Wind calm. Natchitoches, mostly cloudy and 83. Wind calm. Marshall, partly cloudy and 85. Wind calm. And at Longview, partly cloudy and 85 degrees. Wind southeast at 3 miles an hour. Elsewhere across the four-state area, over at Dallas, partly cloudy and 87. Oklahoma City, partly cloudy and 83. Little Rock, mostly cloudy and 76. Jackson, Mississippi, mostly cloudy and 83. Baton Rouge, clear and 84. And at Houston, mostly cloudy and 84 degrees. For the most current information, check us out on the web at www.weather.gov/SHP. The Shreveport Climate Summary for this evening, as of 5 p.m., May 30, 2026. Today's high temperature was 92 degrees. The normal high is 88. The record high is 100 degrees, which was set in 1886. Today's low temperature was 71 degrees. The normal low is 68. The record low is 49 degrees, which was set in 1984. No precipitation fell today, which leaves the monthly total at 3.47 inches. This is 0.86 inches below the normal amount of 4.33 inches for May. The total precipitation for the year still stands at 16.08 inches, which is 7.04 inches below normal. Sunset tonight is at 8:17 p.m. Sunrise tomorrow is at 6:09 a.m. This is your NOAA Weather Radio, station WXJ97, operating on a frequency of 162.400 MHz, providing the latest weather information on a 24-hour basis. 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Now let's check on your local forecast. Tonight, mostly cloudy this evening, then becoming partly cloudy. Lows in the mid-70s. Southeast winds around 5 miles per hour. Sunday, partly cloudy. A slight chance of showers and thunderstorms in the afternoon. Highs in the lower 90s. South winds around 5 miles per hour. Chance of rain 20%. Sunday night, mostly clear. Lows in the mid-70s. South winds around 5 miles per hour. Monday, mostly sunny. Highs in the mid-90s. Southwest winds around 5 miles per hour in the morning, becoming light and variable. Monday night, partly cloudy. Lows in the mid-70s. Southeast winds around 5 miles per hour in the evening, becoming light and variable. Tuesday, partly cloudy. A slight chance of showers and thunderstorms in the afternoon. Highs in the mid-90s. Chance of rain 20%. Tuesday night, mostly clear. A slight chance of showers and thunderstorms in the evening. Lows around 70. Chance of rain 20%. Wednesday, partly cloudy. Highs in the upper 80s.
Wednesday night, partly cloudy. Lows in the mid-60s. Thursday, partly cloudy. Highs in the upper 80s. Thursday night, partly cloudy. Lows around 70. Friday, mostly cloudy. A chance of showers and thunderstorms in the afternoon. Highs in the upper 80s. Chance of rain 30%. Friday night, a slight chance of thunderstorms in the evening. Mostly cloudy with a slight chance of showers. Lows in the lower 70s. Chance of rain 20%. Saturday, mostly cloudy with a chance of showers. A slight chance of thunderstorms in the morning, then a chance of thunderstorms in the afternoon. Highs in the upper 80s. Chance of rain 40%. 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Be sure to follow us on Facebook. Here's a look at local weather conditions as of 8 p.m. At the top of the hour, skies were mostly cloudy in Shreveport. The temperature was 88 degrees at the regional airport. The dew point was 75, making the relative humidity 66%. Winds were south at 3 miles an hour. The pressure was 29.86 inches and steady. The report from Bossier City was not available. And in downtown Shreveport, skies were mostly cloudy. The temperature was 87 degrees. And winds were southwest at 6 miles an hour. Once again in Shreveport, it was 88 degrees with mostly cloudy skies at 8 p.m. Around the local area at 8 p.m., in Texarkana, clear and 88. Wind southeast at 3 miles an hour. El Dorado, partly cloudy and 84. Wind northeast at 3 miles an hour. Monroe, partly cloudy and 84. Wind calm. Natchitoches, mostly cloudy and 83. Wind calm. Marshall, partly cloudy and 85. Wind calm. And at Longview, partly cloudy and 85 degrees. Wind southeast at 3 miles an hour. Elsewhere across the four-state area, over at Dallas, partly cloudy and 87. Oklahoma City, partly cloudy and 83. Little Rock, mostly cloudy and 76. Jackson, Mississippi, mostly cloudy and 83. Baton Rouge, clear and 84. And at Houston, mostly cloudy and 84 degrees. For the most current information, check us out on the web at www.weather.gov/SHP. Around the local area at 9 p.m., in Texarkana, partly cloudy and 83. Wind calm. El Dorado, mostly cloudy and 79. Wind calm. Monroe, mostly cloudy and 83. Wind calm. Natchitoches, mostly cloudy and 81. Wind calm. Marshall, partly cloudy and 80. Wind calm. And at Longview, partly cloudy and 81 degrees. Wind calm. Elsewhere across the four-state area, over at Dallas, partly cloudy and 85. Oklahoma City, partly cloudy and 80. Little Rock, mostly cloudy and 74. Jackson, Mississippi, mostly cloudy and 80. Baton Rouge, partly cloudy and 83. And at Houston, mostly cloudy and 83 degrees. For the most current information, check us out on the web at www.weather.gov/SHP. The Shreveport Climate Summary for this evening, as of 5 p.m., May 30, 2026. Today's high temperature was 92 degrees. The normal high is 88. The record high is 100 degrees, which was set in 1886. Today's low temperature was 71 degrees. The normal low is 68. The record low is 49 degrees, which was set in 1984. No precipitation fell today, which leaves the monthly total at 3.47 inches. This is 0.86 inches below the normal amount of 4.33 inches for May.
The total precipitation for the year still stands at 16.08 inches, which is 7.04 inches below normal. Sunset tonight is at 8:17 p.m. Sunrise tomorrow is at 6:09 a.m. Now let's check on your local forecast. Tonight, mostly cloudy this evening, then becoming partly cloudy. Lows in the mid-70s. Southeast winds around 5 miles per hour. Sunday, partly cloudy. A slight chance of showers and thunderstorms in the afternoon. Highs in the lower 90s. South winds around 5 miles per hour. Chance of rain 20%. Sunday night, mostly clear. Lows in the mid-70s. South winds around 5 miles per hour. Monday, mostly sunny. Highs in the mid-90s. Southwest winds around 5 miles per hour in the morning, becoming light and variable. Monday night, partly cloudy. Lows in the mid-70s. Southeast winds around 5 miles per hour in the evening, becoming light and variable. Tuesday, partly cloudy. A slight chance of showers and thunderstorms in the afternoon. Highs in the mid-90s. Chance of rain 20%. Tuesday night, mostly clear. A slight chance of showers and thunderstorms in the evening. Lows around 70. Chance of rain 20%. Wednesday, partly cloudy. Highs in the upper 80s. Wednesday night, partly cloudy. Lows in the mid-60s. Thursday, partly cloudy. Highs in the upper 80s. Thursday night, partly cloudy. Lows around 70. Friday, mostly cloudy. A chance of showers and thunderstorms in the afternoon. Highs in the upper 80s. Chance of rain 30%. Friday night, a slight chance of thunderstorms in the evening. Mostly cloudy with a slight chance of showers. Lows in the lower 70s. Chance of rain 20%. Saturday, mostly cloudy with a chance of showers. A slight chance of thunderstorms in the morning, then a chance of thunderstorms in the afternoon. Highs in the upper 80s. Chance of rain 40%. 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Be sure to follow us on Facebook. Here's a look at local weather conditions as of 9 p.m. At the top of the hour, skies were mostly cloudy in Shreveport. The temperature was 82 degrees at the regional airport. The dew point was 77, making the relative humidity 83%. Winds were south at 3 miles an hour. The pressure was 29.87 inches and rising. The report from Bossier City was not available. And in downtown Shreveport, skies were partly cloudy. The temperature was 86 degrees. And winds were south at 3 miles an hour. Once again in Shreveport, it was 82 degrees with mostly cloudy skies at 9 p.m. Around the local area at 9 p.m., in Texarkana, partly cloudy and 83. Wind calm. El Dorado, mostly cloudy and 79. Wind calm. Monroe, mostly cloudy and 83. Wind calm. Natchitoches, mostly cloudy and 81. Wind calm. Marshall, partly cloudy and 80. Wind calm. And at Longview, partly cloudy and 81 degrees. Wind calm. Elsewhere across the four-state area, over at Dallas, partly cloudy and 85. Oklahoma City, partly cloudy and 80. Little Rock, mostly cloudy and 74. Jackson, Mississippi, mostly cloudy and 80. Baton Rouge, partly cloudy and 83. And at Houston, mostly cloudy and 83 degrees. For the most current information, check us out on the web at www.weather.gov/sht. The Shreveport Climate Summary for this evening, as of 5 p.m., May 30th, 2026.
Today's high temperature was 92 degrees. The normal high is 88. The record high is 100 degrees, which was set in 1886. Today's low temperature was 71 degrees. The normal low is 68. The record low is 49 degrees, which was set in 1984. No precipitation fell today, which leaves the monthly total at 3.47 inches. This is 0.86 inches below the normal amount of 4.33 inches for May. The total precipitation for the year still stands at 16.08 inches, which is 7.04 inches below normal. Sunset tonight is at 8:17 p.m. Sunrise tomorrow is at 6:09 a.m. Now let's check on your local forecast. Tonight, mostly cloudy this evening, then becoming partly cloudy. Lows in the mid-70s. Southeast winds around 5 miles per hour. Sunday, partly cloudy. A slight chance of showers and thunderstorms in the afternoon. Highs in the lower 90s. South winds around 5 miles per hour. Chance of rain 20%. Sunday night, mostly clear. Lows in the mid-70s. South winds around 5 miles per hour. Monday, mostly sunny. Highs in the mid-90s. Southwest winds around 5 miles per hour in the morning, becoming light and variable. Monday night, partly cloudy. Lows in the mid-70s. Southeast winds around 5 miles per hour in the evening, becoming light and variable. Tuesday, partly cloudy. A slight chance of showers and thunderstorms in the afternoon. Highs in the mid-90s. Chance of rain 20%. Tuesday night, mostly clear. A slight chance of showers and thunderstorms in the evening. Lows around 70. Chance of rain 20%. Wednesday, partly cloudy. Highs in the upper 80s. Wednesday night, partly cloudy. Lows in the mid-60s. Thursday, partly cloudy. Highs in the upper 80s. Thursday night, partly cloudy. Lows around 70. Friday, mostly cloudy. A chance of showers and thunderstorms in the afternoon. Highs in the upper 80s. Chance of rain 30%. Friday night, a slight chance of thunderstorms in the evening. Mostly cloudy with a slight chance of showers. Lows in the lower 70s. Chance of rain 20%. Saturday, mostly cloudy with a chance of showers. A slight chance of thunderstorms in the morning, then a chance of thunderstorms in the afternoon. Highs in the upper 80s. Chance of rain 40%. 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Be sure to follow us on Facebook. Here's a look at local weather conditions as of 9 p.m. At the top of the hour, skies were mostly cloudy in Shreveport. The temperature was 82 degrees at the regional airport. The dew point was 77, making the relative humidity 83%. Winds were south at 3 miles an hour. The pressure was 29.87 inches and rising. The report from Bossier City was not available. And in downtown Shreveport, skies were partly cloudy. The temperature was 86 degrees. And winds were south at 3 miles an hour. Once again in Shreveport, it was 82 degrees with mostly cloudy skies at 9 p.m. Around the local area at 9 p.m., in Texarkana, partly cloudy and 83. Wind calm. El Dorado, mostly cloudy and 79.
Wind calm. Monroe, mostly cloudy and 83. Wind calm. Natchitoches, mostly cloudy and 81. Wind calm. Marshall, partly cloudy and 80. Wind calm. And at Longview, partly cloudy and 81 degrees. Wind calm. Elsewhere across the four-state area, over at Dallas, partly cloudy and 85. Oklahoma City, partly cloudy and 80. Little Rock, mostly cloudy and 74. Jackson, Mississippi, mostly cloudy and 80. Baton Rouge, partly cloudy and 83. And at Houston, mostly cloudy and 83 degrees. For the most current information, check us out on the web at www.weather.gov/sht. The Shreveport Climate Summary for this evening, as of 5 p.m., May 30, 2026. Today's high temperature was 92 degrees. The normal high is 88. The record high is 100 degrees, which was set in 1886. Today's low temperature was 71 degrees. The normal low is 68. The record low is 49 degrees, which was set in 1984. No precipitation fell today, which leaves the monthly total at 3.47 inches. This is 0.86 inches below the normal amount of 4.33 inches for May. The total precipitation for the year still stands at 16.08 inches, which is 7.04 inches below normal. Sunset tonight is at 8:17 p.m. Sunrise tomorrow is at 6:09 a.m. Now let's check on your local forecast. Tonight, mostly cloudy this evening, then becoming partly cloudy. Lows in the mid-70s. Southeast winds around 5 miles per hour. Sunday, partly cloudy. A slight chance of showers and thunderstorms in the afternoon. Highs in the lower 90s. South winds around 5 miles per hour. Chance of rain 20%. Sunday night, mostly clear. Lows in the mid-70s. South winds around 5 miles per hour. Monday, mostly sunny. Highs in the mid-90s. Southwest winds around 5 miles per hour in the morning, becoming light and variable. Monday night, partly cloudy. Lows in the mid-70s. Southeast winds around 5 miles per hour in the evening, becoming light and variable. Tuesday, partly cloudy. A slight chance of showers and thunderstorms in the afternoon. Highs in the mid-90s. Chance of rain 20%. Tuesday night, mostly clear. A slight chance of showers and thunderstorms in the evening. Lows around 70. Chance of rain 20%. Wednesday, partly cloudy. Highs in the upper 80s. Wednesday night, partly cloudy. Lows in the mid-60s. Thursday, partly cloudy. Highs in the upper 80s. Thursday night, partly cloudy. Lows around 70. Friday, mostly cloudy. A chance of showers and thunderstorms in the afternoon. Highs in the upper 80s. Chance of rain 30%. Friday night, a slight chance of thunderstorms in the evening. Mostly cloudy with a slight chance of showers. Lows in the lower 70s. Chance of rain 20%. Saturday, mostly cloudy with a chance of showers. A slight chance of thunderstorms in the morning, then a chance of thunderstorms in the afternoon. Highs in the upper 80s. Chance of rain 40%. 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Be sure to follow us on Facebook. Here's a look at local weather conditions as of 9 p.m. At the top of the hour, skies were mostly cloudy in Shreveport. The temperature was 82 degrees at the regional airport. The dew point was 77, making the relative humidity 83%. Winds were south at 3 miles an hour. The pressure was 29.87 inches and rising.
the report from Bossier City was not available. And in downtown Shreveport, skies were partly cloudy. The temperature was 86 degrees. And winds were south at 3 miles an hour. Once again,

Moore State area, over at Dallas, partly cloudy and 85. Oklahoma City, partly cloudy and 80. Little Rock, mostly cloudy and 74. Jackson, Mississippi, mostly cloudy and 80. Baton Rouge, partly cloudy and 83. And at Houston, mostly cloudy and 83 degrees. For the most current information, check us out on the web at www.weather.gov/SHP. Here is your area's open water boating forecast. Wind gusts may be higher. Tonight, becoming partly cloudy. Lows in the mid-70s. Southeast winds 5 to 10 miles per hour. Sunday, mostly sunny. Highs in the lower 90s. Southwest winds 5 to 10 miles per hour. Sunday night, mostly clear. Lows in the mid-70s. South winds 5 to 10 miles per hour. Monday, mostly sunny. Highs in the mid-90s. Southwest winds 5 to 10 miles per hour. Monday night, partly cloudy. Lows in the mid-70s. South winds 5 to 10 miles per hour, becoming southwest after midnight. Tuesday, partly cloudy. A 20% chance of showers and thunderstorms in the afternoon. Highs in the mid-90s. Tuesday night, mostly clear. A 20% chance of showers in the evening. Lows in the upper 60s. Wednesday, partly cloudy. Highs in the upper 80s. Wednesday night, partly cloudy. Lows in the mid-60s. Thursday, partly cloudy. Highs in the upper 80s. Thursday night, partly cloudy. Lows in the upper 60s. Friday, mostly cloudy. A 30% chance of showers and thunderstorms in the afternoon. Highs in the upper 80s. Friday night, mostly cloudy. Slight chance of showers and thunderstorms in the evening, then a slight chance of showers after midnight. Lows in the lower 70s. Chance of precipitation 20%. Saturday, mostly cloudy. Chance of showers and slight chance of thunderstorms in the morning, then a chance of showers and thunderstorms in the afternoon. Highs in the upper 80s. Chance of precipitation 40%. The Shreveport Climate Summary for this evening, as of 5 p.m., May 30, 2026. Today's high temperature was 92 degrees. The normal high is 88. The record high is 100 degrees, which was set in 1880 degrees, which was set in 1886. Today's low temperature was 71 degrees. The normal low is 68. The record low is 49 degrees, which was set in 1984. No precipitation fell today, which leaves the monthly total at 3.47 inches. This is 0.86 inches below the normal amount of 4.33 inches for May. The total precipitation for the year still stands at 16.08 inches, which is 7.04 inches below normal. Sunset tonight is at 8:17 p.m. Sunrise tomorrow is at 6:09 a.m. Now let's check on your local forecast. Tonight, mostly cloudy this evening, then becoming partly cloudy. Lows in the mid-70s. Southeast winds around 5 miles per hour. Sunday, partly cloudy. A slight chance of showers and thunderstorms in the afternoon. Highs in the lower 90s. South winds around 5 miles per hour. Chance of rain 20%. Sunday night, mostly clear. Lows in the mid-70s. South winds around 5 miles per hour. Monday, mostly sunny. Highs in the mid-90s. Southwest winds around 5 miles per hour in the morning, becoming light and variable. Monday night, partly cloudy. Lows in the mid-70s. Southeast winds around 5 miles per hour in the evening, becoming light and variable. Tuesday, partly cloudy. A slight chance of showers and thunderstorms in the afternoon. Highs in the mid-90s. Chance of rain 20%. Tuesday night, mostly clear.

a slight chance of showers and thunderstorms in the evening. Lows around 70. Chance of rain 20%. Wednesday, partly cloudy. Highs in the upper 80s. Wednesday night, partly cloudy. Lows in the mid-60s. Thursday, partly cloudy. Highs in the upper 80s. Thursday night, partly cloudy. Lows around 70. Friday, mostly cloudy. A chance of showers and thunderstorms in the afternoon. Highs in the upper 80s. Chance of rain 30%. Friday night, a slight chance of thunderstorms in the evening. Mostly cloudy with a slight chance of showers. Lows in the lower 70s. Chance of rain 20%. Saturday, mostly cloudy with a chance of showers. A slight chance of thunderstorms in the morning, then a chance of thunderstorms in the afternoon. Highs in the upper 80s. Chance of rain 40%. 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Be sure to follow us on Facebook. Here's a look at local weather conditions as of 9 p.m. At the top of the hour, skies were mostly cloudy in Shreveport. The temperature was 82 degrees at the regional airport. The dew point was 77, making the relative humidity 83%. Winds were south at 3 miles an hour. The pressure was 29.87 inches and rising. The report from Bossier City was not available. And in downtown Shreveport, skies were partly cloudy. The temperature was 86 degrees. And winds were south at 3 miles an hour. Once again in Shreveport, it was 82 degrees with mostly cloudy skies at 9 p.m. This is your NOAA Weather Radio, station WXJ97, operating on a frequency of 162.400 MHz, providing the latest weather information on a 24-hour basis. Broadcasts originate from the National Weather Service office in Shreveport, Louisiana. 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Around the local area at 9 p.m. in Texarkana, partly cloudy and 83. Wind calm. El Dorado, mostly cloudy and 79. Wind calm. Monroe, mostly cloudy and 83. Wind calm. Natchitoches, mostly cloudy and 81. Wind calm. Marshall, partly cloudy and 80. Wind calm. And at Longview, partly cloudy and 81 degrees. Wind calm. Elsewhere across the four-state area, over at Dallas, partly cloudy and 85. Oklahoma City, partly cloudy and 80. Little Rock, mostly cloudy and 74. Jackson, Mississippi, mostly cloudy and 80. Baton Rouge, partly cloudy and 83. And at Houston, mostly cloudy and 83 degrees. For the most current information, check us out on the web at www.weather.gov/SHT. The Shreveport Climate Summary for this evening, as of 5 p.m., May 30, 2026. Today's high temperature was 92 degrees. The normal high is 88. The record high is 100 degrees, which was set in 1886. Today's low temperature was 71 degrees. The normal low is 68. The record low is 49 degrees, which was set in 1984. No precipitation fell today, which leaves the monthly total at 3.47 inches. This is 0.86 inches below the normal amount of 4.33 inches for May. The total precipitation for the year still stands at 16.08 inches, which is 7.04 inches below normal. Sunset tonight is at 8:17 p.m. Sunrise tomorrow is at 6:09 a.m. Now let's check on your local forecast. Tonight, mostly cloudy this evening, then becoming partly cloudy. Lows in the mid-70s.
southeast winds around 5 miles per hour. Sunday, partly cloudy. A slight chance of showers and thunderstorms in the afternoon. Highs in the lower 90s. South winds around 5 miles per hour. Chance of rain 20%. Sunday night, mostly clear. Lows in the mid-70s. South winds around 5 miles per hour. Monday, mostly sunny. Highs in the mid-90s. Southwest winds around 5 miles per hour in the morning, becoming light and variable. Monday night, partly cloudy. Lows in the mid-70s. Southeast winds around 5 miles per hour in the evening, becoming light and variable. Tuesday, partly cloudy. A slight chance of showers and thunderstorms in the afternoon. Highs in the mid-90s. Chance of rain 20%. Tuesday night, mostly clear. A slight chance of showers and thunderstorms in the evening. Lows around 70. Chance of rain 20%. Wednesday, partly cloudy. Highs in the upper 80s. Wednesday night, partly cloudy. Lows in the mid-60s. Thursday, partly cloudy. Highs in the upper 80s. Thursday night, partly cloudy. Lows around 70. Friday, mostly cloudy. A chance of showers and thunderstorms in the afternoon. Highs in the upper 80s. Chance of rain 30%. Friday night, a slight chance of thunderstorms in the evening. Mostly cloudy with a slight chance of showers. Lows in the lower 70s. Chance of rain 20%. Saturday, mostly cloudy with a chance of showers. A slight chance of thunderstorms in the morning, then a chance of thunderstorms in the afternoon. Highs in the upper 80s. Chance of rain 40%. 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Be sure to follow us on Facebook. Here's a look at local weather conditions as of 9 p.m. At the top of the hour, skies were mostly cloudy in Shreveport. The temperature was 82 degrees at the regional airport. The dew point was 77, making the relative humidity 83%. Winds were south at 3 miles an hour. The pressure was 29.87 inches and rising. The report from Bossier City was not available. And in downtown Shreveport, skies were partly cloudy. The temperature was 86 degrees. And winds were south at 3 miles an hour. Once again in Shreveport, it was 82 degrees with mostly cloudy skies at 9 p.m. Around the local area at 9 p.m., in Texarkana, partly cloudy and 83. Wind calm. El Dorado, mostly cloudy and 79. Wind calm. Monroe, mostly cloudy and 83. Wind calm. Natchitoches, mostly cloudy and 81. Wind calm. Marshall, partly cloudy and 80. Wind calm. And at Longview, partly cloudy and 81 degrees. Wind calm. Elsewhere across the four-state area, over at Dallas, partly cloudy and 85. Oklahoma City, partly cloudy and 80. Little Rock, mostly cloudy and 74. Jackson, Mississippi, mostly cloudy and 80. Baton Rouge, partly cloudy and 83. And at Houston, mostly cloudy and 83 degrees. For the most current information, check us out on the web at www.weather.gov/sht. The Shreveport Climate Summary for this evening, as of 5 p.m., May 30, 2026. Today's high temperature was 92 degrees. The normal high is 88. The record high is 100 degrees, which was set in 1886. Today's low temperature was 71 degrees. The normal low is 68. The record low is 49 degrees, which was set in 1984. No precipitation fell today, which leaves the monthly total at 3.47 inches.
This is 0.86 inches below the normal amount of 4.33 inches for May. The total precipitation for the year still stands at 16.08 inches, which is 7.04 inches below normal. Sunset tonight is at 8:17 p.m. Sunrise tomorrow is at 6:09 a.m. Now let's check on your local forecast. Tonight, mostly cloudy this evening, then becoming partly cloudy. Lows in the mid-70s. Southeast winds around 5 miles per hour. Sunday, partly cloudy. A slight chance of showers and thunderstorms in the afternoon. Highs in the lower 90s. South winds around 5 miles per hour. Chance of rain 20%. Sunday night, mostly clear. Lows in the mid-70s. South winds around 5 miles per hour. Monday, mostly sunny. Highs in the mid-90s. Southwest winds around 5 miles per hour in the morning, becoming light and variable. Monday night, partly cloudy. Lows in the mid-70s. Southeast winds around 5 miles per hour in the evening, becoming light and variable. Tuesday, partly cloudy. A slight chance of showers and thunderstorms in the afternoon. Highs in the mid-90s. Chance of rain 20%. Tuesday night, mostly clear. A slight chance of showers and thunderstorms in the evening. Lows around 70. Chance of rain 20%. Wednesday, partly cloudy. Highs in the upper 80s. Wednesday night, partly cloudy. Lows in the mid-60s. Thursday, partly cloudy. Highs in the upper 80s. Thursday night, partly cloudy. Lows around 70. Friday, mostly cloudy. A chance of showers and thunderstorms in the afternoon. Highs in the upper 80s. Chance of rain 30%. Friday night, a slight chance of thunderstorms in the evening. Mostly cloudy with a slight chance of showers. Lows in the lower 70s. Chance of rain 20%. Saturday, mostly cloudy with a chance of showers. A slight chance of thunderstorms in the morning, then a chance of thunderstorms in the afternoon. Highs in the upper 80s. Chance of rain 40%. 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Be sure to follow us on Facebook. Here's a look at local weather conditions as of 9 p.m. At the top of the hour, skies were mostly cloudy in Shreveport. The temperature was 82 degrees at the regional airport. The dew point was 77, making the relative humidity 83%. Winds were south at 3 miles an hour. The pressure was 29.87 inches and rising. The report from Bossier City was not available. And in downtown Shreveport, skies were partly cloudy. The temperature was 86 degrees. And winds were south at 3 miles an hour. Once again in Shreveport, it was 82 degrees with mostly cloudy skies at 9 p.m. Around the local area at 9 p.m., in Texarkana, partly cloudy and 83. Wind calm. El Dorado, mostly cloudy and 79. Wind calm. Monroe, mostly cloudy and 83. Wind calm. Natchitoches, mostly cloudy and 81. Wind calm. Marshall, partly cloudy and 80. Wind calm. And at Longview, partly cloudy and 81 degrees. Wind calm. Elsewhere across the four-state area, over at Dallas, partly cloudy and 85. Oklahoma City, partly cloudy and 80. Little Rock, mostly cloudy and 74. Jackson, Mississippi, mostly cloudy and 80. Baton Rouge, partly cloudy and 83. And at Houston, mostly cloudy and 83 degrees. For the most current information, check us out on the web at www.weather.gov/sht. The Shreveport Climate Summary for this evening,
as of 5 p.m., May 30, 2026. Today's high temperature was 92 degrees. The normal high is 88. The record high is 100 degrees, which was set in 1886. Today's low temperature was 71 degrees. The normal low is 68. The record low is 49 degrees, which was set in 1984. No precipitation fell today, which leaves the monthly total at 3.47 inches. This is 0.86 inches below the normal amount of 4.33 inches for May. The total precipitation for the year still stands at 16.08 inches, which is 7.04 inches below normal. Sunset tonight is at 8:17 p.m. Sunrise tomorrow is at 6:09 a.m. Now let's check on your local forecast. Tonight, mostly cloudy this evening, then becoming partly cloudy. Lows in the mid-70s. Southeast winds around 5 miles per hour. Sunday, partly cloudy. A slight chance of showers and thunderstorms in the afternoon. Highs in the lower 90s. South winds around 5 miles per hour. Chance of rain 20%. Sunday night, mostly clear. Lows in the mid-70s. South winds around 5 miles per hour. Monday, mostly sunny. Highs in the mid-90s. Southwest winds around 5 miles per hour in the morning, becoming light and variable. Monday night, partly cloudy. Lows in the mid-70s. Southeast winds around 5 miles per hour in the evening, becoming light and variable. Tuesday, partly cloudy. A slight chance of showers and thunderstorms in the afternoon. Highs in the mid-90s. Chance of rain 20%. Tuesday night, mostly clear. A slight chance of showers and thunderstorms in the evening. Lows around 70. Chance of rain 20%. Wednesday, partly cloudy. Highs in the upper 80s. Wednesday night, partly cloudy. Lows in the mid-60s. Thursday, partly cloudy. Highs in the upper 80s. Thursday night, partly cloudy. Lows around 70. Friday, mostly cloudy. A chance of showers and thunderstorms in the afternoon. Highs in the upper 80s. Chance of rain 30%. Friday night, a slight chance of thunderstorms in the evening. Mostly cloudy with a slight chance of showers. Lows in the lower 70s. Chance of rain 20%. Saturday, mostly cloudy with a chance of showers. A slight chance of thunderstorms in the morning, then a chance of thunderstorms in the afternoon. Highs in the upper 80s. Chance of rain 40%. 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Be sure to follow us on Facebook. Here's a look at local weather conditions as of 9 p.m. At the top of the hour, skies were mostly cloudy in Shreveport. The temperature was 82 degrees at the regional airport. The dew point was 77, making the relative humidity 83%. Winds were south at 3 miles an hour. The pressure was 29.87 inches and rising. The report from Bossier City was not available. And in downtown Shreveport, skies were partly cloudy. The temperature was 86 degrees. And winds were south at 3 miles an hour. Once again in Shreveport, it was 82 degrees with mostly cloudy skies at 9 p.m. Around the local area at 9 p.m., in Texarkana, partly cloudy and 83. Wind calm.
El Dorado, mostly cloudy and 79. Wind calm. Monroe, mostly cloudy and 83. Wind calm. Natchitoches, mostly cloudy and 81. Wind calm. Marshall, partly cloudy and 80. Wind calm. And at Longview, partly cloudy and 81 degrees. Wind calm. Elsewhere across the four-state area, over at Dallas, partly cloudy and 85. Oklahoma City, partly cloudy and 80. Little Rock, mostly cloudy and 74. Jackson, Mississippi, mostly cloudy and 80. Baton Rouge, partly cloudy and 83. And at Houston, mostly cloudy and 83 degrees. For the most current information, check us out on the web at www.weather.gov/sht. The Shreveport Climate Summary for this evening, as of 5 p.m., May 30, 2026. Today's high temperature was 92 degrees. The normal high is 88. The record high is 100 degrees, which was set in 1886. Today's low temperature was 71 degrees. The normal low is 68. The record low is 49 degrees, which was set in 1984. No precipitation fell today, which leaves the monthly total at 3.47 inches. This is 0.86 inches below the normal amount of 4.33 inches for May. The total precipitation for the year still stands at 16.08 inches, which is 7.04 inches below normal. Sunset tonight is at 8:17 p.m. Sunrise tomorrow is at 6:09 a.m. Now let's check on your local forecast. Tonight, mostly cloudy this evening, then becoming partly cloudy. Lows in the mid-70s. Southeast winds around 5 miles per hour. Sunday, partly cloudy. A slight chance of showers and thunderstorms in the afternoon. Highs in the lower 90s. South winds around 5 miles per hour. Chance of rain 20%. Sunday night, mostly clear. Lows in the mid-70s. South winds around 5 miles per hour. Monday, mostly sunny. Highs in the mid-90s. Southwest winds around 5 miles per hour in the morning, becoming light and variable. Monday night, partly cloudy. Lows in the mid-70s. Southeast winds around 5 miles per hour in the evening, becoming light and variable. Tuesday, partly cloudy. A slight chance of showers and thunderstorms in the afternoon. Highs in the mid-90s. Chance of rain 20%. Tuesday night, mostly clear. A slight chance of showers and thunderstorms in the evening. Lows around 70. Chance of rain 20%. Wednesday, partly cloudy. Highs in the upper 80s. Wednesday night, partly cloudy. Lows in the mid-60s. Thursday, partly cloudy. Highs in the upper 80s. Thursday night, partly cloudy. Lows around 70. Friday, mostly cloudy. A chance of showers and thunderstorms in the afternoon. Highs in the upper 80s. Chance of rain 30%. Friday night, a slight chance of thunderstorms in the evening. Mostly cloudy with a slight chance of showers. Lows in the lower 70s. Chance of rain 20%. Saturday, mostly cloudy with a chance of showers. A slight chance of thunderstorms in the morning, then a chance of thunderstorms in the afternoon. Highs in the upper 80s. Chance of rain 40%. 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Be sure to follow us on Facebook. Here's a look at local weather conditions as of 9 p.m. At the top of the hour, skies were mostly cloudy in Shreveport. The temperature was 82 degrees at the regional airport. The dew point was 77, making the relative humidity 83%. Winds were south at 3 miles an hour.
the pressure was 29.87 inches and rising. The report from Bossier City was

lows in the mid-70s. Southeast winds around 5 miles per hour. Sunday, partly cloudy. A slight chance of showers and thunderstorms in the afternoon. Highs in the lower 90s. South winds around 5 miles per hour. Chance of rain 20%. Sunday night, mostly clear. Lows in the mid-70s. South winds around 5 miles per hour. Monday, mostly sunny. Highs in the mid-90s. Southwest winds. Partly cloudy. Lows in the mid-70s. Southeast winds around 5 miles per hour in the evening, becoming light and variable. Tuesday, partly cloudy. A slight chance of showers and thunderstorms in the afternoon. Highs in the mid-90s. Chance of rain 20%. Tuesday night, mostly clear. A slight chance of showers and thunderstorms in the evening. Lows around 70. Chance of rain 20%. Wednesday, partly cloudy. Highs in the upper 80s. Wednesday night, partly cloudy. Lows in the mid-60s. Thursday, partly cloudy. Highs in the upper 80s. Thursday night, partly cloudy. Lows around 70. Friday, mostly cloudy. A chance of showers and thunderstorms in the afternoon. Highs in the upper 80s. Chance of rain 30%. Friday night, a slight chance of thunderstorms in the evening. Mostly cloudy with a slight chance of showers. Lows in the lower 70s. Chance of rain 20%. Saturday, mostly cloudy with a chance of showers. A slight chance of thunderstorms in the morning, then a chance of thunderstorms in the afternoon. Highs in the upper 80s. Chance of rain 40%. 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Be sure to follow us on Facebook. Here's a look at local weather conditions as of 9 p.m. At the top of the hour, skies were mostly cloudy in Shreveport. The temperature was 82 degrees at the regional airport. The dew point was 77, making the relative humidity 83%. Winds were south at 3 miles an hour. The pressure was 29.87 inches and rising. The report from Bossier City was not available. And in downtown Shreveport, skies were partly cloudy. The temperature was 86 degrees. And winds were south at 3 miles an hour. Once again in Shreveport, it was 82 degrees with mostly cloudy skies at 9 p.m. You're listening to your weather radio, station WXJ97, broadcasting in Shreveport on 162.4 MHz. Be sure to follow us on Facebook. Here's a look at local weather conditions as of 10 p.m. At the top of the hour, skies were partly cloudy in Shreveport. The temperature was 79 degrees at the regional airport. The dew point was 75, making the relative humidity 89%. Winds were south at 5 miles an hour. The pressure was 29.88 inches and rising. In Bossier City, at Barksdale Air Force Base, skies were partly cloudy, with a temperature of 83 degrees. The dew point was 74, making the relative humidity 75%. Winds were calm. The pressure was 29.87 inches and rising. And in downtown Shreveport, skies were partly cloudy. The temperature was 80 degrees. And winds were calm. Once again in Shreveport, it was 79 degrees with partly cloudy skies at 10 p.m. Around the local area at 10 p.m., in Texarkana, partly cloudy and 81. Wind southeast at 6 miles an hour. El Dorado, mostly cloudy and 80. Wind northeast at 14 miles an hour, gusting to 23 miles an hour. Monroe, partly cloudy and 82. Wind calm. Natchitoches, mostly cloudy and 78. Wind calm.

Marshall, clear and 78. Wind calm. And at Longview, partly cloudy and 80 degrees. Wind south at 3 miles an hour. Elsewhere across the four-state area, over at Dallas, partly cloudy and 83. Oklahoma City, partly cloudy and 76. Little Rock, mostly cloudy and 75. Jackson, Mississippi, mostly cloudy and 78. Baton Rouge, partly cloudy and 81. And at Houston, mostly cloudy and 82 degrees. For the most current information, check us out on the web at www.weather.gov/SHP. Now let's check on your local forecast. Tonight, mostly cloudy this evening, then becoming partly cloudy. Lows in the mid-70s. Southeast winds around 5 miles per hour. Sunday, partly cloudy. A slight chance of showers and thunderstorms in the afternoon. Highs in the lower 90s. South winds around 5 miles per hour. Chance of rain 20%. Sunday night, mostly clear. Lows in the mid-70s. South winds around 5 miles per hour. Monday, mostly sunny. Highs in the mid-90s. Southwest winds around 5 miles per hour in the morning, becoming light and variable. Monday night, partly cloudy. Lows in the mid-70s. Southeast winds around 5 miles per hour in the evening, becoming light and variable. Tuesday, partly cloudy. A slight chance of showers and thunderstorms in the afternoon. Highs in the mid-90s. Chance of rain 20%. Tuesday night, mostly clear. A slight chance of showers and thunderstorms in the evening. Lows around 70. Chance of rain 20%. Wednesday, partly cloudy. Highs in the upper 80s. Wednesday night, partly cloudy. Lows in the mid-60s. Thursday, partly cloudy. Highs in the upper 80s. Thursday night, partly cloudy. Lows around 70. Friday, mostly cloudy. A chance of showers and thunderstorms in the afternoon. Highs in the upper 80s. Chance of rain 30%. Friday night, a slight chance of thunderstorms in the evening. Mostly cloudy with a slight chance of showers. Lows in the lower 70s. Chance of rain 20%. Saturday, mostly cloudy with a chance of showers. A slight chance of thunderstorms in the morning, then a chance of thunderstorms in the afternoon. Highs in the upper 80s. Chance of rain 40%. 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Be sure to follow us on Facebook. Here's a look at local weather conditions as of 10 p.m. At the top of the hour, skies were partly cloudy in Shreveport. The temperature was 79 degrees at the regional airport. The dew point was 75, making the relative humidity 89%. Winds were south at 5 miles an hour. The pressure was 29.88 inches and rising. In Bossier City, at Barksdale Air Force Base, skies were partly cloudy, with a temperature of 83 degrees. The dew point was 74, making the relative humidity 75%. Winds were calm. The pressure was 29.87 inches and rising. And in downtown Shreveport, skies were partly cloudy. The temperature was 80 degrees. And winds were calm. Once again in Shreveport, it was 79 degrees with partly cloudy skies at 10 p.m. Around the local area at 10 p.m., in Texarkana, partly cloudy and 81. Wind southeast at 6 miles an hour. El Dorado, mostly cloudy and 80. Wind northeast at 14 miles an hour, gusting to 23 miles an hour. Monroe, partly cloudy and 82. Wind calm. Natchitoches, mostly cloudy and 78. Wind calm. Marshall, clear and 78. Wind calm. And at Longview,
partly cloudy and 80 degrees. Wind south at 3 miles an hour. Elsewhere across the four-state area, over at Dallas, partly cloudy and 83. Oklahoma City, partly cloudy and 76. Little Rock, mostly cloudy and 75. Jackson, Mississippi, mostly cloudy and 78. Baton Rouge, partly cloudy and 81. And at Houston, mostly cloudy and 82 degrees. For the most current information, check us out on the web at www.weather.gov/sht. Now let's check on your local forecast. Tonight, mostly cloudy this evening, then becoming partly cloudy. Lows in the mid-70s. Southeast winds around 5 miles per hour. Sunday, partly cloudy. A slight chance of showers and thunderstorms in the afternoon. Highs in the lower 90s. South winds around 5 miles per hour. Chance of rain 20%. Sunday night, mostly clear. Lows in the mid-70s. South winds around 5 miles per hour. Monday, mostly sunny. Highs in the mid-90s. Southwest winds around 5 miles per hour in the morning, becoming light and variable. Monday night, partly cloudy. Lows in the mid-70s. Southeast winds around 5 miles per hour in the evening, becoming light and variable. Tuesday, partly cloudy. A slight chance of showers and thunderstorms in the afternoon. Highs in the mid-90s. Chance of rain 20%. Tuesday night, mostly clear. A slight chance of showers and thunderstorms in the evening. Lows around 70. Chance of rain 20%. Wednesday, partly cloudy. Highs in the upper 80s. Wednesday night, partly cloudy. Lows in the mid-60s. Thursday, partly cloudy. Highs in the upper 80s. Thursday night, partly cloudy. Lows around 70. Friday, mostly cloudy. A chance of showers and thunderstorms in the afternoon. Highs in the upper 80s. Chance of rain 30%. Friday night, a slight chance of thunderstorms in the evening. Mostly cloudy with a slight chance of showers. Lows in the lower 70s. Chance of rain 20%. Saturday, mostly cloudy with a chance of showers. A slight chance of thunderstorms in the morning, then a chance of thunderstorms in the afternoon. Highs in the upper 80s. Chance of rain 40%. 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Be sure to follow us on Facebook. Here's a look at local weather conditions as of 10 p.m. At the top of the hour, skies were partly cloudy in Shreveport. The temperature was 79 degrees at the regional airport. The dew point was 75, making the relative humidity 89%. Winds were south at 5 miles an hour. The pressure was 29.88 inches and rising. In Bossier City, at Barksdale Air Force Base, skies were partly cloudy, with a temperature of 83 degrees. The dew point was 74, making the relative humidity 75%. Winds were calm. The pressure was 29.87 inches and rising. And in downtown Shreveport, skies were partly cloudy. The temperature was 80 degrees. And winds were calm. Once again in Shreveport, it was 79 degrees with partly cloudy skies at 10 p.m. Around the local area at 10 p.m., in Texarkana, partly cloudy and 81. Wind southeast at 6 miles an hour.
El Dorado, mostly cloudy and 80. Wind northeast at 14 miles an hour, gusting to 23 miles an hour. Monroe, partly cloudy and 82. Wind calm. Natchitoches, mostly cloudy and 78. Wind calm. Marshall, clear and 78. Wind calm. And at Longview, partly cloudy and 80 degrees. Wind south at 3 miles an hour. Elsewhere across the four-state area, over at Dallas, partly cloudy and 83. Oklahoma City, partly cloudy and 76. Little Rock, mostly cloudy and 75. Jackson, Mississippi, mostly cloudy and 78. Baton Rouge, partly cloudy and 81. And at Houston, mostly cloudy and 82 degrees. For the most current information, check us out on the web at www.weather.gov/sht. Now let's check on your local forecast. Tonight, mostly cloudy this evening, then becoming partly cloudy. Lows in the mid-70s. Southeast winds around 5 miles per hour. Sunday, partly cloudy. A slight chance of showers and thunderstorms in the afternoon. Highs in the lower 90s. South winds around 5 miles per hour. Chance of rain 20%. Sunday night, mostly clear. Lows in the mid-70s. South winds around 5 miles per hour. Monday, mostly sunny. Highs in the mid-90s. Southwest winds around 5 miles per hour in the morning, becoming light and variable. Monday night, partly cloudy. Lows in the mid-70s. Southeast winds around 5 miles per hour in the evening, becoming light and variable. Tuesday, partly cloudy. A slight chance of showers and thunderstorms in the afternoon. Highs in the mid-90s. Chance of rain 20%. Tuesday night, mostly clear. A slight chance of showers and thunderstorms in the evening. Lows around 70. Chance of rain 20%. Wednesday, partly cloudy. Highs in the upper 80s. Wednesday night, partly cloudy. Lows in the mid-60s. Thursday, partly cloudy. Highs in the upper 80s. Thursday night, partly cloudy. Lows around 70. Friday, mostly cloudy. A chance of showers and thunderstorms in the afternoon. Highs in the upper 80s. Chance of rain 30%. Friday night, a slight chance of thunderstorms in the evening. Mostly cloudy with a slight chance of showers. Lows in the lower 70s. Chance of rain 20%. Saturday, mostly cloudy with a chance of showers. A slight chance of thunderstorms in the morning, then a chance of thunderstorms in the afternoon. Highs in the upper 80s. Chance of rain 40%. 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Be sure to follow us on Facebook. Here's a look at local weather conditions as of 10 p.m. At the top of the hour, skies were partly cloudy in Shreveport. The temperature was 79 degrees at the regional airport. The dew point was 75, making the relative humidity 89%. Winds were south at 5 miles an hour. The pressure was 29.88 inches and rising. In Bossier City, at Barksdale Air Force Base, skies were partly cloudy, with a temperature of 83 degrees. The dew point was 74, making the relative humidity 75%. Winds were calm. The pressure was 29.87 inches and rising. And in downtown Shreveport, skies were partly cloudy. The temperature was 80 degrees. And winds were calm. Once again in Shreveport, it was 79 degrees with partly cloudy skies at 10 p.m. Around the local area at 10 p.m., in Texarkana, partly cloudy and 81. Wind southeast at 6 miles an hour. El Dorado, mostly cloudy and 80.
Wind northeast at 14 miles an hour, gusting to 23 miles an hour. Monroe, partly cloudy and 82. Wind calm. Natchitoches, mostly cloudy and 78. Wind calm. Marshall, clear and 78. Wind calm. And at Longview, partly cloudy and 80 degrees. Wind south at 3 miles an hour. Elsewhere across the four-state area, over at Dallas, partly cloudy and 83. Oklahoma City, partly cloudy and 76. Little Rock, mostly cloudy and 75. Jackson, Mississippi, mostly cloudy and 78. Baton Rouge, partly cloudy and 81. And at Houston, mostly cloudy and 82 degrees. For the most current information, check us out on the web at www.weather.gov/sht. Here is your area's open water boating forecast. Wind gusts may be higher. Tonight, becoming partly cloudy. Lows in the mid-70s. Southeast winds 5 to 10 miles per hour. Sunday, mostly sunny. Highs in the lower 90s. Southwest winds 5 to 10 miles per hour. Sunday night, mostly clear. Lows in the mid-70s. South winds 5 to 10 miles per hour. Monday, mostly sunny. Highs in the mid-90s. Southwest winds 5 to 10 miles per hour. Monday night, partly cloudy. Lows in the mid-70s. South winds 5 to 10 miles per hour, becoming southwest after midnight. Tuesday, partly cloudy. A 20% chance of showers and thunderstorms in the afternoon. Highs in the mid-90s. Tuesday night, mostly clear. A 20% chance of showers in the evening. Lows in the upper 60s. Wednesday, partly cloudy. Highs in the upper 80s. Wednesday night, partly cloudy. Lows in the mid-60s. Thursday, partly cloudy. Highs in the upper 80s. Thursday night, partly cloudy. Lows in the upper 60s. Friday, mostly cloudy. A 30% chance of showers and thunderstorms in the afternoon. Highs in the upper 80s. Friday night, mostly cloudy. Slight chance of showers and thunderstorms in the evening, then a slight chance of showers after midnight. Lows in the lower 70s. Chance of precipitation 20%. Saturday, mostly cloudy. Chance of showers and slight chance of thunderstorms in the morning, then a chance of showers and thunderstorms in the afternoon. Highs in the upper 80s. Chance of precipitation 40%. Now let's check on your local forecast. Tonight, mostly cloudy this evening, then becoming partly cloudy. Lows in the mid-70s. Southeast winds around 5 miles per hour. Sunday, partly cloudy. A slight chance of showers and thunderstorms in the afternoon. Highs in the lower 90s. South winds around 5 miles per hour. Chance of rain 20%. Sunday night, mostly clear. Lows in the mid-70s. South winds around 5 miles per hour. Monday, mostly sunny. Highs in the mid-90s. Southwest winds around 5 miles per hour in the morning, becoming light and variable. Monday night, partly cloudy. Lows in the mid-70s, partly cloudy. Lows in the mid-70s. Southeast winds around 5 miles per hour in the evening, becoming light and variable. Tuesday, partly cloudy. A slight chance of showers and thunderstorms in the afternoon. Highs in the mid-90s. Chance of rain 20%. Tuesday night, mostly clear. A slight chance of showers and thunderstorms in the evening. Lows around 70. Chance of rain 20%. Wednesday, partly cloudy. Highs in the upper 80s. Wednesday night, partly cloudy. Lows in the mid-60s. Thursday, partly cloudy. Highs in the upper 80s.
Thursday night, partly cloudy. Lows are

around 70. Friday, mostly cloudy. A chance of showers and thunderstorms in the afternoon. Highs in the upper 80s. Chance of rain 30%. Friday night, a slight chance of thunderstorms in the evening. Mostly cloudy with a slight chance of showers. Lows in the lower 70s. Chance of rain 20%. Saturday, mostly cloudy with a chance of showers. A slight chance of thunderstorms in the morning, then a chance of thunderstorms in the afternoon. Highs in the upper 80s. Chance of rain 40%. 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Be sure to follow us on Facebook. Here's a look at local weather conditions as of 10 p.m. At the top of the hour, skies were partly cloudy in Shreveport. The temperature was 79 degrees at the regional airport. The dew point was 75, making the relative humidity 89%. Winds were south at 5 miles an hour. The pressure was 29.88 inches and rising. In Bossier City, at Barksdale Air Force Base, skies were partly cloudy, with a temperature of 83 degrees. The dew point was 74, making the relative humidity 75%. Winds were calm. The pressure was 29.87 inches and rising. And in downtown Shreveport, skies were partly cloudy. The temperature was 80 degrees. And winds were calm. Once again in Shreveport, it was 79 degrees with partly cloudy skies at 10 p.m. Around the local area at 10 p.m., in Texarkana, partly cloudy and 81. Wind southeast at 6 miles an hour. El Dorado, mostly cloudy and 80. Wind northeast at 14 miles an hour, gusting to 23 miles an hour. Monroe, partly cloudy and 82. Wind calm. Natchitoches, mostly cloudy and 78. Wind calm. Marshall, clear and 78. Wind calm. And at Longview, partly cloudy and 80 degrees. Wind south at 3 miles an hour. Elsewhere across the four-state area, over at Dallas, partly cloudy and 83. Oklahoma City, partly cloudy and 76. Little Rock, mostly cloudy and 75. Jackson, Mississippi, mostly cloudy and 78. Baton Rouge, partly cloudy and 81. And at Houston, mostly cloudy and 82 degrees. 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Now let's check on your local forecast. Tonight, mostly cloudy this evening, then becoming partly cloudy. Lows in the mid-70s. Southeast winds around 5 miles per hour. Sunday, partly cloudy. A slight chance of showers and thunderstorms in the afternoon. Highs in the lower 90s. South winds around 5 miles per hour. Chance of rain 20%. Sunday night, mostly clear. Lows in the mid-70s. South winds around 5 miles per hour. Monday, mostly sunny. Highs in the mid-90s. Southwest winds around 5 miles per hour in the morning, becoming light and variable. Monday night, partly cloudy. Lows in the mid-70s. Southeast winds around 5 miles per hour in the evening, becoming light and variable. Tuesday, partly cloudy. A slight chance of showers and thunderstorms in the afternoon. Highs in the mid-90s. Chance of rain 20%. Tuesday night, mostly clear.
a slight chance of showers and thunderstorms in the evening. Lows around 70. Chance of rain 20%. Wednesday, partly cloudy. Highs in the upper 80s. Wednesday night, partly cloudy. Lows in the mid-60s. Thursday, partly cloudy. Highs in the upper 80s. Thursday night, partly cloudy. Lows around 70. Friday, mostly cloudy. A chance of showers and thunderstorms in the afternoon. Highs in the upper 80s. Chance of rain 30%. Friday night, a slight chance of thunderstorms in the evening. Mostly cloudy with a slight chance of showers. Lows in the lower 70s. Chance of rain 20%. Saturday, mostly cloudy with a chance of showers. A slight chance of thunderstorms in the morning, then a chance of thunderstorms in the afternoon. Highs in the upper 80s. Chance of rain 40%. 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Be sure to follow us on Facebook. Here's a look at local weather conditions as of 10 p.m. At the top of the hour, skies were partly cloudy in Shreveport. The temperature was 79 degrees at the regional airport. The dew point was 75, making the relative humidity 89%. Winds were south at 5 miles an hour. The pressure was 29.88 inches and rising. In Bossier City, at Barksdale Air Force Base, skies were partly cloudy, with a temperature of 83 degrees. The dew point was 74, making the relative humidity 75%. Winds were calm. The pressure was 29.87 inches and rising. And in downtown Shreveport, skies were partly cloudy. The temperature was 80 degrees. And winds were calm. Once again in Shreveport, it was 79 degrees with partly cloudy skies at 10 p.m. Around the local area at 10 p.m., in Texarkana, partly cloudy and 81. Wind southeast at 6 miles an hour. El Dorado, mostly cloudy and 80. Wind northeast at 14 miles an hour, gusting to 23 miles an hour. Monroe, partly cloudy and 82. Wind calm. Natchitoches, mostly cloudy and 78. Wind calm. Marshall, clear and 78. Wind calm. And at Longview, partly cloudy and 80 degrees. Wind south at 3 miles an hour. Elsewhere across the four-state area, over at Dallas, partly cloudy and 83. Oklahoma City, partly cloudy and 76. Little Rock, mostly cloudy and 75. Jackson, Mississippi, mostly cloudy and 78. Baton Rouge, partly cloudy and 81. And at Houston, mostly cloudy and 82 degrees. For the most current information, check us out on the web at www.weather.gov/sht. Now let's check on your local forecast. Tonight, mostly cloudy this evening, then becoming partly cloudy. Lows in the mid-70s. Southeast winds around 5 miles per hour. Sunday, partly cloudy. A slight chance of showers and thunderstorms in the afternoon. Highs in the lower 90s. South winds around 5 miles per hour. Chance of rain 20%. Sunday night, mostly clear. Lows in the mid-70s. South winds around 5 miles per hour. Monday, mostly sunny. Highs in the mid-90s. Southwest winds around 5 miles per hour in the morning, becoming light and variable. Monday night, partly cloudy. Lows in the mid-70s. Southeast winds around 5 miles per hour in the evening, becoming light and variable. Tuesday, partly cloudy. A slight chance of showers and thunderstorms in the afternoon. Highs in the mid-90s. Chance of rain 20%. Tuesday night, mostly clear. A slight chance of showers and thunderstorms in the evening. Lows around 70.
chance of rain 20%. Wednesday, partly cloudy. Highs in the upper 80s. Wednesday night, partly cloudy. Lows in the mid-60s. Thursday, partly cloudy. Highs in the upper 80s. Thursday night, partly cloudy. Lows around 70. Friday, mostly cloudy. A chance of showers and thunderstorms in the afternoon. Highs in the upper 80s. Chance of rain 30%. Friday night, a slight chance of thunderstorms in the evening. Mostly cloudy with a slight chance of showers. Lows in the lower 70s. Chance of rain 20%. Saturday, mostly cloudy with a chance of showers. A slight chance of thunderstorms in the morning, then a chance of thunderstorms in the afternoon. Highs in the upper 80s. Chance of rain 40%. 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Be sure to follow us on Facebook. Here's a look at local weather conditions as of 10 p.m. At the top of the hour, skies were partly cloudy in Shreveport. The temperature was 79 degrees at the regional airport. The dew point was 75, making the relative humidity 89%. Winds were south at 5 miles an hour. The pressure was 29.88 inches and rising. In Bossier City, at Barksdale Air Force Base, skies were partly cloudy, with a temperature of 83 degrees. The dew point was 74, making the relative humidity 75%. Winds were calm. The pressure was 29.87 inches and rising. And in downtown Shreveport, skies were partly cloudy. The temperature was 80 degrees. And winds were calm. Once again in Shreveport, it was 79 degrees with partly cloudy skies at 10 p.m. Around the local area at 10 p.m., in Texarkana, partly cloudy and 81. Wind southeast at 6 miles an hour. El Dorado, mostly cloudy and 80. Wind northeast at 14 miles an hour, gusting to 23 miles an hour. Monroe, partly cloudy and 82. Wind calm. Natchitoches, mostly cloudy and 78. Wind calm. Marshall, clear and 78. Wind calm. And at Longview, partly cloudy and 80 degrees. Wind south at 3 miles an hour. Elsewhere across the four-state area, over at Dallas, partly cloudy and 83. Oklahoma City, partly cloudy and 76. Little Rock, mostly cloudy and 75. Jackson, Mississippi, mostly cloudy and 78. Baton Rouge, partly cloudy and 81. And at Houston, mostly cloudy and 82 degrees. For the most current information, check us out on the web at www.weather.gov/sht. Now let's check on your local forecast. Tonight, mostly cloudy this evening, then becoming partly cloudy. Lows in the mid-70s. Southeast winds around 5 miles per hour. Sunday, partly cloudy. A slight chance of showers and thunderstorms in the afternoon. Highs in the lower 90s. South winds around 5 miles per hour. Chance of rain 20%. Sunday night, mostly clear. Lows in the mid-70s. South winds around 5 miles per hour. Monday, mostly sunny. Highs in the mid-90s. Southwest winds around 5 miles per hour in the morning, becoming light and variable. Monday night, partly cloudy. Lows in the mid-70s. Southeast winds around 5 miles per hour in the evening, becoming light and variable. Tuesday, partly cloudy. A slight chance of showers and thunderstorms in the afternoon. Highs in the mid-90s. Chance of rain 20%. Tuesday night, mostly clear. A slight chance of showers and thunderstorms in the evening. Lows around 70. Chance of rain 20%. Wednesday, partly cloudy.
highs in the upper 80s. Wednesday night, partly cloudy. Lows in the mid-60s. Thursday, partly cloudy. Highs in the upper 80s. Thursday night, partly cloudy. Lows around 70. Friday, mostly cloudy. A chance of showers and thunderstorms in the afternoon. Highs in the upper 80s. Chance of rain 30%. Friday night, a slight chance of thunderstorms in the evening. Mostly cloudy with a slight chance of showers. Lows in the lower 70s. Chance of rain 20%. Saturday, mostly cloudy with a chance of showers. A slight chance of thunderstorms in the morning, then a chance of thunderstorms in the afternoon. Highs in the upper 80s. Chance of rain 40%. 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Be sure to follow us on Facebook. Here's a look at local weather conditions as of 10 p.m. At the top of the hour, skies were partly cloudy in Shreveport. The temperature was 79 degrees at the regional airport. The dew point was 75, making the relative humidity 89%. Winds were south at 5 miles an hour. The pressure was 29.88 inches and rising. In Bossier City, at Barksdale Air Force Base, skies were partly cloudy, with a temperature of 83 degrees. The dew point was 74, making the relative humidity 75%. Winds were calm. The pressure was 29.87 inches and rising. And in downtown Shreveport, skies were partly cloudy. The temperature was 80 degrees. And winds were calm. Once again in Shreveport, it was 79 degrees with partly cloudy skies at 10 p.m. Around the local area at 10 p.m., in Texarkana, partly cloudy and 81. Wind southeast at 6 miles an hour. El Dorado, mostly cloudy and 80. Wind northeast at 14 miles an hour, gusting to 23 miles an hour. Monroe, partly cloudy and 82. Wind calm. Natchitoches, mostly cloudy and 78. Wind calm. Marshall, clear and 78. Wind calm. And at Longview, partly cloudy and 80 degrees. Wind south at 3 miles an hour. Elsewhere across the four-state area, over at Dallas, partly cloudy and 83. Oklahoma City, partly cloudy and 76. Little Rock, mostly cloudy and 75. Jackson, Mississippi, mostly cloudy and 78. Baton Rouge, partly cloudy and 81. And at Houston, mostly cloudy and 82 degrees. 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Now let's check on your local forecast. Tonight, mostly cloudy this evening, then becoming partly cloudy. Lows in the mid-70s. Southeast winds around 5 miles per hour. Sunday, partly cloudy. A slight chance of showers and thunderstorms in the afternoon. Highs in the lower 90s. South winds around 5 miles per hour. Chance of rain 20%. Sunday night, mostly clear. Lows in the mid-70s. South winds around 5 miles per hour. Monday, mostly sunny. Highs in the mid-90s. Southwest winds around 5 miles per hour in the morning, becoming light and variable. Monday night, partly cloudy. Lows in the mid-70s. Southeast winds around 5 miles per hour in the evening, becoming light and variable.
Tuesday, partly cloudy. A slight chance of showers and thunderstorms in the afternoon. Highs in the mid-90s. Chance of rain 20%. Tuesday night, mostly clear. A slight chance of showers and thunderstorms in the evening. Lows around 70. Chance of rain 20%. Wednesday, partly cloudy. Highs in the upper 80s. Wednesday night, partly cloudy. Lows in the mid-60s. Thursday, partly cloudy. Highs in the upper 80s. Thursday night, partly cloudy. Lows around 70. Friday, mostly cloudy. A chance of showers and thunderstorms in the afternoon. Highs in the upper 80s. Chance of rain 30%. Friday night, a slight chance of thunderstorms in the evening. Mostly cloudy with a slight chance of showers. Lows in the lower 70s. Chance of rain 20%. Saturday, mostly cloudy with a chance of showers. A slight chance of thunderstorms in the morning, then a chance of thunderstorms in the afternoon. Highs in the upper 80s. Chance of rain 40%. 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Be sure to follow us on Facebook. Here's a look at local weather conditions as of 10 p.m. At the top of the hour, skies were partly cloudy in Shreveport. The temperature was 79 degrees at the regional airport. The dew point was 75, making the relative humidity 89%. Winds were south at 5 miles an hour. The pressure was 29.88 inches and rising. In Bossier City, at Barksdale Air Force Base, skies were partly cloudy, with a temperature of 83 degrees. The dew point was 74, making the relative humidity 75%. Winds were calm. The pressure was 29.87 inches and rising. And in downtown Shreveport, skies were partly cloudy. The temperature was 80 degrees. And winds were calm. Once again in Shreveport, it was 79 degrees with partly cloudy skies at 10 p.m. Around the local area at 10 p.m., in Texarkana, partly cloudy and 81. Wind southeast at 6 miles an hour. El Dorado, mostly cloudy and 80. Wind northeast at 14 miles an hour, gusting to 23 miles an hour. Monroe, partly cloudy and 82. Wind calm. Natchitoches, mostly cloudy and 78. Wind calm. Marshall, clear and 78. Wind calm. And at Longview, partly cloudy and 80 degrees. Wind south at 3 miles an hour. Elsewhere across the four-state area, over at Dallas, partly cloudy and 83. Oklahoma City, partly cloudy and 76. Little Rock, mostly cloudy and 75. Jackson, Mississippi, mostly cloudy and 78. Baton Rouge, partly cloudy and 81. And at Houston, mostly cloudy and 82 degrees. For the most current information, check us out on the web at www.weather.gov/sht. Now let's check on your local forecast. Tonight, mostly cloudy this evening, then becoming partly cloudy. Lows in the mid-70s. Southeast winds around 5 miles per hour. Sunday, partly cloudy. A slight chance of showers and thunderstorms in the afternoon. Highs in the lower 90s. South winds around 5 miles per hour. Chance of rain 20%. Sunday night, mostly clear. Lows in the mid-70s. South winds around 5 miles per hour. Monday, mostly sunny. Highs in the mid-90s. Southwest winds around 5 miles per hour in the morning, becoming light and variable. Monday night, partly cloudy. Lows in the mid-70s. Southeast winds around 5 miles per hour in the evening, becoming light and variable. Tuesday, partly cloudy.
a slight chance of showers and thunderstorms in the afternoon. Highs in the mid-90s. Chance of rain 20%. Tuesday night, mostly clear. A slight chance of showers and thunderstorms in the evening. Lows around 70. Chance of rain 20%. Wednesday, partly cloudy. Highs in the upper 80s. Wednesday night, partly cloudy. Lows in the mid-60s. Thursday, partly cloudy. Highs in the upper 80s. Thursday night, partly cloudy. Lows around 70. Friday, mostly cloudy. A chance of showers and thunderstorms in the afternoon. Highs in the upper 80s. Chance of rain 30%. Friday night, a slight chance of thunderstorms in the evening. Mostly cloudy with a slight chance of showers. Lows in the lower 70s. Chance of rain 20%. Saturday, mostly cloudy with a chance of showers. A slight chance of thunderstorms in the morning, then a chance of thunderstorms in the afternoon. Highs in the upper 80s. Chance of rain 40%. Here is your area's open water boating forecast. Wind gusts may be higher. Tonight, becoming partly cloudy. Lows in the mid-70s. Southeast winds 5 to 10 miles per hour. Sunday, mostly sunny. Highs in the lower 90s. Southwest winds 5 to 10 miles per hour. Sunday night, mostly clear. Lows in the mid-70s. South winds 5 to 10 miles per hour. Monday, mostly sunny. Highs in the mid-90s. Southwest winds 5 to 10 miles per hour. Monday night, partly cloudy. Lows in the mid-70s. South winds 5 to 10 miles per hour becoming southwest after midnight. Tuesday, partly cloudy. A 20% chance of showers and thunderstorms in the afternoon. Highs in the mid-90s. Tuesday night, mostly clear. A 20% chance of showers in the evening. Lows in the upper 60s. Wednesday, partly cloudy. Highs in the upper 80s. Wednesday night, partly cloudy. Lows in the mid-60s. Thursday, partly cloudy. Highs in the upper 80s. Thursday night, partly cloudy. Lows in the upper 60s. Friday, mostly cloudy. A 30% chance of showers and thunderstorms in the afternoon. Highs in the upper 80s. Friday night, mostly cloudy. Slight chance of showers and thunderstorms in the evening, then a slight chance of showers after midnight. Lows in the lower 70s. Chance of precipitation 20%. Saturday, mostly cloudy. Chance of showers and slight chance of thunderstorms in the morning, then a chance of showers and thunderstorms in the afternoon. Highs in the upper 80s. Chance of precipitation 40%. 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Be sure to follow us on Facebook. Here's a look at local weather conditions as of 10 p.m. At the top of the hour, skies were partly cloudy in Shreveport. The temperature was 79 degrees at the regional airport. The dew point was 75, making the relative humidity 89%. Winds were south at 5 miles an hour. The pressure was 29.88 inches and rising. In Bossier City, at Barksdale Air Force Base, skies were partly cloudy, with a temperature of 83 degrees. The dew point was 74, making the relative humidity 75%. Winds were calm. The pressure was 29.87 inches and rising. And in downtown Shreveport, skies were partly cloudy. The temperature was 80 degrees. And winds were calm. Once again in Shreveport, it was 79 degrees with partly cloudy skies at 10 p.m. Around the local area at 10 p.m., in Texarkana, partly cloudy and 81. Wind southeast at 6 miles an hour.
El Dorado, mostly cloudy and 80. Wind northeast at 14 miles an hour, gusting to 23 miles an hour. Monroe, partly cloudy and 82. Wind calm. Natchitoches, mostly cloudy and 78. Wind calm. Marshall, clear and 78. Wind calm. And at Longview, partly cloudy and 80 degrees. Wind south at 3 miles an hour. Elsewhere across the four-state area, over at Dallas, partly cloudy and 83. Oklahoma City, partly cloudy and 76. Little Rock, mostly cloudy and 75. Jackson, Mississippi, mostly cloudy and 78. Baton Rouge, partly cloudy and 81. And at Houston, mostly cloudy and 82 degrees. For the most current information, check us out on the web at www.weather.gov/sht. Now let's check on your local forecast. Tonight, mostly cloudy this evening, then becoming partly cloudy. Lows in the mid-70s. Southeast winds around 5 miles per hour. Sunday, partly cloudy. A slight chance of showers and thunderstorms in the afternoon. Highs in the lower 90s. South winds around 5 miles per hour. Chance of rain 20%. Sunday night, mostly clear. Lows in the mid-70s. South winds around 5 miles per hour. Monday, mostly sunny. Highs in the mid-90s. Southwest winds around 5 miles per hour in the morning, becoming light and variable. Monday night, partly cloudy. Lows in the mid-70s. Southeast winds around 5 miles per hour in the evening, becoming light and variable. Tuesday, partly cloudy. A slight chance of showers and thunderstorms in the afternoon. Highs in the mid-90s. Chance of rain 20%. Tuesday night, mostly clear. A slight chance of showers and thunderstorms in the evening. Lows around 70. Chance of rain 20%. Wednesday, partly cloudy. Highs in the upper 80s. Wednesday night, partly cloudy. Lows in the mid-60s. Thursday, partly cloudy. Highs in the upper 80s. Thursday night, partly cloudy. Lows around 70. Friday, mostly cloudy. A chance of showers and thunderstorms in the afternoon. Highs in the upper 80s. Chance of rain 30%. Friday night, a slight chance of thunderstorms in the evening. Mostly cloudy with a slight chance of showers. Lows in the lower 70s. Chance of rain 20%. Saturday, mostly cloudy with a chance of showers. A slight chance of thunderstorms in the morning, then a chance of thunderstorms in the afternoon. Highs in the upper 80s. Chance of rain 40%. 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Be sure to follow us on Facebook. Here's a look at local weather conditions as of 10 p.m. At the top of the hour, skies were partly cloudy in Shreveport. The temperature was 79 degrees at the regional airport. The dew point was 75, making the relative humidity 89%. Winds were south at 5 miles an hour. The pressure was 29.88 inches and rising. In Bossier City, at Barksdale Air Force Base, skies were partly cloudy, with a temperature of 83 degrees. The dew point was 74, making the relative humidity 75%. Winds were calm. The pressure was 29.87 inches and rising.
and in downtown Shreveport, skies were partly cloudy. The temperature was 80 degrees, and winds were calm.

Wind calm. And at Longview, partly cloudy and 80 degrees. Wind south at 3 miles an hour. Elsewhere across the four-state area, over at Dallas, partly cloudy and 83. Oklahoma City, partly cloudy and 76. Little Rock, mostly cloudy and 75. Jackson, Mississippi, mostly cloudy and 78. Baton Rouge, partly cloudy and 81. And at Houston, mostly cloudy and 82 degrees. For the most current information, check us out on the web at www.weather.gov/sht. Now let's check on your local forecast. Tonight, mostly cloudy this evening, then becoming partly cloudy. Lows in the mid-70s. Southeast winds around 5 miles per hour. Sunday, partly cloudy. A slight chance of showers and thunderstorms in the afternoon. Highs in the lower 90s. South winds around 5 miles per hour. Chance of rain 20%. Sunday night, mostly clear. Lows in the mid-70s. South winds around 5 miles per hour. Monday, mostly sunny. Highs in the mid-90s. Southwest winds around 5 miles per hour in the morning, becoming light and variable. Monday night, partly cloudy. Lows in the mid-70s. Southeast winds around 5 miles per hour in the evening, becoming light and variable. Tuesday, partly cloudy. A slight chance of showers and thunderstorms in the afternoon. Highs in the mid-90s. Chance of rain 20%. Tuesday night, mostly clear. A slight chance of showers and thunderstorms in the evening. Lows around 70. Chance of rain 20%. Wednesday, partly cloudy. Highs in the upper 80s. Wednesday night, partly cloudy. Lows in the mid-60s. Thursday, partly cloudy. Highs in the upper 80s. Thursday night, partly cloudy. Lows around 70. Friday, mostly cloudy. A chance of showers and thunderstorms in the afternoon. Highs in the upper 80s. Chance of rain 30%. Friday night, a slight chance of thunderstorms in the evening. Mostly cloudy with a slight chance of showers. Lows in the lower 70s. Chance of rain 20%. Saturday, mostly cloudy with a chance of showers. A slight chance of thunderstorms in the morning, then a chance of thunderstorms in the afternoon. Highs in the upper 80s. Chance of rain 40%. 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Be sure to follow us on Facebook. Here's a look at local weather conditions as of 11 p.m. At the top of the hour, skies were mostly cloudy in Shreveport. The temperature was 79 degrees at the regional airport. The dew point was 75, making the relative humidity 89%. Winds were calm. The pressure was 29.90 inches and rising. The report from Bossier City was not available. And in downtown Shreveport, skies were mostly cloudy. The temperature was 80 degrees. And winds were calm. Once again in Shreveport, it was 79 degrees with mostly cloudy skies at 11 p.m. Around the local area at 11 p.m., in Texarkana, partly cloudy and 82. Wind southeast at 6 miles an hour. El Dorado, partly cloudy and 76. Wind southwest at 6 miles an hour. Monroe, mostly cloudy and 81. Wind southwest at 3 miles an hour. Natchitoches, cloudy and 77. Wind calm. Marshall, partly cloudy and 76. Wind calm. And at Longview, partly cloudy and 80 degrees. Wind calm. Elsewhere across the four-state area, over at Dallas, mostly cloudy and 82. Oklahoma City, partly cloudy and 77. Little Rock, partly cloudy and 73.

Jackson, Mississippi, mostly cloudy and 77. Baton Rouge, partly cloudy and 80. And at Houston, mostly cloudy and 81 degrees. For the most current information, check us out on the web at www.weather.gov/sht. Now let's check on your local forecast. Tonight, mostly cloudy this evening, then becoming partly cloudy. Lows in the mid-70s. Southeast winds around 5 miles per hour. Sunday, partly cloudy. A slight chance of showers and thunderstorms in the afternoon. Highs in the lower 90s. South winds around 5 miles per hour. Chance of rain 20%. Sunday night, mostly clear. Lows in the mid-70s. South winds around 5 miles per hour. Monday, mostly sunny. Highs in the mid-90s. Southwest winds around 5 miles per hour in the morning, becoming light and variable. Monday night, partly cloudy. Lows in the mid-70s. Southeast winds around 5 miles per hour in the evening, becoming light and variable. Tuesday, partly cloudy. A slight chance of showers and thunderstorms in the afternoon. Highs in the mid-90s. Chance of rain 20%. Tuesday night, mostly clear. A slight chance of showers and thunderstorms in the evening. Lows around 70. Chance of rain 20%. Wednesday, partly cloudy. Highs in the upper 80s. Wednesday night, partly cloudy. Lows in the mid-60s. Thursday, partly cloudy. Highs in the upper 80s. Thursday night, partly cloudy. Lows around 70. Friday, mostly cloudy. A chance of showers and thunderstorms in the afternoon. Highs in the upper 80s. Chance of rain 30%. Friday night, a slight chance of thunderstorms in the evening. Mostly cloudy with a slight chance of showers. Lows in the lower 70s. Chance of rain 20%. Saturday, mostly cloudy with a chance of showers. A slight chance of thunderstorms in the morning, then a chance of thunderstorms in the afternoon. Highs in the upper 80s. Chance of rain 40%. 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Be sure to follow us on Facebook. Here's a look at local weather conditions as of 11 p.m. At the top of the hour, skies were mostly cloudy in Shreveport. The temperature was 79 degrees at the regional airport. The dew point was 75, making the relative humidity 89%. Winds were calm. The pressure was 29.90 inches and rising. The report from Bossier City was not available. And in downtown Shreveport, skies were mostly cloudy. The temperature was 80 degrees. And winds were calm. Once again in Shreveport, it was 79 degrees with mostly cloudy skies at 11 p.m. Around the local area at 11 p.m., in Texarkana, partly cloudy and 82. Wind southeast at 6 miles an hour. El Dorado, partly cloudy and 76. Wind southwest at 6 miles an hour. Monroe, mostly cloudy and 81. Wind southwest at 3 miles an hour. Natchitoches, cloudy and 77. Wind calm. Marshall, partly cloudy and 76. Wind calm. And at Longview, partly cloudy and 80 degrees. Wind calm. Elsewhere across the four-state area, over at Dallas, mostly cloudy and 82. Oklahoma City, partly cloudy and 77. Little Rock, partly cloudy and 73. Jackson, Mississippi, mostly cloudy and 77. Baton Rouge, partly cloudy and 80. And at Houston, mostly cloudy and 81 degrees. For the most current information, check us out on the web at www.weather.gov/sht.
Now let's check on your local forecast. Tonight, mostly cloudy this evening, then becoming partly cloudy. Lows in the mid-70s. Southeast winds around 5 miles per hour. Sunday, partly cloudy. A slight chance of showers and thunderstorms in the afternoon. Highs in the lower 90s. South winds around 5 miles per hour. Chance of rain 20%. Sunday night, mostly clear. Lows in the mid-70s. South winds around 5 miles per hour. Monday, mostly sunny. Highs in the mid-90s. Southwest winds around 5 miles per hour in the morning, becoming light and variable. Monday night, partly cloudy. Lows in the mid-70s. Southeast winds around 5 miles per hour in the evening, becoming light and variable. Tuesday, partly cloudy. A slight chance of showers and thunderstorms in the afternoon. Highs in the mid-90s. Chance of rain 20%. Tuesday night, mostly clear. A slight chance of showers and thunderstorms in the evening. Lows around 70. Chance of rain 20%. Wednesday, partly cloudy. Highs in the upper 80s. Wednesday night, partly cloudy. Lows in the mid-60s. Thursday, partly cloudy. Highs in the upper 80s. Thursday night, partly cloudy. Lows around 70. Friday, mostly cloudy. A chance of showers and thunderstorms in the afternoon. Highs in the upper 80s. Chance of rain 30%. Friday night, a slight chance of thunderstorms in the evening. Mostly cloudy with a slight chance of showers. Lows in the lower 70s. Chance of rain 20%. Saturday, mostly cloudy with a chance of showers. A slight chance of thunderstorms in the morning, then a chance of thunderstorms in the afternoon. Highs in the upper 80s. Chance of rain 40%. 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Be sure to follow us on Facebook. Here's a look at local weather conditions as of 11 p.m. At the top of the hour, skies were mostly cloudy in Shreveport. The temperature was 79 degrees at the regional airport. The dew point was 75, making the relative humidity 89%. Winds were calm. The pressure was 29.90 inches and rising. The report from Bossier City was not available. And in downtown Shreveport, skies were mostly cloudy. The temperature was 80 degrees. And winds were calm. Once again in Shreveport, it was 79 degrees with mostly cloudy skies at 11 p.m. Around the local area at 11 p.m., in Texarkana, partly cloudy and 82. Wind southeast at 6 miles an hour. El Dorado, partly cloudy and 76. Wind southwest at 6 miles an hour. Monroe, mostly cloudy and 81. Wind southwest at 3 miles an hour. Natchitoches, cloudy and 77. Wind calm. Marshall, partly cloudy and 76. Wind calm. And at Longview, partly cloudy and 80 degrees. Wind calm. Elsewhere across the four-state area, over at Dallas, mostly cloudy and 82. Oklahoma City, partly cloudy and 77. Little Rock, partly cloudy and 73. Jackson, Mississippi, mostly cloudy and 77. Baton Rouge, partly cloudy and 80. And at Houston, mostly cloudy and 81 degrees.
For the most current information, check us out on the web at www.weather.gov/sht. Now let's check on your local forecast. Tonight, mostly cloudy this evening, then becoming partly cloudy. Lows in the mid-70s. Southeast winds around 5 miles per hour. Sunday, partly cloudy. A slight chance of showers and thunderstorms in the afternoon. Highs in the lower 90s. South winds around 5 miles per hour. Chance of rain 20%. Sunday night, mostly clear. Lows in the mid-70s. South winds around 5 miles per hour. Monday, mostly sunny. Highs in the mid-90s. Southwest winds around 5 miles per hour in the morning, becoming light and variable. Monday night, partly cloudy. Lows in the mid-70s. Southeast winds around 5 miles per hour in the evening, becoming light and variable. Tuesday, partly cloudy. A slight chance of showers and thunderstorms in the afternoon. Highs in the mid-90s. Chance of rain 20%. Tuesday night, mostly clear. A slight chance of showers and thunderstorms in the evening. Lows around 70. Chance of rain 20%. Wednesday, partly cloudy. Highs in the upper 80s. Wednesday night, partly cloudy. Lows in the mid-60s. Thursday, partly cloudy. Highs in the upper 80s. Thursday night, partly cloudy. Lows around 70. Friday, mostly cloudy. A chance of showers and thunderstorms in the afternoon. Highs in the upper 80s. Chance of rain 30%. Friday night, a slight chance of thunderstorms in the evening. Mostly cloudy with a slight chance of showers. Lows in the lower 70s. Chance of rain 20%. Saturday, mostly cloudy with a chance of showers. A slight chance of thunderstorms in the morning, then a chance of thunderstorms in the afternoon. Highs in the upper 80s. Chance of rain 40%. 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Be sure to follow us on Facebook. Here's a look at local weather conditions as of 11 p.m. At the top of the hour, skies were mostly cloudy in Shreveport. The temperature was 79 degrees at the regional airport. The dew point was 75, making the relative humidity 89%. Winds were calm. The pressure was 29.90 inches and rising. The report from Bossier City was not available. And in downtown Shreveport, skies were mostly cloudy. The temperature was 80 degrees. And winds were calm. Once again in Shreveport, it was 79 degrees with mostly cloudy skies at 11 p.m. Around the local area at 11 p.m., in Texarkana, partly cloudy and 82. Wind southeast at 6 miles an hour. El Dorado, partly cloudy and 76. Wind southwest at 6 miles an hour. Monroe, mostly cloudy and 81. Wind southwest at 3 miles an hour. Natchitoches, cloudy and 77. Wind calm. Marshall, partly cloudy and 76. Wind calm. And at Longview, partly cloudy and 80 degrees. Wind calm. Elsewhere across the four-state area, over at Dallas, mostly cloudy and 82. Oklahoma City, partly cloudy and 77. Little Rock, partly cloudy and 73. Jackson, Mississippi, mostly cloudy and 77. Baton Rouge, partly cloudy and 80. And at Houston, mostly cloudy and 81 degrees. For the most current information, check us out on the web at www.weather.gov/sht. Now let's check on your local forecast. Tonight, mostly cloudy this evening, then becoming partly cloudy. Lows in the mid-70s. Southeast winds around 5 miles per hour.
Sunday, partly cloudy. A slight chance of showers and thunderstorms in the afternoon. Highs in the lower 90s. South winds around 5 miles per hour. Chance of rain 20%. Sunday night, mostly clear. Lows in the mid-70s. South winds around 5 miles per hour. Monday, mostly sunny. Highs in the mid-90s. Southwest winds around 5 miles per hour in the morning, becoming light and variable. Monday night, partly cloudy. Lows in the mid-70s. Southeast winds around 5 miles per hour in the evening, becoming light and variable. Tuesday, partly cloudy. A slight chance of showers and thunderstorms in the afternoon. Highs in the mid-90s. Chance of rain 20%. Tuesday night, mostly clear. A slight chance of showers and thunderstorms in the evening. Lows around 70. Chance of rain 20%. Wednesday, partly cloudy. Highs in the upper 80s. Wednesday night, partly cloudy. Lows in the mid-60s. Thursday, partly cloudy. Highs in the upper 80s. Thursday night, partly cloudy. Lows around 70. Friday, mostly cloudy. A chance of showers and thunderstorms in the afternoon. Highs in the upper 80s. Chance of rain 30%. Friday night, a slight chance of thunderstorms in the evening. Mostly cloudy with a slight chance of showers. Lows in the lower 70s. Chance of rain 20%. Saturday, mostly cloudy with a chance of showers. A slight chance of thunderstorms in the morning, then a chance of thunderstorms in the afternoon. Highs in the upper 80s. Chance of rain 40%. Here is your area's open water boating forecast. Wind gusts may be higher. Tonight, becoming partly cloudy. Lows in the mid-70s. Southeast winds 5 to 10 miles per hour. Sunday, mostly sunny. Highs in the lower 90s. Southwest winds 5 to 10 miles per hour. Sunday night, mostly clear. Lows in the mid-70s. South winds 5 to 10 miles per hour. Monday, mostly sunny. Highs in the mid-90s. Southwest winds 5 to 10 miles per hour. Monday night, partly cloudy. Lows in the mid-70s. South winds 5 to 10 miles per hour becoming southwest after midnight. Tuesday, partly cloudy. A 20% chance of showers and thunderstorms in the afternoon. Highs in the mid-90s. Tuesday night, mostly clear. A 20% chance of showers in the evening. Lows in the upper 60s. Wednesday, partly cloudy. Highs in the upper 80s. Wednesday night, partly cloudy. Lows in the mid-60s. Thursday, partly cloudy. Highs in the upper 80s. Day, partly cloudy. Highs in the upper 80s. Thursday night, partly cloudy. Lows in the upper 60s. Friday, mostly cloudy. A 30% chance of showers and thunderstorms in the afternoon. Highs in the upper 80s. Friday night, mostly cloudy. Slight chance of showers and thunderstorms in the evening, then a slight chance of showers after midnight. Lows in the lower 70s. Chance of precipitation 20%. Saturday, mostly cloudy. Chance of showers and slight chance of thunderstorms in the morning, then a chance of showers and thunderstorms in the afternoon. Highs in the upper 80s. Chance of precipitation 40%. 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Be sure to follow us on Facebook. Here's a look at local weather conditions as of 11 p.m. At the top of the hour, skies were mostly cloudy in Shreveport. The temperature was 79 degrees at the regional airport. The dew point was 75, making the relative humidity 89%. Winds were calm.
The pressure was 29.90 inches and rising.

weekly report from Bossier City was not available. And in downtown Shreveport, skies were mostly cloudy. The temperature was 80 degrees. And winds were calm. Once again in Shreveport, it was 79 degrees with mostly cloudy skies at 11 p.m. Around the local area at 11 p.m., in Texarkana, partly cloudy and 82. Wind southeast at 6 miles an hour. El Dorado, partly cloudy and 76. Wind southwest at 6 miles an hour. Monroe, mostly cloudy and 81. Wind southwest at 3 miles an hour. Natchitoches, cloudy and 77. Wind calm. Marshall, partly cloudy and 76. Wind calm. And at Longview, partly cloudy and 80 degrees. Wind calm. Elsewhere across the four-state area, over at Dallas, mostly cloudy and 82. Oklahoma City, partly cloudy and 77. Little Rock, partly cloudy and 73. Jackson, Mississippi, mostly cloudy and 77. Baton Rouge, partly cloudy and 80. And at Houston, mostly cloudy and 81 degrees. For the most current information, check us out on the web at www.weather.gov/sht. Now let's check on your local forecast. Tonight, mostly cloudy this evening, then becoming partly cloudy. Lows in the mid-70s. Southeast winds around 5 miles per hour. Sunday, partly cloudy. A slight chance of showers and thunderstorms in the afternoon. Highs in the lower 90s. South winds around 5 miles per hour. Chance of rain 20%. Sunday night, mostly clear. Lows in the mid-70s. South winds around 5 miles per hour. Monday, mostly sunny. Highs in the mid-90s. Southwest winds around 5 miles per hour in the morning, becoming light and variable. Monday night, partly cloudy. Lows in the mid-70s. Southeast winds around 5 miles per hour in the evening, becoming light and variable. Tuesday, partly cloudy. A slight chance of showers and thunderstorms in the afternoon. Highs in the mid-90s. Chance of rain 20%. Tuesday night, mostly clear. A slight chance of showers and thunderstorms in the evening. Lows around 70. Chance of rain 20%. Wednesday, partly cloudy. Highs in the upper 80s. Wednesday night, partly cloudy. Lows in the mid-60s. Thursday, partly cloudy. Highs in the upper 80s. Thursday night, partly cloudy. Lows around 70. Friday, mostly cloudy. A chance of showers and thunderstorms in the afternoon. Highs in the upper 80s. Chance of rain 30%. Friday night, a slight chance of thunderstorms in the evening. Mostly cloudy with a slight chance of showers. Lows in the lower 70s. Chance of rain 20%. Saturday, mostly cloudy with a chance of showers. A slight chance of thunderstorms in the morning, then a chance of thunderstorms in the afternoon. Highs in the upper 80s. Chance of rain 40%. 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Be sure to follow us on Facebook. Here's a look at local weather conditions as of 11 p.m. At the top of the hour, skies were mostly cloudy in Shreveport. The temperature was 79 degrees at the regional airport.
The dew point was 75, making the relative humidity 89%. Winds were calm. The pressure was 29.90 inches and rising. The report from Bossier City was not available. And in downtown Shreveport, skies were mostly cloudy. The temperature was 80 degrees. And winds were calm. Once again in Shreveport, it was 79 degrees with mostly cloudy skies at 11 p.m. Around the local area at 11 p.m., in Texarkana, partly cloudy and 82. Wind southeast at 6 miles an hour. El Dorado, partly cloudy and 76. Wind southwest at 6 miles an hour. Monroe, mostly cloudy and 81. Wind southwest at 3 miles an hour. Natchitoches, cloudy and 77. Wind calm. Marshall, partly cloudy and 76. Wind calm. And at Longview, partly cloudy and 80 degrees. Wind calm. Elsewhere across the four-state area, over at Dallas, mostly cloudy and 82. Oklahoma City, partly cloudy and 77. Little Rock, partly cloudy and 73. Jackson, Mississippi, mostly cloudy and 77. Baton Rouge, partly cloudy and 80. And at Houston, mostly cloudy and 81 degrees. For the most current information, check us out on the web at www.weather.gov/sht. Now let's check on your local forecast. Tonight, mostly cloudy this evening, then becoming partly cloudy. Lows in the mid-70s. Southeast winds around 5 miles per hour. Sunday, partly cloudy. A slight chance of showers and thunderstorms in the afternoon. Highs in the lower 90s. South winds around 5 miles per hour. Chance of rain 20%. Sunday night, mostly clear. Lows in the mid-70s. South winds around 5 miles per hour. Monday, mostly sunny. Highs in the mid-90s. Southwest winds around 5 miles per hour in the morning, becoming light and variable. Monday night, partly cloudy. Lows in the mid-70s. Southeast winds around 5 miles per hour in the evening, becoming light and variable. Tuesday, partly cloudy. A slight chance of showers and thunderstorms in the afternoon. Highs in the mid-90s. Chance of rain 20%. Tuesday night, mostly clear. A slight chance of showers and thunderstorms in the evening. Lows around 70. Chance of rain 20%. Wednesday, partly cloudy. Highs in the upper 80s. Wednesday night, partly cloudy. Lows in the mid-60s. Thursday, partly cloudy. Highs in the upper 80s. Thursday night, partly cloudy. Lows around 70. Friday, mostly cloudy. A chance of showers and thunderstorms in the afternoon. Highs in the upper 80s. Chance of rain 30%. Friday night, a slight chance of thunderstorms in the evening. Mostly cloudy with a slight chance of showers. Lows in the lower 70s. Chance of rain 20%. Saturday, mostly cloudy with a chance of showers. A slight chance of thunderstorms in the morning, then a chance of thunderstorms in the afternoon. Highs in the upper 80s. Chance of rain 40%. 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Be sure to follow us on Facebook. Here's a look at local weather conditions as of 11 p.m. At the top of the hour, skies were mostly cloudy in Shreveport. The temperature was 79 degrees at the regional airport. The dew point was 75, making the relative humidity 89%. Winds were calm. The pressure was 29.90 inches and rising. The report from Bossier City was not available. And in downtown Shreveport, skies were mostly cloudy. The temperature was 80 degrees.
and winds were calm. Once again in Shreveport, it was 79 degrees with mostly cloudy skies at 11 p.m. Around the local area at 11 p.m., in Texarkana, partly cloudy and 82. Wind southeast at 6 miles an hour. El Dorado, partly cloudy and 76. Wind southwest at 6 miles an hour. Monroe, mostly cloudy and 81. Wind southwest at 3 miles an hour. Natchitoches, cloudy and 77. Wind calm. Marshall, partly cloudy and 76. Wind calm. And at Longview, partly cloudy and 80 degrees. Wind calm. Elsewhere across the four-state area, over at Dallas, mostly cloudy and 82. Oklahoma City, partly cloudy and 77. Little Rock, partly cloudy and 73. Jackson, Mississippi, mostly cloudy and 77. Baton Rouge, partly cloudy and 80. And at Houston, mostly cloudy and 81 degrees. For the most current information, check us out on the web at www.weather.gov/SHP. Now let's check on your local forecast. Tonight, mostly cloudy this evening, then becoming partly cloudy. Lows in the mid-70s. Southeast winds around 5 miles per hour. Sunday, partly cloudy. A slight chance of showers and thunderstorms in the afternoon. Highs in the lower 90s. South winds around 5 miles per hour. Chance of rain 20%. Sunday night, mostly clear. Lows in the mid-70s. South winds around 5 miles per hour. Monday, mostly sunny. Highs in the mid-90s. Southwest winds around 5 miles per hour in the morning, becoming light and variable. Monday night, partly cloudy. Lows in the mid-70s. Southeast winds around 5 miles per hour in the evening, becoming light and variable. Tuesday, partly cloudy. A slight chance of showers and thunderstorms in the afternoon. Highs in the mid-90s. Chance of rain 20%. Tuesday night, mostly clear. A slight chance of showers and thunderstorms in the evening. Lows around 70. Chance of rain 20%. Wednesday, partly cloudy. Highs in the upper 80s. Wednesday night, partly cloudy. Lows in the mid-60s. Thursday, partly cloudy. Highs in the upper 80s. Thursday night, partly cloudy. Lows around 70. Friday, mostly cloudy. A chance of showers and thunderstorms in the afternoon. Highs in the upper 80s. Chance of rain 30%. Friday night, a slight chance of thunderstorms in the evening. Mostly cloudy with a slight chance of showers. Lows in the lower 70s. Chance of rain 20%. Saturday, mostly cloudy with a chance of showers. A slight chance of thunderstorms in the morning, then a chance of thunderstorms in the afternoon. Highs in the upper 80s. Chance of rain 40%. 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Be sure to follow us on Facebook. Here's a look at local weather conditions as of 11 p.m. At the top of the hour, skies were mostly cloudy in Shreveport. The temperature was 79 degrees at the regional airport. The dew point was 75, making the relative humidity 89%. Winds were calm. The pressure was 29.90 inches and rising. The report from Bossier City was not available. And in downtown Shreveport, skies were mostly cloudy. The temperature was 80 degrees. And winds were calm. Once again in Shreveport, it was 79 degrees with mostly cloudy skies at 11 p.m. Around the local area at 11 p.m., in Texarkana, partly cloudy and 82. Wind southeast at 6 miles an hour. El Dorado, partly cloudy and 76.
Wind southwest at 6 miles an hour. Monroe, mostly cloudy and 81. Wind southwest at 3 miles an hour. Natchitoches, cloudy and 77. Wind calm. Marshall, partly cloudy and 76. Wind calm. And at Longview, partly cloudy and 80 degrees. Wind calm. Elsewhere across the four-state area, over at Dallas, mostly cloudy and 82. Oklahoma City, partly cloudy and 77. Little Rock, partly cloudy and 73. Jackson, Mississippi, mostly cloudy and 77. Baton Rouge, partly cloudy and 80. And at Houston, mostly cloudy and 81 degrees. For the most current information, check us out on the web at www.weather.gov/sht. Now let's check on your local forecast. Tonight, mostly cloudy this evening, then becoming partly cloudy. Lows in the mid-70s. Southeast winds around 5 miles per hour. Sunday, partly cloudy. A slight chance of showers and thunderstorms in the afternoon. Highs in the lower 90s. South winds around 5 miles per hour. Chance of rain 20%. Sunday night, mostly clear. Lows in the mid-70s. South winds around 5 miles per hour. Monday, mostly sunny. Highs in the mid-90s. Southwest winds around 5 miles per hour in the morning, becoming light and variable. Monday night, partly cloudy. Lows in the mid-70s. Southeast winds around 5 miles per hour in the evening, becoming light and variable. Tuesday, partly cloudy. A slight chance of showers and thunderstorms in the afternoon. Highs in the mid-90s. Chance of rain 20%. Tuesday night, mostly clear. A slight chance of showers and thunderstorms in the evening. Lows around 70. Chance of rain 20%. Wednesday, partly cloudy. Highs in the upper 80s. Wednesday night, partly cloudy. Lows in the mid-60s. Thursday, partly cloudy. Highs in the upper 80s. Thursday night, partly cloudy. Lows around 70. Friday, mostly cloudy. A chance of showers and thunderstorms in the afternoon. Highs in the upper 80s. Chance of rain 30%. Friday night, a slight chance of thunderstorms in the evening. Mostly cloudy with a slight chance of showers. Lows in the lower 70s. Chance of rain 20%. Saturday, mostly cloudy with a chance of showers. A slight chance of thunderstorms in the morning, then a chance of thunderstorms in the afternoon. Highs in the upper 80s. Chance of rain 40%. 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Be sure to follow us on Facebook. Here's a look at local weather conditions as of 11 p.m. At the top of the hour, skies were mostly cloudy in Shreveport. The temperature was 79 degrees at the regional airport. The dew point was 75, making the relative humidity 89%. Winds were calm. The pressure was 29.90 inches and rising. The report from Bossier City was not available. And in downtown Shreveport, skies were mostly cloudy. The temperature was 80 degrees. And winds were calm. Once again in Shreveport, it was 79 degrees with mostly cloudy skies at 11 p.m.
around the local area at 11 p.m. in Texarkana, partly cloudy and 82. Wind southeast at 6 miles an hour. El Dorado, partly cloudy and 76. Wind southwest at 6 miles an hour. Monroe, mostly cloudy and 81. Wind southwest at 3 miles an hour. Natchitoches, cloudy and 77. Wind calm. Marshall, partly cloudy and 76. Wind calm. And at Longview, partly cloudy and 80 degrees. Wind calm. Elsewhere across the four-state area, over at Dallas, mostly cloudy and 82. Oklahoma City, partly cloudy and 77. Little Rock, partly cloudy and 73. Jackson, Mississippi, mostly cloudy and 77. Baton Rouge, partly cloudy and 80. And at Houston, mostly cloudy and 81 degrees. For the most current information, check us out on the web at www.weather.gov/sht. Now let's check on your local forecast. Tonight, mostly cloudy this evening, then becoming partly cloudy. Lows in the mid-70s. Southeast winds around 5 miles per hour. Sunday, partly cloudy. A slight chance of showers and thunderstorms in the afternoon. Highs in the lower 90s. South winds around 5 miles per hour. Chance of rain 20%. Sunday night, mostly clear. Lows in the mid-70s. South winds around 5 miles per hour. Monday, mostly sunny. Highs in the mid-90s. Southwest winds around 5 miles per hour in the morning, becoming light and variable. Monday night, partly cloudy. Lows in the mid-70s. Southeast winds around 5 miles per hour in the evening, becoming light and variable. Tuesday, partly cloudy. A slight chance of showers and thunderstorms in the afternoon. Highs in the mid-90s. Chance of rain 20%. Tuesday night, mostly clear. A slight chance of showers and thunderstorms in the evening. Lows around 70. Chance of rain 20%. Wednesday, partly cloudy. Highs in the upper 80s. Wednesday night, partly cloudy. Lows in the mid-60s. Thursday, partly cloudy. Highs in the upper 80s. Thursday night, partly cloudy. Lows around 70. Friday, mostly cloudy. A chance of showers and thunderstorms in the afternoon. Highs in the upper 80s. Chance of rain 30%. Friday night, a slight chance of thunderstorms in the evening. Mostly cloudy with a slight chance of showers. Lows in the lower 70s. Chance of rain 20%. Saturday, mostly cloudy with a chance of showers. A slight chance of thunderstorms in the morning, then a chance of thunderstorms in the afternoon. Highs in the upper 80s. Chance of rain 40%. 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Be sure to follow us on Facebook. Here's a look at local weather conditions as of 11 p.m. At the top of the hour, skies were mostly cloudy in Shreveport. The temperature was 79 degrees at the regional airport. The dew point was 75, making the relative humidity 89%. Winds were calm. The pressure was 29.90 inches and rising. The report from Bossier City was not available. And in downtown Shreveport, skies were mostly cloudy. The temperature was 80 degrees. And winds were calm. Once again in Shreveport, it was 79 degrees with mostly cloudy skies at 11 p.m. Around the local area at 11 p.m. in Texarkana, partly cloudy and 82. Wind southeast at 6 miles an hour. El Dorado, partly cloudy and 76. Wind southwest at 6 miles an hour. Monroe, mostly cloudy and 81. Wind southwest at 3 miles an hour.
Nutkiddish, cloudy and 77. Wind calm. Marshall, partly cloudy and 76. Wind calm. And at Longview, partly cloudy and 80 degrees. Wind calm. Elsewhere across the four-state area, over at Dallas, mostly cloudy and 82. Oklahoma City, partly cloudy and 77. Little Rock, partly cloudy and 73. Jackson, Mississippi, mostly cloudy and 77. Baton Rouge, partly cloudy and 80. And at Houston, mostly cloudy and 81 degrees. For the most current information, check us out on the web at www.weather.gov/sht. Here is your area's open water boating forecast. Wind gusts may be higher. Tonight, becoming partly cloudy. Lows in the mid-70s. Southeast winds 5 to 10 miles per hour. Sunday, mostly sunny. Highs in the lower 90s. Southwest winds 5 to 10 miles per hour. Sunday night, mostly clear. Lows in the mid-70s. South winds 5 to 10 miles per hour. Monday, mostly sunny. Highs in the mid-90s. Southwest winds 5 to 10 miles per hour. Monday night, partly cloudy. Lows in the mid-70s. South winds 5 to 10 miles per hour becoming southwest after midnight. Tuesday, partly cloudy. A 20% chance of showers and thunderstorms in the afternoon. Highs in the mid-90s. Tuesday night, mostly clear. A 20% chance of showers in the evening. Lows in the upper 60s. Wednesday, partly cloudy. Highs in the upper 80s. Wednesday night, partly cloudy. Lows in the mid-60s. Thursday, partly cloudy. Highs in the upper 80s. Thursday night, partly cloudy. Lows in the upper 60s. Friday, mostly cloudy. A 30% chance of showers and thunderstorms in the afternoon. Highs in the upper 80s. Friday night, mostly cloudy. Slight chance of showers and thunderstorms in the evening, then a slight chance of showers after midnight. Lows in the lower 70s. Chance of precipitation 20%. Saturday, mostly cloudy. Chance of showers and slight chance of thunderstorms in the morning, then a chance of showers and thunderstorms in the afternoon. Highs in the upper 80s. Chance of precipitation 40%. Now let's check on your local forecast. Tonight, mostly cloudy this evening, then becoming partly cloudy. Lows in the mid-70s. Southeast winds around 5 miles per hour. Sunday, partly cloudy. A slight chance of showers and thunderstorms in the afternoon. Highs in the lower 90s. South winds around 5 miles per hour. Chance of rain 20%. Sunday night, mostly clear. Lows in the mid-70s. South winds around 5 miles per hour. Monday, mostly sunny. Highs in the mid-90s. Southwest winds around 5 miles per hour in the morning, becoming light and variable. Monday night, partly cloudy. Lows in the mid-70s. Southeast winds around 5 miles per hour in the evening, becoming light and variable. Tuesday, partly cloudy. A slight chance of showers and thunderstorms in the afternoon. Highs in the mid-90s. Chance of rain 20%. Tuesday night, mostly clear. A slight chance of showers and thunderstorms in the evening. Lows around 70. Chance of rain 20%. Wednesday, partly cloudy. Highs in the upper 80s. Wednesday night, partly cloudy. Lows in the mid-60s. Thursday, partly cloudy. Highs in the upper 80s. Thursday night, partly cloudy. Lows around 70. Friday, mostly cloudy. A chance of showers and thunderstorms in the afternoon. Highs in the upper 80s. Chance of rain 30%.
Friday night, a slight chance of thunderstorms in the evening. Mostly cloudy with a slight chance of showers. Lows in the lower 70s. Chance of rain 20%. Saturday, mostly cloudy with a chance of showers. A slight chance of thunderstorms in the morning, then a chance of thunderstorms in the afternoon. Highs in the upper 80s. Chance of rain 40%. 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Here's a look at local weather conditions as of 11 p.m. At the top of the hour, skies were mostly cloudy in Shreveport. The temperature was 79 degrees at the regional airport. The dew point was 75, making the relative humidity 89%. Winds were calm. The pressure was 29.90 inches and rising. The report from Bossier City was not available. And in downtown Shreveport, skies were mostly cloudy. The temperature was 80 degrees. And winds were calm. Once again in Shreveport, it was 79 degrees with mostly cloudy skies at 11 p.m. Around the local area at 11 p.m., in Texarkana, partly cloudy and 82. Wind southeast at 6 miles an hour. El Dorado, partly cloudy and 76. Wind southwest at 6 miles an hour. Monroe, mostly cloudy and 81. Wind southwest at 3 miles an hour. Natchitoches, cloudy and 77. Wind calm. Marshall, partly cloudy and 76. Wind calm. And at Longview, partly cloudy and 80 degrees. Wind calm. Elsewhere across the four-state area, over at Dallas, mostly cloudy and 82. Oklahoma City, partly cloudy and 77. Little Rock, partly cloudy and 73. Jackson, Mississippi, mostly cloudy and 77. Baton Rouge, partly cloudy and 80. And at Houston, mostly cloudy and 81 degrees. 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Now let's check on your local forecast. Tonight, mostly cloudy this evening, then becoming partly cloudy. Lows in the mid-70s. Southeast winds around 5 miles per hour. Sunday, partly cloudy. A slight chance of showers and thunderstorms in the afternoon. Highs in the lower 90s. South winds around 5 miles per hour. Chance of rain 20%. Sunday night, mostly clear. Lows in the mid-70s. South winds around 5 miles per hour. Monday, mostly sunny. Highs in the mid-90s. Southwest winds around 5 miles per hour in the morning, becoming light and variable. Monday night, partly cloudy. Lows in the mid-70s. Southeast winds around 5 miles per hour in the evening, becoming light and variable. Tuesday, partly cloudy. A slight chance of showers and thunderstorms in the afternoon. Highs in the mid-90s. Chance of rain 20%. Tuesday night, mostly clear. A slight chance of showers and thunderstorms in the evening. Lows around 70. Chance of rain 20%. Wednesday, partly cloudy. Highs in the upper 80s. Wednesday night, partly cloudy. Lows in the mid-60s. Thursday, partly cloudy. Highs in the upper 80s. Thursday night, partly cloudy. Lows around 70. Friday, mostly cloudy.
a chance of showers and thunderstorms in the afternoon. Highs in the upper 80s. Chance of rain 30%. Friday night, a slight chance of

At the top of the hour, skies were mostly cloudy in Shreveport. The temperature was 79 degrees at the regional airport. The dew point was 75, making the relative humidity 89%. Winds were calm. The pressure was 29.90 inches and rising. The report from Bossier City was not available. And in downtown Shreveport, skies were mostly cloudy. The temperature was 80 degrees. And winds were calm. Once again in Shreveport, it was 79 degrees with mostly cloudy skies at 11 p.m. Around the local area at 11 p.m., in Texarkana, partly cloudy and 82. Wind southeast at 6 miles an hour. El Dorado, partly cloudy and 76. Wind southwest at 6 miles an hour. Monroe, mostly cloudy and 81. Wind southwest at 3 miles an hour. Nutqvitch, cloudy and 77. Wind calm. Marshall, partly cloudy and 76. Wind calm. And at Longview, partly cloudy and 80 degrees. Wind calm. Elsewhere across the four-state area, over at Dallas, mostly cloudy and 82. Oklahoma City, partly cloudy and 77. Little Rock, partly cloudy and 73. Jackson, Mississippi, mostly cloudy and 77. Baton Rouge, partly cloudy and 80. And at Houston, mostly cloudy and 81 degrees. For the most current information, check us out on the web at www.weather.gov/sht. Now let's check on your local forecast. Tonight, mostly cloudy this evening, then becoming partly cloudy. Lows in the mid-70s. Southeast winds around 5 miles per hour. Sunday, partly cloudy. A slight chance of showers and thunderstorms in the afternoon. Highs in the lower 90s. South winds around 5 miles per hour. Chance of rain 20%. Sunday night, mostly clear. Lows in the mid-70s. South winds around 5 miles per hour. Monday, mostly sunny. Highs in the mid-90s. Southwest winds around 5 miles per hour in the morning, becoming light and variable. Monday night, partly cloudy. Lows in the mid-70s. Southeast winds around 5 miles per hour in the evening, becoming light and variable. Tuesday, partly cloudy. A slight chance of showers and thunderstorms in the afternoon. Highs in the mid-90s. Chance of rain 20%. Tuesday night, mostly clear. A slight chance of showers and thunderstorms in the evening. Lows around 70. Chance of rain 20%. Wednesday, partly cloudy. Highs in the upper 80s. Wednesday night, partly cloudy. Lows in the mid-60s. Thursday, partly cloudy. Highs in the upper 80s. Thursday night, partly cloudy. Lows around 70. Friday, mostly cloudy. A chance of showers and thunderstorms in the afternoon. Highs in the upper 80s. Chance of rain 30%. Friday night, a slight chance of thunderstorms in the evening. Mostly cloudy with a slight chance of showers. Lows in the lower 70s. Chance of rain 20%. Saturday, mostly cloudy with a chance of showers. A slight chance of thunderstorms in the morning, then a chance of thunderstorms in the afternoon. Highs in the upper 80s. Chance of rain 40%. 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Be sure to follow us on Facebook. Here's a look at local weather conditions as of midnight. At the top of the hour, skies were mostly cloudy in Shreveport. The temperature was 79 degrees at the regional airport. The dew point was 75, making the relative humidity 89%. Winds were calm. The pressure was 29.90 inches and steady. In Bossier City, at Barksdale Air Force Base,

skies were mostly cloudy, with a temperature of 80 degrees. The dew point was 76, making the relative humidity 85%. Winds were calm. The pressure was 29.90 inches and steady. And in downtown Shreveport, skies were mostly cloudy. The temperature was 79 degrees. And winds were calm. Once again in Shreveport, it was 79 degrees with mostly cloudy skies at midnight. Around the local area at midnight, in Texarkana, partly cloudy and 81. Wind east at 5 miles an hour. El Dorado, mostly cloudy and 74. Wind northeast at 5 miles an hour. Monroe, mostly cloudy and 81. Wind south at 3 miles an hour. Natchitoches, mostly cloudy and 77. Wind calm. Marshall, mostly cloudy and 76. Wind calm. And at Longview, mostly cloudy and 77 degrees. Wind south at 3 miles an hour. Elsewhere across the four-state area, over at Dallas, mostly cloudy and 81. Oklahoma City, partly cloudy and 76. Little Rock, partly cloudy and 73. Jackson, Mississippi, clear and 76. Baton Rouge, partly cloudy and 80. And at Houston, mostly cloudy and 77 degrees. For the most current information, check us out on the web at www.weather.gov/sht. Now let's check on your local forecast. Tonight, mostly cloudy this evening, then becoming partly cloudy. Lows in the mid-70s. Southeast winds around 5 miles per hour. Sunday, partly cloudy. A slight chance of showers and thunderstorms in the afternoon. Highs in the lower 90s. South winds around 5 miles per hour. Chance of rain 20%. Sunday night, mostly clear. Lows in the mid-70s. South winds around 5 miles per hour. Monday, mostly sunny. Highs in the mid-90s. Southwest winds around 5 miles per hour in the morning, becoming light and variable. Monday night, partly cloudy. Lows in the mid-70s. Southeast winds around 5 miles per hour in the evening, becoming light and variable. Tuesday, partly cloudy. A slight chance of showers and thunderstorms in the afternoon. Highs in the mid-90s. Chance of rain 20%. Tuesday night, mostly clear. A slight chance of showers and thunderstorms in the evening. Lows around 70. Chance of rain 20%. Wednesday, partly cloudy. Highs in the upper 80s. Wednesday night, partly cloudy. Lows in the mid-60s. Thursday, partly cloudy. Highs in the upper 80s. Thursday night, partly cloudy. Lows around 70. Friday, mostly cloudy. A chance of showers and thunderstorms in the afternoon. Highs in the upper 80s. Chance of rain 30%. Friday night, a slight chance of thunderstorms in the evening. Mostly cloudy with a slight chance of showers. Lows in the lower 70s. Chance of rain 20%. Saturday, mostly cloudy with a chance of showers. A slight chance of thunderstorms in the morning, then a chance of thunderstorms in the afternoon. Highs in the upper 80s. Chance of rain 40%. 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Be sure to follow us on Facebook. Here's a look at local weather conditions as of midnight. At the top of the hour, skies were mostly cloudy in Shreveport. The temperature was 79 degrees at the regional airport. The dew point was 75, making the relative humidity 89%. Winds were calm. The pressure was 29.90 inches and steady. In Bossier City, at Barksdale Air Force Base, skies were mostly cloudy, with a temperature of 80 degrees.
The dew point was 76, making the relative humidity 85%. Winds were calm. The pressure was 29.90 inches and steady. And in downtown Shreveport, skies were mostly cloudy. The temperature was 79 degrees. And winds were calm. Once again in Shreveport, it was 79 degrees with mostly cloudy skies at midnight. Around the local area at midnight, in Texarkana, partly cloudy and 81. Wind east at 5 miles an hour. El Dorado, mostly cloudy and 74. Wind northeast at 5 miles an hour. Monroe, mostly cloudy and 81. Wind south at 3 miles an hour. Natchitoches, mostly cloudy and 77. Wind calm. Marshall, mostly cloudy and 76. Wind calm. And at Longview, mostly cloudy and 77 degrees. Wind south at 3 miles an hour. Elsewhere across the four-state area, over at Dallas, mostly cloudy and 81. Oklahoma City, partly cloudy and 76. Little Rock, partly cloudy and 73. Jackson, Mississippi, clear and 76. Baton Rouge, partly cloudy and 80. And at Houston, mostly cloudy and 77 degrees. 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Now let's check on your local forecast. Tonight, mostly cloudy this evening, then becoming partly cloudy. Lows in the mid-70s. Southeast winds around 5 miles per hour. Sunday, partly cloudy. A slight chance of showers and thunderstorms in the afternoon. Highs in the lower 90s. South winds around 5 miles per hour. Chance of rain 20%. Sunday night, mostly clear. Lows in the mid-70s. South winds around 5 miles per hour. Monday, mostly sunny. Highs in the mid-90s. Southwest winds around 5 miles per hour in the morning, becoming light and variable. Monday night, partly cloudy. Lows in the mid-70s. Southeast winds around 5 miles per hour in the evening, becoming light and variable. Tuesday, partly cloudy. A slight chance of showers and thunderstorms in the afternoon. Highs in the mid-90s. Chance of rain 20%. Tuesday night, mostly clear. A slight chance of showers and thunderstorms in the evening. Lows around 70. Chance of rain 20%. Wednesday, partly cloudy. Highs in the upper 80s. Wednesday night, partly cloudy. Lows in the mid-60s. Thursday, partly cloudy. Highs in the upper 80s. Thursday night, partly cloudy. Lows around 70. Friday, mostly cloudy. A chance of showers and thunderstorms in the afternoon. Highs in the upper 80s. Chance of rain 30%. Friday night, a slight chance of thunderstorms in the evening. Mostly cloudy with a slight chance of showers. Lows in the lower 70s. Chance of rain 20%. Saturday, mostly cloudy with a chance of showers. A slight chance of thunderstorms in the morning, then a chance of thunderstorms in the afternoon. Highs in the upper 80s. Chance of rain 40%. 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Be sure to follow us on Facebook. Here's a look at local weather conditions as of midnight.
At the top of the hour, skies were mostly cloudy in Shreveport. The temperature was 79 degrees at the regional airport. The dew point was 75, making the relative humidity 89%. Winds were calm. The pressure was 29.90 inches and steady. In Bossier City, at Barksdale Air Force Base, skies were mostly cloudy, with a temperature of 80 degrees. The dew point was 76, making the relative humidity 85%. Winds were calm. The pressure was 29.90 inches and steady. And in downtown Shreveport, skies were mostly cloudy. The temperature was 79 degrees. And winds were calm. Once again in Shreveport, it was 79 degrees with mostly cloudy skies at midnight. Around the local area at midnight, in Texarkana, partly cloudy and 81. Wind east at 5 miles an hour. El Dorado, mostly cloudy and 74. Wind northeast at 5 miles an hour. Monroe, mostly cloudy and 81. Wind south at 3 miles an hour. Natchitoches, mostly cloudy and 77. Wind calm. Marshall, mostly cloudy and 76. Wind calm. And at Longview, mostly cloudy and 77 degrees. Wind south at 3 miles an hour. Elsewhere across the four-state area, over at Dallas, mostly cloudy and 81. Oklahoma City, partly cloudy and 76. Little Rock, partly cloudy and 73. Jackson, Mississippi, clear and 76. Baton Rouge, partly cloudy and 80. And at Houston, mostly cloudy and 77 degrees. For the most current information, check us out on the web at www.weather.gov/sht. Now let's check on your local forecast. Tonight, mostly cloudy this evening, then becoming partly cloudy. Lows in the mid-70s. Southeast winds around 5 miles per hour. Sunday, partly cloudy. A slight chance of showers and thunderstorms in the afternoon. Highs in the lower 90s. South winds around 5 miles per hour. Chance of rain 20%. Sunday night, mostly clear. Lows in the mid-70s. South winds around 5 miles per hour. Monday, mostly sunny. Highs in the mid-90s. Southwest winds around 5 miles per hour in the morning, becoming light and variable. Monday night, partly cloudy. Lows in the mid-70s. Southeast winds around 5 miles per hour in the evening, becoming light and variable. Tuesday, partly cloudy. A slight chance of showers and thunderstorms in the afternoon. Highs in the mid-90s. Chance of rain 20%. Tuesday night, mostly clear. A slight chance of showers and thunderstorms in the evening. Lows around 70. Chance of rain 20%. Wednesday, partly cloudy. Highs in the upper 80s. Wednesday night, partly cloudy. Lows in the mid-60s. Thursday, partly cloudy. Highs in the upper 80s. Thursday night, partly cloudy. Lows around 70. Friday, mostly cloudy. A chance of showers and thunderstorms in the afternoon. Highs in the upper 80s. Chance of rain 30%. Friday night, a slight chance of thunderstorms in the evening. Mostly cloudy with a slight chance of showers. Lows in the lower 70s. Chance of rain 20%. Saturday, mostly cloudy with a chance of showers. A slight chance of thunderstorms in the morning, then a chance of thunderstorms in the afternoon. Highs in the upper 80s. Chance of rain 40%. 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Be sure to follow us on Facebook. Here's a look at local weather conditions as of midnight. At the top of the hour, skies were mostly cloudy in Shreveport.
the temperature was 79 degrees at the regional airport. The dew point was 75, making the relative humidity 89%. Winds were calm. The pressure was 29.90 inches and steady. In Bossier City, at Barksdale Air Force Base, skies were mostly cloudy, with a temperature of 80 degrees. The dew point was 76, making the relative humidity 85%. Winds were calm. The pressure was 29.90 inches and steady. And in downtown Shreveport, skies were mostly cloudy. The temperature was 79 degrees. And winds were calm. Once again in Shreveport, it was 79 degrees with mostly cloudy skies at midnight. Here is your area's open water boating forecast. Wind gusts may be higher. Tonight, becoming partly cloudy. Lows in the mid-70s. Southeast winds 5 to 10 miles per hour. Sunday, mostly sunny. Highs in the lower 90s. Southwest winds 5 to 10 miles per hour. Sunday night, mostly clear. Lows in the mid-70s. South winds 5 to 10 miles per hour. Monday, mostly sunny. Highs in the mid-90s. Southwest winds 5 to 10 miles per hour. Monday night, partly cloudy. Lows in the mid-70s. South winds 5 to 10 miles per hour becoming southwest after midnight. Tuesday, partly cloudy. A 20% chance of showers and thunderstorms in the afternoon. Highs in the mid-90s. Tuesday night, mostly clear. A 20% chance of showers in the evening. Lows in the upper 60s. Wednesday, partly cloudy. Highs in the upper 80s. Wednesday night, partly cloudy. Lows in the mid-60s. Thursday, partly cloudy. Highs in the upper 80s. Thursday night, partly cloudy. Lows in the upper 60s. Friday, mostly cloudy. A 30% chance of showers and thunderstorms in the afternoon. Highs in the upper 80s. Friday night, mostly cloudy. Slight chance of showers and thunderstorms in the evening, then a slight chance of showers after midnight. Lows in the lower 70s. Chance of precipitation 20%. Saturday, mostly cloudy. Chance of showers and slight chance of thunderstorms in the morning, then a chance of showers and thunderstorms in the afternoon. Highs in the upper 80s. Chance of precipitation 80s. Chance of precipitation 40%. Around the local area at midnight, in Texarkana, partly cloudy and 81. Wind east at 5 miles an hour. El Dorado, mostly cloudy and 74. Wind northeast at 5 miles an hour. Monroe, mostly cloudy and 81. Wind south at 3 miles an hour. Natchitoches, mostly cloudy and 77. Wind calm. Marshall, mostly cloudy and 76. Wind calm. And at Longview, mostly cloudy and 77 degrees. Wind south at 3 miles an hour. Elsewhere across the four-state area, over at Dallas, mostly cloudy and 81. Oklahoma City, partly cloudy and 76. Little Rock, partly cloudy and 73. Jackson, Mississippi, clear and 76. Baton Rouge, partly cloudy and 80. And at Houston, mostly cloudy and 77 degrees. For the most current information, check us out on the web at www.weather.gov/sht. Now let's check on your local forecast. Tonight, mostly cloudy this evening, then becoming partly cloudy. Lows in the mid-70s. Southeast winds around 5 miles per hour. Sunday, partly cloudy. A slight chance of showers and thunderstorms in the afternoon. Highs in the lower 90s. South winds around 5 miles per hour. Chance of rain 20%. Sunday night, mostly clear. Lows in the mid-70s. South winds around 5 miles per hour.
Monday, mostly sunny. Highs in the mid-90s. Southwest winds around 5 miles per hour in the morning, becoming light.

and variable. Monday night, partly cloudy. Lows in the mid-70s. Southeast winds around 5 miles per hour in the evening, becoming light and variable. Tuesday, partly cloudy. A slight chance of showers and thunderstorms in the afternoon. Highs in the mid-90s. Chance of rain 20%. Tuesday night, mostly clear. A slight chance of showers and thunderstorms in the evening. Lows around 70. Chance of rain 20%. Wednesday, partly cloudy. Highs in the upper 80s. Wednesday night, partly cloudy. Lows in the mid-60s. Thursday, partly cloudy. Highs in the upper 80s. Thursday night, partly cloudy. Lows around 70. Friday, mostly cloudy. A chance of showers and thunderstorms in the afternoon. Highs in the upper 80s. Chance of rain 30%. Friday night, a slight chance of thunderstorms in the evening. Mostly cloudy with a slight chance of showers. Lows in the lower 70s. Chance of rain 20%. Saturday, mostly cloudy with a chance of showers. A slight chance of thunderstorms in the morning, then a chance of thunderstorms in the afternoon. Highs in the upper 80s. Chance of rain 40%. 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Be sure to follow us on Facebook. Here's a look at local weather conditions as of midnight. At the top of the hour, skies were mostly cloudy in Shreveport. The temperature was 79 degrees at the regional airport. The dew point was 75, making the relative humidity 89%. Winds were calm. The pressure was 29.90 inches and steady. In Bossier City, at Barksdale Air Force Base, skies were mostly cloudy, with a temperature of 80 degrees. The dew point was 76, making the relative humidity 85%. Winds were calm. The pressure was 29.90 inches and steady. And in downtown Shreveport, skies were mostly cloudy. The temperature was 79 degrees. And winds were calm. Once again in Shreveport, it was 79 degrees with mostly cloudy skies at midnight. This is your NOAA Weather Radio, station WXJ97, operating on a frequency of 162.400 MHz, providing the latest weather information on a 24-hour basis. 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Around the local area at midnight, in Texarkana, partly cloudy and 81. Wind east at 5 miles an hour. El Dorado, mostly cloudy and 74. Wind northeast at 5 miles an hour. Monroe, mostly cloudy and 81. Wind south at 3 miles an hour. Natchitoches, mostly cloudy and 77. Wind calm. Marshall, mostly cloudy and 76. Wind calm. And at Longview, mostly cloudy and 77 degrees. Wind south at 3 miles an hour. Elsewhere across the four-state area, over at Dallas, mostly cloudy and 81. Oklahoma City, partly cloudy and 76. Little Rock, partly cloudy and 73. Jackson, Mississippi, clear and 76. Baton Rouge, partly cloudy and 80. And at Houston, mostly cloudy and 77 degrees. For the most current information, check us out on the web at www.weather.gov/SHP. Now let's check on your local forecast. Tonight, mostly cloudy this evening, then becoming partly cloudy. Lows in the mid-70s. Southeast winds around 5 miles per hour. Sunday, partly cloudy. A slight chance of showers and thunderstorms in the afternoon. Highs in the lower 90s.
south winds around 5 miles per hour. Chance of rain 20%. Sunday night, mostly clear. Lows in the mid-70s. South winds around 5 miles per hour. Monday, mostly sunny. Highs in the mid-90s. Southwest winds around 5 miles per hour in the morning, becoming light and variable. Monday night, partly cloudy. Lows in the mid-70s. Southeast winds around 5 miles per hour in the evening, becoming light and variable. Tuesday, partly cloudy. A slight chance of showers and thunderstorms in the afternoon. Highs in the mid-90s. Chance of rain 20%. Tuesday night, mostly clear. A slight chance of showers and thunderstorms in the evening. Lows around 70. Chance of rain 20%. Wednesday, partly cloudy. Highs in the upper 80s. Wednesday night, partly cloudy. Lows in the mid-60s. Thursday, partly cloudy. Highs in the upper 80s. Thursday night, partly cloudy. Lows around 70. Friday, mostly cloudy. A chance of showers and thunderstorms in the afternoon. Highs in the upper 80s. Chance of rain 30%. Friday night, a slight chance of thunderstorms in the evening. Mostly cloudy with a slight chance of showers. Lows in the lower 70s. Chance of rain 20%. Saturday, mostly cloudy with a chance of showers. A slight chance of thunderstorms in the morning, then a chance of thunderstorms in the afternoon. Highs in the upper 80s. Chance of rain 40%. 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Be sure to follow us on Facebook. Here's a look at local weather conditions as of midnight. At the top of the hour, skies were mostly cloudy in Shreveport. The temperature was 79 degrees at the regional airport. The dew point was 75, making the relative humidity 89%. Winds were calm. The pressure was 29.90 inches and steady. In Bossier City, at Barksdale Air Force Base, skies were mostly cloudy, with a temperature of 80 degrees. The dew point was 76, making the relative humidity 85%. Winds were calm. The pressure was 29.90 inches and steady. And in downtown Shreveport, skies were mostly cloudy. The temperature was 79 degrees. And winds were calm. Once again in Shreveport, it was 79 degrees with mostly cloudy skies at midnight. Around the local area at midnight, in Texarkana, partly cloudy and 81. Wind east at 5 miles an hour. El Dorado, mostly cloudy and 74. Wind northeast at 5 miles an hour. Monroe, mostly cloudy and 81. Wind south at 3 miles an hour. Natchitoches, mostly cloudy and 77. Wind calm. Marshall, mostly cloudy and 76. Wind calm. And at Longview, mostly cloudy and 77 degrees. Wind south at 3 miles an hour. Elsewhere across the four-state area, over at Dallas, mostly cloudy and 81. Oklahoma City, partly cloudy and 76. Little Rock, partly cloudy and 73. Jackson, Mississippi, clear and 76. Baton Rouge, partly cloudy and 80. And at Houston, mostly cloudy and 77 degrees. For the most current information, check us out on the web at www.weather.gov/sht. Now let's check on your local forecast. Tonight, mostly cloudy this evening, then becoming partly cloudy. Lows in the mid-70s. Southeast winds around 5 miles per hour. Sunday, partly cloudy. A slight chance of showers and thunderstorms in the afternoon. Highs in the lower 90s. South winds around 5 miles per hour. Chance of rain 20%.
Sunday night, mostly clear. Lows in the mid-70s. South winds around 5 miles per hour. Monday, mostly sunny. Highs in the mid-90s. Southwest winds around 5 miles per hour in the morning, becoming light and variable. Monday night, partly cloudy. Lows in the mid-70s. Southeast winds around 5 miles per hour in the evening, becoming light and variable. Tuesday, partly cloudy. A slight chance of showers and thunderstorms in the afternoon. Highs in the mid-90s. Chance of rain 20%. Tuesday night, mostly clear. A slight chance of showers and thunderstorms in the evening. Lows around 70. Chance of rain 20%. Wednesday, partly cloudy. Highs in the upper 80s. Wednesday night, partly cloudy. Lows in the mid-60s. Thursday, partly cloudy. Highs in the upper 80s. Thursday night, partly cloudy. Lows around 70. Friday, mostly cloudy. A chance of showers and thunderstorms in the afternoon. Highs in the upper 80s. Chance of rain 30%. Friday night, a slight chance of thunderstorms in the evening. Mostly cloudy with a slight chance of showers. Lows in the lower 70s. Chance of rain 20%. Saturday, mostly cloudy with a chance of showers. A slight chance of thunderstorms in the morning, then a chance of thunderstorms in the afternoon. Highs in the upper 80s. Chance of rain 40%. 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Be sure to follow us on Facebook. Here's a look at local weather conditions as of midnight. At the top of the hour, skies were mostly cloudy in Shreveport. The temperature was 79 degrees at the regional airport. The dew point was 75, making the relative humidity 89%. Winds were calm. The pressure was 29.90 inches and steady. In Bossier City, at Barksdale Air Force Base, skies were mostly cloudy, with a temperature of 80 degrees. The dew point was 76, making the relative humidity 85%. Winds were calm. The pressure was 29.90 inches and steady. And in downtown Shreveport, skies were mostly cloudy. The temperature was 79 degrees. And winds were calm. Once again in Shreveport, it was 79 degrees with mostly cloudy skies at midnight. Around the local area at midnight, in Texarkana, partly cloudy and 81. Wind east at 5 miles an hour. El Dorado, mostly cloudy and 74. Wind northeast at 5 miles an hour. Monroe, mostly cloudy and 81. Wind south at 3 miles an hour. Natchitoches, mostly cloudy and 77. Wind calm. Marshall, mostly cloudy and 76. Wind calm. And at Longview, mostly cloudy and 77 degrees. Wind south at 3 miles an hour. Elsewhere across the four-state area, over at Dallas, mostly cloudy and 81. Oklahoma City, partly cloudy and 76. Little Rock, partly cloudy and 73. Jackson, Mississippi, clear and 76. Baton Rouge, partly cloudy and 80. And at Houston, mostly cloudy and 77 degrees. For the most current information, check us out on the web at www.weather.gov/sht. Now let's check on your local forecast. Tonight, mostly cloudy this evening, then becoming partly cloudy. Lows in the mid-70s. Southeast winds around 5 miles per hour. Sunday, partly cloudy. A slight chance of showers and thunderstorms in the afternoon. Highs in the lower 90s. South winds around 5 miles per hour. Chance of rain 20%. Sunday night, mostly clear. Lows in the mid-70s.
South winds around 5 miles per hour. Monday, mostly sunny. Highs in the mid-90s. Southwest winds around 5 miles per hour in the morning, becoming light and variable. Monday night, partly cloudy. Lows in the mid-70s. Southeast winds around 5 miles per hour in the evening, becoming light and variable. Tuesday, partly cloudy. A slight chance of showers and thunderstorms in the afternoon. Highs in the mid-90s. Chance of rain 20%. Tuesday night, mostly clear. A slight chance of showers and thunderstorms in the evening. Lows around 70. Chance of rain 20%. Wednesday, partly cloudy. Highs in the upper 80s. Wednesday night, partly cloudy. Lows in the mid-60s. Thursday, partly cloudy. Highs in the upper 80s. Thursday night, partly cloudy. Lows around 70. Friday, mostly cloudy. A chance of showers and thunderstorms in the afternoon. Highs in the upper 80s. Chance of rain 30%. Friday night, a slight chance of thunderstorms in the evening. Mostly cloudy with a slight chance of showers. Lows in the lower 70s. Chance of rain 20%. Saturday, mostly cloudy with a chance of showers. A slight chance of thunderstorms in the morning, then a chance of thunderstorms in the afternoon. Highs in the upper 80s. Chance of rain 40%. 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Be sure to follow us on Facebook. Here's a look at local weather conditions as of midnight. At the top of the hour, skies were mostly cloudy in Shreveport. The temperature was 79 degrees at the regional airport. The dew point was 75, making the relative humidity 89%. Winds were calm. The pressure was 29.90 inches and steady. In Bossier City, at Barksdale Air Force Base, skies were mostly cloudy, with a temperature of 80 degrees. The dew point was 76, making the relative humidity 85%. Winds were calm. The pressure was 29.90 inches and steady. And in downtown Shreveport, skies were mostly cloudy. The temperature was 79 degrees. And winds were calm. Once again in Shreveport, it was 79 degrees with mostly cloudy skies at midnight. Around the local area at midnight, in Texarkana, partly cloudy and 81. Wind east at 5 miles an hour. El Dorado, mostly cloudy and 74. Wind northeast at 5 miles an hour. Monroe, mostly cloudy and 81. Wind south at 3 miles an hour. Natchitoches, mostly cloudy and 77. Wind calm. Marshall, mostly cloudy and 76. Wind calm. And at Longview, mostly cloudy and 77 degrees. Wind south at 3 miles an hour. Elsewhere across the four-state area, over at Dallas, mostly cloudy and 81. Oklahoma City, partly cloudy and 76. Little Rock, partly cloudy and 73. Jackson, Mississippi, clear and 76. Baton Rouge, partly cloudy and 80. And at Houston, mostly cloudy and 77 degrees. For the most current information, check us out on the web at www.weather.gov/SHT. Now let's check on your local forecast. Tonight, mostly cloudy this evening, then becoming partly cloudy. Lows in the mid-70s.
southeast winds around 5 miles per hour. Sunday, partly cloudy. A slight chance of showers and thunderstorms in the afternoon. Highs in the lower 90s. South winds around 5 miles per hour. Chance of rain 20%. Sunday night, mostly clear. Lows in the mid-70s. South winds around 5 miles per hour. Monday, mostly sunny. Highs in the mid-90s. Southwest winds around 5 miles per hour in the morning, becoming light and variable. Monday night, partly cloudy. Lows in the mid-70s. Southeast winds around 5 miles per hour in the evening, becoming light and variable. Tuesday, partly cloudy. A slight chance of showers and thunderstorms in the afternoon. Highs in the mid-90s. Chance of rain 20%. Tuesday night, mostly clear. A slight chance of showers and thunderstorms in the evening. Lows around 70. Chance of rain 20%. Wednesday, partly cloudy. Highs in the upper 80s. Wednesday night, partly cloudy. Lows in the mid-60s. Thursday, partly cloudy. Highs in the upper 80s. Thursday night, partly cloudy. Lows around 70. Friday, mostly cloudy. A chance of showers and thunderstorms in the afternoon. Highs in the upper 80s. Chance of rain 30%. Friday night, a slight chance of thunderstorms in the evening. Mostly cloudy with a slight chance of showers. Lows in the lower 70s. Chance of rain 20%. Saturday, mostly cloudy with a chance of showers. A slight chance of thunderstorms in the morning, then a chance of thunderstorms in the afternoon. Highs in the upper 80s. Chance of rain 40%. 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Be sure to follow us on Facebook. Here's a look at local weather conditions as of midnight. At the top of the hour, skies were mostly cloudy in Shreveport. The temperature was 79 degrees at the regional airport. The dew point was 75, making the relative humidity 89%. Winds were calm. The pressure was 29.90 inches and steady. In Bossier City, at Barksdale Air Force Base, skies were mostly cloudy, with a temperature of 80 degrees. The dew point was 76, making the relative humidity 85%. Winds were calm. The pressure was 29.90 inches and steady. And in downtown Shreveport, skies were mostly cloudy. The temperature was 79 degrees. And winds were calm. Once again in Shreveport, it was 79 degrees with mostly cloudy skies at midnight. Around the local area at midnight, in Texarkana, partly cloudy and 81. Wind east at 5 miles an hour. El Dorado, mostly cloudy and 74. Wind northeast at 5 miles an hour. Monroe, mostly cloudy and 81. Wind south at 3 miles an hour. Natchitoches, mostly cloudy and 77. Wind calm. Marshall, mostly cloudy and 76. Wind calm. And at Longview, mostly cloudy and 77 degrees. Wind south at 3 miles an hour. Elsewhere across the four-state area, over at Dallas, mostly cloudy and 81. Oklahoma City, partly cloudy and 76. Little Rock, partly cloudy and 73. Jackson, Mississippi, clear and 76. Baton Rouge, partly cloudy and 80. And at Houston, mostly cloudy and 77 degrees. For the most current information, check us out on the web at www.weather.gov/sht. Now let's check on your local forecast. Tonight, mostly cloudy this evening, then becoming partly cloudy. Lows in the mid-70s. Southeast winds around 5 miles per hour. Sunday, partly cloudy.
a slight chance of showers and thunderstorms in the afternoon. Highs in the lower 90s. South winds around 5 miles per hour. Chance of rain 20%. Sunday night, mostly clear. Lows in the mid-70s. South winds around 5 miles per hour. Monday, mostly sunny. Highs in the mid-90s. Southwest winds around 5 miles per hour in the morning, becoming light and variable. Monday night, partly cloudy. Lows in the mid-70s. Southeast winds around 5 miles per hour in the evening, becoming light and variable. Tuesday, partly cloudy. A slight chance of showers and thunderstorms in the afternoon. Highs in the mid-90s. Chance of rain 20%. Tuesday night, mostly clear. A slight chance of showers and thunderstorms in the evening. Lows around 70. Chance of rain 20%. Wednesday, partly cloudy. Highs in the upper 80s. Wednesday night, partly cloudy. Lows in the mid-60s. Thursday, partly cloudy. Highs in the upper 80s. Thursday night, partly cloudy. Lows around 70. Friday, mostly cloudy. A chance of showers and thunderstorms in the afternoon. Highs in the upper 80s. Chance of rain 30%. Friday night, a slight chance of thunderstorms in the evening. Mostly cloudy with a slight chance of showers. Lows in the lower 70s. Chance of rain 20%. Saturday, mostly cloudy with a chance of showers. A slight chance of thunderstorms in the morning, then a chance of thunderstorms in the afternoon. Highs in the upper 80s. Chance of rain 40%. Here is your area's open water boating forecast. Wind gusts may be higher. Tonight, becoming partly cloudy. Lows in the mid-70s. Southeast winds 5 to 10 miles per hour. Sunday, mostly sunny. Highs in the lower 90s. Southwest winds 5 to 10 miles per hour. Sunday night, mostly clear. Lows in the mid-70s. South winds 5 to 10 miles per hour. Monday, mostly sunny. Highs in the mid-90s. Southwest winds 5 to 10 miles per hour. Monday night, partly cloudy. Lows in the mid-70s. South winds 5 to 10 miles per hour becoming southwest after midnight. Tuesday, partly cloudy. A 20% chance of showers and thunderstorms in the afternoon. Highs in the mid-90s. Tuesday night, mostly clear. A 20% chance of showers in the evening. Lows in the upper 60s. Wednesday, partly cloudy. Highs in the upper 80s. Wednesday night, partly cloudy. Lows in the mid-60s. Thursday, partly cloudy. Highs in the upper 80s. Thursday night, partly cloudy. Lows in the upper 60s. Friday, mostly cloudy. A 30% chance of showers and thunderstorms in the afternoon. Highs in the upper 80s. Friday night, mostly cloudy. Slight chance of showers and thunderstorms in the evening, then a slight chance of showers after midnight. Lows in the lower 70s. Chance of precipitation 20%. Saturday, mostly cloudy. Chance of showers and slight chance of thunderstorms in the morning, then a chance of showers and thunderstorms in the afternoon. Highs in the upper 80s. Chance of precipitation 40%. 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Be sure to follow us on Facebook. Here's a look at local weather conditions as of midnight. At the top of the hour, skies were mostly cloudy in Shreveport. The temperature was 79 degrees at the regional airport. The dew point was 75, making the relative humidity 89%. Winds were calm. The pressure was 29.90 inches and steady.
in Bossier City, at Barksdale Air Force Base, skies were mostly cloudy, with a temperature of 80 degrees. The dew point was 76, making the relative humidity 85%. Winds were calm. The pressure was 29.90 inches and steady. And in downtown Shreveport, skies were mostly cloudy. The temperature was 79 degrees. And winds were calm. Once again in Shreveport, it was 79 degrees with mostly cloudy skies at midnight. Around the local area at midnight, in Texarkana, partly cloudy and 81. Wind east at 5 miles an hour. El Dorado, mostly cloudy and 74. Wind northeast at 5 miles an hour. Monroe, mostly cloudy and 81. Wind south at 3 miles an hour. Natchitoches, mostly cloudy and 77. Wind calm. Marshall, mostly cloudy and 76. Wind calm. And at Longview, mostly cloudy and 77 degrees. Wind south at 3 miles an hour. Elsewhere across the four-state area, over at Dallas, mostly cloudy and 81. Oklahoma City, partly cloudy and 76. Little Rock, partly cloudy and 73. Jackson, Mississippi, clear and 76. Baton Rouge, partly cloudy and 80. And at Houston, mostly cloudy and 77 degrees. 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Now let's check on your local forecast. Tonight, mostly cloudy this evening, then becoming partly cloudy. Lows in the mid-70s. Southeast winds around 5 miles per hour. Sunday, partly cloudy. A slight chance of showers and thunderstorms in the afternoon. Highs in the lower 90s. South winds around 5 miles per hour. Chance of rain 20%. Sunday night, mostly clear. Lows in the mid-70s. South winds around 5 miles per hour. Monday, mostly sunny. Highs in the mid-90s. Southwest winds around 5 miles per hour in the morning, becoming light and variable. Monday night, partly cloudy. Lows in the mid-70s. Southeast winds around 5 miles per hour in the evening, becoming light and variable. Tuesday, partly cloudy. A slight chance of showers and thunderstorms in the afternoon. Highs in the mid-90s. Chance of rain 20%. Tuesday night, mostly clear. A slight chance of showers and thunderstorms in the evening. Lows around 70. Chance of rain 20%. Wednesday, partly cloudy. Highs in the upper 80s. Wednesday night, partly cloudy. Lows in the mid-60s. Thursday, partly cloudy. Highs in the upper 80s. Thursday night, partly cloudy. Lows around 70. Friday, mostly cloudy. A chance of showers and thunderstorms in the afternoon. Highs in the upper 80s. Chance of rain 30%. Friday night, a slight chance of thunderstorms in the evening. Mostly cloudy with a slight chance of showers. Lows in the lower 70s. Chance of rain 20%. Saturday, mostly cloudy with a chance of showers. A slight chance of thunderstorms in the morning, then a chance of thunderstorms in the afternoon. Highs in the upper 80s. Chance of rain 40%. 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
Here's a look at local weather conditions as of midnight. At the top of the hour, skies were mostly cloudy in Shreveport.

skies were mostly cloudy. The temperature was 79 degrees. And winds were calm. Once again in Shreveport, it was 79 degrees with mostly cloudy skies at midnight. Around the local area at midnight, in Texarkana, partly cloudy and 81. Wind east at 5 miles an hour. El Dorado, mostly cloudy and 74. Wind northeast at 5 miles an hour. Monroe, mostly cloudy and 81. Wind south at 3 miles an hour. Natchitoches, mostly cloudy and 77. Wind calm. Marshall, mostly cloudy and 76. Wind calm. And at Longview, mostly cloudy and 77 degrees. Wind south at 3 miles an hour. Elsewhere across the four-state area, over at Dallas, mostly cloudy and 81. Oklahoma City, partly cloudy and 76. Little Rock, partly cloudy and 73. Jackson, Mississippi, clear and 76. Baton Rouge, partly cloudy and 80. And at Houston, mostly cloudy and 77 degrees. For the most current information, check us out on the web at www.weather.gov/sht. Now let's check on your local forecast. Tonight, mostly cloudy this evening, then becoming partly cloudy. Lows in the mid-70s. Southeast winds around 5 miles per hour. Sunday, partly cloudy. A slight chance of showers and thunderstorms in the afternoon. Highs in the lower 90s. South winds around 5 miles per hour. Chance of rain 20%. Sunday night, mostly clear. Lows in the mid-70s. South winds around 5 miles per hour. Monday, mostly sunny. Highs in the mid-90s. Southwest winds around 5 miles per hour in the morning, becoming light and variable. Monday night, partly cloudy. Lows in the mid-70s. Southeast winds around 5 miles per hour in the evening, becoming light and variable. Tuesday, partly cloudy. A slight chance of showers and thunderstorms in the afternoon. Highs in the mid-90s. Chance of rain 20%. Tuesday night, mostly clear. A slight chance of showers and thunderstorms in the evening. Lows around 70. Chance of rain 20%. Wednesday, partly cloudy. Highs in the upper 80s. Wednesday night, partly cloudy. Lows in the mid-60s. Thursday, partly cloudy. Highs in the upper 80s. Thursday night, partly cloudy. Lows around 70. Friday, mostly cloudy. A chance of showers and thunderstorms in the afternoon. Highs in the upper 80s. Chance of rain 30%. Friday night, a slight chance of thunderstorms in the evening. Mostly cloudy with a slight chance of showers. Lows in the lower 70s. Chance of rain 20%. Saturday, mostly cloudy with a chance of showers. A slight chance of thunderstorms in the morning, then a chance of thunderstorms in the afternoon. Highs in the upper 80s. Chance of rain 40%. 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Be sure to follow us on Facebook. Here's a look at local weather conditions as of 1 a.m. At the top of the hour, skies were mostly cloudy in Shreveport. The temperature was 77 degrees at the regional airport. The dew point was 75, making the relative humidity 94%. Winds were calm. The pressure was 29.90 inches and steady. The report from Bossier City was not available. And in downtown Shreveport, skies were mostly cloudy. The temperature was 78 degrees. And winds were calm. Once again in Shreveport, it was 77 degrees with mostly cloudy skies at 1 a.m. Around the local area at 1 a.m., in Texarkana, mostly cloudy and 81. Wind southeast at 6 miles.

an hour. El Dorado, cloudy and 74. Wind calm. Monroe, mostly cloudy and 79. Wind calm. Natchitoches, cloudy and 76. Wind calm. Marshall, mostly cloudy and 76. Wind calm. And at Longview, mostly cloudy and 79 degrees. Wind calm. Elsewhere across the four-state area, over at Dallas, partly cloudy and 80. Oklahoma City, partly cloudy and 75. Little Rock, partly cloudy and 74. Jackson, Mississippi, partly cloudy and 73. Baton Rouge, partly cloudy and 79. And at Houston, mostly cloudy and 77 degrees. For the most current information, check us out on the web at www.weather.gov/SHP. Now let's check on your local forecast. Tonight, mostly cloudy this evening, then becoming partly cloudy. Lows in the mid-70s. Southeast winds around 5 miles per hour. Sunday, partly cloudy. A slight chance of showers and thunderstorms in the afternoon. Highs in the lower 90s. South winds around 5 miles per hour. Chance of rain 20%. Sunday night, mostly clear. Lows in the mid-70s. South winds around 5 miles per hour. Monday, mostly sunny. Highs in the mid-90s. Southwest winds around 5 miles per hour in the morning, becoming light and variable. Monday night, partly cloudy. Lows in the mid-70s. Southeast winds around 5 miles per hour in the evening, becoming light and variable. Tuesday, partly cloudy. A slight chance of showers and thunderstorms in the afternoon. Highs in the mid-90s. Chance of rain 20%. Tuesday night, mostly clear. A slight chance of showers and thunderstorms in the evening. Lows around 70. Chance of rain 20%. Wednesday, partly cloudy. Highs in the upper 80s. Wednesday night, partly cloudy. Lows in the mid-60s. Thursday, partly cloudy. Highs in the upper 80s. Thursday night, partly cloudy. Lows around 70. Friday, mostly cloudy. A chance of showers and thunderstorms in the afternoon. Highs in the upper 80s. Chance of rain 30%. Friday night, a slight chance of thunderstorms in the evening. Mostly cloudy with a slight chance of showers. Lows in the lower 70s. Chance of rain 20%. Saturday, mostly cloudy with a chance of showers. A slight chance of thunderstorms in the morning, then a chance of thunderstorms in the afternoon. Highs in the upper 80s. Chance of rain 40%. 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Be sure to follow us on Facebook. Here's a look at local weather conditions as of 1 a.m. At the top of the hour, skies were mostly cloudy in Shreveport. The temperature was 77 degrees at the regional airport. The dew point was 75, making the relative humidity 94%. Winds were calm. The pressure was 29.90 inches and steady. The report from Bossier City was not available. And in downtown Shreveport, skies were mostly cloudy. The temperature was 78 degrees. And winds were calm. Once again in Shreveport, it was 77 degrees with mostly cloudy skies at 1 a.m. Around the local area at 1 a.m., in Texarkana, mostly cloudy and 81. Wind southeast at 6 miles an hour. El Dorado, cloudy and 74. Wind calm. Monroe, mostly cloudy and 79. Wind calm. Natchitoches, cloudy and 76. Wind calm. Marshall, mostly cloudy and 76. Wind calm.
And at Longview, mostly cloudy and 79 degrees. Wind calm. Elsewhere across the four-state area, over at Dallas, partly cloudy and 80. Oklahoma City, partly cloudy and 75. Little Rock, partly cloudy and 74. Jackson, Mississippi, partly cloudy and 73. Baton Rouge, partly cloudy and 79. And at Houston, mostly cloudy and 77 degrees. For the most current information, check us out on the web at www.weather.gov/sht. Now let's check on your local forecast. Tonight, mostly cloudy this evening, then becoming partly cloudy. Lows in the mid-70s. Southeast winds around 5 miles per hour. Sunday, partly cloudy. A slight chance of showers and thunderstorms in the afternoon. Highs in the lower 90s. South winds around 5 miles per hour. Chance of rain 20%. Sunday night, mostly clear. Lows in the mid-70s. South winds around 5 miles per hour. Monday, mostly sunny. Highs in the mid-90s. Southwest winds around 5 miles per hour in the morning, becoming light and variable. Monday night, partly cloudy. Lows in the mid-70s. Southeast winds around 5 miles per hour in the evening, becoming light and variable. Tuesday, partly cloudy. A slight chance of showers and thunderstorms in the afternoon. Highs in the mid-90s. Chance of rain 20%. Tuesday night, mostly clear. A slight chance of showers and thunderstorms in the evening. Lows around 70. Chance of rain 20%. Wednesday, partly cloudy. Highs in the upper 80s. Wednesday night, partly cloudy. Lows in the mid-60s. Thursday, partly cloudy. Highs in the upper 80s. Thursday night, partly cloudy. Lows around 70. Friday, mostly cloudy. A chance of showers and thunderstorms in the afternoon. Highs in the upper 80s. Chance of rain 30%. Friday night, a slight chance of thunderstorms in the evening. Mostly cloudy with a slight chance of showers. Lows in the lower 70s. Chance of rain 20%. Saturday, mostly cloudy with a chance of showers. A slight chance of thunderstorms in the morning, then a chance of thunderstorms in the afternoon. Highs in the upper 80s. Chance of rain 40%. 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Be sure to follow us on Facebook. Here's a look at local weather conditions as of 1 a.m. At the top of the hour, skies were mostly cloudy in Shreveport. The temperature was 77 degrees at the regional airport. The dew point was 75, making the relative humidity 94%. Winds were calm. The pressure was 29.90 inches and steady. The report from Bossier City was not available. And in downtown Shreveport, skies were mostly cloudy. The temperature was 78 degrees. And winds were calm. Once again in Shreveport, it was 77 degrees with mostly cloudy skies at 1 a.m. Around the local area at 1 a.m., in Texarkana, mostly cloudy and 81. Wind southeast at 6 miles an hour. El Dorado, cloudy and 74. Wind calm. Monroe, mostly cloudy and 79. Wind calm. Natchitoches, cloudy and 76. Wind calm.
Marshall, mostly cloudy and 76. Wind calm. And at Longview, mostly cloudy and 79 degrees. Wind calm. Elsewhere across the four-state area, over at Dallas, partly cloudy and 80. Oklahoma City, partly cloudy and 75. Little Rock, partly cloudy and 74. Jackson, Mississippi, partly cloudy and 73. Baton Rouge, partly cloudy and 79. And at Houston, mostly cloudy and 77 degrees. For the most current information, check us out on the web at www.weather.gov/sht. Now let's check on your local forecast. Tonight, mostly cloudy this evening, then becoming partly cloudy. Lows in the mid-70s. Southeast winds around 5 miles per hour. Sunday, partly cloudy. A slight chance of showers and thunderstorms in the afternoon. Highs in the lower 90s. South winds around 5 miles per hour. Chance of rain 20%. Sunday night, mostly clear. Lows in the mid-70s. South winds around 5 miles per hour. Monday, mostly sunny. Highs in the mid-90s. Southwest winds around 5 miles per hour in the morning, becoming light and variable. Monday night, partly cloudy. Lows in the mid-70s. Southeast winds around 5 miles per hour in the evening, becoming light and variable. Tuesday, partly cloudy. A slight chance of showers and thunderstorms in the afternoon. Highs in the mid-90s. Chance of rain 20%. Tuesday night, mostly clear. A slight chance of showers and thunderstorms in the evening. Lows around 70. Chance of rain 20%. Wednesday, partly cloudy. Highs in the upper 80s. Wednesday night, partly cloudy. Lows in the mid-60s. Thursday, partly cloudy. Highs in the upper 80s. Thursday night, partly cloudy. Lows around 70. Friday, mostly cloudy. A chance of showers and thunderstorms in the afternoon. Highs in the upper 80s. Chance of rain 30%. Friday night, a slight chance of thunderstorms in the evening. Mostly cloudy with a slight chance of showers. Lows in the lower 70s. Chance of rain 20%. Saturday, mostly cloudy with a chance of showers. A slight chance of thunderstorms in the morning, then a chance of thunderstorms in the afternoon. Highs in the upper 80s. Chance of rain 40%. 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Be sure to follow us on Facebook. Here's a look at local weather conditions as of 1 a.m. At the top of the hour, skies were mostly cloudy in Shreveport. The temperature was 77 degrees at the regional airport. The dew point was 75, making the relative humidity 94%. Winds were calm. The pressure was 29.90 inches and steady. The report from Bossier City was not available. And in downtown Shreveport, skies were mostly cloudy. The temperature was 78 degrees. And winds were calm. Once again in Shreveport, it was 77 degrees with mostly cloudy skies at 1 a.m. Here is your area's open water boating forecast. Wind gusts may be higher. Tonight, becoming partly cloudy. Lows in the mid-70s. Southeast winds 5 to 10 miles per hour. Sunday, mostly sunny. Highs in the lower 90s. Southwest winds 5 to 10 miles per hour. Sunday night, mostly clear. Lows in the mid-70s. South winds 5 to 10 miles per hour. Monday, mostly sunny. Highs in the mid-90s. Southwest winds 5 to 10 miles per hour. Monday night, partly cloudy. Lows in the mid-70s. South winds 5 to 10 miles per hour becoming southwest after midnight.
Tuesday, partly cloudy. A 20% chance of showers and thunderstorms in the afternoon. Highs in the mid-90s. Tuesday night, mostly clear. A 20% chance of showers in the evening. Lows in the upper 60s. Wednesday, partly cloudy. Highs in the upper 80s. Wednesday night, partly cloudy. Lows in the mid-60s. Thursday, partly cloudy. Highs in the upper 80s. Thursday night, partly cloudy. Lows in the upper 60s. Friday, mostly cloudy. A 30% chance of showers and thunderstorms in the afternoon. Highs in the upper 80s. Friday night, mostly cloudy. Slight chance of showers and thunderstorms in the evening, then a slight chance of showers after midnight. Lows in the lower 70s. Chance of precipitation 20%. Saturday, mostly cloudy. Chance of showers and slight chance of thunderstorms in the morning, then a chance of showers and thunderstorms in the afternoon. Highs in the upper 80s. Chance of precipitation 40%. Around the local area at 1 a.m., in Texarkana, mostly cloudy and 81. Wind southeast at 6 miles an hour. El Dorado, cloudy and 74. Wind calm. Monroe, mostly cloudy and 79. Wind calm. Natchitoches, cloudy and 76. Wind calm. Marshall, mostly cloudy and 76. Wind calm. And at Longview, mostly cloudy and 79 degrees. Wind calm. Elsewhere across the four-state area, over at Dallas, partly cloudy and 80. Oklahoma City, partly cloudy and 75. Little Rock, partly cloudy and 74. Jackson, Mississippi, partly cloudy and 73. Baton Rouge, partly cloudy and 79. And at Houston, cloudy and 79. And at Houston, mostly cloudy and 77 degrees. For the most current information, check us out on the web at www.weather.gov/sht. Now let's check on your local forecast. Tonight, mostly cloudy this evening, then becoming partly cloudy. Lows in the mid-70s. Southeast winds around 5 miles per hour. Sunday, partly cloudy. A slight chance of showers and thunderstorms in the afternoon. Highs in the lower 90s. South winds around 5 miles per hour. Chance of rain 20%. Sunday night, mostly clear. Lows in the mid-70s. South winds around 5 miles per hour. Monday, mostly sunny. Highs in the mid-90s. Southwest winds around 5 miles per hour in the morning, becoming light and variable. Monday night, partly cloudy. Lows in the mid-70s. Southeast winds around 5 miles per hour in the evening, becoming light and variable. Tuesday, partly cloudy. A slight chance of showers and thunderstorms in the afternoon. Highs in the mid-90s. Chance of rain 20%. Tuesday night, mostly clear. A slight chance of showers and thunderstorms in the evening. Lows around 70. Chance of rain 20%. Wednesday, partly cloudy. Highs in the upper 80s. Wednesday night, partly cloudy. Lows in the mid-60s. Thursday, partly cloudy. Highs in the upper 80s. Thursday night, partly cloudy. Lows around 70. Friday, mostly cloudy. A chance of showers and thunderstorms in the afternoon. Highs in the upper 80s. Chance of rain 30%. Friday night, a slight chance of thunderstorms in the evening. Mostly cloudy with a slight chance of showers. Lows in the lower 70s. Chance of rain 20%. Saturday, mostly cloudy with a chance of showers. A slight chance of thunderstorms in the morning, then a chance of thunderstorms in the afternoon. Highs in the upper 80s. Chance of rain 40%.
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Be sure to follow us on Facebook. Here's a look at local weather conditions as of 1 a.m. At the top of the hour, skies were mostly cloudy in Shreveport. The temperature was 77 degrees at the regional airport. The dew point was 75, making the relative humidity 94%. Winds were calm. The pressure was 29.90 inches and steady. The report from Bossier City was not available. And in downtown Shreveport, skies were mostly cloudy. The temperature was 78 degrees. And winds were calm. Once again in Shreveport, it was 77 degrees with mostly cloudy skies at 1 a.m. Around the local area at 1 a.m., in Texarkana, mostly cloudy and 81. Wind southeast at 6 miles an hour. El Dorado, cloudy and 74. Wind calm. Monroe, mostly cloudy and 79. Wind calm. Nutkish, cloudy and 76. Wind calm. Marshall, mostly cloudy and 76. Wind calm. And at Longview, mostly cloudy and 79 degrees. Wind calm. Elsewhere across the four-state area, over at Dallas, partly cloudy and 80. Oklahoma City, partly cloudy and 75. Little Rock, partly cloudy and 74. Jackson, Mississippi, partly cloudy and 73. Baton Rouge, partly cloudy and 79. And at Houston, mostly cloudy and 77 degrees. 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Now let's check on your local forecast. Tonight, mostly cloudy this evening, then becoming partly cloudy. Lows in the mid-70s. Southeast winds around 5 miles per hour. Sunday, partly cloudy. A slight chance of showers and thunderstorms in the afternoon. Highs in the lower 90s. South winds around 5 miles per hour. Chance of rain 20%. Sunday night, mostly clear. Lows in the mid-70s. South winds around 5 miles per hour. Monday, mostly sunny. Highs in the mid-90s. Southwest winds around 5 miles per hour in the morning, becoming light and variable. Monday night, partly cloudy. Lows in the mid-70s. Southeast winds around 5 miles per hour in the evening, becoming light and variable. Tuesday, partly cloudy. A slight chance of showers and thunderstorms in the afternoon. Highs in the mid-90s. Chance of rain 20%. Tuesday night, mostly clear. A slight chance of showers and thunderstorms in the evening. Lows around 70. Chance of rain 20%. Wednesday, partly cloudy. Highs in the upper 80s. Wednesday night, partly cloudy. Lows in the mid-60s. Thursday, partly cloudy. Highs in the upper 80s. Thursday night, partly cloudy. Lows around 70. Friday, mostly cloudy. A chance of showers and thunderstorms in the afternoon. Highs in the upper 80s. Chance of rain 30%. Friday night, a slight chance of thunderstorms in the evening. Mostly cloudy with a slight chance of showers. Lows in the lower 70s. Chance of rain 20%. Saturday, mostly cloudy with a chance of showers. A slight chance of thunderstorms in the morning, then a chance of thunderstorms in the afternoon.
Highs in the upper 80s. Chance of rain 40%. 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Be sure to follow us on Facebook. Here's a look at local weather conditions as of 1 a.m. At the top of the hour, skies were mostly cloudy in Shreveport. The temperature was 77 degrees at the regional airport. The dew point was 75, making the relative humidity 94%. Winds were calm. The pressure was 29.90 inches and steady. The report from Bossier City was not available. And in downtown Shreveport, skies were mostly cloudy. The temperature was 78 degrees. And winds were calm. Once again in Shreveport, it was 77 degrees with mostly cloudy skies at 1 a.m. Around the local area at 1 a.m., in Texarkana, mostly cloudy and 81. Wind southeast at 6 miles an hour. El Dorado, cloudy and 74. Wind calm. Monroe, mostly cloudy and 79. Wind calm. Natchitoches, cloudy and 76. Wind calm. Marshall, mostly cloudy and 76. Wind calm. And at Longview, mostly cloudy and 79 degrees. Wind calm. Elsewhere across the four-state area, over at Dallas, partly cloudy and 80. Oklahoma City, partly cloudy and 75. Little Rock, partly cloudy and 74. Jackson, Mississippi, partly cloudy and 73. Baton Rouge, partly cloudy and 79. And at Houston, mostly cloudy and 77 degrees. For the most current information, check us out on the web at www.weather.gov/sht. Now let's check on your local forecast. Tonight, mostly cloudy this evening, then becoming partly cloudy. Lows in the mid-70s. Southeast winds around 5 miles per hour. Sunday, partly cloudy. A slight chance of showers and thunderstorms in the afternoon. Highs in the lower 90s. South winds around 5 miles per hour. Chance of rain 20%. Sunday night, mostly clear. Lows in the mid-70s. South winds around 5 miles per hour. Monday, mostly sunny. Highs in the mid-90s. Southwest winds around 5 miles per hour in the morning, becoming light and variable. Monday night, partly cloudy. Lows in the mid-70s. Southeast winds around 5 miles per hour in the evening, becoming light and variable. Tuesday, partly cloudy. A slight chance of showers and thunderstorms in the afternoon. Highs in the mid-90s. Chance of rain 20%. Tuesday night, mostly clear. A slight chance of showers and thunderstorms in the evening. Lows around 70. Chance of rain 20%. Wednesday, partly cloudy. Highs in the upper 80s. Wednesday night, partly cloudy. Lows in the mid-60s. Thursday, partly cloudy. Highs in the upper 80s. Thursday night, partly cloudy. Lows around 70. Friday, mostly cloudy. A chance of showers and thunderstorms in the afternoon. Highs in the upper 80s. Chance of rain 30%. Friday night, a slight chance of thunderstorms in the evening. Mostly cloudy with a slight chance of showers. Lows in the lower 70s. Chance of rain 20%. Saturday, mostly cloudy with a chance of showers. A slight chance of thunderstorms in the morning, then a chance of thunderstorms in the afternoon. Highs in the upper 80s. Chance of rain 40%. 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Be sure to follow us on Facebook. Here's a look at local weather conditions as of 1 a.m.
At the top of the hour, skies were mostly cloudy in Shreveport. The temperature was 77 degrees at the regional airport. The dew point was 75, making the relative humidity 94%. Winds were calm. The pressure was 29.90 inches and steady. The report from Bossier City was not available. And in downtown Shreveport, skies were mostly cloudy. The temperature was 78 degrees. And winds were calm. Once again in Shreveport, it was 77 degrees with mostly cloudy skies at 1 a.m. Around the local area at 1 a.m., in Texarkana, mostly cloudy and 81. Wind southeast at 6 miles an hour. El Dorado, cloudy and 74. Wind calm. Monroe, mostly cloudy and 79. Wind calm. Natchitoches, cloudy and 76. Wind calm. Marshall, mostly cloudy and 76. Wind calm. And at Longview, mostly cloudy and 79 degrees. Wind calm. Elsewhere across the four-state area, over at Dallas, partly cloudy and 80. Oklahoma City, partly cloudy and 75. Little Rock, partly cloudy and 74. Jackson, Mississippi, partly cloudy and 73. Baton Rouge, partly cloudy and 79. And at Houston, mostly cloudy and 77 degrees. For the most current information, check us out on the web at www.weather.gov/sht. Now let's check on your local forecast. Tonight, mostly cloudy this evening, then becoming partly cloudy. Lows in the mid-70s. Southeast winds around 5 miles per hour. Sunday, partly cloudy. A slight chance of showers and thunderstorms in the afternoon. Highs in the lower 90s. South winds around 5 miles per hour. Chance of rain 20%. Sunday night, mostly clear. Lows in the mid-70s. South winds around 5 miles per hour. Monday, mostly sunny. Highs in the mid-90s. Southwest winds around 5 miles per hour in the morning, becoming light and variable. Monday night, partly cloudy. Lows in the mid-70s. Southeast winds around 5 miles per hour in the evening, becoming light and variable. Tuesday, partly cloudy. A slight chance of showers and thunderstorms in the afternoon. Highs in the mid-90s. Chance of rain 20%. Tuesday night, mostly clear. A slight chance of showers and thunderstorms in the evening. Lows around 70. Chance of rain 20%. Wednesday, partly cloudy. Highs in the upper 80s. Wednesday night, partly cloudy. Lows in the mid-60s. Thursday, partly cloudy. Highs in the upper 80s. Thursday night, partly cloudy. Lows around 70. Friday, mostly cloudy. A chance of showers and thunderstorms in the afternoon. Highs in the upper 80s. Chance of rain 30%. Friday night, a slight chance of thunderstorms in the evening. Mostly cloudy with a slight chance of showers. Lows in the lower 70s. Chance of rain 20%. Saturday, mostly cloudy with a chance of showers. A slight chance of thunderstorms in the morning, then a chance of thunderstorms in the afternoon. Highs in the upper 80s. Chance of rain 40%. 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Be sure to follow us on Facebook. Here's a look at local weather conditions as of 1 a.m. At the top of the hour, skies were mostly cloudy in Shreveport. The temperature was 77 degrees at the regional airport. The dew point was 75, making the relative humidity 94%. Winds were calm. The pressure was 29.90 inches and steady. The report from Bossier City was not available.
and in downtown Shreveport, skies were mostly cloudy. The temperature was 78 degrees, and winds were calm. Once again in Shreveport, it was 77 degrees with mostly cloudy skies at 1 a.m. Around the local area at 1 a.m., in Texarkana, mostly cloudy and 81. Wind southeast at 6 miles an hour. El Dorado, cloudy and 74. Wind calm. Monroe, mostly cloudy and 79. Wind calm. Natchitoches, cloudy and 76. Wind calm. Marshall, mostly cloudy and 76. Wind calm. And at Longview, mostly cloudy and 79 degrees. Wind calm. Elsewhere across the four-state area, over at Dallas, partly cloudy and 80. Oklahoma City, partly cloudy and 75. Little Rock, partly cloudy and 74. Jackson, Mississippi, partly cloudy and 73. Baton Rouge, partly cloudy and 79. And at Houston, mostly cloudy and 77 degrees. 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Now let's check on your local forecast. Tonight, mostly cloudy this evening, then becoming partly cloudy. Lows in the mid-70s. Southeast winds around 5 miles per hour. Sunday, partly cloudy. A slight chance of showers and thunderstorms in the afternoon. Highs in the lower 90s. South winds around 5 miles per hour. Chance of rain 20%. Sunday night, mostly clear. Lows in the mid-70s. South winds around 5 miles per hour. Monday, mostly sunny. Highs in the mid-90s. Southwest winds around 5 miles per hour in the morning, becoming light and variable. Monday night, partly cloudy. Lows in the mid-70s. Southeast winds around 5 miles per hour in the evening, becoming light and variable. Tuesday, partly cloudy. A slight chance of showers and thunderstorms in the afternoon. Highs in the mid-90s. Chance of rain 20%. Tuesday night, mostly clear. A slight chance of showers and thunderstorms in the evening. Lows around 70. Chance of rain 20%. Wednesday, partly cloudy. Highs in the upper 80s. Wednesday night, partly cloudy. Lows in the mid-60s. Thursday, partly cloudy. Highs in the upper 80s. Thursday night, partly cloudy. Lows around 70. Friday, mostly cloudy. A chance of showers and thunderstorms in the afternoon. Highs in the upper 80s. Chance of rain 30%. Friday night, a slight chance of thunderstorms in the evening. Mostly cloudy with a slight chance of showers. Lows in the lower 70s. Chance of rain 20%. Saturday, mostly cloudy with a chance of showers. A slight chance of thunderstorms in the morning, then a chance of thunderstorms in the afternoon. Highs in the upper 80s. Chance of rain 40%. 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Be sure to follow us on Facebook. Here's a look at local weather conditions as of 1 a.m. At the top of the hour, skies were mostly cloudy in Shreveport. The temperature was 77 degrees at the regional airport. The dew point was 75, making the relative humidity 94%. Winds were calm.
The pressure was 29.90 inches and steady. The report from Bossier City was not available. And in downtown Shreveport, skies were mostly cloudy. The temperature was 78 degrees. And winds were calm. Once again in Shreveport, it was 77 degrees with mostly cloudy skies at 1 a.m. Around the local area at 1 a.m., in Texarkana, mostly cloudy and 81. Wind southeast at 6 miles an hour. El Dorado, cloudy and 74. Wind calm. Monroe, mostly cloudy and 79. Wind calm. Natchitoches, cloudy and 76. Wind calm. Marshall, mostly cloudy and 76. Wind calm. And at Longview, mostly cloudy and 79 degrees. Wind calm. Elsewhere across the four-state area, over at Dallas, partly cloudy and 80. Oklahoma City, partly cloudy and 75. Little Rock, partly cloudy and 74. Jackson, Mississippi, partly cloudy and 73. Baton Rouge, partly cloudy and 79. And at Houston, mostly cloudy and 77 degrees. For the most current information, check us out on the web at www.weather.gov/sht. Now let's check on your local forecast. Tonight, mostly cloudy this evening, then becoming partly cloudy. Lows in the mid-70s. Southeast winds around 5 miles per hour. Sunday, partly cloudy. A slight chance of showers and thunderstorms in the afternoon. Highs in the lower 90s. South winds around 5 miles per hour. Chance of rain 20%. Sunday night, mostly clear. Lows in the mid-70s. South winds around 5 miles per hour. Monday, mostly sunny. Highs in the mid-90s. Southwest winds around 5 miles per hour in the morning, becoming light and variable. Monday night, partly cloudy. Lows in the mid-70s. Southeast winds around 5 miles per hour in the evening, becoming light and variable. Tuesday, partly cloudy. A slight chance of showers and thunderstorms in the afternoon. Highs in the mid-90s. Chance of rain 20%. Tuesday night, mostly clear. A slight chance of showers and thunderstorms in the evening. Lows around 70. Chance of rain 20%. Wednesday, partly cloudy. Highs in the upper 80s. Wednesday night, partly cloudy. Lows in the mid-60s. Thursday, partly cloudy. Highs in the upper 80s. Thursday night, partly cloudy. Lows around 70. Friday, mostly cloudy. A chance of showers and thunderstorms in the afternoon. Highs in the upper 80s. Chance of rain 30%. Friday night, a slight chance of thunderstorms in the evening. Mostly cloudy with a slight chance of showers. Lows in the lower 70s. Chance of rain 20%. Saturday, mostly cloudy with a chance of showers. A slight chance of thunderstorms in the morning, then a chance of thunderstorms in the afternoon. Highs in the upper 80s. Chance of rain 40%. 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Be sure to follow us on Facebook. Here's a look at local weather conditions as of 1 a.m. At the top of the hour, skies were mostly cloudy in Shreveport. The temperature was 77 degrees at the regional airport. The dew point was 75, making the relative humidity 94%. Winds were calm. The pressure was 29.90 inches and steady. The report from Bossier City was not available. And in downtown Shreveport, skies were mostly cloudy. The temperature was 78 degrees. And winds were calm. Once again in Shreveport, it was 77 degrees with mostly cloudy skies at 1 a.m.
Here is your area's open water boating forecast. Wind gusts may be higher. Tonight, becoming partly cloudy. Lows in the mid-70s. Southeast winds 5 to 10 miles per hour. Sunday, mostly sunny. Highs in the lower 90s. Southwest winds 5 to 10 miles per hour. Sunday night, mostly clear. Lows in the mid-70s. South winds 5 to 10 miles per hour. Monday, mostly sunny. Highs in the mid-90s. Southwest winds 5 to 10 miles per hour. Monday night, partly cloudy. Lows in the mid-70s. South winds 5 to 10 miles per hour becoming southwest after midnight. Tuesday, partly cloudy. A 20% chance of showers and thunderstorms in the afternoon. Highs in the mid-90s. Tuesday night, mostly clear. A 20% chance of showers in the evening. Lows in the upper 60s. Wednesday, partly cloudy. Highs in the upper 80s. Wednesday night, partly cloudy. Lows in the mid-60s. Thursday, partly cloudy. Highs in the upper 80s. Thursday night, partly cloudy. Lows in the upper 60s. Friday, mostly cloudy. A 30% chance of showers and thunderstorms in the afternoon. Highs in the upper 80s. Friday night, mostly cloudy. Slight chance of showers and thunderstorms in the evening, then a slight chance of showers after midnight. Lows in the lower 70s. Chance of precipitation 20%. Saturday, mostly cloudy. Chance of showers and slight chance of thunderstorms in the morning, then a chance of showers and thunderstorms in the afternoon. Highs in the upper 80s. Chance of precipitation 40%. Around the local area at 1 a.m. in Texarkana, mostly cloudy and 81. Wind southeast at 6 miles an hour. El Dorado, cloudy and 74. Wind calm. Monroe, mostly cloudy and 79. Wind calm. Natchitoches, cloudy and 76. Wind calm. Marshall, mostly cloudy and 76. Wind calm. And at Longview, mostly cloudy and 79 degrees. Wind calm. Elsewhere across the four-state area, over at Dallas, partly cloudy and 80. Oklahoma City, partly cloudy and 75. Little Rock, partly cloudy and 74. Jackson, Mississippi, partly cloudy and 73. Baton Rouge, partly cloudy and 79. And at Houston, mostly cloudy and 77 degrees. For the most current information, check us out on the web at www.weather.gov/sht. 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Be sure to follow us on Facebook. Here's a look at local weather conditions as of 1 a.m. At the top of the hour, skies were mostly cloudy in Shreveport. The temperature was 77 degrees at the regional airport. The dew point was 75, making the relative humidity 94%. Winds were calm. The pressure was 29.90 inches and steady. The report from Bossier City was not available. And in downtown Shreveport, skies were mostly cloudy. The temperature was 78 degrees. And winds were calm. Once again in Shreveport, it was 77 degrees with mostly cloudy skies at 1 a.m. Around the local area at 1 a.m. in Texarkana, mostly cloudy and 81. Wind southeast at 6 miles an hour. El Dorado, cloudy and 74. Wind calm. Monroe, mostly cloudy and 79. Wind calm. Natchitoches, cloudy and 76. Wind calm. Marshall, mostly cloudy and 76. Wind calm. And at Longview, mostly cloudy and 79 degrees. Wind calm.
Elsewhere across the four-state area, over at Dallas, partly cloudy and 80. Oklahoma City, partly cloudy and 75. Little Rock, partly cloudy and 74. Jackson, Mississippi, partly cloudy and 73. Baton Rouge, partly cloudy and 79. And at Houston, mostly cloudy and 77 degrees. For the most current information, check us out on the web at www.weather.gov/sht. 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Be sure to follow us on Facebook. Here's a look at local weather conditions as of 1 a.m. At the top of the hour, skies were mostly cloudy in Shreveport. The temperature was 77 degrees at the regional airport. The dew point was 75, making the relative humidity 94%. Winds were calm. The pressure was 29.90 inches and steady. The report from Bossier City was not available. And in downtown Shreveport, skies were mostly cloudy. The temperature was 78 degrees. And winds were calm. Once again in Shreveport, it was 77 degrees with mostly cloudy skies at 1 a.m. This is your NOAA Weather Radio, station WXJ97, operating on a frequency of 162.400 MHz, providing the latest weather information on a 24-hour basis. Broadcasts originate from the National Weather Service office in Shreveport, Louisiana. 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Around the local area at 1 a.m. in Texarkana, mostly cloudy and 81. Wind southeast at 6 miles an hour. El Dorado, cloudy and 74. Wind calm. Monroe, mostly cloudy and 79. Wind calm. Natchitoches, cloudy and 76. Wind calm. Marshall, mostly cloudy and 76. Wind calm. And at Longview, mostly cloudy and 79 degrees. Wind calm. Elsewhere across the four-state area, over at Dallas, partly cloudy and 80. Oklahoma City, partly cloudy and 75. Little Rock, partly cloudy and 74. Jackson, Mississippi, partly cloudy and 73. Baton Rouge, partly cloudy and 79. And at Houston, mostly cloudy and 77 degrees. For the most current information, check us out on the web at www.weather.gov/sht. 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Be sure to follow us on Facebook. Here's a look at local weather conditions as of 1 a.m. At the top of the hour, skies were mostly cloudy in Shreveport. The temperature was 77 degrees at the regional airport. The dew point was 75, making the relative humidity 94%. Winds were calm. The pressure was 29.90 inches and steady. The report from Bossier City was not available. And in downtown Shreveport, skies were mostly cloudy. The temperature was 78 degrees. And winds were calm. Once again in Shreveport, it was 77 degrees with mostly cloudy skies at 1 a.m. Around the local area at 1 a.m. in Texarkana, mostly cloudy and 81. Wind southeast at 6 miles an hour. El Dorado, cloudy and 74. Wind calm. Monroe, mostly cloudy and 79. Wind calm. Natchitoches, cloudy and 76. Wind calm. Marshall, mostly cloudy and 76. Wind calm. And at Longview, mostly cloudy and 79 degrees. Wind calm. Elsewhere across the four-state area, over at Dallas, partly cloudy and 80.
Oklahoma City, partly cloudy and 75. Little Rock, partly cloudy and 74. Jackson, Mississippi, partly cloudy and 73.

airport. The temperature was 77 degrees at the regional airport. The dew point was 75, making the relative humidity 94%. Winds were calm. The pressure was 29.90 inches and steady. The report from Bossier City was not available. And in downtown Shreveport, skies were mostly cloudy. The temperature was 78 degrees. And winds were calm. Once again in Shreveport, it was 77 degrees with mostly cloudy skies at 1 a.m. Around the local area at 1 a.m., in Texarkana, mostly cloudy and 81. Wind southeast at 6 miles an hour. El Dorado, cloudy and 74. Wind calm. Monroe, mostly cloudy and 79. Wind calm. Natchitoches, cloudy and 76. Wind calm. Marshall, mostly cloudy and 76. Wind calm. And at Longview, mostly cloudy and 79 degrees. Wind calm. Elsewhere across the four-state area, over at Dallas, partly cloudy and 80. Oklahoma City, partly cloudy and 75. Little Rock, partly cloudy and 74. Jackson, Mississippi, partly cloudy and 73. Baton Rouge, partly cloudy and 79. And at Houston, mostly cloudy and 77 degrees. For the most current information, check us out on the web at www.weather.gov/sht. Around the local area at 2 a.m., in Texarkana, mostly cloudy and 82. Wind southwest at 6 miles an hour. El Dorado, cloudy and 74. Wind northeast at 3 miles an hour. Monroe, mostly cloudy and 78. Wind calm. Natchitoches, mostly cloudy and 76. Wind calm. Marshall, mostly cloudy and 76. Wind calm. And at Longview, mostly cloudy and 78 degrees. Wind southeast at 3 miles an hour. Elsewhere across the four-state area, over at Dallas, partly cloudy and 78. Oklahoma City, clear and 74. Little Rock, partly cloudy and 73. Jackson, Mississippi, partly cloudy and 73. Baton Rouge, partly cloudy and 78. And at Houston, mostly cloudy and 77 degrees. For the most current information, check us out on the web at www.weather.gov/sht. 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Be sure to follow us on Facebook. Here's a look at local weather conditions as of 2 a.m. At the top of the hour, skies were mostly cloudy in Shreveport. The temperature was 77 degrees at the regional airport. The dew point was 75, making the relative humidity 94%. Winds were southwest at 3 miles an hour. The pressure was 29.88 inches and falling. At Bossier City, it was mostly cloudy. Visibility 6 miles. Temperature was 78 degrees, dew point 75. Wind was calm. And the pressure was 29.87 inches. And in downtown Shreveport, skies were mostly cloudy. The temperature was 80 degrees. And winds were south at 3 miles an hour. Once again in Shreveport, it was 77 degrees with mostly cloudy skies at 2 a.m. Around the local area at 2 a.m., in Texarkana, mostly cloudy and 82. Wind southwest at 6 miles an hour. El Dorado, cloudy and 74. Wind northeast at 3 miles an hour. Monroe, mostly cloudy and 78. Wind calm. Natchitoches, mostly cloudy and 76. Wind calm. Marshall, mostly cloudy and 76. Wind calm. And at Longview, mostly cloudy and 78 degrees. Wind southeast at 3 miles an hour. Elsewhere across

the four-state area. Over at Dallas, partly cloudy and 78. Oklahoma City, clear and 74. Little Rock, partly cloudy and 73. Jackson, Mississippi, partly cloudy and 73. Baton Rouge, partly cloudy and 78. And at Houston, mostly cloudy and 77 degrees. For the most current information, check us out on the web at www.weather.gov/sht. 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Be sure to follow us on Facebook. Here's a look at local weather conditions as of 2 a.m. At the top of the hour, skies were mostly cloudy in Shreveport. The temperature was 77 degrees at the regional airport. The dew point was 75, making the relative humidity 94%. Winds were southwest at 3 miles an hour. The pressure was 29.88 inches and falling. At Bossier City, it was mostly cloudy. Visibility 6 miles. Temperature was 78 degrees, dew point 75. Wind was calm. And the pressure was 29.87 inches. And in downtown Shreveport, skies were mostly cloudy. The temperature was 80 degrees. And winds were south at 3 miles an hour. Once again in Shreveport, it was 77 degrees with mostly cloudy skies at 2 a.m. Around the local area at 2 a.m., in Texarkana, mostly cloudy and 82. Wind southwest at 6 miles an hour. El Dorado, cloudy and 74. Wind northeast at 3 miles an hour. Monroe, mostly cloudy and 78. Wind calm. Natchitoches, mostly cloudy and 76. Wind calm. Marshall, mostly cloudy and 76. Wind calm. And at Longview, mostly cloudy and 78 degrees. Wind southeast at 3 miles an hour. Elsewhere across the four-state area, over at Dallas, partly cloudy and 78. Oklahoma City, clear and 74. Little Rock, partly cloudy and 73. Jackson, Mississippi, partly cloudy and 73. Baton Rouge, partly cloudy and 78. And at Houston, mostly cloudy and 77 degrees. For the most current information, check us out on the web at www.weather.gov/sht. 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Be sure to follow us on Facebook. Here's a look at local weather conditions as of 2 a.m. At the top of the hour, skies were mostly cloudy in Shreveport. The temperature was 77 degrees at the regional airport. The dew point was 75, making the relative humidity 94%. Winds were southwest at 3 miles an hour. The pressure was 29.88 inches and falling. At Bossier City, it was mostly cloudy. Visibility 6 miles. Temperature was 78 degrees, dew point 75. Wind was calm. And the pressure was 29.87 inches. And in downtown Shreveport, skies were mostly cloudy. The temperature was 80 degrees. And winds were south at 3 miles an hour. Once again in Shreveport, it was 77 degrees with mostly cloudy skies at 2 a.m. Around the local area at 2 a.m., in Texarkana, mostly cloudy and 82. Wind southwest at 6 miles an hour. El Dorado, cloudy and 74. Wind northeast at 3 miles an hour. Monroe, mostly cloudy and 78. Wind calm. Natchitoches, mostly cloudy and 76. Wind calm. Marshall, mostly cloudy and 76. Wind calm. And at Longview, mostly cloudy and 78 degrees. Wind southeast at 3 miles an hour.
Elsewhere across the four-state area, over Dallas, partly cloudy and 78. Oklahoma City, clear and 74. Little Rock, partly cloudy and 73. Jackson, Mississippi, partly cloudy and 73. Baton Rouge, partly cloudy and 78. And at Houston, mostly cloudy and 77 degrees. 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Be sure to follow us on Facebook. Here's a look at local weather conditions as of 2 a.m. At the top of the hour, skies were mostly cloudy in Shreveport. The temperature was 77 degrees at the regional airport. The dew point was 75, making the relative humidity 94%. Winds were southwest at 3 miles an hour. The pressure was 29.88 inches and falling. At Bossier City, it was mostly cloudy. Visibility 6 miles. Temperature was 78 degrees, dew point 75. Wind was calm. And the pressure was 29.87 inches. And in downtown Shreveport, skies were mostly cloudy. The temperature was 80 degrees. And winds were south at 3 miles an hour. Once again in Shreveport, it was 77 degrees with mostly cloudy skies at 2 a.m. Around the local area at 2 a.m., in Texarkana, mostly cloudy and 82. Wind southwest at 6 miles an hour. El Dorado, cloudy and 74. Wind northeast at 3 miles an hour. Monroe, mostly cloudy and 78. Wind calm. Natchitoches, mostly cloudy and 76. Wind calm. Marshall, mostly cloudy and 76. Wind calm. And at Longview, mostly cloudy and 78 degrees. Wind southeast at 3 miles an hour. Elsewhere across the four-state area, over at Dallas, partly cloudy and 78. Oklahoma City, clear and 74. Little Rock, partly cloudy and 73. Jackson, Mississippi, partly cloudy and 73. Baton Rouge, partly cloudy and 78. And at Houston, mostly cloudy and 77 degrees. For the most current information, check us out on the web at www.weather.gov/sht. 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Be sure to follow us on Facebook. Here's a look at local weather conditions as of 2 a.m. At the top of the hour, skies were mostly cloudy in Shreveport. The temperature was 77 degrees at the regional airport. The dew point was 75, making the relative humidity 94%. Winds were southwest at 3 miles an hour. The pressure was 29.88 inches and falling. At Bossier City, it was mostly cloudy. Visibility 6 miles. Temperature was 78 degrees, dew point 75. Wind was calm. And the pressure was 29.87 inches. And in downtown Shreveport, skies were mostly cloudy. The temperature was 80 degrees. And winds were south at 3 miles an hour. Once again in Shreveport, it was 77 degrees with mostly cloudy skies at 2 a.m. Around the local area at 2 a.m., in Texarkana, mostly cloudy and 82. Wind southwest at 6 miles an hour.
El Dorado, cloudy and 74. Wind northeast at 3 miles an hour. Monroe, mostly cloudy and 78. Wind calm. Natchitoches, mostly cloudy and 76. Wind calm. Marshall, mostly cloudy and 76. Wind calm. And at Longview, mostly cloudy and 78 degrees. Wind southeast at 3 miles an hour. Elsewhere across the four-state area, over at Dallas, partly cloudy and 78. Oklahoma City, clear and 74. Little Rock, partly cloudy and 73. Jackson, Mississippi, partly cloudy and 73. Baton Rouge, partly cloudy and 78. And at Houston, mostly cloudy and 77 degrees. For the most current information, check us out on the web at www.weather.gov/sht. The Shreveport Climate Summary for yesterday, May 30, 2026. Yesterday's high temperature was 92 degrees. The normal high is 88. The record high is 100 degrees, which was set in 1886. Yesterday's low temperature was 71 degrees. The normal low is 68. The record low is 49 degrees, which was set in 1984. No precipitation fell yesterday, which leaves the monthly total at 3.47 inches. This is 0.86 inches below the normal amount of 4.33 inches for May. The total precipitation for the year still stands at 16.08 inches, which is 7.04 inches below normal. Sunrise today is at 6.09 a.m. and sunset is at 8.17 p.m. You're listening to your weather radio, station WXJ97, broadcasting in Shreveport on 162.4 megahertz. Be sure to follow us on Facebook. Here's a look at local weather conditions as of 2 a.m. At the top of the hour, skies were mostly cloudy in Shreveport. The temperature was 77 degrees at the regional airport. The dew point was 75, making the relative humidity 94%. Winds were southwest at 3 miles an hour. The pressure was 29.88 inches and falling. At Bossier City, it was mostly cloudy. Visibility 6 miles. Temperature was 78 degrees, dew point 75. Wind was calm. And the pressure was 29.87 inches. And in downtown Shreveport, skies were mostly cloudy. The temperature was 80 degrees. And winds were south at 3 miles an hour. Once again in Shreveport, it was 77 degrees with mostly cloudy skies at 2 a.m. Around the local area at 2 a.m., in Texarkana, mostly cloudy and 82. Wind southwest at 6 miles an hour. El Dorado, cloudy and 74. Wind northeast at 3 miles an hour. Monroe, mostly cloudy and 78. Wind calm. Natchitoches, mostly cloudy and 76. Wind calm. Marshall, mostly cloudy and 76. Wind calm. And at Longview, mostly cloudy and 78 degrees. Wind southeast at 3 miles an hour. Elsewhere across the four-state area, over at Dallas, partly cloudy and 78. Oklahoma City, clear and 74. Little Rock, partly cloudy and 73. Jackson, Mississippi, partly cloudy and 73. Baton Rouge, partly cloudy and 78. And at Houston, mostly cloudy and 77 degrees. For the most current information, check us out on the web at www.weather.gov/sht. Here is your area's open water boating forecast. Wind gusts may be higher. Tonight, becoming partly cloudy. Lows in the mid-70s. Southeast winds 5 to 10 miles per hour. Sunday, mostly sunny. Highs in the lower 90s. Southwest winds 5 to 10 miles per hour. Sunday night, mostly clear. Lows in the mid-70s.
South winds 5 to 10 miles per hour. Monday, mostly sunny. Highs in the mid-90s. Southwest winds 5 to 10 miles per hour. Monday night, partly cloudy. Lows in the mid-70s. South winds 5 to 10 miles per hour becoming southwest after midnight. Tuesday, partly cloudy. A 20% chance of showers and thunderstorms in the afternoon. Highs in the mid-90s. Tuesday night, mostly clear. A 20% chance of showers in the evening. Lows in the upper 60s. Wednesday, partly cloudy. Highs in the upper 80s. Wednesday night, partly cloudy. Lows in the mid-60s. Thursday, partly cloudy. Highs in the upper 80s. Thursday night, partly cloudy. Lows in the upper 60s. Friday, mostly cloudy. A 30% chance of showers and thunderstorms in the afternoon. Highs in the upper 80s. Friday night, mostly cloudy. Slight chance of showers and thunderstorms in the evening, then a slight chance of showers after midnight. Lows in the lower 70s. Chance of precipitation 20%. Saturday, mostly cloudy. Chance of showers and slight chance of thunderstorms in the morning, then a chance of showers and thunderstorms in the afternoon. Highs in the upper 80s. Chance of precipitation 40%. The Shreveport Climate Summary for yesterday, May 30th, 2026. Yesterday's high temperature 30th, 2026. Yesterday's high temperature was 92 degrees. The normal high is 88. The record high is 100 degrees, which was set in 1886. Yesterday's low temperature was 71 degrees. The normal low is 68. The record low is 49 degrees, which was set in 1984. No precipitation fell yesterday, which leaves the monthly total at 3.47 inches. This is 0.86 inches below the normal amount of 4.33 inches for May. The total precipitation for the year still stands at 16.08 inches, which is 7.04 inches below normal. Sunrise today is at 6.09 a.m. and sunset is at 8.17 p.m. You're listening to your weather radio, station WXJ97, broadcasting in Shreveport on 162.4 megahertz. Be sure to follow us on Facebook. Here's a look at local weather conditions as of 2 a.m. At the top of the hour, skies were mostly cloudy in Shreveport. The temperature was 77 degrees at the regional airport. The dew point was 75, making the relative humidity 94%. Winds were southwest at 3 miles an hour. The pressure was 29.88 inches and falling. At Bossier City, it was mostly cloudy. Visibility 6 miles. Temperature was 78 degrees, dew point 75. Wind was calm. And the pressure was 29.87 inches. And in downtown Shreveport, skies were mostly cloudy. The temperature was 80 degrees. And winds were south at 3 miles an hour. Once again in Shreveport, it was 77 degrees with mostly cloudy skies at 2 a.m. Around the local area at 2 a.m., in Texarkana, mostly cloudy and 82. Wind southwest at 6 miles an hour. El Dorado, cloudy and 74. Wind northeast at 3 miles an hour. Monroe, mostly cloudy and 78. Wind calm. Natchitoches, mostly cloudy and 76. Wind calm. Marshall, mostly cloudy and 76. Wind calm. And at Longview, mostly cloudy and 78 degrees. Wind southeast at 3 miles an hour. Elsewhere across the four-state area, over at Dallas, partly cloudy and 78. Oklahoma City, clear and 74. Little Rock, partly cloudy and 73. Jackson, Mississippi, partly cloudy and 73. Baton Rouge, partly cloudy and 78.
and at Houston, mostly cloudy and 77 degrees. For the most current information, check us

out on the web at www.weather.gov/sht. The Shreveport Climate Summary for yesterday, May 30th, 2026. Yesterday's high temperature was 92 degrees. The normal high is 88. The record high is 100 degrees, which was set in 1886. Yesterday's low temperature was 71 degrees. The normal low is 68. The record low is 49 degrees, which was set in 1984. No precipitation fell yesterday, which leaves the monthly total at 3.47 inches. This is 0.86 inches below the normal amount of 4.33 inches for May. The total precipitation for the year still stands at 16.08 inches, which is 7.04 inches below normal. Sunrise today is at 6:09 a.m. and sunset is at 8:17 p.m. This is your NOAA Weather Radio, station WXJ97, operating on a frequency of 162.400 MHz, providing the latest weather information on a 24-hour basis. 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Be sure to follow us on Facebook. Here's a look at local weather conditions as of 2 a.m. At the top of the hour, skies were mostly cloudy in Shreveport. The temperature was 77 degrees at the regional airport. The dew point was 75, making the relative humidity 94%. Winds were southwest at 3 miles an hour. The pressure was 29.88 inches and falling. At Bossier City, it was mostly cloudy. Visibility 6 miles. Temperature was 78 degrees, dew point 75. Wind was calm. And the pressure was 29.87 inches. And in downtown Shreveport, skies were mostly cloudy. The temperature was 80 degrees. And winds were south at 3 miles an hour. Once again in Shreveport, it was 77 degrees with mostly cloudy skies at 2 a.m. Around the local area at 2 a.m., in Texarkana, mostly cloudy and 82. Wind southwest at 6 miles an hour. El Dorado, cloudy and 74. Wind northeast at 3 miles an hour. Monroe, mostly cloudy and 78. Wind calm. Natchitoches, mostly cloudy and 76. Wind calm. Marshall, mostly cloudy and 76. Wind calm. And at Longview, mostly cloudy and 78 degrees. Wind southeast at 3 miles an hour. Elsewhere across the four-state area, over at Dallas, partly cloudy and 78. Oklahoma City, clear and 74. Little Rock, partly cloudy and 73. Jackson, Mississippi, partly cloudy and 73. Baton Rouge, partly cloudy and 78. And at Houston, mostly cloudy and 77 degrees. For the most current information, check us out on the web at www.weather.gov/sht. The Shreveport Climate Summary for yesterday, May 30th, 2026. Yesterday's high temperature was 92 degrees. The normal high is 88. The record high is 100 degrees, which was set in 1886. Yesterday's low temperature was 71 degrees. The normal low is 68. The record low is 49 degrees, which was set in 1984. No precipitation fell yesterday, which leaves the monthly total at 3.47 inches. This is 0.86 inches below the normal amount of 4.33 inches for May. The total precipitation for the year still stands at 16.08 inches, which is 7.04 inches below normal. Sunrise today is at 6:09 a.m. and sunset is at 8:17 p.m.
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Be sure to follow us on Facebook. Here's a look at local weather conditions as of 2 a.m. At the top of the hour, skies were mostly cloudy in Shreveport. The temperature was 77 degrees at the regional airport. The dew point was 75, making the relative humidity 94%. Winds were southwest at 3 miles an hour. The pressure was 29.88 inches and falling. At Bossier City, it was mostly cloudy. Visibility 6 miles. Temperature was 78 degrees, dew point 75. Wind was calm. And the pressure was 29.87 inches. And in downtown Shreveport, skies were mostly cloudy. The temperature was 80 degrees. And winds were south at 3 miles an hour. Once again in Shreveport, it was 77 degrees with mostly cloudy skies at 2 a.m. Around the local area at 2 a.m., in Texarkana, mostly cloudy and 82. Wind southwest at 6 miles an hour. El Dorado, cloudy and 74. Wind northeast at 3 miles an hour. Monroe, mostly cloudy and 78. Wind calm. Natchitoches, mostly cloudy and 76. Wind calm. Marshall, mostly cloudy and 76. Wind calm. And at Longview, mostly cloudy and 78 degrees. Wind southeast at 3 miles an hour. Elsewhere across the four-state area, over at Dallas, partly cloudy and 78. Oklahoma City, clear and 74. Little Rock, partly cloudy and 73. Jackson, Mississippi, partly cloudy and 73. Baton Rouge, partly cloudy and 78. And at Houston, mostly cloudy and 77 degrees. For the most current information, check us out on the web at www.weather.gov/sht. The Shreveport Climate Summary for yesterday, May 30, 2026. Yesterday's high temperature was 92 degrees. The normal high is 88. The record high is 100 degrees, which was set in 1886. Yesterday's low temperature was 71 degrees. The normal low is 68. The record low is 49 degrees, which was set in 1984. No precipitation fell yesterday, which leaves the monthly total at 3.47 inches. This is 0.86 inches below the normal amount of 4.33 inches for May. The total precipitation for the year still stands at 16.08 inches, which is 7.04 inches below normal. Sunrise today is at 6.09 a.m. and sunset is at 8.17 p.m. Now let's check on your local forecast. Rest of tonight, partly cloudy. Near steady temperature in the mid-70s. Southeast winds around 5 miles per hour. Sunday, mostly sunny. Highs in the lower 90s. Southwest winds around 5 miles per hour. Sunday night, mostly clear. Lows in the mid-70s. South winds around 5 miles per hour. Monday, mostly sunny. Hot with highs in the mid-90s. Southwest winds around 5 miles per hour. Monday night, mostly clear. A slight chance of showers and thunderstorms in the evening. Lows in the mid-70s. South winds around 5 miles per hour in the evening, becoming light and variable. Chance of rain 20%. Tuesday, mostly sunny. A slight chance of showers and thunderstorms in the afternoon. Highs in the mid-90s. Chance of rain 20%. Tuesday night, partly cloudy. A slight chance of showers in the evening. Lows in the lower 70s. Chance of rain 20%. Wednesday, partly cloudy. Highs in the upper 80s. Wednesday night, partly cloudy. Lows in the upper 60s. Thursday, partly cloudy. Highs in the upper 80s.
Thursday night, partly cloudy in the evening, then becoming mostly cloudy. Lows around 70. Friday, mostly cloudy. A slight chance of showers in the morning, then a chance of showers and thunderstorms in the afternoon. Highs in the upper 80s. Chance of rain 40%. Friday night, mostly cloudy with a slight chance of showers and thunderstorms. Lows in the lower 70s. Chance of rain 20%. Saturday, mostly cloudy. A chance of showers with a slight chance of thunderstorms in the morning, then a chance of showers and thunderstorms in the afternoon. Highs in the upper 80s. Chance of rain 50%. Here is your area's open water boating forecast. Wind gusts may be higher. Today, mostly sunny. Highs in the lower 90s. Southwest winds 5 to 10 miles per hour. Tonight, mostly clear. Lows in the mid-70s. South winds 5 to 10 miles per hour. Monday, mostly sunny. Highs in the mid-90s. Southwest winds 5 to 10 miles per hour. Heat index readings 102 to 105. Monday night, mostly clear. Lows in the mid-70s. South winds 5 to 10 miles per hour. Tuesday, a 20% chance of showers and thunderstorms in the afternoon. Mostly sunny. Highs in the mid-90s. North winds 10 to 15 miles per hour. Tuesday night, partly cloudy. A 20% chance of showers in the evening. Lows around 70. Wednesday, partly cloudy. Highs in the upper 80s. Wednesday night, partly cloudy. Lows in the mid-60s. Thursday, partly cloudy. Highs in the upper 80s. Thursday night, becoming mostly cloudy. Lows in the upper 60s. Friday, mostly cloudy. Chance of showers and thunderstorms in the afternoon. Highs in the upper 80s. Chance of precipitation 40%. Friday night, mostly cloudy with a 20% chance of showers and thunderstorms. Lows in the lower 70s. Saturday, mostly cloudy. Chance of showers and slight chance of thunderstorms in the morning, then a chance of showers and thunderstorms in the afternoon. Highs in the upper 80s. Chance of precipitation 50%. 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Be sure to follow us on Facebook. Here's a look at local weather conditions as of 2 a.m. At the top of the hour, skies were mostly cloudy in Shreveport. The temperature was 77 degrees at the regional airport. The dew point was 75, making the relative humidity 94%. Winds were southwest at 3 miles an hour. The pressure was 29.88 inches and falling. At Bossier City, it was mostly cloudy. Visibility 6 miles. Temperature was 78 degrees, dew point 75. Wind was calm. And the pressure was 29.87 inches. And in downtown Shreveport, skies were mostly cloudy. The temperature was 80 degrees. And winds were south at 3 miles an hour. Once again in Shreveport, it was 77 degrees with mostly cloudy skies at 2 a.m. Around the local area at 2 a.m., in Texarkana, mostly cloudy and 82. Wind southwest at 6 miles an hour. El Dorado, cloudy and 74. Wind northeast at 3 miles an hour. Monroe, mostly cloudy and 78. Wind calm. Natchitoches, mostly cloudy and 76. Wind calm. Marshall, mostly cloudy and 76. Wind calm. And at Longview, mostly cloudy and 78 degrees. Wind southeast at 3 miles an hour. Elsewhere across the four-state area, over at Dallas, partly cloudy and 78. Oklahoma City, clear and 74. Little Rock, partly cloudy and 73.
Jackson, Mississippi, partly cloudy and 73. Baton Rouge, partly cloudy and 78. And at Houston, mostly cloudy and 77 degrees. For the most current information, check us out on the web at www.weather.gov/sht. The Shreveport Climate Summary for yesterday, May 30, 2026. Yesterday's high temperature was 92 degrees. The normal high is 88. The record high is 100 degrees, which was set in 1886. Yesterday's low temperature was 71 degrees. The normal low is 68. The record low is 49 degrees, which was set in 1984. No precipitation fell yesterday, which leaves the monthly total at 3.47 inches. This is 0.86 inches below the normal amount of 4.33 inches for May. The total precipitation for the year still stands at 16.08 inches, which is 7.04 inches below normal. Sunrise today is at 6.09 a.m. and sunset is at 8.17 p.m. This is your NOAA Weather Radio, station WXJ97, operating on a frequency of 162.400 MHz, providing the latest weather information on a 24-hour basis. 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Now let's check on your local forecast. Rest of tonight, partly cloudy. Near steady temperature in the mid-70s. Southeast winds around 5 miles per hour. Sunday, mostly sunny. Highs in the lower 90s. Southwest winds around 5 miles per hour. Sunday night, mostly clear. Lows in the mid-70s. South winds around 5 miles per hour. Monday, mostly sunny. Hot with highs in the mid-90s. Southwest winds around 5 miles per hour. Monday night, mostly clear. A slight chance of showers and thunderstorms in the evening. Lows in the mid-70s. South winds around 5 miles per hour in the evening, becoming light and variable. Chance of rain 20%. Tuesday, mostly sunny. A slight chance of showers and thunderstorms in the afternoon. Highs in the mid-90s. Chance of rain 20%. Tuesday night, partly cloudy. A slight chance of showers in the evening. Lows in the lower 70s. Chance of rain 20%. Wednesday, partly cloudy. Highs in the upper 80s. Wednesday night, partly cloudy. Lows in the upper 60s. Thursday, partly cloudy. Highs in the upper 80s. Thursday night, partly cloudy in the evening, then becoming mostly cloudy. Lows around 70. Friday, mostly cloudy. A slight chance of showers in the morning, then a chance of showers and thunderstorms in the afternoon. Highs in the upper 80s. Chance of rain 40%. Friday night, mostly cloudy with a slight chance of showers and thunderstorms. Lows in the lower 70s. Chance of rain 20%. Saturday, mostly cloudy. A chance of showers with a slight chance of thunderstorms in the morning, then a chance of showers and thunderstorms in the afternoon. Highs in the upper 80s. Chance of rain 50%. 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Be sure to follow us on Facebook. Here's a look at local weather conditions as of 2 a.m. At the top of the hour, skies were mostly cloudy in Shreveport. The temperature was 77 degrees at the regional airport. The dew point was 75, making the relative humidity 94%. Winds were southwest at 3 miles an hour. The pressure was 29.88 inches and falling. At Bossier City, it was mostly cloudy. Visibility 6 miles.
Temperature was 78 degrees, dew point 75. Wind was calm. And the pressure was 29.87 inches. And in downtown Shreveport, skies were mostly cloudy. The temperature was 80 degrees. And winds were south at 3 miles an hour. Once again in Shreveport, it was 77 degrees with mostly cloudy skies at 2 a.m. Around the local area at 2 a.m., in Texarkana, mostly cloudy and 82. Wind southwest at 6 miles an hour. El Dorado, cloudy and 74. Wind northeast at 3 miles an hour. Monroe, mostly cloudy and 78. Wind calm. Natchitoches, mostly cloudy and 76. Wind calm. Marshall, mostly cloudy and 76. Wind calm. And at Longview, mostly cloudy and 78 degrees. Wind southeast at 3 miles an hour. Elsewhere across the four-state area, over at Dallas, partly cloudy and 78. Oklahoma City, clear and 74. Little Rock, partly cloudy and 73. Jackson, Mississippi, partly cloudy and 73. Baton Rouge, partly cloudy and 78. And at Houston, mostly cloudy and 77 degrees. For the most current information, check us out on the web at www.weather.gov/sht. The Shreveport Climate Summary for yesterday, May 30, 2026. Yesterday's high temperature was 92 degrees. The normal high is 88. The record high is 100 degrees, which was set in 1886. Yesterday's low temperature was 71 degrees. The normal low is 68. The record low is 49 degrees, which was set in 1984. No precipitation fell yesterday, which leaves the monthly total at 3.47 inches. This is 0.86 inches below the normal amount of 4.33 inches for May. The total precipitation for the year still stands at 16.08 inches, which is 7.04 inches below normal. Sunrise today is at 6.09 a.m. and sunset is at 8.17 p.m. Now let's check on your local forecast. Rest of tonight, partly cloudy. Near steady temperature in the mid-70s. Southeast winds around 5 miles per hour. Sunday, mostly sunny. Highs in the lower 90s. Southwest winds around 5 miles per hour. Sunday night, mostly clear. Lows in the mid-70s. South winds around 5 miles per hour. Monday, mostly sunny. Hot with highs in the mid-90s. Southwest winds around 5 miles per hour. Monday night, mostly clear. A slight chance of showers and thunderstorms in the evening. Lows in the mid-70s. South winds around 5 miles per hour in the evening, becoming light and variable. Chance of rain 20%. Tuesday, mostly sunny. A slight chance of showers and thunderstorms in the afternoon. Highs in the mid-90s. Chance of rain 20%. Tuesday night, partly cloudy. A slight chance of showers in the evening. Lows in the lower 70s. Chance of rain 20%. Wednesday, partly cloudy. Highs in the upper 80s. Wednesday night, partly cloudy. Lows in the upper 60s. Thursday, partly cloudy. Highs in the upper 80s. Thursday night, partly cloudy in the evening, then becoming mostly cloudy. Lows around 70. Friday, mostly cloudy. A slight chance of showers in the morning, then a chance of showers and thunderstorms in the afternoon. Highs in the upper 80s. Chance of rain 40%. Friday night, mostly cloudy with a slight chance of showers and thunderstorms. Lows in the lower 70s. Chance of rain 20%. Saturday, mostly cloudy. A chance of showers with a slight chance of thunderstorms in the morning, then a chance of showers and thunderstorms in the afternoon. Highs in the upper 80s.
chance of rain 50%. Here is your area's open water boating forecast. Wind gusts may be higher. Today, mostly sunny. Highs in the lower 90s. Southwest winds 5 to 10 miles per hour. Tonight, mostly clear. Lows in the mid 70s. South winds 5 to 10 miles per hour. Monday, mostly sunny. Highs in the mid 90s. Southwest winds 5 to 10 miles per hour. Heat index readings 102 to 105. Monday night, mostly clear. Lows in the mid 70s. South winds 5 to 10 miles per hour. Tuesday, a 20% chance of showers and thunderstorms in the afternoon. Mostly sunny. Highs in the mid-90s. North winds 10 to 15 miles per hour. Tuesday night, partly cloudy. A 20% chance of showers in the evening. Lows around 70. Wednesday, partly cloudy. Highs in the upper 80s. Wednesday night, partly cloudy. Lows in the mid-60s. Thursday, partly cloudy. Highs in the upper 80s. Thursday night, becoming mostly cloudy. Lows in the upper 60s. Friday, mostly cloudy. Chance of showers and thunderstorms in the afternoon. Highs in the upper 80s. Chance of precipitation 40%. Friday night, mostly cloudy with a 20% chance of showers and thunderstorms. Lows in the lower 70s. Saturday, mostly cloudy. Chance of showers and slight chance of thunderstorms in the morning, then a chance of showers and thunderstorms in the afternoon. Highs in the upper 80s. Chance of precipitation 50%. 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Be sure to follow us on Facebook. Here's a look at local weather conditions as of 2 a.m. At the top of the hour, skies were mostly cloudy in Shreveport. The temperature was 77 degrees at the regional airport. The dew point was 75, making the relative humidity 94%. Winds were southwest at 3 miles an hour. The pressure was 29.88 inches and falling. At Bossier City, it was mostly cloudy. Visibility 6 miles. Temperature was 78 degrees, dew point 75. Wind was calm. And the pressure was 29.87 inches. And in downtown Shreveport, skies were mostly cloudy. The temperature was 80 degrees. And winds were south at 3 miles an hour. Once again in Shreveport, it was 77 degrees with mostly cloudy skies at 2 a.m. Around the local area at 2 a.m., in Texarkana, mostly cloudy and 82. Wind southwest at 6 miles an hour. El Dorado, cloudy and 74. Wind northeast at 3 miles an hour. Monroe, mostly cloudy and 78. Wind calm. Nacogdoches, mostly cloudy and 76. Wind calm. Marshall, mostly cloudy and 76. Wind calm. And at Longview, mostly cloudy and 78 degrees. Wind southeast at 3 miles an hour. Elsewhere across the four-state area, over at Dallas, partly cloudy and 78. Oklahoma City, clear and 74. Little Rock, partly cloudy and 73. Jackson, Mississippi, partly cloudy and 73. Baton Rouge, partly cloudy and 78. And at Houston, mostly cloudy and 77 degrees. For the most current information, check us out on the web at www.weather.gov/sht. The Shreveport Climate Summary for yesterday, May 30, 2026. Yesterday's high temperature was 92 degrees. The normal high is 88. The record high is 100 degrees, which was set in 1886. Yesterday's low temperature was 71 degrees. The normal low is 68.
The record low is 49 degrees, which was set in 1984. No precipitation fell yesterday, which leaves the monthly total at 3.47 inches. This is 0.86 inches below the normal amount of 4.33 inches for May. The total precipitation for the year still stands at 16.08 inches, which is 7.04 inches below normal. Sunrise today is at 6.09 a.m. and sunset is at 8.17 p.m. Now let's check on your local forecast. Rest of tonight, partly cloudy. Near steady temperature in the mid-70s. Southeast winds around 5 miles per hour. Sunday, mostly sunny. Highs in the lower 90s. Southwest winds around 5 miles per hour. Sunday night, mostly clear. Lows in the mid-70s. South winds around 5 miles per hour. Monday, mostly sunny. Hot with highs in the mid-90s. Southwest winds around 5 miles per hour. Monday night, mostly clear. A slight chance of showers and thunderstorms in the evening. Lows in the mid-70s. South winds around 5 miles per hour in the evening, becoming light and variable. Chance of rain 20%. Tuesday, mostly sunny. A slight chance of showers and thunderstorms in the afternoon. Highs in the mid-90s. Chance of rain 20%. Tuesday night, partly cloudy. A slight chance of showers in the evening. Lows in the lower 70s. Chance of rain 20%. Wednesday, partly cloudy. Highs in the upper 80s. Wednesday night, partly cloudy. Lows in the upper 60s. Thursday, partly cloudy. Highs in the upper 80s. Thursday night, partly cloudy in the evening, then becoming mostly cloudy. Lows around 70. Friday, mostly cloudy. A slight chance of showers in the morning, then a chance of showers and thunderstorms in the afternoon. Highs in the upper 80s. Chance of rain 40%. Friday night, mostly cloudy with a slight chance of showers and thunderstorms. Lows in the lower 70s. Chance of rain 20%. Saturday, mostly cloudy. A chance of showers with a slight chance of thunderstorms in the morning, then a chance of showers and thunderstorms in the afternoon. Highs in the upper 80s. Chance of rain 50%. 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Be sure to follow us on Facebook. Here's a look at local weather conditions as of 2 a.m. At the top of the hour, skies were mostly cloudy in Shreveport. The temperature was 77 degrees at the regional airport. The dew point was 75, making the relative humidity 94%. Winds were southwest at 3 miles an hour. The pressure was 29.88 inches and falling. At Bossier City, it was mostly cloudy. Visibility 6 miles. Temperature was 78 degrees, dew point 75. Wind was calm. And the pressure was 29.87 inches. And in downtown Shreveport, skies were mostly cloudy. The temperature was 80 degrees. And winds were south at 3 miles an hour. Once again in Shreveport, it was 77 degrees with mostly cloudy skies at 2 a.m. Around the local area at 2 a.m., in Texarkana, mostly cloudy and 82. Wind southwest at 6 miles an hour. El Dorado, cloudy and 74. Wind northeast at 3 miles an hour.
Monroe, mostly cloudy and 78. Wind calm. Natchitoches, mostly cloudy and 76.

47 degrees. For the most current information, check us out on the web at www.weather.gov/sht. The Shreveport Climate Summary for yesterday, May 30th, 2026. Yesterday's high temperature was 92 degrees. The normal high is 88. The record high is 100 degrees, which was set in 1886. Yesterday's low temperature was 71 degrees. The normal low is 68. The record low is 49 degrees, which was set in 1984. No precipitation fell yesterday, which leaves the monthly total at 3.47 inches. This is 0.86 inches below the normal amount of 4.33 inches for May. The total precipitation for the year still stands at 16.08 inches, which is 7.04 inches below normal. Sunrise today is at 6.09 a.m. and sunset is at 8.17 p.m. Now let's check on your local forecast. Rest of tonight, partly cloudy. Near steady temperature in the mid-70s. Southeast winds around 5 miles per hour. Sunday, mostly sunny. Highs in the lower 90s. Southwest winds around 5 miles per hour. Sunday night, mostly clear. Lows in the mid-70s. South winds around 5 miles per hour. Monday, mostly sunny. Hot with highs in the mid-90s. Southwest winds around 5 miles per hour. Monday night, mostly clear. A slight chance of showers and thunderstorms in the evening. Lows in the mid-70s. South winds around 5 miles per hour in the evening, becoming light and variable. Chance of rain 20%. Tuesday, mostly sunny. A slight chance of showers and thunderstorms in the afternoon. Highs in the mid-90s. Chance of rain 20%. Tuesday night, partly cloudy. A slight chance of showers in the evening. Lows in the lower 70s. Chance of rain 20%. Wednesday, partly cloudy. Highs in the upper 80s. Wednesday night, partly cloudy. Lows in the upper 60s. Thursday, partly cloudy. Highs in the upper 80s. Thursday night, partly cloudy in the evening, then becoming mostly cloudy. Lows around 70. Friday, mostly cloudy. A slight chance of showers in the morning, then a chance of showers and thunderstorms in the afternoon. Highs in the upper 80s. Chance of rain 40%. Friday night, mostly cloudy with a slight chance of showers and thunderstorms. Lows in the lower 70s. Chance of rain 20%. Saturday, mostly cloudy. A chance of showers with a slight chance of thunderstorms in the morning, then a chance of showers and thunderstorms in the afternoon. Highs in the upper 80s. Chance of rain 50%. 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Be sure to follow us on Facebook. Here's a look at local weather conditions as of 3 a.m. At the top of the hour, skies were mostly cloudy in Shreveport. The temperature was 79 degrees at the regional airport. The dew point was 73, making the relative humidity 83%. Winds were south at 7 miles an hour. The pressure was 29.88 inches and steady. In Bossier City, at Barksdale Air Force Base, skies were partly cloudy, with a temperature of 79 degrees. The dew point was 75, making the relative humidity 89%. Winds were calm. The pressure was 29.87 inches and steady. And in downtown Shreveport, skies were partly cloudy. The temperature was 81 degrees. And winds were south at 5 miles an hour. Once again in Shreveport, it was 79 degrees with mostly cloudy skies at 3 a.m. Around the local area at 3 a.m., in Texarkana, mostly cloudy and 79. Wind east at 6 miles an hour. El Dorado, partly cloudy and 73. Wind calm.

Monroe, mostly cloudy and 78. Wind calm. Natchitoches, mostly cloudy and 76. Wind calm. Marshall, mostly cloudy and 75. Wind calm. And at Longview, mostly cloudy and 77 degrees. Wind southeast at 5 miles an hour. Elsewhere across the four-state area, over at Dallas, partly cloudy and 78. Oklahoma City, clear and 73. Little Rock, partly cloudy and 72. Jackson, Mississippi, clear and 73. Baton Rouge, partly cloudy and 77. And at Houston, mostly cloudy and 77 degrees. For the most current information, check us out on the web at www.weather.gov/sht. The Shreveport Climate Summary for yesterday, May 30, 2026. Yesterday's high temperature was 92 degrees. The normal high is 88. The record high is 100 degrees, which was set in 1886. Yesterday's low temperature was 71 degrees. The normal low is 68. The record low is 49 degrees, which was set in 1984. No precipitation fell yesterday, which leaves the monthly total at 3.47 inches. This is 0.86 inches below the normal amount of 4.33 inches for May. The total precipitation for the year still stands at 16.08 inches, which is 7.04 inches below normal. Sunrise today is at 6.09 a.m. and sunset is at 8.17 p.m. Now let's check on your local forecast. Rest of tonight, partly cloudy. Near steady temperature in the mid-70s. Southeast winds around 5 miles per hour. Sunday, mostly sunny. Highs in the lower 90s. Southwest winds around 5 miles per hour. Sunday night, mostly clear. Lows in the mid-70s. South winds around 5 miles per hour. Monday, mostly sunny. Hot with highs in the mid-90s. Southwest winds around 5 miles per hour. Monday night, mostly clear. A slight chance of showers and thunderstorms in the evening. Lows in the mid-70s. South winds around 5 miles per hour in the evening, becoming light and variable. Chance of rain 20%. Tuesday, mostly sunny. A slight chance of showers and thunderstorms in the afternoon. Highs in the mid-90s. Chance of rain 20%. Tuesday night, partly cloudy. A slight chance of showers in the evening. Lows in the lower 70s. Chance of rain 20%. Wednesday, partly cloudy. Highs in the upper 80s. Wednesday night, partly cloudy. Lows in the upper 60s. Thursday, partly cloudy. Highs in the upper 80s. Thursday night, partly cloudy in the evening, then becoming mostly cloudy. Lows around 70. Friday, mostly cloudy. A slight chance of showers in the morning, then a chance of showers and thunderstorms in the afternoon. Highs in the upper 80s. Chance of rain 40%. Friday night, mostly cloudy with a slight chance of showers and thunderstorms. Lows in the lower 70s. Chance of rain 20%. Saturday, mostly cloudy. A chance of showers with a slight chance of thunderstorms in the morning, then a chance of showers and thunderstorms in the afternoon. Highs in the upper 80s. Chance of rain 50%. 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Be sure to follow us on Facebook. Here's a look at local weather conditions as of 3 a.m. At the top of the hour, skies were mostly cloudy in Shreveport. The temperature was 79 degrees at the regional airport. The dew point was 73, making the relative humidity 83%. Winds were south at 7 miles an hour. The pressure was 29.88 inches and steady.
in Bossier City, at Barksdale Air Force Base, skies were partly cloudy, with a temperature of 79 degrees. The dew point was 75, making the relative humidity 89%. Winds were calm. The pressure was 29.87 inches and steady. And in downtown Shreveport, skies were partly cloudy. The temperature was 81 degrees. And winds were south at 5 miles an hour. Once again in Shreveport, it was 79 degrees with mostly cloudy skies at 3 a.m. This is your NOAA Weather Radio, station WXJ97, operating on a frequency of 162.400 MHz, providing the latest weather information on a 24-hour basis. Broadcasts originate from the National Weather Service office in Shreveport, Louisiana. 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Around the local area at 3 a.m. in Texarkana, mostly cloudy and 79. Wind east at 6 miles an hour. El Dorado, partly cloudy and 73. Wind calm. Monroe, mostly cloudy and 78. Wind calm. Natchitoches, mostly cloudy and 76. Wind calm. Marshall, mostly cloudy and 75. Wind calm. And at Longview, mostly cloudy and 77 degrees. Wind southeast at 5 miles an hour. Elsewhere across the four-state area, over at Dallas, partly cloudy and 78. Oklahoma City, clear and 73. Little Rock, partly cloudy and 72. Jackson, Mississippi, clear and 73. Baton Rouge, partly cloudy and 77. And at Houston, mostly cloudy and 77 degrees. For the most current information, check us out on the web at www.weather.gov/SHT. The Shreveport Climate Summary for yesterday, May 30, 2026. Yesterday's high temperature was 92 degrees. The normal high is 88. The record high is 100 degrees, which was set in 1886. Yesterday's low temperature was 71 degrees. The normal low is 68. The record low is 49 degrees, which was set in 1984. No precipitation fell yesterday, which leaves the monthly total at 3.47 inches. This is 0.86 inches below the normal amount of 4.33 inches for May. The total precipitation for the year still stands at 16.08 inches, which is 7.04 inches below normal. Sunrise today is at 6.09 a.m. and sunset is at 8.17 p.m. Now let's check on your local forecast. Rest of tonight, partly cloudy. Near steady temperature in the mid-70s. Southeast winds around 5 miles per hour. Sunday, mostly sunny. Highs in the lower 90s. Southwest winds around 5 miles per hour. Sunday night, mostly clear. Lows in the mid-70s. South winds around 5 miles per hour. Monday, mostly sunny. Hot with highs in the mid-90s. Southwest winds around 5 miles per hour. Monday night, mostly clear. A slight chance of showers and thunderstorms in the evening. Lows in the mid-70s. South winds around 5 miles per hour in the evening, becoming light and variable. Chance of rain 20%. Tuesday, mostly sunny. A slight chance of showers and thunderstorms in the afternoon. Highs in the mid-90s. Chance of rain 20%. Tuesday night, partly cloudy. A slight chance of showers in the evening. Lows in the lower 70s. Chance of rain 20%. Wednesday, partly cloudy. Highs in the upper 80s. Wednesday night, partly cloudy. Lows in the upper 60s. Thursday, partly cloudy. Highs in the upper 80s. Thursday night, partly cloudy in the evening, then becoming mostly cloudy.
Lows around 70. Friday, mostly cloudy. A slight chance of showers in the morning, then a chance of showers and thunderstorms in the afternoon. Highs in the upper 80s. Chance of rain 40%. Friday night, mostly cloudy with a slight chance of showers and thunderstorms. Lows in the lower 70s. Chance of rain 20%. Saturday, mostly cloudy. A chance of showers with a slight chance of thunderstorms in the morning, then a chance of showers and thunderstorms in the afternoon. Highs in the upper 80s. Chance of rain 50%. 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Be sure to follow us on Facebook. Here's a look at local weather conditions as of 3 a.m. At the top of the hour, skies were mostly cloudy in Shreveport. The temperature was 79 degrees at the regional airport. The dew point was 73, making the relative humidity 83%. Winds were south at 7 miles an hour. The pressure was 29.88 inches and steady. In Bossier City, at Barksdale Air Force Base, skies were partly cloudy, with a temperature of 79 degrees. The dew point was 75, making the relative humidity 89%. Winds were calm. The pressure was 29.87 inches and steady. And in downtown Shreveport, skies were partly cloudy. The temperature was 81 degrees. And winds were south at 5 miles an hour. Once again in Shreveport, it was 79 degrees with mostly cloudy skies at 3 a.m. Around the local area at 3 a.m., in Texarkana, mostly cloudy and 79. Wind east at 6 miles an hour. El Dorado, partly cloudy and 73. Wind calm. Monroe, mostly cloudy and 78. Wind calm. Natchitoches, mostly cloudy and 76. Wind calm. Marshall, mostly cloudy and 75. Wind calm. And at Longview, mostly cloudy and 77 degrees. Wind southeast at 5 miles an hour. Elsewhere across the four-state area, over at Dallas, partly cloudy and 78. Oklahoma City, clear and 73. Little Rock, partly cloudy and 72. Jackson, Mississippi, clear and 73. Baton Rouge, partly cloudy and 77. And at Houston, mostly cloudy and 77 degrees. For the most current information, check us out on the web at www.weather.gov/sht. Here is your area's open water boating forecast. Wind gusts may be higher. Today, mostly sunny. Highs in the lower 90s. Southwest winds 5 to 10 miles per hour. Tonight, mostly clear. Lows in the mid-70s. South winds 5 to 10 miles per hour. Monday, mostly sunny. Highs in the mid-90s. Southwest winds 5 to 10 miles per hour. Heat index readings 102 to 105. Monday night, mostly clear. Lows in the mid-70s. South winds 5 to 10 miles per hour. Tuesday, a 20% chance of showers and thunderstorms in the afternoon. Mostly sunny. Highs in the mid-90s. North winds 10 to 15 miles per hour. Tuesday night, partly cloudy. A 20% chance of showers in the evening. Lows around 70. Wednesday, partly cloudy. Highs in the upper 80s. Wednesday night, partly cloudy. Lows in the mid-60s. Thursday, partly cloudy. Highs in the upper 80s. Thursday night, becoming mostly cloudy. Lows in the upper 60s. Friday, mostly cloudy. Chance of showers and thunderstorms in the afternoon. Highs in the upper 80s. Chance of precipitation 40%. Friday night, mostly cloudy with a 20% chance of showers and thunderstorms. Lows in the lower 70s.
Saturday, mostly cloudy. Chance of showers and slight chance of thunderstorms in the morning, then a chance of showers and thunderstorms in the afternoon. Highs in the upper 80s. Chance of precipitation 50%. The Shreveport Climate Summary for yesterday, May 30, 2026. Yesterday's high temperature was 92 degrees. The normal high is 88. The record high is 100 degrees, which was set in 1886. Yesterday's low temperature was 71 degrees. The normal low is 68. The record low is 49 degrees, which was set in 1984. No precipitation fell yesterday, which leaves the monthly total at 3.47 inches. This is 0.86 inches below the normal amount of 4.33 inches for May. The total precipitation for the year still stands at 16.08 inches, which is 7.04 inches below normal. Sunrise today is at 6.09 a.m. and sunset is at 8.17 p.m. Now let's check on your local forecast. Rest of tonight, partly cloudy. Near steady temperature in the mid-70s. Southeast winds around 5 miles per hour. Sunday, mostly sunny. Highs in the lower 90s. Southwest winds around 5 miles per hour. Sunday night, mostly clear. Lows in the mid-70s. South winds around 5 miles per hour. Monday, mostly sunny. Hot with highs in the mid-90s. Southwest winds around 5 miles per hour. Monday night, mostly clear. A slight chance of showers and thunderstorms in the evening. Lows in the mid-70s. South winds around 5 miles per hour in the evening, becoming light and variable. Chance of rain 20%. Tuesday, mostly sunny. A slight chance of showers and thunderstorms in the afternoon. Highs in the mid-90s. Chance of rain 20%. Tuesday night, partly cloudy. A slight chance of showers in the evening. Lows in the lower 70s. Chance of rain 20%. Wednesday, partly cloudy. Highs in the upper 80s. Wednesday night, partly cloudy. Lows in the upper 60s. Thursday, partly cloudy. Highs in the upper 80s. Thursday night, partly cloudy in the evening, then becoming mostly cloudy. Lows around 70. Friday, mostly cloudy. A slight chance of showers in the morning, then a chance of showers and thunderstorms in the afternoon. Highs in the upper 80s. Chance of rain 40%. Friday night, mostly cloudy with a slight chance of showers and thunderstorms. Lows in the lower 70s. Chance of rain 20%. Saturday, mostly cloudy. A chance of showers with a slight chance of thunderstorms in the morning, then a chance of showers and thunderstorms in the afternoon. Highs in the upper 80s. Chance of rain 50%. 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Be sure to follow us on Facebook. Here's a look at local weather conditions as of 3 a.m. At the top of the hour, skies were mostly cloudy in Shreveport. The temperature was 79 degrees at the regional airport. The dew point was 73, making the relative humidity 83%. Winds were south at 7 miles an hour. The pressure was 29.88 inches and steady. In Bossier City, at Barksdale Air Force Base, skies were partly cloudy, with a temperature of 79 degrees. The dew point was 75, making the relative humidity 89%. Winds were calm. The pressure was 29.87 inches and steady. And in downtown Shreveport, skies were partly cloudy. The temperature was 81 degrees. And winds were south at 5 miles an hour. Once again in Shreveport, it was 79 degrees with mostly cloudy skies at 3 a.m.
around the local area at 3 a.m. in Texarkana, mostly cloudy and 79. Wind east at 6 miles an hour.

El Dorado, partly cloudy and 73. Wind calm. Monroe, mostly cloudy and 78. Wind calm. Natchitoches, mostly cloudy and 76. Wind calm. Marshall, mostly cloudy and 75. Wind calm. And at Longview, mostly cloudy and 77 degrees. Wind southeast at 5 miles an hour. Elsewhere across the four-state area, over at Dallas, partly cloudy and 78. Oklahoma City, clear and 73. Little Rock, partly cloudy and 72. Jackson, Mississippi, clear and 73. Baton Rouge, partly cloudy and 77. And at Houston, mostly cloudy and 77 degrees. 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The Shreveport climate summary for yesterday, May 30, 2026. Yesterday's high temperature was 92 degrees. The normal high is 88. The record high is 100 degrees, which was set in 1886. Yesterday's low temperature was 71 degrees. The normal low is 68. The record low is 49 degrees, which was set in 1984. No precipitation fell yesterday, which leaves the monthly total at 3.47 inches. This is 0.86 inches below the normal amount of 4.33 inches for May. The total precipitation for the year still stands at 16.08 inches, which is 7.04 inches below normal. Sunrise today is at 6.09 a.m. and sunset is at 8.17 p.m. Now let's check on your local forecast. Rest of tonight, partly cloudy. Near steady temperature in the mid-70s. Southeast winds around 5 miles per hour. Sunday, mostly sunny. Highs in the lower 90s. Southwest winds around 5 miles per hour. Sunday night, mostly clear. Lows in the mid-70s. South winds around 5 miles per hour. Monday, mostly sunny. Hot with highs in the mid-90s. Southwest winds around 5 miles per hour. Monday night, mostly clear. A slight chance of showers and thunderstorms in the evening. Lows in the mid-70s. South winds around 5 miles per hour in the evening, becoming light and variable. Chance of rain 20%. Tuesday, mostly sunny. A slight chance of showers and thunderstorms in the afternoon. Highs in the mid-90s. Chance of rain 20%. Tuesday night, partly cloudy. A slight chance of showers in the evening. Lows in the lower 70s. Chance of rain 20%. Wednesday, partly cloudy. Highs in the upper 80s. Wednesday night, partly cloudy. Lows in the upper 60s. Thursday, partly cloudy. Highs in the upper 80s. Thursday night, partly cloudy in the evening, then becoming mostly cloudy. Lows around 70. Friday, mostly cloudy. A slight chance of showers in the morning, then a chance of showers and thunderstorms in the afternoon. Highs in the upper 80s. Chance of rain 40%. Friday night, mostly cloudy with a slight chance of showers and thunderstorms. Lows in the lower 70s. Chance of rain 20%. Saturday, mostly cloudy. A chance of showers with a slight chance of thunderstorms in the morning, then a chance of showers and thunderstorms in the afternoon. Highs in the upper 80s. Chance of rain 50%. 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
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Be sure to follow us on Facebook. Here's a look at local weather conditions as of 3 a.m. At the top of the hour, skies were mostly cloudy in Shreveport. The temperature was 79 degrees at the regional airport. The dew point was 73, making the relative humidity 83%. Winds were south at 7 miles an hour. The pressure was 29.88 inches and steady. In Bossier City, at Barksdale Air Force Base, skies were partly cloudy, with a temperature of 79 degrees. The dew point was 75, making the relative humidity 89%. Winds were calm. The pressure was 29.87 inches and steady. And in downtown Shreveport, skies were partly cloudy. The temperature was 81 degrees. And winds were south at 5 miles an hour. Once again in Shreveport, it was 79 degrees with mostly cloudy skies at 3 a.m. Around the local area at 3 a.m., in Texarkana, mostly cloudy and 79. Wind east at 6 miles an hour. El Dorado, partly cloudy and 73. Wind calm. Monroe, mostly cloudy and 78. Wind calm. Natchitoches, mostly cloudy and 76. Wind calm. Marshall, mostly cloudy and 75. Wind calm. And at Longview, mostly cloudy and 77 degrees. Wind southeast at 5 miles an hour. Elsewhere across the four-state area, over at Dallas, partly cloudy and 78. Oklahoma City, clear and 73. Little Rock, partly cloudy and 72. Jackson, Mississippi, clear and 73. Baton Rouge, partly cloudy and 77. And at Houston, mostly cloudy and 77 degrees. For the most current information, check us out on the web at www.weather.gov/sht. The Shreveport Climate Summary for yesterday, May 30, 2026. Yesterday's high temperature was 92 degrees. The normal high is 88. The record high is 100 degrees, which was set in 1886. Yesterday's low temperature was 71 degrees. The normal low is 68. The record low is 49 degrees, which was set in 1984. No precipitation fell yesterday, which leaves the monthly total at 3.47 inches. This is 0.86 inches below the normal amount of 4.33 inches for May. The total precipitation for the year still stands at 16.08 inches, which is 7.04 inches below normal. Sunrise today is at 6.09 a.m. and sunset is at 8.17 p.m. Now let's check on your local forecast. Rest of tonight, partly cloudy. Near steady temperature in the mid-70s. Southeast winds around 5 miles per hour. Sunday, mostly sunny. Highs in the lower 90s. Southwest winds around 5 miles per hour. Sunday night, mostly clear. Lows in the mid-70s. South winds around 5 miles per hour. Monday, mostly sunny. Hot with highs in the mid-90s. Southwest winds around 5 miles per hour. Monday night, mostly clear. A slight chance of showers and thunderstorms in the evening. Lows in the mid-70s. South winds around 5 miles per hour in the evening, becoming light and variable. Chance of rain 20%. Tuesday, mostly sunny. A slight chance of showers and thunderstorms in the afternoon. Highs in the mid-90s. Chance of rain 20%. Tuesday night, partly cloudy. A slight chance of showers in the evening. Lows in the lower 70s. Chance of rain 20%. Wednesday, partly cloudy. Highs in the upper 80s. Wednesday night, partly cloudy. Lows in the upper 60s. Thursday, partly cloudy. Highs in the upper 80s.
Thursday night, partly cloudy in the evening, then becoming mostly cloudy. Lows around 70. Friday, mostly cloudy. A slight chance of showers in the morning, then a chance of showers and thunderstorms in the afternoon. Highs in the upper 80s. Chance of rain 40%. Friday night, mostly cloudy with a slight chance of showers and thunderstorms. Lows in the lower 70s. Chance of rain 20%. Saturday, mostly cloudy. A chance of showers with a slight chance of thunderstorms in the morning, then a chance of showers and thunderstorms in the afternoon. Highs in the upper 80s. Chance of rain 50%. 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Be sure to follow us on Facebook. Here's a look at local weather conditions as of 3 a.m. At the top of the hour, skies were mostly cloudy in Shreveport. The temperature was 79 degrees at the regional airport. The dew point was 73, making the relative humidity 83%. Winds were south at 7 miles an hour. The pressure was 29.88 inches and steady. In Bossier City, at Barksdale Air Force Base, skies were partly cloudy, with a temperature of 79 degrees. The dew point was 75, making the relative humidity 89%. Winds were calm. The pressure was 29.87 inches and steady. And in downtown Shreveport, skies were partly cloudy. The temperature was 81 degrees. And winds were south at 5 miles an hour. Once again in Shreveport, it was 79 degrees with mostly cloudy skies at 3 a.m. Around the local area at 3 a.m., in Texarkana, mostly cloudy and 79. Wind east at 6 miles an hour. El Dorado, partly cloudy and 73. Wind calm. Monroe, mostly cloudy and 78. Wind calm. Natchitoches, mostly cloudy and 76. Wind calm. Marshall, mostly cloudy and 75. Wind calm. And at Longview, mostly cloudy and 77 degrees. Wind southeast at 5 miles an hour. Elsewhere across the four-state area, over at Dallas, partly cloudy and 78. Oklahoma City, clear and 73. Little Rock, partly cloudy and 72. Jackson, Mississippi, clear and 73. Baton Rouge, partly cloudy and 77. And at Houston, mostly cloudy and 77 degrees. For the most current information, check us out on the web at www.weather.gov/sht. The Shreveport Climate Summary for yesterday, May 30, 2026. Yesterday's high temperature was 92 degrees. The normal high is 88. The record high is 100 degrees, which was set in 1886. Yesterday's low temperature was 71 degrees. The normal low is 68. The record low is 49 degrees, which was set in 1984. No precipitation fell yesterday, which leaves the monthly total at 3.47 inches. This is 0.86 inches below the normal amount of 4.33 inches for May. The total precipitation for the year still stands at 16.08 inches, which is 7.04 inches below normal. Sunrise today is at 6.09 a.m. and sunset is at 8.17 p.m. Now let's check on your local forecast. Rest of tonight, partly cloudy. Near steady temperature in the mid-70s. Southeast winds around 5 miles per hour. Sunday, mostly sunny. Highs in the lower 90s. Southwest winds around 5 miles per hour. Sunday night, mostly clear. Lows in the mid-70s. South winds around 5 miles per hour. Monday, mostly sunny. Hot with highs in the mid-90s. Southwest winds around 5 miles per hour. Monday night, mostly clear. A slight chance of showers and thunderstorms in the evening.
lows in the mid-70s. South winds around 5 miles per hour in the evening, becoming light and variable. Chance of rain 20%. Tuesday, mostly sunny. A slight chance of showers and thunderstorms in the afternoon. Highs in the mid-90s. Chance of rain 20%. Tuesday night, partly cloudy. A slight chance of showers in the evening. Lows in the lower 70s. Chance of rain 20%. Wednesday, partly cloudy. Highs in the upper 80s. Wednesday night, partly cloudy. Lows in the upper 60s. Thursday, partly cloudy. Highs in the upper 80s. Thursday night, partly cloudy in the evening, then becoming mostly cloudy. Lows around 70. Friday, mostly cloudy. A slight chance of showers in the morning, then a chance of showers and thunderstorms in the afternoon. Highs in the upper 80s. Chance of rain 40%. Friday night, mostly cloudy with a slight chance of showers and thunderstorms. Lows in the lower 70s. Chance of rain 20%. Saturday, mostly cloudy. A chance of showers with a slight chance of thunderstorms in the morning, then a chance of showers and thunderstorms in the afternoon. Highs in the upper 80s. Chance of rain 50%. 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Be sure to follow us on Facebook. Here's a look at local weather conditions as of 3 a.m. At the top of the hour, skies were mostly cloudy in Shreveport. The temperature was 79 degrees at the regional airport. The dew point was 73, making the relative humidity 83%. Winds were south at 7 miles an hour. The pressure was 29.88 inches and steady. In Bossier City, at Barksdale Air Force Base, skies were partly cloudy, with a temperature of 79 degrees. The dew point was 75, making the relative humidity 89%. Winds were calm. The pressure was 29.87 inches and steady. And in downtown Shreveport, skies were partly cloudy. The temperature was 81 degrees. And winds were south at 5 miles an hour. Once again in Shreveport, it was 79 degrees with mostly cloudy skies at 3 a.m. Around the local area at 3 a.m., in Texarkana, mostly cloudy and 79. Wind east at 6 miles an hour. El Dorado, partly cloudy and 73. Wind calm. Monroe, mostly cloudy and 78. Wind calm. Natchitoches, mostly cloudy and 76. Wind calm. Marshall, mostly cloudy and 75. Wind calm. And at Longview, mostly cloudy and 77 degrees. Wind southeast at 5 miles an hour. Elsewhere across the four-state area, over at Dallas, partly cloudy and 78. Oklahoma City, clear and 73. Little Rock, partly cloudy and 72. Jackson, Mississippi, clear and 73. Baton Rouge, partly cloudy and 77. And at Houston, mostly cloudy and 77 degrees. For the most current information, check us out on the web at www.weather.gov/SHT. The Shreveport Climate Summary for yesterday, May 30, 2026. Yesterday's high temperature was 92 degrees. The normal high is 88. The record high is 100 degrees, which was set in 1886. Yesterday's low temperature was 71 degrees.
The normal low is 68. The record low is 49 degrees, which was set in 1984. No precipitation fell yesterday, which leaves the monthly total at 3.47 inches. This is 0.86 inches below the normal amount of 4.33 inches for May. The total precipitation for the year still stands at 16.08 inches, which is 7.04 inches below normal. Sunrise today is at 6.09 a.m. and sunset is at 8.17 p.m. Now let's check on your local forecast. Rest of tonight, partly cloudy. Near steady temperature in the mid-70s. Southeast winds around 5 miles per hour. Sunday, mostly sunny. Highs in the lower 90s. Southwest winds around 5 miles per hour. Sunday night, mostly clear. Lows in the mid-70s. South winds around 5 miles per hour. Monday, mostly sunny. Hot with highs in the mid-90s. Southwest winds around 5 miles per hour. Monday night, mostly clear. A slight chance of showers and thunderstorms in the evening. Lows in the mid-70s. South winds around 5 miles per hour in the evening, becoming light and variable. Chance of rain 20%. Tuesday, mostly sunny. A slight chance of showers and thunderstorms in the afternoon. Highs in the mid-90s. Chance of rain 20%. Tuesday night, partly cloudy. A slight chance of showers in the evening. Lows in the lower 70s. Chance of rain 20%. Wednesday, partly cloudy. Highs in the upper 80s. Wednesday night, partly cloudy. Lows in the upper 60s. Thursday, partly cloudy. Highs in the upper 80s. Thursday night, partly cloudy in the evening, then becoming mostly cloudy. Lows around 70. Friday, mostly cloudy. A slight chance of showers in the morning, then a chance of showers and thunderstorms in the afternoon. Highs in the upper 80s. Chance of rain 40%. Friday night, mostly cloudy with a slight chance of showers and thunderstorms. Lows in the lower 70s. Chance of rain 20%. Saturday, mostly cloudy. A chance of showers with a slight chance of thunderstorms in the morning, then a chance of showers and thunderstorms in the afternoon. Highs in the upper 80s. Chance of rain 50%. 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Be sure to follow us on Facebook. Here's a look at local weather conditions as of 3 a.m. At the top of the hour, skies were mostly cloudy in Shreveport. The temperature was 79 degrees at the regional airport. The dew point was 73, making the relative humidity 83%. Winds were south at 7 miles an hour. The pressure was 29.88 inches and steady. In Bossier City, at Barksdale Air Force Base, skies were partly cloudy, with a temperature of 79 degrees. The dew point was 75, making the relative humidity 89%. Winds were calm. The pressure was 29.87 inches and steady. And in downtown Shreveport, skies were partly cloudy. The temperature was 81 degrees. And winds were south at 5 miles an hour. Once again in Shreveport, it was 79 degrees with mostly cloudy skies at 3 a.m. Here is your area's open water boating forecast. Wind gusts may be higher. Today, mostly sunny. Highs in the lower 90s. Southwest winds 5 to 10 miles per hour. Tonight, mostly clear. Lows in the mid-70s. South winds 5 to 10 miles per hour. Monday, mostly sunny. Highs in the mid-90s. Southwest winds 5 to 10 miles per hour. Heat index readings 102 to 105. Monday night, mostly clear. Lows in the mid-70s. South winds 5 to 10 miles per hour.
Tuesday, a 20% chance of showers and thunderstorms in the afternoon. Mostly sunny. Highs in the mid-90s. North winds 10 to 15 miles per hour. Tuesday night, partly cloudy. A 20% chance of showers in the evening. Lows around 70. Wednesday, partly cloudy. Highs in the upper 80s. Wednesday night, partly cloudy. Lows in the mid-60s. Thursday, partly cloudy. Highs in the upper 80s. Thursday night, becoming mostly cloudy. Lows in the upper 60s. Friday, mostly cloudy. Chance of showers and thunderstorms in the afternoon. Highs in the upper 80s. Chance of precipitation 40%. Friday night, mostly cloudy with a 20% chance of showers and thunderstorms. Lows in the lower 70s. Saturday, mostly cloudy. Chance of showers and slight chance of thunderstorms in the morning, then a chance of showers and thunderstorms in the afternoon. Highs in the upper 80s. Chance of precipitation 50%. Around the local area at 3 a.m. in Texarkana, mostly cloudy and 79. Wind east at 6 miles an hour. El Dorado, partly cloudy and 73. Wind calm. Monroe, mostly cloudy and 78. Wind calm. Nacogdoches, mostly cloudy and 76. Wind calm. Marshall, mostly cloudy and 75. Wind calm. And at Longview, mostly cloudy and 77 degrees. Wind southeast at 5 miles an hour. Elsewhere across the four-state area, over at Dallas, partly cloudy and 78. Oklahoma City, clear and 73. Little Rock, partly cloudy and 72. Jackson, Mississippi, clear and 73. Baton Rouge, partly cloudy and 77. And at Houston, mostly cloudy and 77 degrees. For the most current information, check us out on the web at www.weather.gov/sht. The Shreveport Climate Summary for yesterday, May 30, 2026. Yesterday's high temperature was 92 degrees. The normal high is 88. The record high is 100 degrees, which was set in 1886. Yesterday's low temperature was 71 degrees. The normal low is 68. The record low is 49 degrees, which was set in 1984. No precipitation fell yesterday, which leaves the monthly total at 3.47 inches. This is 0.86 inches below the normal amount of 4.33 inches for May. The total precipitation for the year still stands at 16.08 inches, which is 7.04 inches below normal. Sunrise today is at 6.09 a.m. and sunset is at 8.17 p.m. Now let's check on your local forecast. Rest of tonight, partly cloudy. Near steady temperature in the mid-70s. Southeast winds around 5 miles per hour. Sunday, mostly sunny. Highs in the lower 90s. Southwest winds around 5 miles per hour. Sunday night, mostly clear. Lows in the mid-70s. South winds around 5 miles per hour. Monday, mostly sunny. Hot with highs in the mid-90s. Southwest winds around 5 miles per hour. Monday night, mostly clear. A slight chance of showers and thunderstorms in the evening. Lows in the mid-70s. South winds around 5 miles per hour in the evening, becoming light and variable. Chance of rain 20%. Tuesday, mostly sunny. A slight chance of showers and thunderstorms in the afternoon. Highs in the mid-90s. Chance of rain 20%. Tuesday night, partly cloudy. A slight chance of showers in the evening. Lows in the lower 70s. Chance of rain 20%. Wednesday, partly cloudy. Highs in the upper 80s. Wednesday night, partly cloudy. Lows in the upper 60s.
Thursday, partly cloudy. Highs in the upper 80s. Thursday night, partly cloudy in the evening, then becoming mostly cloudy. Lows around 70. Friday, mostly cloudy. A slight chance of showers in the morning, then a chance of showers and thunderstorms in the afternoon. Highs in the upper 80s. Chance of rain 40%. Friday night, mostly cloudy with a slight chance of showers and thunderstorms. Lows in the lower 70s. Chance of rain 20%. Saturday, mostly cloudy. A chance of showers with a slight chance of thunderstorms in the morning, then a chance of showers and thunderstorms in the afternoon. Highs in the upper 80s. Chance of rain 50%. 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Be sure to follow us on Facebook. Here's a look at local weather conditions as of 3 a.m. At the top of the hour, skies were mostly cloudy in Shreveport. The temperature was 79 degrees at the regional airport. The dew point was 73, making the relative humidity 83%. Winds were south at 7 miles an hour. The pressure was 29.88 inches and steady. In Bossier City, at Barksdale Air Force Base, skies were partly cloudy, with a temperature of 79 degrees. The dew point was 75, making the relative humidity 89%. Winds were calm. The pressure was 29.87 inches and steady. And in downtown Shreveport, skies were partly cloudy. The temperature was 81 degrees. And winds were south at 5 miles an hour. Once again in Shreveport, it was 79 degrees with mostly cloudy skies at 3 a.m. Around the local area at 3 a.m., in Texarkana, mostly cloudy and 79. Wind east at 6 miles an hour. El Dorado, partly cloudy and 73. Wind calm. Monroe, mostly cloudy and 78. Wind calm. Nacogdoches, mostly cloudy and 76. Wind calm. Marshall, mostly cloudy and 75. Wind calm. And at Longview, mostly cloudy and 77 degrees. Wind southeast at 5 miles an hour. Elsewhere across the four-state area, over at Dallas, partly cloudy and 78. Oklahoma City, clear and 73. Little Rock, partly cloudy and 72. Jackson, Mississippi, clear and 73. Baton Rouge, partly cloudy and 77. And at Houston, mostly cloudy and 77 degrees. For the most current information, check us out on the web at www.weather.gov/SHP. The Shreveport Climate Summary for yesterday, May 30, 2026. Yesterday's high temperature was 92 degrees. The normal high is 88. The record high is 100 degrees, which was set in 1886. Yesterday's low temperature was 71 degrees. The normal low is 68. The record low is 49 degrees, which was set in 1984. No precipitation fell yesterday, which leaves the monthly total at 3.47 inches. This is 0.86 inches below the normal amount of 4.33 inches for May. The total precipitation for the year still stands at 16.08 inches, which is 7.04 inches below normal. Sunrise today is at 6:09 a.m. and sunset is at 8:17 p.m. Now let's check on your local forecast. Rest of tonight, partly cloudy. Near steady temperature in the mid-70s.
southeast winds around 5 miles per hour. Sunday, mostly sunny. Highs in the lower

highs in the mid-90s. Chance of rain 20%. Tuesday night, partly cloudy. A slight chance of showers in the evening. Lows in the lower 70s. Chance of rain 20%. Wednesday, partly cloudy. Highs in the upper 80s. Wednesday night, partly cloudy. Lows in the upper 60s. Thursday, partly cloudy. Highs in the upper 80s. Thursday night, partly cloudy in the evening, then becoming mostly cloudy. Lows around 70. Friday, mostly cloudy. A slight chance of showers in the morning, then a chance of showers and thunderstorms in the afternoon. Highs in the upper 80s. Chance of rain 40%. Friday night, mostly cloudy with a slight chance of showers and thunderstorms. Lows in the lower 70s. Chance of rain 20%. Saturday, mostly cloudy. A chance of showers with a slight chance of thunderstorms in the morning, then a chance of showers and thunderstorms in the afternoon. Highs in the upper 80s. Chance of rain 50%. 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Be sure to follow us on Facebook. Here's a look at local weather conditions as of 4 a.m. At the top of the hour, skies were partly cloudy in Shreveport. The temperature was 75 degrees at the regional airport. The dew point was 73, making the relative humidity 94%. Winds were calm. The pressure was 29.88 inches and steady. In Bossier City, at Barksdale Air Force Base, skies were partly cloudy, with a temperature of 78 degrees. The dew point was 74, making the relative humidity 87%. Winds were calm. The pressure was 29.88 inches and rising. And in downtown Shreveport, skies were partly cloudy. The temperature was 78 degrees. And winds were southeast at 5 miles an hour. Once again in Shreveport, it was 75 degrees with partly cloudy skies at 4 a.m. Around the local area at 4 a.m., in Texarkana, mostly cloudy and 78. Wind east at 7 miles an hour. El Dorado, partly cloudy and 73. Wind calm. Monroe, partly cloudy and 77. Wind northeast at 3 miles an hour. Natchitoches, partly cloudy and 75. Wind calm. Marshall, mostly cloudy and 75. Wind south at 6 miles an hour. And at Longview, mostly cloudy and 77 degrees. Wind south at 7 miles an hour. Elsewhere across the four-state area, over at Dallas, partly cloudy and 78. Oklahoma City, clear and 73. Little Rock, mostly cloudy and 72. Jackson, Mississippi, partly cloudy and 71. Baton Rouge, clear and 77. And at Houston, mostly cloudy and 77 degrees. For the most current information, check us out on the web at www.weather.gov/sht. The Shreveport Climate Summary for yesterday, May 30, 2026. Yesterday's high temperature was 92 degrees. The normal high is 88. The record high is 100 degrees, which was set in 1886. Yesterday's low temperature was 71 degrees. The normal low is 68. The record low is 49 degrees, which was set in 1984. No precipitation fell yesterday, which leaves the monthly total at 3.47 inches. This is 0.86 inches below the normal amount of 4.33 inches for May. The total precipitation for the year still stands at 16.08 inches, which is 7.04 inches below normal. Sunrise today is at 6.09 a.m. and sunset is at 8.17 p.m. Now let's check on your local forecast. Rest of tonight, partly cloudy. Near steady temperature in the mid-70s. Southeast winds around 5 miles per hour.

Sunday, mostly sunny. Highs in the lower 90s. Southwest winds around 5 miles per hour. Sunday night, mostly clear. Lows in the mid-70s. South winds around 5 miles per hour. Monday, mostly sunny. Hot with highs in the mid-90s. Southwest winds around 5 miles per hour. Monday night, mostly clear. A slight chance of showers and thunderstorms in the evening. Lows in the mid-70s. South winds around 5 miles per hour in the evening, becoming light and variable. Chance of rain 20%. Tuesday, mostly sunny. A slight chance of showers and thunderstorms in the afternoon. Highs in the mid-90s. Chance of rain 20%. Tuesday night, partly cloudy. A slight chance of showers in the evening. Lows in the lower 70s. Chance of rain 20%. Wednesday, partly cloudy. Highs in the upper 80s. Wednesday night, partly cloudy. Lows in the upper 60s. Thursday, partly cloudy. Highs in the upper 80s. Thursday night, partly cloudy in the evening, then becoming mostly cloudy. Lows around 70. Friday, mostly cloudy. A slight chance of showers in the morning, then a chance of showers and thunderstorms in the afternoon. Highs in the upper 80s. Chance of rain 40%. Friday night, mostly cloudy with a slight chance of showers and thunderstorms. Lows in the lower 70s. Chance of rain 20%. Saturday, mostly cloudy. A chance of showers with a slight chance of thunderstorms in the morning, then a chance of showers and thunderstorms in the afternoon. Highs in the upper 80s. Chance of rain 50%. 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Be sure to follow us on Facebook. Here's a look at local weather conditions as of 4 a.m. At the top of the hour, skies were partly cloudy in Shreveport. The temperature was 75 degrees at the regional airport. The dew point was 73, making the relative humidity 94%. Winds were calm. The pressure was 29.88 inches and steady. In Bossier City, at Barksdale Air Force Base, skies were partly cloudy, with a temperature of 78 degrees. The dew point was 74, making the relative humidity 87%. Winds were calm. The pressure was 29.88 inches and rising. And in downtown Shreveport, skies were partly cloudy. The temperature was 78 degrees. And winds were southeast at 5 miles an hour. Once again in Shreveport, it was 75 degrees with partly cloudy skies at 4 a.m. Around the local area at 4 a.m., in Texarkana, mostly cloudy and 78. Wind east at 7 miles an hour. El Dorado, partly cloudy and 73. Wind calm. Monroe, partly cloudy and 77. Wind northeast at 3 miles an hour. Nacogdoches, partly cloudy and 75. Wind calm. Marshall, mostly cloudy and 75. Wind south at 6 miles an hour. And at Longview, mostly cloudy and 77 degrees. Wind south at 7 miles an hour. Elsewhere across the four-state area, over at Dallas, partly cloudy and 78. Oklahoma City, clear and 73. Little Rock, mostly cloudy and 72. Jackson, Mississippi, partly cloudy and 71. Baton Rouge, clear and 77. And at Houston, mostly cloudy and 77 degrees. 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
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The Shreveport Climate Summary for yesterday, May 30, 2026. Yesterday's high temperature was 92 degrees. The normal high is 88. The record high is 100 degrees, which was set in 1886. Yesterday's low temperature was 71 degrees. The normal low is 68. The record low is 49 degrees, which was set in 1984. No precipitation fell yesterday, which leaves the monthly total at 3.47 inches. This is 0.86 inches below the normal amount of 4.33 inches for May. The total precipitation for the year still stands at 16.08 inches, which is 7.04 inches below normal. Sunrise today is at 6.09 a.m. and sunset is at 8.17 p.m. Now let's check on your local forecast. Rest of tonight, partly cloudy. Near steady temperature in the mid-70s. Southeast winds around 5 miles per hour. Sunday, mostly sunny. Highs in the lower 90s. Southwest winds around 5 miles per hour. Sunday night, mostly clear. Lows in the mid-70s. South winds around 5 miles per hour. Monday, mostly sunny. Hot with highs in the mid-90s. Southwest winds around 5 miles per hour. Monday night, mostly clear. A slight chance of showers and thunderstorms in the evening. Lows in the mid-70s. South winds around 5 miles per hour in the evening, becoming light and variable. Chance of rain 20%. Tuesday, mostly sunny. A slight chance of showers and thunderstorms in the afternoon. Highs in the mid-90s. Chance of rain 20%. Tuesday night, partly cloudy. A slight chance of showers in the evening. Lows in the lower 70s. Chance of rain 20%. Wednesday, partly cloudy. Highs in the upper 80s. Wednesday night, partly cloudy. Lows in the upper 60s. Thursday, partly cloudy. Highs in the upper 80s. Thursday night, partly cloudy in the evening, then becoming mostly cloudy. Lows around 70. Friday, mostly cloudy. A slight chance of showers in the morning, then a chance of showers and thunderstorms in the afternoon. Highs in the upper 80s. Chance of rain 40%. Friday night, mostly cloudy with a slight chance of showers and thunderstorms. Lows in the lower 70s. Chance of rain 20%. Saturday, mostly cloudy. A chance of showers with a slight chance of thunderstorms in the morning, then a chance of showers and thunderstorms in the afternoon. Highs in the upper 80s. Chance of rain 50%. 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Be sure to follow us on Facebook. Here's a look at local weather conditions as of 4 a.m. At the top of the hour, skies were partly cloudy in Shreveport. The temperature was 75 degrees at the regional airport. The dew point was 73, making the relative humidity 94%. Winds were calm. The pressure was 29.88 inches and steady. In Bossier City, at Barksdale Air Force Base, skies were partly cloudy, with a temperature of 78 degrees. The dew point was 74, making the relative humidity 87%. Winds were calm. The pressure was 29.88 inches and rising. And in downtown Shreveport, skies were partly cloudy. The temperature was 78 degrees. And winds were southeast at 5 miles an hour. Once again in Shreveport, it was 75 degrees with partly cloudy skies at 4 a.m. Around the local area at 4 a.m., in Texarkana, mostly cloudy and 78.
Windy's at 7 miles an hour. El Dorado, partly cloudy and 73. Wind calm. Monroe, partly cloudy and 77. Wind northeast at 3 miles an hour. Natchitoches, partly cloudy and 75. Wind calm. Marshall, mostly cloudy and 75. Wind south at 6 miles an hour. And at Longview, mostly cloudy and 77 degrees. Wind south at 7 miles an hour. Elsewhere across the four-state area, over at Dallas, partly cloudy and 78. Oklahoma City, clear and 73. Little Rock, mostly cloudy and 72. Jackson, Mississippi, partly cloudy and 71. Baton Rouge, clear and 77. And at Houston, mostly cloudy and 77 degrees. For the most current information, check us out on the web at www.weather.gov/sht. The Shreveport Climate Summary for yesterday, May 30, 2026. Yesterday's high temperature was 92 degrees. The normal high is 88. The record high is 100 degrees, which was set in 1886. Yesterday's low temperature was 71 degrees. The normal low is 68. The record low is 49 degrees, which was set in 1984. No precipitation fell yesterday, which leaves the monthly total at 3.47 inches. This is 0.86 inches below the normal amount of 4.33 inches for May. The total precipitation for the year still stands at 16.08 inches, which is 7.04 inches below normal. Sunrise today is at 6.09 a.m. and sunset is at 8.17 p.m. Now let's check on your local forecast. Rest of tonight, partly cloudy. Near steady temperature in the mid-70s. Southeast winds around 5 miles per hour. Sunday, mostly sunny. Highs in the lower 90s. Southwest winds around 5 miles per hour. Sunday night, mostly clear. Lows in the mid-70s. South winds around 5 miles per hour. Monday, mostly sunny. Hot with highs in the mid-90s. Southwest winds around 5 miles per hour. Monday night, mostly clear. A slight chance of showers and thunderstorms in the evening. Lows in the mid-70s. South winds around 5 miles per hour in the evening, becoming light and variable. Chance of rain 20%. Tuesday, mostly sunny. A slight chance of showers and thunderstorms in the afternoon. Highs in the mid-90s. Chance of rain 20%. Tuesday night, partly cloudy. A slight chance of showers in the evening. Lows in the lower 70s. Chance of rain 20%. Wednesday, partly cloudy. Highs in the upper 80s. Wednesday night, partly cloudy. Lows in the upper 60s. Thursday, partly cloudy. Highs in the upper 80s. Thursday night, partly cloudy in the evening, then becoming mostly cloudy. Lows around 70. Friday, mostly cloudy. A slight chance of showers in the morning, then a chance of showers and thunderstorms in the afternoon. Highs in the upper 80s. Chance of rain 40%. Friday night, mostly cloudy with a slight chance of showers and thunderstorms. Lows in the lower 70s. Chance of rain 20%. Saturday, mostly cloudy. A chance of showers with a slight chance of thunderstorms in the morning, then a chance of showers and thunderstorms in the afternoon. Highs in the upper 80s. Chance of rain 50%. Here is your area's open water boating forecast. Wind gusts may be higher. Today, mostly sunny. Highs in the lower 90s. Southwest winds 5 to 10 miles per hour. Tonight, mostly clear. Lows in the mid-70s. South winds 5 to 10 miles per hour. Monday, mostly sunny. Highs in the mid-90s. Southwest winds 5 to 10 miles per hour.
heat index readings 102 to 105. Monday night, mostly clear. Lows in the mid-70s. South winds 5 to 10 miles per hour. Tuesday, a 20% chance of showers and thunderstorms in the afternoon. Mostly sunny. Highs in the mid-90s. North winds 10 to 15 miles per hour. Tuesday night, partly cloudy. A 20% chance of showers in the evening. A 20% chance of showers in the evening. Lows around 70. Wednesday, partly cloudy. Highs in the upper 80s. Wednesday night, partly cloudy. Lows in the mid-60s. Thursday, partly cloudy. Highs in the upper 80s. Thursday night, becoming mostly cloudy. Lows in the upper 60s. Friday, mostly cloudy. Chance of showers and thunderstorms in the afternoon. Highs in the upper 80s. Chance of precipitation 40%. Friday night, mostly cloudy with a 20% chance of showers and thunderstorms. Lows in the lower 70s. Saturday, mostly cloudy. Chance of showers and slight chance of thunderstorms in the morning, then a chance of showers and thunderstorms in the afternoon. Highs in the upper 80s. Chance of precipitation 50%. 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Be sure to follow us on Facebook. Here's a look at local weather conditions as of 4 a.m. At the top of the hour, skies were partly cloudy in Shreveport. The temperature was 75 degrees at the regional airport. The dew point was 73, making the relative humidity 94%. Winds were calm. The pressure was 29.88 inches and steady. In Bossier City, at Barksdale Air Force Base, skies were partly cloudy, with a temperature of 78 degrees. The dew point was 74, making the relative humidity 87%. Winds were calm. The pressure was 29.88 inches and rising. And in downtown Shreveport, skies were partly cloudy. The temperature was 78 degrees. And winds were southeast at 5 miles an hour. Once again in Shreveport, it was 75 degrees with partly cloudy skies at 4 a.m. Around the local area at 4 a.m., in Texarkana, mostly cloudy and 78. Wind east at 7 miles an hour. El Dorado, partly cloudy and 73. Wind calm. Monroe, partly cloudy and 77. Wind northeast at 3 miles an hour. Natchitoches, partly cloudy and 75. Wind calm. Marshall, mostly cloudy and 75. Wind south at 6 miles an hour. And at Longview, mostly cloudy and 77 degrees. Wind south at 7 miles an hour. Elsewhere across the four-state area, over at Dallas, partly cloudy and 78. Oklahoma City, clear and 73. Little Rock, mostly cloudy and 72. Jackson, Mississippi, partly cloudy and 71. Baton Rouge, clear and 77. And at Houston, mostly cloudy and 77 degrees. For the most current information, check us out on the web at www.weather.gov/sht. The Shreveport Climate Summary for yesterday, May 30, 2026. Yesterday's high temperature was 92 degrees. The normal high is 88. The record high is 100 degrees, which was set in 1886. Yesterday's low temperature was 71 degrees. The normal low is 68. The record low is 49 degrees, which was set in 1984. No precipitation fell yesterday, which leaves the monthly total at 3.47 inches. This is 0.86 inches below the normal amount of 4.33 inches for May. The total precipitation for the year still stands at 16.08 inches, which is 7.04 inches below normal.
Sunrise today is at 6.09 a.m. and sunset is at 8.17 p.m. This is your NOAA Weather Radio, Station WXJ9.

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Now let's check on your local forecast. Rest of tonight, partly cloudy. Near steady temperature in the mid-70s. Southeast winds around 5 miles per hour. Sunday, mostly sunny. Highs in the lower 90s. Southwest winds around 5 miles per hour. Sunday night, mostly clear. Lows in the mid-70s. South winds around 5 miles per hour. Monday, mostly sunny. Hot with highs in the mid-90s. Southwest winds around 5 miles per hour. Monday night, mostly clear. A slight chance of showers and thunderstorms in the evening. Lows in the mid-70s. South winds around 5 miles per hour in the evening, becoming light and variable. Chance of rain 20%. Tuesday, mostly sunny. A slight chance of showers and thunderstorms in the afternoon. Highs in the mid-90s. Chance of rain 20%. Tuesday night, partly cloudy. A slight chance of showers in the evening. Lows in the lower 70s. Chance of rain 20%. Wednesday, partly cloudy. Highs in the upper 80s. Wednesday night, partly cloudy. Lows in the upper 60s. Thursday, partly cloudy. Highs in the upper 80s. Thursday night, partly cloudy in the evening, then becoming mostly cloudy. Lows around 70. Friday, mostly cloudy. A slight chance of showers in the morning, then a chance of showers and thunderstorms in the afternoon. Highs in the upper 80s. Chance of rain 40%. Friday night, mostly cloudy with a slight chance of showers and thunderstorms. Lows in the lower 70s. Chance of rain 20%. Saturday, mostly cloudy. A chance of showers with a slight chance of thunderstorms in the morning, then a chance of showers and thunderstorms in the afternoon. Highs in the upper 80s. Chance of rain 50%. 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Be sure to follow us on Facebook. Here's a look at local weather conditions as of 4 a.m. At the top of the hour, skies were partly cloudy in Shreveport. The temperature was 75 degrees at the regional airport. The dew point was 73, making the relative humidity 94%. Winds were calm. The pressure was 29.88 inches and steady. In Bossier City, at Barksdale Air Force Base, skies were partly cloudy, with a temperature of 78 degrees. The dew point was 74, making the relative humidity 87%. Winds were calm. The pressure was 29.88 inches and rising. And in downtown Shreveport, skies were partly cloudy. The temperature was 78 degrees. And winds were southeast at 5 miles an hour. Once again in Shreveport, it was 75 degrees with partly cloudy skies at 4 a.m. Around the local area at 4 a.m., in Texarkana, mostly cloudy and 78. Wind east at 7 miles an hour. El Dorado, partly cloudy and 73. Wind calm. Monroe, partly cloudy and 77. Wind northeast at 3 miles an hour. Natchitoches, partly cloudy and 75. Wind calm. Marshall, mostly cloudy and 75. Wind south at 6 miles an hour. And at Longview, mostly cloudy and 77 degrees. Wind south at 7 miles an hour. Elsewhere across the four-state area, over at Dallas, partly cloudy and 78. Oklahoma City, clear and 73.
Little Rock, mostly cloudy and 72. Jackson, Mississippi, partly cloudy and 71. Baton Rouge, clear and 77. And at Houston, mostly cloudy and 77 degrees. For the most current information, check us out on the web at www.weather.gov/sht. The Shreveport Climate Summary for yesterday, May 30, 2026. Yesterday's high temperature was 92 degrees. The normal high is 88. The record high is 100 degrees, which was set in 1886. Yesterday's low temperature was 71 degrees. The normal low is 68. The record low is 49 degrees, which was set in 1984. No precipitation fell yesterday, which leaves the monthly total at 3.47 inches. This is 0.86 inches below the normal amount of 4.33 inches for May. The total precipitation for the year still stands at 16.08 inches, which is 7.04 inches below normal. Sunrise today is at 6.09 a.m. and sunset is at 8.17 p.m. Now let's check on your local forecast. Rest of tonight, partly cloudy. Near steady temperature in the mid-70s. Southeast winds around 5 miles per hour. Sunday, mostly sunny. Highs in the lower 90s. Southwest winds around 5 miles per hour. Sunday night, mostly clear. Lows in the mid-70s. South winds around 5 miles per hour. Monday, mostly sunny. Hot with highs in the mid-90s. Southwest winds around 5 miles per hour. Monday night, mostly clear. A slight chance of showers and thunderstorms in the evening. Lows in the mid-70s. South winds around 5 miles per hour in the evening, becoming light and variable. Chance of rain 20%. Tuesday, mostly sunny. A slight chance of showers and thunderstorms in the afternoon. Highs in the mid-90s. Chance of rain 20%. Tuesday night, partly cloudy. A slight chance of showers in the evening. Lows in the lower 70s. Chance of rain 20%. Wednesday, partly cloudy. Highs in the upper 80s. Wednesday night, partly cloudy. Lows in the upper 60s. Thursday, partly cloudy. Highs in the upper 80s. Thursday night, partly cloudy in the evening, then becoming mostly cloudy. Lows around 70. Friday, mostly cloudy. A slight chance of showers in the morning, then a chance of showers and thunderstorms in the afternoon. Highs in the upper 80s. Chance of rain 40%. Friday night, mostly cloudy with a slight chance of showers and thunderstorms. Lows in the lower 70s. Chance of rain 20%. Saturday, mostly cloudy. A chance of showers with a slight chance of thunderstorms in the morning, then a chance of showers and thunderstorms in the afternoon. Highs in the upper 80s. Chance of rain 50%. 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Be sure to follow us on Facebook. Here's a look at local weather conditions as of 4 a.m. At the top of the hour, skies were partly cloudy in Shreveport. The temperature was 75 degrees at the regional airport. The dew point was 73, making the relative humidity 94%. Winds were calm. The pressure was 29.88 inches and steady. In Bossier City, at Barksdale Air Force Base, skies were partly cloudy, with a temperature of 78 degrees. The dew point was 74, making the relative humidity 87%. Winds were calm. The pressure was 29.88 inches and rising. And in downtown Shreveport, skies were partly cloudy. The temperature was 78 degrees. And winds were southeast at 5 miles an hour. Once again in Shreveport, it was 75 degrees with partly cloudy skies at 4 a.m.
around the local area at 4 a.m. in Texarkana, mostly cloudy and 78. Wind east at 7 miles an hour. El Dorado, partly cloudy and 73. Wind calm. Monroe, partly cloudy and 77. Wind northeast at 3 miles an hour. Natchitoches, partly cloudy and 75. Wind calm. Marshall, mostly cloudy and 75. Wind south at 6 miles an hour. And at Longview, mostly cloudy and 77 degrees. Wind south at 7 miles an hour. Elsewhere across the four-state area, over at Dallas, partly cloudy and 78. Oklahoma City, clear and 73. Little Rock, mostly cloudy and 72. Jackson, Mississippi, partly cloudy and 71. Baton Rouge, clear and 77. And at Houston, mostly cloudy and 77 degrees. For the most current information, check us out on the web at www.weather.gov/sht. The Shreveport Climate Summary for yesterday, May 30, 2026. Yesterday's high temperature was 92 degrees. The normal high is 88. The record high is 100 degrees, which was set in 1886. Yesterday's low temperature was 71 degrees. The normal low is 68. The record low is 49 degrees, which was set in 1984. No precipitation fell yesterday, which leaves the monthly total at 3.47 inches. This is 0.86 inches below the normal amount of 4.33 inches for May. The total precipitation for the year still stands at 16.08 inches, which is 7.04 inches below normal. Sunrise today is at 6.09 a.m. and sunset is at 8.17 p.m. Now let's check on your local forecast. Rest of tonight, partly cloudy. Near steady temperature in the mid-70s. Southeast winds around 5 miles per hour. Sunday, mostly sunny. Highs in the lower 90s. Southwest winds around 5 miles per hour. Sunday night, mostly clear. Lows in the mid-70s. South winds around 5 miles per hour. Monday, mostly sunny. Hot with highs in the mid-90s. Southwest winds around 5 miles per hour. Monday night, mostly clear. A slight chance of showers and thunderstorms in the evening. Lows in the mid-70s. South winds around 5 miles per hour in the evening, becoming light and variable. Chance of rain 20%. Tuesday, mostly sunny. A slight chance of showers and thunderstorms in the afternoon. Highs in the mid-90s. Chance of rain 20%. Tuesday night, partly cloudy. A slight chance of showers in the evening. Lows in the lower 70s. Chance of rain 20%. Wednesday, partly cloudy. Highs in the upper 80s. Wednesday night, partly cloudy. Lows in the upper 60s. Thursday, partly cloudy. Highs in the upper 80s. Thursday night, partly cloudy in the evening, then becoming mostly cloudy. Lows around 70. Friday, mostly cloudy. A slight chance of showers in the morning, then a chance of showers and thunderstorms in the afternoon. Highs in the upper 80s. Chance of rain 40%. Friday night, mostly cloudy with a slight chance of showers and thunderstorms. Lows in the lower 70s. Chance of rain 20%. Saturday, mostly cloudy. A chance of showers with a slight chance of thunderstorms in the morning, then a chance of showers and thunderstorms in the afternoon. Highs in the upper 80s. Chance of rain 50%. 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
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Be sure to follow us on Facebook. Here's a look at local weather conditions as of 4 a.m. At the top of the hour, skies were partly cloudy in Shreveport. The temperature was 75 degrees at the regional airport. The dew point was 73, making the relative humidity 94%. Winds were calm. The pressure was 29.88 inches and steady. In Bossier City, at Barksdale Air Force Base, skies were partly cloudy, with a temperature of 78 degrees. The dew point was 74, making the relative humidity 87%. Winds were calm. The pressure was 29.88 inches and rising. And in downtown Shreveport, skies were partly cloudy. The temperature was 78 degrees. And winds were southeast at 5 miles an hour. Once again in Shreveport, it was 75 degrees with partly cloudy skies at 4 a.m. Around the local area at 4 a.m., in Texarkana, mostly cloudy and 78. Wind east at 7 miles an hour. El Dorado, partly cloudy and 73. Wind calm. Monroe, partly cloudy and 77. Wind northeast at 3 miles an hour. Natchitoches, partly cloudy and 75. Wind calm. Marshall, mostly cloudy and 75. Wind south at 6 miles an hour. And at Longview, mostly cloudy and 77 degrees. Wind south at 7 miles an hour. Elsewhere across the four-state area, over at Dallas, partly cloudy and 78. Oklahoma City, clear and 73. Little Rock, mostly cloudy and 72. Jackson, Mississippi, partly cloudy and 71. Baton Rouge, clear and 77. And at Houston, mostly cloudy and 77 degrees. For the most current information, check us out on the web at www.weather.gov/sht. The Shreveport Climate Summary for yesterday, May 30, 2026. Yesterday's high temperature was 92 degrees. The normal high is 88. The record high is 100 degrees, which was set in 1886. Yesterday's low temperature was 71 degrees. The normal low is 68. The record low is 49 degrees, which was set in 1984. No precipitation fell yesterday, which leaves the monthly total at 3.47 inches. This is 0.86 inches below the normal amount of 4.33 inches for May. The total precipitation for the year still stands at 16.08 inches, which is 7.04 inches below normal. Sunrise today is at 6.09 a.m. and sunset is at 8.17 p.m. Now let's check on your local forecast. Rest of tonight, partly cloudy. Near steady temperature in the mid-70s. Southeast winds around 5 miles per hour. Sunday, mostly sunny. Highs in the lower 90s. Southwest winds around 5 miles per hour. Sunday night, mostly clear. Lows in the mid-70s. South winds around 5 miles per hour. Monday, mostly sunny. Hot with highs in the mid-90s. Southwest winds around 5 miles per hour. Monday night, mostly clear. A slight chance of showers and thunderstorms in the evening. Lows in the mid-70s. South winds around 5 miles per hour in the evening, becoming light and variable. Chance of rain 20%. Tuesday, mostly sunny. A slight chance of showers and thunderstorms in the afternoon. Highs in the mid-90s. Chance of rain 20%. Tuesday night, partly cloudy. A slight chance of showers in the evening. Lows in the lower 70s. Chance of rain 20%. Wednesday, partly cloudy. Highs in the upper 80s. Wednesday night, partly cloudy.
lows in the upper 60s. Thursday, partly cloudy. Highs in the upper 80s. Thursday night, partly cloudy in the evening, then becoming mostly cloudy. Lows around 70. Friday, mostly cloudy. A slight chance of showers in the morning, then a chance of showers and thunderstorms in the afternoon. Highs in the upper 80s. Chance of rain 40%. Friday night, mostly cloudy with a slight chance of showers and thunderstorms. Lows in the lower 70s. Chance of rain 20%. Saturday, mostly cloudy. A chance of showers with a slight chance of thunderstorms in the morning, then a chance of showers and thunderstorms in the afternoon. Highs in the upper 80s. Chance of rain 50%. 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Be sure to follow us on Facebook. Here's a look at local weather conditions as of 4 a.m. At the top of the hour, skies were partly cloudy in Shreveport. The temperature was 75 degrees at the regional airport. The dew point was 73, making the relative humidity 94%. Winds were calm. The pressure was 29.88 inches and steady. In Bossier City, at Barksdale Air Force Base, skies were partly cloudy, with a temperature of 78 degrees. The dew point was 74, making the relative humidity 87%. Winds were calm. The pressure was 29.88 inches and rising. And in downtown Shreveport, skies were partly cloudy. The temperature was 78 degrees. And winds were southeast at 5 miles an hour. Once again in Shreveport, it was 75 degrees with partly cloudy skies at 4 a.m. Around the local area at 4 a.m., in Texarkana, mostly cloudy and 78. Wind east at 7 miles an hour. El Dorado, partly cloudy and 73. Wind calm. Monroe, partly cloudy and 77. Wind northeast at 3 miles an hour. Natchitoches, partly cloudy and 75. Wind calm. Marshall, mostly cloudy and 75. Wind south at 6 miles an hour. And at Longview, mostly cloudy and 77 degrees. Wind south at 7 miles an hour. Elsewhere across the four-state area, over at Dallas, partly cloudy and 78. Oklahoma City, clear and 73. Little Rock, mostly cloudy and 72. Jackson, Mississippi, partly cloudy and 71. Baton Rouge, clear and 77. And at Houston, mostly cloudy and 77 degrees. For the most current information, check us out on the web at www.weather.gov/sht. Here is your area's open water boating forecast. Wind gusts may be higher. Today, mostly sunny. Highs in the lower 90s. Southwest winds 5 to 10 miles per hour. Tonight, mostly clear. Lows in the mid-70s. South winds 5 to 10 miles per hour. Monday, mostly sunny. Highs in the mid-90s. Southwest winds 5 to 10 miles per hour. Heat index readings 102 to 105. Monday night, mostly clear. Lows in the mid-70s. South winds 5 to 10 miles per hour. Tuesday, a 20% chance of showers and thunderstorms in the afternoon. Mostly sunny. Highs in the mid-90s. North winds 10 to 15 miles per hour. Tuesday night, partly cloudy. A 20% chance of showers in the evening. Lows around 70. Wednesday, partly cloudy. Highs in the upper 80s. Wednesday night, partly cloudy. Lows in the mid-60s. Thursday, partly cloudy. Highs in the upper 80s. Thursday night, becoming mostly cloudy. Lows in the upper 60s. Friday, mostly cloudy.
chance of showers and thunderstorms in the afternoon. Highs in the upper 80s. Chance of precipitation 40%. Friday night, mostly cloudy with a 20% chance of showers and thunderstorms. Lows in the lower 70s. Saturday, mostly cloudy. Chance of showers and slight chance of thunderstorms in the morning, then a chance of showers and thunderstorms in the afternoon. Highs in the upper 80s. Chance of precipitation 50%. The Shreveport Climate Summary for yesterday, May 30, 2026. Yesterday's high temperature was 92 degrees. The normal high is 88. The record high is 100 degrees, which was set in 1886. Yesterday's low temperature was 71 degrees. The normal low is 68. The record low is 49 degrees, which was set in 1984. No precipitation fell yesterday, which leaves the monthly total at 3.47 inches. This is 0.86 inches below the normal amount of 4.33 inches for May. The total precipitation for the year still stands at 16.08 inches, which is 7.04 inches below normal. Sunrise today is at 6.09 a.m. and sunset is at 8.17 p.m. Now let's check on your local forecast. Rest of tonight, partly cloudy. Near steady temperature in the mid-70s. Southeast winds around 5 miles per hour. Sunday, mostly sunny. Highs in the lower 90s. Southwest winds around 5 miles per hour. Sunday night, mostly clear. Lows in the mid-70s. South winds around 5 miles per hour. Monday, mostly sunny. Hot with highs in the mid-90s. Southwest winds around 5 miles per hour. Monday night, mostly clear. A slight chance of showers and thunderstorms in the evening. Lows in the mid-70s. South winds around 5 miles per hour in the evening, becoming light and variable. Chance of rain 20%. Tuesday, mostly sunny. A slight chance of showers and thunderstorms in the afternoon. Highs in the mid-90s. Chance of rain 20%. Tuesday night, partly cloudy. A slight chance of showers in the evening. Lows in the lower 70s. Chance of rain 20%. Wednesday, partly cloudy. Highs in the upper 80s. Wednesday night, partly cloudy. Lows in the upper 60s. Thursday, partly cloudy. Highs in the upper 80s. Thursday night, partly cloudy in the evening, then becoming mostly cloudy. Lows around 70. Friday, mostly cloudy. A slight chance of showers in the morning, then a chance of showers and thunderstorms in the afternoon. Highs in the upper 80s. Chance of rain 40%. Friday night, mostly cloudy with a slight chance of showers and thunderstorms. Lows in the lower 70s. Chance of rain 20%. Saturday, mostly cloudy. A chance of showers with a slight chance of thunderstorms in the morning, then a chance of showers and thunderstorms in the afternoon. Highs in the upper 80s. Chance of rain 50%. 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Be sure to follow us on Facebook. Here's a look at local weather conditions as of 4 a.m. At the top of the hour, skies were partly cloudy in Shreveport. The temperature was 75 degrees at the regional airport. The dew point was 73, making the relative humidity 94%. Winds were calm. The pressure was 29.88 inches and steady. In Bossier City, at Barksdale Air Force Base, skies were partly cloudy, with a temperature of 78 degrees. The dew point was 74, making the relative humidity 87%. Winds were calm. The pressure was 29.88 inches and rising. And in downtown Shreveport, skies were partly cloudy. The temperature was 78 degrees.
and winds were southeast at 5 miles an hour. Once again in Shreveport, it was 75 degrees with partly cloudy skies at 4 a.m. This is your NOAA Weather Radio, station WXJ97, operating on a frequency of 162.400 MHz, providing the latest weather information on a 24-hour basis. Broadcasts originate from the National Weather Service office in Shreveport, Louisiana. 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Around the local area at 4 a.m. in Texarkana, mostly cloudy and 78. Wind east at 7 miles an hour. El Dorado, partly cloudy and 73. Wind calm. Monroe, partly cloudy and 77. Wind northeast at 3 miles an hour. Natchitoches, partly cloudy and 75. Wind calm. Marshall, mostly cloudy and 75. Wind south at 6 miles an hour. And at Longview, mostly cloudy and 77 degrees. Wind south at 7 miles an hour. Elsewhere across the four-state area, over at Dallas, partly cloudy and 78. Oklahoma City, clear and 73. Little Rock, mostly cloudy and 72. Jackson, Mississippi, partly cloudy and 71. Baton Rouge, clear and 77. And at Houston, mostly cloudy and 77 degrees. For the most current information, check us out on the web at www.weather.gov/SHP. The Shreveport Climate Summary for yesterday, May 30, 2026. Yesterday's high temperature was 92 degrees. The normal high is 88. The record high is 100 degrees, which was set in 1886. Yesterday's low temperature was 71 degrees. The normal low is 68. The record low is 49 degrees, which was set in 1984. No precipitation fell yesterday, which leaves the monthly total at 3.47 inches. This is 0.86 inches below the normal amount of 4.33 inches for May. The total precipitation for the year still stands at 16.08 inches, which is 7.04 inches below normal. Sunrise today is at 6.09 a.m. and sunset is at 8.17 p.m. Now let's check on your local forecast. Rest of tonight, partly cloudy. Near steady temperature in the mid-70s. Southeast winds around 5 miles per hour. Sunday, mostly sunny. Highs in the lower 90s. Southwest winds around 5 miles per hour. Sunday night, mostly clear. Lows in the mid-70s. South winds around 5 miles per hour. Monday, mostly sunny. Hot with highs in the mid-90s. Southwest winds around 5 miles per hour. Monday night, mostly clear. A slight chance of showers and thunderstorms in the evening. Lows in the mid-70s. South winds around 5 miles per hour in the evening, becoming light and variable. Chance of rain 20%. Tuesday, mostly sunny. A slight chance of showers and thunderstorms in the afternoon. Highs in the mid-90s. Chance of rain 20%. Tuesday night, partly cloudy. A slight chance of showers in the evening. Lows in the lower 70s. Chance of rain 20%. Wednesday, partly cloudy. Highs in the upper 80s. Wednesday night, partly cloudy. Lows in the upper 60s. Thursday, partly cloudy. Highs in the upper 80s. Thursday night, partly cloudy in the evening, then becoming mostly cloudy. Lows around 70. Friday, mostly cloudy. A slight chance of showers in the morning, then a chance of showers and thunderstorms in the afternoon. Highs in the upper 80s. Chance of rain 40%. Friday night, mostly cloudy with a slight chance of showers and thunderstorms. Lows in the lower 70s.
chance of rain 20%. Saturday, mostly cloudy. A chance of showers with a slight chance of thunderstorms in the morning, then a chance

home. The pressure was 29.89 inches and rising. The report from Bossier City was not available. And in downtown Shreveport, skies were partly cloudy. The temperature was 78 degrees. And winds were south at 3 miles an hour. Once again in Shreveport, it was 73 degrees with partly cloudy skies at 5 a.m. Around the local area at 5 a.m., in Texarkana, mostly cloudy and 77. Wind east at 3 miles an hour. El Dorado, partly cloudy and 73. Wind calm. Monroe, partly cloudy and 76. Wind calm. Natchitoches, partly cloudy and 74. Wind calm. Marshall, mostly cloudy and 76. Wind south at 3 miles an hour. And at Longview, partly cloudy and 77 degrees. Wind southwest at 6 miles an hour. Elsewhere across the four-state area, over at Dallas, clear and 77. Oklahoma City, clear and 72. Little Rock, cloudy and 73. Jackson, Mississippi, partly cloudy and 72. Baton Rouge, partly cloudy and 75. And at Houston, mostly cloudy and 77 degrees. For the most current information, check us out on the web at www.weather.gov/sht. The Shreveport Climate Summary for yesterday, May 30, 2026. Yesterday's high temperature was 92 degrees. The normal high is 88. The record high is 100 degrees, which was set in 1886. Yesterday's low temperature was 71 degrees. The normal low is 68. The record low is 49 degrees, which was set in 1984. No precipitation fell yesterday, which leaves the monthly total at 3.47 inches. This is 0.86 inches below the normal amount of 4.33 inches for May. The total precipitation for the year still stands at 16.08 inches, which is 7.04 inches below normal. Sunrise today is at 6.09 a.m. and sunset is at 8.17 p.m. Now let's check on your local forecast. Rest of tonight, partly cloudy. Near steady temperature in the mid-70s. Southeast winds around 5 miles per hour. Sunday, mostly sunny. Highs in the lower 90s. Southwest winds around 5 miles per hour. Sunday night, mostly clear. Lows in the mid-70s. South winds around 5 miles per hour. Monday, mostly sunny. Hot with highs in the mid-90s. Southwest winds around 5 miles per hour. Monday night, mostly clear. A slight chance of showers and thunderstorms in the evening. Lows in the mid-70s. South winds around 5 miles per hour in the evening, becoming light and variable. Chance of rain 20%. Tuesday, mostly sunny. A slight chance of showers and thunderstorms in the afternoon. Highs in the mid-90s. Chance of rain 20%. Tuesday night, partly cloudy. A slight chance of showers in the evening. Lows in the lower 70s. Chance of rain 20%. Wednesday, partly cloudy. Highs in the upper 80s. Wednesday night, partly cloudy. Lows in the upper 60s. Thursday, partly cloudy. Highs in the upper 80s. Thursday night, partly cloudy in the evening, then becoming mostly cloudy. Lows around 70. Friday, mostly cloudy. A slight chance of showers in the morning, then a chance of showers and thunderstorms in the afternoon. Highs in the upper 80s. Chance of rain 40%. Friday night, mostly cloudy with a slight chance of showers and thunderstorms. Lows in the lower 70s. Chance of rain 20%. Saturday, mostly cloudy. A chance of showers with a slight chance of thunderstorms in the morning, then a chance of showers and thunderstorms in the afternoon. Highs in the upper 80s. Chance of rain 50%.

Now let's check on your local forecast. Today, mostly sunny. Highs in the lower 90s. Southwest winds around 5 miles per hour. Tonight, mostly clear. Lows in the mid-70s. South winds around 5 miles per hour. Monday, mostly sunny. Hot with highs in the mid-90s. Southwest winds around 5 miles per hour. Monday night, mostly clear. A slight chance of showers and thunderstorms in the evening. Lows in the mid-70s. South winds around 5 miles per hour in the evening, becoming light and variable. Chance of rain 20%. Tuesday, mostly sunny. A slight chance of showers and thunderstorms in the afternoon. Highs in the mid-90s. Northwest winds around 5 miles per hour, becoming northeast in the afternoon. Chance of rain 20%. Tuesday night, partly cloudy. A slight chance of showers in the evening. Lows in the lower 70s. Chance of rain 20%. Wednesday, partly cloudy. Highs in the upper 80s. Wednesday night, partly cloudy. Lows in the upper 60s. Thursday, partly cloudy. Highs in the upper 80s. Thursday night, partly cloudy in the evening, then becoming mostly cloudy. Lows around 70. Friday, mostly cloudy. A slight chance of showers in the morning, then a chance of showers and thunderstorms in the afternoon. Highs in the upper 80s. Chance of rain 40%. Friday night, mostly cloudy with a slight chance of showers and thunderstorms. Lows in the lower 70s. Chance of rain 20%. Saturday, mostly cloudy. A chance of showers with a slight chance of thunderstorms in the morning, then a chance of showers and thunderstorms in the afternoon. Highs in the upper 80s. Chance of rain 50%. Here is your area's open water boating forecast. Wind gusts may be higher. Rest of today, partly cloudy toward daybreak, then becoming mostly sunny. Highs in the lower 90s. South winds 5 to 10 miles per hour. Tonight, mostly clear. Lows in the mid-70s. South winds 5 to 10 miles per hour. Monday, mostly sunny. Highs in the mid-90s. Southwest winds 5 to 10 miles per hour. Heat index readings 102 to 105. Monday night, mostly clear. Lows in the mid-70s. South winds 5 to 10 miles per hour. Tuesday, a 20% chance of showers and thunderstorms in the afternoon. Mostly sunny. Highs in the mid-90s. North winds 10 to 15 miles per hour. Tuesday night, partly cloudy. A 20% chance of showers in the evening. Lows around 70. Wednesday, partly cloudy. Highs in the upper 80s. Wednesday night, partly cloudy. Lows in the mid-60s. Thursday, partly cloudy. Highs in the upper 80s. Thursday night, becoming mostly cloudy. Lows in the upper 60s. Friday, mostly cloudy. Chance of showers and thunderstorms in the afternoon. Highs in the upper 80s. Chance of precipitation 40%. Friday night, mostly cloudy with a 20% chance of showers and thunderstorms. Lows in the lower 70s. Saturday, mostly cloudy. Chance of showers and slight chance of thunderstorms in the morning, then a chance of showers and thunderstorms in the afternoon. Highs in the upper 80s. Chance of precipitation 50%. 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
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Be sure to follow us on Facebook. Here's a look at local weather conditions as of 5 a.m. At the top of the hour, skies were partly cloudy in Shreveport. The temperature was 73 degrees at the regional airport. The dew point was 73, making the relative humidity 100%. Winds were calm. The pressure was 29.89 inches and rising. The report from Bossier City was not available. And in downtown Shreveport, skies were partly cloudy. The temperature was 78 degrees. And winds were south at 3 miles an hour. Once again in Shreveport, it was 73 degrees with partly cloudy skies at 5 a.m. Around the local area at 5 a.m., in Texarkana, mostly cloudy and 77. Wind east at 3 miles an hour. El Dorado, partly cloudy and 73. Wind calm. Monroe, partly cloudy and 76. Wind calm. Nacogdoches, partly cloudy and 74. Wind calm. Marshall, mostly cloudy and 76. Wind south at 3 miles an hour. And at Longview, partly cloudy and 77 degrees. Wind southwest at 6 miles an hour. Elsewhere across the four-state area, over at Dallas, clear and 77. Oklahoma City, clear and 72. Little Rock, cloudy and 73. Jackson, Mississippi, partly cloudy and 72. Baton Rouge, partly cloudy and 75. And at Houston, mostly cloudy and 77 degrees. For the most current information, check us out on the web at www.weather.gov/sht. The Shreveport Climate Summary for yesterday, May 30th, 2026. Yesterday's high temperature was 92 degrees. The normal high is 88. The record high is 100 degrees, which was set in 1886. Yesterday's low temperature was 71 degrees. The normal low is 68. The record low is 49 degrees, which was set in 1984. No precipitation fell yesterday, which leaves the monthly total at 3.47 inches. This is 0.86 inches below the normal amount of 4.33 inches for May. The total precipitation for the year still stands at 16.08 inches, which is 7.04 inches below normal. Sunrise today is at 6.09 a.m. and sunset is at 8.17 p.m. Now let's check on your local forecast. Today, mostly sunny. Highs in the lower 90s. Southwest winds around 5 miles per hour. Tonight, mostly clear. Lows in the mid-70s. South winds around 5 miles per hour. Monday, mostly sunny. Hot with highs in the mid-90s. Southwest winds around 5 miles per hour. Monday night, mostly clear. A slight chance of showers and thunderstorms in the evening. Lows in the mid-70s. South winds around 5 miles per hour in the evening, becoming light and variable. Chance of rain 20%. Tuesday, mostly sunny. A slight chance of showers and thunderstorms in the afternoon. Highs in the mid-90s. Northwest winds around 5 miles per hour, becoming northeast in the afternoon. Chance of rain 20%. Tuesday night, partly cloudy. A slight chance of showers in the evening. Lows in the lower 70s. Chance of rain 20%. Wednesday, partly cloudy. Highs in the upper 80s. Wednesday night, partly cloudy. Lows in the upper 60s. Thursday, partly cloudy. Highs in the upper 80s. Thursday night, partly cloudy in the evening, then becoming mostly cloudy. Lows around 70. Friday, mostly cloudy. A slight chance of showers in the morning, then a chance of showers and thunderstorms in the afternoon. Highs in the upper 80s.
chance of rain 40%. Friday night, mostly cloudy with a slight chance of showers and thunderstorms. Lows in the lower 70s. Chance of rain 20%. Saturday, mostly cloudy. A chance of showers with a slight chance of thunderstorms in the morning, then a chance of showers and thunderstorms in the afternoon. Highs in the upper 80s. Chance of rain 50%. 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Be sure to follow us on Facebook. Here's a look at local weather conditions as of 5 a.m. At the top of the hour, skies were partly cloudy in Shreveport. The temperature was 73 degrees at the regional airport. The dew point was 73, making the relative humidity 100%. Winds were calm. The pressure was 29.89 inches and rising. The report from Bossier City was not available. And in downtown Shreveport, skies were partly cloudy. The temperature was 78 degrees. And winds were south at 3 miles an hour. Once again in Shreveport, it was 73 degrees with partly cloudy skies at 5 a.m. Around the local area at 5 a.m., in Texarkana, mostly cloudy and 77. Wind east at 3 miles an hour. El Dorado, partly cloudy and 73. Wind calm. Monroe, partly cloudy and 76. Wind calm. Natchitoches, partly cloudy and 74. Wind calm. Marshall, mostly cloudy and 76. Wind south at 3 miles an hour. And at Longview, partly cloudy and 77 degrees. Wind southwest at 6 miles an hour. Elsewhere across the four-state area, over at Dallas, clear and 77. Oklahoma City, clear and 72. Little Rock, cloudy and 73. Jackson, Mississippi, partly cloudy and 72. Baton Rouge, partly cloudy and 75. And at Houston, mostly cloudy and 77 degrees. For the most current information, check us out on the web at www.weather.gov/sht. Here is your area's open water boating forecast. Wind gusts may be higher. Rest of today, partly cloudy toward daybreak, then becoming mostly sunny. Highs in the lower 90s. South winds 5 to 10 miles per hour. Tonight, mostly clear. Lows in the mid 70s. South winds 5 to 10 miles per hour. Monday, mostly sunny. Highs in the mid 90s. Southwest winds 5 to 10 miles per hour. Heat index readings 102 to 105. Monday night, mostly clear. Lows in the mid 70s. South winds 5 to 10 miles per hour. Tuesday, a 20% chance of showers and thunderstorms in the afternoon. Mostly sunny. Highs in the mid-90s. North winds 10 to 15 miles per hour. Tuesday night, partly cloudy. A 20% chance of showers in the evening. Lows around 70. Wednesday, partly cloudy. Highs in the upper 80s. Wednesday night, partly cloudy. Lows in the mid-60s. Thursday, partly cloudy. Highs in the upper 80s. Thursday night, becoming mostly cloudy. Lows in the upper 60s. Friday, mostly cloudy. Chance of showers and thunderstorms in the afternoon. Highs in the upper 80s. Chance of precipitation 40%. Friday night, mostly cloudy with a 20% chance of showers and thunderstorms. Lows in the lower 70s. Saturday, mostly cloudy. Chance of showers and slight chance of thunderstorms in the morning, then a chance of showers and thunderstorms in the afternoon. Highs in the upper 80s. Chance of precipitation 50%. The Shreveport Climate Summary 50%. The Shreveport Climate Summary for yesterday, May 30th, 2026.
Yesterday's high temperature was 92 degrees.

The normal high is 88. The record high is 100 degrees, which was set in 1886. Yesterday's low temperature was 71 degrees. The normal low is 68. The record low is 49 degrees, which was set in 1984. No precipitation fell yesterday, which leaves the monthly total at 3.47 inches. This is 0.86 inches below the normal amount of 4.33 inches for May. The total precipitation for the year still stands at 16.08 inches, which is 7.04 inches below normal. Sunrise today is at 6:09 a.m. and sunset is at 8:17 p.m. Now let's check on your local forecast. Today, mostly sunny. Highs in the lower 90s. Southwest winds around 5 miles per hour. Tonight, mostly clear. Lows in the mid-70s. South winds around 5 miles per hour. Monday, mostly sunny. Hot with highs in the mid-90s. Southwest winds around 5 miles per hour. Monday night, mostly clear. A slight chance of showers and thunderstorms in the evening. Lows in the mid-70s. South winds around 5 miles per hour in the evening, becoming light and variable. Chance of rain 20%. Tuesday, mostly sunny. A slight chance of showers and thunderstorms in the afternoon. Highs in the mid-90s. Northwest winds around 5 miles per hour, becoming northeast in the afternoon. Chance of rain 20%. Tuesday night, partly cloudy. A slight chance of showers in the evening. Lows in the lower 70s. Chance of rain 20%. Wednesday, partly cloudy. Highs in the upper 80s. Wednesday night, partly cloudy. Lows in the upper 60s. Thursday, partly cloudy. Highs in the upper 80s. Thursday night, partly cloudy in the evening, then becoming mostly cloudy. Lows around 70. Friday, mostly cloudy. A slight chance of showers in the morning, then a chance of showers and thunderstorms in the afternoon. Highs in the upper 80s. Chance of rain 40%. Friday night, mostly cloudy with a slight chance of showers and thunderstorms. Lows in the lower 70s. Chance of rain 20%. Saturday, mostly cloudy. A chance of showers with a slight chance of thunderstorms in the morning, then a chance of showers and thunderstorms in the afternoon. Highs in the upper 80s. Chance of rain 50%. 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Be sure to follow us on Facebook. Here's a look at local weather conditions as of 5 a.m. At the top of the hour, skies were partly cloudy in Shreveport. The temperature was 73 degrees at the regional airport. The dew point was 73, making the relative humidity 100%. Winds were calm. The pressure was 29.89 inches and rising. The report from Bossier City was not available. And in downtown Shreveport, skies were partly cloudy. The temperature was 78 degrees. And winds were south at 3 miles an hour. Once again in Shreveport, it was 73 degrees with partly cloudy skies at 5 a.m. This is your NOAA Weather Radio, station WXJ97, operating on a frequency of 162.400 MHz, providing the latest weather information on a 24-hour basis. Broadcasts originate from the National Weather Service office in Shreveport, Louisiana. 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Around the local area at 5 a.m. in Texarkana, mostly cloudy and 77. Wind east at 3 miles an hour. El Dorado, partly cloudy and 73. Wind calm. Monroe, partly cloudy and 76. Wind calm. Nacogdoches, partly cloudy and 74.
Wincombe. Marshall, mostly cloudy and 76. Wind south at 3 miles an hour. And at Longview, partly cloudy and 77 degrees. Wind southwest at 6 miles an hour. Elsewhere across the four-state area, over at Dallas, clear and 77. Oklahoma City, clear and 72. Little Rock, cloudy and 73. Jackson, Mississippi, partly cloudy and 72. Baton Rouge, partly cloudy and 75. And at Houston, mostly cloudy and 77 degrees. For the most current information, check us out on the web at www.weather.gov/sht. The Shreveport Climate Summary for yesterday, May 30, 2026. Yesterday's high temperature was 92 degrees. The normal high is 88. The record high is 100 degrees, which was set in 1886. Yesterday's low temperature was 71 degrees. The normal low is 68. The record low is 49 degrees, which was set in 1984. No precipitation fell yesterday, which leaves the monthly total at 3.47 inches. This is 0.86 inches below the normal amount of 4.33 inches for May. The total precipitation for the year still stands at 16.08 inches, which is 7.04 inches below normal. Sunrise today is at 6:09 a.m. and sunset is at 8:17 p.m. Now let's check on your local forecast. Today, mostly sunny. Highs in the lower 90s. Southwest winds around 5 miles per hour. Tonight, mostly clear. Lows in the mid-70s. South winds around 5 miles per hour. Monday, mostly sunny. Hot with highs in the mid-90s. Southwest winds around 5 miles per hour. Monday night, mostly clear. A slight chance of showers and thunderstorms in the evening. Lows in the mid-70s. South winds around 5 miles per hour in the evening, becoming light and variable. Chance of rain 20%. Tuesday, mostly sunny. A slight chance of showers and thunderstorms in the afternoon. Highs in the mid-90s. Northwest winds around 5 miles per hour, becoming northeast in the afternoon. Chance of rain 20%. Tuesday night, partly cloudy. A slight chance of showers in the evening. Lows in the lower 70s. Chance of rain 20%. Wednesday, partly cloudy. Highs in the upper 80s. Wednesday night, partly cloudy. Lows in the upper 60s. Thursday, partly cloudy. Highs in the upper 80s. Thursday night, partly cloudy in the evening, then becoming mostly cloudy. Lows around 70. Friday, mostly cloudy. A slight chance of showers in the morning, then a chance of showers and thunderstorms in the afternoon. Highs in the upper 80s. Chance of rain 40%. Friday night, mostly cloudy with a slight chance of showers and thunderstorms. Lows in the lower 70s. Chance of rain 20%. Saturday, mostly cloudy. A chance of showers with a slight chance of thunderstorms in the morning, then a chance of showers and thunderstorms in the afternoon. Highs in the upper 80s. Chance of rain 50%. 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Be sure to follow us on Facebook. Here's a look at local weather conditions as of 5 a.m. At the top of the hour, skies were partly cloudy in Shreveport. The temperature was 73 degrees at the regional airport. The dew point was 73, making the relative humidity 100%. Winds were calm. The pressure was 29.89 inches and rising. The report from Bossier City was not available. And in downtown Shreveport, skies were partly cloudy. The temperature was 78 degrees. And winds were south at 3 miles an hour.
Once again in Shreveport, it was 73 degrees with partly cloudy skies at 5 a.m. Around the local area at 5 a.m. in Texarkana, mostly cloudy and 77. Wind east at 3 miles an hour. El Dorado, partly cloudy and 73. Wind calm. Monroe, partly cloudy and 76. Wind calm. Natchitoches, partly cloudy and 74. Wind calm. Marshall, mostly cloudy and 76. Wind south at 3 miles an hour. And at Longview, partly cloudy and 77 degrees. Wind southwest at 6 miles an hour. Elsewhere across the four-state area, over at Dallas, clear and 77. Oklahoma City, clear and 72. Little Rock, cloudy and 73. Jackson, Mississippi, partly cloudy and 72. Baton Rouge, partly cloudy and 75. And at Houston, mostly cloudy and 77 degrees. For the most current information, check us out on the web at www.weather.gov/sht. The Shreveport Climate Summary for yesterday, May 30, 2026. Yesterday's high temperature was 92 degrees. The normal high is 88. The record high is 100 degrees, which was set in 1886. Yesterday's low temperature was 71 degrees. The normal low is 68. The record low is 49 degrees, which was set in 1984. No precipitation fell yesterday, which leaves the monthly total at 3.47 inches. This is 0.86 inches below the normal amount of 4.33 inches for May. The total precipitation for the year still stands at 16.08 inches, which is 7.04 inches below normal. Sunrise today is at 6.09 a.m. and sunset is at 8.17 p.m. Now let's check on your local forecast. Today, mostly sunny. Highs in the lower 90s. Southwest winds around 5 miles per hour. Tonight, mostly clear. Lows in the mid-70s. South winds around 5 miles per hour. Monday, mostly sunny. Hot with highs in the mid-90s. Southwest winds around 5 miles per hour. Monday night, mostly clear. A slight chance of showers and thunderstorms in the evening. Lows in the mid-70s. South winds around 5 miles per hour in the evening, becoming light and variable. Chance of rain 20%. Tuesday, mostly sunny. A slight chance of showers and thunderstorms in the afternoon. Highs in the mid-90s. Northwest winds around 5 miles per hour, becoming northeast in the afternoon. Chance of rain 20%. Tuesday night, partly cloudy. A slight chance of showers in the evening. Lows in the lower 70s. Chance of rain 20%. Wednesday, partly cloudy. Highs in the upper 80s. Wednesday night, partly cloudy. Lows in the upper 60s. Thursday, partly cloudy. Highs in the upper 80s. Thursday night, partly cloudy in the evening, then becoming mostly cloudy. Lows around 70. Friday, mostly cloudy. A slight chance of showers in the morning, then a chance of showers and thunderstorms in the afternoon. Highs in the upper 80s. Chance of rain 40%. Friday night, mostly cloudy with a slight chance of showers and thunderstorms. Lows in the lower 70s. Chance of rain 20%. Saturday, mostly cloudy. A chance of showers with a slight chance of thunderstorms in the morning, then a chance of showers and thunderstorms in the afternoon. Highs in the upper 80s. Chance of rain 50%. 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Be sure to follow us on Facebook. Here's a look at local weather conditions as of 5 a.m. At the top of the hour, skies were partly cloudy in Shreveport.
The temperature was 73 degrees at the regional airport. The dew point was 73, making the relative humidity 100%. Winds were calm. The pressure was 29.89 inches and rising. The report from Bossier City was not available. And in downtown Shreveport, skies were partly cloudy. The temperature was 78 degrees. And winds were south at 3 miles an hour. Once again in Shreveport, it was 73 degrees with partly cloudy skies at 5 a.m. Around the local area at 5 a.m., in Texarkana, mostly cloudy and 77. Wind east at 3 miles an hour. El Dorado, partly cloudy and 73. Wind calm. Monroe, partly cloudy and 76. Wind calm. Natchitoches, partly cloudy and 74. Wind calm. Marshall, mostly cloudy and 76. Wind south at 3 miles an hour. And at Longview, partly cloudy and 77 degrees. Wind southwest at 6 miles an hour. Elsewhere across the four-state area, over at Dallas, clear and 77. Oklahoma City, clear and 72. Little Rock, cloudy and 73. Jackson, Mississippi, partly cloudy and 72. Baton Rouge, partly cloudy and 75. And at Houston, mostly cloudy and 77 degrees. For the most current information, check us out on the web at www.weather.gov/sht. The Shreveport Climate Summary for yesterday, May 30, 2026. Yesterday's high temperature was 92 degrees. The normal high is 88. The record high is 100 degrees, which was set in 1886. Yesterday's low temperature was 71 degrees. The normal low is 68. The record low is 49 degrees, which was set in 1984. No precipitation fell yesterday, which leaves the monthly total at 3.47 inches. This is 0.86 inches below the normal amount of 4.33 inches for May. The total precipitation for the year still stands at 16.08 inches, which is 7.04 inches below normal. Sunrise today is at 6.09 a.m. and sunset is at 8.17 p.m. Now let's check on your local forecast. Today, mostly sunny. Highs in the lower 90s. Southwest winds around 5 miles per hour. Tonight, mostly clear. Lows in the mid-70s. South winds around 5 miles per hour. Monday, mostly sunny. Hot with highs in the mid-90s. Southwest winds around 5 miles per hour. Monday night, mostly clear. A slight chance of showers and thunderstorms in the evening. Lows in the mid-70s. South winds around 5 miles per hour in the evening, becoming light and variable. Chance of rain 20%. Tuesday, mostly sunny. A slight chance of showers and thunderstorms in the afternoon. Highs in the mid-90s. Northwest winds around 5 miles per hour, becoming northeast in the afternoon. Chance of rain 20%. Tuesday night, partly cloudy. A slight chance of showers in the evening. Lows in the lower 70s. Chance of rain 20%. Wednesday, partly cloudy. Highs in the upper 80s. Wednesday night, partly cloudy. Lows in the upper 60s. Thursday, partly cloudy. Highs in the upper 80s. Thursday night, partly cloudy in the evening, then becoming mostly cloudy. Lows around 70. Friday, mostly cloudy. A slight chance of showers in the morning, then a chance of showers and thunderstorms in the afternoon. Highs in the upper 80s. Chance of rain 40%. Friday night, mostly cloudy with a slight chance of showers and thunderstorms. Lows in the lower 70s. Chance of rain 20%. Saturday, mostly cloudy.
a chance of showers with a slight chance of thunderstorms in the morning, then a chance of showers and thunderstorms in the afternoon. Highs in the upper 80s. Chance of rain 50%. 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Be sure to follow us on Facebook. Here's a look at local weather conditions as of 5 a.m. At the top of the hour, skies were partly cloudy in Shreveport. The temperature was 73 degrees at the regional airport. The dew point was 73, making the relative humidity 100%. Winds were calm. The pressure was 29.89 inches and rising. The report from Bossier City was not available. And in downtown Shreveport, skies were partly cloudy. The temperature was 78 degrees. And winds were south at 3 miles an hour. Once again in Shreveport, it was 73 degrees with partly cloudy skies at 5 a.m. Around the local area at 5 a.m., in Texarkana, mostly cloudy and 77. Wind east at 3 miles an hour. El Dorado, partly cloudy and 73. Wind calm. Monroe, partly cloudy and 76. Wind calm. Natchitoches, partly cloudy and 74. Wind calm. Marshall, mostly cloudy and 76. Wind south at 3 miles an hour. And at Longview, partly cloudy and 77 degrees. Wind southwest at 6 miles an hour. Elsewhere across the four-state area, over at Dallas, clear and 77. Oklahoma City, clear and 72. Little Rock, cloudy and 73. Jackson, Mississippi, partly cloudy and 72. Baton Rouge, partly cloudy and 75. And at Houston, mostly cloudy and 77 degrees. For the most current information, check us out on the web at www.weather.gov/SHT. The Shreveport Climate Summary for yesterday, May 30, 2026. Yesterday's high temperature was 92 degrees. The normal high is 88. The record high is 100 degrees, which was set in 1886. Yesterday's low temperature was 71 degrees. The normal low is 68. The record low is 49 degrees, which was set in 1984. No precipitation fell yesterday, which leaves the monthly total at 3.47 inches. This is 0.86 inches below the normal amount of 4.33 inches for May. The total precipitation for the year still stands at 16.08 inches, which is 7.04 inches below normal. Sunrise today is at 6.09 a.m. and sunset is at 8.17 p.m. Now let's check on your local forecast. Today, mostly sunny. Highs in the lower 90s. Southwest winds around 5 miles per hour. Tonight, mostly clear. Lows in the mid-70s. South winds around 5 miles per hour. Monday, mostly sunny. Hot with highs in the mid-90s. Southwest winds around 5 miles per hour. Monday night, mostly clear. A slight chance of showers and thunderstorms in the evening. Lows in the mid-70s. South winds around 5 miles per hour in the evening, becoming light and variable. Chance of rain 20%. Tuesday, mostly sunny. A slight chance of showers and thunderstorms in the afternoon. Highs in the mid-90s. Northwest winds around 5 miles per hour, becoming northeast in the afternoon. Chance of rain 20%. Tuesday night, partly cloudy.
a slight chance of showers in the evening. Lows in the lower 70s. Chance of rain 20%. Wednesday, partly cloudy. Highs in the upper 80s. Wednesday night, partly cloudy. Lows in the upper 60s. Thursday, partly cloudy. Highs in the upper 80s. Thursday night, partly cloudy in the evening, then becoming mostly cloudy. Lows around 70. Friday, mostly cloudy. A slight chance of showers in the morning, then a chance of showers and thunderstorms in the afternoon. Highs in the upper 80s. Chance of rain 40%. Friday night, mostly cloudy with a slight chance of showers and thunderstorms. Lows in the lower 70s. Chance of rain 20%. Saturday, mostly cloudy. A chance of showers with a slight chance of thunderstorms in the morning, then a chance of showers and thunderstorms in the afternoon. Highs in the upper 80s. Chance of rain 50%. 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Be sure to follow us on Facebook. Here's a look at local weather conditions as of 5 a.m. At the top of the hour, skies were partly cloudy in Shreveport. The temperature was 73 degrees at the regional airport. The dew point was 73, making the relative humidity 100%. Winds were calm. The pressure was 29.89 inches and rising. The report from Bossier City was not available. And in downtown Shreveport, skies were partly cloudy. The temperature was 78 degrees. And winds were south at 3 miles an hour. Once again in Shreveport, it was 73 degrees with partly cloudy skies at 5 a.m. Here is your area's open water boating forecast. Wind gusts may be higher. Rest of today, partly cloudy toward daybreak, then becoming mostly sunny. Highs in the lower 90s. South winds 5 to 10 miles per hour. Tonight, mostly clear. Lows in the mid 70s. South winds 5 to 10 miles per hour. Monday, mostly sunny. Highs in the mid 90s. Southwest winds 5 to 10 miles per hour. Heat index readings 102 to 105. Monday night, mostly clear. Lows in the mid 70s. South winds 5 to 10 miles per hour. Tuesday, a 20% chance of showers and thunderstorms in the afternoon. Mostly sunny. Highs in the mid-90s. North winds 10 to 15 miles per hour. Tuesday night, partly cloudy. A 20% chance of showers in the evening. Lows around 70. Wednesday, partly cloudy. Highs in the upper 80s. Wednesday night, partly cloudy. Lows in the mid-60s. Thursday, partly cloudy. Highs in the upper 80s. Thursday night, becoming mostly cloudy. Lows in the upper 60s. Friday, mostly cloudy. Chance of showers and thunderstorms in the afternoon. Highs in the upper 80s. Chance of precipitation 40%. Friday night, mostly cloudy with a 20% chance of showers and thunderstorms. Lows in the lower 70s. Saturday, mostly cloudy. Chance of showers and slight chance of thunderstorms in the morning, then a chance of showers and thunderstorms in the afternoon. Highs in the upper 80s. Chance of precipitation 50%. Around the local area at 5 a.m. in Texarkana, mostly cloudy and 77. Wind east at 3 miles an hour. El Dorado, partly cloudy and 73. Wind calm. Monroe, partly cloudy and 76. Wind calm. Natchitoches, partly cloudy and 74. Wind calm. Marshall, mostly cloudy and 76. Wind south at 3 miles an hour. And at Longview, partly cloudy and 77 degrees. Wind southwest at 6 miles an hour.
elsewhere across the four-state area, over at Dallas, clear and 77. Oklahoma City, clear and 72. Little Rock, cloudy and 73. Jackson, Mississippi, partly cloudy and 72. Baton Rouge, partly cloudy and 75. And at Houston, mostly cloudy and 77 degrees. For the most current information, check us out on the web at www.weather.gov/sht. The Shreveport Climate Summary for yesterday, May 30, 2026. Yesterday's high temperature was 92 degrees. The normal high is 88. The record high is 100 degrees, which was set in 1886. Yesterday's low temperature was 71 degrees. The normal low is 68. The record low is 49 degrees, which was set in 1984. No precipitation fell yesterday, which leaves the monthly total at 3.47 inches. This is 0.86 inches below the normal amount of 4.33 inches for May. The total precipitation for the year still stands at 16.08 inches, which is 7.04 inches below normal. Sunrise today is at 6.09 a.m. and sunset is at 8.17 p.m. Now let's check on your local forecast. Today, mostly sunny. Highs in the lower 90s. Southwest winds around 5 miles per hour. Tonight, mostly clear. Lows in the mid-70s. South winds around 5 miles per hour. Monday, mostly sunny. Hot with highs in the mid-90s. Southwest winds around 5 miles per hour. Monday night, mostly clear. A slight chance of showers and thunderstorms in the evening. Lows in the mid-70s. South winds around 5 miles per hour in the evening, becoming light and variable. Chance of rain 20%. Tuesday, mostly sunny. A slight chance of showers and thunderstorms in the afternoon. Highs in the mid-90s. Northwest winds around 5 miles per hour, becoming northeast in the afternoon. Chance of rain 20%. Tuesday night, partly cloudy. A slight chance of showers in the evening. Lows in the lower 70s. Chance of rain 20%. Wednesday, partly cloudy. Highs in the upper 80s. Wednesday night, partly cloudy. Lows in the upper 60s. Thursday, partly cloudy. Highs in the upper 80s. Thursday night, partly cloudy in the evening, then becoming mostly cloudy. Lows around 70. Friday, mostly cloudy. A slight chance of showers in the morning, then a chance of showers and thunderstorms in the afternoon. Highs in the upper 80s. Chance of rain 40%. Friday night, mostly cloudy with a slight chance of showers and thunderstorms. Lows in the lower 70s. Chance of rain 20%. Saturday, mostly cloudy. A chance of showers with a slight chance of thunderstorms in the morning, then a chance of showers and thunderstorms in the afternoon. Highs in the upper 80s. Chance of rain 50%. 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Be sure to follow us on Facebook. Here's a look at local weather conditions as of 5 a.m. At the top of the hour, skies were partly cloudy in Shreveport. The temperature was 73 degrees at the regional airport. The dew point was 73, making the relative humidity 100%. Winds were calm. The pressure was 29.89 inches and rising. The report from Bossier City was not available. And in downtown Shreveport, skies were partly cloudy. The temperature was 78 degrees. And winds were south at 3 miles an hour. Once again in Shreveport, it was 73 degrees with partly cloudy skies at 5 a.m. This is your NOAA Weather Radio, station WXJ97,
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Around the local area at 5 a.m. in Texarkana, mostly cloudy and 77. Wind east at 3 miles an hour. El Dorado, partly cloudy and 73. Wind calm. Monroe, partly cloudy and 76. Wind calm. Natchitoches, partly cloudy and 74. Wind calm. Marshall, mostly cloudy and 76. Wind south at 3 miles an hour. And at Longview, partly cloudy and 77 degrees. Wind southwest at 6 miles an hour. Elsewhere across the four-state area, over at Dallas, clear and 77. Oklahoma City, clear and 72. Little Rock, cloudy and 73. Jackson, Mississippi, partly cloudy and 72. Baton Rouge, partly cloudy and 75. And at Houston, mostly cloudy and 77 degrees. For the most current information, check us out on the web at www.weather.gov/SHT. The Shreveport Climate Summary for yesterday, May 30, 2026. Yesterday's high temperature was 92 degrees. The normal high is 88. The record high is 100 degrees, which was set in 1886. Yesterday's low temperature was 71 degrees. The normal low is 68. The record low is 49 degrees, which was set in 1984. No precipitation fell yesterday, which leaves the monthly total at 3.47 inches. This is 0.86 inches below the normal amount of 4.33 inches for May. The total precipitation for the year still stands at 16.08 inches, which is 7.04 inches below normal. Sunrise today is at 6.09 a.m. and sunset is at 8.17 p.m. Now let's check on your local forecast. Today, mostly sunny. Highs in the lower 90s. Southwest winds around 5 miles per hour. Tonight, mostly clear. Lows in the mid-70s. South winds around 5 miles per hour. Monday, mostly sunny. Hot with highs in the mid-90s. Southwest winds around 5 miles per hour. Monday night, mostly clear. A slight chance of showers and thunderstorms in the evening. Lows in the mid-70s. South winds around 5 miles per hour in the evening, becoming light and variable. Chance of rain 20%. Tuesday, mostly sunny. A slight chance of showers and thunderstorms in the afternoon. Highs in the mid-90s. Northwest winds around 5 miles per hour, becoming northeast in the afternoon. Chance of rain 20%. Tuesday night, partly cloudy. A slight chance of showers in the evening. Lows in the lower 70s. Chance of rain 20%. Wednesday, partly cloudy. Highs in the upper 80s. Wednesday night, partly cloudy. Lows in the upper 60s. Thursday, partly cloudy. Highs in the upper 80s. Thursday night, partly cloudy in the evening, then becoming mostly cloudy. Lows around 70. Friday, mostly cloudy. A slight chance of showers in the morning, then a chance of showers and thunderstorms in the afternoon. Highs in the upper 80s. Chance of rain 40%. Friday night, mostly cloudy with a slight chance of showers and thunderstorms. Lows in the lower 70s. Chance of rain 20%. Saturday, mostly cloudy. A chance of showers with a slight chance of thunderstorms in the morning, then a chance of showers and thunderstorms in the afternoon. Highs in the upper 80s. Chance of rain 50%.
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Be sure to follow us on Facebook. Here's a look at local weather conditions as of 6 a.m. At the top of the hour, skies were partly cloudy in Shreveport. The temperature was 75 degrees at the regional

calm. Once again in Shreveport, it was 75 degrees with partly cloudy skies at 6 a.m. Around the local area at 6 a.m., in Texarkana, partly cloudy and 77. Wind south at 5 miles an hour. El Dorado, mostly cloudy and 74. Wind south at 6 miles an hour. Monroe, mostly cloudy and 77. Wind south at 3 miles an hour. Natchitoches, partly cloudy and 74. Wind calm. Marshall, partly cloudy and 75. Wind calm. And at Longview, clear and 75 degrees. Wind south at 3 miles an hour. Elsewhere across the four-state area, over at Dallas, clear and 76. Oklahoma City, partly cloudy and 72. Little Rock, cloudy and 72. Jackson, Mississippi, partly cloudy and 72. Baton Rouge, clear and 75. And at Houston, partly cloudy and 76 degrees. For the most current information, check us out on the web at www.weather.gov/sht. The Shreveport Climate Summary for yesterday, May 30, 2026. Yesterday's high temperature was 92 degrees. The normal high is 88. The record high is 100 degrees, which was set in 1886. Yesterday's low temperature was 71 degrees. The normal low is 68. The record low is 49 degrees, which was set in 1984. No precipitation fell yesterday, which leaves the monthly total at 3.47 inches. This is 0.86 inches below the normal amount of 4.33 inches for May. The total precipitation for the year still stands at 16.08 inches, which is 7.04 inches below normal. Sunrise today is at 6.09 a.m. and sunset is at 8.17 p.m. Now let's check on your local forecast. Today, mostly sunny. Highs in the lower 90s. Southwest winds around 5 miles per hour. Tonight, mostly clear. Lows in the mid-70s. South winds around 5 miles per hour. Monday, mostly sunny. Hot with highs in the mid-90s. Southwest winds around 5 miles per hour. Monday night, mostly clear. A slight chance of showers and thunderstorms in the evening. Lows in the mid-70s. South winds around 5 miles per hour in the evening, becoming light and variable. Chance of rain 20%. Tuesday, mostly sunny. A slight chance of showers and thunderstorms in the afternoon. Highs in the mid-90s. Northwest winds around 5 miles per hour, becoming northeast in the afternoon. Chance of rain 20%. Tuesday night, partly cloudy. A slight chance of showers in the evening. Lows in the lower 70s. Chance of rain 20%. Wednesday, partly cloudy. Highs in the upper 80s. Wednesday night, partly cloudy. Lows in the upper 60s. Thursday, partly cloudy. Highs in the upper 80s. Thursday night, partly cloudy in the evening, then becoming mostly cloudy. Lows around 70. Friday, mostly cloudy. A slight chance of showers in the morning, then a chance of showers and thunderstorms in the afternoon. Highs in the upper 80s. Chance of rain 40%. Friday night, mostly cloudy with a slight chance of showers and thunderstorms. Lows in the lower 70s. Chance of rain 20%. Saturday, mostly cloudy. A chance of showers with a slight chance of thunderstorms in the morning, then a chance of showers and thunderstorms in the afternoon. Highs in the upper 80s. Chance of rain 50%. 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Be sure to follow us on Facebook. Here's a look at local weather conditions as of 6 a.m. At the top of the hour, skies were partly cloudy in Shreveport.

temperature was 75 degrees at the regional airport. The dew point was 73, making the relative humidity 94%. Winds were south at 3 miles an hour. The pressure was 29.91 inches and rising. In Bossier City, at Barksdale Air Force Base, skies were partly cloudy, with a temperature of 75 degrees. The dew point was 73, making the relative humidity 92%. Winds were calm. The pressure was 29.90 inches and rising. And in downtown Shreveport, skies were partly cloudy. The temperature was 77 degrees. And winds were calm. Once again in Shreveport, it was 75 degrees with partly cloudy skies at 6 a.m. Around the local area at 6 a.m., in Texarkana, partly cloudy and 77. Wind south at 5 miles an hour. El Dorado, mostly cloudy and 74. Wind south at 6 miles an hour. Monroe, mostly cloudy and 77. Wind south at 3 miles an hour. Natchitoches, partly cloudy and 74. Wind calm. Marshall, partly cloudy and 75. Wind calm. And at Longview, clear and 75 degrees. Wind south at 3 miles an hour. Elsewhere across the four-state area, over at Dallas, clear and 76. Oklahoma City, partly cloudy and 72. Little Rock, cloudy and 72. Jackson, Mississippi, partly cloudy and 72. Baton Rouge, clear and 75. And at Houston, partly cloudy and 76 degrees. For the most current information, check us out on the web at www.weather.gov/sht. The Shreveport Climate Summary for yesterday, May 30, 2026. Yesterday's high temperature was 92 degrees. The normal high is 88. The record high is 100 degrees, which was set in 1886. Yesterday's low temperature was 71 degrees. The normal low is 68. The record low is 49 degrees, which was set in 1984. No precipitation fell yesterday, which leaves the monthly total at 3.47 inches. This is 0.86 inches below the normal amount of 4.33 inches for May. The total precipitation for the year still stands at 16.08 inches, which is 7.04 inches below normal. Sunrise today is at 6.09 a.m. and sunset is at 8.17 p.m. This is your NOAA Weather Radio, station WXJ97, operating on a frequency of 162.400 MHz, providing the latest weather information on a 24-hour basis. 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Now let's check on your local forecast. Today, mostly sunny. Highs in the lower 90s. Southwest winds around 5 miles per hour. Tonight, mostly clear. Lows in the mid-70s. South winds around 5 miles per hour. Monday, mostly sunny. Hot with highs in the mid-90s. Southwest winds around 5 miles per hour. Monday night, mostly clear. A slight chance of showers and thunderstorms in the evening. Lows in the mid-70s. South winds around 5 miles per hour in the evening, becoming light and variable. Chance of rain 20%. Tuesday, mostly sunny. A slight chance of showers and thunderstorms in the afternoon. Highs in the mid-90s. Northwest winds around 5 miles per hour, becoming northeast in the afternoon. Chance of rain 20%. Tuesday night, partly cloudy. A slight chance of showers in the evening. Lows in the lower 70s. Chance of rain 20%. Wednesday, partly cloudy. Highs in the upper 80s. Wednesday night, partly cloudy. Lows in the upper 60s.
Thursday, partly cloudy. Highs in the upper 80s. Thursday night, partly cloudy in the evening, then becoming mostly cloudy. Lows around 70. Friday, mostly cloudy. A slight chance of showers in the morning, then a chance of showers and thunderstorms in the afternoon. Highs in the upper 80s. Chance of rain 40%. Friday night, mostly cloudy with a slight chance of showers and thunderstorms. Lows in the lower 70s. Chance of rain 20%. Saturday, mostly cloudy. A chance of showers with a slight chance of thunderstorms in the morning, then a chance of showers and thunderstorms in the afternoon. Highs in the upper 80s. Chance of rain 50%. 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Be sure to follow us on Facebook. Here's a look at local weather conditions as of 6 a.m. At the top of the hour, skies were partly cloudy in Shreveport. The temperature was 75 degrees at the regional airport. The dew point was 73, making the relative humidity 94%. Winds were south at 3 miles an hour. The pressure was 29.91 inches and rising. In Bossier City, at Barksdale Air Force Base, skies were partly cloudy, with a temperature of 75 degrees. The dew point was 73, making the relative humidity 92%. Winds were calm. The pressure was 29.90 inches and rising. And in downtown Shreveport, skies were partly cloudy. The temperature was 77 degrees. And winds were calm. Once again in Shreveport, it was 75 degrees with partly cloudy skies at 6 a.m. Around the local area at 6 a.m., in Texarkana, partly cloudy and 77. Wind south at 5 miles an hour. El Dorado, mostly cloudy and 74. Wind south at 6 miles an hour. Monroe, mostly cloudy and 77. Wind south at 3 miles an hour. Natchitoches, partly cloudy and 74. Wind calm. Marshall, partly cloudy and 75. Wind calm. And at Longview, clear and 75 degrees. Wind south at 3 miles an hour. Elsewhere across the four-state area, over at Dallas, clear and 76. Oklahoma City, partly cloudy and 72. Little Rock, cloudy and 72. Jackson, Mississippi, partly cloudy and 72. Baton Rouge, clear and 75. And at Houston, partly cloudy and 76 degrees. For the most current information, check us out on the web at www.weather.gov/sht. The Shreveport Climate Summary for yesterday, May 30, 2026. Yesterday's high temperature was 92 degrees. The normal high is 88. The record high is 100 degrees, which was set in 1886. Yesterday's low temperature was 71 degrees. The normal low is 68. The record low is 49 degrees, which was set in 1984. No precipitation fell yesterday, which leaves the monthly total at 3.47 inches. This is 0.86 inches below the normal amount of 4.33 inches for May. The total precipitation for the year still stands at 16.08 inches, which is 7.04 inches below normal. Sunrise today is at 6.09 a.m. and sunset is at 8.17 p.m. Now let's check on your local forecast. Today, mostly sunny. Highs in the lower 90s. Southwest winds around 5 miles per hour. Tonight, mostly clear. Lows in the mid-70s. South winds around 5 miles per hour. Monday, mostly sunny. Hot with highs in the mid-90s. Southwest winds around 5 miles per hour. Monday night, mostly clear. A slight chance of showers and thunderstorms in the evening. Lows in the mid-70s.
South winds around 5 miles per hour in the evening, becoming light and variable. Chance of rain 20%. Tuesday, mostly sunny. A slight chance of showers and thunderstorms in the afternoon. Highs in the mid-90s. Northwest winds around 5 miles per hour, becoming northeast in the afternoon. Chance of rain 20%. Tuesday night, partly cloudy. A slight chance of showers in the evening. Lows in the lower 70s. Chance of rain 20%. Wednesday, partly cloudy. Highs in the upper 80s. Wednesday night, partly cloudy. Lows in the upper 60s. Thursday, partly cloudy. Highs in the upper 80s. Thursday night, partly cloudy in the evening, then becoming mostly cloudy. Lows around 70. Friday, mostly cloudy. A slight chance of showers in the morning, then a chance of showers and thunderstorms in the afternoon. Highs in the upper 80s. Chance of rain 40%. Friday night, mostly cloudy with a slight chance of showers and thunderstorms. Lows in the lower 70s. Chance of rain 20%. Saturday, mostly cloudy. A chance of showers with a slight chance of thunderstorms in the morning, then a chance of showers and thunderstorms in the afternoon. Highs in the upper 80s. Chance of rain 50%. Here is your area's open water boating forecast. Wind gusts may be higher. Rest of today, partly cloudy toward daybreak, then becoming mostly sunny. Highs in the lower 90s. South winds 5 to 10 miles per hour. Tonight, mostly clear. Lows in the mid-70s. South winds 5 to 10 miles per hour. Monday, mostly sunny. Highs in the mid-90s. Southwest winds 5 to 10 miles per hour. Heat index readings 102 to 105. Monday night, mostly clear. Lows in the mid-70s. South winds 5 to 10 miles per hour. Tuesday, a 20% chance of showers and thunderstorms in the afternoon. Mostly sunny. Highs in the mid-90s. North winds 10 to 15 miles per hour. Tuesday night, partly cloudy. A 20% chance of showers in the evening. Lows around 70. Wednesday, partly cloudy. Highs in the upper 80s. Wednesday night, partly cloudy. Lows in the mid-60s. Thursday, partly cloudy. Highs in the upper 80s. Thursday night, becoming mostly cloudy. Lows in the upper 60s. Friday, mostly cloudy. Chance of showers and thunderstorms in the afternoon. Highs in the upper 80s. Chance of precipitation 40%. Friday night, mostly cloudy with a 20% chance of showers and thunderstorms. Lows in the lower 70s. Saturday, mostly cloudy. Chance of showers and slight chance of thunderstorms in the morning, then a chance of showers and thunderstorms in the afternoon. Highs in the upper 80s. Chance of precipitation 50%. 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Be sure to follow us on Facebook. Here's a look at local weather conditions as of 6 a.m. At the top of the hour, skies were partly cloudy in Shreveport. The temperature was 75 degrees at the regional airport. The dew point was 73, making the relative humidity 94%. Winds were south at 3 miles an hour. The pressure was 29.91 inches and rising. In Bossier City, at Barksdale Air Force Base, skies were partly cloudy, with a temperature of 75 degrees. The dew point was 73, making the relative humidity 92%. Winds were calm. The pressure was 29.90 inches and rising. And in downtown Shreveport, skies were partly cloudy. The temperature was 77 degrees. And winds were calm.
Once again in Shreveport, it was 75 degrees with

partly cloudy skies at 6 a.m. Around the local area at 6 a.m. in Texarkana, partly cloudy and 77. Wind south at 5 miles an hour. El Dorado, mostly cloudy and 74. Wind south at 6 miles an hour. Monroe, mostly cloudy and 77. Wind south at 3 miles an hour. Natchitoches, partly cloudy and 74. Wind calm. Marshall, partly cloudy and 75. Wind calm. And at Longview, clear and 75 degrees. Wind south at 3 miles an hour. Elsewhere across the four-state area, over at Dallas, clear and 76. Oklahoma City, partly cloudy and 72. Little Rock, cloudy and 72. Jackson, Mississippi, partly cloudy and 72. Baton Rouge, clear and 75. And at Houston, partly cloudy and 76 degrees. For the most current information, check us out on the web at www.weather.gov/sht. The Shreveport Climate Summary for yesterday, May 30, 2026. Yesterday's high temperature was 92 degrees. The normal high is 88. The record high is 100 degrees, which was set in 1886. Yesterday's low temperature was 71 degrees. The normal low is 68. The record low is 49 degrees, which was set in 1984. No precipitation fell yesterday, which leaves the monthly total at 3.47 inches. This is 0.86 inches below the normal amount of 4.33 inches for May. The total precipitation for the year still stands at 16.08 inches, which is 7.04 inches below normal. Sunrise today is at 6.09 a.m. and sunset is at 8.17 p.m. Now let's check on your local forecast. Today, mostly sunny. Highs in the lower 90s. Southwest winds around 5 miles per hour. Tonight, mostly clear. Lows in the mid-70s. South winds around 5 miles per hour. Monday, mostly sunny. Hot with highs in the mid-90s. Southwest winds around 5 miles per hour. Monday night, mostly clear. A slight chance of showers and thunderstorms in the evening. Lows in the mid-70s. South winds around 5 miles per hour in the evening, becoming light and variable. Chance of rain 20%. Tuesday, mostly sunny. A slight chance of showers and thunderstorms in the afternoon. Highs in the mid-90s. Northwest winds around 5 miles per hour, becoming northeast in the afternoon. Chance of rain 20%. Tuesday night, partly cloudy. A slight chance of showers in the evening. Lows in the lower 70s. Chance of rain 20%. Wednesday, partly cloudy. Highs in the upper 80s. Wednesday night, partly cloudy. Lows in the upper 60s. Thursday, partly cloudy. Highs in the upper 80s. Thursday night, partly cloudy in the evening, then becoming mostly cloudy. Lows around 70. Friday, mostly cloudy. A slight chance of showers in the morning, then a chance of showers and thunderstorms in the afternoon. Highs in the upper 80s. Chance of rain 40%. Friday night, mostly cloudy with a slight chance of showers and thunderstorms. Lows in the lower 70s. Chance of rain 20%. Saturday, mostly cloudy. A chance of showers with a slight chance of thunderstorms in the morning, then a chance of showers and thunderstorms in the afternoon. Highs in the upper 80s. Chance of rain 50%. Here is your area's open water boating forecast. Wind gusts may be higher. Rest of today, partly cloudy toward daybreak, then becoming mostly sunny. Highs in the lower 90s. South winds 5 to 10 miles per hour. Tonight, mostly clear. Lows in the mid-70s. South winds 5 to 10 miles per hour.
Monday, mostly sunny. Highs in the mid-90s. Southwest winds 5 to 10 miles per hour. Heat index readings 102 to 105. Monday night, mostly clear. Lows in the mid-70s. South winds 5 to 10 miles per hour. Tuesday, a 20% chance of showers and thunderstorms in the afternoon. Mostly sunny. Highs in the mid-90s. North winds 10 to 15 miles per hour. Tuesday night, partly cloudy. A 20% chance of showers in the evening. Lows around 70. Wednesday, partly cloudy. Highs in the upper 80s. Wednesday night, partly cloudy. Lows in the mid-60s. Thursday, partly cloudy. Highs in the upper 80s. Thursday night, becoming mostly cloudy. Lows in the upper 60s. Friday, mostly cloudy. Chance of showers and thunderstorms in the afternoon. Highs in the upper 80s. Chance of precipitation 40%. Friday night, mostly cloudy with a 20% chance of showers and thunderstorms. Lows in the lower 70s. Saturday, mostly cloudy. Chance of showers and slight chance of thunderstorms in the morning, then a chance of showers and thunderstorms in the afternoon. Highs in the upper 80s. Chance of precipitation 50%. 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Be sure to follow us on Facebook. Here's a look at local weather conditions as of 6 a.m. At the top of the hour, skies were partly cloudy in Shreveport. The temperature was 75 degrees at the regional airport. The dew point was 73, making the relative humidity 94%. Winds were south at 3 miles an hour. The pressure was 29.91 inches and rising. In Bossier City, at Barksdale Air Force Base, skies were partly cloudy, with a temperature of 75 degrees. The dew point was 73, making the relative humidity 92%. Winds were calm. The pressure was 29.90 inches and rising. And in downtown Shreveport, skies were partly cloudy. The temperature was 77 degrees. And winds were calm. Once again in Shreveport, it was 75 degrees with partly cloudy skies at 6 a.m. Around the local area at 6 a.m., in Texarkana, partly cloudy and 77. Wind south at 5 miles an hour. El Dorado, mostly cloudy and 74. Wind south at 6 miles an hour. Monroe, mostly cloudy and 77. Wind south at 3 miles an hour. Natchitoches, partly cloudy and 74. Wind calm. Marshall, partly cloudy and 75. Wind calm. And at Longview, clear and 75 degrees. Wind south at 3 miles an hour. Elsewhere across the four-state area, over at Dallas, clear and 76. Oklahoma City, partly cloudy and 72. Little Rock, cloudy and 72. Jackson, Mississippi, partly cloudy and 72. Baton Rouge, clear and 75. And at Houston, partly cloudy and 76 degrees. For the most current information, check us out on the web at www.weather.gov/SHT. The Shreveport Climate Summary for yesterday, May 30, 2026. Yesterday's high temperature was 92 degrees. The normal high is 88. The record high is 100 degrees, which was set in 1886.
Yesterday's low temperature was 71 degrees. The normal low is 68. The record low is 49 degrees, which was set in 1984. No precipitation fell yesterday, which leaves the monthly total at 3.47 inches. This is 0.86 inches below the normal amount of 4.33 inches for May. The total precipitation for the year still stands at 16.08 inches, which is 7.04 inches below normal. Sunrise today is at 6.09 a.m. and sunset is at 8.17 p.m. Now let's check on your local forecast. Today, mostly sunny. Highs in the lower 90s. Southwest winds around 5 miles per hour. Tonight, mostly clear. Lows in the mid-70s. South winds around 5 miles per hour. Monday, mostly sunny. Hot with highs in the mid-90s. Southwest winds around 5 miles per hour. Monday night, mostly clear. A slight chance of showers and thunderstorms in the evening. Lows in the mid-70s. South winds around 5 miles per hour in the evening, becoming light and variable. Chance of rain 20%. Tuesday, mostly sunny. A slight chance of showers and thunderstorms in the afternoon. Highs in the mid-90s. Northwest winds around 5 miles per hour, becoming northeast in the afternoon. Chance of rain 20%. Tuesday night, partly cloudy. A slight chance of showers in the evening. Lows in the lower 70s. Chance of rain 20%. Wednesday, partly cloudy. Highs in the upper 80s. Wednesday night, partly cloudy. Lows in the upper 60s. Thursday, partly cloudy. Highs in the upper 80s. Thursday night, partly cloudy in the evening, then becoming mostly cloudy. Lows around 70. Friday, mostly cloudy. A slight chance of showers in the morning, then a chance of showers and thunderstorms in the afternoon. Highs in the upper 80s. Chance of rain 40%. Friday night, mostly cloudy with a slight chance of showers and thunderstorms. Lows in the lower 70s. Chance of rain 20%. Saturday, mostly cloudy. A chance of showers with a slight chance of thunderstorms in the morning, then a chance of showers and thunderstorms in the afternoon. Highs in the upper 80s. Chance of rain 50%. Here is your area's open water boating forecast. Wind gusts may be higher. Today, mostly sunny. Highs in the lower 90s. Southwest winds 5 to 10 miles per hour. Tonight, mostly clear. Lows in the mid-70s. South winds 5 to 10 miles per hour. Monday, mostly sunny. Highs in the mid-90s. Southwest winds 5 to 10 miles per hour. Heat index readings 102 to 105. Monday night, mostly clear. Lows in the mid-70s. South winds 5 to 10 miles per hour. Tuesday, a 20% chance of showers and thunderstorms in the afternoon. Mostly sunny. Highs in the mid-90s. North winds 10 to 15 miles per hour. Tuesday night, partly cloudy. A 20% chance of showers in the evening. Lows around 70. Wednesday, partly cloudy. Highs in the upper 80s. Wednesday night, partly cloudy. Lows in the mid-60s. Thursday, partly cloudy. Highs in the upper 80s. Thursday night, becoming mostly cloudy. Lows in the upper 60s. Friday, mostly cloudy. Chance of showers and thunderstorms in the afternoon. Highs in the upper 80s. Chance of precipitation 40%. Friday night, mostly cloudy with a 20% chance of showers and thunderstorms. Lows in the lower 70s. Saturday, mostly cloudy. Chance of showers and slight chance of thunderstorms in the morning, then a chance of showers and thunderstorms in the afternoon. Highs in the upper 80s.
chance of precipitation 50%. 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Be sure to follow us on Facebook. Here's a look at local weather conditions as of 6 a.m. At the top of the hour, skies were partly cloudy in Shreveport. The temperature was 75 degrees at the regional airport. The dew point was 73, making the relative humidity 94%. Winds were south at 3 miles an hour. The pressure was 29.91 inches and rising. In Bossier City, at Barksdale Air Force Base, skies were partly cloudy, with a temperature of 75 degrees. The dew point was 73, making the relative humidity 92%. Winds were calm. The pressure was 29.90 inches and rising. And in downtown Shreveport, skies were partly cloudy. The temperature was 77 degrees. And winds were calm. Once again in Shreveport, it was 75 degrees with partly cloudy skies at 6 a.m. Around the local area at 6 a.m., in Texarkana, partly cloudy and 77. Wind south at 5 miles an hour. El Dorado, mostly cloudy and 74. Wind south at 6 miles an hour. Monroe, mostly cloudy and 77. Wind south at 3 miles an hour. Natchitoches, partly cloudy and 74. Wind calm. Marshall, partly cloudy and 75. Wind calm. And at Longview, clear and 75 degrees. Wind south at 3 miles an hour. Elsewhere across the four-state area, over at Dallas, clear and 76. Oklahoma City, partly cloudy and 72. Little Rock, cloudy and 72. Jackson, Mississippi, partly cloudy and 72. Baton Rouge, clear and 75. And at Houston, partly cloudy and 76 degrees. For the most current information, check us out on the web at www.weather.gov/sht. The Shreveport Climate Summary for yesterday, May 30, 2026. Yesterday's high temperature was 92 degrees. The normal high is 88. The record high is 100 degrees, which was set in 1886. Yesterday's low temperature was 71 degrees. The normal low is 68. The record low is 49 degrees, which was set in 1984. No precipitation fell yesterday, which leaves the monthly total at 3.47 inches. This is 0.86 inches below the normal amount of 4.33 inches for May. The total precipitation for the year still stands at 16.08 inches, which is 7.04 inches below normal. Sunrise today is at 6.09 a.m. and sunset is at 8.17 p.m. This is your NOAA Weather Radio, station WXJ97, operating on a frequency of 162.400 MHz, providing the latest weather information on a 24-hour basis. 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Now let's check on your local forecast. Today, mostly sunny. Highs in the lower 90s. Southwest winds around 5 miles per hour. Tonight, mostly clear. Lows in the mid-70s. South winds around 5 miles per hour. Monday, mostly sunny. Hot with highs in the mid-90s. Southwest winds around 5 miles per hour. Monday night, mostly clear. A slight chance of showers and thunderstorms in the evening. Lows in the mid-70s. South winds around 5 miles per hour in the evening, becoming light and variable. Chance of rain 20%. Tuesday, mostly sunny. A slight chance of showers and thunderstorms in the afternoon. Highs in the mid-90s.
Northwest winds around 5 miles per hour, becoming northeast in the afternoon. Chance of rain 20%. Tuesday night, partly cloudy. A slight chance of showers in the evening. Lows in the lower 70s. Chance of rain 20%. Wednesday, partly cloudy. Highs in the upper 80s. Wednesday night, partly cloudy. Lows in the upper 60s. Thursday, partly cloudy. Highs in the upper 80s. Thursday night, partly cloudy in the evening, then becoming mostly cloudy. Lows around 70. Friday, mostly cloudy. A slight chance of showers in the morning, then a chance of showers and thunderstorms in the afternoon. Highs in the upper 80s. Chance of rain 40%. Friday night, mostly cloudy with a slight chance of showers and thunderstorms. Lows in the lower 70s. Chance of rain 20%. Saturday, mostly cloudy. A chance of showers with a slight chance of thunderstorms in the morning, then a chance of showers and thunderstorms in the afternoon. Highs in the upper 80s. Chance of rain 50%. 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Be sure to follow us on Facebook. Here's a look at local weather conditions as of 6 a.m. At the top of the hour, skies were partly cloudy in Shreveport. The temperature was 75 degrees at the regional airport. The dew point was 73, making the relative humidity 94%. Winds were south at 3 miles an hour. The pressure was 29.91 inches and rising. In Bossier City, at Barksdale Air Force Base, skies were partly cloudy, with a temperature of 75 degrees. The dew point was 73, making the relative humidity 92%. Winds were calm. The pressure was 29.90 inches and rising. And in downtown Shreveport, skies were partly cloudy. The temperature was 77 degrees. And winds were calm. Once again in Shreveport, it was 75 degrees with partly cloudy skies at 6 a.m. Around the local area at 6 a.m., in Texarkana, partly cloudy and 77. Wind south at 5 miles an hour. El Dorado, mostly cloudy and 74. Wind south at 6 miles an hour. Monroe, mostly cloudy and 77. Wind south at 3 miles an hour. Natchitoches, partly cloudy and 74. Wind calm. Marshall, partly cloudy and 75. Wind calm. And at Longview, clear and 75 degrees. Wind south at 3 miles an hour. Elsewhere across the four-state area, over at Dallas, clear and 76. Oklahoma City, partly cloudy and 72. Little Rock, cloudy and 72. Jackson, Mississippi, partly cloudy and 72. Baton Rouge, clear and 75. And at Houston, partly cloudy and 76 degrees. For the most current information, check us out on the web at www.weather.gov/sht. The Shreveport Climate Summary for yesterday, May 30, 2026. Yesterday's high temperature was 92 degrees. The normal high is 88. The record high is 100 degrees, which was set in 1886. Yesterday's low temperature was 71 degrees. The normal low is 68. The record low is 49 degrees, which was set in 1984. No precipitation fell yesterday, which leaves the monthly total at 3.47 inches. This is 0.86 inches below the normal amount of 4.33 inches for May. The total precipitation for the year still stands at 16.08 inches, which is 7.04 inches below normal. Sunrise today is at 6.09 a.m. and sunset is at 8.17 p.m. Now let's check on your local forecast. Today, mostly sunny. Highs in the lower 90s. Southwest winds around 5 miles per hour.
tonight, mostly clear. Lows in the mid-70s. South winds around 5 miles per hour. Monday, mostly sunny. Hot with highs in the mid-90s. Southwest winds around 5 miles per hour. Monday night, mostly clear. A slight chance of showers and thunderstorms in the evening. Lows in the mid-70s. South winds around 5 miles per hour in the evening, becoming light and variable. Chance of rain 20%. Tuesday, mostly sunny. A slight chance of showers and thunderstorms in the afternoon. Highs in the mid-90s. Northwest winds around 5 miles per hour, becoming northeast in the afternoon. Chance of rain 20%. Tuesday night, partly cloudy. A slight chance of showers in the evening. Lows in the lower 70s. Chance of rain 20%. Wednesday, partly cloudy. Highs in the upper 80s. Wednesday night, partly cloudy. Lows in the upper 60s. Thursday, partly cloudy. Highs in the upper 80s. Thursday night, partly cloudy in the evening, then becoming mostly cloudy. Lows around 70. Friday, mostly cloudy. A slight chance of showers in the morning, then a chance of showers and thunderstorms in the afternoon. Highs in the upper 80s. Chance of rain 40%. Friday night, mostly cloudy with a slight chance of showers and thunderstorms. Lows in the lower 70s. Chance of rain 20%. Saturday, mostly cloudy. A chance of showers with a slight chance of thunderstorms in the morning, then a chance of showers and thunderstorms in the afternoon. Highs in the upper 80s. Chance of rain 50%. Here is your area's open water boating forecast. Wind gusts may be higher. Today, mostly sunny. Highs in the lower 90s. Southwest winds 5 to 10 miles per hour. Tonight, mostly clear. Lows in the mid-70s. South winds 5 to 10 miles per hour. Monday, mostly sunny. Highs in the mid-90s. Southwest winds 5 to 10 miles per hour. Heat index readings 102 to 105. Monday night, mostly clear. Lows in the mid-70s. South winds 5 to 10 miles per hour. Tuesday, a 20% chance of showers and thunderstorms in the afternoon. Mostly sunny. Highs in the mid-90s. North winds 10 to 15 miles per hour. Tuesday night, partly cloudy. A 20% chance of showers in the evening. Lows around 70. Wednesday, partly cloudy. Highs in the upper 80s. Wednesday night, partly cloudy. Lows in the mid-60s. Thursday, partly cloudy. Highs in the upper 80s. Thursday night, becoming mostly cloudy. Lows in the upper 60s. Friday, mostly cloudy. Chance of showers and thunderstorms in the afternoon. Highs in the upper 80s. Chance of precipitation 40%. Friday night, mostly cloudy with a 20% chance of showers and thunderstorms. Lows in the lower 70s. Saturday, mostly cloudy. Chance of showers and slight chance of thunderstorms in the morning, then a chance of showers and thunderstorms in the afternoon. Highs in the upper 80s. Chance of precipitation 50%. 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Be sure to follow us on Facebook. Here's a look at local weather conditions as of 6 a.m. At the top of the hour, skies were partly cloudy in Shreveport. The temperature was 75 degrees at the regional airport. The dew point was 73, making the relative humidity 94%. Winds were south at 3 miles an hour. The pressure was 29.91 inches and rising. In Bossier City, at Barksdale Air Force Base, skies were partly cloudy, with a temperature of 75 degrees.
The dew point was 73, making the relative humidity 92%. Winds were calm. The pressure was 29.90 inches and rising. And in downtown Shreveport, skies were partly cloudy. The temperature was 77 degrees. And winds were calm. Once again in Shreveport, it was 75 degrees with partly cloudy skies at 6 a.m. Around the local area at 6 a.m., in Texarkana, partly cloudy and 77. Wind south at 5 miles an hour. El Dorado, mostly cloudy and 74. Wind south at 6 miles an hour. Monroe, mostly cloudy and 77. Wind south at 3 miles an hour. Natchitoches, partly cloudy and 74. Wind calm. Marshall, partly cloudy and 75. Wind calm. And at Longview, clear and 75 degrees. Wind south at 3 miles an hour. Elsewhere across the four-state area, over at Dallas, clear and 76. Oklahoma City, partly cloudy and 72. Little Rock, cloudy and 72. Jackson, Mississippi, partly cloudy and 72. Baton Rouge, clear and 75. And at Houston, partly cloudy and 76 degrees. For the most current information, check us out on the web at www.weather.gov/sht. The Shreveport Climate Summary for yesterday, May 30, 2026. Yesterday's high temperature was 92 degrees. The normal high is 88. The record high is 100 degrees, which was set in 1886. Yesterday's low temperature was 71 degrees. The normal low is 68. The record low is 49 degrees, which was set in 1984. No precipitation fell yesterday, which leaves the monthly total at 3.47 inches. This is 0.86 inches below the normal amount of 4.33 inches for May. The total precipitation for the year still stands at 16.08 inches, which is 7.04 inches below normal. Sunrise today is at 6.09 a.m. and sunset is at 8.17 p.m. Now let's check on your local forecast. Today, mostly sunny. Highs in the lower 90s. Southwest winds around 5 miles per hour. Tonight, mostly clear. Lows in the mid-70s. South winds around 5 miles per hour. Monday, mostly sunny. Hot with highs in the mid-90s. Southwest winds around 5 miles per hour. Monday night, mostly clear. A slight chance of showers and thunderstorms in the evening. Lows in the mid-70s. South winds around 5 miles per hour in the evening, becoming light and variable. Chance of rain 20%. Tuesday, mostly sunny. A slight chance of showers and thunderstorms in the afternoon. Highs in the mid-90s. Northwest winds around 5 miles per hour, becoming northeast in the afternoon. Chance of rain 20%. Tuesday night, partly cloudy. A slight chance of showers in the evening. Lows in the lower 70s. Chance of rain 20%. Wednesday, partly cloudy. Highs in the upper 80s. Wednesday night, partly cloudy. Lows in the upper 60s. Thursday, partly cloudy. Highs in the upper 80s. Thursday night, partly cloudy in the evening, then becoming mostly cloudy. Lows around 70. Friday, mostly cloudy. A slight chance of showers in the morning, then a chance of showers and thunderstorms in the afternoon. Highs in the upper 80s. Chance of rain 40%. Friday night, mostly cloudy with a slight chance of showers and thunderstorms. Lows in the lower 70s. Chance of rain 20%. Saturday, mostly cloudy. A chance of showers with a slight chance of thunderstorms in the morning, then a chance of showers and thunderstorms in the afternoon. Highs in the upper 80s. Chance of rain 50%.
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Be sure to follow us on Facebook. Here's a look at local weather conditions as of 6 a.m. At the top of the hour, skies were partly cloudy in Shreveport. The temperature was 75 degrees at the regional airport. The dew point was 73, making the relative humidity 94%. Winds were south at 3 miles an hour. The pressure was 29.91 inches and rising. In Bossier City, at Barksdale Air Force Base, skies were partly cloudy, with a temperature of 75 degrees. The dew point was 73, making the relative humidity 92%. Winds were calm. The pressure was 29.90 inches and rising. And in downtown Shreveport, skies were partly cloudy. The temperature was 77 degrees. And winds were calm. Once again in Shreveport, it was 75 degrees with partly cloudy skies at 6 a.m. Around the local area at 6 a.m., in Texarkana, partly cloudy and 77. Wind south at 5 miles an hour. El Dorado, mostly cloudy and 74. Wind south at 6 miles an hour. Monroe, mostly cloudy and 77. Wind south at 3 miles an hour. Natchitoches, partly cloudy and 74. Wind calm. Marshall, partly cloudy and 75. Wind calm. And at Longview, clear and 75 degrees. Wind south at 3 miles an hour. Elsewhere across the four-state area, over at Dallas, clear and 76. Oklahoma City, partly cloudy and 72. Little Rock, cloudy and 72. Jackson, Mississippi, partly cloudy and 72. Baton Rouge, clear and 75. And at Houston, partly cloudy and 76 degrees. For the most current information, check us out on the web at www.weather.gov/SHT. The Shreveport Climate Summary for yesterday, May 30th, 2026. Yesterday's high temperature was 92 degrees. The normal high is 88. The record high is 100 degrees, which was set in 1886. Yesterday's low temperature was 71 degrees. The normal low is 68. The record low is 49 degrees, which was set in 1984. No precipitation fell yesterday, which leaves the monthly total at 3.47 inches. This is 0.86 inches below the normal amount of 4.33 inches for May. The total precipitation for the year still stands at 16.08 inches, which is 7.04 inches below normal. Sunrise today is at 6.09 a.m. and sunset is at 8.17 p.m. Now let's check on your local forecast. Today, mostly sunny. Highs in the lower 90s. Southwest winds around 5 miles per hour. Tonight, mostly clear. Lows in the mid-70s. South winds around 5 miles per hour. Monday, mostly sunny. Hot with highs in the mid-90s. Southwest winds around 5 miles per hour. Monday night, mostly clear. A slight chance of showers and thunderstorms in the evening. Lows in the mid-70s. South winds around 5 miles per hour in the evening, becoming light and variable. Chance of rain 20%. Tuesday, mostly sunny. A slight chance of showers and thunderstorms in the afternoon. Highs in the mid-90s. Northwest winds around 5 miles per hour, becoming northeast in the afternoon.
chance of rain 20%. Tuesday night, partly cloudy. A slight chance of showers in the evening. Lows in the lower 70s. Chance of rain 20%.

slight chance of showers and thunderstorms. Lows in the lower 70s. Chance of rain 20%. Saturday, mostly cloudy. A chance of showers with a slight chance of thunderstorms in the morning, then a chance of showers and thunderstorms in the afternoon. Highs in the upper 80s. Chance of rain 50%. 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Be sure to follow us on Facebook. Here's a look at local weather conditions as of 7 a.m. At the top of the hour, skies were mostly cloudy in Shreveport. The temperature was 75 degrees at the regional airport. The dew point was 73, making the relative humidity 94%. Winds were southwest at 5 miles an hour. The pressure was 29.93 inches and rising. The report from Bossier City was not available. And in downtown Shreveport, skies were mostly cloudy. The temperature was 78 degrees. And winds were southwest at 5 miles an hour. Once again in Shreveport, it was 75 degrees with mostly cloudy skies at 7 a.m. Around the local area at 7 a.m., in Texarkana, clear and 79. Wind calm. El Dorado, partly sunny and 74. Wind calm. Monroe, partly sunny and 77. Wind south at 6 miles an hour. Natchitoches, partly cloudy and 75. Wind calm. Marshall, clear and 74. Wind calm. And at Longview, clear and 74 degrees. Wind south at 3 miles an hour. Elsewhere across the four-state area, over at Dallas, clear and 75. Oklahoma City, partly cloudy and 72. Little Rock, partly sunny and 73. Jackson, Mississippi, partly sunny and 75. Baton Rouge, mostly sunny and 76. And at Houston, partly cloudy and 74 degrees. For the most current information, check us out on the web at www.weather.gov/sht. The Shreveport Climate Summary for yesterday, May 30, 2026. Yesterday's high temperature was 92 degrees. The normal high is 88. The record high is 100 degrees, which was set in 1886. Yesterday's low temperature was 71 degrees. The normal low is 68. The record low is 49 degrees, which was set in 1984. No precipitation fell yesterday, which leaves the monthly total at 3.47 inches. This is 0.86 inches below the normal amount of 4.33 inches for May. The total precipitation for the year still stands at 16.08 inches, which is 7.04 inches below normal. Sunrise today is at 6.09 a.m. and sunset is at 8.17 p.m. Now let's check on your local forecast. Today, mostly sunny. Highs in the lower 90s. Southwest winds around 5 miles per hour. Tonight, mostly clear. Lows in the mid-70s. South winds around 5 miles per hour. Monday, mostly sunny. Hot with highs in the mid-90s. Southwest winds around 5 miles per hour. Monday night, mostly clear. A slight chance of showers and thunderstorms in the evening. Lows in the mid-70s. South winds around 5 miles per hour in the evening, becoming light and variable. Chance of rain 20%. Tuesday, mostly sunny. A slight chance of showers and thunderstorms in the afternoon. Highs in the mid-90s. Northwest winds around 5 miles per hour, becoming northeast in the afternoon. Chance of rain 20%. Tuesday night, partly cloudy. A slight chance of showers in the evening. Lows in the lower 70s. Chance of rain 20%. Wednesday, partly cloudy. Highs in the upper 80s. Wednesday night, partly cloudy. Lows in the upper 60s. Thursday, partly cloudy.

highs in the upper 80s. Thursday night, partly cloudy in the evening, then becoming mostly cloudy. Lows around 70. Friday, mostly cloudy. A slight chance of showers in the morning, then a chance of showers and thunderstorms in the afternoon. Highs in the upper 80s. Chance of rain 40%. Friday night, mostly cloudy with a slight chance of showers and thunderstorms. Lows in the lower 70s. Chance of rain 20%. Saturday, mostly cloudy. A chance of showers with a slight chance of thunderstorms in the morning, then a chance of showers and thunderstorms in the afternoon. Highs in the upper 80s. Chance of rain 50%. 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Be sure to follow us on Facebook. Here's a look at local weather conditions as of 7 a.m. At the top of the hour, skies were mostly cloudy in Shreveport. The temperature was 75 degrees at the regional airport. The dew point was 73, making the relative humidity 94%. Winds were southwest at 5 miles an hour. The pressure was 29.93 inches and rising. The report from Bossier City was not available. And in downtown Shreveport, skies were mostly cloudy. The temperature was 78 degrees. And winds were southwest at 5 miles an hour. Once again in Shreveport, it was 75 degrees with mostly cloudy skies at 7 a.m. Around the local area at 7 a.m., in Texarkana, clear and 79. Wind calm. El Dorado, partly sunny and 74. Wind calm. Monroe, partly sunny and 77. Wind south at 6 miles an hour. Nacogdoches, partly cloudy and 75. Wind calm. Marshall, clear and 74. Wind calm. And at Longview, clear and 74 degrees. Wind south at 3 miles an hour. Elsewhere across the four-state area, over at Dallas, clear and 75. Oklahoma City, partly cloudy and 72. Little Rock, partly sunny and 73. Jackson, Mississippi, partly sunny and 75. Baton Rouge, mostly sunny and 76. And at Houston, partly cloudy and 74 degrees. For the most current information, check us out on the web at www.weather.gov/sht. 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The Shreveport Climate Summary for yesterday, May 30, 2026. Yesterday's high temperature was 92 degrees. The normal high is 88. The record high is 100 degrees, which was set in 1886. Yesterday's low temperature was 71 degrees. The normal low is 68. The record low is 49 degrees, which was set in 1984. No precipitation fell yesterday, which leaves the monthly total at 3.47 inches. This is 0.86 inches below the normal amount of 4.33 inches for May. The total precipitation for the year still stands at 16.08 inches, which is 7.04 inches below normal. Sunrise today is at 6.09 a.m. and sunset is at 8.17 p.m. Now let's check on your local forecast. Today, mostly sunny. Highs in the lower 90s. Southwest winds around 5 miles per hour. Tonight, mostly clear. Lows in the mid-70s. South winds around 5 miles per hour. Monday, mostly sunny. Hot with highs in the mid-90s. Southwest winds around 5 miles per hour. Monday night.

mostly clear. A slight chance of showers and thunderstorms in the evening. Lows in the mid-70s. South winds around 5 miles per hour in the evening, becoming light and variable. Chance of rain 20%. Tuesday, mostly sunny. A slight chance of showers and thunderstorms in the afternoon. Highs in the mid-90s. Northwest winds around 5 miles per hour, becoming northeast in the afternoon. Chance of rain 20%. Tuesday night, partly cloudy. A slight chance of showers in the evening. Lows in the lower 70s. Chance of rain 20%. Wednesday, partly cloudy. Highs in the upper 80s. Wednesday night, partly cloudy. Lows in the upper 60s. Thursday, partly cloudy. Highs in the upper 80s. Thursday night, partly cloudy in the evening, then becoming mostly cloudy. Lows around 70. Friday, mostly cloudy. A slight chance of showers in the morning, then a chance of showers and thunderstorms in the afternoon. Highs in the upper 80s. Chance of rain 40%. Friday night, mostly cloudy with a slight chance of showers and thunderstorms. Lows in the lower 70s. Chance of rain 20%. Saturday, mostly cloudy. A chance of showers with a slight chance of thunderstorms in the morning, then a chance of showers and thunderstorms in the afternoon. Highs in the upper 80s. Chance of rain 50%. 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Be sure to follow us on Facebook. Here's a look at local weather conditions as of 7 a.m. At the top of the hour, skies were mostly cloudy in Shreveport. The temperature was 75 degrees at the regional airport. The dew point was 73, making the relative humidity 94%. Winds were southwest at 5 miles an hour. The pressure was 29.93 inches and rising. The report from Bossier City was not available. And in downtown Shreveport, skies were mostly cloudy. The temperature was 78 degrees. And winds were southwest at 5 miles an hour. Once again in Shreveport, it was 75 degrees with mostly cloudy skies at 7 a.m. Around the local area at 7 a.m., in Texarkana, clear and 79. Wind calm. El Dorado, partly sunny and 74. Wind calm. Monroe, partly sunny and 77. Wind south at 6 miles an hour. Nacogdoches, partly cloudy and 75. Wind calm. Marshall, clear and 74. Wind calm. And at Longview, clear and 74 degrees. Wind south at 3 miles an hour. Elsewhere across the four-state area, over at Dallas, clear and 75. Oklahoma City, partly cloudy and 72. Little Rock, partly sunny and 73. Jackson, Mississippi, partly sunny and 75. Baton Rouge, mostly sunny and 76. And at Houston, partly cloudy and 74 degrees. For the most current information, check us out on the web at www.weather.gov/sht. The Shreveport Climate Summary for yesterday, May 30, 2026. Yesterday's high temperature was 92 degrees. The normal high is 88. The record high is 100 degrees, which was set in 1886. Yesterday's low temperature was 71 degrees. The normal low is 68. The record low is 49 degrees, which was set in 1984. No precipitation fell yesterday, which leaves the monthly total at 3.47 inches. This is 0.86 inches below the normal amount of 4.33 inches for May. The total precipitation for the year still stands at 16.08 inches, which is 7.04 inches below normal. Sunrise today is at 6.09 a.m. and sunset is at 8.17 p.m. Now let's check on your local forecast.

day, mostly sunny. Highs in the lower 90s. Southwest winds around 5 miles per hour. Tonight, mostly clear. Lows in the mid-70s. South winds around 5 miles per hour. Monday, mostly sunny. Hot with highs in the mid-90s. Southwest winds around 5 miles per hour. Monday night, mostly clear. A slight chance of showers and thunderstorms in the evening. Lows in the mid-70s. South winds around 5 miles per hour in the evening, becoming light and variable. Chance of rain 20%. Tuesday, mostly sunny. A slight chance of showers and thunderstorms in the afternoon. Highs in the mid-90s. Northwest winds around 5 miles per hour, becoming northeast in the afternoon. Chance of rain 20%. Tuesday night, partly cloudy. A slight chance of showers in the evening. Lows in the lower 70s. Chance of rain 20%. Wednesday, partly cloudy. Highs in the upper 80s. Wednesday night, partly cloudy. Lows in the upper 60s. Thursday, partly cloudy. Highs in the upper 80s. Thursday night, partly cloudy in the evening, then becoming mostly cloudy. Lows around 70. Friday, mostly cloudy. A slight chance of showers in the morning, then a chance of showers and thunderstorms in the afternoon. Highs in the upper 80s. Chance of rain 40%. Friday night, mostly cloudy with a slight chance of showers and thunderstorms. Lows in the lower 70s. Chance of rain 20%. Saturday, mostly cloudy. A chance of showers with a slight chance of thunderstorms in the morning, then a chance of showers and thunderstorms in the afternoon. Highs in the upper 80s. Chance of rain 50%. Here is your area's open water boating forecast. Wind gusts may be higher. Today, mostly sunny. Highs in the lower 90s. Southwest winds 5 to 10 miles per hour. Tonight, mostly clear. Lows in the mid-70s. South winds 5 to 10 miles per hour. Monday, mostly sunny. Highs in the mid-90s. Southwest winds 5 to 10 miles per hour. Heat index readings 102 to 105. Monday night, mostly clear. Lows in the mid-70s. South winds 5 to 10 miles per hour. Tuesday, a 20% chance of showers and thunderstorms in the afternoon. Mostly sunny. Highs in the mid-90s. North winds 10 to 15 miles per hour. Tuesday night, partly cloudy. A 20% chance of showers in the evening. Lows around 70. Wednesday, partly cloudy. Highs in the upper 80s. Wednesday night, partly cloudy. Lows in the mid-60s. Thursday, partly cloudy. Highs in the upper 80s. Thursday night, becoming mostly cloudy. Lows in the upper 60s. Friday, mostly cloudy. Chance of showers and thunderstorms in the afternoon. Highs in the upper 80s. Chance of precipitation 40%. Friday night, mostly cloudy with a 20% chance of showers and thunderstorms. Lows in the lower 70s. Saturday, mostly cloudy. Chance of showers and slight chance of thunderstorms in the morning, then a chance of showers and thunderstorms in the afternoon. Highs in the upper 80s. Chance of precipitation 50%. 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Be sure to follow us on Facebook. Here's a look at local weather conditions as of 7 a.m. At the top of the hour, skies were mostly cloudy in Shreveport. The temperature was 75 degrees at the regional airport. The dew point was 73, making the relative humidity 94%. Winds were southwest at 5 miles an hour.
the pressure was 29.93 inches and rising. The report from Bossier City was not available. And in downtown Shreveport, skies were mostly cloudy. The temperature was 78 degrees. And winds were southwest at 5 miles an hour. Once again in Shreveport, it was 75 degrees with mostly cloudy skies at 7 a.m. Around the local area at 7 a.m., in Texarkana, clear and 79. Wind calm. El Dorado, partly sunny and 74. Wind calm. Monroe, partly sunny and 77. Wind south at 6 miles an hour. Natchitoches, partly cloudy and 75. Wind calm. Marshall, clear and 74. Wind calm. And at Longview, clear and 74 degrees. Wind south at 3 miles an hour. Elsewhere across the four-state area, over at Dallas, clear and 75. Oklahoma City, partly cloudy and 72. Little Rock, partly sunny and 73. Jackson, Mississippi, partly sunny and 75. Baton Rouge, mostly sunny and 76. And at Houston, partly cloudy and 74 degrees. For the most current information, check us out on the web at www.weather.gov/sht. The Shreveport Climate Summary for yesterday, May 30, 2026. Yesterday's high temperature was 92 degrees. The normal high is 88. The record high is 100 degrees, which was set in 1886. Yesterday's low temperature was 71 degrees. The normal low is 68. The record low is 49 degrees, which was set in 1984. No precipitation fell yesterday, which leaves the monthly total at 3.47 inches. This is 0.86 inches below the normal amount of 4.33 inches for May. The total precipitation for the year still stands at 16.08 inches, which is 7.04 inches below normal. Sunrise today is at 6.09 a.m. and sunset is at 8.17 p.m. This is your NOAA Weather Radio, station WXJ97, operating on a frequency of 162.400 MHz, providing the latest weather information on a 24-hour basis. 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Now let's check on your local forecast. Today, mostly sunny. Highs in the lower 90s. Southwest winds around 5 miles per hour. Tonight, mostly clear. Lows in the mid-70s. South winds around 5 miles per hour. Monday, mostly sunny. Hot with highs in the mid-90s. Southwest winds around 5 miles per hour. Monday night, mostly clear. A slight chance of showers and thunderstorms in the evening. Lows in the mid-70s. South winds around 5 miles per hour in the evening, becoming light and variable. Chance of rain 20%. Tuesday, mostly sunny. A slight chance of showers and thunderstorms in the afternoon. Highs in the mid-90s. Northwest winds around 5 miles per hour, becoming northeast in the afternoon. Chance of rain 20%. Tuesday night, partly cloudy. A slight chance of showers in the evening. Lows in the lower 70s. Chance of rain 20%. Wednesday, partly cloudy. Highs in the upper 80s. Wednesday night, partly cloudy. Lows in the upper 60s. Thursday, partly cloudy. Highs in the upper 80s. Thursday night, partly cloudy in the evening, then becoming mostly cloudy. Lows around 70. Friday, mostly cloudy. A slight chance of showers in the morning, then a chance of showers and thunderstorms in the afternoon. Highs in the upper 80s. Chance of rain 40%.
Friday night, mostly cloudy with a slight chance of showers and thunderstorms. Lows in the lower 70s. Chance of rain 20%. Saturday, mostly cloudy. A chance of showers with a slight chance of thunderstorms in the morning, then a chance of showers and thunderstorms in the afternoon. Highs in the upper 80s. Chance of rain 50%. 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Be sure to follow us on Facebook. Here's a look at local weather conditions as of 7 a.m. At the top of the hour, skies were mostly cloudy in Shreveport. The temperature was 75 degrees at the regional airport. The dew point was 73, making the relative humidity 94%. Winds were southwest at 5 miles an hour. The pressure was 29.93 inches and rising. The report from Bossier City was not available. And in downtown Shreveport, skies were mostly cloudy. The temperature was 78 degrees. And winds were southwest at 5 miles an hour. Once again in Shreveport, it was 75 degrees with mostly cloudy skies at 7 a.m. Around the local area at 7 a.m., in Texarkana, clear and 79. Wind calm. El Dorado, partly sunny and 74. Wind calm. Monroe, partly sunny and 77. Wind south at 6 miles an hour. Natchitoches, partly cloudy and 75. Wind calm. Marshall, clear and 74. Wind calm. And at Longview, clear and 74 degrees. Wind south at 3 miles an hour. Elsewhere across the four-state area, over at Dallas, clear and 75. Oklahoma City, partly cloudy and 72. Little Rock, partly sunny and 73. Jackson, Mississippi, partly sunny and 75. Baton Rouge, mostly sunny and 76. And at Houston, partly cloudy and 74 degrees. For the most current information, check us out on the web at www.weather.gov/sht. The Shreveport Climate Summary for yesterday, May 30, 2026. Yesterday's high temperature was 92 degrees. The normal high is 88. The record high is 100 degrees, which was set in 1886. Yesterday's low temperature was 71 degrees. The normal low is 68. The record low is 49 degrees, which was set in 1984. No precipitation fell yesterday, which leaves the monthly total at 3.47 inches. This is 0.86 inches below the normal amount of 4.33 inches for May. The total precipitation for the year still stands at 16.08 inches, which is 7.04 inches below normal. Sunrise today is at 6.09 a.m. and sunset is at 8.17 p.m. Now let's check on your local forecast. Today, mostly sunny. Highs in the lower 90s. Southwest winds around 5 miles per hour. Tonight, mostly clear. Lows in the mid-70s. South winds around 5 miles per hour. Monday, mostly sunny. Hot with highs in the mid-90s. Southwest winds around 5 miles per hour. Monday night, mostly clear. A slight chance of showers and thunderstorms in the evening. Lows in the mid-70s. South winds around 5 miles per hour in the evening, becoming light and variable. Chance of rain 20%. Tuesday, mostly sunny. A slight chance of showers and thunderstorms in the afternoon. Highs in the mid-90s. Northwest winds around 5 miles per hour, becoming northeast in the afternoon. Chance of rain 20%. Tuesday night, partly cloudy. A slight chance of showers in the evening. Lows in the lower 70s. Chance of rain 20%. Wednesday, partly cloudy. Highs in the upper 80s. Wednesday night, partly cloudy. Lows in the upper 60s.
Thursday, partly cloudy. Highs in the upper 80s. Thursday night, partly cloudy in the evening, then becoming mostly cloudy. Lows around 70. Friday, mostly cloudy. A slight chance of showers in the morning, then a chance of showers and thunderstorms in the afternoon. Highs in the upper 80s. Chance of rain 40%. Friday night, mostly cloudy with a slight chance of showers and thunderstorms. Lows in the lower 70s. Chance of rain 20%. Saturday, mostly cloudy. A chance of showers with a slight chance of thunderstorms in the morning, then a chance of showers and thunderstorms in the afternoon. Highs in the upper 80s. Chance of rain 50%. 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Be sure to follow us on Facebook. Here's a look at local weather conditions as of 7 a.m. At the top of the hour, skies were mostly cloudy in Shreveport. The temperature was 75 degrees at the regional airport. The dew point was 73, making the relative humidity 94%. Winds were southwest at 5 miles an hour. The pressure was 29.93 inches and rising. The report from Bossier City was not available. And in downtown Shreveport, skies were mostly cloudy. The temperature was 78 degrees. And winds were southwest at 5 miles an hour. Once again in Shreveport, it was 75 degrees with mostly cloudy skies at 7 a.m. Around the local area at 7 a.m., in Texarkana, clear and 79. Wind calm. El Dorado, partly sunny and 74. Wind calm. Monroe, partly sunny and 77. Wind south at 6 miles an hour. Nacogdoches, partly cloudy and 75. Wind calm. Marshall, clear and 74. Wind calm. And at Longview, clear and 74 degrees. Wind south at 3 miles an hour. Elsewhere across the four-state area, over at Dallas, clear and 75. Oklahoma City, partly cloudy and 72. Little Rock, partly sunny and 73. Jackson, Mississippi, partly sunny and 75. Baton Rouge, mostly sunny and 76. And at Houston, partly cloudy and 74 degrees. For the most current information, check us out on the web at www.weather.gov/sht. The Shreveport Climate Summary for yesterday, May 30, 2026. Yesterday's high temperature was 92 degrees. The normal high is 88. The record high is 100 degrees, which was set in 1886. Yesterday's low temperature was 71 degrees. The normal low is 68. The record low is 49 degrees, which was set in 1984. No precipitation fell yesterday, which leaves the monthly total at 3.47 inches. This is 0.86 inches below the normal amount of 4.33 inches for May. The total precipitation for the year still stands at 16.08 inches, which is 7.04 inches below normal. Sunrise today is at 6.09 a.m. and sunset is at 8.17 p.m. Now let's check on your local forecast. Today, mostly sunny. Highs in the lower 90s. Southwest winds around 5 miles per hour. Tonight, mostly clear. Lows in the mid-70s. South winds around 5 miles per hour. Monday, mostly sunny. Hot with highs in the mid-90s. Southwest winds around 5 miles per hour. Monday night, mostly clear. A slight chance of showers and thunderstorms in the evening. Lows in the mid-70s. South winds around 5 miles per hour in the evening, becoming light and variable. Chance of rain 20%. Tuesday, mostly sunny. A slight chance of showers and thunderstorms in the afternoon. Highs in the mid-90s.
Northwest winds around 5 miles per hour, becoming northeast in the afternoon. Chance of rain 20%. Tuesday night, partly cloudy. A slight chance of showers in the evening. Lows in the lower 70s. Chance of rain 20%. Wednesday, partly cloudy. Highs in the upper 80s. Wednesday night, partly cloudy. Lows in the upper 60s. Thursday, partly cloudy. Highs in the upper 80s. Thursday night, partly cloudy in the evening, then becoming mostly cloudy. Lows around 70. Friday, mostly cloudy. A slight chance of showers in the morning, then a chance of showers and thunderstorms in the afternoon. Highs in the upper 80s. Chance of rain 40%. Friday night, mostly cloudy with a slight chance of showers and thunderstorms. Lows in the lower 70s. Chance of rain 20%. Saturday, mostly cloudy. A chance of showers with a slight chance of thunderstorms in the morning, then a chance of showers and thunderstorms in the afternoon. Highs in the upper 80s. Chance of rain 50%. 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Be sure to follow us on Facebook. Here's a look at local weather conditions as of 7 a.m. At the top of the hour, skies were mostly cloudy in Shreveport. The temperature was 75 degrees at the regional airport. The dew point was 73, making the relative humidity 94%. Winds were southwest at 5 miles an hour. The pressure was 29.93 inches and rising. The report from Bossier City was not available. And in downtown Shreveport, skies were mostly cloudy. The temperature was 78 degrees. And winds were southwest at 5 miles an hour. Once again in Shreveport, it was 75 degrees with mostly cloudy skies at 7 a.m. Around the local area at 7 a.m., in Texarkana, clear and 79. Wind calm. El Dorado, partly sunny and 74. Wind calm. Monroe, partly sunny and 77. Wind south at 6 miles an hour. Nacogdoches, partly cloudy and 75. Wind calm. Marshall, clear and 74. Wind calm. And at Longview, clear and 74 degrees. Wind south at 3 miles an hour. Elsewhere across the four-state area, over at Dallas, clear and 75. Oklahoma City, partly cloudy and 72. Little Rock, partly sunny and 73. Jackson, Mississippi, partly sunny and 75. Baton Rouge, mostly sunny and 76. And at Houston, partly cloudy and 74 degrees. 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The Shreveport climate summary for yesterday, May 30, 2026. Yesterday's high temperature was 92 degrees. The normal high is 88. The record high is 100 degrees, which was set in 1886. Yesterday's low temperature was 71 degrees. The normal low is 68. The record low is 49 degrees, which was set in 1984. No precipitation fell yesterday, which leaves the monthly total at 3.47 inches. This is 0.86 inches below the normal amount of 4.33 inches for May. The total precipitation for the year still stands at 16.08 inches, which is 7.04 inches below normal.
Sunrise today is at 6.09 a.m. and sunset is at 8.17 p.m. Now let's check on your local forecast. Today, mostly sunny. Highs in the lower 90s. Southwest winds around 5 miles per hour. Tonight, mostly clear. Lows in the mid-70s. South winds around 5 miles per hour. Monday, mostly sunny. Hot with highs in the mid-90s. Southwest winds around 5 miles per hour. Monday night, mostly clear. A slight chance of showers and thunderstorms in the evening. Lows in the mid-70s. South winds around 5 miles per hour in the evening, becoming light and variable. Chance of rain 20%. Tuesday, mostly sunny. A slight chance of showers and thunderstorms in the afternoon. Highs in the mid-90s. Northwest winds around 5 miles per hour, becoming northeast in the afternoon. Chance of rain 20%. Tuesday night, partly cloudy. A slight chance of showers in the evening. Lows in the lower 70s. Chance of rain 20%. Wednesday, partly cloudy. Highs in the upper 80s. Wednesday night, partly cloudy. Lows in the upper 60s. Thursday, partly cloudy. Highs in the upper 80s. Thursday night, partly cloudy in the evening, then becoming mostly cloudy. Lows around 70. Friday, mostly cloudy. A slight chance of showers in the morning, then a chance of showers and thunderstorms in the afternoon. Highs in the upper 80s. Chance of rain 40%. Friday night, mostly cloudy with a slight chance of showers and thunderstorms. Lows in the lower 70s. Chance of rain 20%. Saturday, mostly cloudy. A chance of showers with a slight chance of thunderstorms in the morning, then a chance of showers and thunderstorms in the afternoon. Highs in the upper 80s. Chance of rain 50%. 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Be sure to follow us on Facebook. Here's a look at local weather conditions as of 7 a.m. At the top of the hour, skies were mostly cloudy in Shreveport. The temperature was 75 degrees at the regional airport. The dew point was 73, making the relative humidity 94%. Winds were southwest at 5 miles an hour. The pressure was 29.93 inches and rising. The report from Bossier City was not available. And in downtown Shreveport, skies were mostly cloudy. The temperature was 78 degrees. And winds were southwest at 5 miles an hour. Once again in Shreveport, it was 75 degrees with mostly cloudy skies at 7 a.m. Around the local area at 7 a.m., in Texarkana, clear and 79. Wind calm. El Dorado, partly sunny and 74. Wind calm. Monroe, partly sunny and 77. Wind south at 6 miles an hour. Natchitoches, partly cloudy and 75. Wind calm. Marshall, clear and 74. Wind calm. And at Longview, clear and 74 degrees. Wind south at 3 miles an hour. Elsewhere across the four-state area, over at Dallas, clear and 75. Oklahoma City, partly cloudy and 72. Little Rock, partly sunny and 73. Jackson, Mississippi, partly sunny and 75. Baton Rouge, mostly sunny and 76. And at Houston, partly cloudy and 74 degrees. For the most current information, check us out on the web at www.weather.gov/sht. The Shreveport Climate Summary for yesterday, May 30, 2026. Yesterday's high temperature was 92 degrees. The normal high is 88. The record high is 100 degrees, which was set in 1886. Yesterday's low temperature was 71 degrees. The normal low is 68.
The record low is 49 degrees, which was set in 1984. No precipitation fell yesterday, which leaves the monthly total at 3.47 inches. This is 0.86 inches below the normal amount of 4.33 inches for May. The total precipitation for the year still stands at 16.08 inches, which is 7.04 inches below normal. Sunrise today is at 6.09 a.m. and sunset is at 8.17 p.m. Now let's check on your local forecast. Today, mostly sunny. Highs in the lower 90s. Southwest winds around 5 miles per hour. Tonight, mostly clear. Lows in the mid-70s. South winds around 5 miles per hour. Monday, mostly sunny. Hot with highs in the mid-90s. Southwest winds around 5 miles per hour. Monday night, mostly clear. A slight chance of showers and thunderstorms in the evening. Lows in the mid-70s. South winds around 5 miles per hour in the evening, becoming light and variable. Chance of rain 20%. Tuesday, mostly sunny. A slight chance of showers and thunderstorms in the afternoon. Highs in the mid-90s. Northwest winds around 5 miles per hour, becoming northeast in the afternoon. Chance of rain 20%. Tuesday night, partly cloudy. A slight chance of showers in the evening. Lows in the lower 70s. Chance of rain 20%. Wednesday, partly cloudy. Highs in the upper 80s. Wednesday night, partly cloudy. Lows in the upper 60s. Thursday, partly cloudy. Highs in the upper 80s. Thursday night, partly cloudy in the evening, then becoming mostly cloudy. Lows around 70. Friday, mostly cloudy. A slight chance of showers in the morning, then a chance of showers and thunderstorms in the afternoon. Highs in the upper 80s. Chance of rain 40%. Friday night, mostly cloudy with a slight chance of showers and thunderstorms. Lows in the lower 70s. Chance of rain 20%. Saturday, mostly cloudy. A chance of showers with a slight chance of thunderstorms in the morning, then a chance of showers and thunderstorms in the afternoon. Highs in the upper 80s. Chance of rain 50%. Here is your area's open water boating forecast. Wind gusts may be higher. Today, mostly sunny. Highs in the lower 90s. Southwest winds 5 to 10 miles per hour. Tonight, mostly clear. Lows in the mid-70s. South winds 5 to 10 miles per hour. Monday, mostly sunny. Highs in the mid-90s. Southwest winds 5 to 10 miles per hour. Heat index readings 102 to 105. Monday night, mostly clear. Lows in the mid-70s. South winds 5 to 10 miles per hour. Tuesday, a 20% chance of showers and thunderstorms in the afternoon. Mostly sunny. Highs in the mid-90s. North winds 10 to 15 miles per hour. Tuesday night, partly cloudy. A 20% chance of showers in the evening. Lows around 70. Wednesday, partly cloudy. Highs in the upper 80s. Wednesday night, partly cloudy. Lows in the mid-60s. Thursday, partly cloudy. Highs in the upper 80s. Thursday night, becoming mostly cloudy. Lows in the upper 60s. Friday, mostly cloudy. Chance of showers and thunderstorms in the afternoon. Highs in the upper 80s. Chance of precipitation 40%. Friday night, mostly cloudy with a 20% chance of showers and thunderstorms. Lows in the lower 70s. Saturday, mostly cloudy. Chance of showers and slight chance of thunderstorms in the morning, then a chance of showers and thunderstorms in the afternoon. Highs in the upper 80s. Chance of precipitation 50%.
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Be sure to follow us on Facebook. Here's a look at local weather conditions as of 7 a.m. At the top of the hour, skies were mostly cloudy in Shreveport. The temperature was 75 degrees at the regional airport. The dew point was 73, making the relative humidity 94%. Winds were southwest at 5 miles an hour. The pressure was 29.93 inches and rising. The report from Bossier City was not available. And in downtown Shreveport, skies were mostly cloudy. The temperature was 78 degrees. And winds were southwest at 5 miles an hour. Once again in Shreveport, it was 75 degrees with mostly cloudy skies at 7 a.m. Around the local area at 7 a.m., in Texarkana, clear and 79. Wind calm. El Dorado, partly sunny and 74. Wind calm. Monroe, partly sunny and 77. Wind south at 6 miles an hour. Nacogdoches, partly cloudy and 75. Wind calm. Marshall, clear and 74. Wind calm. And at Longview, clear and 74 degrees. Wind south at 3 miles an hour. Elsewhere across the four-state area, over at Dallas, clear and 75. Oklahoma City, partly cloudy and 72. Little Rock, partly sunny and 73. Jackson, Mississippi, partly sunny and 75. Baton Rouge, mostly sunny and 76. And at Houston, partly cloudy and 74 degrees. For the most current information, check us out on the web at www.weather.gov/sht. The Shreveport Climate Summary for yesterday, May 30, 2026. Yesterday's high temperature was 92 degrees. The normal high is 88. The record high is 100 degrees, which was set in 1886. Yesterday's low temperature was 71 degrees. The normal low is 68. The record low is 49 degrees, which was set in 1984. No precipitation fell yesterday, which leaves the monthly total at 3.47 inches. This is 0.86 inches below the normal amount of 4.33 inches for May. The total precipitation for the year still stands at 16.08 inches, which is 7.04 inches below normal. Sunrise today is at 6.09 a.m. and sunset is at 8.17 p.m. This is your NOAA Weather Radio, station WXJ97, operating on a frequency of 162.400 MHz, providing the latest weather information on a 24-hour basis. 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Now let's check on your local forecast. Today, mostly sunny. Highs in the lower 90s. Southwest winds around 5 miles per hour. Tonight, mostly clear. Lows in the mid-70s. South winds around 5 miles per hour. Monday, mostly sunny. Hot with highs in the mid-90s. Southwest winds around 5 miles per hour. Monday night, mostly clear. A slight chance of showers and thunderstorms in the evening. Lows in the mid-70s. South winds around 5 miles per hour in the evening, becoming light and variable. Chance of rain 20%. Tuesday, mostly sunny. A slight chance of showers and thunderstorms in the afternoon. Highs in the mid-90s. Northwest winds around 5 miles per hour, becoming northeast in the afternoon. Chance of rain 20%. Tuesday night, partly cloudy. A slight chance of showers in the evening. Lows in the lower 70s. Chance of rain 20%. Wednesday, partly cloudy. Highs in the upper 80s.
Wednesday night, partly cloudy. Lows in the upper 60s. Thursday, partly cloudy. Highs in the upper 80s. Thursday night, partly cloudy in the evening, then becoming mostly cloudy. Lows around 70. Friday, mostly cloudy. A slight chance of showers in the morning, then a chance of showers and thunderstorms in the afternoon. Highs in the upper 80s. Chance of rain 40%. Friday night, mostly cloudy with a slight chance of showers and thunderstorms. Lows in the lower 70s. Chance of rain 20%. Saturday, mostly cloudy. A chance of showers with a slight chance of thunderstorms in the morning, then a chance of showers and thunderstorms in the afternoon. Highs in the upper 80s. Chance of rain 50%. 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Be sure to follow us on Facebook. Here's a look at local weather conditions as of 7 a.m. At the top of the hour, skies were mostly cloudy in Shreveport. The temperature was 75 degrees at the regional airport. The dew point was 73, making the relative humidity 94%. Winds were southwest at 5 miles an hour. The pressure was 29.93 inches and rising. The report from Bossier City was not available. And in downtown Shreveport, skies were mostly cloudy. The temperature was 78 degrees. And winds were southwest at 5 miles an hour. Once again in Shreveport, it was 75 degrees with mostly cloudy skies at 7 a.m. Around the local area at 7 a.m., in Texarkana, clear and 79. Wind calm. El Dorado, partly sunny and 74. Wind calm. Monroe, partly sunny and 77. Wind south at 6 miles an hour. Natchitoches, partly cloudy and 75. Wind calm. Marshall, clear and 74. Wind calm. And at Longview, clear and 74 degrees. Wind south at 3 miles an hour. Elsewhere across the four-state area, over at Dallas, clear and 75. Oklahoma City, partly cloudy and 72. Little Rock, partly sunny and 73. Jackson, Mississippi, partly sunny and 75. Baton Rouge, mostly sunny and 76. And at Houston, partly cloudy and 74 degrees. For the most current information, check us out on the web at www.weather.gov/sht. The Shreveport Climate Summary for yesterday, May 30, 2026. Yesterday's high temperature was 92 degrees. The normal high is 88. The record high is 100 degrees, which was set in 1886. Yesterday's low temperature was 71 degrees. The normal low is 68. The record low is 49 degrees, which was set in 1984. No precipitation fell yesterday, which leaves the monthly total at 3.47 inches. This is 0.86 inches below the normal amount of 4.33 inches for May. The total precipitation for the year still stands at 16.08 inches, which is 7.04 inches below normal. Sunrise today is at 6.09 a.m. and sunset is at 8.17 p.m. Now let's check on your local forecast. Today, mostly sunny. Highs in the lower 90s. Southwest winds around 5 miles per hour. Tonight, mostly clear. Lows in the mid-70s. South winds around 5 miles per hour. Monday, mostly sunny. Hot with highs in the mid-90s. Southwest winds around 5 miles per hour. Monday night, mostly clear. A slight chance of showers and thunderstorms in the evening. Lows in the mid-70s. South winds around 5 miles per hour in the evening, becoming light and variable. Chance of rain 20%. Tuesday, mostly sunny. A slight chance of showers and thunderstorms in the afternoon.
highs in the mid-90s. Northwest winds around 5 miles per hour, becoming northeast in the afternoon. Chance of rain 20%. Tuesday night, partly cloudy. A slight chance of showers in the evening. Lows in the lower 70s.

chance of rain 40%. Friday night, mostly cloudy with a slight chance of showers and thunderstorms. Lows in the lower 70s. Chance of rain 20%. Saturday, mostly cloudy. A chance of showers with a slight chance of thunderstorms in the morning, then a chance of showers and thunderstorms in the afternoon. Highs in the upper 80s. Chance of rain 50%. 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Be sure to follow us on Facebook. Here's a look at local weather conditions as of 8 a.m. At the top of the hour, skies were mostly sunny in Shreveport. The temperature was 79 degrees at the regional airport. The dew point was 73, making the relative humidity 83%. Winds were southwest at 5 miles an hour. The pressure was 29.93 inches and steady. In Bossier City, at Barksdale Air Force Base, skies were mostly sunny, with a temperature of 80 degrees. The dew point was 74, making the relative humidity 80%. Winds were calm. The pressure was 29.93 inches and steady. And in downtown Shreveport, skies were mostly sunny. The temperature was 79 degrees. And winds were southwest at 5 miles an hour. Once again in Shreveport, it was 79 degrees with mostly sunny skies at 8 a.m. Around the local area at 8 a.m., in Texarkana, sunny and 82. Wind south at 6 miles an hour. El Dorado, mostly sunny and 78. Wind southwest at 5 miles an hour. Monroe, mostly sunny and 79. Wind southwest at 7 miles an hour. Natchitoches, mostly sunny and 76. Wind calm. Marshall, sunny and 76. Wind south at 3 miles an hour. And at Longview, sunny and 78 degrees. Wind south at 6 miles an hour. Elsewhere across the four-state area, over at Dallas, sunny and 78. Oklahoma City, mostly sunny and 75. Little Rock, partly sunny and 75. Jackson, Mississippi, mostly sunny and 78. Baton Rouge, cloudy and 78. And at Houston, mostly sunny and 79 degrees. For the most current information, check us out on the web at www.weather.gov/sht. The Shreveport Climate Summary for yesterday, May 30, 2026. Yesterday's high temperature was 92 degrees. The normal high is 88. The record high is 100 degrees, which was set in 1886. Yesterday's low temperature was 71 degrees. The normal low is 68. The record low is 49 degrees, which was set in 1984. No precipitation fell yesterday, which leaves the monthly total at 3.47 inches. This is 0.86 inches below the normal amount of 4.33 inches for May. The total precipitation for the year still stands at 16.08 inches, which is 7.04 inches below normal. Sunrise today is at 6.09 a.m. and sunset is at 8.17 p.m. Now let's check on your local forecast. Today, mostly sunny. Highs in the lower 90s. Southwest winds around 5 miles per hour. Tonight, mostly clear. Lows in the mid-70s. South winds around 5 miles per hour. Monday, mostly sunny. Hot with highs in the mid-90s. Southwest winds around 5 miles per hour. Monday night, mostly clear. A slight chance of showers and thunderstorms in the evening. Lows in the mid-70s. South winds around 5 miles per hour in the evening, becoming light and variable. Chance of rain 20%. Tuesday, mostly sunny. A slight chance of showers and thunderstorms in the afternoon. Highs in the mid-90s. Northwest winds around 5 miles per hour, becoming northeast in the afternoon. Chance of rain 20%.

Tuesday night, partly cloudy. A slight chance of showers in the evening. Lows in the lower 70s. Chance of rain 20%. Wednesday, partly cloudy. Highs in the upper 80s. Wednesday night, partly cloudy. Lows in the upper 60s. Thursday, partly cloudy. Highs in the upper 80s. Thursday night, partly cloudy in the evening, then becoming mostly cloudy. Lows around 70. Friday, mostly cloudy. A slight chance of showers in the morning, then a chance of showers and thunderstorms in the afternoon. Highs in the upper 80s. Chance of rain 40%. Friday night, mostly cloudy with a slight chance of showers and thunderstorms. Lows in the lower 70s. Chance of rain 20%. Saturday, mostly cloudy. A chance of showers with a slight chance of thunderstorms in the morning, then a chance of showers and thunderstorms in the afternoon. Highs in the upper 80s. Chance of rain 50%. 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Be sure to follow us on Facebook. Here's a look at local weather conditions as of 8 a.m. At the top of the hour, skies were mostly sunny in Shreveport. The temperature was 79 degrees at the regional airport. The dew point was 73, making the relative humidity 83%. Winds were southwest at 5 miles an hour. The pressure was 29.93 inches and steady. In Bossier City, at Barksdale Air Force Base, skies were mostly sunny, with a temperature of 80 degrees. The dew point was 74, making the relative humidity 80%. Winds were calm. The pressure was 29.93 inches and steady. And in downtown Shreveport, skies were mostly sunny. The temperature was 79 degrees. And winds were southwest at 5 miles an hour. Once again in Shreveport, it was 79 degrees with mostly sunny skies at 8 a.m. This is your NOAA Weather Radio, station WXJ97, operating on a frequency of 162.400 MHz, providing the latest weather information on a 24-hour basis. 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Around the local area at 8 a.m. in Texarkana, sunny and 82. Wind south at 6 miles an hour. El Dorado, mostly sunny and 78. Wind southwest at 5 miles an hour. Monroe, mostly sunny and 79. Wind southwest at 7 miles an hour. Nacogdoches, mostly sunny and 76. Wind calm. Marshall, sunny and 76. Wind south at 3 miles an hour. And at Longview, sunny and 78 degrees. Wind south at 6 miles an hour. Elsewhere across the four-state area, over at Dallas, sunny and 78. Oklahoma City, mostly sunny and 75. Little Rock, partly sunny and 75. Jackson, Mississippi, mostly sunny and 78. Baton Rouge, cloudy and 78. And at Houston, mostly sunny and 79 degrees. For the most current information, check us out on the web at www.weather.gov/SHT. The Shreveport Climate Summary for yesterday, May 30, 2026. Yesterday's high temperature was 92 degrees. The normal high is 88. The record high is 100 degrees, which was set in 1886. Yesterday's low temperature was 71 degrees. The normal low is 68. The record low is 49 degrees, which was set in 1984. No precipitation fell yesterday, which leaves the monthly total at 3.47 inches. This is 0.86 inches below the normal amount of 4.33 inches for May.
The total precipitation for the year still stands at 16.08 inches, which is 7.04 inches below normal. Sunrise today is at 6.09 a.m. and sunset is at 8.17 p.m. Now let's check on your local forecast. Today, mostly sunny. Highs in the lower 90s. Southwest winds around 5 miles per hour. Tonight, mostly clear. Lows in the mid-70s. South winds around 5 miles per hour. Monday, mostly sunny. Hot with highs in the mid-90s. Southwest winds around 5 miles per hour. Monday night, mostly clear. A slight chance of showers and thunderstorms in the evening. Lows in the mid-70s. South winds around 5 miles per hour in the evening, becoming light and variable. Chance of rain 20%. Tuesday, mostly sunny. A slight chance of showers and thunderstorms in the afternoon. Highs in the mid-90s. Northwest winds around 5 miles per hour, becoming northeast in the afternoon. Chance of rain 20%. Tuesday night, partly cloudy. A slight chance of showers in the evening. Lows in the lower 70s. Chance of rain 20%. Wednesday, partly cloudy. Highs in the upper 80s. Wednesday night, partly cloudy. Lows in the upper 60s. Thursday, partly cloudy. Highs in the upper 80s. Thursday night, partly cloudy in the evening, then becoming mostly cloudy. Lows around 70. Friday, mostly cloudy. A slight chance of showers in the morning, then a chance of showers and thunderstorms in the afternoon. Highs in the upper 80s. Chance of rain 40%. Friday night, mostly cloudy with a slight chance of showers and thunderstorms. Lows in the lower 70s. Chance of rain 20%. Saturday, mostly cloudy. A chance of showers with a slight chance of thunderstorms in the morning, then a chance of showers and thunderstorms in the afternoon. Highs in the upper 80s. Chance of rain 50%. 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Be sure to follow us on Facebook. Here's a look at local weather conditions as of 8 a.m. At the top of the hour, skies were mostly sunny in Shreveport. The temperature was 79 degrees at the regional airport. The dew point was 73, making the relative humidity 83%. Winds were southwest at 5 miles an hour. The pressure was 29.93 inches and steady. In Bossier City, at Barksdale Air Force Base, skies were mostly sunny, with a temperature of 80 degrees. The dew point was 74, making the relative humidity 80%. Winds were calm. The pressure was 29.93 inches and steady. And in downtown Shreveport, skies were mostly sunny. The temperature was 79 degrees. And winds were southwest at 5 miles an hour. Once again in Shreveport, it was 79 degrees with mostly sunny skies at 8 a.m. Around the local area at 8 a.m., in Texarkana, sunny and 82. Wind south at 6 miles an hour. El Dorado, mostly sunny and 78. Wind southwest at 5 miles an hour. Monroe, mostly sunny and 79. Wind southwest at 7 miles an hour. Natchitoches, mostly sunny and 76. Wind calm. Marshall, sunny and 76. Wind south at 3 miles an hour. And at Longview, sunny and 78 degrees. Wind south at 6 miles an hour. Elsewhere across the four-state area, over at Dallas, sunny and 78. Oklahoma City, mostly sunny and 75. Little Rock, partly sunny and 75. Jackson, Mississippi, mostly sunny and 78. Baton Rouge, cloudy and 78. And at Houston, mostly sunny and 79 degrees.
For the most current information, check us out on the web at www.weather.gov/SHP. Here is your area's open water boating forecast. Wind gusts may be higher. Today, mostly sunny. Highs in the lower 90s. Southwest winds 5 to 10 miles per hour. Tonight, mostly clear. Lows in the mid-70s. South winds 5 to 10 miles per hour. Monday, mostly sunny. Highs in the mid-90s. Southwest winds 5 to 10 miles per hour. Heat index readings 102 to 105. Monday night, mostly clear. Lows in the mid-70s. South winds 5 to 10 miles per hour. Tuesday, a 20% chance of showers and thunderstorms in the afternoon. Mostly sunny. Highs in the mid-90s. North winds 10 to 15 miles per hour. Tuesday night, partly cloudy. A 20% chance of showers in the evening. Lows around 70. Wednesday, partly cloudy. Highs in the upper 80s. Wednesday night, partly cloudy. Lows in the mid-60s. Thursday, partly cloudy. Highs in the upper 80s. Thursday night, becoming mostly cloudy. Lows in the upper 60s. Friday, mostly cloudy. Chance of showers and thunderstorms in the afternoon. Highs in the upper 80s. Chance of precipitation 40%. Friday night, mostly cloudy with a 20% chance of showers and thunderstorms. Lows in the lower 70s. Saturday, mostly cloudy. Chance of showers and slight chance of thunderstorms in the morning, then a chance of showers and thunderstorms in the afternoon. Highs in the upper 80s. Chance of precipitation 50%. The Shreveport Climate Summary for yesterday, May 30, 2026. Yesterday's high temperature was 92 degrees. The normal high is 88. The record high is 100 degrees, which was set in 1886. Yesterday's low temperature was 71 degrees. The normal low is 68. The record low is 49 degrees, which was set in 1984. No precipitation fell yesterday, which leaves the monthly total at 3.47 inches. This is 0.86 inches below the normal amount of 4.33 inches for May. The total precipitation for the year still stands at 16.08 inches, which is 7.04 inches below normal. Sunrise today is at 6.09 a.m. and sunset normal. Sunrise today is at 6.09 a.m. and sunset is at 8.17 p.m. Now let's check on your local forecast. Today, mostly sunny. Highs in the lower 90s. Southwest winds around 5 miles per hour. Tonight, mostly clear. Lows in the mid-70s. South winds around 5 miles per hour. Monday, mostly sunny. Hot with highs in the mid-90s. Southwest winds around 5 miles per hour. Monday night, mostly clear. A slight chance of showers and thunderstorms in the evening. Lows in the mid-70s. South winds around 5 miles per hour in the evening, becoming light and variable. Chance of rain 20%. Tuesday, mostly sunny. A slight chance of showers and thunderstorms in the afternoon. Highs in the mid-90s. Northwest winds around 5 miles per hour, becoming northeast in the afternoon. Chance of rain 20%. Tuesday night, partly cloudy. A slight chance of showers in the evening. Lows in the lower 70s. Chance of rain 20%. Wednesday, partly cloudy. Highs in the upper 80s. Wednesday night, partly cloudy. Lows in the upper 60s. Thursday, partly cloudy. Highs in the upper 80s. Thursday night, partly cloudy in the evening, then becoming mostly cloudy. Lows around 70. Friday, mostly cloudy. A slight chance of showers in the morning, then a chance of showers and thunderstorms in the afternoon.
Highs in the upper 80s. Chance of rain 40%. Friday night.

mostly cloudy with a slight chance of showers and thunderstorms. Lows in the lower 70s. Chance of rain 20%. Saturday, mostly cloudy. A chance of showers with a slight chance of thunderstorms in the morning, then a chance of showers and thunderstorms in the afternoon. Highs in the upper 80s. Chance of rain 50%. 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Be sure to follow us on Facebook. Here's a look at local weather conditions as of 8 a.m. At the top of the hour, skies were mostly sunny in Shreveport. The temperature was 79 degrees at the regional airport. The dew point was 73, making the relative humidity 83%. Winds were southwest at 5 miles an hour. The pressure was 29.93 inches and steady. In Bossier City, at Barksdale Air Force Base, skies were mostly sunny, with a temperature of 80 degrees. The dew point was 74, making the relative humidity 80%. Winds were calm. The pressure was 29.93 inches and steady. And in downtown Shreveport, skies were mostly sunny. The temperature was 79 degrees. And winds were southwest at 5 miles an hour. Once again in Shreveport, it was 79 degrees with mostly sunny skies at 8 a.m. Around the local area at 8 a.m., in Texarkana, sunny and 82. Wind south at 6 miles an hour. El Dorado, mostly sunny and 78. Wind southwest at 5 miles an hour. Monroe, mostly sunny and 79. Wind southwest at 7 miles an hour. Natchitoches, mostly sunny and 76. Wind calm. Marshall, sunny and 76. Wind south at 3 miles an hour. And at Longview, sunny and 78 degrees. Wind south at 6 miles an hour. Elsewhere across the four-state area, over at Dallas, sunny and 78. Oklahoma City, mostly sunny and 75. Little Rock, partly sunny and 75. Jackson, Mississippi, mostly sunny and 78. Baton Rouge, cloudy and 78. And at Houston, mostly sunny and 79 degrees. 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The Shreveport Climate Summary for yesterday, May 30, 2026. Yesterday's high temperature was 92 degrees. The normal high is 88. The record high is 100 degrees, which was set in 1886. Yesterday's low temperature was 71 degrees. The normal low is 68. The record low is 49 degrees, which was set in 1984. No precipitation fell yesterday, which leaves the monthly total at 3.47 inches. This is 0.86 inches below the normal amount of 4.33 inches for May. The total precipitation for the year still stands at 16.08 inches, which is 7.04 inches below normal. Sunrise today is at 6.09 a.m. and sunset is at 8.17 p.m. Now let's check on your local forecast. Today, mostly sunny. Highs in the lower 90s. Southwest winds around 5 miles per hour. Tonight, mostly clear. Lows in the mid-70s. South winds around 5 miles per hour. Monday, mostly sunny. Hot with highs in the mid-90s. Southwest winds around 5 miles per hour. Monday night, mostly clear. A slight chance of showers and thunderstorms in the evening.
lows in the mid-70s. South winds around 5 miles per hour in the evening, becoming light and variable. Chance of rain 20%. Tuesday, mostly sunny. A slight chance of showers and thunderstorms in the afternoon. Highs in the mid-90s. Northwest winds around 5 miles per hour, becoming northeast in the afternoon. Chance of rain 20%. Tuesday night, partly cloudy. A slight chance of showers in the evening. Lows in the lower 70s. Chance of rain 20%. Wednesday, partly cloudy. Highs in the upper 80s. Wednesday night, partly cloudy. Lows in the upper 60s. Thursday, partly cloudy. Highs in the upper 80s. Thursday night, partly cloudy in the evening, then becoming mostly cloudy. Lows around 70. Friday, mostly cloudy. A slight chance of showers in the morning, then a chance of showers and thunderstorms in the afternoon. Highs in the upper 80s. Chance of rain 40%. Friday night, mostly cloudy with a slight chance of showers and thunderstorms. Lows in the lower 70s. Chance of rain 20%. Saturday, mostly cloudy. A chance of showers with a slight chance of thunderstorms in the morning, then a chance of showers and thunderstorms in the afternoon. Highs in the upper 80s. Chance of rain 50%. 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Be sure to follow us on Facebook. Here's a look at local weather conditions as of 8 a.m. At the top of the hour, skies were mostly sunny in Shreveport. The temperature was 79 degrees at the regional airport. The dew point was 73, making the relative humidity 83%. Winds were southwest at 5 miles an hour. The pressure was 29.93 inches and steady. In Bossier City, at Barksdale Air Force Base, skies were mostly sunny, with a temperature of 80 degrees. The dew point was 74, making the relative humidity 80%. Winds were calm. The pressure was 29.93 inches and steady. And in downtown Shreveport, skies were mostly sunny. The temperature was 79 degrees. And winds were southwest at 5 miles an hour. Once again in Shreveport, it was 79 degrees with mostly sunny skies at 8 a.m. Around the local area at 8 a.m., in Texarkana, sunny and 82. Wind south at 6 miles an hour. El Dorado, mostly sunny and 78. Wind southwest at 5 miles an hour. Monroe, mostly sunny and 79. Wind southwest at 7 miles an hour. Natchitoches, mostly sunny and 76. Wind calm. Marshall, sunny and 76. Wind south at 3 miles an hour. And at Longview, sunny and 78 degrees. Wind south at 6 miles an hour. Elsewhere across the four-state area, over at Dallas, sunny and 78. Oklahoma City, mostly sunny and 75. Little Rock, partly sunny and 75. Jackson, Mississippi, mostly sunny and 78. Baton Rouge, cloudy and 78. And at Houston, mostly sunny and 79 degrees. For the most current information, check us out on the web at www.weather.gov/sht. The Shreveport Climate Summary for yesterday, May 30, 2026. Yesterday's high temperature was 92 degrees. The normal high is 88. The record high is 100 degrees, which was set in 1886. Yesterday's low temperature was 71 degrees. The normal low is 68. The record low is 49 degrees, which was set in 1984. No precipitation fell yesterday, which leaves the monthly total at 3.47 inches. This is 0.86 inches below the normal amount of 4.33 inches for May.
The total precipitation for the year still stands at 16.08 inches, which is 7.04 inches below normal. Sunrise today is at 6.09 a.m. and sunset is at 8.17 p.m. Now let's check on your local forecast. Today, mostly sunny. Highs in the lower 90s. Southwest winds around 5 miles per hour. Tonight, mostly clear. Lows in the mid-70s. South winds around 5 miles per hour. Monday, mostly sunny. Hot with highs in the mid-90s. Southwest winds around 5 miles per hour. Monday night, mostly clear. A slight chance of showers and thunderstorms in the evening. Lows in the mid-70s. South winds around 5 miles per hour in the evening, becoming light and variable. Chance of rain 20%. Tuesday, mostly sunny. A slight chance of showers and thunderstorms in the afternoon. Highs in the mid-90s. Northwest winds around 5 miles per hour, becoming northeast in the afternoon. Chance of rain 20%. Tuesday night, partly cloudy. A slight chance of showers in the evening. Lows in the lower 70s. Chance of rain 20%. Wednesday, partly cloudy. Highs in the upper 80s. Wednesday night, partly cloudy. Lows in the upper 60s. Thursday, partly cloudy. Highs in the upper 80s. Thursday night, partly cloudy in the evening, then becoming mostly cloudy. Lows around 70. Friday, mostly cloudy. A slight chance of showers in the morning, then a chance of showers and thunderstorms in the afternoon. Highs in the upper 80s. Chance of rain 40%. Friday night, mostly cloudy with a slight chance of showers and thunderstorms. Lows in the lower 70s. Chance of rain 20%. Saturday, mostly cloudy. A chance of showers with a slight chance of thunderstorms in the morning, then a chance of showers and thunderstorms in the afternoon. Highs in the upper 80s. Chance of rain 50%. 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Be sure to follow us on Facebook. Here's a look at local weather conditions as of 8 a.m. At the top of the hour, skies were mostly sunny in Shreveport. The temperature was 79 degrees at the regional airport. The dew point was 73, making the relative humidity 83%. Winds were southwest at 5 miles an hour. The pressure was 29.93 inches and steady. In Bossier City, at Barksdale Air Force Base, skies were mostly sunny, with a temperature of 80 degrees. The dew point was 74, making the relative humidity 80%. Winds were calm. The pressure was 29.93 inches and steady. And in downtown Shreveport, skies were mostly sunny. The temperature was 79 degrees. And winds were southwest at 5 miles an hour. Once again in Shreveport, it was 79 degrees with mostly sunny skies at 8 a.m. Around the local area at 8 a.m., in Texarkana, sunny and 82. Wind south at 6 miles an hour. El Dorado, mostly sunny and 78. Wind southwest at 5 miles an hour. Monroe, mostly sunny and 79. Wind southwest at 7 miles an hour. Natchitoches, mostly sunny and 76. Wind calm. Marshall, sunny and 76. Wind south at 3 miles an hour. And at Longview, sunny and 78 degrees. Wind south at 6 miles an hour. Elsewhere across the four-state area, over at Dallas, sunny and 78. Oklahoma City, mostly sunny and 75. Little Rock, partly sunny and 75. Jackson, Mississippi, mostly sunny and 78. Baton Rouge, cloudy and 78. And at Houston, mostly sunny and 79 degrees.
For the most current information, check us out on the web at www.weather.gov/sht. The Shreveport Climate Summary for yesterday, May 30th, 2026. Yesterday's high temperature was 92 degrees. The normal high is 88. The record high is 100 degrees, which was set in 1886. Yesterday's low temperature was 71 degrees. The normal low is 68. The record low is 49 degrees, which was set in 1984. No precipitation fell yesterday, which leaves the monthly total at 3.47 inches. This is 0.86 inches below the normal amount of 4.33 inches for May. The total precipitation for the year still stands at 16.08 inches, which is 7.04 inches below normal. Sunrise today is at 6.09 a.m. and sunset is at 8.17 p.m. Now let's check on your local forecast. Today, mostly sunny. Highs in the lower 90s. Southwest winds around 5 miles per hour. Tonight, mostly clear. Lows in the mid-70s. South winds around 5 miles per hour. Monday, mostly sunny. Hot with highs in the mid-90s. Southwest winds around 5 miles per hour. Monday night, mostly clear. A slight chance of showers and thunderstorms in the evening. Lows in the mid-70s. South winds around 5 miles per hour in the evening, becoming light and variable. Chance of rain 20%. Tuesday, mostly sunny. A slight chance of showers and thunderstorms in the afternoon. Highs in the mid-90s. Northwest winds around 5 miles per hour, becoming northeast in the afternoon. Chance of rain 20%. Tuesday night, partly cloudy. A slight chance of showers in the evening. Lows in the lower 70s. Chance of rain 20%. Wednesday, partly cloudy. Highs in the upper 80s. Wednesday night, partly cloudy. Lows in the upper 60s. Thursday, partly cloudy. Highs in the upper 80s. Thursday night, partly cloudy in the evening, then becoming mostly cloudy. Lows around 70. Friday, mostly cloudy. A slight chance of showers in the morning, then a chance of showers and thunderstorms in the afternoon. Highs in the upper 80s. Chance of rain 40%. Friday night, mostly cloudy with a slight chance of showers and thunderstorms. Lows in the lower 70s. Chance of rain 20%. Saturday, mostly cloudy. A chance of showers with a slight chance of thunderstorms in the morning, then a chance of showers and thunderstorms in the afternoon. Highs in the upper 80s. Chance of rain 50%. 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Be sure to follow us on Facebook. Here's a look at local weather conditions as of 8 a.m. At the top of the hour, skies were mostly sunny in Shreveport. The temperature was 79 degrees at the regional airport. The dew point was 73, making the relative humidity 83%. Winds were southwest at 5 miles an hour. The pressure was 29.93 inches and steady. In Bossier City, at Barksdale Air Force Base, skies were mostly sunny, with a temperature of 80 degrees. The dew point was 74, making the relative humidity 80%. Winds were calm. The pressure was 29.93 inches and steady. And in downtown Shreveport, skies were mostly sunny. The temperature was 79 degrees.
and winds were southwest at 5 miles an hour. Once again in Shreveport, it was 79 degrees with mostly sunny skies at 8 a.m. Around the local area at 8 a.m., in Texarkana, sunny and 82. Wind south at 6 miles an hour. El Dorado, mostly sunny and 78. Wind southwest at 5 miles an hour. Monroe, mostly sunny and 79. Wind southwest at 7 miles an hour. Natchitoches, mostly sunny and 76. Wind calm. Marshall, sunny and 76. Wind south at 3 miles an hour. And at Longview, sunny and 78 degrees. Wind south at 6 miles an hour. Elsewhere across the four-state area, over at Dallas, sunny and 78. Oklahoma City, mostly sunny and 75. Little Rock, partly sunny and 75. Jackson, Mississippi, mostly sunny and 78. Baton Rouge, cloudy and 78. And at Houston, mostly sunny and 79 degrees. For the most current information, check us out on the web at www.weather.gov/sht. The Shreveport Climate Summary for yesterday, May 30, 2026. Yesterday's high temperature was 92 degrees. The normal high is 88. The record high is 100 degrees, which was set in 1886. Yesterday's low temperature was 71 degrees. The normal low is 68. The record low is 49 degrees, which was set in 1984. No precipitation fell yesterday, which leaves the monthly total at 3.47 inches. This is 0.86 inches below the normal amount of 4.33 inches for May. The total precipitation for the year still stands at 16.08 inches, which is 7.04 inches below normal. Sunrise today is at 6.09 a.m. and sunset is at 8.17 p.m. Now let's check on your local forecast. Today, mostly sunny. Highs in the lower 90s. Southwest winds around 5 miles per hour. Tonight, mostly clear. Lows in the mid-70s. South winds around 5 miles per hour. Monday, mostly sunny. Hot with highs in the mid-90s. Southwest winds around 5 miles per hour. Monday night, mostly clear. A slight chance of showers and thunderstorms in the evening. Lows in the mid-70s. South winds around 5 miles per hour in the evening, becoming light and variable. Chance of rain 20%. Tuesday, mostly sunny. A slight chance of showers and thunderstorms in the afternoon. Highs in the mid-90s. Northwest winds around 5 miles per hour, becoming northeast in the afternoon. Chance of rain 20%. Tuesday night, partly cloudy. A slight chance of showers in the evening. Lows in the lower 70s. Chance of rain 20%. Wednesday, partly cloudy. Highs in the upper 80s. Wednesday night, partly cloudy. Lows in the upper 60s. Thursday, partly cloudy. Highs in the upper 80s. Thursday night, partly cloudy in the evening, then becoming mostly cloudy. Lows around 70. Friday, mostly cloudy. A slight chance of showers in the morning, then a chance of showers and thunderstorms in the afternoon. Highs in the upper 80s. Chance of rain 40%. Friday night, mostly cloudy with a slight chance of showers and thunderstorms. Lows in the lower 70s. Chance of rain 20%. Saturday, mostly cloudy. A chance of showers with a slight chance of thunderstorms in the morning, then a chance of showers and thunderstorms in the afternoon. Highs in the upper 80s. Chance of rain 50%. 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Be sure to follow us on Facebook. Here's a look at local weather conditions as of 8 a.m.
At the top of the hour, skies were mostly sunny in Shreveport. The temperature was 79 degrees at the regional airport. The dew point was 73, making the relative humidity 83%. Winds were southwest at 5 miles an hour. The pressure was 29.93 inches and steady. In Bossier City, at Barksdale Air Force Base, skies were mostly sunny, with a temperature of 80 degrees. The dew point was 74, making the relative humidity 80%. Winds were calm. The pressure was 29.93 inches and steady. And in downtown Shreveport, skies were mostly sunny. The temperature was 79 degrees. And winds were southwest at 5 miles an hour. Once again in Shreveport, it was 79 degrees with mostly sunny skies at 8 a.m. Here is your area's open water boating forecast. Wind gusts may be higher. Today, mostly sunny. Highs in the lower 90s. Southwest winds 5 to 10 miles per hour. Tonight, mostly clear. Lows in the mid-70s. South winds 5 to 10 miles per hour. Monday, mostly sunny. Highs in the mid-90s. Southwest winds 5 to 10 miles per hour. Heat index readings 102 to 105. Monday night, mostly clear. Lows in the mid-70s. South winds 5 to 10 miles per hour. Tuesday, a 20% chance of showers and thunderstorms in the afternoon. Mostly sunny. Highs in the mid-90s. North winds 10 to 15 miles per hour. Tuesday night, partly cloudy. A 20% chance of showers in the evening. Lows around 70. Wednesday, partly cloudy. Highs in the upper 80s. Wednesday night, partly cloudy. Lows in the mid-60s. Thursday, partly cloudy. Highs in the upper 80s. Thursday night, becoming mostly cloudy. Lows in the upper 60s. Friday, mostly cloudy. Chance of showers and thunderstorms in the afternoon. Highs in the upper 80s. Chance of precipitation 40%. Friday night, mostly cloudy with a 20% chance of showers and thunderstorms. Lows in the lower 70s. Saturday, mostly cloudy. Chance of showers and slight chance of thunderstorms in the morning, then a chance of showers and thunderstorms in the afternoon. Highs in the upper 80s. Chance of precipitation 50%. Around the local area at 8 a.m., in Texarkana, sunny and 82. Wind south at 6 miles an hour. El Dorado, mostly sunny and 78. Wind southwest at 5 miles an hour. Monroe, mostly sunny and 79. Wind southwest at 7 miles an hour. Natchitoches, mostly sunny and 76. Wind calm. Marshall, sunny and 76. Wind south at 3 miles an hour. And at Longview, sunny and 78 degrees. Wind south at 6 miles an hour. Elsewhere across the four-state area, over at Dallas, sunny and 78. Oklahoma City, mostly sunny and 75. Little Rock, partly sunny and 75. Jackson, Mississippi, mostly sunny and 78. Baton Rouge, cloudy and 78. And at Houston, mostly sunny and 79 degrees. For the most current information, check us out on the web at www.weather.gov/sht. The Shreveport Climate Summary for yesterday, May 30, 2026. Yesterday's high temperature was 92 degrees. The normal high is 88. The record high is 100 degrees, which was set in 1886. Yesterday's low temperature was 71 degrees. The normal low is 68. The record low is 49 degrees, which was set in 1984. No precipitation fell yesterday, which leaves the monthly total at 3.47 inches. This is 0.86 inches below the normal amount of 4.33 inches for May.
The total precipitation for the year still stands at 16.08 inches, which is 7.04 inches below normal. Sunrise today is at 6.09 a.m. and sunset is at 8.17 p.m. Now let's check on your local forecast. Today, mostly sunny. Highs in the lower 90s. Southwest winds around 5 miles per hour. Tonight, mostly clear. Lows in the mid-70s. South winds around 5 miles per hour. Monday, mostly sunny. Hot with highs in the mid-90s. Southwest winds around 5 miles per hour. Monday night, mostly clear. A slight chance of showers and thunderstorms in the evening. Lows in the mid-70s. South winds around 5 miles per hour in the evening, becoming light and variable. Chance of rain 20%. Tuesday, mostly sunny. A slight chance of showers and thunderstorms in the afternoon. Highs in the mid-90s. Northwest winds around 5 miles per hour, becoming northeast in the afternoon. Chance of rain 20%. Tuesday night, partly cloudy. A slight chance of showers in the evening. Lows in the lower 70s. Chance of rain 20%. Wednesday, partly cloudy. Highs in the upper 80s. Wednesday night, partly cloudy. Lows in the upper 60s. Thursday, partly cloudy. Highs in the upper 80s. Thursday night, partly cloudy in the evening, then becoming mostly cloudy. Lows around 70. Friday, mostly cloudy. A slight chance of showers in the morning, then a chance of showers and thunderstorms in the afternoon. Highs in the upper 80s. Chance of rain 40%. Friday night, mostly cloudy with a slight chance of showers and thunderstorms. Lows in the lower 70s. Chance of rain 20%. Saturday, mostly cloudy. A chance of showers with a slight chance of thunderstorms in the morning, then a chance of showers and thunderstorms in the afternoon. Highs in the upper 80s. Chance of rain 50%. 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Be sure to follow us on Facebook. Here's a look at local weather conditions as of 8 a.m. At the top of the hour, skies were mostly sunny in Shreveport. The temperature was 79 degrees at the regional airport. The dew point was 73, making the relative humidity 83%. Winds were southwest at 5 miles an hour. The pressure was 29.93 inches and steady. In Bossier City, at Barksdale Air Force Base, skies were mostly sunny, with a temperature of 80 degrees. The dew point was 74, making the relative humidity 80%. Winds were calm. The pressure was 29.93 inches and steady. And in downtown Shreveport, skies were mostly sunny. The temperature was 79 degrees. And winds were southwest at 5 miles an hour. Once again in Shreveport, it was 79 degrees with mostly sunny skies at 8 a.m. Around the local area at 8 a.m., in Texarkana, sunny and 82. Wind south at 6 miles an hour. El Dorado, mostly sunny and 78. Wind southwest at 5 miles an hour. Monroe, mostly sunny and 79. Wind southwest at 7 miles an hour. Natchitoches, mostly sunny and 76. Wind calm. Marshall, sunny and 76. Wind south at 3 miles an hour. And at Longview, sunny and 78 degrees.
wind south at 6 miles an hour. Elsewhere across the four-state area, over at Dallas, sunny and 78. Oklahoma City, mostly sunny and 75. Little Rock, partly sunny and 75. Jackson, Mississippi, mostly sunny and 78. Baton Rouge, cloudy and 78. And at Houston, mostly sunny and 79 degrees. For the most current information, check us out on the web at www.weather.gov/sht. The Shreveport Climate Summary for yesterday, May 30, 2026. Yesterday's high temperature was 92 degrees. The normal high is 88. The record high is 100 degrees, which was set in 1886. Yesterday's low temperature was 71 degrees. The normal low is 68. The record low is 49 degrees, which was set in 1984. No precipitation fell yesterday, which leaves the monthly total at 3.47 inches. This is 0.86 inches below the normal amount of 4.33 inches for May. The total precipitation for the year still stands at 16.08 inches, which is 7.04 inches below normal. Sunrise today is at 6.09 a.m. and sunset is at 8.17 p.m. Now let's check on your local forecast. Today, mostly sunny. Highs in the lower 90s. Southwest winds around 5 miles per hour. Tonight, mostly clear. Lows in the mid-70s. South winds around 5 miles per hour. Monday, mostly sunny. Hot with highs in the mid-90s. Southwest winds around 5 miles per hour. Monday night, mostly clear. A slight chance of showers and thunderstorms in the evening. Lows in the mid-70s. South winds around 5 miles per hour in the evening, becoming light and variable. Chance of rain 20%. Tuesday, mostly sunny. A slight chance of showers and thunderstorms in the afternoon. Highs in the mid-90s. Northwest winds around 5 miles per hour, becoming northeast in the afternoon. Chance of rain 20%. Tuesday night, partly cloudy. A slight chance of showers in the evening. Lows in the lower 70s. Chance of rain 20%. Wednesday, partly cloudy. Highs in the upper 80s. Wednesday night, partly cloudy. Lows in the upper 60s. Thursday, partly cloudy. Highs in the upper 80s. Thursday night, partly cloudy in the evening, then becoming mostly cloudy. Lows around 70. Friday, mostly cloudy. A slight chance of showers in the morning, then a chance of showers and thunderstorms in the afternoon. Highs in the upper 80s. Chance of rain 40%. Friday night, mostly cloudy with a slight chance of showers and thunderstorms. Lows in the lower 70s. Chance of rain 20%. Saturday, mostly cloudy. A chance of showers with a slight chance of thunderstorms in the morning, then a chance of showers and thunderstorms in the afternoon. Highs in the upper 80s. Chance of rain 50%. 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Be sure to follow us on Facebook. Here's a look at local weather conditions as of 9 a.m. At the top of the hour, skies were mostly sunny in Shreveport. The temperature was 82 degrees at the regional airport. The dew point was 72, making the relative humidity 69%. Winds were southwest at 9 miles an hour. The pressure was 29.95 inches and rising. In Bossier City, at Barksdale Air Force Base, skies were sunny, with a temperature of 85 degrees. The dew point was 72, making the relative humidity 65%. Winds were southwest at 8 miles an hour. The pressure was 29.95 inches and rising. And in downtown Shreveport, skies were sunny. The temperature was 82 degrees.
and winds were southwest at 7 miles an hour. Once again in Shreveport, it was 82 degrees with mostly sunny skies at 9 a.m. Around the local area at 9 a.m., in Texarkana, sunny and 85. Wind southwest at 6 miles

Little Rock, mostly sunny and 78. Jackson, Mississippi, mostly sunny and 82. Baton Rouge, mostly sunny and 82. And at Houston, partly sunny and 82 degrees. For the most current information, check us out on the web at www.weather.gov/sht. The Shreveport Climate Summary for yesterday, May 30, 2026. Yesterday's high temperature was 92 degrees. The normal high is 88. The record high is 100 degrees, which was set in 1886. Yesterday's low temperature was 71 degrees. The normal low is 68. The record low is 49 degrees, which was set in 1984. No precipitation fell yesterday, which leaves the monthly total at 3.47 inches. This is 0.86 inches below the normal amount of 4.33 inches for May. The total precipitation for the year still stands at 16.08 inches, which is 7.04 inches below normal. Sunrise today is at 6.09 a.m. and sunset is at 8.17 p.m. Now let's check on your local forecast. Today, mostly sunny. Highs in the lower 90s. Southwest winds around 5 miles per hour. Tonight, mostly clear. Lows in the mid-70s. South winds around 5 miles per hour. Monday, mostly sunny. Hot with highs in the mid-90s. Southwest winds around 5 miles per hour. Monday night, mostly clear. A slight chance of showers and thunderstorms in the evening. Lows in the mid-70s. South winds around 5 miles per hour in the evening, becoming light and variable. Chance of rain 20%. Tuesday, mostly sunny. A slight chance of showers and thunderstorms in the afternoon. Highs in the mid-90s. Northwest winds around 5 miles per hour, becoming northeast in the afternoon. Chance of rain 20%. Tuesday night, partly cloudy. A slight chance of showers in the evening. Lows in the lower 70s. Chance of rain 20%. Wednesday, partly cloudy. Highs in the upper 80s. Wednesday night, partly cloudy. Lows in the upper 60s. Thursday, partly cloudy. Highs in the upper 80s. Thursday night, partly cloudy in the evening, then becoming mostly cloudy. Lows around 70. Friday, mostly cloudy. A slight chance of showers in the morning, then a chance of showers and thunderstorms in the afternoon. Highs in the upper 80s. Chance of rain 40%. Friday night, mostly cloudy with a slight chance of showers and thunderstorms. Lows in the lower 70s. Chance of rain 20%. Saturday, mostly cloudy. A chance of showers with a slight chance of thunderstorms in the morning, then a chance of showers and thunderstorms in the afternoon. Highs in the upper 80s. Chance of rain 50%. 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Be sure to follow us on Facebook. Here's a look at local weather conditions as of 9 a.m. At the top of the hour, skies were mostly sunny in Shreveport. The temperature was 82 degrees at the regional airport. The dew point was 72, making the relative humidity 69%. Winds were southwest at 9 miles an hour. The pressure was 29.95 inches and rising. In Bossier City, at Barksdale Air Force Base, skies were sunny, with a temperature of 85 degrees. The dew point was 72, making the relative humidity 65%. Winds were southwest at 8 miles an hour. The pressure was 29.95 inches and rising. And in downtown Shreveport, skies were sunny. The temperature was 82 degrees. And winds were southwest at 7 miles an hour. Once again in Shreveport, it was 82 degrees with mostly sunny skies at 9 a.m. Around the local area at 9 a.m. in Texas.

Texarkana, sunny and 85. Wind southwest at 6 miles an hour. El Dorado, sunny and 84. Wind southwest at 6 miles an hour. Monroe, mostly sunny and 83. Wind southwest at 6 miles an hour. Natchitoches, mostly sunny and 80. Wind southwest at 3 miles an hour. Marshall, sunny and 82. Wind southwest at 6 miles an hour. And at Longview, sunny and 82 degrees. Wind southwest at 7 miles an hour. Elsewhere across the four-state area, over at Dallas, mostly sunny and 82. Oklahoma City, mostly sunny and 78. Little Rock, mostly sunny and 78. Jackson, Mississippi, mostly sunny and 82. Baton Rouge, mostly sunny and 82. And at Houston, partly sunny and 82 degrees. 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The Shreveport climate summary for yesterday, May 30, 2026. Yesterday's high temperature was 92 degrees. The normal high is 88. The record high is 100 degrees, which was set in 1886. Yesterday's low temperature was 71 degrees. The normal low is 68. The record low is 49 degrees, which was set in 1984. No precipitation fell yesterday, which leaves the monthly total at 3.47 inches. This is 0.86 inches below the normal amount of 4.33 inches for May. The total precipitation for the year still stands at 16.08 inches, which is 7.04 inches below normal. Sunrise today is at 6.09 a.m. and sunset is at 8.17 p.m. Now let's check on your local forecast. Today, mostly sunny. Highs in the lower 90s. Southwest winds around 5 miles per hour. Tonight, mostly clear. Lows in the mid-70s. South winds around 5 miles per hour. Monday, mostly sunny. Hot with highs in the mid-90s. Southwest winds around 5 miles per hour. Monday night, mostly clear. A slight chance of showers and thunderstorms in the evening. Lows in the mid-70s. South winds around 5 miles per hour in the evening, becoming light and variable. Chance of rain 20%. Tuesday, mostly sunny. A slight chance of showers and thunderstorms in the afternoon. Highs in the mid-90s. Northwest winds around 5 miles per hour, becoming northeast in the afternoon. Chance of rain 20%. Tuesday night, partly cloudy. A slight chance of showers in the evening. Lows in the lower 70s. Chance of rain 20%. Wednesday, partly cloudy. Highs in the upper 80s. Wednesday night, partly cloudy. Lows in the upper 60s. Thursday, partly cloudy. Highs in the upper 80s. Thursday night, partly cloudy in the evening, then becoming mostly cloudy. Lows around 70. Friday, mostly cloudy. A slight chance of showers in the morning, then a chance of showers and thunderstorms in the afternoon. Highs in the upper 80s. Chance of rain 40%. Friday night, mostly cloudy with a slight chance of showers and thunderstorms. Lows in the lower 70s. Chance of rain 20%. Saturday, mostly cloudy. A chance of showers with a slight chance of thunderstorms in the morning, then a chance of showers and thunderstorms in the afternoon. Highs in the upper 80s. Chance of rain 50%.
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Be sure to follow us on Facebook. Here's a look at local weather conditions as of 9 a.m. At the top of the hour, skies were mostly sunny in Shreveport. The temperature was 82 degrees at the regional airport. The dew point was 72, making the relative humidity 69%. Winds were southwest at 9 miles an hour. The pressure was 29.95 inches and rising. In Bossier City, at Barksdale Air Force Base, skies were sunny, with a temperature of 85 degrees. The dew point was 72, making the relative humidity 65%. Winds were southwest at 8 miles an hour. The pressure was 29.95 inches and rising. And in downtown Shreveport, skies were sunny. The temperature was 82 degrees. And winds were southwest at 7 miles an hour. Once again in Shreveport, it was 82 degrees with mostly sunny skies at 9 a.m. Around the local area at 9 a.m., in Texarkana, sunny and 85. Wind southwest at 6 miles an hour. El Dorado, sunny and 84. Wind southwest at 6 miles an hour. Monroe, mostly sunny and 83. Wind southwest at 6 miles an hour. Natchitoches, mostly sunny and 80. Wind southwest at 3 miles an hour. Marshall, sunny and 82. Wind southwest at 6 miles an hour. And at Longview, sunny and 82 degrees. Wind southwest at 7 miles an hour. Elsewhere across the four-state area, over at Dallas, mostly sunny and 82. Oklahoma City, mostly sunny and 78. Little Rock, mostly sunny and 78. Jackson, Mississippi, mostly sunny and 82. Baton Rouge, mostly sunny and 82. And at Houston, partly sunny and 82 degrees. For the most current information, check us out on the web at www.weather.gov/sht. The Shreveport Climate Summary for yesterday, May 30, 2026. Yesterday's high temperature was 92 degrees. The normal high is 88. The record high is 100 degrees, which was set in 1886. Yesterday's low temperature was 71 degrees. The normal low is 68. The record low is 49 degrees, which was set in 1984. No precipitation fell yesterday, which leaves the monthly total at 3.47 inches. This is 0.86 inches below the normal amount of 4.33 inches for May. The total precipitation for the year still stands at 16.08 inches, which is 7.04 inches below normal. Sunrise today is at 6.09 a.m. and sunset is at 8.17 p.m. Now let's check on your local forecast. Today, mostly sunny. Highs in the lower 90s. Southwest winds around 5 miles per hour. Tonight, mostly clear. Lows in the mid-70s. South winds around 5 miles per hour. Monday, mostly sunny. Hot with highs in the mid-90s. Southwest winds around 5 miles per hour. Monday night, mostly clear. A slight chance of showers and thunderstorms in the evening. Lows in the mid-70s. South winds around 5 miles per hour in the evening, becoming light and variable. Chance of rain 20%. Tuesday, mostly sunny. A slight chance of showers and thunderstorms in the afternoon. Highs in the mid-90s. Northwest winds around 5 miles per hour, becoming northeast in the afternoon. Chance of rain 20%. Tuesday night, partly cloudy. A slight chance of showers in the evening. Lows in the lower 70s. Chance of rain 20%. Wednesday, partly cloudy. Highs in the upper 80s. Wednesday night, partly cloudy. Lows in the upper 60s. Thursday, partly cloudy. Highs
highs in the upper 80s. Thursday night, partly cloudy in the evening, then becoming mostly cloudy. Lows around 70. Friday, mostly cloudy. A slight chance of showers in the morning, then a chance of showers and thunderstorms in the afternoon. Highs in the upper 80s. Chance of rain 40%. Friday night, mostly cloudy with a slight chance of showers and thunderstorms. Lows in the lower 70s. Chance of rain 20%. Saturday, mostly cloudy. A chance of showers with a slight chance of thunderstorms in the morning, then a chance of showers and thunderstorms in the afternoon. Highs in the upper 80s. Chance of rain 50%. Here is your area's open water boating forecast. Wind gusts may be higher. Today, mostly sunny. Highs in the lower 90s. Southwest winds 5 to 10 miles per hour. Tonight, mostly clear. Lows in the mid-70s. South winds 5 to 10 miles per hour. Monday, mostly sunny. Highs in the mid-90s. Southwest winds 5 to 10 miles per hour. Heat index readings 102 to 105. Monday night, mostly clear. Lows in the mid-70s. South winds 5 to 10 miles per hour. Tuesday, a 20% chance of showers and thunderstorms in the afternoon. Mostly sunny. Highs in the mid-90s. North winds 10 to 15 miles per hour. Tuesday night, partly cloudy. A 20% chance of showers in the evening. Lows around 70. Wednesday, partly cloudy. Highs in the upper 80s. Wednesday night, partly cloudy. Lows in the mid-60s. Thursday, partly cloudy. Highs in the upper 80s. Thursday night, becoming mostly cloudy. Lows in the upping mostly cloudy. Lows in the upper 60s. Friday, mostly cloudy. Chance of showers and thunderstorms in the afternoon. Highs in the upper 80s. Chance of precipitation 40%. Friday night, mostly cloudy with a 20% chance of showers and thunderstorms. Lows in the lower 70s. Saturday, mostly cloudy. Chance of showers and slight chance of thunderstorms in the morning, then a chance of showers and thunderstorms in the afternoon. Highs in the upper 80s. Chance of precipitation 50%. 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Be sure to follow us on Facebook. Here's a look at local weather conditions as of 9 a.m. At the top of the hour, skies were mostly sunny in Shreveport. The temperature was 82 degrees at the regional airport. The dew point was 72, making the relative humidity 69%. Winds were southwest at 9 miles an hour. The pressure was 29.95 inches and rising. In Bossier City, at Barksdale Air Force Base, skies were sunny, with a temperature of 85 degrees. The dew point was 72, making the relative humidity 65%. Winds were southwest at 8 miles an hour. The pressure was 29.95 inches and rising. And in downtown Shreveport, skies were sunny. The temperature was 82 degrees. And winds were southwest at 7 miles an hour. Once again in Shreveport, it was 82 degrees with mostly sunny skies at 9 a.m. Around the local area at 9 a.m., in Texarkana, sunny and 85. Wind southwest at 6 miles an hour. El Dorado, sunny and 84. Wind southwest at 6 miles an hour. Monroe, mostly sunny and 83. Wind southwest at 6 miles an hour. Natchitoches, mostly sunny and 80. Wind southwest at 3 miles an hour. Marshall, sunny and 82. Wind southwest at 6 miles an hour. And at Longview, sunny and 82 degrees. Wind southwest at 7 miles an hour. Elsewhere across the four states.

area, over at Dallas, mostly sunny and 82. Oklahoma City, mostly sunny and 78. Little Rock, mostly sunny and 78. Jackson, Mississippi, mostly sunny and 82. Baton Rouge, mostly sunny and 82. And at Houston, partly sunny and 82 degrees. For the most current information, check us out on the web at www.weather.gov/sht. The Shreveport Climate Summary for yesterday, May 30, 2026. Yesterday's high temperature was 92 degrees. The normal high is 88. The record high is 100 degrees, which was set in 1886. Yesterday's low temperature was 71 degrees. The normal low is 68. The record low is 49 degrees, which was set in 1984. No precipitation fell yesterday, which leaves the monthly total at 3.47 inches. This is 0.86 inches below the normal amount of 4.33 inches for May. The total precipitation for the year still stands at 16.08 inches, which is 7.04 inches below normal. Sunrise today is at 6:09 a.m. and sunset is at 8:17 p.m. This is your NOAA Weather Radio, station WXJ97, operating on a frequency of 162.400 MHz, providing the latest weather information on a 24-hour basis. 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Now let's check on your local forecast. Today, mostly sunny. Highs in the lower 90s. Southwest winds around 5 miles per hour. Tonight, mostly clear. Lows in the mid-70s. South winds around 5 miles per hour. Monday, mostly sunny. Hot with highs in the mid-90s. Southwest winds around 5 miles per hour. Monday night, mostly clear. A slight chance of showers and thunderstorms in the evening. Lows in the mid-70s. South winds around 5 miles per hour in the evening, becoming light and variable. Chance of rain 20%. Tuesday, mostly sunny. A slight chance of showers and thunderstorms in the afternoon. Highs in the mid-90s. Northwest winds around 5 miles per hour, becoming northeast in the afternoon. Chance of rain 20%. Tuesday night, partly cloudy. A slight chance of showers in the evening. Lows in the lower 70s. Chance of rain 20%. Wednesday, partly cloudy. Highs in the upper 80s. Wednesday night, partly cloudy. Lows in the upper 60s. Thursday, partly cloudy. Highs in the upper 80s. Thursday night, partly cloudy in the evening, then becoming mostly cloudy. Lows around 70. Friday, mostly cloudy. A slight chance of showers in the morning, then a chance of showers and thunderstorms in the afternoon. Highs in the upper 80s. Chance of rain 40%. Friday night, mostly cloudy with a slight chance of showers and thunderstorms. Lows in the lower 70s. Chance of rain 20%. Saturday, mostly cloudy. A chance of showers with a slight chance of thunderstorms in the morning, then a chance of showers and thunderstorms in the afternoon. Highs in the upper 80s. Chance of rain 50%. 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Be sure to follow us on Facebook. Here's a look at local weather conditions as of 9 a.m. At the top of the hour, skies were mostly sunny in Shreveport. The temperature was 82 degrees at the regional airport. The dew point was 72, making the relative humidity 69%. Winds were southwest at 9 miles an hour. The pressure was 29.95 inches and rising.
in Bossier City, at Barksdale Air Force Base, skies were sunny, with a temperature of 85 degrees. The dew point was 72, making the relative humidity 65%. Winds were southwest at 8 miles an hour. The pressure was 29.95 inches and rising. And in downtown Shreveport, skies were sunny. The temperature was 82 degrees. And winds were southwest at 7 miles an hour. Once again in Shreveport, it was 82 degrees with mostly sunny skies at 9 a.m. Around the local area at 9 a.m., in Texarkana, sunny and 85. Wind southwest at 6 miles an hour. El Dorado, sunny and 84. Wind southwest at 6 miles an hour. Monroe, mostly sunny and 83. Wind southwest at 6 miles an hour. Natchitoches, mostly sunny and 80. Wind southwest at 3 miles an hour. Marshall, sunny and 82. Wind southwest at 6 miles an hour. And at Longview, sunny and 82 degrees. Wind southwest at 7 miles an hour. Elsewhere across the four-state area, over at Dallas, mostly sunny and 82. Oklahoma City, mostly sunny and 78. Little Rock, mostly sunny and 78. Jackson, Mississippi, mostly sunny and 82. Baton Rouge, mostly sunny and 82. And at Houston, partly sunny and 82 degrees. For the most current information, check us out on the web at www.weather.gov/sht. The Shreveport Climate Summary for yesterday, May 30, 2026. Yesterday's high temperature was 92 degrees. The normal high is 88. The record high is 100 degrees, which was set in 1886. Yesterday's low temperature was 71 degrees. The normal low is 68. The record low is 49 degrees, which was set in 1984. No precipitation fell yesterday, which leaves the monthly total at 3.47 inches. This is 0.86 inches below the normal amount of 4.33 inches for May. The total precipitation for the year still stands at 16.08 inches, which is 7.04 inches below normal. Sunrise today is at 6.09 a.m. and sunset is at 8.17 p.m. Now let's check on your local forecast. Today, mostly sunny. Highs in the lower 90s. Southwest winds around 5 miles per hour. Tonight, mostly clear. Lows in the mid-70s. South winds around 5 miles per hour. Monday, mostly sunny. Hot with highs in the mid-90s. Southwest winds around 5 miles per hour. Monday night, mostly clear. A slight chance of showers and thunderstorms in the evening. Lows in the mid-70s. South winds around 5 miles per hour in the evening, becoming light and variable. Chance of rain 20%. Tuesday, mostly sunny. A slight chance of showers and thunderstorms in the afternoon. Highs in the mid-90s. Northwest winds around 5 miles per hour, becoming northeast in the afternoon. Chance of rain 20%. Tuesday night, partly cloudy. A slight chance of showers in the evening. Lows in the lower 70s. Chance of rain 20%. Wednesday, partly cloudy. Highs in the upper 80s. Wednesday night, partly cloudy. Lows in the upper 60s. Thursday, partly cloudy. Highs in the upper 80s. Thursday night, partly cloudy in the evening, then becoming mostly cloudy. Lows around 70. Friday, mostly cloudy. A slight chance of showers in the morning, then a chance of showers and thunderstorms in the afternoon. Highs in the upper 80s. Chance of rain 40%. Friday night, mostly cloudy with a slight chance of showers and thunderstorms. Lows in the lower 70s. Chance of rain 20%. Saturday, mostly cloudy.
a chance of showers with a slight chance of thunderstorms in the morning, then a chance of showers and thunderstorms in the afternoon. Highs in the upper 80s. Chance of rain 50%. 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Be sure to follow us on Facebook. Here's a look at local weather conditions as of 9 a.m. At the top of the hour, skies were mostly sunny in Shreveport. The temperature was 82 degrees at the regional airport. The dew point was 72, making the relative humidity 69%. Winds were southwest at 9 miles an hour. The pressure was 29.95 inches and rising. In Bossier City, at Barksdale Air Force Base, skies were sunny, with a temperature of 85 degrees. The dew point was 72, making the relative humidity 65%. Winds were southwest at 8 miles an hour. The pressure was 29.95 inches and rising. And in downtown Shreveport, skies were sunny. The temperature was 82 degrees. And winds were southwest at 7 miles an hour. Once again in Shreveport, it was 82 degrees with mostly sunny skies at 9 a.m. Around the local area at 9 a.m., in Texarkana, sunny and 85. Wind southwest at 6 miles an hour. El Dorado, sunny and 84. Wind southwest at 6 miles an hour. Monroe, mostly sunny and 83. Wind southwest at 6 miles an hour. Nacogdoches, mostly sunny and 80. Wind southwest at 3 miles an hour. Marshall, sunny and 82. Wind southwest at 6 miles an hour. And at Longview, sunny and 82 degrees. Wind southwest at 7 miles an hour. Elsewhere across the four-state area, over at Dallas, mostly sunny and 82. Oklahoma City, mostly sunny and 78. Little Rock, mostly sunny and 78. Jackson, Mississippi, mostly sunny and 82. Baton Rouge, mostly sunny and 82. And at Houston, partly sunny and 82 degrees. For the most current information, check us out on the web at www.weather.gov/sht. The Shreveport Climate Summary for yesterday, May 30, 2026. Yesterday's high temperature was 92 degrees. The normal high is 88. The record high is 100 degrees, which was set in 1886. Yesterday's low temperature was 71 degrees. The normal low is 68. The record low is 49 degrees, which was set in 1984. No precipitation fell yesterday, which leaves the monthly total at 3.47 inches. This is 0.86 inches below the normal amount of 4.33 inches for May. The total precipitation for the year still stands at 16.08 inches, which is 7.04 inches below normal. Sunrise today is at 6.09 a.m. and sunset is at 8.17 p.m. Now let's check on your local forecast. Today, mostly sunny. Highs in the lower 90s. Southwest winds around 5 miles per hour. Tonight, mostly clear. Lows in the mid-70s. South winds around 5 miles per hour. Monday, mostly sunny. Hot with highs in the mid-90s. Southwest winds around 5 miles per hour. Monday night, mostly clear. A slight chance of showers and thunderstorms in the evening. Lows in the mid-70s. South winds around 5 miles per hour in the evening, becoming light and variable. Chance of rain 20%. Tuesday, mostly sunny. A slight chance of showers and thunderstorms in the afternoon. Highs in the mid-90s. Northwest winds around 5 miles per hour, becoming northeast in the afternoon. Chance of rain 20%. Tuesday night, partly cloudy. A slight chance of showers in the evening. Lows in the lower 70s. Chance of rain 20%.
Wednesday, partly cloudy. Highs in the upper 80s. Wednesday night, partly cloudy. Lows in the upper 60s. Thursday, partly cloudy. Highs in the upper 80s. Thursday night, partly cloudy in the evening, then becoming mostly cloudy. Lows around 70. Friday, mostly cloudy. A slight chance of showers in the morning, then a chance of showers and thunderstorms in the afternoon. Highs in the upper 80s. Chance of rain 40%. Friday night, mostly cloudy with a slight chance of showers and thunderstorms. Lows in the lower 70s. Chance of rain 20%. Saturday, mostly cloudy. A chance of showers with a slight chance of thunderstorms in the morning, then a chance of showers and thunderstorms in the afternoon. Highs in the upper 80s. Chance of rain 50%. 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Be sure to follow us on Facebook. Here's a look at local weather conditions as of 9 a.m. At the top of the hour, skies were mostly sunny in Shreveport. The temperature was 82 degrees at the regional airport. The dew point was 72, making the relative humidity 69%. Winds were southwest at 9 miles an hour. The pressure was 29.95 inches and rising. In Bossier City, at Barksdale Air Force Base, skies were sunny, with a temperature of 85 degrees. The dew point was 72, making the relative humidity 65%. Winds were southwest at 8 miles an hour. The pressure was 29.95 inches and rising. And in downtown Shreveport, skies were sunny. The temperature was 82 degrees. And winds were southwest at 7 miles an hour. Once again in Shreveport, it was 82 degrees with mostly sunny skies at 9 a.m. This is your NOAA Weather Radio, station WXJ97, operating on a frequency of 162.400 MHz, providing the latest weather information on a 24-hour basis. 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Around the local area at 9 a.m. in Texarkana, sunny and 85. Wind southwest at 6 miles an hour. El Dorado, sunny and 84. Wind southwest at 6 miles an hour. Monroe, mostly sunny and 83. Wind southwest at 6 miles an hour. Natchitoches, mostly sunny and 80. Wind southwest at 3 miles an hour. Marshall, sunny and 82. Wind southwest at 6 miles an hour. And at Longview, sunny and 82 degrees. Wind southwest at 7 miles an hour. Elsewhere across the four-state area, over at Dallas, mostly sunny and 82. Oklahoma City, mostly sunny and 78. Little Rock, mostly sunny and 78. Jackson, Mississippi, mostly sunny and 82. Baton Rouge, mostly sunny and 82. And at Houston, partly sunny and 82 degrees. For the most current information, check us out on the web at www.weather.gov/SHT. The Shreveport Climate Summary for yesterday, May 30, 2026. Yesterday's high temperature was 92 degrees. The normal high is 88. The record high is 100 degrees, which was set in 1886. Yesterday's low temperature was 71 degrees. The normal low is 68. The record low is 49 degrees, which was set in 1984. No precipitation fell yesterday, which leaves the monthly total at 3.47 inches. This is 0.86 inches below the normal amount of 4.33 inches for May. The total precipitation for the year still stands at 16.08 inches, which is 7.04 inches below normal.
Sunrise today is at 6:09 a.m. and sunset is at 8:17 p.m. Now let's check on your local forecast. Today, mostly sunny. Highs in the lower 90s. Southwest winds around 5 miles per hour. Tonight, mostly clear. Lows in the mid-70s. South winds around 5 miles per hour. Monday, mostly sunny. Hot with highs in the mid-90s. Southwest winds around 5 miles per hour. Monday night, mostly clear. A slight chance of showers and thunderstorms in the evening. Lows in the mid-70s. South winds around 5 miles per hour in the evening, becoming light and variable. Chance of rain 20%. Tuesday, mostly sunny. A slight chance of showers and thunderstorms in the afternoon. Highs in the mid-90s. Northwest winds around 5 miles per hour, becoming northeast in the afternoon. Chance of rain 20%. Tuesday night, partly cloudy. A slight chance of showers in the evening. Lows in the lower 70s. Chance of rain 20%. Wednesday, partly cloudy. Highs in the upper 80s. Wednesday night, partly cloudy. Lows in the upper 60s. Thursday, partly cloudy. Highs in the upper 80s. Thursday night, partly cloudy in the evening, then becoming mostly cloudy. Lows around 70. Friday, mostly cloudy. A slight chance of showers in the morning, then a chance of showers and thunderstorms in the afternoon. Highs in the upper 80s. Chance of rain 40%. Friday night, mostly cloudy with a slight chance of showers and thunderstorms. Lows in the lower 70s. Chance of rain 20%. Saturday, mostly cloudy. A chance of showers with a slight chance of thunderstorms in the morning, then a chance of showers and thunderstorms in the afternoon. Highs in the upper 80s. Chance of rain 50%. 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Be sure to follow us on Facebook. Here's a look at local weather conditions as of 9 a.m. At the top of the hour, skies were mostly sunny in Shreveport. The temperature was 82 degrees at the regional airport. The dew point was 72, making the relative humidity 69%. Winds were southwest at 9 miles an hour. The pressure was 29.95 inches and rising. In Bossier City, at Barksdale Air Force Base, skies were sunny, with a temperature of 85 degrees. The dew point was 72, making the relative humidity 65%. Winds were southwest at 8 miles an hour. The pressure was 29.95 inches and rising. And in downtown Shreveport, skies were sunny. The temperature was 82 degrees. And winds were southwest at 7 miles an hour. Once again in Shreveport, it was 82 degrees with mostly sunny skies at 9 a.m. Around the local area at 9 a.m., in Texarkana, sunny and 85. Wind southwest at 6 miles an hour. El Dorado, sunny and 84. Wind southwest at 6 miles an hour. Monroe, mostly sunny and 83. Wind southwest at 6 miles an hour. Natchitoches, mostly sunny and 80. Wind southwest at 3 miles an hour. Marshall, sunny and 82. Wind southwest at 6 miles an hour. And at Longview, sunny and 82 degrees. Wind southwest at 7 miles an hour. Elsewhere across the four-state area, over at Dallas, mostly sunny and 82. Oklahoma City, mostly sunny and 78. Little Rock, mostly sunny and 78. Jackson, Mississippi, mostly sunny and 82. Baton Rouge, mostly sunny and 82. And at Houston, partly sunny and 82 degrees. For the most current information, check us out on the web at www.weather.gov/sht.
Here is your area's open water boating forecast. Wind gusts may be higher. Today, mostly sunny. Highs in the lower 90s. Southwest winds 5 to 10 miles per hour. Tonight, mostly clear. Lows in the mid-70s. South winds 5 to 10 miles per hour. Monday, mostly sunny. Highs in the mid-90s. Southwest winds 5 to 10 miles per hour. Heat index readings 102 to 105. Monday night, mostly clear. Lows in the mid-70s. South winds 5 to 10 miles per hour. Tuesday, a 20% chance of showers and thunderstorms in the afternoon. Mostly sunny. Highs in the mid-90s. North winds 10 to 15 miles per hour. Tuesday night, partly cloudy. A 20% chance of showers in the evening. Lows around 70. Wednesday, partly cloudy. Highs in the upper 80s. Wednesday night, partly cloudy. Lows in the mid-60s. Thursday, partly cloudy. Highs in the upper 80s. Thursday night, becoming mostly cloudy. Lows in the upper 60s. Friday, mostly cloudy. Chance of showers and thunderstorms in the afternoon. Highs in the upper 80s. Chance of precipitation 40%. Friday night, mostly cloudy with a 20% chance of showers and thunderstorms. Lows in the lower 70s. Saturday, mostly cloudy. Chance of showers and slight chance of thunderstorms in the morning, then a chance of showers and thunderstorms in the afternoon. Highs in the upper 80s. Chance of precipitation 50%. The Shreveport Climate Summary for yesterday, May 30, 2026. Yesterday's high temperature was 92 degrees. The normal high is 88. The record high is 100 degrees, which was set in 1886. Yesterday's low temperature was 71 degrees. The normal low is 68. The record low is 49 degrees, which was set in 1984. No precipitation fell yesterday, which leaves the monthly total at 3.47 inches. This is 0.86 inches below the normal amount of 4.33 inches for May. The total precipitation for the year still stands at 16.08 inches, which is 7.04 inches below normal. Sunrise today is at 6.09 a.m. and sunset is at 8.17 p.m. Now let's check on your local forecast. Today, mostly sunny. Highs in the lower 90s. Southwest winds around 5 miles per hour. Tonight, mostly clear. Lows in the mid-70s. South winds around 5 miles per hour. Monday, mostly sunny. Hot with highs in the mid-90s. Southwest winds around 5 miles per hour. Monday night, mostly clear. A slight chance of showers and thunderstorms in the evening. Lows in the mid-70s. South winds around 5 miles per hour in the evening, becoming light and variable. Chance of rain 20%. Tuesday, mostly sunny. A slight chance of showers and thunderstorms in the afternoon. Highs in the mid-90s. Northwest winds around 5 miles per hour, becoming northeast in the afternoon. Chance of rain 20%. Tuesday night, partly cloudy. A slight chance of showers in the evening. Lows in the lower 70s. Chance of rain 20%. Wednesday, partly cloudy. Highs in the upper 80s. Wednesday night, partly cloudy. Lows in the upper 60s. Thursday, partly cloudy. Highs in the upper 80s. Thursday night, partly cloudy in the evening, then becoming mostly cloudy. Lows around 70. Friday, mostly cloudy. A slight chance of showers in the morning, then a chance of showers and thunderstorms in the afternoon. Highs in the upper 80s. Chance of rain 40%. Friday night, mostly cloudy with a slight chance of showers and thunderstorms. Lows in the lower 70s.
chance of rain 20%. Saturday, mostly cloudy. A chance of showers with a slight chance of thunderstorms in the morning, then a chance of showers and thunderstorms in the afternoon. Highs in the upper 80s. Chance of rain 50%. 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Be sure to follow us on Facebook. Here's a look at local weather conditions as of 9 a.m. At the top of the hour, skies were mostly sunny in Shreveport. The temperature was 82 degrees at the regional airport. The dew point was 72, making the relative humidity 69%. Winds were southwest at 9 miles an hour. The pressure was 29.95 inches and rising. In Bossier City, at Barksdale Air Force Base, skies were sunny, with a temperature of 85 degrees. The dew point was 72, making the relative humidity 65%. Winds were southwest at 8 miles an hour. The pressure was 29.95 inches and rising. And in downtown Shreveport, skies were sunny. The temperature was 82 degrees. And winds were southwest at 7 miles an hour. Once again in Shreveport, it was 82 degrees with mostly sunny skies at 9 a.m. This is your NOAA Weather Radio, station WXJ97, operating on a frequency of 162.400 MHz, providing the latest weather information on a 24-hour basis. 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Around the local area at 9 a.m. in Texarkana, sunny and 85. Wind southwest at 6 miles an hour. El Dorado, sunny and 84. Wind southwest at 6 miles an hour. Monroe, mostly sunny and 83. Wind southwest at 6 miles an hour. Natchitoches, mostly sunny and 80. Wind southwest at 3 miles an hour. Marshall, sunny and 82. Wind southwest at 6 miles an hour. And at Longview, sunny and 82 degrees. Wind southwest at 7 miles an hour. Elsewhere across the four-state area, over at Dallas, mostly sunny and 82. Oklahoma City, mostly sunny and 78. Little Rock, mostly sunny and 78. Jackson, Mississippi, mostly sunny and 82. Baton Rouge, mostly sunny and 82. And at Houston, partly sunny and 82 degrees. For the most current information, check us out on the web at www.weather.gov/SHP. The Shreveport Climate Summary for yesterday, May 30, 2026. Yesterday's high temperature was 92 degrees. The normal high is 88. The record high is 100 degrees, which was set in 1886. Yesterday's low temperature was 71 degrees. The normal low is 68. The record low is 49 degrees, which was set in 1984. No precipitation fell yesterday, which leaves the monthly total at 3.47 inches. This is 0.86 inches below the normal amount of 4.33 inches for May. The total precipitation for the year still stands at 16.08 inches, which is 7.04 inches below normal. Sunrise today is at 6.09 a.m. and sunset is at 8.17 p.m. Now let's check on your local forecast. Today, mostly sunny. Highs in the lower 90s. Southwest winds around 5 miles per hour. Tonight, mostly clear. Lows in the mid-70s. South winds around 5 miles per hour. Monday, mostly sunny. Hot with highs in the mid-90s. Southwest winds around 5 miles per hour. Monday night, mostly clear. A slight chance of showers and thunderstorms in the evening. Lows in the mid-70s.
south winds around 5 miles per hour in the evening, becoming light and variable. Chance of rain 20%. Tuesday, mostly sunny. A slight chance of showers and thunderstorms in the afternoon. Highs in the mid-90s. Northwest winds around 5 miles per hour, becoming northeast in the afternoon. Chance of rain 20%. Tuesday night, partly cloudy. A slight chance of showers in the evening. Lows in the lower 70s. Chance of rain 20%. Wednesday, partly cloudy. Highs in the upper 80s. Wednesday night, partly cloudy. Lows in the upper 60s. Thursday, partly cloudy. Highs in the upper 80s. Thursday night, partly cloudy in the evening, then becoming mostly cloudy. Lows around 70. Friday, mostly cloudy. A slight chance of showers in the morning, then a chance of showers and thunderstorms in the afternoon. Highs in the upper 80s. Chance of rain 40%. Friday night, mostly cloudy with a slight chance of showers and thunderstorms. Lows in the lower 70s. Chance of rain 20%. Saturday, mostly cloudy. A chance of showers with a slight chance of thunderstorms in the morning, then a chance of showers and thunderstorms in the afternoon. Highs in the upper 80s. Chance of rain 50%. 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Be sure to follow us on Facebook. Here's a look at local weather conditions as of 10 a.m. At the top of the hour, skies were sunny in Shreveport. The temperature was 84 degrees at the regional airport. The dew point was 72, making the relative humidity 65%. Winds were variable at 6 miles an hour. The pressure was 29.96 inches and rising. In Bossier City, at Barksdale Air Force Base, skies were sunny, with a temperature of 87 degrees. The dew point was 72, making the relative humidity 60%. Winds were south at 5 miles an hour. The pressure was 29.95 inches and steady. And in downtown Shreveport, skies were sunny. The temperature was 84 degrees. And winds were variable at 6 miles an hour. Once again in Shreveport, it was 84 degrees with sunny skies at 10 a.m. Around the local area at 10 a.m., in Texarkana, sunny and 88. Wind southwest at 10 miles an hour. El Dorado, sunny and 87. Wind southwest at 6 miles an hour. Monroe, mostly sunny and 87. Wind west at 6 miles an hour. Natchitoches, mostly sunny and 84. Wind calm. Marshall, sunny and 85. Wind south at 8 miles an hour. And at Longview, sunny and 84 degrees. Wind south at 12 miles an hour. Elsewhere across the four-state area, over at Dallas, mostly sunny and 86. Oklahoma City, mostly sunny and 82. Little Rock, mostly sunny and 81. Jackson, Mississippi, mostly sunny and 85. Baton Rouge, mostly sunny and 84. And at Houston, partly sunny and 84 degrees. For the most current information, check us out on the web at www.weather.gov/sht. The Shreveport Climate Summary for yesterday, May 30, 2026. Yesterday's high temperature was 92 degrees. The normal high is 88. The record high is 100 degrees, which was set in 1886. Yesterday's low temperature was 71 degrees. The normal low is 68. The record low is 49 degrees, which was set in 1984. No precipitation fell yesterday, which leaves the monthly total at 3.47 inches. This is 0.86 inches below the normal amount of 4.33 inches for May.
The total precipitation for the year still stands at 16.08 inches, which is 7.04 inches below normal. Sunrise today is at 6:09 a.m. and sunset is at 8:17 p.m.

chance of rain 20%. Tuesday, mostly sunny. A slight chance of showers and thunderstorms in the afternoon. Highs in the mid-90s. Northwest winds around 5 miles per hour, becoming northeast in the afternoon. Chance of rain 20%. Tuesday night, partly cloudy. A slight chance of showers in the evening. Lows in the lower 70s. Chance of rain 20%. Wednesday, partly cloudy. Highs in the upper 80s. Wednesday night, partly cloudy. Lows in the upper 60s. Thursday, partly cloudy. Highs in the upper 80s. Thursday night, partly cloudy in the evening, then becoming mostly cloudy. Lows around 70. Friday, mostly cloudy. A slight chance of showers in the morning, then a chance of showers and thunderstorms in the afternoon. Highs in the upper 80s. Chance of rain 40%. Friday night, mostly cloudy with a slight chance of showers and thunderstorms. Lows in the lower 70s. Chance of rain 20%. Saturday, mostly cloudy. A chance of showers with a slight chance of thunderstorms in the morning, then a chance of showers and thunderstorms in the afternoon. Highs in the upper 80s. Chance of rain 50%. 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Be sure to follow us on Facebook. Here's a look at local weather conditions as of 10 a.m. At the top of the hour, skies were sunny in Shreveport. The temperature was 84 degrees at the regional airport. The dew point was 72, making the relative humidity 65%. Winds were variable at 6 miles an hour. The pressure was 29.96 inches and rising. In Bossier City, at Barksdale Air Force Base, skies were sunny, with a temperature of 87 degrees. The dew point was 72, making the relative humidity 60%. Winds were south at 5 miles an hour. The pressure was 29.95 inches and steady. And in downtown Shreveport, skies were sunny. The temperature was 84 degrees. And winds were variable at 6 miles an hour. Once again in Shreveport, it was 84 degrees with sunny skies at 10 a.m. Around the local area at 10 a.m., in Texarkana, sunny and 88. Wind southwest at 10 miles an hour. El Dorado, sunny and 87. Wind southwest at 6 miles an hour. Monroe, mostly sunny and 87. Wind west at 6 miles an hour. Natchitoches, mostly sunny and 84. Wind calm. Marshall, sunny and 85. Wind south at 8 miles an hour. And at Longview, sunny and 84 degrees. Wind south at 12 miles an hour. Elsewhere across the four-state area, over at Dallas, mostly sunny and 86. Oklahoma City, mostly sunny and 82. Little Rock, mostly sunny and 81. Jackson, Mississippi, mostly sunny and 85. Baton Rouge, mostly sunny and 84. And at Houston, partly sunny and 84 degrees. For the most current information, check us out on the web at www.weather.gov/sht. The Shreveport Climate Summary for yesterday, May 30, 2026. Yesterday's high temperature was 92 degrees. The normal high is 88. The record high is 100 degrees, which was set in 1886. Yesterday's low temperature was 71 degrees. The normal low is 68. The record low is 49 degrees, which was set in 1984. No precipitation fell yesterday, which leaves the monthly total at 3.47 inches. This is 0.86 inches below the normal amount of 4.33 inches for May. The total precipitation for the year still stands at 16.08 inches, which is 7.04 inches below normal. Sunrise today is at 6:09 a.m. and sunset is at 8:17.

p.m. Now let's check on your local forecast. Today, mostly sunny. Highs in the lower 90s. Southwest winds around 5 miles per hour. Tonight, mostly clear. Lows in the mid-70s. South winds around 5 miles per hour. Monday, mostly sunny. Hot with highs in the mid-90s. Southwest winds around 5 miles per hour. Monday night, mostly clear. A slight chance of showers and thunderstorms in the evening. Lows in the mid-70s. South winds around 5 miles per hour in the evening, becoming light and variable. Chance of rain 20%. Tuesday, mostly sunny. A slight chance of showers and thunderstorms in the afternoon. Highs in the mid-90s. Northwest winds around 5 miles per hour, becoming northeast in the afternoon. Chance of rain 20%. Tuesday night, partly cloudy. A slight chance of showers in the evening. Lows in the lower 70s. Chance of rain 20%. Wednesday, partly cloudy. Highs in the upper 80s. Wednesday night, partly cloudy. Lows in the upper 60s. Thursday, partly cloudy. Highs in the upper 80s. Thursday night, partly cloudy in the evening, then becoming mostly cloudy. Lows around 70. Friday, mostly cloudy. A slight chance of showers in the morning, then a chance of showers and thunderstorms in the afternoon. Highs in the upper 80s. Chance of rain 40%. Friday night, mostly cloudy with a slight chance of showers and thunderstorms. Lows in the lower 70s. Chance of rain 20%. Saturday, mostly cloudy. A chance of showers with a slight chance of thunderstorms in the morning, then a chance of showers and thunderstorms in the afternoon. Highs in the upper 80s. Chance of rain 50%. 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Be sure to follow us on Facebook. Here's a look at local weather conditions as of 10 a.m. At the top of the hour, skies were sunny in Shreveport. The temperature was 84 degrees at the regional airport. The dew point was 72, making the relative humidity 65%. Winds were variable at 6 miles an hour. The pressure was 29.96 inches and rising. In Bossier City, at Barksdale Air Force Base, skies were sunny, with a temperature of 87 degrees. The dew point was 72, making the relative humidity 60%. Winds were south at 5 miles an hour. The pressure was 29.95 inches and steady. And in downtown Shreveport, skies were sunny. The temperature was 84 degrees. And winds were variable at 6 miles an hour. Once again in Shreveport, it was 84 degrees with sunny skies at 10 a.m. Around the local area at 10 a.m., in Texarkana, sunny and 88. Wind southwest at 10 miles an hour. El Dorado, sunny and 87. Wind southwest at 6 miles an hour. Monroe, mostly sunny and 87. Wind west at 6 miles an hour. Natchitoches, mostly sunny and 84. Wind calm. Marshall, sunny and 85. Wind south at 8 miles an hour. And at Longview, sunny and 84 degrees. Wind south at 12 miles an hour. Elsewhere across the four-state area, over at Dallas, mostly sunny and 86. Oklahoma City, mostly sunny and 82.
Little Rock, mostly sunny and 81. Jackson, Mississippi, mostly sunny and 85. Baton Rouge, mostly sunny and 84. And at Houston, partly sunny and 84 degrees. For the most current information, check us out on the web at www.weather.gov/sht. The Shreveport Climate Summary for yesterday, May 30, 2026. Yesterday's high temperature was 92 degrees. The normal high is 88. The record high is 100 degrees, which was set in 1886. Yesterday's low temperature was 71 degrees. The normal low is 68. The record low is 49 degrees, which was set in 1984. No precipitation fell yesterday, which leaves the monthly total at 3.47 inches. This is 0.86 inches below the normal amount of 4.33 inches for May. The total precipitation for the year still stands at 16.08 inches, which is 7.04 inches below normal. Sunrise today is at 6.09 a.m. and sunset is at 8.17 p.m. Now let's check on your local forecast. Today, mostly sunny. Highs in the lower 90s. Southwest winds around 5 miles per hour. Tonight, mostly clear. Lows in the mid-70s. South winds around 5 miles per hour. Monday, mostly sunny. Hot with highs in the mid-90s. Southwest winds around 5 miles per hour. Monday night, mostly clear. A slight chance of showers and thunderstorms in the evening. Lows in the mid-70s. South winds around 5 miles per hour in the evening, becoming light and variable. Chance of rain 20%. Tuesday, mostly sunny. A slight chance of showers and thunderstorms in the afternoon. Highs in the mid-90s. Northwest winds around 5 miles per hour, becoming northeast in the afternoon. Chance of rain 20%. Tuesday night, partly cloudy. A slight chance of showers in the evening. Lows in the lower 70s. Chance of rain 20%. Wednesday, partly cloudy. Highs in the upper 80s. Wednesday night, partly cloudy. Lows in the upper 60s. Thursday, partly cloudy. Highs in the upper 80s. Thursday night, partly cloudy in the evening, then becoming mostly cloudy. Lows around 70. Friday, mostly cloudy. A slight chance of showers in the morning, then a chance of showers and thunderstorms in the afternoon. Highs in the upper 80s. Chance of rain 40%. Friday night, mostly cloudy with a slight chance of showers and thunderstorms. Lows in the lower 70s. Chance of rain 20%. Saturday, mostly cloudy. A chance of showers with a slight chance of thunderstorms in the morning, then a chance of showers and thunderstorms in the afternoon. Highs in the upper 80s. Chance of rain 50%. Here is your area's open water boating forecast. Wind gusts may be higher. Today, mostly sunny. Highs in the lower 90s. Southwest winds 5 to 10 miles per hour. Tonight, mostly clear. Lows in the mid-70s. South winds 5 to 10 miles per hour. Monday, mostly sunny. Highs in the mid-90s. Southwest winds 5 to 10 miles per hour. Heat index readings 102 to 105. Monday night, mostly clear. Lows in the mid-70s. South winds 5 to 10 miles per hour. Tuesday, a 20% chance of showers and thunderstorms in the afternoon. Mostly sunny. Highs in the mid-90s. North winds 10 to 15 miles per hour. Tuesday night, partly cloudy. A 20% chance of showers in the evening. Lows around 70. Wednesday, partly cloudy. Highs in the upper 80s. Wednesday night, partly cloudy. Lows in the mid-60s. Thursday, partly cloudy. Highs in the upper 80s.
Thursday night, becoming mostly cloudy. Lows in the upper 60s. Friday, mostly cloudy. Chance of showers and thunderstorms in the afternoon. Highs in the upper 80s. Chance of precipitation 40%. Friday night, mostly cloudy with a 20% chance of showers and thunderstorms. Lows in the lower 70s. Saturday, mostly cloudy. Chance of showers and slight chance of thunderstorms in the morning, then a chance of showers and thunderstorms in the afternoon. Highs in the upper 80s. Chance of precipitation 50%. 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Be sure to follow us on Facebook. Here's a look at local weather conditions as of 10 a.m. At the top of the hour, skies were sunny in Shreveport. The temperature was 84 degrees at the regional airport. The dew point was 72, making the relative humidity 65%. Winds were variable at 6 miles an hour. The pressure was 29.96 inches and rising. In Bossier City, at Barksdale Air Force Base, skies were sunny, with a temperature of 87 degrees. The dew point was 72, making the relative humidity 60%. Winds were south at 5 miles an hour. The pressure was 29.95 inches and steady. And in downtown Shreveport, skies were sunny. The temperature was 84 degrees. And winds were variable at 6 miles an hour. Once again in Shreveport, it was 84 degrees with sunny skies at 10 a.m. Around the local area at 10 a.m., in Texarkana, sunny and 88. Wind southwest at 10 miles an hour. El Dorado, sunny and 87. Wind southwest at 6 miles an hour. Monroe, mostly sunny and 87. Wind west at 6 miles an hour. Nacogdoches, mostly sunny and 84. Wind calm. Marshall, sunny and 85. Wind south at 8 miles an hour. And at Longview, sunny and 84 degrees. Wind south at 12 miles an hour. Elsewhere across the four-state area, over at Dallas, mostly sunny and 86. Oklahoma City, mostly sunny and 82. Little Rock, mostly sunny and 81. Jackson, Mississippi, mostly sunny and 85. Baton Rouge, mostly sunny and 84. And at Houston, partly sunny and 84 degrees. For the most current information, check us out on the web at www.weather.gov/sht. The Shreveport Climate Summary for yesterday, May 30, 2026. Yesterday's high temperature was 92 degrees. The normal high is 88. The record high is 100 degrees, which was set in 1886. Yesterday's low temperature was 71 degrees. The normal low is 68. The record low is 49 degrees, which was set in 1984. No precipitation fell yesterday, which leaves the monthly total at 3.47 inches. This is 0.86 inches below the normal amount of 4.33 inches for May. The total precipitation for the year still stands at 16.08 inches, which is 7.04 inches below normal. Sunrise today is at 6.09 a.m. and sunset is at 8.17 p.m. Now let's check on your local forecast. Today, mostly sunny. Highs in the lower 90s. Southwest winds around 5 miles per hour. Tonight, mostly clear. Lows in the mid-70s. South winds around 5 miles per hour. Monday, mostly sunny. Hot with highs in the mid-90s. Southwest winds around 5 miles per hour. Monday night, mostly clear. A slight chance of showers and thunderstorms in the evening. Lows in the mid-70s. South winds around 5 miles per hour in the evening, becoming light and variable. Chance of rain 20%. Tuesday, mostly sunny.
a slight chance of showers and thunderstorms in the afternoon. Highs in the mid-90s. Northwest winds around 5 miles per hour, becoming northeast in the afternoon. Chance of rain 20%. Tuesday night, partly cloudy. A slight chance of showers in the evening. Lows in the lower 70s. Chance of rain 20%. Wednesday, partly cloudy. Highs in the upper 80s. Wednesday night, partly cloudy. Lows in the upper 60s. Thursday, partly cloudy. Highs in the upper 80s. Thursday night, partly cloudy in the evening, then becoming mostly cloudy. Lows around 70. Friday, mostly cloudy. A slight chance of showers in the morning, then a chance of showers and thunderstorms in the afternoon. Highs in the upper 80s. Chance of rain 40%. Friday night, mostly cloudy with a slight chance of showers and thunderstorms. Lows in the lower 70s. Chance of rain 20%. Saturday, mostly cloudy. A chance of showers with a slight chance of thunderstorms in the morning, then a chance of showers and thunderstorms in the afternoon. Highs in the upper 80s. Chance of rain 50%. 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Be sure to follow us on Facebook. Here's a look at local weather conditions as of 10 a.m. At the top of the hour, skies were sunny in Shreveport. The temperature was 84 degrees at the regional airport. The dew point was 72, making the relative humidity 65%. Winds were variable at 6 miles an hour. The pressure was 29.96 inches and rising. In Bossier City, at Barksdale Air Force Base, skies were sunny, with a temperature of 87 degrees. The dew point was 72, making the relative humidity 60%. Winds were south at 5 miles an hour. The pressure was 29.95 inches and steady. And in downtown Shreveport, skies were sunny. The temperature was 84 degrees. And winds were variable at 6 miles an hour. Once again in Shreveport, it was 84 degrees with sunny skies at 10 a.m. Around the local area at 10 a.m., in Texarkana, sunny and 88. Wind southwest at 10 miles an hour. El Dorado, sunny and 87. Wind southwest at 6 miles an hour. Monroe, mostly sunny and 87. Wind west at 6 miles an hour. Natchitoches, mostly sunny and 84. Wind calm. Marshall, sunny and 85. Wind south at 8 miles an hour. And at Longview, sunny and 84 degrees. Wind south at 12 miles an hour. Elsewhere across the four-state area, over at Dallas, mostly sunny and 86. Oklahoma City, mostly sunny and 82. Little Rock, mostly sunny and 81. Jackson, Mississippi, mostly sunny and 85. Baton Rouge, mostly sunny and 84. And at Houston, partly sunny and 84 degrees. For the most current information, check us out on the web at www.weather.gov/SHP. The Shreveport Climate Summary for yesterday, May 30, 2026. Yesterday's high temperature was 92 degrees. The normal high is 88. The record high is 100 degrees, which was set in 1886. Yesterday's low temperature was 71 degrees. The normal low is 68. The record low is 49 degrees, which was set in 1984.
No precipitation fell yesterday, which leaves the monthly total at 3.47 inches. This is 0.86 inches below the normal amount of 4.33 inches for May. The total precipitation for the year still stands at 16.08 inches, which is 7.04 inches below normal. Sunrise today is at 6.09 a.m. and sunset is at 8.17 p.m. Now let's check on your local forecast. Today, mostly sunny. Highs in the lower 90s. Southwest winds around 5 miles per hour. Tonight, mostly clear. Lows in the mid-70s. South winds around 5 miles per hour. Monday, mostly sunny. Hot with highs in the mid-90s. Southwest winds around 5 miles per hour. Monday night, mostly clear. A slight chance of showers and thunderstorms in the evening. Lows in the mid-70s. South winds around 5 miles per hour in the evening, becoming light and variable. Chance of rain 20%. Tuesday, mostly sunny. A slight chance of showers and thunderstorms in the afternoon. Highs in the mid-90s. Northwest winds around 5 miles per hour, becoming northeast in the afternoon. Chance of rain 20%. Tuesday night, partly cloudy. A slight chance of showers in the evening. Lows in the lower 70s. Chance of rain 20%. Wednesday, partly cloudy. Highs in the upper 80s. Wednesday night, partly cloudy. Lows in the upper 60s. Thursday, partly cloudy. Highs in the upper 80s. Thursday night, partly cloudy in the evening, then becoming mostly cloudy. Lows around 70. Friday, mostly cloudy. A slight chance of showers in the morning, then a chance of showers and thunderstorms in the afternoon. Highs in the upper 80s. Chance of rain 40%. Friday night, mostly cloudy with a slight chance of showers and thunderstorms. Lows in the lower 70s. Chance of rain 20%. Saturday, mostly cloudy. A chance of showers with a slight chance of thunderstorms in the morning, then a chance of showers and thunderstorms in the afternoon. Highs in the upper 80s. Chance of rain 50%. 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Be sure to follow us on Facebook. Here's a look at local weather conditions as of 10 a.m. At the top of the hour, skies were sunny in Shreveport. The temperature was 84 degrees at the regional airport. The dew point was 72, making the relative humidity 65%. Winds were variable at 6 miles an hour. The pressure was 29.96 inches and rising. In Bossier City, at Barksdale Air Force Base, skies were sunny, with a temperature of 87 degrees. The dew point was 72, making the relative humidity 60%. Winds were south at 5 miles an hour. The pressure was 29.95 inches and steady. And in downtown Shreveport, skies were sunny. The temperature was 84 degrees. And winds were variable at 6 miles an hour. Once again in Shreveport, it was 84 degrees with sunny skies at 10 a.m. Around the local area at 10 a.m., in Texarkana, sunny and 88. Wind southwest at 10 miles an hour. El Dorado, sunny and 87. Wind southwest at 6 miles an hour. Monroe, mostly sunny and 87. Wind west at 6 miles an hour. Natchitoches, mostly sunny and 84. Wind calm. Marshall, sunny and 85. Wind south at 8 miles an hour. And at Longview, sunny and 84 degrees. Wind south at 12 miles an hour. Elsewhere across the four-state area, over at Dallas, mostly sunny and 86. Oklahoma City, mostly sunny and 82. Little Rock, mostly sunny and 81.
Jackson, Mississippi, mostly sunny and 85. Baton Rouge, mostly sunny and 84. And at Houston, partly sunny and 84 degrees. For the most current information, check us out on the web at www.weather.gov/sht. The Shreveport Climate Summary for yesterday, May 30, 2026. Yesterday's high temperature was 92 degrees. The normal high is 88. The record high is 100 degrees, which was set in 1886. Yesterday's low temperature was 71 degrees. The normal low is 68. The record low is 49 degrees, which was set in 1984. No precipitation fell yesterday, which leaves the monthly total at 3.47 inches. This is 0.86 inches below the normal amount of 4.33 inches for May. The total precipitation for the year still stands at 16.08 inches, which is 7.04 inches below normal. Sunrise today is at 6:09 a.m. and sunset is at 8:17 p.m. Now let's check on your local forecast. Today, mostly sunny. Highs in the lower 90s. Southwest winds around 5 miles per hour. Tonight, mostly clear. Lows in the mid-70s. South winds around 5 miles per hour. Monday, mostly sunny. Hot with highs in the mid-90s. Southwest winds around 5 miles per hour. Monday night, mostly clear. A slight chance of showers and thunderstorms in the evening. Lows in the mid-70s. South winds around 5 miles per hour in the evening, becoming light and variable. Chance of rain 20%. Tuesday, mostly sunny. A slight chance of showers and thunderstorms in the afternoon. Highs in the mid-90s. Northwest winds around 5 miles per hour, becoming northeast in the afternoon. Chance of rain 20%. Tuesday night, partly cloudy. A slight chance of showers in the evening. Lows in the lower 70s. Chance of rain 20%. Wednesday, partly cloudy. Highs in the upper 80s. Wednesday night, partly cloudy. Lows in the upper 60s. Thursday, partly cloudy. Highs in the upper 80s. Thursday night, partly cloudy in the evening, then becoming mostly cloudy. Lows around 70. Friday, mostly cloudy. A slight chance of showers in the morning, then a chance of showers and thunderstorms in the afternoon. Highs in the upper 80s. Chance of rain 40%. Friday night, mostly cloudy with a slight chance of showers and thunderstorms. Lows in the lower 70s. Chance of rain 20%. Saturday, mostly cloudy. A chance of showers with a slight chance of thunderstorms in the morning, then a chance of showers and thunderstorms in the afternoon. Highs in the upper 80s. Chance of rain 50%. 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Be sure to follow us on Facebook. Here's a look at local weather conditions as of 10 a.m. At the top of the hour, skies were sunny in Shreveport. The temperature was 84 degrees at the regional airport. The dew point was 72, making the relative humidity 65%. Winds were variable at 6 miles an hour. The pressure was 29.96 inches and rising. In Bossier City, at Barksdale Air Force Base, skies were sunny, with a temperature of 87 degrees. The dew point was 72, making the relative humidity 60%. Winds were south at 5 miles an hour. The pressure was 29.95 inches and steady. And in downtown Shreveport, skies were sunny. The temperature was 84 degrees. And winds were variable at 6 miles an hour. Once again in Shreveport, it was 84 degrees with sunny skies at 10 a.m. Around the local area at 10 a.m., in Texarkana, sunny and 88. Wind southwest at 10 miles an hour.
El Dorado, sunny and 87. Wind southwest at 6 miles an hour. Monroe, mostly sunny and 87. Wind west at 6 miles an hour. Natchitoches, mostly sunny and 84. Wind calm. Marshall, sunny and 85. Wind south at 8 miles an hour. And at Longview, sunny and 84 degrees. Wind south at 12 miles an hour. Elsewhere across the four-state area, over at Dallas, mostly sunny and 86. Oklahoma City, mostly sunny and 82. Little Rock, mostly sunny and 81. Jackson, Mississippi, mostly sunny and 85. Baton Rouge, mostly sunny and 84. And at Houston, partly sunny and 84 degrees. 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The Shreveport climate summary for yesterday, May 30, 2026. Yesterday's high temperature was 92 degrees. The normal high is 88. The record high is 100 degrees, which was set in 1886. Yesterday's low temperature was 71 degrees. The normal low is 68. The record low is 49 degrees, which was set in 1984. No precipitation fell yesterday, which leaves the monthly total at 3.47 inches. This is 0.86 inches below the normal amount of 4.33 inches for May. The total precipitation for the year still stands at 16.08 inches, which is 7.04 inches below normal. Sunrise today is at 6.09 a.m. and sunset is at 8.17 p.m. Now let's check on your local forecast. Today, mostly sunny. Highs in the lower 90s. Southwest winds around 5 miles per hour. Tonight, mostly clear. Lows in the mid-70s. South winds around 5 miles per hour. Monday, mostly sunny. Hot with highs in the mid-90s. Southwest winds around 5 miles per hour. Monday night, mostly clear. A slight chance of showers and thunderstorms in the evening. Lows in the mid-70s. South winds around 5 miles per hour in the evening, becoming light and variable. Chance of rain 20%. Tuesday, mostly sunny. A slight chance of showers and thunderstorms in the afternoon. Highs in the mid-90s. Northwest winds around 5 miles per hour, becoming northeast in the afternoon. Chance of rain 20%. Tuesday night, partly cloudy. A slight chance of showers in the evening. Lows in the lower 70s. Chance of rain 20%. Wednesday, partly cloudy. Highs in the upper 80s. Wednesday night, partly cloudy. Lows in the upper 60s. Thursday, partly cloudy. Highs in the upper 80s. Thursday night, partly cloudy in the evening, then becoming mostly cloudy. Lows around 70. Friday, mostly cloudy. A slight chance of showers in the morning, then a chance of showers and thunderstorms in the afternoon. Highs in the upper 80s. Chance of rain 40%. Friday night, mostly cloudy with a slight chance of showers and thunderstorms. Lows in the lower 70s. Chance of rain 20%. Saturday, mostly cloudy. A chance of showers with a slight chance of thunderstorms in the morning, then a chance of showers and thunderstorms in the afternoon. Highs in the upper 80s. Chance of rain 50%.
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Be sure to follow us on Facebook. Here's a look at local weather conditions as of 10 a.m. At the top of the hour, skies were sunny in Shreveport. The temperature was 84 degrees at the regional airport. The dew point was 72, making the relative humidity 65%. Winds were variable at 6 miles an hour. The pressure was 29.96 inches and rising. In Bossier City, at Barksdale Air Force Base, skies were sunny, with a temperature of 87 degrees. The dew point was 72, making the relative humidity 60%. Winds were south at 5 miles an hour. The pressure was 29.95 inches and steady. And in downtown Shreveport, skies were sunny. The temperature was 84 degrees. And winds were variable at 6 miles an hour. Once again in Shreveport, it was 84 degrees with sunny skies at 10 a.m. Around the local area at 10 a.m., in Texarkana, sunny and 88. Wind southwest at 10 miles an hour. El Dorado, sunny and 87. Wind southwest at 6 miles an hour. Monroe, mostly sunny and 87. Wind west at 6 miles an hour. Natchitoches, mostly sunny and 84. Wind calm. Marshall, sunny and 85. Wind south at 8 miles an hour. And at Longview, sunny and 84 degrees. Wind south at 12 miles an hour. Elsewhere across the four-state area, over at Dallas, mostly sunny and 86. Oklahoma City, mostly sunny and 82. Little Rock, mostly sunny and 81. Jackson, Mississippi, mostly sunny and 85. Baton Rouge, mostly sunny and 84. And at Houston, partly sunny and 84 degrees. For the most current information, check us out on the web at www.weather.gov/sht. The Shreveport Climate Summary for yesterday, May 30, 2026. Yesterday's high temperature was 92 degrees. The normal high is 88. The record high is 100 degrees, which was set in 1886. Yesterday's low temperature was 71 degrees. The normal low is 68. The record low is 49 degrees, which was set in 1984. No precipitation fell yesterday, which leaves the monthly total at 3.47 inches. This is 0.86 inches below the normal amount of 4.33 inches for May. The total precipitation for the year still stands at 16.08 inches, which is 7.04 inches below normal. Sunrise today is at 6.09 a.m. and sunset is at 8.17 p.m. Now let's check on your local forecast. Today, mostly sunny. Highs in the lower 90s. Southwest winds around 5 miles per hour. Tonight, mostly clear. Lows in the mid-70s. South winds around 5 miles per hour. Monday, mostly sunny. Hot with highs in the mid-90s. Southwest winds around 5 miles per hour. Monday night, mostly clear. A slight chance of showers and thunderstorms in the evening. Lows in the mid-70s. South winds around 5 miles per hour in the evening, becoming light and variable. Chance of rain 20%. Tuesday, mostly sunny. A slight chance of showers and thunderstorms in the afternoon. Highs in the mid-90s. Northwest winds around 5 miles per hour, becoming northeast in the afternoon. Chance of rain 20%. Tuesday night, partly cloudy. A slight chance of showers in the evening. Lows in the lower 70s. Chance of rain 20%. Wednesday, partly cloudy. Highs in the upper 80s. Wednesday night, partly cloudy. Lows in the upper 60s. Thursday, partly cloudy. Highs in the upper 80s.
Thursday night, partly cloudy in the evening, then becoming mostly cloudy. Lows around 70. Friday, mostly cloudy. A slight chance of showers in the morning, then a chance of showers and thunderstorms in the afternoon. Highs in the upper 80s. Chance of rain 40%. Friday night, mostly cloudy with a slight chance of showers and thunderstorms. Lows in the lower 70s. Chance of rain 20%. Saturday, mostly cloudy. A chance of showers with a slight chance of thunderstorms in the morning, then a chance of showers and thunderstorms in the afternoon. Highs in the upper 80s. Chance of rain 50%. Here is your area's open water boating forecast. Wind gusts may be higher. Today, mostly sunny. Highs in the lower 90s. Southwest winds 5 to 10 miles per hour. Tonight, mostly clear. Lows in the mid-70s. South winds 5 to 10 miles per hour. Monday, mostly sunny. Highs in the mid-90s. Southwest winds 5 to 10 miles per hour. Heat index readings 102 to 105. Monday night, mostly clear. Lows in the mid-70s. South winds 5 to 10 miles per hour. Tuesday, a 20% chance of showers and thunderstorms in the afternoon. Mostly sunny. Highs in the mid-90s. North winds 10 to 15 miles per hour. Tuesday night, partly cloudy. A 20% chance of showers in the evening. Lows around 70. Wednesday, partly cloudy. Highs in the upper 80s. Wednesday night, partly cloudy. Lows in the mid-60s. Thursday, partly cloudy. Highs in the upper 80s. Thursday night, becoming mostly cloudy. Lows in the upper 60s. Friday, mostly cloudy. Chance of showers and thunderstorms in the afternoon. Highs in the upper 80s. Chance of precipitation 40%. Friday night, mostly cloudy with a 20% chance of showers and thunderstorms. Lows in the lower 70s. Saturday, mostly cloudy. Chance of showers and slight chance of thunderstorms in the morning, then a chance of showers and thunderstorms in the afternoon. Highs in the upper 80s. Chance of precipitation 50%. 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Be sure to follow us on Facebook. Here's a look at local weather conditions as of 10 a.m. At the top of the hour, skies were sunny in Shreveport. The temperature was 84 degrees at the regional airport. The dew point was 72, making the relative humidity 65%. Winds were variable at 6 miles an hour. The pressure was 29.96 inches and rising. In Bossier City, at Barksdale Air Force Base, skies were sunny, with a temperature of 87 degrees. The dew point was 72, making the relative humidity 60%. Winds were south at 5 miles an hour. The pressure was 29.95 inches and steady. And in downtown Shreveport, skies were sunny. The temperature was 84 degrees. And winds were variable at 6 miles an hour. Once again in Shreveport, it was 84 degrees with sunny skies at 10 a.m. Around the local area at 10 a.m., in Texarkana, sunny and 88. Wind southwest at 10 miles an hour. El Dorado, sunny and 87. Wind southwest at 6 miles an hour. Monroe, mostly sunny and 87. Wind west at 6 miles an hour. Natchitoches, mostly sunny and 84. Wind calm. Marshall, sunny and 85. Wind south at 8 miles an hour. And at Longview, sunny and 84 degrees. Wind south at 12 miles an hour. Elsewhere across the four-state area, over at Dallas, mostly sunny and 86. Oklahoma City, mostly sunny and 82.
Little Rock, mostly sunny and 81. Jackson, Mississippi, mostly sunny and 85. Baton Rouge, mostly sunny and 84. And at Houston, partly sunny and 84 degrees. For the most current information, check us out on the web at www.weather.gov/sht. The Shreveport climate summary for yesterday, May 30, 2026. Yesterday's high temperature was 92 degrees. The normal high is 88. The record high is 100 degrees, which was set in 1886. Yesterday's low temperature was 71 degrees. The normal low is 68. The record low is 49 degrees, which was set in 1984. No precipitation fell yesterday, which leaves the monthly total at 3.47 inches. This is 0.86 inches below the normal amount of 4.33 inches for May. The total precipitation for the year still stands at 16.08 inches, which is 7.04 inches below normal. Sunrise today is at 6.09 a.m. and sunset is at 8.17 p.m. This is your NOAA Weather Radio, station WXJ97, operating on a frequency of 162.400 MHz, providing the latest weather information on a 24-hour basis. 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Now let's check on your local forecast. Today, mostly sunny. Highs in the lower 90s. Southwest winds around 5 miles per hour. Tonight, mostly clear. Lows in the mid-70s. South winds around 5 miles per hour. Monday, mostly sunny. Hot with highs in the mid-90s. Southwest winds around 5 miles per hour. Monday night, mostly clear. A slight chance of showers and thunderstorms in the evening. Lows in the mid-70s. South winds around 5 miles per hour in the evening, becoming light and variable. Chance of rain 20%. Tuesday, mostly sunny. A slight chance of showers and thunderstorms in the afternoon. Highs in the mid-90s. Northwest winds around 5 miles per hour, becoming northeast in the afternoon. Chance of rain 20%. Tuesday night, partly cloudy. A slight chance of showers in the evening. Lows in the lower 70s. Chance of rain 20%. Wednesday, partly cloudy. Highs in the upper 80s. Wednesday night, partly cloudy. Lows in the upper 60s. Thursday, partly cloudy. Highs in the upper 80s. Thursday night, partly cloudy in the evening, then becoming mostly cloudy. Lows around 70. Friday, mostly cloudy. A slight chance of showers in the morning, then a chance of showers and thunderstorms in the afternoon. Highs in the upper 80s. Chance of rain 40%. Friday night, mostly cloudy with a slight chance of showers and thunderstorms. Lows in the lower 70s. Chance of rain 20%. Saturday, mostly cloudy. A chance of showers with a slight chance of thunderstorms in the morning, then a chance of showers and thunderstorms in the afternoon. Highs in the upper 80s. Chance of rain 50%. 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Be sure to follow us on Facebook. Here's a look at local weather conditions as of 10 a.m. At the top of the hour, skies were sunny in Shreveport. The temperature was 84 degrees at the regional airport. The dew point was 72, making the relative humidity 65%. Winds were variable at 6 miles an hour. The pressure was 29.96 inches and rising. In Bossier City, at Barksdale Air Force Base, skies were sunny, with a temperature of 87 degrees.
The dew point was 72, making the relative humidity 60%. Winds were south at 5 miles an hour. The pressure was 29.95 inches and steady. And in downtown Shreveport, skies were sunny. The temperature was 84 degrees. And winds were variable at 6 miles an hour. Once again in Shreveport, it was 84 degrees with sunny skies at 10 a.m. Around the local area at 10 a.m., in Texarkana, sunny and 88. Wind southwest at 10 miles an hour. El Dorado, sunny and 87. Wind southwest at 6 miles an hour. Monroe, mostly sunny and 87. Wind west at 6 miles an hour. Natchitoches, mostly sunny and 84. Wind calm. Marshall, sunny and 85. Wind south at 8 miles an hour. And at Longview, sunny and 84 degrees. Wind south at 12 miles an hour. Elsewhere across the four-state area, over at Dallas, mostly sunny and 86. Oklahoma City, mostly sunny and 82. Little Rock, mostly sunny and 81. Jackson, Mississippi, mostly sunny and 85. Baton Rouge, mostly sunny and 84. And at Houston, partly sunny and 84 degrees. For the most current information, check us out on the web at www.weather.gov/sht. Around the local area at 11 a.m., in Texarkana, mostly sunny and 91. Wind southwest at 7 miles an hour. El Dorado, sunny and 88. Wind variable at 3 miles an hour. Monroe, mostly sunny and 88. Wind west at 6 miles an hour. Natchitoches, mostly sunny and 86. Wind calm. Marshall, sunny and 87. Wind variable at 5 miles an hour. And at Longview, sunny and 86 degrees. Wind south at 7 miles an hour. Elsewhere across the four-state area, over at Dallas, mostly sunny and 88. Oklahoma City, mostly sunny and 85. Little Rock, mostly sunny and 84. Jackson, Mississippi, mostly sunny and 87. Baton Rouge, sunny and 87. And at Houston, partly sunny and 86 degrees. For the most current information, check us out on the web at www.weather.gov/sht. The Shreveport Climate Summary for yesterday, May 30, 2026. Yesterday's high temperature was 92 degrees. The normal high is 88. The record high is 100 degrees, which was set in 1886. Yesterday's low temperature was 71 degrees. The normal low is 68. The record low is 49 degrees, which was set in 1984. No precipitation fell yesterday, which leaves the monthly total at 3.47 inches. This is 0.86 inches below the normal amount of 4.33 inches for May. The total precipitation for the year still stands at 16.08 inches, which is 7.04 inches below normal. Sunrise today is at 6.09 a.m. and sunset is at 8.17 p.m. Now let's check on your local forecast. Today, mostly sunny. Highs in the lower 90s. Southwest winds around 5 miles per hour. Tonight, mostly clear. Lows in the mid-70s. South winds around 5 miles per hour. Monday, mostly sunny. Hot with highs in the mid-90s. Southwest winds around 5 miles per hour. Monday night, mostly clear. A slight chance of showers and thunderstorms in the evening. Lows in the mid-70s. South winds around 5 miles per hour in the evening, becoming light and variable. Chance of rain 20%. Tuesday, mostly sunny. A slight chance of showers and thunderstorms in the afternoon. Highs in the mid-90s. Northwest winds around 5 miles per hour, becoming northeast in the afternoon.
Chance of rain 20%. Tuesday night, partly cloudy. A slight chance of showers in the evening. Lows in the lower 70s. Chance of rain 20%. Wednesday, partly cloudy. Highs in the upper 80s. Wednesday night, partly cloudy.

chance of rain 20%. Saturday, mostly cloudy. A chance of showers with a slight chance of thunderstorms in the morning, then a chance of showers and thunderstorms in the afternoon. Highs in the upper 80s. Chance of rain 50%. 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Be sure to follow us on Facebook. Here's a look at local weather conditions as of 11 a.m. At the top of the hour, skies were mostly sunny in Shreveport. The temperature was 86 degrees at the regional airport. The dew point was 72, making the relative humidity 62%. Winds were southwest at 6 miles an hour. The pressure was 29.96 inches and steady. The report from Bossier City was not available. And in downtown Shreveport, skies were partly sunny. The temperature was 86 degrees. And winds were west at 8 miles an hour. Once again in Shreveport, it was 86 degrees with mostly sunny skies at 11 a.m. Around the local area at 11 a.m., in Texarkana, mostly sunny and 91. Wind southwest at 7 miles an hour. El Dorado, sunny and 88. Wind variable at 3 miles an hour. Monroe, mostly sunny and 88. Wind west at 6 miles an hour. Natchitoches, mostly sunny and 86. Wind calm. Marshall, sunny and 87. Wind variable at 5 miles an hour. And at Longview, sunny and 86 degrees. Wind south at 7 miles an hour. Elsewhere across the four-state area, over at Dallas, mostly sunny and 88. Oklahoma City, mostly sunny and 85. Little Rock, mostly sunny and 84. Jackson, Mississippi, mostly sunny and 87. Baton Rouge, sunny and 87. And at Houston, partly sunny and 86 degrees. For the most current information, check us out on the web at www.weather.gov/sht. The Shreveport Climate Summary for yesterday, May 30, 2026. Yesterday's high temperature was 92 degrees. The normal high is 88. The record high is 100 degrees, which was set in 1886. Yesterday's low temperature was 71 degrees. The normal low is 68. The record low is 49 degrees, which was set in 1984. No precipitation fell yesterday, which leaves the monthly total at 3.47 inches. This is 0.86 inches below the normal amount of 4.33 inches for May. The total precipitation for the year still stands at 16.08 inches, which is 7.04 inches below normal. Sunrise today is at 6.09 a.m. and sunset is at 8.17 p.m. Now let's check on your local forecast. Today, mostly sunny. Highs in the lower 90s. Southwest winds around 5 miles per hour. Tonight, mostly clear. Lows in the mid-70s. South winds around 5 miles per hour. Monday, mostly sunny. Hot with highs in the mid-90s. Southwest winds around 5 miles per hour. Monday night, mostly clear. A slight chance of showers and thunderstorms in the evening. Lows in the mid-70s. South winds around 5 miles per hour in the evening, becoming light and variable. Chance of rain 20%. Tuesday, mostly sunny. A slight chance of showers and thunderstorms in the afternoon. Highs in the mid-90s. Northwest winds around 5 miles per hour, becoming northeast in the afternoon. Chance of rain 20%. Tuesday night, partly cloudy. A slight chance of showers in the evening. Lows in the lower 70s. Chance of rain 20%. Wednesday, partly cloudy. Highs in the upper 80s. Wednesday night, partly cloudy. Lows in the upper 60s. Thursday, partly cloudy. Highs in the upper 80s.

80s. Thursday night, partly cloudy in the evening, then becoming mostly cloudy. Lows around 70. Friday, mostly cloudy. A slight chance of showers in the morning, then a chance of showers and thunderstorms in the afternoon. Highs in the upper 80s. Chance of rain 40%. Friday night, mostly cloudy with a slight chance of showers and thunderstorms. Lows in the lower 70s. Chance of rain 20%. Saturday, mostly cloudy. A chance of showers with a slight chance of thunderstorms in the morning, then a chance of showers and thunderstorms in the afternoon. Highs in the upper 80s. Chance of rain 50%. 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Here's a look at local weather conditions as of 11 a.m. At the top of the hour, skies were mostly sunny in Shreveport. The temperature was 86 degrees at the regional airport. The dew point was 72, making the relative humidity 62%. Winds were southwest at 6 miles an hour. The pressure was 29.96 inches and steady. The report from Bossier City was not available. And in downtown Shreveport, skies were partly sunny. The temperature was 86 degrees. And winds were west at 8 miles an hour. Once again in Shreveport, it was 86 degrees with mostly sunny skies at 11 a.m. Around the local area at 11 a.m., in Texarkana, mostly sunny and 91. Wind southwest at 7 miles an hour. El Dorado, sunny and 88. Wind variable at 3 miles an hour. Monroe, mostly sunny and 88. Wind west at 6 miles an hour. Natchitoches, mostly sunny and 86. Wind calm. Marshall, sunny and 87. Wind variable at 5 miles an hour. And at Longview, sunny and 86 degrees. Wind south at 7 miles an hour. Elsewhere across the four-state area, over at Dallas, mostly sunny and 88. Oklahoma City, mostly sunny and 85. Little Rock, mostly sunny and 84. Jackson, Mississippi, mostly sunny and 87. Baton Rouge, sunny and 87. And at Houston, partly sunny and 86 degrees. For the most current information, check us out on the web at www.weather.gov/SHT. The Shreveport Climate Summary for yesterday, May 30, 2026. Yesterday's high temperature was 92 degrees. The normal high is 88. The record high is 100 degrees, which was set in 1886. Yesterday's low temperature was 71 degrees. The normal low is 68. The record low is 49 degrees, which was set in 1984. No precipitation fell yesterday, which leaves the monthly total at 3.47 inches. This is 0.86 inches below the normal amount of 4.33 inches for May. The total precipitation for the year still stands at 16.08 inches, which is 7.04 inches below normal. Sunrise today is at 6.09 a.m. and sunset is at 8.17 p.m. Now let's check on your local forecast. Today, mostly sunny. Highs in the lower 90s. Southwest winds around 5 miles per hour. Tonight, mostly clear. Lows in the mid-70s. South winds around 5 miles per hour. Monday, mostly sunny. Hot with highs in the mid-90s.
southwest winds around 5 miles per hour. Monday night, mostly clear. A slight chance of showers and thunderstorms in the evening. Lows in the mid-70s. South winds around 5 miles per hour in the evening, becoming light and variable. Chance of rain 20%. Tuesday, mostly sunny. A slight chance of showers and thunderstorms in the afternoon. Highs in the mid-90s. Northwest winds around 5 miles per hour, becoming northeast in the afternoon. Chance of rain 20%. Tuesday night, partly cloudy. A slight chance of showers in the evening. Lows in the lower 70s. Chance of rain 20%. Wednesday, partly cloudy. Highs in the upper 80s. Wednesday night, partly cloudy. Lows in the upper 60s. Thursday, partly cloudy. Highs in the upper 80s. Thursday night, partly cloudy in the evening, then becoming mostly cloudy. Lows around 70. Friday, mostly cloudy. A slight chance of showers in the morning, then a chance of showers and thunderstorms in the afternoon. Highs in the upper 80s. Chance of rain 40%. Friday night, mostly cloudy with a slight chance of showers and thunderstorms. Lows in the lower 70s. Chance of rain 20%. Saturday, mostly cloudy. A chance of showers with a slight chance of thunderstorms in the morning, then a chance of showers and thunderstorms in the afternoon. Highs in the upper 80s. Chance of rain 50%. 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Be sure to follow us on Facebook. Here's a look at local weather conditions as of 11 a.m. At the top of the hour, skies were mostly sunny in Shreveport. The temperature was 86 degrees at the regional airport. The dew point was 72, making the relative humidity 62%. Winds were southwest at 6 miles an hour. The pressure was 29.96 inches and steady. The report from Bossier City was not available. And in downtown Shreveport, skies were partly sunny. The temperature was 86 degrees. And winds were west at 8 miles an hour. Once again in Shreveport, it was 86 degrees with mostly sunny skies at 11 a.m. Here is your area's open water boating forecast. Wind gusts may be higher. Today, mostly sunny. Highs in the lower 90s. Southwest winds 5 to 10 miles per hour. Tonight, mostly clear. Lows in the mid-70s. South winds 5 to 10 miles per hour. Monday, mostly sunny. Highs in the mid-90s. Southwest winds 5 to 10 miles per hour. Heat index readings 102 to 105. Monday night, mostly clear. Lows in the mid-70s. South winds 5 to 10 miles per hour. Tuesday, a 20% chance of showers and thunderstorms in the afternoon. Mostly sunny. Highs in the mid-90s. North winds 10 to 15 miles per hour. Tuesday night, partly cloudy. A 20% chance of showers in the evening. Lows around 70. Wednesday, partly cloudy. Highs in the upper 80s. Wednesday night, partly cloudy. Lows in the mid-60s. Thursday, partly cloudy. Highs in the upper 80s. Thursday night, becoming mostly cloudy. Lows in the upper 60s. Friday, mostly cloudy. Chance of showers and thunderstorms in the afternoon. Highs in the upper 80s. Chance of precipitation 40%. Friday night, mostly cloudy with a 20% chance of showers and thunderstorms. Lows in the lower 70s. Saturday, mostly cloudy. Chance of showers and slight chance of thunderstorms in the morning, then a chance of showers and thunderstorms in the afternoon. Highs in the upper 80s. Chance of precipitation 50%.
around the local area at 11 a.m. in Texarkana, mostly sunny and 91. Wind southwest at 7 miles an hour. El Dorado, sunny and 88. Wind variable at 3 miles an hour. Monroe, mostly sunny and 88. Wind west at 6 miles an hour. Natchitoches, mostly sunny and 86. Wind calm. Marshall, sunny and 87. Wind variable at 5 miles an hour. And at Longview, sunny and 86 degrees. Wind south at 7 miles an hour. Elsewhere across the four-state area, over at Dallas, mostly sunny and 88. Oklahoma City, mostly sunny and 85. Little Rock, mostly sunny and 84. Jackson, Mississippi, mostly sunny and 87. Baton Rouge, sunny and 87. Baton Rouge, sunny and 87. And at Houston, partly sunny and 86 degrees. For the most current information, check us out on the web at www.weather.gov/sht. The Shreveport Climate Summary for yesterday, May 30, 2026. Yesterday's high temperature was 92 degrees. The normal high is 88. The record high is 100 degrees, which was set in 1886. Yesterday's low temperature was 71 degrees. The normal low is 68. The record low is 49 degrees, which was set in 1984. No precipitation fell yesterday, which leaves the monthly total at 3.47 inches. This is 0.86 inches below the normal amount of 4.33 inches for May. The total precipitation for the year still stands at 16.08 inches, which is 7.04 inches below normal. Sunrise today is at 6.09 a.m. and sunset is at 8.17 p.m. Now let's check on your local forecast. Today, mostly sunny. Highs in the lower 90s. Southwest winds around 5 miles per hour. Tonight, mostly clear. Lows in the mid-70s. South winds around 5 miles per hour. Monday, mostly sunny. Hot with highs in the mid-90s. Southwest winds around 5 miles per hour. Monday night, mostly clear. A slight chance of showers and thunderstorms in the evening. Lows in the mid-70s. South winds around 5 miles per hour in the evening, becoming light and variable. Chance of rain 20%. Tuesday, mostly sunny. A slight chance of showers and thunderstorms in the afternoon. Highs in the mid-90s. Northwest winds around 5 miles per hour, becoming northeast in the afternoon. Chance of rain 20%. Tuesday night, partly cloudy. A slight chance of showers in the evening. Lows in the lower 70s. Chance of rain 20%. Wednesday, partly cloudy. Highs in the upper 80s. Wednesday night, partly cloudy. Lows in the upper 60s. Thursday, partly cloudy. Highs in the upper 80s. Thursday night, partly cloudy in the evening, then becoming mostly cloudy. Lows around 70. Friday, mostly cloudy. A slight chance of showers in the morning, then a chance of showers and thunderstorms in the afternoon. Highs in the upper 80s. Chance of rain 40%. Friday night, mostly cloudy with a slight chance of showers and thunderstorms. Lows in the lower 70s. Chance of rain 20%. Saturday, mostly cloudy. A chance of showers with a slight chance of thunderstorms in the morning, then a chance of showers and thunderstorms in the afternoon. Highs in the upper 80s. Chance of rain 50%. 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Be sure to follow us on Facebook. Here's a look at local weather conditions as of 11 a.m. At the top of the hour, skies were mostly sunny in Shreveport. The temperature was 86 degrees at the regional airport.
The dew point was 72, making the relative humidity

62%. Winds were southwest at 6 miles an hour. The pressure was 29.96 inches and steady. The report from Bossier City was not available. And in downtown Shreveport, skies were partly sunny. The temperature was 86 degrees. And winds were west at 8 miles an hour. Once again in Shreveport, it was 86 degrees with mostly sunny skies at 11 a.m. This is your NOAA Weather Radio, station WXJ97, operating on a frequency of 162.400 MHz, providing the latest weather information on a 24-hour basis. 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Around the local area at 11 a.m. in Texarkana, mostly sunny and 91. Wind southwest at 7 miles an hour. El Dorado, sunny and 88. Wind variable at 3 miles an hour. Monroe, mostly sunny and 88. Wind west at 6 miles an hour. Natchitoches, mostly sunny and 86. Wind calm. Marshall, sunny and 87. Wind variable at 5 miles an hour. And at Longview, sunny and 86 degrees. Wind south at 7 miles an hour. Elsewhere across the four-state area, over at Dallas, mostly sunny and 88. Oklahoma City, mostly sunny and 85. Little Rock, mostly sunny and 84. Jackson, Mississippi, mostly sunny and 87. Baton Rouge, sunny and 87. And at Houston, partly sunny and 86 degrees. For the most current information, check us out on the web at www.weather.gov/SHT. The Shreveport Climate Summary for yesterday, May 30, 2026. Yesterday's high temperature was 92 degrees. The normal high is 88. The record high is 100 degrees, which was set in 1886. Yesterday's low temperature was 71 degrees. The normal low is 68. The record low is 49 degrees, which was set in 1984. No precipitation fell yesterday, which leaves the monthly total at 3.47 inches. This is 0.86 inches below the normal amount of 4.33 inches for May. The total precipitation for the year still stands at 16.08 inches, which is 7.04 inches below normal. Sunrise today is at 6.09 a.m. and sunset is at 8.17 p.m. Now let's check on your local forecast. Today, mostly sunny. Highs in the lower 90s. Southwest winds around 5 miles per hour. Tonight, mostly clear. Lows in the mid-70s. South winds around 5 miles per hour. Monday, mostly sunny. Hot with highs in the mid-90s. Southwest winds around 5 miles per hour. Monday night, mostly clear. A slight chance of showers and thunderstorms in the evening. Lows in the mid-70s. South winds around 5 miles per hour in the evening, becoming light and variable. Chance of rain 20%. Tuesday, mostly sunny. A slight chance of showers and thunderstorms in the afternoon. Highs in the mid-90s. Northwest winds around 5 miles per hour, becoming northeast in the afternoon. Chance of rain 20%. Tuesday night, partly cloudy. A slight chance of showers in the evening. Lows in the lower 70s. Chance of rain 20%. Wednesday, partly cloudy. Highs in the upper 80s. Wednesday night, partly cloudy. Lows in the upper 60s. Thursday, partly cloudy. Highs in the upper 80s. Thursday night, partly cloudy in the evening, then becoming mostly cloudy. Lows around 70. Friday, mostly cloudy.
a slight chance of showers in the morning, then a chance of showers and thunderstorms in the afternoon. Highs in the upper 80s. Chance of rain 40%. Friday night, mostly cloudy with a slight chance of showers and thunderstorms. Lows in the lower 70s. Chance of rain 20%. Saturday, mostly cloudy. A chance of showers with a slight chance of thunderstorms in the morning, then a chance of showers and thunderstorms in the afternoon. Highs in the upper 80s. Chance of rain 50%. 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Be sure to follow us on Facebook. Here's a look at local weather conditions as of 11 a.m. At the top of the hour, skies were mostly sunny in Shreveport. The temperature was 86 degrees at the regional airport. The dew point was 72, making the relative humidity 62%. Winds were southwest at 6 miles an hour. The pressure was 29.96 inches and steady. The report from Bossier City was not available. And in downtown Shreveport, skies were partly sunny. The temperature was 86 degrees. And winds were west at 8 miles an hour. Once again in Shreveport, it was 86 degrees with mostly sunny skies at 11 a.m. Around the local area at 11 a.m., in Texarkana, mostly sunny and 91. Wind southwest at 7 miles an hour. El Dorado, sunny and 88. Wind variable at 3 miles an hour. Monroe, mostly sunny and 88. Wind west at 6 miles an hour. Natchitoches, mostly sunny and 86. Wind calm. Marshall, sunny and 87. Wind variable at 5 miles an hour. And at Longview, sunny and 86 degrees. Wind south at 7 miles an hour. Elsewhere across the four-state area, over at Dallas, mostly sunny and 88. Oklahoma City, mostly sunny and 85. Little Rock, mostly sunny and 84. Jackson, Mississippi, mostly sunny and 87. Baton Rouge, sunny and 87. And at Houston, partly sunny and 86 degrees. For the most current information, check us out on the web at www.weather.gov/sht. The Shreveport Climate Summary for yesterday, May 30, 2026. Yesterday's high temperature was 92 degrees. The normal high is 88. The record high is 100 degrees, which was set in 1886. Yesterday's low temperature was 71 degrees. The normal low is 68. The record low is 49 degrees, which was set in 1984. No precipitation fell yesterday, which leaves the monthly total at 3.47 inches. This is 0.86 inches below the normal amount of 4.33 inches for May. The total precipitation for the year still stands at 16.08 inches, which is 7.04 inches below normal. Sunrise today is at 6.09 a.m. and sunset is at 8.17 p.m. Now let's check on your local forecast. Today, mostly sunny. Highs in the lower 90s. Southwest winds around 5 miles per hour. Tonight, mostly clear. Lows in the mid-70s. South winds around 5 miles per hour. Monday, mostly sunny. Hot with highs in the mid-90s. Southwest winds around 5 miles per hour. Monday night, mostly clear. A slight chance of showers and thunderstorms in the evening. Lows in the mid-70s. South winds around 5 miles per hour in the evening, becoming light and variable. Chance of rain 20%. Tuesday, mostly sunny. A slight chance of showers and thunderstorms in the afternoon. Highs in the mid-90s. Northwest winds around 5 miles per hour, becoming northeast in the afternoon. Chance of rain 20%. Tuesday night, partly cloudy. A slight chance of showers in the evening.
Lows in the lower 70s. Chance of rain 20%. Wednesday, partly cloudy. Highs in the upper 80s. Wednesday night, partly cloudy. Lows in the upper 60s. Thursday, partly cloudy. Highs in the upper 80s. Thursday night, partly cloudy in the evening, then becoming mostly cloudy. Lows around 70. Friday, mostly cloudy. A slight chance of showers in the morning, then a chance of showers and thunderstorms in the afternoon. Highs in the upper 80s. Chance of rain 40%. Friday night, mostly cloudy with a slight chance of showers and thunderstorms. Lows in the lower 70s. Chance of rain 20%. Saturday, mostly cloudy. A chance of showers with a slight chance of thunderstorms in the morning, then a chance of showers and thunderstorms in the afternoon. Highs in the upper 80s. Chance of rain 50%. 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Be sure to follow us on Facebook. Here's a look at local weather conditions as of 11 a.m. At the top of the hour, skies were mostly sunny in Shreveport. The temperature was 86 degrees at the regional airport. The dew point was 72, making the relative humidity 62%. Winds were southwest at 6 miles an hour. The pressure was 29.96 inches and steady. The report from Bossier City was not available. And in downtown Shreveport, skies were partly sunny. The temperature was 86 degrees. And winds were west at 8 miles an hour. Once again in Shreveport, it was 86 degrees with mostly sunny skies at 11 a.m. Around the local area at 11 a.m., in Texarkana, mostly sunny and 91. Wind southwest at 7 miles an hour. El Dorado, sunny and 88. Wind variable at 3 miles an hour. Monroe, mostly sunny and 88. Wind west at 6 miles an hour. Natchitoches, mostly sunny and 86. Wind calm. Marshall, sunny and 87. Wind variable at 5 miles an hour. And at Longview, sunny and 86 degrees. Wind south at 7 miles an hour. Elsewhere across the four-state area, over at Dallas, mostly sunny and 88. Oklahoma City, mostly sunny and 85. Little Rock, mostly sunny and 84. Jackson, Mississippi, mostly sunny and 87. Baton Rouge, sunny and 87. And at Houston, partly sunny and 86 degrees. For the most current information, check us out on the web at www.weather.gov/sht. The Shreveport Climate Summary for yesterday, May 30, 2026. Yesterday's high temperature was 92 degrees. The normal high is 88. The record high is 100 degrees, which was set in 1886. Yesterday's low temperature was 71 degrees. The normal low is 68. The record low is 49 degrees, which was set in 1984. No precipitation fell yesterday, which leaves the monthly total at 3.47 inches. This is 0.86 inches below the normal amount of 4.33 inches for May. The total precipitation for the year still stands at 16.08 inches, which is 7.04 inches below normal. Sunrise today is at 6.09 a.m. and sunset is at 8.17 p.m. Now let's check on your local forecast. Today, mostly sunny. Highs in the lower 90s. Southwest winds around 5 miles per hour. Tonight, mostly clear. Lows in the mid-70s. South winds around 5 miles per hour. Monday, mostly sunny. Hot with highs in the mid-90s. Southwest winds around 5 miles per hour. Monday night, mostly clear. A slight chance of showers and thunderstorms in the evening. Lows in the mid-70s.
South winds around 5 miles per hour in the evening, becoming light and variable. Chance of rain 20%. Tuesday, mostly sunny. A slight chance of showers and thunderstorms in the afternoon. Highs in the mid-90s. Northwest winds around 5 miles per hour, becoming northeast in the afternoon. Chance of rain 20%. Tuesday night, partly cloudy. A slight chance of showers in the evening. Lows in the lower 70s. Chance of rain 20%. Wednesday, partly cloudy. Highs in the upper 80s. Wednesday night, partly cloudy. Lows in the upper 60s. Thursday, partly cloudy. Highs in the upper 80s. Thursday night, partly cloudy in the evening, then becoming mostly cloudy. Lows around 70. Friday, mostly cloudy. A slight chance of showers in the morning, then a chance of showers and thunderstorms in the afternoon. Highs in the upper 80s. Chance of rain 40%. Friday night, mostly cloudy with a slight chance of showers and thunderstorms. Lows in the lower 70s. Chance of rain 20%. Saturday, mostly cloudy. A chance of showers with a slight chance of thunderstorms in the morning, then a chance of showers and thunderstorms in the afternoon. Highs in the upper 80s. Chance of rain 50%. 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Be sure to follow us on Facebook. Here's a look at local weather conditions as of 11 a.m. At the top of the hour, skies were mostly sunny in Shreveport. The temperature was 86 degrees at the regional airport. The dew point was 72, making the relative humidity 62%. Winds were southwest at 6 miles an hour. The pressure was 29.96 inches and steady. The report from Bossier City was not available. And in downtown Shreveport, skies were partly sunny. The temperature was 86 degrees. And winds were west at 8 miles an hour. Once again in Shreveport, it was 86 degrees with mostly sunny skies at 11 a.m. Around the local area at 11 a.m., in Texarkana, mostly sunny and 91. Wind southwest at 7 miles an hour. El Dorado, sunny and 88. Wind variable at 3 miles an hour. Monroe, mostly sunny and 88. Wind west at 6 miles an hour. Natchitoches, mostly sunny and 86. Wind calm. Marshall, sunny and 87. Wind variable at 5 miles an hour. And at Longview, sunny and 86 degrees. Wind south at 7 miles an hour. Elsewhere across the four-state area, over at Dallas, mostly sunny and 88. Oklahoma City, mostly sunny and 85. Little Rock, mostly sunny and 84. Jackson, Mississippi, mostly sunny and 87. Baton Rouge, sunny and 87. And at Houston, partly sunny and 86 degrees. For the most current information, check us out on the web at www.weather.gov/SHP. The Shreveport Climate Summary for yesterday, May 30th, 2026. Yesterday's high temperature was 92 degrees. The normal high is 88. The record high is 100 degrees, which was set in 1886. Yesterday's low temperature was 71 degrees. The normal low is 68. The record low is 49 degrees, which was set in 1984.
No precipitation fell yesterday, which leaves the monthly total at 3.47 inches. This is 0.86 inches below the normal amount of 4.33 inches for May. The total precipitation for the year still stands at 16.08 inches, which is 7.04 inches below normal. Sunrise today is at 6.09 a.m. and sunset is at 8.17 p.m. Now let's check on your local forecast. Today, mostly sunny. Highs in the lower 90s. Southwest winds around 5 miles per hour. Tonight, mostly clear. Lows in the mid-70s. South winds around 5 miles per hour. Monday, mostly sunny. Hot with highs in the mid-90s. Southwest winds around 5 miles per hour. Monday night, mostly clear. A slight chance of showers and thunderstorms in the evening. Lows in the mid-70s. South winds around 5 miles per hour in the evening, becoming light and variable. Chance of rain 20%. Tuesday, mostly sunny. A slight chance of showers and thunderstorms in the afternoon. Highs in the mid-90s. Northwest winds around 5 miles per hour, becoming northeast in the afternoon. Chance of rain 20%. Tuesday night, partly cloudy. A slight chance of showers in the evening. Lows in the lower 70s. Chance of rain 20%. Wednesday, partly cloudy. Highs in the upper 80s. Wednesday night, partly cloudy. Lows in the upper 60s. Thursday, partly cloudy. Highs in the upper 80s. Thursday night, partly cloudy in the evening, then becoming mostly cloudy. Lows around 70. Friday, mostly cloudy. A slight chance of showers in the morning, then a chance of showers and thunderstorms in the afternoon. Highs in the upper 80s. Chance of rain 40%. Friday night, mostly cloudy with a slight chance of showers and thunderstorms. Lows in the lower 70s. Chance of rain 20%. Saturday, mostly cloudy. A chance of showers with a slight chance of thunderstorms in the morning, then a chance of showers and thunderstorms in the afternoon. Highs in the upper 80s. Chance of rain 50%. 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Be sure to follow us on Facebook. Here's a look at local weather conditions as of 11 a.m. At the top of the hour, skies were mostly sunny in Shreveport. The temperature was 86 degrees at the regional airport. The dew point was 72, making the relative humidity 62%. Winds were southwest at 6 miles an hour. The pressure was 29.96 inches and steady. The report from Bossier City was not available. And in downtown Shreveport, skies were partly sunny. The temperature was 86 degrees. And winds were west at 8 miles an hour. Once again in Shreveport, it was 86 degrees with mostly sunny skies at 11 a.m. Here is your area's open water boating forecast. Wind gusts may be higher. Today, mostly sunny. Highs in the lower 90s. Southwest winds 5 to 10 miles per hour. Tonight, mostly clear. Lows in the mid-70s. South winds 5 to 10 miles per hour. Monday, mostly sunny. Highs in the mid-90s. Southwest winds 5 to 10 miles per hour. Heat index readings 102 to 105. Monday night, mostly clear. Lows in the mid-70s. South winds 5 to 10 miles per hour. Tuesday, a 20% chance of showers and thunderstorms in the afternoon. Mostly sunny. Highs in the mid-90s. North winds 10 to 15 miles per hour. Tuesday night, partly cloudy. A 20% chance of showers in the evening. Lows around 70. Wednesday, partly cloudy. Highs in the upper 80s.
Wednesday night, partly cloudy. Lows in the mid-60s. Thursday, partly cloudy. Highs in the upper 80s. Thursday night, becoming mostly cloudy. Lows in the upper 60s. Friday, mostly cloudy. Chance of showers and thunderstorms in the afternoon. Highs in the upper 80s. Chance of precipitation 40%. Friday night, mostly cloudy with a 20% chance of showers and thunderstorms. Lows in the lower 70s. Saturday, mostly cloudy. Chance of showers and slight chance of thunderstorms in the morning, then a chance of showers and thunderstorms in the afternoon. Highs in the upper 80s. Chance of precipitation 50%. Around the local area at 11 a.m., in Texarkana, mostly sunny and 91. Wind southwest at 7 miles an hour. El Dorado, sunny and 88. Wind variable at 3 miles an hour. Monroe, mostly sunny and 88. Wind west at 6 miles an hour. Natchitoches, mostly sunny and 86. Wind calm. Marshall, sunny and 87. Wind variable at 5 miles an hour. And at Longview, sunny and 86 degrees. Wind south at 7 miles an hour. Elsewhere across the four-state area, over at Dallas, mostly sunny and 88. Oklahoma City, mostly sunny and 85. Little Rock, mostly sunny and 84. Jackson, Mississippi, mostly sunny and 87. Baton Rouge, sunny and 87. And at Houston, partly sunny and 86 degrees. For the most current information, check us out on the web at www.weather.gov/sht. The Shreveport Climate Summary for yesterday, May 30, 2026. Yesterday's high temperature was 92 degrees. The normal high is 88. The record high is 100 degrees, which was set in 1886. Yesterday's low temperature was 71 degrees. The normal low is 68. The record low is 49 degrees, which was set in 1984. No precipitation fell yesterday, which leaves the monthly total at 3.47 inches. This is 0.86 inches below the normal amount of 4.33 inches for May. The total precipitation for the year still stands at 16.08 inches, which is 7.04 inches below normal. Sunrise today is at 6.09 a.m. and sunset is at 8.17 p.m. Now let's check on your local forecast. Today, mostly sunny. Highs in the lower 90s. Southwest winds around 5 miles per hour. Tonight, mostly clear. Lows in the mid-70s. South winds around 5 miles per hour. Monday, mostly sunny. Hot with highs in the mid-90s. Southwest winds around 5 miles per hour. Monday night, mostly clear. A slight chance of showers and thunderstorms in the evening. Lows in the mid-70s. South winds around 5 miles per hour in the evening, becoming light and variable. Chance of rain 20%. Tuesday, mostly sunny. A slight chance of showers and thunderstorms in the afternoon. Highs in the mid-90s. Northwest winds around 5 miles per hour, becoming northeast in the afternoon. Chance of rain 20%. Tuesday night, partly cloudy. A slight chance of showers in the evening. Lows in the lower 70s. Chance of rain 20%. Wednesday, partly cloudy. Highs in the upper 80s. Wednesday night, partly cloudy. Lows in the upper 60s. Thursday, partly cloudy. Highs in the upper 80s. Thursday night, partly cloudy in the evening, then becoming mostly cloudy. Lows around 70. Friday, mostly cloudy. A slight chance of showers in the morning, then a chance of showers and thunderstorms in the afternoon. Highs in the upper 80s. Chance of rain 40%.
Friday night, mostly cloudy with a slight chance of showers and thunderstorms. Lows in the lower 70s. Chance of rain 20%. Saturday, mostly cloudy. A chance of showers with a slight chance of thunderstorms in the morning, then a chance of showers and thunderstorms in the afternoon. Highs in the upper 80s. Chance of rain 50%. 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Be sure to follow us on Facebook. Here's a look at local weather conditions as of 11 a.m. At the top of the hour, skies were mostly sunny in Shreveport. The temperature was 86 degrees at the regional airport. The dew point was 72, making the relative humidity 62%. Winds were southwest at 6 miles an hour. The pressure was 29.96 inches and steady. The report from Bossier City was not available. And in downtown Shreveport, skies were partly sunny. The temperature was 86 degrees. And winds were west at 8 miles an hour. Once again in Shreveport, it was 86 degrees with mostly sunny skies at 11 a.m. Around the local area at 11 a.m., in Texarkana, mostly sunny and 91. Wind southwest at 7 miles an hour. El Dorado, sunny and 88. Wind variable at 3 miles an hour. Monroe, mostly sunny and 88. Wind west at 6 miles an hour. Natchitoches, mostly sunny and 86. Wind calm. Marshall, sunny and 87. Wind variable at 5 miles an hour. And at Longview, sunny and 86 degrees. Wind south at 7 miles an hour. Elsewhere across the four-state area, over at Dallas, mostly sunny and 88. Oklahoma City, mostly sunny and 85. Little Rock, mostly sunny and 84. Jackson, Mississippi, mostly sunny and 87. Baton Rouge, sunny and 87. And at Houston, partly sunny and 86 degrees. For the most current information, check us out on the web at www.weather.gov/SHT. The Shreveport Climate Summary for yesterday, May 30, 2026. Yesterday's high temperature was 92 degrees. The normal high is 88. The record high is 100 degrees, which was set in 1886. Yesterday's low temperature was 71 degrees. The normal low is 68. The record low is 49 degrees, which was set in 1984. No precipitation fell yesterday, which leaves the monthly total at 3.47 inches. This is 0.86 inches below the normal amount of 4.33 inches for May. The total precipitation for the year still stands at 16.08 inches, which is 7.04 inches below normal. Sunrise today is at 6.09 a.m. and sunset is at 8.17 p.m. Now let's check on your local forecast. Today, mostly sunny. Highs in the lower 90s. Southwest winds around 5 miles per hour. Tonight, mostly clear. Lows in the mid-70s. South winds around 5 miles per hour. Monday, mostly sunny. Hot with highs in the mid-90s. Southwest winds around 5 miles per hour. Monday night, mostly clear. A slight chance of showers and thunderstorms in the evening. Lows in the mid-70s. South winds around 5 miles per hour in the evening, becoming light and variable. Chance of rain 20%. Tuesday, mostly sunny.
a slight chance of showers and thunderstorms in the afternoon. Highs in the mid-90s. Northwest winds around 5 miles per hour, becoming northeast in the afternoon. Chance of rain 20%. Tuesday night, partly cloudy. A slight chance of showers in the evening. Lows in the lower 70s. Chance of rain 20%. Wednesday, partly cloudy. Highs in the upper 80s. Wednesday night, partly cloudy. Lows in the upper 60s. Thursday, partly cloudy. Highs in the upper 80s. Thursday night, partly cloudy in the evening, then becoming mostly cloudy. Lows around 70. Friday, mostly cloudy. A slight chance of showers in the morning, then a chance of showers and thunderstorms in the afternoon. Highs in the upper 80s. Chance of rain 40%. Friday night, mostly cloudy with a slight chance of showers and thunderstorms. Lows in the lower 70s. Chance of rain 20%. Saturday, mostly cloudy. A chance of showers with a slight chance of thunderstorms in the morning, then a chance of showers and thunderstorms in the afternoon. Highs in the upper 80s. Chance of rain 50%. 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Be sure to follow us on Facebook. Here's a look at local weather conditions as of noon. At the top of the hour, skies were mostly sunny in Shreveport. The temperature was 88 degrees at the regional airport. The dew point was 72, making the relative humidity 58%. Winds were southwest at 8 miles an hour. The pressure was 29.97 inches and rising. In Bossier City, at Barksdale Air Force Base, skies were mostly sunny, with a temperature of 92 degrees. The dew point was 72, making the relative humidity 52%, producing a heat index of 99. Winds were south at 6 miles an hour. The pressure was 29.96 inches and rising. And in downtown Shreveport, skies were partly sunny. The temperature was 88 degrees. And winds were south at 8 miles an hour. Once again in Shreveport, it was 88 degrees with mostly sunny skies at noon. Around the local area at noon, in Texarkana, mostly sunny and 93. Wind variable at 5 miles an hour. El Dorado, mostly sunny and 90. Wind south at 7 miles an hour. Monroe, mostly sunny and 90. Wind variable at 3 miles an hour. Nacogdoches, mostly sunny and 87. Wind calm. Marshall, mostly sunny and 88. Wind south at 6 miles an hour. And at Longview, sunny and 89 degrees. Wind south at 10 miles an hour. Elsewhere across the four-state area, over at Dallas, mostly sunny and 90. Oklahoma City, mostly sunny and 88. Little Rock, mostly sunny and 86. Jackson, Mississippi, partly sunny and 89. Baton Rouge, mostly sunny and 88. And at Houston, partly sunny and 88 degrees. For the most current information, check us out on the web at www.weather.gov/sht. The Shreveport Climate Summary for yesterday, May 30, 2026. Yesterday's high temperature was 92 degrees. The normal high is 88. The record high is 100 degrees, which was set in 1886. Yesterday's low temperature was 71 degrees. The normal low is 68. The record low is 49 degrees, which was set in 1984. No precipitation fell yesterday, which leaves the monthly total at 3.47 inches. This is 0.86 inches below the normal amount of 4.33 inches for May. The total precipitation for the year still stands at 16.08 inches, which is 7.04 inches below normal. Sunrise today is at 6:09 a.m. and sunset is at 8:17 p.m.
Now let's check on your local forecast. Today, mostly sunny. Highs in the lower 90s. Southwest winds around 5 miles per hour. Tonight, mostly clear. Lows in the mid-70s.

winds around 5 miles per hour, becoming northeast in the afternoon. Chance of rain 20%. Tuesday night, partly cloudy. A slight chance of showers in the evening. Lows in the lower 70s. Chance of rain 20%. Wednesday, partly cloudy. Highs in the upper 80s. Wednesday night, partly cloudy. Lows in the upper 60s. Thursday, partly cloudy. Highs in the upper 80s. Thursday night, partly cloudy in the evening, then becoming mostly cloudy. Lows around 70. Friday, mostly cloudy. A slight chance of showers in the morning, then a chance of showers and thunderstorms in the afternoon. Highs in the upper 80s. Chance of rain 40%. Friday night, mostly cloudy with a slight chance of showers and thunderstorms. Lows in the lower 70s. Chance of rain 20%. Saturday, mostly cloudy. A chance of showers with a slight chance of thunderstorms in the morning, then a chance of showers and thunderstorms in the afternoon. Highs in the upper 80s. Chance of rain 50%. 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Be sure to follow us on Facebook. Here's a look at local weather conditions as of noon. At the top of the hour, skies were mostly sunny in Shreveport. The temperature was 88 degrees at the regional airport. The dew point was 72, making the relative humidity 58%. Winds were southwest at 8 miles an hour. The pressure was 29.97 inches and rising. In Bossier City, at Barksdale Air Force Base, skies were mostly sunny, with a temperature of 92 degrees. The dew point was 72, making the relative humidity 52%, producing a heat index of 99. Winds were south at 6 miles an hour. The pressure was 29.96 inches and rising. And in downtown Shreveport, skies were partly sunny. The temperature was 88 degrees. And winds were south at 8 miles an hour. Once again in Shreveport, it was 88 degrees with mostly sunny skies at noon. Around the local area at noon, in Texarkana, mostly sunny and 93. Wind variable at 5 miles an hour. El Dorado, mostly sunny and 90. Wind south at 7 miles an hour. Monroe, mostly sunny and 90. Wind variable at 3 miles an hour. Natchitoches, mostly sunny and 87. Wind calm. Marshall, mostly sunny and 88. Wind south at 6 miles an hour. And at Longview, sunny and 89 degrees. Wind south at 10 miles an hour. Elsewhere across the four-state area, over at Dallas, mostly sunny and 90. Oklahoma City, mostly sunny and 88. Little Rock, mostly sunny and 86. Jackson, Mississippi, partly sunny and 89. Baton Rouge, mostly sunny and 88. And at Houston, partly sunny and 88 degrees. For the most current information, check us out on the web at www.weather.gov/sht. The Shreveport Climate Summary for yesterday, May 30, 2026. Yesterday's high temperature was 92 degrees. The normal high is 88. The record high is 100 degrees, which was set in 1886. Yesterday's low temperature was 71 degrees. The normal low is 68. The record low is 49 degrees, which was set in 1984. No precipitation fell yesterday, which leaves the monthly total at 3.47 inches. This is 0.86 inches below the normal amount of 4.33 inches for May. The total precipitation for the year still stands at 16.08 inches, which is 7.04 inches below normal. Sunrise today is at 6:09 a.m. and sunset is at 8:17 p.m. This is your NOAA Weather Radio, station WXJ97, operating on a frequency of 162.40.

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Now let's check on your local forecast. Today, mostly sunny. Highs in the lower 90s. Southwest winds around 5 miles per hour. Tonight, mostly clear. Lows in the mid-70s. South winds around 5 miles per hour. Monday, mostly sunny. Hot with highs in the mid-90s. Southwest winds around 5 miles per hour. Monday night, mostly clear. A slight chance of showers and thunderstorms in the evening. Lows in the mid-70s. South winds around 5 miles per hour in the evening, becoming light and variable. Chance of rain 20%. Tuesday, mostly sunny. A slight chance of showers and thunderstorms in the afternoon. Highs in the mid-90s. Northwest winds around 5 miles per hour, becoming northeast in the afternoon. Chance of rain 20%. Tuesday night, partly cloudy. A slight chance of showers in the evening. Lows in the lower 70s. Chance of rain 20%. Wednesday, partly cloudy. Highs in the upper 80s. Wednesday night, partly cloudy. Lows in the upper 60s. Thursday, partly cloudy. Highs in the upper 80s. Thursday night, partly cloudy in the evening, then becoming mostly cloudy. Lows around 70. Friday, mostly cloudy. A slight chance of showers in the morning, then a chance of showers and thunderstorms in the afternoon. Highs in the upper 80s. Chance of rain 40%. Friday night, mostly cloudy with a slight chance of showers and thunderstorms. Lows in the lower 70s. Chance of rain 20%. Saturday, mostly cloudy. A chance of showers with a slight chance of thunderstorms in the morning, then a chance of showers and thunderstorms in the afternoon. Highs in the upper 80s. Chance of rain 50%. 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Be sure to follow us on Facebook. Here's a look at local weather conditions as of noon. At the top of the hour, skies were mostly sunny in Shreveport. The temperature was 88 degrees at the regional airport. The dew point was 72, making the relative humidity 58%. Winds were southwest at 8 miles an hour. The pressure was 29.97 inches and rising. In Bossier City, at Barksdale Air Force Base, skies were mostly sunny, with a temperature of 92 degrees. The dew point was 72, making the relative humidity 52%, producing a heat index of 99. Winds were south at 6 miles an hour. The pressure was 29.96 inches and rising. And in downtown Shreveport, skies were partly sunny. The temperature was 88 degrees. And winds were south at 8 miles an hour. Once again in Shreveport, it was 88 degrees with mostly sunny skies at noon. Around the local area at noon, in Texarkana, mostly sunny and 93. Wind variable at 5 miles an hour. El Dorado, mostly sunny and 90. Wind south at 7 miles an hour. Monroe, mostly sunny and 90. Wind variable at 3 miles an hour. Natchitoches, mostly sunny and 87. Wind calm. Marshall, mostly sunny and 88. Wind south at 6 miles an hour. And at Longview, sunny and 89 degrees. Wind south at 10 miles an hour. Elsewhere across the four-state area, over at Dallas, mostly sunny and 90. Oklahoma City, mostly sunny and 88. Little Rock, mostly sunny and 86. Jackson, Mississippi, partly sunny and 89.
Baton Rouge, mostly sunny and 88. And at Houston, partly sunny and 88 degrees. For the most current information, check us out on the web at www.weather.gov/sht. The Shreveport Climate Summary for yesterday, May 30, 2026. Yesterday's high temperature was 92 degrees. The normal high is 88. The record high is 100 degrees, which was set in 1886. Yesterday's low temperature was 71 degrees. The normal low is 68. The record low is 49 degrees, which was set in 1984. No precipitation fell yesterday, which leaves the monthly total at 3.47 inches. This is 0.86 inches below the normal amount of 4.33 inches for May. The total precipitation for the year still stands at 16.08 inches, which is 7.04 inches below normal. Sunrise today is at 6:09 a.m. and sunset is at 8:17 p.m. Now let's check on your local forecast. Today, mostly sunny. Highs in the lower 90s. Southwest winds around 5 miles per hour. Tonight, mostly clear. Lows in the mid-70s. South winds around 5 miles per hour. Monday, mostly sunny. Hot with highs in the mid-90s. Southwest winds around 5 miles per hour. Monday night, mostly clear. A slight chance of showers and thunderstorms in the evening. Lows in the mid-70s. South winds around 5 miles per hour in the evening, becoming light and variable. Chance of rain 20%. Tuesday, mostly sunny. A slight chance of showers and thunderstorms in the afternoon. Highs in the mid-90s. Northwest winds around 5 miles per hour, becoming northeast in the afternoon. Chance of rain 20%. Tuesday night, partly cloudy. A slight chance of showers in the evening. Lows in the lower 70s. Chance of rain 20%. Wednesday, partly cloudy. Highs in the upper 80s. Wednesday night, partly cloudy. Lows in the upper 60s. Thursday, partly cloudy. Highs in the upper 80s. Thursday night, partly cloudy in the evening, then becoming mostly cloudy. Lows around 70. Friday, mostly cloudy. A slight chance of showers in the morning, then a chance of showers and thunderstorms in the afternoon. Highs in the upper 80s. Chance of rain 40%. Friday night, mostly cloudy with a slight chance of showers and thunderstorms. Lows in the lower 70s. Chance of rain 20%. Saturday, mostly cloudy. A chance of showers with a slight chance of thunderstorms in the morning, then a chance of showers and thunderstorms in the afternoon. Highs in the upper 80s. Chance of rain 50%. Here is your area's open water boating forecast. Wind gusts may be higher. Today, mostly sunny. Highs in the lower 90s. Southwest winds 5 to 10 miles per hour. Tonight, mostly clear. Lows in the mid-70s. South winds 5 to 10 miles per hour. Monday, mostly sunny. Highs in the mid-90s. Southwest winds 5 to 10 miles per hour. Heat index readings 102 to 105. Monday night, mostly clear. Lows in the mid-70s. South winds 5 to 10 miles per hour. Tuesday, a 20% chance of showers and thunderstorms in the afternoon. Mostly sunny. Highs in the mid-90s. North winds 10 to 15 miles per hour. Tuesday night, partly cloudy. A 20% chance of showers in the evening. Lows around 70. Wednesday, partly cloudy. Highs in the upper 80s. Wednesday night, partly cloudy. Lows in the mid-60s. Thursday, partly cloudy. Highs in the upper 80s. Thursday night, becoming mostly cloudy. Lows in the upper 60s.
Friday, mostly cloudy. Chance of showers and thunderstorms in the afternoon. Highs in the upper 80s. Chance of precipitation 40%. Friday night, mostly cloudy with a 20% chance of showers and thunderstorms. Lows in the lower 70s. Saturday, mostly cloudy. Chance of showers and slight chance of thunderstorms in the morning, then a chance of showers and thunderstorms in the afternoon. Highs in the upper 80s. Chance of precipitation 50%. 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Be sure to follow us on Facebook. Here's a look at local weather conditions as of noon. At the top of the hour, skies were mostly sunny in Shreveport. The temperature was 88 degrees at the regional airport. The dew point was 72, making the relative humidity 58%. Winds were southwest at 8 miles an hour. The pressure was 29.97 inches and rising. In Bossier City, at Barksdale Air Force Base, skies were mostly sunny, with a temperature of 92 degrees. The dew point was 72, making the relative humidity 52%, producing a heat index of 99. Winds were south at 6 miles an hour. The pressure was 29.96 inches and rising. And in downtown Shreveport, skies were partly sunny. The temperature was 88 degrees. And winds were south at 8 miles an hour. Once again in Shreveport, it was 88 degrees with mostly sunny skies at noon. Around the local area at noon, in Texarkana, mostly sunny and 93. Wind variable at 5 miles an hour. El Dorado, mostly sunny and 90. Wind south at 7 miles an hour. Monroe, mostly sunny and 90. Wind variable at 3 miles an hour. Nacogdoches, mostly sunny and 87. Wind calm. Marshall, mostly sunny and 88. Wind south at 6 miles an hour. And at Longview, sunny and 89 degrees. Wind south at 10 miles an hour. Elsewhere across the four-state area, over at Dallas, mostly sunny and 90. Oklahoma City, mostly sunny and 88. Little Rock, mostly sunny and 86. Jackson, Mississippi, partly sunny and 89. Baton Rouge, mostly sunny and 88. And at Houston, partly sunny and 88 degrees. For the most current information, check us out on the web at www.weather.gov/sht. The Shreveport Climate Summary for yesterday, May 30, 2026. Yesterday's high temperature was 92 degrees. The normal high is 88. The record high is 100 degrees, which was set in 1886. Yesterday's low temperature was 71 degrees. The normal low is 68. The record low is 49 degrees, which was set in 1984. No precipitation fell yesterday, which leaves the monthly total at 3.47 inches. This is 0.86 inches below the normal amount of 4.33 inches for May. The total precipitation for the year still stands at 16.08 inches, which is 7.04 inches below normal. Sunrise today is at 6:09 a.m. and sunset is at 8:17 p.m. Now let's check on your local forecast. Today, mostly sunny. Highs in the lower 90s. Southwest winds around 5 miles per hour. Tonight, mostly clear. Lows in the mid-70s. South winds around 5 miles per hour. Monday, mostly sunny. Hot with highs in the mid-90s. Southwest winds around 5 miles per hour. Monday night, mostly clear. A slight chance of showers and thunderstorms in the evening. Lows in the mid-70s. South winds around 5 miles per hour in the evening, becoming light and variable. Chance of rain 20%. Tuesday, mostly sunny.
a slight chance of showers and thunderstorms in the afternoon. Highs in the mid-90s. Northwest winds around 5 miles per hour, becoming northeast in the afternoon. Chance of rain 20%. Tuesday night, partly cloudy. A slight chance of showers in the evening. Lows in the lower 70s. Chance of rain 20%. Wednesday, partly cloudy. Highs in the upper 80s. Wednesday night, partly cloudy. Lows in the upper 60s. Thursday, partly cloudy. Highs in the upper 80s. Thursday night, partly cloudy in the evening, then becoming mostly cloudy. Lows around 70. Friday, mostly cloudy. A slight chance of showers in the morning, then a chance of showers and thunderstorms in the afternoon. Highs in the upper 80s. Chance of rain 40%. Friday night, mostly cloudy with a slight chance of showers and thunderstorms. Lows in the lower 70s. Chance of rain 20%. Saturday, mostly cloudy. A chance of showers with a slight chance of thunderstorms in the morning, then a chance of showers and thunderstorms in the afternoon. Highs in the upper 80s. Chance of rain 50%. 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Be sure to follow us on Facebook. Here's a look at local weather conditions as of noon. At the top of the hour, skies were mostly sunny in Shreveport. The temperature was 88 degrees at the regional airport. The dew point was 72, making the relative humidity 58%. Winds were southwest at 8 miles an hour. The pressure was 29.97 inches and rising. In Bossier City, at Barksdale Air Force Base, skies were mostly sunny, with a temperature of 92 degrees. The dew point was 72, making the relative humidity 52%, producing a heat index of 99. Winds were south at 6 miles an hour. The pressure was 29.96 inches and rising. And in downtown Shreveport, skies were partly sunny. The temperature was 88 degrees. And winds were south at 8 miles an hour. Once again in Shreveport, it was 88 degrees with mostly sunny skies at noon. Around the local area at noon, in Texarkana, mostly sunny and 93. Wind variable at 5 miles an hour. El Dorado, mostly sunny and 90. Wind south at 7 miles an hour. Monroe, mostly sunny and 90. Wind variable at 3 miles an hour. Natchitoches, mostly sunny and 87. Wind calm. Marshall, mostly sunny and 88. Wind south at 6 miles an hour. And at Longview, sunny and 89 degrees. Wind south at 10 miles an hour. Elsewhere across the four-state area, over at Dallas, mostly sunny and 90. Oklahoma City, mostly sunny and 88. Little Rock, mostly sunny and 86. Jackson, Mississippi, partly sunny and 89. Baton Rouge, mostly sunny and 88. And at Houston, partly sunny and 88 degrees. For the most current information, check us out on the web at www.weather.gov/SHP. The Shreveport Climate Summary for yesterday, May 30, 2026. Yesterday's high temperature was 92 degrees. The normal high is 88. The record high is 100 degrees, which was set in 1886. Yesterday's low temperature was 71 degrees. The normal low is 68.
The record low is 49 degrees, which was set in 1984. No precipitation fell yesterday, which leaves the monthly total at 3.47 inches. This is 0.86 inches below the normal amount of 4.33 inches for May. The total precipitation for the year still stands at 16.08 inches, which is 7.04 inches below normal. Sunrise today is at 6.09 a.m. and sunset is at 8.17 p.m. Now let's check on your local forecast. Today, mostly sunny. Highs in the lower 90s. Southwest winds around 5 miles per hour. Tonight, mostly clear. Lows in the mid-70s. South winds around 5 miles per hour. Monday, mostly sunny. Hot with highs in the mid-90s. Southwest winds around 5 miles per hour. Monday night, mostly clear. A slight chance of showers and thunderstorms in the evening. Lows in the mid-70s. South winds around 5 miles per hour in the evening, becoming light and variable. Chance of rain 20%. Tuesday, mostly sunny. A slight chance of showers and thunderstorms in the afternoon. Highs in the mid-90s. Northwest winds around 5 miles per hour, becoming northeast in the afternoon. Chance of rain 20%. Tuesday night, partly cloudy. A slight chance of showers in the evening. Lows in the lower 70s. Chance of rain 20%. Wednesday, partly cloudy. Highs in the upper 80s. Wednesday night, partly cloudy. Lows in the upper 60s. Thursday, partly cloudy. Highs in the upper 80s. Thursday night, partly cloudy in the evening, then becoming mostly cloudy. Lows around 70. Friday, mostly cloudy. A slight chance of showers in the morning, then a chance of showers and thunderstorms in the afternoon. Highs in the upper 80s. Chance of rain 40%. Friday night, mostly cloudy with a slight chance of showers and thunderstorms. Lows in the lower 70s. Chance of rain 20%. Saturday, mostly cloudy. A chance of showers with a slight chance of thunderstorms in the morning, then a chance of showers and thunderstorms in the afternoon. Highs in the upper 80s. Chance of rain 50%. 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Be sure to follow us on Facebook. Here's a look at local weather conditions as of noon. At the top of the hour, skies were mostly sunny in Shreveport. The temperature was 88 degrees at the regional airport. The dew point was 72, making the relative humidity 58%. Winds were southwest at 8 miles an hour. The pressure was 29.97 inches and rising. In Bossier City, at Barksdale Air Force Base, skies were mostly sunny, with a temperature of 92 degrees. The dew point was 72, making the relative humidity 52%, producing a heat index of 99. Winds were south at 6 miles an hour. The pressure was 29.96 inches and rising. And in downtown Shreveport, skies were partly sunny. The temperature was 88 degrees. And winds were south at 8 miles an hour. Once again in Shreveport, it was 88 degrees with mostly sunny skies at noon. Around the local area at noon, in Texarkana, mostly sunny and 93. Wind variable at 5 miles an hour. El Dorado, mostly sunny and 90. Wind south at 7 miles an hour. Monroe, mostly sunny and 90. Wind variable at 3 miles an hour. Nacogdoches, mostly sunny and 87. Wind calm. Marshall, mostly sunny and 88. Wind south at 6 miles an hour. And at Longview, sunny and 89 degrees. Wind south at 10 miles an hour. Elsewhere across the four-state area, over at Dallas, mostly sunny and 90.
Oklahoma City, mostly sunny and 88. Little Rock, mostly sunny and 86. Jackson, Mississippi, partly sunny and 89. Baton Rouge, mostly sunny and 88. And at Houston, partly sunny and 88 degrees. For the most current information, check us out on the web at www.weather.gov/sht. The Shreveport Climate Summary for yesterday, May 30, 2026. Yesterday's high temperature was 92 degrees. The normal high is 88. The record high is 100 degrees, which was set in 1886. Yesterday's low temperature was 71 degrees. The normal low is 68. The record low is 49 degrees, which was set in 1984. No precipitation fell yesterday, which leaves the monthly total at 3.47 inches. This is 0.86 inches below the normal amount of 4.33 inches for May. The total precipitation for the year still stands at 16.08 inches, which is 7.04 inches below normal. Sunrise today is at 6.09 a.m. and sunset is at 8.17 p.m. Now let's check on your local forecast. Today, mostly sunny. Highs in the lower 90s. Southwest winds around 5 miles per hour. Tonight, mostly clear. Lows in the mid-70s. South winds around 5 miles per hour. Monday, mostly sunny. Hot with highs in the mid-90s. Southwest winds around 5 miles per hour. Monday night, mostly clear. A slight chance of showers and thunderstorms in the evening. Lows in the mid-70s. South winds around 5 miles per hour in the evening, becoming light and variable. Chance of rain 20%. Tuesday, mostly sunny. A slight chance of showers and thunderstorms in the afternoon. Highs in the mid-90s. Northwest winds around 5 miles per hour, becoming northeast in the afternoon. Chance of rain 20%. Tuesday night, partly cloudy. A slight chance of showers in the evening. Lows in the lower 70s. Chance of rain 20%. Wednesday, partly cloudy. Highs in the upper 80s. Wednesday night, partly cloudy. Lows in the upper 60s. Thursday, partly cloudy. Highs in the upper 80s. Thursday night, partly cloudy in the evening, then becoming mostly cloudy. Lows around 70. Friday, mostly cloudy. A slight chance of showers in the morning, then a chance of showers and thunderstorms in the afternoon. Highs in the upper 80s. Chance of rain 40%. Friday night, mostly cloudy with a slight chance of showers and thunderstorms. Lows in the lower 70s. Chance of rain 20%. Saturday, mostly cloudy. A chance of showers with a slight chance of thunderstorms in the morning, then a chance of showers and thunderstorms in the afternoon. Highs in the upper 80s. Chance of rain 50%. 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Be sure to follow us on Facebook. Here's a look at local weather conditions as of noon. At the top of the hour, skies were mostly sunny in Shreveport. The temperature was 88 degrees at the regional airport. The dew point was 72, making the relative humidity 58%. Winds were southwest at 8 miles an hour. The pressure was 29.97 inches and rising. In Bossier City, at Barksdale Air Force Base, skies were mostly sunny, with a temperature of 92 degrees. The dew point was 72, making the relative humidity 52%, producing a heat index of 99. Winds were south at 6 miles an hour. The pressure was 29.96 inches and rising. And in downtown Shreveport, skies were partly sunny. The temperature was 88 degrees. And winds were south at 8 miles an hour.
Once again in Shreveport, it was 88 degrees with mostly sunny skies at noon. This is your NOAA Weather Radio, station WXJ97, operating on a frequency of 162.400 MHz, providing the latest weather information on a 24-hour basis. 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Around the local area at noon, in Texarkana, mostly sunny and 93. Wind variable at 5 miles an hour. El Dorado, mostly sunny and 90. Wind south at 7 miles an hour. Monroe, mostly sunny and 90. Wind variable at 3 miles an hour. Natchitoches, mostly sunny and 87. Wind calm. Marshall, mostly sunny and 88. Wind south at 6 miles an hour. And at Longview, sunny and 89 degrees. Wind south at 10 miles an hour. Elsewhere across the four-state area, over at Dallas, mostly sunny and 90. Oklahoma City, mostly sunny and 88. Little Rock, mostly sunny and 86. Jackson, Mississippi, partly sunny and 89. Baton Rouge, mostly sunny and 88. And at Houston, partly sunny and 88 degrees. For the most current information, check us out on the web at www.weather.gov/SHT. The Shreveport Climate Summary for yesterday, May 30, 2026. Yesterday's high temperature was 92 degrees. The normal high is 88. The record high is 100 degrees, which was set in 1886. Yesterday's low temperature was 71 degrees. The normal low is 68. The record low is 49 degrees, which was set in 1984. No precipitation fell yesterday, which leaves the monthly total at 3.47 inches. This is 0.86 inches below the normal amount of 4.33 inches for May. The total precipitation for the year still stands at 16.08 inches, which is 7.04 inches below normal. Sunrise today is at 6.09 a.m. and sunset is at 8.17 p.m. Now let's check on your local forecast. Today, mostly sunny. Highs in the lower 90s. Southwest winds around 5 miles per hour. Tonight, mostly clear. Lows in the mid-70s. South winds around 5 miles per hour. Monday, mostly sunny. Hot with highs in the mid-90s. Southwest winds around 5 miles per hour. Monday night, mostly clear. A slight chance of showers and thunderstorms in the evening. Lows in the mid-70s. South winds around 5 miles per hour in the evening, becoming light and variable. Chance of rain 20%. Tuesday, mostly sunny. A slight chance of showers and thunderstorms in the afternoon. Highs in the mid-90s. Northwest winds around 5 miles per hour, becoming northeast in the afternoon. Chance of rain 20%. Tuesday night, partly cloudy. A slight chance of showers in the evening. Lows in the lower 70s. Chance of rain 20%. Wednesday, partly cloudy. Highs in the upper 80s. Wednesday night, partly cloudy. Lows in the upper 60s. Thursday, partly cloudy. Highs in the upper 80s. Thursday night, partly cloudy in the evening, then becoming mostly cloudy. Lows around 70. Friday, mostly cloudy. A slight chance of showers in the morning, then a chance of showers and thunderstorms in the afternoon. Highs in the upper 80s. Chance of rain 40%. Friday night, mostly cloudy with a slight chance of showers and thunderstorms. Lows in the lower 70s. Chance of rain 20%. Saturday, mostly cloudy.
a chance of showers with a slight chance of thunderstorms in the morning, then a chance of showers and thunderstorms in the afternoon. Highs in the upper 80s. Chance of rain 50%. 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Be sure to follow us on Facebook. Here's a look at local weather conditions as of noon. At the top of the hour, skies were mostly sunny in Shreveport. The temperature was 88 degrees at the regional airport. The dew point was 72, making the relative humidity 58%. Winds were southwest at 8 miles an hour. The pressure was 29.97 inches and rising. In Bossier City, at Barksdale Air Force Base, skies were mostly sunny, with a temperature of 92 degrees. The dew point was 72, making the relative humidity 52%, producing a heat index of 99. Winds were south at 6 miles an hour. The pressure was 29.96 inches and rising. And in downtown Shreveport, skies were partly sunny. The temperature was 88 degrees. And winds were south at 8 miles an hour. Once again in Shreveport, it was 88 degrees with mostly sunny skies at noon. Around the local area at noon, in Texarkana, mostly sunny and 93. Wind variable at 5 miles an hour. El Dorado, mostly sunny and 90. Wind south at 7 miles an hour. Monroe, mostly sunny and 90. Wind variable at 3 miles an hour. Nacogdoches, mostly sunny and 87. Wind calm. Marshall, mostly sunny and 88. Wind south at 6 miles an hour. And at Longview, sunny and 89 degrees. Wind south at 10 miles an hour. Elsewhere across the four-state area, over at Dallas, mostly sunny and 90. Oklahoma City, mostly sunny and 88. Little Rock, mostly sunny and 86. Jackson, Mississippi, partly sunny and 89. Baton Rouge, mostly sunny and 88. And at Houston, partly sunny and 88 degrees. For the most current information, check us out on the web at www.weather.gov/sht. Here is your area's open water boating forecast. Wind gusts may be higher. Today, mostly sunny. Highs in the lower 90s. Southwest winds 5 to 10 miles per hour. Tonight, mostly clear. Lows in the mid-70s. South winds 5 to 10 miles per hour. Monday, mostly sunny. Highs in the mid-90s. Southwest winds 5 to 10 miles per hour. Heat index readings 102 to 105. Monday night, mostly clear. Lows in the mid-70s. South winds 5 to 10 miles per hour. Tuesday, a 20% chance of showers and thunderstorms in the afternoon. Mostly sunny. Highs in the mid-90s. North winds 10 to 15 miles per hour. Tuesday night, partly cloudy. A 20% chance of showers in the evening. Lows around 70. Wednesday, partly cloudy. Highs in the upper 80s. Wednesday night, partly cloudy. Lows in the mid-60s. Thursday, partly cloudy. Highs in the upper 80s. Thursday night, becoming mostly cloudy. Lows in the upper 60s. Friday, mostly cloudy. Chance of showers and thunderstorms in the afternoon. Highs in the upper 80s. Chance of precipitation 40%. Friday night, mostly cloudy with a 20% chance of showers and thunderstorms. Lows in the lower 70s. Saturday, mostly cloudy. Chance of showers and slight chance of thunderstorms in the morning, then a chance of showers and thunderstorms in the afternoon. Highs in the upper 80s. Chance of precipitation 50%. The Shreveport Climate Summary for yesterday, May 30th, 2026.
Yesterday's high temperature was 92 degrees. The normal high is 88. The record high is 100 degrees, which was set in 1886. Yesterday's low temperature was 71 degrees. The normal low is 68. The record low is 49 degrees, which was set in 1984. No precipitation fell yesterday, which leaves the monthly total at 3.47 inches. This is 0.86 inches below the normal amount of 4.33 inches for May. The total precipitation for the year still stands at 16.08 inches, which is 7.04 inches below normal. Sunrise today is at 6.09 a.m. and sunset is at 8.17 p.m. Now let's check on your local forecast. Today, mostly sunny. Highs in the lower 90s. Southwest winds around 5 miles per hour. Tonight, mostly clear. Lows in the mid-70s. South winds around 5 miles per hour. Monday, mostly sunny. Hot with highs in the mid-90s. Southwest winds around 5 miles per hour. Monday night, mostly clear. A slight chance of showers and thunderstorms in the evening. Lows in the mid-70s. South winds around 5 miles per hour in the evening, becoming light and variable. Chance of rain 20%. Tuesday, mostly sunny. A slight chance of showers and thunderstorms in the afternoon. Highs in the mid-90s. Northwest winds around 5 miles per hour, becoming northeast in the afternoon. Chance of rain 20%. Tuesday night, partly cloudy. A slight chance of showers in the evening. Lows in the lower 70s. Chance of rain 20%. Wednesday, partly cloudy. Highs in the upper 80s. Wednesday night, partly cloudy. Lows in the upper 60s. Thursday, partly cloudy. Highs in the upper 80s. Thursday night, partly cloudy in the evening, then becoming mostly cloudy. Lows around 70. Friday, mostly cloudy. A slight chance of showers in the morning, then a chance of showers and thunderstorms in the afternoon. Highs in the upper 80s. Chance of rain 40%.

then a chance of showers and thunderstorms in the afternoon. Highs in the upper 80s. Chance of rain 50%. 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Be sure to follow us on Facebook. Here's a look at local weather conditions as of noon. At the top of the hour, skies were mostly sunny in Shreveport. The temperature was 88 degrees at the regional airport. The dew point was 72, making the relative humidity 58%. Winds were southwest at 8 miles an hour. The pressure was 29.97 inches and rising. In Bossier City, at Barksdale Air Force Base, skies were mostly sunny, with a temperature of 92 degrees. The dew point was 72, making the relative humidity 52%, producing a heat index of 99. Winds were south at 6 miles an hour. The pressure was 29.96 inches and rising. And in downtown Shreveport, skies were partly sunny. The temperature was 88 degrees. And winds were south at 8 miles an hour. Once again in Shreveport, it was 88 degrees with mostly sunny skies at noon. Around the local area at noon, in Texarkana, mostly sunny and 93. Wind variable at 5 miles an hour. El Dorado, mostly sunny and 90. Wind south at 7 miles an hour. Monroe, mostly sunny and 90. Wind variable at 3 miles an hour. Nutcash, mostly sunny and 87. Wind calm. Marshall, mostly sunny and 88. Wind south at 6 miles an hour. And at Longview, sunny and 89 degrees. Wind south at 10 miles an hour. Elsewhere across the four-state area, over at Dallas, mostly sunny and 90. Oklahoma City, mostly sunny and 88. Little Rock, mostly sunny and 86. Jackson, Mississippi, partly sunny and 89. Baton Rouge, mostly sunny and 88. And at Houston, partly sunny and 88 degrees. 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The Shreveport Climate Summary for yesterday, May 30, 2026. Yesterday's high temperature was 92 degrees. The normal high is 88. The record high is 100 degrees, which was set in 1886. Yesterday's low temperature was 71 degrees. The normal low is 68. The record low is 49 degrees, which was set in 1984. No precipitation fell yesterday, which leaves the monthly total at 3.47 inches. This is 0.86 inches below the normal amount of 4.33 inches for May. The total precipitation for the year still stands at 16.08 inches, which is 7.04 inches below normal. Sunrise today is at 6:09 a.m. and sunset is at 8:17 p.m. Now let's check on your local forecast. Today, mostly sunny. Highs in the lower 90s. Southwest winds around 5 miles per hour. Tonight, mostly clear. Lows in the mid-70s. South winds around 5 miles per hour. Monday, mostly sunny. Hot with highs in the mid-90s. Southwest winds around 5 miles per hour. Monday night, mostly clear. A slight chance of showers and thunderstorms in the evening. Lows in the mid-70s. South winds around 5 miles per hour in the evening, becoming light and variable. Chance of rain 20%. Tuesday, mostly sunny.

a slight chance of showers and thunderstorms in the afternoon. Highs in the mid-90s. Northwest winds around 5 miles per hour, becoming northeast in the afternoon. Chance of rain 20%. Tuesday night, partly cloudy. A slight chance of showers in the evening. Lows in the lower 70s. Chance of rain 20%. Wednesday, partly cloudy. Highs in the upper 80s. Wednesday night, partly cloudy. Lows in the upper 60s. Thursday, partly cloudy. Highs in the upper 80s. Thursday night, partly cloudy in the evening, then becoming mostly cloudy. Lows around 70. Friday, mostly cloudy. A slight chance of showers in the morning, then a chance of showers and thunderstorms in the afternoon. Highs in the upper 80s. Chance of rain 40%. Friday night, mostly cloudy with a slight chance of showers and thunderstorms. Lows in the lower 70s. Chance of rain 20%. Saturday, mostly cloudy. A chance of showers with a slight chance of thunderstorms in the morning, then a chance of showers and thunderstorms in the afternoon. Highs in the upper 80s. Chance of rain 50%. 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Be sure to follow us on Facebook. Here's a look at local weather conditions as of noon. At the top of the hour, skies were mostly sunny in Shreveport. The temperature was 88 degrees at the regional airport. The dew point was 72, making the relative humidity 58%. Winds were southwest at 8 miles an hour. The pressure was 29.97 inches and rising. In Bossier City, at Barksdale Air Force Base, skies were mostly sunny, with a temperature of 92 degrees. The dew point was 72, making the relative humidity 52%, producing a heat index of 99. Winds were south at 6 miles an hour. The pressure was 29.96 inches and rising. And in downtown Shreveport, skies were partly sunny. The temperature was 88 degrees. And winds were south at 8 miles an hour. Once again in Shreveport, it was 88 degrees with mostly sunny skies at noon. 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Be sure to follow us on Facebook. Here's a look at local weather conditions as of 1 p.m. At the top of the hour, skies were partly sunny in Shreveport. The temperature was 90 degrees at the regional airport. The dew point was 73, making the relative humidity 58%. Winds were south at 13 miles an hour. The pressure was 29.95 inches and falling. In Bossier City, at Barksdale Air Force Base, skies were partly sunny, with a temperature of 91 degrees. The dew point was 71, making the relative humidity 52%. Winds were southwest at 9 miles an hour. The pressure was 29.94 inches and falling. And in downtown Shreveport, skies were mostly sunny. The temperature was 91 degrees. And winds were south at 8 miles an hour. Once again in Shreveport, it was 90 degrees with partly sunny skies at 1 p.m. Around the local area at 1 p.m., in Texarkana, mostly sunny and 94. Wind south at 9 miles an hour. El Dorado, mostly sunny and 89. Wind southwest at 7 miles an hour. Monroe, partly sunny and 90. Wind southwest at 5 miles an hour. Nutqvitch, mostly sunny and 88. Wind calm. Marshall, mostly sunny and 91. Wind south at 8 miles an hour. And at Longview, mostly sunny and 90 degrees. Wind southeast at 13 miles an hour, gusting to 20 miles an hour. Elsewhere across the four-state area, over at Dallas, mostly sunny and 92. Oklahoma City, mostly sunny and

91. Little Rock, mostly sunny and 89. Jackson, Mississippi, partly sunny and 90. Baton Rouge, mostly sunny and 88. And at Houston, partly sunny and 89 degrees. For the most current information, check us out on the web at www.weather.gov/sht. The Shreveport Climate Summary for yesterday, May 30, 2026. Yesterday's high temperature was 92 degrees. The normal high is 88. The record high is 100 degrees, which was set in 1886. Yesterday's low temperature was 71 degrees. The normal low is 68. The record low is 49 degrees, which was set in 1984. No precipitation fell yesterday, which leaves the monthly total at 3.47 inches. This is 0.86 inches below the normal amount of 4.33 inches for May. The total precipitation for the year still stands at 16.08 inches, which is 7.04 inches below normal. Sunrise today is at 6:09 a.m. and sunset is at 8:17 p.m. Now let's check on your local forecast. Today, mostly sunny. Highs in the lower 90s. Southwest winds around 5 miles per hour. Tonight, mostly clear. Lows in the mid-70s. South winds around 5 miles per hour. Monday, mostly sunny. Hot with highs in the mid-90s. Southwest winds around 5 miles per hour. Monday night, mostly clear. A slight chance of showers and thunderstorms in the evening. Lows in the mid-70s. South winds around 5 miles per hour in the evening, becoming light and variable. Chance of rain 20%. Tuesday, mostly sunny. A slight chance of showers and thunderstorms in the afternoon. Highs in the mid-90s. Northwest winds around 5 miles per hour, becoming northeast in the afternoon. Chance of rain 20%. Tuesday night, partly cloudy. A slight chance of showers in the evening,

Lows around 70. Friday, mostly cloudy. A slight chance of showers in the morning, then a chance of showers and thunderstorms in the afternoon. Highs in the upper 80s. Chance of rain 40%. Friday night, mostly cloudy with a slight chance of showers and thunderstorms. Lows in the lower 70s. Chance of rain 20%. Saturday, mostly cloudy. A chance of showers with a slight chance of thunderstorms in the morning, then a chance of showers and thunderstorms in the afternoon. Highs in the upper 80s. Chance of rain 50%. 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Be sure to follow us on Facebook. Here's a look at local weather conditions as of 1 p.m. At the top of the hour, skies were partly sunny in Shreveport. The temperature was 90 degrees at the regional airport. The dew point was 73, making the relative humidity 58%. Winds were south at 13 miles an hour. The pressure was 29.95 inches and falling. In Bossier City, at Barksdale Air Force Base, skies were partly sunny, with a temperature of 91 degrees. The dew point was 71, making the relative humidity 52%. Winds were southwest at 9 miles an hour. The pressure was 29.94 inches and falling. And in downtown Shreveport, skies were mostly sunny. The temperature was 91 degrees. And winds were south at 8 miles an hour. Once again in Shreveport, it was 90 degrees with partly sunny skies at 1 p.m. Around the local area at 1 p.m., in Texarkana, mostly sunny and 94. Wind south at 9 miles an hour. El Dorado, mostly sunny and 89. Wind southwest at 7 miles an hour. Monroe, partly sunny and 90. Wind southwest at 5 miles an hour. Natchitoches, mostly sunny and 88. Wind calm. Marshall, mostly sunny and 91. Wind south at 8 miles an hour. And at Longview, mostly sunny and 90 degrees. Wind southeast at 13 miles an hour, gusting to 20 miles an hour. Elsewhere across the four-state area, over at Dallas, mostly sunny and 92. Oklahoma City, mostly sunny and 91. Little Rock, mostly sunny and 89. Jackson, Mississippi, partly sunny and 90. Baton Rouge, mostly sunny and 88. And at Houston, partly sunny and 89 degrees. For the most current information, check us out on the web at www.weather.gov/sht. The Shreveport Climate Summary for yesterday, May 30, 2026. Yesterday's high temperature was 92 degrees. The normal high is 88. The record high is 100 degrees, which was set in 1886. Yesterday's low temperature was 71 degrees. The normal low is 68. The record low is 49 degrees, which was set in 1984. No precipitation fell yesterday, which leaves the monthly total at 3.47 inches. This is 0.86 inches below the normal amount of 4.33 inches for May. The total precipitation for the year still stands at 16.08 inches, which is 7.04 inches below normal. Sunrise today is at 6.09 a.m. and sunset is at 8.17 p.m. This is your NOAA Weather Radio, station WXJ97, operating on a frequency of 162.400 MHz, providing the latest weather information on a 24-hour basis. 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Now let's check on your local forecast. Today, mostly sunny. Highs in the lower 90s. Southwest winds around 5 miles per hour. Tonight,

mostly clear. Lows in the mid-70s. South winds around 5 miles per hour. Monday, mostly sunny. Hot with highs in the mid-90s. Southwest winds around 5 miles per hour. Monday night, mostly clear. A slight chance of showers and thunderstorms in the evening. Lows in the mid-70s. South winds around 5 miles per hour in the evening, becoming light and variable. Chance of rain 20%. Tuesday, mostly sunny. A slight chance of showers and thunderstorms in the afternoon. Highs in the mid-90s. Northwest winds around 5 miles per hour, becoming northeast in the afternoon. Chance of rain 20%. Tuesday night, partly cloudy. A slight chance of showers in the evening. Lows in the lower 70s. Chance of rain 20%. Wednesday, partly cloudy. Highs in the upper 80s. Wednesday night, partly cloudy. Lows in the upper 60s. Thursday, partly cloudy. Highs in the upper 80s. Thursday night, partly cloudy in the evening, then becoming mostly cloudy. Lows around 70. Friday, mostly cloudy. A slight chance of showers in the morning, then a chance of showers and thunderstorms in the afternoon. Highs in the upper 80s. Chance of rain 40%. Friday night, mostly cloudy with a slight chance of showers and thunderstorms. Lows in the lower 70s. Chance of rain 20%. Saturday, mostly cloudy. A chance of showers with a slight chance of thunderstorms in the morning, then a chance of showers and thunderstorms in the afternoon. Highs in the upper 80s. Chance of rain 50%. 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Be sure to follow us on Facebook. Here's a look at local weather conditions as of 1 p.m. At the top of the hour, skies were partly sunny in Shreveport. The temperature was 90 degrees at the regional airport. The dew point was 73, making the relative humidity 58%. Winds were south at 13 miles an hour. The pressure was 29.95 inches and falling. In Bossier City, at Barksdale Air Force Base, skies were partly sunny, with a temperature of 91 degrees. The dew point was 71, making the relative humidity 52%. Winds were southwest at 9 miles an hour. The pressure was 29.94 inches and falling. And in downtown Shreveport, skies were mostly sunny. The temperature was 91 degrees. And winds were south at 8 miles an hour. Once again in Shreveport, it was 90 degrees with partly sunny skies at 1 p.m. Around the local area at 1 p.m., in Texarkana, mostly sunny and 94. Wind south at 9 miles an hour. El Dorado, mostly sunny and 89. Wind southwest at 7 miles an hour. Monroe, partly sunny and 90. Wind southwest at 5 miles an hour. Nacogdoches, mostly sunny and 88. Wind calm. Marshall, mostly sunny and 91. Wind south at 8 miles an hour. And at Longview, mostly sunny and 90 degrees. Wind southeast at 13 miles an hour, gusting to 20 miles an hour. Elsewhere across the four-state area, over at Dallas, mostly sunny and 92. Oklahoma City, mostly sunny and 91. Little Rock, mostly sunny and 89. Jackson, Mississippi, partly sunny and 90. Baton Rouge, mostly sunny and 88. And at Houston, partly sunny and 89 degrees. For the most current information, check us out on the web at www.weather.gov/sht. The Shreveport Climate Summary for yesterday, May 30, 2026. Yesterday's high temperature was 92 degrees. The normal high is 88. The record high is 100 degrees, which was set in 1886.
Yesterday's low temperature was 71 degrees. The normal low is 68. The record low is 49 degrees, which was set in 1984. No precipitation fell yesterday, which leaves the monthly total at 3.47 inches. This is 0.86 inches below the normal amount of 4.33 inches for May. The total precipitation for the year still stands at 16.08 inches, which is 7.04 inches below normal. Sunrise today is at 6.09 a.m. and sunset is at 8.17 p.m. Now let's check on your local forecast. This afternoon, partly cloudy. Near steady temperature in the lower 90s. South winds around 5 miles per hour. Tonight, partly cloudy. Lows in the mid-70s. South winds around 5 miles per hour. Monday, mostly sunny. Hot with highs in the mid-90s. Southwest winds around 5 miles per hour. Monday night, mostly clear. Lows in the mid-70s. South winds around 5 miles per hour in the evening, becoming light and variable. Tuesday, mostly sunny. A slight chance of showers and thunderstorms in the afternoon. Highs in the lower 90s. North winds 5 to 10 miles per hour. Chance of rain 20%. Tuesday night, partly cloudy. Lows around 70. Wednesday, partly cloudy. Highs in the upper 80s. Wednesday night, partly cloudy. Lows in the upper 60s. Thursday, partly cloudy. Highs in the upper 80s. Thursday night, partly cloudy in the evening, then becoming mostly cloudy. Lows around 70. Friday, mostly cloudy. A slight chance of showers in the morning, then a chance of showers and thunderstorms in the afternoon. Highs in the upper 80s. Chance of rain 50%. Friday night, mostly cloudy with a slight chance of showers and thunderstorms. Lows in the lower 70s. Chance of rain 20%. Saturday, mostly cloudy with a chance of thunderstorms. A chance of showers in the morning, then showers likely in the afternoon. Highs in the upper 80s. Chance of rain 60%. Here is your area's open water boating forecast. Wind gusts may be higher. Rest of today, partly cloudy. Highs in the lower 90s. South winds 10 to 15 miles per hour. Tonight, partly cloudy. Lows in the mid-70s. South winds 5 to 10 miles per hour. Monday, mostly sunny. Highs in the mid-90s. Southwest winds 5 to 10 miles per hour. Heat index readings 101 to 104. Monday night, mostly clear. Lows in the mid-70s. Southwest winds 5 to 10 miles per hour. Tuesday, a 20% chance of showers and thunderstorms in the afternoon. Mostly sunny. Highs in the lower 90s. Northeast winds 10 to 15 miles per hour. Tuesday night, partly cloudy. Lows in the upper 60s. Wednesday, partly cloudy. Highs in the upper 80s. Wednesday night, partly cloudy. Lows in the upper 60s. Thursday, partly cloudy. Highs in the upper 80s. Thursday night, becoming mostly cloudy. Lows in the upper 60s. Friday, mostly cloudy. Chance of showers and thunderstorms in the afternoon. Highs in the upper 80s. Chance of precipitation 40%. Friday night, mostly cloudy with a 20% chance of showers and thunderstorms. Lows around 70. Saturday, mostly cloudy. Chance of showers and thunderstorms in the morning, then showers likely and a chance of thunderstorms in the afternoon. Highs in the upper 80s. Chance of precipitation 60%. 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

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Here's a look at local weather conditions as of 1 p.m. At the top of the hour, skies were partly sunny in Shreveport. The temperature was 90 degrees at the regional airport. The dew point was 73, making the relative humidity 58%. Winds were south at 13 miles an hour. The pressure was 29.95 inches and falling. In Bossier City, at Barksdale Air Force Base, skies were partly sunny, with a temperature of 91 degrees. The dew point was 71, making the relative humidity 52%. Winds were southwest at 9 miles an hour. The pressure was 29.94 inches and falling. And in downtown Shreveport, skies were mostly sunny. The temperature was 91 degrees. And winds were south at 8 miles an hour. Once again in Shreveport, it was 90 degrees with partly sunny skies at 1 p.m. Around the local area at 1 p.m., in Texarkana, mostly sunny and 94. Wind south at 9 miles an hour. El Dorado, mostly sunny and 89. Wind southwest at 7 miles an hour. Monroe, partly sunny and 90. Wind southwest at 5 miles an hour. Natchitoches, mostly sunny and 88. Wind calm. Marshall, mostly sunny and 91. Wind south at 8 miles an hour. And at Longview, mostly sunny and 90 degrees. Wind southeast at 13 miles an hour, gusting to 20 miles an hour. Elsewhere across the four-state area, over at Dallas, mostly sunny and 92. Oklahoma City, mostly sunny and 91. Little Rock, mostly sunny and 89. Jackson, Mississippi, partly sunny and 90. Baton Rouge, mostly sunny and 88. And at Houston, partly sunny and 89 degrees. For the most current information, check us out on the web at www.weather.gov/sht. The Shreveport Climate Summary for yesterday, May 30, 2026. Yesterday's high temperature was 92 degrees. The normal high is 88. The record high is 100 degrees, which was set in 1886. Yesterday's low temperature was 71 degrees. The normal low is 68. The record low is 49 degrees, which was set in 1984. No precipitation fell yesterday, which leaves the monthly total at 3.47 inches. This is 0.86 inches below the normal amount of 4.33 inches for May. The total precipitation for the year still stands at 16.08 inches, which is 7.04 inches below normal. Sunrise today is at 6.09 a.m. and sunset is at 8.17 p.m. Now let's check on your local forecast. This afternoon, partly cloudy. Near steady temperature in the lower 90s. South winds around 5 miles per hour. Tonight, partly cloudy. Lows in the mid-70s. South winds around 5 miles per hour. Monday, mostly sunny. Hot with highs in the mid-90s. Southwest winds around 5 miles per hour. Monday night, mostly clear. Lows in the mid-70s. South winds around 5 miles per hour in the evening, becoming light and variable. Tuesday, mostly sunny. A slight chance of showers and thunderstorms in the afternoon. Highs in the lower 90s. North winds 5 to 10 miles per hour. Chance of rain 20%. Tuesday night, partly cloudy. Lows around 70. Wednesday, partly cloudy. Highs in the upper 80s. Wednesday night, partly cloudy. Lows in the upper 60s. Thursday, partly cloudy. Highs in the upper 80s. Thursday night, partly cloudy in the evening, then becoming mostly cloudy. Lows around 70. Friday, mostly cloudy. A slight chance of showers in the morning, then a chance of showers and thunderstorms in the afternoon. Highs in the upper 80s. Chance of rain 50%.
Friday night, mostly cloudy with a slight chance of showers and thunderstorms. Lows in the lower 70s. Chance of rain 20%. Saturday, mostly cloudy with a chance of thunderstorms. A chance of showers in the morning, then showers likely in the afternoon. Highs in the upper 80s. Chance of rain 60%. 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Be sure to follow us on Facebook. Here's a look at local weather conditions as of 1 p.m. At the top of the hour, skies were partly sunny in Shreveport. The temperature was 90 degrees at the regional airport. The dew point was 73, making the relative humidity 58%. Winds were south at 13 miles an hour. The pressure was 29.95 inches and falling. In Bossier City, at Barksdale Air Force Base, skies were partly sunny, with a temperature of 91 degrees. The dew point was 71, making the relative humidity 52%. Winds were southwest at 9 miles an hour. The pressure was 29.94 inches and falling. And in downtown Shreveport, skies were mostly sunny. The temperature was 91 degrees. And winds were south at 8 miles an hour. Once again in Shreveport, it was 90 degrees with partly sunny skies at 1 p.m. Around the local area at 1 p.m., in Texarkana, mostly sunny and 94. Wind south at 9 miles an hour. El Dorado, mostly sunny and 89. Wind southwest at 7 miles an hour. Monroe, partly sunny and 90. Wind southwest at 5 miles an hour. Natchitoches, mostly sunny and 88. Wind calm. Marshall, mostly sunny and 91. Wind south at 8 miles an hour. And at Longview, mostly sunny and 90 degrees. Wind southeast at 13 miles an hour, gusting to 20 miles an hour. Elsewhere across the four-state area, over at Dallas, mostly sunny and 92. Oklahoma City, mostly sunny and 91. Little Rock, mostly sunny and 89. Jackson, Mississippi, partly sunny and 90. Baton Rouge, mostly sunny and 88. And at Houston, partly sunny and 89 degrees. For the most current information, check us out on the web at www.weather.gov/SHT. The Shreveport Climate Summary for yesterday, May 30th, 2026. Yesterday's high temperature was 92 degrees. The normal high is 88. The record high is 100 degrees, which was set in 1886. Yesterday's low temperature was 71 degrees. The normal low is 68. The record low is 49 degrees, which was set in 1984. No precipitation fell yesterday, which leaves the monthly total at 3.47 inches. This is 0.86 inches below the normal amount of 4.33 inches for May. The total precipitation for the year still stands at 16.08 inches, which is 7.04 inches below normal. Sunrise today is at 6.09 a.m. and sunset is at 8.17 p.m. Now let's check on your local forecast. This afternoon, partly cloudy. Near steady temperature in the lower 90s. South winds around 5 miles per hour. Tonight, partly cloudy. Lows in the mid-70s. South winds around 5 miles per hour. Monday, mostly sunny. Hot with highs in the mid-90s. Southwest winds around 5 miles per hour.
Monday night, mostly clear. Lows in the mid-70s. South winds around 5 miles per hour in the evening, becoming light and variable. Tuesday, mostly sunny. A slight chance of showers and thunderstorms in the afternoon. Highs in the lower 90s. North winds 5 to 10 miles per hour. Chance of rain 20%. Tuesday night, partly cloudy. Lows around 70. Wednesday, partly cloudy. Highs in the upper 80s. Wednesday night, partly cloudy. Lows in the upper 60s. Thursday, partly cloudy. Highs in the upper 80s. Thursday night, partly cloudy in the evening, then becoming mostly cloudy. Lows around 70. Friday, mostly cloudy. A slight chance of showers in the morning, then a chance of showers and thunderstorms in the afternoon. Highs in the upper 80s. Chance of rain 50%. Friday night, mostly cloudy with a slight chance of showers and thunderstorms. Lows in the lower 70s. Chance of rain 20%. Saturday, mostly cloudy with a chance of thunderstorms. A chance of showers in the morning, then showers likely in the afternoon. Highs in the upper 80s. Chance of rain 60%. 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Be sure to follow us on Facebook. Here's a look at local weather conditions as of 1 p.m. At the top of the hour, skies were partly sunny in Shreveport. The temperature was 90 degrees at the regional airport. The dew point was 73, making the relative humidity 58%. Winds were south at 13 miles an hour. The pressure was 29.95 inches and falling. In Bossier City, at Barksdale Air Force Base, skies were partly sunny, with a temperature of 91 degrees. The dew point was 71, making the relative humidity 52%. Winds were southwest at 9 miles an hour. The pressure was 29.94 inches and falling. And in downtown Shreveport, skies were mostly sunny. The temperature was 91 degrees. And winds were south at 8 miles an hour. Once again in Shreveport, it was 90 degrees with partly sunny skies at 1 p.m. Around the local area at 1 p.m., in Texarkana, mostly sunny and 94. Wind south at 9 miles an hour. El Dorado, mostly sunny and 89. Wind southwest at 7 miles an hour. Monroe, partly sunny and 90. Wind southwest at 5 miles an hour. Natchitoches, mostly sunny and 88. Wind calm. Marshall, mostly sunny and 91. Wind south at 8 miles an hour. And at Longview, mostly sunny and 90 degrees. Wind southeast at 13 miles an hour, gusting to 20 miles an hour. Elsewhere across the four-state area, over at Dallas, mostly sunny and 92. Oklahoma City, mostly sunny and 91. Little Rock, mostly sunny and 89. Jackson, Mississippi, partly sunny and 90. Baton Rouge, mostly sunny and 88. And at Houston, partly sunny and 89 degrees. For the most current information, check us out on the web at www.weather.gov/sht. The Shreveport Climate Summary for yesterday, May 30, 2026. Yesterday's high temperature was 92 degrees. The normal high is 88. The record high is 100 degrees, which was set in 1886. Yesterday's low temperature was 71 degrees. The normal low is 68. The record low is 49 degrees, which was set in 1984. No precipitation fell yesterday, which leaves the monthly total at 3.47 inches. This is 0.86 inches below the normal amount of 4.33 inches for May. The total precipitation for the year still stands at 16.08 inches, which is 7.04 inches below normal.
Sunrise today is at 6:09 a.m. and sunset is at 8:17 p.m. Now let's check on your local forecast. This afternoon, partly cloudy. Near steady temperature in the lower 90s. South winds around 5 miles per hour. Tonight, partly cloudy. Lows in the mid-70s. South winds around 5 miles per hour. Monday, mostly sunny. Hot with highs in the mid-90s. Southwest winds around 5 miles per hour. Monday night, mostly clear. Lows in the mid-70s. South winds around 5 miles per hour in the evening, becoming light and variable. Tuesday, mostly sunny. A slight chance of showers and thunderstorms in the afternoon. Highs in the lower 90s. North winds 5 to 10 miles per hour. Chance of rain 20%. Tuesday night, partly cloudy. Lows around 70. Wednesday, partly cloudy. Highs in the upper 80s. Wednesday night, partly cloudy. Lows in the upper 60s. Thursday, partly cloudy. Highs in the upper 80s. Thursday night, partly cloudy in the evening, then becoming mostly cloudy. Lows around 70. Friday, mostly cloudy. A slight chance of showers in the morning, then a chance of showers and thunderstorms in the afternoon. Highs in the upper 80s. Chance of rain 50%. Friday night, mostly cloudy with a slight chance of showers and thunderstorms. Lows in the lower 70s. Chance of rain 20%. Saturday, mostly cloudy with a chance of thunderstorms. A chance of showers in the morning, then showers likely in the afternoon. Highs in the upper 80s. Chance of rain 60%. 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Be sure to follow us on Facebook. Here's a look at local weather conditions as of 1 p.m. At the top of the hour, skies were partly sunny in Shreveport. The temperature was 90 degrees at the regional airport. The dew point was 73, making the relative humidity 58%. Winds were south at 13 miles an hour. The pressure was 29.95 inches and falling. In Bossier City, at Barksdale Air Force Base, skies were partly sunny, with a temperature of 91 degrees. The dew point was 71, making the relative humidity 52%. Winds were southwest at 9 miles an hour. The pressure was 29.94 inches and falling. And in downtown Shreveport, skies were mostly sunny. The temperature was 91 degrees. And winds were south at 8 miles an hour. Once again in Shreveport, it was 90 degrees with partly sunny skies at 1 p.m. Around the local area at 1 p.m., in Texarkana, mostly sunny and 94. Wind south at 9 miles an hour. El Dorado, mostly sunny and 89. Wind southwest at 7 miles an hour. Monroe, partly sunny and 90. Wind southwest at 5 miles an hour. Natchitoches, mostly sunny and 88. Wind calm. Marshall, mostly sunny and 91. Wind south at 8 miles an hour. And at Longview, mostly sunny and 90 degrees. Wind southeast at 13 miles an hour, gusting to 20 miles an hour. Elsewhere across the four-state area, over at Dallas, mostly sunny and 92. Oklahoma City, mostly sunny and 91. Little Rock, mostly sunny and 89. Jackson, Mississippi, partly sunny and 90. Baton Rouge, mostly sunny and 88. And at Houston, partly sunny and 89 degrees. For the most current information, check us out on the web at www.weather.gov/sht. 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
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The Shreveport Climate Summary for yesterday, May 30, 2026. Yesterday's high temperature was 92 degrees. The normal high is 88. The record high is 100 degrees, which was set in 1886. Yesterday's low temperature was 71 degrees. The normal low is 68. The record low is 49 degrees, which was set in 1984. No precipitation fell yesterday, which leaves the monthly total at 3.47 inches. This is 0.86 inches below the normal amount of 4.33 inches for May. The total precipitation for the year still stands at 16.08 inches, which is 7.04 inches below normal. Sunrise today is at 6:09 a.m. and sunset is at 8:17 p.m. Now let's check on your local forecast. This afternoon, partly cloudy. Near steady temperature in the lower 90s. South winds around 5 miles per hour. Tonight, partly cloudy. Lows in the mid-70s. South winds around 5 miles per hour. Monday, mostly sunny. Hot with highs in the mid-90s. Southwest winds around 5 miles per hour. Monday night, mostly clear. Lows in the mid-70s. South winds around 5 miles per hour in the evening, becoming light and variable. Tuesday, mostly sunny. A slight chance of showers and thunderstorms in the afternoon. Highs in the lower 90s. North winds 5 to 10 miles per hour. Chance of rain 20%. Tuesday night, partly cloudy. Lows around 70. Wednesday, partly cloudy. Highs in the upper 80s. Wednesday night, partly cloudy. Lows in the upper 60s. Thursday, partly cloudy. Highs in the upper 80s. Thursday night, partly cloudy in the evening, then becoming mostly cloudy. Lows around 70. Friday, mostly cloudy. A slight chance of showers in the morning, then a chance of showers and thunderstorms in the afternoon. Highs in the upper 80s. Chance of rain 50%. Friday night, mostly cloudy with a slight chance of showers and thunderstorms. Lows in the lower 70s. Chance of rain 20%. Saturday, mostly cloudy with a chance of thunderstorms. A chance of showers in the morning, then showers likely in the afternoon. Highs in the upper 80s. Chance of rain 60%. 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Be sure to follow us on Facebook. Here's a look at local weather conditions as of 1 p.m. At the top of the hour, skies were partly sunny in Shreveport. The temperature was 90 degrees at the regional airport. The dew point was 73, making the relative humidity 58%. Winds were south at 13 miles an hour. The pressure was 29.95 inches and falling. In Bossier City, at Barksdale Air Force Base, skies were partly sunny, with a temperature of 91 degrees. The dew point was 71, making the relative humidity 52%. Winds were southwest at 9 miles an hour. The pressure was 29.94 inches and falling. And in downtown Shreveport, skies were mostly sunny. The temperature was 91 degrees. And winds were south at 8 miles an hour. Once again in Shreveport, it was 90 degrees with partly sunny skies at 1 p.m. Around the local area at 1 p.m., in Texarkana, mostly sunny and 94. Wind south at 9 miles an hour. El Dorado, mostly sunny and 89. Wind southwest at 7 miles an hour.
Monroe, partly sunny and 90. Wind southwest at 5 miles an hour. Natchitoches, mostly sunny and 88. Wind calm. Marshall, mostly sunny and 91. Wind south at 8 miles an hour. And at Longview, mostly sunny and 90 degrees. Wind southeast at 13 miles an hour, gusting to 20 miles an hour. Elsewhere across the four-state area, over at Dallas, mostly sunny and 92. Oklahoma City, mostly sunny and 91. Little Rock, mostly sunny and 89. Jackson, Mississippi, partly sunny and 90. Baton Rouge, mostly sunny and 88. And at Houston, partly sunny and 89 degrees. For the most current information, check us out on the web at www.weather.gov/sht. The Shreveport Climate Summary for yesterday, May 30, 2026. Yesterday's high temperature was 92 degrees. The normal high is 88. The record high is 100 degrees, which was set in 1886. Yesterday's low temperature was 71 degrees. The normal low is 68. The record low is 49 degrees, which was set in 1984. No precipitation fell yesterday, which leaves the monthly total at 3.47 inches. This is 0.86 inches below the normal amount of 4.33 inches for May. The total precipitation for the year still stands at 16.08 inches, which is 7.04 inches below normal. Sunrise today is at 6:09 a.m. and sunset is at 8:17 p.m. Here is your area's open water boating forecast. Wind gusts may be higher. Rest of today, partly cloudy. Highs in the lower 90s. South winds 10 to 15 miles per hour. Tonight, partly cloudy. Lows in the mid-70s. South winds 5 to 10 miles per hour. Monday, mostly sunny. Highs in the mid-90s. Southwest winds 5 to 10 miles per hour. Heat index readings 101 to 104. Monday night, mostly clear. Lows in the mid-70s. Southwest winds 5 to 10 miles per hour. Tuesday, a 20% chance of showers and thunderstorms in the afternoon. Mostly sunny. Highs in the lower 90s. Northeast winds 10 to 15 miles per hour. Tuesday night, partly cloudy. Lows in the upper 60s. Wednesday, partly cloudy. Highs in the upper 80s. Wednesday night, partly cloudy. Lows in the upper 60s. Thursday, partly cloudy. Highs in the upper 80s. Thursday night, becoming mostly cloudy. Lows in the upper 60s. Friday, mostly cloudy. Chance of showers and thunderstorms in the afternoon. Highs in the upper 80s. Chance of precipitation 40%. Friday night, mostly cloudy with a 20% chance of showers and thunderstorms. Lows around 70. Saturday, mostly cloudy. Chance of showers and thunderstorms in the morning, then showers likely and a chance of thunderstorms in the afternoon. Highs in the upper 80s. Chance of precipitation 60%. Now let's check on your local forecast. This afternoon, partly cloudy. Near steady temperature in the lower 90s. South winds around 5 miles per hour. Tonight, partly cloudy. Lows in the mid-70s. South winds around 5 miles per hour. Monday, mostly sunny. Hot with highs in the mid-90s. Southwest winds around 5 miles per hour. Monday night, mostly clear. Lows in the mid-70s. South winds around 5 miles per hour in the evening, becoming light and variable. Tuesday, mostly sunny. A slight chance of showers and thunderstorms in the afternoon. Highs in the lower 90s. North winds 5 to 10 miles per hour. Chance of rain 20%. Tuesday night, partly cloudy.
lows around 70. Wednesday, partly cloudy. Highs in the upper 80s. Wednesday night, partly cloudy. Lows in the upper 60s. Thursday, partly cloudy. Highs in the upper 80s. Thursday night, partly cloudy in the evening, then becoming mostly cloudy. Lows around 70. Friday, mostly cloudy. A slight chance of showers in the morning, then a chance of showers and thunderstorms in the afternoon. Highs in the upper 80s. Chance of rain 50%. Friday night, mostly cloudy with a slight chance of showers and thunderstorms. Lows in the lower 70s. Chance of rain 20%. Saturday, mostly cloudy with a chance of thunderstorms. A chance of showers in the morning, then showers likely in the afternoon. Highs in the upper 80s. Chance of rain 60%. 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Be sure to follow us on Facebook. Here's a look at local weather conditions as of 1 p.m. At the top of the hour, skies were partly sunny in Shreveport. The temperature was 90 degrees at the regional airport. The dew point was 73, making the relative humidity 58%. Winds were south at 13 miles an hour. The pressure was 29.95 inches and falling. In Bossier City, at Barksdale Air Force Base, skies were partly sunny, with a temperature of 91 degrees. The dew point was 71, making the relative humidity 52%. Winds were southwest at 9 miles an hour. The pressure was 29.94 inches and falling. And in downtown Shreveport, skies were mostly sunny. The temperature was 91 degrees. And winds were south at 8 miles an hour. Once again in Shreveport, it was 90 degrees with partly sunny skies at 1 p.m. Around the local area at 1 p.m., in Texarkana, mostly sunny and 94. Wind south at 9 miles an hour. El Dorado, mostly sunny and 89. Wind southwest at 7 miles an hour. Monroe, partly sunny and 90. Wind southwest at 5 miles an hour. Natchitoches, mostly sunny and 88. Wind calm. Marshall, mostly sunny and 91. Wind south at 8 miles an hour. And at Longview, mostly sunny and 90 degrees. Wind southeast at 13 miles an hour, gusting to 20 miles an hour. Elsewhere across the four-state area, over at Dallas, mostly sunny and 92. Oklahoma City, mostly sunny and 91. Little Rock, mostly sunny and 89. Jackson, Mississippi, partly sunny and 90. Baton Rouge, mostly sunny and 88. And at Houston, partly sunny and 89 degrees. For the most current information, check us out on the web at www.weather.gov/sht. The Shreveport Climate Summary for yesterday, May 30, 2026. Yesterday's high temperature was 92 degrees. The normal high is 88. The record high is 100 degrees, which was set in 1886. Yesterday's low temperature was 71 degrees. The normal low is 68. The record low is 49 degrees, which was set in 1984. No precipitation fell yesterday, which leaves the monthly total at 3.47 inches. This is 0.86 inches below the normal amount of 4.33 inches for May. The total precipitation for the year still stands at 16.08 inches, which is 7.04 inches below normal. Sunrise today is at 6.09 a.m. and sunset is at 8.17 p.m. This is your NOAA Weather Radio, station WXJ97, operating on a frequency of 162.400 MHz, providing the latest weather information on a 24-hour basis. 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
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Now let's check on your local forecast. This afternoon, partly cloudy. Near steady temperature in the lower 90s. South winds around 5 miles per hour. Tonight, partly cloudy. Lows in the mid-70s. South winds around 5 miles per hour. Monday, mostly sunny. Hot with highs in the mid-90s. Southwest winds around 5 miles per hour. Monday night, mostly clear. Lows in the mid-70s. South winds around 5 miles per hour in the evening, becoming light and variable. Tuesday, mostly sunny. A slight chance of showers and thunderstorms in the afternoon. Highs in the lower 90s. North winds 5 to 10 miles per hour. Chance of rain 20%. Tuesday night, partly cloudy. Lows around 70. Wednesday, partly cloudy. Highs in the upper 80s. Wednesday night, partly cloudy. Lows in the upper 60s. Thursday, partly cloudy. Highs in the upper 80s. Thursday night, partly cloudy in the evening, then becoming mostly cloudy. Lows around 70. Friday, mostly cloudy. A slight chance of showers in the morning, then a chance of showers and thunderstorms in the afternoon. Highs in the upper 80s. Chance of rain 50%. Friday night, mostly cloudy with a slight chance of showers and thunderstorms. Lows in the lower 70s. Chance of rain 20%. Saturday, mostly cloudy with a chance of thunderstorms. A chance of showers in the morning, then showers likely in the afternoon. Highs in the upper 80s. Chance of rain 60%. 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Be sure to follow us on Facebook. Here's a look at local weather conditions as of 1 p.m. At the top of the hour, skies were partly sunny in Shreveport. The temperature was 90 degrees at the regional airport. The dew point was 73, making the relative humidity 58%. Winds were south at 13 miles an hour. The pressure was 29.95 inches and falling. In Bossier City, at Barksdale Air Force Base, skies were partly sunny, with a temperature of 91 degrees. The dew point was 71, making the relative humidity 52%. Winds were southwest at 9 miles an hour. The pressure was 29.94 inches and falling. And in downtown Shreveport, skies were mostly sunny. The temperature was 91 degrees. And winds were south at 8 miles an hour. Once again in Shreveport, it was 90 degrees with partly sunny skies at 1 p.m. Around the local area at 1 p.m., in Texarkana, mostly sunny and 94. Wind south at 9 miles an hour. El Dorado, mostly sunny and 89. Wind southwest at 7 miles an hour. Monroe, partly sunny and 90. Wind southwest at 5 miles an hour. Natchitoches, mostly sunny and 88. Wind calm. Marshall, mostly sunny and 91. Wind south at 8 miles an hour. And at Longview, mostly sunny and 90 degrees. Wind southeast at 13 miles an hour, gusting to 20 miles an hour. Elsewhere across the four-state area, over at Dallas, mostly sunny and 92. Oklahoma City, mostly sunny and 91. Little Rock, mostly sunny and 89. Jackson, Mississippi, partly sunny and 90. Baton Rouge, mostly sunny and 88. And at Houston, partly sunny and 89 degrees. For the most current information, check us out on the web at www.weather.gov/SHT. Around the local area at 2 p.m., in Texarkana, mostly sunny and 94.
wind south at 9 miles an hour. El Dorado, partly sunny and 91. Wind southwest at 6 miles an hour. Monroe, partly sunny and 93. Wind southwest at 6 miles an hour. Natchitoches, partly sunny and 90. Wind calm. Marshall, mostly sunny and 91. Wind south at 8 miles an hour. And at Longview, mostly sunny and 92 degrees. Wind south at 9 miles an hour. Elsewhere across the four-state area, over at Dallas, mostly sunny and 94. Oklahoma City, mostly sunny and 92. Little Rock, mostly sunny and 90. Jackson, Mississippi, mostly sunny and 91. Baton Rouge, mostly sunny and 89. And at Houston, partly sunny and 90 degrees. For the most current information, check us out on the web at www.weather.gov/sht. The Shreveport Climate Summary for yesterday, May 30, 2026. Yesterday's high temperature was 92 degrees. The normal high is 88. The record high is 100 degrees, which was set in 1886. Yesterday's low temperature was 71 degrees. The normal low is 68. The record low is 49 degrees, which was set in 1984. No precipitation fell yesterday, which leaves the monthly total at 3.47 inches. This is 0.86 inches below the normal amount of 4.33 inches for May. The total precipitation for the year still stands at 16.08 inches, which is 7.04 inches below normal. Sunrise today is at 6.09 a.m. and sunset is at 8.17 p.m. Now let's check on your local forecast. This afternoon, partly cloudy. Near steady temperature in the lower 90s. South winds around 5 miles per hour. Tonight, partly cloudy. Lows in the mid-70s. South winds around 5 miles per hour. Monday, mostly sunny. Hot with highs in the mid-90s. Southwest winds around 5 miles per hour. Monday night, mostly clear. Lows in the mid-70s. South winds around 5 miles per hour in the evening, becoming light and variable. Tuesday, mostly sunny. A slight chance of showers and thunderstorms in the afternoon. Highs in the lower 90s. North winds 5 to 10 miles per hour. Chance of rain 20%. Tuesday night, partly cloudy. Lows around 70. Wednesday, partly cloudy. Highs in the upper 80s. Wednesday night, partly cloudy. Lows in the upper 60s. Thursday, partly cloudy. Highs in the upper 80s. Thursday night, partly cloudy in the evening, then becoming mostly cloudy. Lows around 70. Friday, mostly cloudy. A slight chance of showers in the morning, then a chance of showers and thunderstorms in the afternoon. Highs in the upper 80s. Chance of rain 50%. Friday night, mostly cloudy with a slight chance of showers and thunderstorms. Lows in the lower 70s. Chance of rain 20%. Saturday, mostly cloudy with a chance of thunderstorms. A chance of showers in the morning, then showers likely in the afternoon. Highs in the upper 80s. Chance of rain 60%. 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Be sure to follow us on Facebook. Here's a look at local weather conditions as of 2 p.m. At the top of the hour, skies were partly sunny in Shreveport. The temperature was 90 degrees at the regional airport. The dew point was 73, making the relative humidity 58%. Winds were variable at 6 miles an hour. The pressure was 29.94 inches and falling. In Bossier City, at Barksdale Air Force Base, skies were mostly sunny, with a temperature of 93 degrees.
The dew point was 71, making the relative humidity 47%, producing a heat index of 100. Winds were southwest at 7 miles an hour. The pressure was 29.93 inches.

shower. Natchitoches, partly sunny and 90. Wind calm. Marshall, mostly sunny and 91. Wind south at 8 miles an hour. And at Longview, mostly sunny and 92 degrees. Wind south at 9 miles an hour. Elsewhere across the four-state area, over at Dallas, mostly sunny and 94. Oklahoma City, mostly sunny and 92. Little Rock, mostly sunny and 90. Jackson, Mississippi, mostly sunny and 91. Baton Rouge, mostly sunny and 89. And at Houston, partly sunny and 90 degrees. For the most current information, check us out on the web at www.weather.gov/sht. The Shreveport Climate Summary for yesterday, May 30, 2026. Yesterday's high temperature was 92 degrees. The normal high is 88. The record high is 100 degrees, which was set in 1886. Yesterday's low temperature was 71 degrees. The normal low is 68. The record low is 49 degrees, which was set in 1984. No precipitation fell yesterday, which leaves the monthly total at 3.47 inches. This is 0.86 inches below the normal amount of 4.33 inches for May. The total precipitation for the year still stands at 16.08 inches, which is 7.04 inches below normal. Sunrise today is at 6.09 a.m. and sunset is at 8.17 p.m. Now let's check on your local forecast. This afternoon, partly cloudy. Near steady temperature in the lower 90s. South winds around 5 miles per hour. Tonight, partly cloudy. Lows in the mid-70s. South winds around 5 miles per hour. Monday, mostly sunny. Hot with highs in the mid-90s. Southwest winds around 5 miles per hour. Monday night, mostly clear. Lows in the mid-70s. South winds around 5 miles per hour in the evening, becoming light and variable. Tuesday, mostly sunny. A slight chance of showers and thunderstorms in the afternoon. Highs in the lower 90s. North winds 5 to 10 miles per hour. Chance of rain 20%. Tuesday night, partly cloudy. Lows around 70. Wednesday, partly cloudy. Highs in the upper 80s. Wednesday night, partly cloudy. Lows in the upper 60s. Thursday, partly cloudy. Highs in the upper 80s. Thursday night, partly cloudy in the evening, then becoming mostly cloudy. Lows around 70. Friday, mostly cloudy. A slight chance of showers in the morning, then a chance of showers and thunderstorms in the afternoon. Highs in the upper 80s. Chance of rain 50%. Friday night, mostly cloudy with a slight chance of showers and thunderstorms. Lows in the lower 70s. Chance of rain 20%. Saturday, mostly cloudy with a chance of thunderstorms. A chance of showers in the morning, then showers likely in the afternoon. Highs in the upper 80s. Chance of rain 60%. 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Be sure to follow us on Facebook. Here's a look at local weather conditions as of 2 p.m. At the top of the hour, skies were partly sunny in Shreveport. The temperature was 90 degrees at the regional airport. The dew point was 73, making the relative humidity 58%. Winds were variable at 6 miles an hour.

The pressure was 29.94 inches and falling. In Bossier City, at Barksdale Air Force Base, skies were mostly sunny, with a temperature of 93 degrees. The dew point was 71, making the relative humidity 47%, producing a heat index of 100. Winds were southwest at 7 miles an hour. The pressure was 29.93 inches and falling. And in downtown Shreveport, skies were partly sunny. The temperature was 91 degrees. And winds were south at 5 miles an hour. Once again in Shreveport, it was 90 degrees with partly sunny skies at 2 p.m. Around the local area at 2 p.m., in Texarkana, mostly sunny and 94. Wind south at 9 miles an hour. El Dorado, partly sunny and 91. Wind southwest at 6 miles an hour. Monroe, partly sunny and 93. Wind southwest at 6 miles an hour. Natchitoches, partly sunny and 90. Wind calm. Marshall, mostly sunny and 91. Wind south at 8 miles an hour. And at Longview, mostly sunny and 92 degrees. Wind south at 9 miles an hour. Elsewhere across the four-state area, over at Dallas, mostly sunny and 94. Oklahoma City, mostly sunny and 92. Little Rock, mostly sunny and 90. Jackson, Mississippi, mostly sunny and 91. Baton Rouge, mostly sunny and 89. And at Houston, partly sunny and 90 degrees. For the most current information, check us out on the web at www.weather.gov/sht. The Shreveport Climate Summary for yesterday, May 30, 2026. Yesterday's high temperature was 92 degrees. The normal high is 88. The record high is 100 degrees, which was set in 1886. Yesterday's low temperature was 71 degrees. The normal low is 68. The record low is 49 degrees, which was set in 1984. No precipitation fell yesterday, which leaves the monthly total at 3.47 inches. This is 0.86 inches below the normal amount of 4.33 inches for May. The total precipitation for the year still stands at 16.08 inches, which is 7.04 inches below normal. Sunrise today is at 6.09 a.m. and sunset is at 8.17 p.m. Now let's check on your local forecast. This afternoon, partly cloudy. Near steady temperature in the lower 90s. South winds around 5 miles per hour. Tonight, partly cloudy. Lows in the mid-70s. South winds around 5 miles per hour. Monday, mostly sunny. Hot with highs in the mid-90s. Southwest winds around 5 miles per hour. Monday night, mostly clear. Lows in the mid-70s. South winds around 5 miles per hour in the evening, becoming light and variable. Tuesday, mostly sunny. A slight chance of showers and thunderstorms in the afternoon. Highs in the lower 90s. North winds 5 to 10 miles per hour. Chance of rain 20%. Tuesday night, partly cloudy. Lows around 70. Wednesday, partly cloudy. Highs in the upper 80s. Wednesday night, partly cloudy. Lows in the upper 60s. Thursday, partly cloudy. Highs in the upper 80s. Thursday night, partly cloudy in the evening, then becoming mostly cloudy. Lows around 70. Friday, mostly cloudy. A slight chance of showers in the morning, then a chance of showers and thunderstorms in the afternoon. Highs in the upper 80s. Chance of rain 50%. Friday night, mostly cloudy with a slight chance of showers and thunderstorms. Lows in the lower 70s. Chance of rain 20%. Saturday, mostly cloudy with a chance of thunderstorms. A chance of showers in the morning, then showers likely in the afternoon. Highs in the upper 80s.
chance of rain 60%. 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Be sure to follow us on Facebook. Here's a look at local weather conditions as of 2 p.m. At the top of the hour, skies were partly sunny in Shreveport. The temperature was 90 degrees at the regional airport. The dew point was 73, making the relative humidity 58%. Winds were variable at 6 miles an hour. The pressure was 29.94 inches and falling. In Bossier City, at Barksdale Air Force Base, skies were mostly sunny, with a temperature of 93 degrees. The dew point was 71, making the relative humidity 47%, producing a heat index of 100. Winds were southwest at 7 miles an hour. The pressure was 29.93 inches and falling. And in downtown Shreveport, skies were partly sunny. The temperature was 91 degrees. And winds were south at 5 miles an hour. Once again in Shreveport, it was 90 degrees with partly sunny skies at 2 p.m. Here is your area's open water boating forecast. Wind gusts may be higher. Rest of today, partly cloudy. Highs in the lower 90s. South winds 10 to 15 miles per hour. Tonight, partly cloudy. Lows in the mid-70s. South winds 5 to 10 miles per hour. Monday, mostly sunny. Highs in the mid-90s. Southwest winds 5 to 10 miles per hour. Heat index readings 101 to 104. Monday night, mostly clear. Lows in the mid-70s. Southwest winds 5 to 10 miles per hour. Tuesday, a 20% chance of showers and thunderstorms in the afternoon. Mostly sunny. Highs in the lower 90s. Northeast winds 10 to 15 miles per hour. Tuesday night, partly cloudy. Lows in the upper 60s. Wednesday, partly cloudy. Highs in the upper 80s. Wednesday night, partly cloudy. Lows in the upper 60s. Thursday, partly cloudy. Highs in the upper 80s. Thursday night, becoming mostly cloudy. Lows in the upper 60s. Friday, mostly cloudy. Chance of showers and thunderstorms in the afternoon. Highs in the upper 80s. Chance of precipitation 40%. Friday night, mostly cloudy with a 20% chance of showers and thunderstorms. Lows around 70. Saturday, mostly cloudy. Chance of showers and thunderstorms in the morning, then showers likely and a chance of thunderstorms in the afternoon. Highs in the upper 80s. Chance of precipitation 60%. Around the local area at 2 p.m. in Texarkana, mostly sunny and 94. Wind south at 9 miles an hour. El Dorado, partly sunny and 91. Wind southwest at 6 miles an hour. Monroe, partly sunny and 93. Wind southwest at 6 miles an hour. Natchitoches, partly sunny and 90. Wind calm. Marshall, mostly sunny and 91. Wind south at 8 miles an hour. And at Longview, mostly sunny and 92 degrees. Wind south at 9 miles an hour. Elsewhere across the four-state 9 miles an hour. Elsewhere across the four-state area, over at Dallas, mostly sunny and 94. Oklahoma City, mostly sunny and 92. Little Rock, mostly sunny and 90. Jackson, Mississippi, mostly sunny and 91. Baton Rouge, mostly sunny and 89. And at Houston, partly sunny and 90 degrees. For the most current information, check us out on the web at www.weather.gov/sht. The Shreveport Climate Summary for yesterday, May 30, 2026. Yesterday's high temperature was 92 degrees. The normal high is 88. The record high is 100.

100 degrees, which was set in 1886. Yesterday's low temperature was 71 degrees. The normal low is 68. The record low is 49 degrees, which was set in 1984. No precipitation fell yesterday, which leaves the monthly total at 3.47 inches. This is 0.86 inches below the normal amount of 4.33 inches for May. The total precipitation for the year still stands at 16.08 inches, which is 7.04 inches below normal. Sunrise today is at 6.09 a.m. and sunset is at 8.17 p.m. Now let's check on your local forecast. This afternoon, partly cloudy. Near steady temperature in the lower 90s. South winds around 5 miles per hour. Tonight, partly cloudy. Lows in the mid-70s. South winds around 5 miles per hour. Monday, mostly sunny. Hot with highs in the mid-90s. Southwest winds around 5 miles per hour. Monday night, mostly clear. Lows in the mid-70s. South winds around 5 miles per hour in the evening, becoming light and variable. Tuesday, mostly sunny. A slight chance of showers and thunderstorms in the afternoon. Highs in the lower 90s. North winds 5 to 10 miles per hour. Chance of rain 20%. Tuesday night, partly cloudy. Lows around 70. Wednesday, partly cloudy. Highs in the upper 80s. Wednesday night, partly cloudy. Lows in the upper 60s. Thursday, partly cloudy. Highs in the upper 80s. Thursday night, partly cloudy in the evening, then becoming mostly cloudy. Lows around 70. Friday, mostly cloudy. A slight chance of showers in the morning, then a chance of showers and thunderstorms in the afternoon. Highs in the upper 80s. Chance of rain 50%. Friday night, mostly cloudy with a slight chance of showers and thunderstorms. Lows in the lower 70s. Chance of rain 20%. Saturday, mostly cloudy with a chance of thunderstorms. A chance of showers in the morning, then showers likely in the afternoon. Highs in the upper 80s. Chance of rain 60%. 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Be sure to follow us on Facebook. Here's a look at local weather conditions as of 2 p.m. At the top of the hour, skies were partly sunny in Shreveport. The temperature was 90 degrees at the regional airport. The dew point was 73, making the relative humidity 58%. Winds were variable at 6 miles an hour. The pressure was 29.94 inches and falling. In Bossier City, at Barksdale Air Force Base, skies were mostly sunny, with a temperature of 93 degrees. The dew point was 71, making the relative humidity 47%, producing a heat index of 100. Winds were southwest at 7 miles an hour. The pressure was 29.93 inches and falling. And in downtown Shreveport, skies were partly sunny. The temperature was 91 degrees. And winds were south at 5 miles an hour. Once again in Shreveport, it was 90 degrees with partly sunny skies at 2 p.m. This is your NOAA Weather Radio, station WXJ97, operating on a frequency of 162.400 MHz, providing the latest weather information on a 24-hour basis. Broadcasts originate from the National Weather Service Office in Shreveport, Louisiana. 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Around the local area at 2 p.m. in Texarkana, mostly sunny and 94. Wind south at 9 miles an hour. El Dorado, partly sunny and 91. Wind southwest at 6 miles an hour. Monroe, partly sunny and 93.
Wind southwest at 6 miles an hour. Natchitoches, partly sunny and 90. Wind calm. Marshall, mostly sunny and 91. Wind south at 8 miles an hour. And at Longview, mostly sunny and 92 degrees. Wind south at 9 miles an hour. Elsewhere across the four-state area, over at Dallas, mostly sunny and 94. Oklahoma City, mostly sunny and 92. Little Rock, mostly sunny and 90. Jackson, Mississippi, mostly sunny and 91. Baton Rouge, mostly sunny and 89. And at Houston, partly sunny and 90 degrees. For the most current information, check us out on the web at www.weather.gov/sht. The Shreveport Climate Summary for yesterday, May 30, 2026. Yesterday's high temperature was 92 degrees. The normal high is 88. The record high is 100 degrees, which was set in 1886. Yesterday's low temperature was 71 degrees. The normal low is 68. The record low is 49 degrees, which was set in 1984. No precipitation fell yesterday, which leaves the monthly total at 3.47 inches. This is 0.86 inches below the normal amount of 4.33 inches for May. The total precipitation for the year still stands at 16.08 inches, which is 7.04 inches below normal. Sunrise today is at 6.09 a.m. and sunset is at 8.17 p.m. Now let's check on your local forecast. This afternoon, partly cloudy. Near steady temperature in the lower 90s. South winds around 5 miles per hour. Tonight, partly cloudy. Lows in the mid-70s. South winds around 5 miles per hour. Monday, mostly sunny. Hot with highs in the mid-90s. Southwest winds around 5 miles per hour. Monday night, mostly clear. Lows in the mid-70s. South winds around 5 miles per hour in the evening, becoming light and variable. Tuesday, mostly sunny. A slight chance of showers and thunderstorms in the afternoon. Highs in the lower 90s. North winds 5 to 10 miles per hour. Chance of rain 20%. Tuesday night, partly cloudy. Lows around 70. Wednesday, partly cloudy. Highs in the upper 80s. Wednesday night, partly cloudy. Lows in the upper 60s. Thursday, partly cloudy. Highs in the upper 80s. Thursday night, partly cloudy in the evening, then becoming mostly cloudy. Lows around 70. Friday, mostly cloudy. A slight chance of showers in the morning, then a chance of showers and thunderstorms in the afternoon. Highs in the upper 80s. Chance of rain 50%. Friday night, mostly cloudy with a slight chance of showers and thunderstorms. Lows in the lower 70s. Chance of rain 20%. Saturday, mostly cloudy with a chance of thunderstorms. A chance of showers in the morning, then showers likely in the afternoon. Highs in the upper 80s. Chance of rain 60%. 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Be sure to follow us on Facebook. Here's a look at local weather conditions as of 2 p.m. At the top of the hour, skies were partly sunny in Shreveport. The temperature was 90 degrees at the regional airport. The dew point was 73, making the relative humidity 58%. Winds were variable at 6 miles an hour. The pressure was 29.94 inches and falling. In Bossier City, at Barksdale Air Force Base, skies were mostly sunny, with a temperature of 93 degrees. The dew point was 71, making the relative humidity 47%, producing a heat index of 100. Winds were southwest at 7 miles an hour. The pressure was 29.93 inches and falling.
and in downtown Shreveport, skies were partly sunny. The temperature was 91 degrees, and winds were south at 5 miles an hour. Once again in Shreveport, it was 90 degrees with partly sunny skies at 2 p.m. Around the local area at 2 p.m., in Texarkana, mostly sunny and 94. Wind south at 9 miles an hour. El Dorado, partly sunny and 91. Wind southwest at 6 miles an hour. Monroe, partly sunny and 93. Wind southwest at 6 miles an hour. Natchitoches, partly sunny and 90. Wind calm. Marshall, mostly sunny and 91. Wind south at 8 miles an hour. And at Longview, mostly sunny and 92 degrees. Wind south at 9 miles an hour. Elsewhere across the four-state area, over at Dallas, mostly sunny and 94. Oklahoma City, mostly sunny and 92. Little Rock, mostly sunny and 90. Jackson, Mississippi, mostly sunny and 91. Baton Rouge, mostly sunny and 89. And at Houston, partly sunny and 90 degrees. For the most current information, check us out on the web at www.weather.gov/sht. The Shreveport Climate Summary for yesterday, May 30, 2026. Yesterday's high temperature was 92 degrees. The normal high is 88. The record high is 100 degrees, which was set in 1886. Yesterday's low temperature was 71 degrees. The normal low is 68. The record low is 49 degrees, which was set in 1984. No precipitation fell yesterday, which leaves the monthly total at 3.47 inches. This is 0.86 inches below the normal amount of 4.33 inches for May. The total precipitation for the year still stands at 16.08 inches, which is 7.04 inches below normal. Sunrise today is at 6.09 a.m. and sunset is at 8.17 p.m. Now let's check on your local forecast. This afternoon, partly cloudy. Near steady temperature in the lower 90s. South winds around 5 miles per hour. Tonight, partly cloudy. Lows in the mid-70s. South winds around 5 miles per hour. Monday, mostly sunny. Hot with highs in the mid-90s. Southwest winds around 5 miles per hour. Monday night, mostly clear. Lows in the mid-70s. South winds around 5 miles per hour in the evening, becoming light and variable. Tuesday, mostly sunny. A slight chance of showers and thunderstorms in the afternoon. Highs in the lower 90s. North winds 5 to 10 miles per hour. Chance of rain 20%. Tuesday night, partly cloudy. Lows around 70. Wednesday, partly cloudy. Highs in the upper 80s. Wednesday night, partly cloudy. Lows in the upper 60s. Thursday, partly cloudy. Highs in the upper 80s. Thursday night, partly cloudy in the evening, then becoming mostly cloudy. Lows around 70. Friday, mostly cloudy. A slight chance of showers in the morning, then a chance of showers and thunderstorms in the afternoon. Highs in the upper 80s. Chance of rain 50%. Friday night, mostly cloudy with a slight chance of showers and thunderstorms. Lows in the lower 70s. Chance of rain 20%. Saturday, mostly cloudy with a chance of thunderstorms. A chance of showers in the morning, then showers likely in the afternoon. Highs in the upper 80s. Chance of rain 60%. 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Be sure to follow us on Facebook. Here's a look at local weather conditions as of 2 p.m. At the top of the hour, skies were partly sunny in Shreveport. The temperature was 90 degrees at the regional airport.
The dew point was 73, making the relative humidity 58%. Winds were variable at 6 miles an hour. The pressure was 29.94 inches and falling. In Bossier City, at Barksdale Air Force Base, skies were mostly sunny, with a temperature of 93 degrees. The dew point was 71, making the relative humidity 47%, producing a heat index of 100. Winds were southwest at 7 miles an hour. The pressure was 29.93 inches and falling. And in downtown Shreveport, skies were partly sunny. The temperature was 91 degrees. And winds were south at 5 miles an hour. Once again in Shreveport, it was 90 degrees with partly sunny skies at 2 p.m. Around the local area at 2 p.m., in Texarkana, mostly sunny and 94. Wind south at 9 miles an hour. El Dorado, partly sunny and 91. Wind southwest at 6 miles an hour. Monroe, partly sunny and 93. Wind southwest at 6 miles an hour. Natchitoches, partly sunny and 90. Wind calm. Marshall, mostly sunny and 91. Wind south at 8 miles an hour. And at Longview, mostly sunny and 92 degrees. Wind south at 9 miles an hour. Elsewhere across the four-state area, over at Dallas, mostly sunny and 94. Oklahoma City, mostly sunny and 92. Little Rock, mostly sunny and 90. Jackson, Mississippi, mostly sunny and 91. Baton Rouge, mostly sunny and 89. And at Houston, partly sunny and 90 degrees. For the most current information, check us out on the web at www.weather.gov/sht. The Shreveport Climate Summary for yesterday, May 30, 2026. Yesterday's high temperature was 92 degrees. The normal high is 88. The record high is 100 degrees, which was set in 1886. Yesterday's low temperature was 71 degrees. The normal low is 68. The record low is 49 degrees, which was set in 1984. No precipitation fell yesterday, which leaves the monthly total at 3.47 inches. This is 0.86 inches below the normal amount of 4.33 inches for May. The total precipitation for the year still stands at 16.08 inches, which is 7.04 inches below normal. Sunrise today is at 6:09 a.m. and sunset is at 8:17 p.m. This is your NOAA Weather Radio, station WXJ97, operating on a frequency of 162.400 MHz, providing the latest weather information on a 24-hour basis. 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Now let's check on your local forecast. This afternoon, partly cloudy. Near steady temperature in the lower 90s. South winds around 5 miles per hour. Tonight, partly cloudy. Lows in the mid-70s. South winds around 5 miles per hour. Monday, mostly sunny. Hot with highs in the mid-90s. Southwest winds around 5 miles per hour. Monday night, mostly clear. Lows in the mid-70s. South winds around 5 miles per hour in the evening, becoming light and variable. Tuesday, mostly sunny. A slight chance of showers and thunderstorms in the afternoon. Highs in the lower 90s. North winds 5 to 10 miles per hour. Chance of rain 20%. Tuesday night, partly cloudy. Lows around 70. Wednesday, partly cloudy. Highs in the upper 80s. Wednesday night, partly cloudy. Lows in the upper 60s. Thursday, partly cloudy. Highs in the upper 80s.
Thursday night, partly cloudy in the evening, then becoming mostly cloudy. Lows around 70. Friday, mostly cloudy. A slight chance of showers in the morning, then a chance of showers and thunderstorms in the afternoon. Highs in the upper 80s. Chance of rain 50%. Friday night, mostly cloudy with a slight chance of showers and thunderstorms. Lows in the lower 70s. Chance of rain 20%. Saturday, mostly cloudy with a chance of thunderstorms. A chance of showers in the morning, then showers likely in the afternoon. Highs in the upper 80s. Chance of rain 60%. 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Be sure to follow us on Facebook. Here's a look at local weather conditions as of 2 p.m. At the top of the hour, skies were partly sunny in Shreveport. The temperature was 90 degrees at the regional airport. The dew point was 73, making the relative humidity 58%. Winds were variable at 6 miles an hour. The pressure was 29.94 inches and falling. In Bossier City, at Barksdale Air Force Base, skies were mostly sunny, with a temperature of 93 degrees. The dew point was 71, making the relative humidity 47%, producing a heat index of 100. Winds were southwest at 7 miles an hour. The pressure was 29.93 inches and falling. And in downtown Shreveport, skies were partly sunny. The temperature was 91 degrees. And winds were south at 5 miles an hour. Once again in Shreveport, it was 90 degrees with partly sunny skies at 2 p.m. Around the local area at 2 p.m., in Texarkana, mostly sunny and 94. Wind south at 9 miles an hour. El Dorado, partly sunny and 91. Wind southwest at 6 miles an hour. Monroe, partly sunny and 93. Wind southwest at 6 miles an hour. Natchitoches, partly sunny and 90. Wind calm. Marshall, mostly sunny and 91. Wind south at 8 miles an hour. And at Longview, mostly sunny and 92 degrees. Wind south at 9 miles an hour. Elsewhere across the four-state area, over at Dallas, mostly sunny and 94. Oklahoma City, mostly sunny and 92. Little Rock, mostly sunny and 90. Jackson, Mississippi, mostly sunny and 91. Baton Rouge, mostly sunny and 89. And at Houston, partly sunny and 90 degrees. For the most current information, check us out on the web at www.weather.gov/sht. The Shreveport Climate Summary for yesterday, May 30, 2026. Yesterday's high temperature was 92 degrees. The normal high is 88. The record high is 100 degrees, which was set in 1886. Yesterday's low temperature was 71 degrees. The normal low is 68. The record low is 49 degrees, which was set in 1984. No precipitation fell yesterday, which leaves the monthly total at 3.47 inches. This is 0.86 inches below the normal amount of 4.33 inches for May. The total precipitation for the year still stands at 16.08 inches, which is 7.04 inches below normal. Sunrise today is at 6.09 a.m. and sunset is at 8.17 p.m. Now let's check on your local forecast. This afternoon, partly cloudy. Near steady temperature in the lower 90s. South winds around 5 miles per hour. Tonight, partly cloudy. Lows in the mid-70s. South winds around 5 miles per hour. Monday, mostly sunny. Hot with highs in the mid-90s. Southwest winds around 5 miles per hour. Monday night, mostly clear. Lows in the mid-70s.
south winds around 5 miles per hour in the evening, becoming light and variable. Tuesday, mostly sunny. A slight chance of showers and thunderstorms in the afternoon. Highs in the lower 90s. North winds 5 to 10 miles per hour. Chance of rain 20%. Tuesday night, partly cloudy. Lows around 70. Wednesday, partly cloudy. Highs in the upper 80s. Wednesday night, partly cloudy. Lows in the upper 60s. Thursday, partly cloudy. Highs in the upper 80s. Thursday night, partly cloudy in the evening, then becoming mostly cloudy. Lows around 70. Friday, mostly cloudy. A slight chance of showers in the morning, then a chance of showers and thunderstorms in the afternoon. Highs in the upper 80s. Chance of rain 50%. Friday night, mostly cloudy with a slight chance of showers and thunderstorms. Lows in the lower 70s. Chance of rain 20%. Saturday, mostly cloudy with a chance of thunderstorms. A chance of showers in the morning, then showers likely in the afternoon. Highs in the upper 80s. Chance of rain 60%. Here is your area's open water boating forecast. Wind gusts may be higher. Rest of today, partly cloudy. Highs in the lower 90s. South winds 10 to 15 miles per hour. Tonight, partly cloudy. Lows in the mid 70s. South winds 5 to 10 miles per hour. Monday, mostly sunny. Highs in the mid 90s. Southwest winds 5 to 10 miles per hour. Heat index readings 101 to 104. Monday night, mostly clear. Lows in the mid 70s. Southwest winds 5 to 10 miles per hour. Tuesday, a 20% chance of showers and thunderstorms in the afternoon. Mostly sunny. Highs in the lower 90s. Northeast winds 10 to 15 miles per hour. Tuesday night, partly cloudy. Lows in the upper 60s. Wednesday, partly cloudy. Highs in the upper 80s. Wednesday night, partly cloudy. Lows in the upper 60s. Thursday, partly cloudy. Highs in the upper 80s. Thursday night, becoming mostly cloudy. Lows in the upper 60s. Friday, mostly cloudy. Chance of showers and thunderstorms in the afternoon. Highs in the upper 80s. Chance of precipitation 40%. Friday night, mostly cloudy with a 20% chance of showers and thunderstorms. Lows around 70. Saturday, mostly cloudy. Chance of showers and thunderstorms in the morning, then showers likely and a chance of thunderstorms in the afternoon. Highs in the upper 80s. Chance of precipitation 60%. 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Be sure to follow us on Facebook. Here's a look at local weather conditions as of 2 p.m. At the top of the hour, skies were partly sunny in Shreveport. The temperature was 90 degrees at the regional airport. The dew point was 73, making the relative humidity 58%. Winds were variable at 6 miles an hour. The pressure was 29.94 inches and falling. In Bossier City, at Barksdale Air Force Base, skies were mostly sunny, with a temperature of 93 degrees. The dew point was 71, making the relative humidity 47%, producing a heat index of 100. Winds were southwest at 7 miles an hour. The pressure was 29.93 inches and falling. And in downtown Shreveport, skies were partly sunny. The temperature was 91 degrees. And winds were south at 5 miles an hour. Once again in Shreveport, it was 90 degrees with partly sunny skies at 2 p.m. Around the local area at 2 p.m., in Texarkana, mostly sunny and 94. Wind south at 9 miles an hour.
El Dorado, partly sunny and 91. Wind southwest at 6 miles an hour. Monroe, partly sunny and 93. Wind southwest at 6 miles an hour. Natchitoches, partly sunny and 90. Wind calm. Marshall, mostly sunny and 91. Wind south at 8 miles an hour. And at Longview, mostly sunny and 92 degrees. Wind south at 9 miles an hour. Elsewhere across the four-state area, over at Dallas, mostly sunny and 94. Oklahoma City, mostly sunny and 92. Little Rock, mostly sunny and 90. Jackson, Mississippi, mostly sunny and 91. Baton Rouge, mostly sunny and 89. And at Houston, partly sunny and 90 degrees. For the most current information, check us out on the web at www.weather.gov/sht. The Shreveport Climate Summary for yesterday, May 30, 2026. Yesterday's high temperature was 92 degrees. The normal high is 88. The record high is 100 degrees, which was set in 1886. Yesterday's low temperature was 71 degrees. The normal low is 68. The record low is 49 degrees, which was set in 1984. No precipitation fell yesterday, which leaves the monthly total at 3.47 inches. This is 0.86 inches below the normal amount of 4.33 inches for May. The total precipitation for the year still stands at 16.08 inches, which is 7.04 inches below normal. Sunrise today is at 6.09 a.m. and sunset is at 8.17 p.m. Now let's check on your local forecast. This afternoon, partly cloudy. Near steady temperature in the lower 90s. South winds around 5 miles per hour. Tonight, partly cloudy. Lows in the mid-70s. South winds around 5 miles per hour. Monday, mostly sunny. Hot with highs in the mid-90s. Southwest winds around 5 miles per hour. Monday night, mostly clear. Lows in the mid-70s. South winds around 5 miles per hour in the evening, becoming light and variable. Tuesday, mostly sunny. A slight chance of showers and thunderstorms in the afternoon. Highs in the lower 90s. North winds 5 to 10 miles per hour. Chance of rain 20%. Tuesday night, partly cloudy. Lows around 70. Wednesday, partly cloudy. Highs in the upper 80s. Wednesday night, partly cloudy. Lows in the upper 60s. Thursday, partly cloudy. Highs in the upper 80s. Thursday night, partly cloudy in the evening, then becoming mostly cloudy. Lows around 70. Friday, mostly cloudy. A slight chance of showers in the morning, then a chance of showers and thunderstorms in the afternoon. Highs in the upper 80s. Chance of rain 50%. Friday night, mostly cloudy with a slight chance of showers and thunderstorms. Lows in the lower 70s. Chance of rain 20%. Saturday, mostly cloudy with a chance of thunderstorms. A chance of showers in the morning, then showers likely in the afternoon. Highs in the upper 80s. Chance of rain 60%. 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Be sure to follow us on Facebook. Here's a look at local weather conditions as of 2 p.m. At the top of the hour,
skies were partly sunny in Shreveport. The temperature was 90 degrees at the regional airport. The dew point was 73, making the relative humidity 58%. Winds were variable at 6 miles an hour. The pressure was 29.94 inches and falling. In Bossier City, at Barksdale Air Force Base, skies were mostly sunny, with a temperature of 93 degrees. The dew point was 71, making the relative humidity 47%, producing a heat index of 100. Winds were southwest at 7 miles an hour. The pressure was 29.93 inches and falling. And in downtown Shreveport, skies were partly sunny. The temperature was 91 degrees. And winds were south at 5 miles an hour. Once again in Shreveport, it was 90 degrees with partly sunny skies at 2 p.m. Around the local area at 2 p.m., in Texarkana, mostly sunny and 94. Wind south at 9 miles an hour. El Dorado, partly sunny and 91. Wind southwest at 6 miles an hour. Monroe, partly sunny and 93. Wind southwest at 6 miles an hour. Natchitoches, partly sunny and 90. Wind calm. Marshall, mostly sunny and 91. Wind south at 8 miles an hour. And at Longview, mostly sunny and 92 degrees. Wind south at 9 miles an hour. Elsewhere across the four-state area, over at Dallas, mostly sunny and 94. Oklahoma City, mostly sunny and 92. Little Rock, mostly sunny and 90. Jackson, Mississippi, mostly sunny and 91. Baton Rouge, mostly sunny and 89. And at Houston, partly sunny and 90 degrees. For the most current information, check us out on the web at www.weather.gov/sht. The Shreveport Climate Summary for yesterday, May 30th, 2026. Yesterday's high temperature was 92 degrees. The normal high is 88. The record high is 100 degrees, which was set in 1886. Yesterday's low temperature was 71 degrees. The normal low is 68. The record low is 49 degrees, which was set in 1984. No precipitation fell yesterday, which leaves the monthly total at 3.47 inches. This is 0.86 inches below the normal amount of 4.33 inches for May. The total precipitation for the year still stands at 16.08 inches, which is 7.04 inches below normal. Sunrise today is at 6:09 a.m. and sunset is at 8:17 p.m. Now let's check on your local forecast. This afternoon, partly cloudy. Near steady temperature in the lower 90s. South winds around 5 miles per hour. Tonight, partly cloudy. Lows in the mid-70s. South winds around 5 miles per hour. Monday, mostly sunny. Hot with highs in the mid-90s. Southwest winds around 5 miles per hour. Monday night, mostly clear. Lows in the mid-70s. South winds around 5 miles per hour in the evening, becoming light and variable. Tuesday, mostly sunny. A slight chance of showers and thunderstorms in the afternoon. Highs in the lower 90s. North winds 5 to 10 miles per hour. Chance of rain 20%. Tuesday night, partly cloudy. Lows around 70. Wednesday, partly cloudy. Highs in the upper 80s. Wednesday night, partly cloudy. Lows in the upper 60s. Thursday, partly cloudy. Highs in the upper 80s. Thursday night, partly cloudy in the evening, then becoming mostly cloudy. Lows around 70. Friday, mostly cloudy. A slight chance of showers in the morning, then a chance of showers and thunderstorms in the afternoon. Highs in the upper 80s. Chance of rain 50%. Friday night, mostly cloudy with a slight chance of showers and thunderstorms.
Lows in the lower 70s. Chance of rain 20%. Saturday, mostly cloudy with a chance of thunderstorms. A chance of showers in the morning, then showers likely in the afternoon. Highs in the upper 80s. Chance of rain 60%. 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Be sure to follow us on Facebook. Here's a look at local weather conditions as of 3 p.m. At the top of the hour, skies were cloudy in Shreveport. The temperature was 91 degrees at the regional airport. The dew point was 73, making the relative humidity 55%, producing a heat index of 100. Winds were south at 8 miles an hour. The pressure was 29.93 inches and falling. In Bossier City, at Barksdale Air Force Base, skies were partly sunny, with a temperature of 92 degrees. The dew point was 71, making the relative humidity 49%, producing a heat index of 99. Winds were southwest at 6 miles an hour. The pressure was 29.92 inches and falling. And in downtown Shreveport, skies were partly sunny. The temperature was 91 degrees. And winds were southeast at 7 miles an hour. Once again in Shreveport, it was 91 degrees with cloudy skies at 3 p.m. Around the local area at 3 p.m., in Texarkana, sunny and 96. Wind southwest at 10 miles an hour. At El Dorado, it was sunny. Visibility 10 miles. Temperature was 93 degrees, dew point 73. And the pressure was 29.93 inches, and falling. Monroe, mostly sunny and 94. Wind calm. Natchitoches, mostly sunny and 90. Wind calm. Marshall, partly sunny and 91. Wind south at 7 miles an hour. And at Longview, partly sunny and 91 degrees. Wind southeast at 7 miles an hour. Elsewhere across the four-state area, over at Dallas, mostly sunny and 94. Oklahoma City, mostly sunny and 93. Little Rock, mostly sunny and 90. Jackson, Mississippi, mostly sunny and 91. Baton Rouge, mostly sunny and 93. And at Houston, partly sunny and 89 degrees. For the most current information, check us out on the web at www.weather.gov/sht. The Shreveport Climate Summary for yesterday, May 30, 2026. Yesterday's high temperature was 92 degrees. The normal high is 88. The record high is 100 degrees, which was set in 1886. Yesterday's low temperature was 71 degrees. The normal low is 68. The record low is 49 degrees, which was set in 1984. No precipitation fell yesterday, which leaves the monthly total at 3.47 inches. This is 0.86 inches below the normal amount of 4.33 inches for May. The total precipitation for the year still stands at 16.08 inches, which is 7.04 inches below normal. Sunrise today is at 6.09 a.m. and sunset is at 8.17 p.m. Now let's check on your local forecast. This afternoon, partly cloudy. Near steady temperature in the lower 90s. South winds around 5 miles per hour. Tonight, partly cloudy. Lows in the mid-70s. South winds around 5 miles per hour. Monday, mostly sunny. Hot with highs in the mid-90s. Southwest winds around 5 miles per hour. Monday night, mostly clear. Lows in the mid-70s. South winds around 5 miles per hour in the evening, becoming light and variable. Tuesday, mostly sunny. A slight chance of showers and thunderstorms in the afternoon. Highs in the lower 90s. North winds 5 to 10 miles per hour. Chance of rain 20%. Tuesday night, partly cloudy.
lows around 70. Wednesday, partly cloudy. Highs in the upper 80s. Wednesday night, partly cloudy. Lows in the upper 60s. Thursday.

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Be sure to follow us on Facebook. Here's a look at local weather conditions as of 3 p.m. At the top of the hour, skies were cloudy in Shreveport. The temperature was 91 degrees at the regional airport. The dew point was 73, making the relative humidity 55%, producing a heat index of 100. Winds were south at 8 miles an hour. The pressure was 29.93 inches and falling. In Bossier City, at Barksdale Air Force Base, skies were partly sunny, with a temperature of 92 degrees. The dew point was 71, making the relative humidity 49%, producing a heat index of 99. Winds were southwest at 6 miles an hour. The pressure was 29.92 inches and falling. And in downtown Shreveport, skies were partly sunny. The temperature was 91 degrees. And winds were southeast at 7 miles an hour. Once again in Shreveport, it was 91 degrees with cloudy skies at 3 p.m. Around the local area at 3 p.m., in Texarkana, sunny and 96. Wind southwest at 10 miles an hour. At El Dorado, it was sunny. Visibility 10 miles. Temperature was 93 degrees, dew point 73. And the pressure was 29.93 inches, and falling. Monroe, mostly sunny and 94. Wind calm. Natchitoches, mostly sunny and 90. Wind calm. Marshall, partly sunny and 91. Wind south at 7 miles an hour. And at Longview, partly sunny and 91 degrees. Wind southeast at 7 miles an hour. Elsewhere across the four-state area, over at Dallas, mostly sunny and 94. Oklahoma City, mostly sunny and 93. Little Rock, mostly sunny and 90. Jackson, Mississippi, mostly sunny and 91. Baton Rouge, mostly sunny and 93. And at Houston, partly sunny and 89 degrees. For the most current information, check us out on the web at www.weather.gov/sht. 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The Shreveport Climate Summary for yesterday, May 30, 2026. Yesterday's high temperature was 92 degrees. The normal high is 88. The record high is 100 degrees, which was set in 1886. Yesterday's low temperature was 71 degrees. The normal low is 68. The record low is 49 degrees, which was set in 1984. No precipitation fell yesterday, which leaves the monthly total at 3.47 inches. This is 0.86 inches below the normal amount of 4.33 inches for May. The total precipitation for the year still stands at 16.08 inches, which is 7.04 inches below normal. Sunrise today is at 6.09 a.m. and sunset is at 8.17 p.m. Now let's check on your local forecast. This afternoon, partly cloudy. Near steady temperature in the lower 90s. South winds around 5 miles per hour. Tonight, partly cloudy. Lows in the mid-70s. South winds around 5 miles per hour. Monday, mostly sunny. Hot with highs in the mid-90s. Southwest winds around 5 miles per hour. Monday night, mostly clear. Lows in the mid-70s. South winds around 5 miles per hour in the evening, becoming light and variable.
Tuesday, mostly sunny.

a slight chance of showers and thunderstorms in the afternoon. Highs in the lower 90s. North winds 5 to 10 miles per hour. Chance of rain 20%. Tuesday night, partly cloudy. Lows around 70. Wednesday, partly cloudy. Highs in the upper 80s. Wednesday night, partly cloudy. Lows in the upper 60s. Thursday, partly cloudy. Highs in the upper 80s. Thursday night, partly cloudy in the evening, then becoming mostly cloudy. Lows around 70. Friday, mostly cloudy. A slight chance of showers in the morning, then a chance of showers and thunderstorms in the afternoon. Highs in the upper 80s. Chance of rain 50%. Friday night, mostly cloudy with a slight chance of showers and thunderstorms. Lows in the lower 70s. Chance of rain 20%. Saturday, mostly cloudy with a chance of thunderstorms. A chance of showers in the morning, then showers likely in the afternoon. Highs in the upper 80s. Chance of rain 60%. 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Be sure to follow us on Facebook. Here's a look at local weather conditions as of 3 p.m. At the top of the hour, skies were cloudy in Shreveport. The temperature was 91 degrees at the regional airport. The dew point was 73, making the relative humidity 55%, producing a heat index of 100. Winds were south at 8 miles an hour. The pressure was 29.93 inches and falling. In Bossier City, at Barksdale Air Force Base, skies were partly sunny, with a temperature of 92 degrees. The dew point was 71, making the relative humidity 49%, producing a heat index of 99. Winds were southwest at 6 miles an hour. The pressure was 29.92 inches and falling. And in downtown Shreveport, skies were partly sunny. The temperature was 91 degrees. And winds were southeast at 7 miles an hour. Once again in Shreveport, it was 91 degrees with cloudy skies at 3 p.m. Around the local area at 3 p.m., in Texarkana, sunny and 96. Wind southwest at 10 miles an hour. At El Dorado, it was sunny. Visibility 10 miles. Temperature was 93 degrees, dew point 73. And the pressure was 29.93 inches and falling. Monroe, mostly sunny and 94. Wind calm. Natchitoches, mostly sunny and 90. Wind calm. Marshall, partly sunny and 91. Wind south at 7 miles an hour. And at Longview, partly sunny and 91 degrees. Wind southeast at 7 miles an hour. Elsewhere across the four-state area, over at Dallas, mostly sunny and 94. Oklahoma City, mostly sunny and 93. Little Rock, mostly sunny and 90. Jackson, Mississippi, mostly sunny and 91. Baton Rouge, mostly sunny and 93. And at Houston, partly sunny and 89 degrees. For the most current information, check us out on the web at www.weather.gov/sht. The Shreveport Climate Summary for yesterday, May 30, 2026. Yesterday's high temperature was 92 degrees. The normal high is 88. The record high is 100 degrees, which was set in 1886. Yesterday's low temperature was 71 degrees. The normal low is 68. The record low is 49 degrees, which was set in 1984. No precipitation fell yesterday, which leaves the monthly total at 3.47 inches. This is 0.86 inches below the normal amount of 4.33 inches for May. The total precipitation for the year still stands at 16.08 inches, which is 7.04 inches below normal.
Sunrise today is at 6:09 a.m. and sunset is at 8:17 p.m. Now let's check on your local forecast. This afternoon, partly cloudy. Near steady temperature in the lower 90s. South winds around 5 miles per hour. Tonight, partly cloudy. Lows in the mid-70s. South winds around 5 miles per hour. Monday, mostly sunny. Hot with highs in the mid-90s. Southwest winds around 5 miles per hour. Monday night, mostly clear. Lows in the mid-70s. South winds around 5 miles per hour in the evening, becoming light and variable. Tuesday, mostly sunny. A slight chance of showers and thunderstorms in the afternoon. Highs in the lower 90s. North winds 5 to 10 miles per hour. Chance of rain 20%. Tuesday night, partly cloudy. Lows around 70. Wednesday, partly cloudy. Highs in the upper 80s. Wednesday night, partly cloudy. Lows in the upper 60s. Thursday, partly cloudy. Highs in the upper 80s. Thursday night, partly cloudy in the evening, then becoming mostly cloudy. Lows around 70. Friday, mostly cloudy. A slight chance of showers in the morning, then a chance of showers and thunderstorms in the afternoon. Highs in the upper 80s. Chance of rain 50%. Friday night, mostly cloudy with a slight chance of showers and thunderstorms. Lows in the lower 70s. Chance of rain 20%. Saturday, mostly cloudy with a chance of thunderstorms. A chance of showers in the morning, then showers likely in the afternoon. Highs in the upper 80s. Chance of rain 60%. Here is your area's open water boating forecast. Wind gusts may be higher. Rest of today, partly cloudy. Highs in the lower 90s. South winds 10 to 15 miles per hour. Tonight, partly cloudy. Lows in the mid-70s. South winds 5 to 10 miles per hour. Monday, mostly sunny. Highs in the mid-90s. Southwest winds 5 to 10 miles per hour. Heat index readings 101 to 104. Monday night, mostly clear. Lows in the mid-70s. Southwest winds 5 to 10 miles per hour. Tuesday, a 20% chance of showers and thunderstorms in the afternoon. Mostly sunny. Highs in the lower 90s. Northeast winds 10 to 15 miles per hour. Tuesday night, partly cloudy. Lows in the upper 60s. Wednesday, partly cloudy. Highs in the upper 80s. Wednesday night, partly cloudy. Lows in the upper 60s. Thursday, partly cloudy. Highs in the upper 80s. Thursday's in the upper 80s. Thursday night, becoming mostly cloudy. Lows in the upper 60s. Friday, mostly cloudy. Chance of showers and thunderstorms in the afternoon. Highs in the upper 80s. Chance of precipitation 40%. Friday night, mostly cloudy with a 20% chance of showers and thunderstorms. Lows around 70. Saturday, mostly cloudy. Chance of showers and thunderstorms in the morning, then showers likely and a chance of thunderstorms in the afternoon. Highs in the upper 80s. Chance of precipitation 60%. 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Be sure to follow us on Facebook. Here's a look at local weather conditions as of 3 p.m. At the top of the hour, skies were cloudy in Shreveport. The temperature was 91 degrees at the regional airport. The dew point was 73, making the relative humidity 55%, producing a heat index of 100. Winds were south at 8 miles an hour. The pressure was 29.93 inches and falling.
in Bossier City, at Barksdale Air Force Base, skies were partly sunny, with a temperature of 92 degrees. The dew point was

71, making the relative humidity 49%, producing a heat index of 99. Winds were southwest at 6 miles an hour. The pressure was 29.92 inches and falling. And in downtown Shreveport, skies were partly sunny. The temperature was 91 degrees. And winds were southeast at 7 miles an hour. Once again in Shreveport, it was 91 degrees with cloudy skies at 3 p.m. Around the local area at 3 p.m., in Texarkana, sunny and 96. Wind southwest at 10 miles an hour. At El Dorado, it was sunny. Visibility 10 miles. Temperature was 93 degrees, dew point 73. And the pressure was 29.93 inches, and falling. Monroe, mostly sunny and 94. Wind calm. Natchitoches, mostly sunny and 90. Wind calm. Marshall, partly sunny and 91. Wind south at 7 miles an hour. And at Longview, partly sunny and 91 degrees. Wind southeast at 7 miles an hour. Elsewhere across the four-state area, over at Dallas, mostly sunny and 94. Oklahoma City, mostly sunny and 93. Little Rock, mostly sunny and 90. Jackson, Mississippi, mostly sunny and 91. Baton Rouge, mostly sunny and 93. And at Houston, partly sunny and 89 degrees. For the most current information, check us out on the web at www.weather.gov/sht. The Shreveport Climate Summary for yesterday, May 30, 2026. Yesterday's high temperature was 92 degrees. The normal high is 88. The record high is 100 degrees, which was set in 1886. Yesterday's low temperature was 71 degrees. The normal low is 68. The record low is 49 degrees, which was set in 1984. No precipitation fell yesterday, which leaves the monthly total at 3.47 inches. This is 0.86 inches below the normal amount of 4.33 inches for May. The total precipitation for the year still stands at 16.08 inches, which is 7.04 inches below normal. Sunrise today is at 6:09 a.m. and sunset is at 8:17 p.m. This is your NOAA Weather Radio, station WXJ97, operating on a frequency of 162.400 MHz, providing the latest weather information on a 24-hour basis. 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Now let's check on your local forecast. This afternoon, partly cloudy. Near steady temperature in the lower 90s. South winds around 5 miles per hour. Tonight, partly cloudy. Lows in the mid-70s. South winds around 5 miles per hour. Monday, mostly sunny. Hot with highs in the mid-90s. Southwest winds around 5 miles per hour. Monday night, mostly clear. Lows in the mid-70s. South winds around 5 miles per hour in the evening, becoming light and variable. Tuesday, mostly sunny. A slight chance of showers and thunderstorms in the afternoon. Highs in the lower 90s. North winds 5 to 10 miles per hour. Chance of rain 20%. Tuesday night, partly cloudy. Lows around 70. Wednesday, partly cloudy. Highs in the upper 80s. Wednesday night, partly cloudy. Lows in the upper 60s. Thursday, partly cloudy. Highs in the upper 80s. Thursday night, partly cloudy in the evening, then becoming mostly cloudy. Lows around 70. Friday, mostly cloudy. A slight chance of showers in the morning, then a chance of showers and thunderstorms in the afternoon. Highs in the upper 80s.
chance of rain 50%. Friday night, mostly cloudy with a slight chance of showers and thunderstorms. Lows in the lower 70s. Chance of rain 20%. Saturday, mostly cloudy with a chance of thunderstorms. A chance of showers in the morning, then showers likely in the afternoon. Highs in the upper 80s. Chance of rain 60%. 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Be sure to follow us on Facebook. Here's a look at local weather conditions as of 3 p.m. At the top of the hour, skies were cloudy in Shreveport. The temperature was 91 degrees at the regional airport. The dew point was 73, making the relative humidity 55%, producing a heat index of 100. Winds were south at 8 miles an hour. The pressure was 29.93 inches and falling. In Bossier City, at Barksdale Air Force Base, skies were partly sunny, with a temperature of 92 degrees. The dew point was 71, making the relative humidity 49%, producing a heat index of 99. Winds were southwest at 6 miles an hour. The pressure was 29.92 inches and falling. And in downtown Shreveport, skies were partly sunny. The temperature was 91 degrees. And winds were southeast at 7 miles an hour. Once again in Shreveport, it was 91 degrees with cloudy skies at 3 p.m. Around the local area at 3 p.m., in Texarkana, sunny and 96. Wind southwest at 10 miles an hour. At El Dorado, it was sunny. Visibility 10 miles. Temperature was 93 degrees, dew point 73. And the pressure was 29.93 inches, and falling. Monroe, mostly sunny and 94. Wind calm. Natchitoches, mostly sunny and 90. Wind calm. Marshall, partly sunny and 91. Wind south at 7 miles an hour. And at Longview, partly sunny and 91 degrees. Wind southeast at 7 miles an hour. Elsewhere across the four-state area, over at Dallas, mostly sunny and 94. Oklahoma City, mostly sunny and 93. Little Rock, mostly sunny and 90. Jackson, Mississippi, mostly sunny and 91. Baton Rouge, mostly sunny and 93. And at Houston, partly sunny and 89 degrees. For the most current information, check us out on the web at www.weather.gov/sht. The Shreveport Climate Summary for yesterday, May 30, 2026. Yesterday's high temperature was 92 degrees. The normal high is 88. The record high is 100 degrees, which was set in 1886. Yesterday's low temperature was 71 degrees. The normal low is 68. The record low is 49 degrees, which was set in 1984. No precipitation fell yesterday, which leaves the monthly total at 3.47 inches. This is 0.86 inches below the normal amount of 4.33 inches for May. The total precipitation for the year still stands at 16.08 inches, which is 7.04 inches below normal. Sunrise today is at 6.09 a.m. and sunset is at 8.17 p.m. Now let's check on your local forecast. This afternoon, partly cloudy. Near steady temperature in the lower 90s. South winds around 5 miles per hour. Tonight, partly cloudy. Lows in the mid-70s. South winds around 5 miles per hour. Monday, mostly sunny. Hot with highs in the mid-90s. Southwest winds around 5 miles per hour. Monday night, mostly clear. Lows in the mid-70s. South winds around 5 miles per hour in the evening, becoming light and variable. Tuesday, mostly sunny. A slight chance of showers and thunderstorms in the afternoon. Highs in the lower 90s.
North winds 5 to 10 miles per hour. Chance of rain 20%. Tuesday night, partly cloudy. Lows around 70. Wednesday, partly cloudy. Highs in the upper 80s. Wednesday night, partly cloudy. Lows in the upper 60s. Thursday, partly cloudy. Highs in the upper 80s. Thursday night, partly cloudy in the evening, then becoming mostly cloudy. Lows around 70. Friday, mostly cloudy. A slight chance of showers in the morning, then a chance of showers and thunderstorms in the afternoon. Highs in the upper 80s. Chance of rain 50%. Friday night, mostly cloudy with a slight chance of showers and thunderstorms. Lows in the lower 70s. Chance of rain 20%. Saturday, mostly cloudy with a chance of thunderstorms. A chance of showers in the morning, then showers likely in the afternoon. Highs in the upper 80s. Chance of rain 60%. 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Be sure to follow us on Facebook. Here's a look at local weather conditions as of 3 p.m. At the top of the hour, skies were cloudy in Shreveport. The temperature was 91 degrees at the regional airport. The dew point was 73, making the relative humidity 55%, producing a heat index of 100. Winds were south at 8 miles an hour. The pressure was 29.93 inches and falling. In Bossier City, at Barksdale Air Force Base, skies were partly sunny, with a temperature of 92 degrees. The dew point was 71, making the relative humidity 49%, producing a heat index of 99. Winds were southwest at 6 miles an hour. The pressure was 29.92 inches and falling. And in downtown Shreveport, skies were partly sunny. The temperature was 91 degrees. And winds were southeast at 7 miles an hour. Once again in Shreveport, it was 91 degrees with cloudy skies at 3 p.m. Around the local area at 3 p.m., in Texarkana, sunny and 96. Wind southwest at 10 miles an hour. At El Dorado, it was sunny. Visibility 10 miles. Temperature was 93 degrees, dew point 73. And the pressure was 29.93 inches, and falling. Monroe, mostly sunny and 94. Wind calm. Natchitoches, mostly sunny and 90. Wind calm. Marshall, partly sunny and 91. Wind south at 7 miles an hour. And at Longview, partly sunny and 91 degrees. Wind southeast at 7 miles an hour. Elsewhere across the four-state area, over at Dallas, mostly sunny and 94. Oklahoma City, mostly sunny and 93. Little Rock, mostly sunny and 90. Jackson, Mississippi, mostly sunny and 91. Baton Rouge, mostly sunny and 93. And at Houston, partly sunny and 89 degrees. For the most current information, check us out on the web at www.weather.gov/sht. The Shreveport Climate Summary for yesterday, May 30, 2026. Yesterday's high temperature was 92 degrees. The normal high is 88. The record high is 100 degrees, which was set in 1886. Yesterday's low temperature was 71 degrees. The normal low is 68. The record low is 49 degrees, which was set in 1984. No precipitation fell yesterday, which leaves the monthly total at 3.47 inches. This is 0.86 inches below the normal amount of 4.33 inches for May. The total precipitation for the year still stands at 16.08 inches, which is 7.04 inches below normal. Sunrise today is at 6:09 a.m. and sunset is at 8:17 p.m. Now let's check on your local forecast. This afternoon,
partly cloudy. Near steady temperature in the lower 90s. South winds around 5 miles per hour. Tonight, partly cloudy. Lows in the mid 70s. South winds around 5 miles per hour. Monday, mostly sunny. Hot with highs in the mid 90s. Southwest winds around 5 miles per hour. Monday night, mostly clear. Lows in the mid 70s. South winds around 5 miles per hour in the evening, becoming light and variable. Tuesday, mostly sunny. A slight chance of showers and thunderstorms in the afternoon. Highs in the lower 90s. North winds 5 to 10 miles per hour. Chance of rain 20%. Tuesday night, partly cloudy. Lows around 70. Wednesday, partly cloudy. Highs in the upper 80s. Wednesday night, partly cloudy. Lows in the upper 60s. Thursday, partly cloudy. Highs in the upper 80s. Thursday night, partly cloudy in the evening, then becoming mostly cloudy. Lows around 70. Friday, mostly cloudy. A slight chance of showers in the morning, then a chance of showers and thunderstorms in the afternoon. Highs in the upper 80s. Chance of rain 50%. Friday night, mostly cloudy with a slight chance of showers and thunderstorms. Lows in the lower 70s. Chance of rain 20%. Saturday, mostly cloudy with a chance of thunderstorms. A chance of showers in the morning, then showers likely in the afternoon. Highs in the upper 80s. Chance of rain 60%. 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Be sure to follow us on Facebook. Here's a look at local weather conditions as of 3 p.m. At the top of the hour, skies were cloudy in Shreveport. The temperature was 91 degrees at the regional airport. The dew point was 73, making the relative humidity 55%, producing a heat index of 100. Winds were south at 8 miles an hour. The pressure was 29.93 inches and falling. In Bossier City, at Barksdale Air Force Base, skies were partly sunny, with a temperature of 92 degrees. The dew point was 71, making the relative humidity 49%, producing a heat index of 99. Winds were southwest at 6 miles an hour. The pressure was 29.92 inches and falling. And in downtown Shreveport, skies were partly sunny. The temperature was 91 degrees. And winds were southeast at 7 miles an hour. Once again in Shreveport, it was 91 degrees with cloudy skies at 3 p.m. This is your NOAA Weather Radio, station WXJ97, operating on a frequency of 162.400 MHz, providing the latest weather information on a 24-hour basis. 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Around the local area at 3 p.m. in Texarkana, sunny and 96. Wind southwest at 10 miles an hour. At El Dorado, it was sunny. Visibility 10 miles. Temperature was 93 degrees, dew point 73. And the pressure was 29.93 inches and falling. Monroe, mostly sunny and 94. Wind calm. Natchitoches, mostly sunny and 90. Wind calm. Marshall, partly sunny and 91. Wind south at 7 miles an hour. And at Longview, partly sunny and 91 degrees. Wind southeast at 7 miles an hour. Elsewhere across the four-state area, over at Dallas, mostly sunny and 94. Oklahoma City, mostly sunny and 93. Little Rock, mostly sunny and 90. Jackson, Mississippi, mostly sunny and 91.
Baton Rouge, mostly sunny and 93. And at Houston, partly sunny and 89 degrees. For the most current information, check us out on the web at www.weather.gov/sht. The Shreveport Climate Summary for yesterday, May 30, 2026. Yesterday's high temperature was 92 degrees. The normal high is 88. The record high is 100 degrees, which was set in 1886. Yesterday's low temperature was 71 degrees. The normal low is 68. The record low is 49 degrees, which was set in 1984. No precipitation fell yesterday, which leaves the monthly total at 3.47 inches. This is 0.86 inches below the normal amount of 4.33 inches for May. The total precipitation for the year still stands at 16.08 inches, which is 7.04 inches below normal. Sunrise today is at 6:09 a.m. and sunset is at 8:17 p.m. Now let's check on your local forecast. This afternoon, partly cloudy. Near steady temperature in the lower 90s. South winds around 5 miles per hour. Tonight, partly cloudy. Lows in the mid-70s. South winds around 5 miles per hour. Monday, mostly sunny. Hot with highs in the mid-90s. Southwest winds around 5 miles per hour. Monday night, mostly clear. Lows in the mid-70s. South winds around 5 miles per hour in the evening, becoming light and variable. Tuesday, mostly sunny. A slight chance of showers and thunderstorms in the afternoon. Highs in the lower 90s. North winds 5 to 10 miles per hour. Chance of rain 20%. Tuesday night, partly cloudy. Lows around 70. Wednesday, partly cloudy. Highs in the upper 80s. Wednesday night, partly cloudy. Lows in the upper 60s. Thursday, partly cloudy. Highs in the upper 80s. Thursday night, partly cloudy in the evening, then becoming mostly cloudy. Lows around 70. Friday, mostly cloudy. A slight chance of showers in the morning, then a chance of showers and thunderstorms in the afternoon. Highs in the upper 80s. Chance of rain 50%. Friday night, mostly cloudy with a slight chance of showers and thunderstorms. Lows in the lower 70s. Chance of rain 20%. Saturday, mostly cloudy with a chance of thunderstorms. A chance of showers in the morning, then showers likely in the afternoon. Highs in the upper 80s. Chance of rain 60%. 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Be sure to follow us on Facebook. Here's a look at local weather conditions as of 3 p.m. At the top of the hour, skies were cloudy in Shreveport. The temperature was 91 degrees at the regional airport. The dew point was 73, making the relative humidity 55%, producing a heat index of 100. Winds were south at 8 miles an hour. The pressure was 29.93 inches and falling. In Bossier City, at Barksdale Air Force Base, skies were partly sunny, with a temperature of 92 degrees. The dew point was 71, making the relative humidity 49%, producing a heat index of 99. Winds were southwest at 6 miles an hour. The pressure was 29.92 inches and falling. And in downtown Shreveport, skies were partly sunny. The temperature was 91 degrees. And winds were southeast at 7 miles an hour. Once again in Shreveport, it was 91 degrees with cloudy skies at 3 p.m. Around the local area at 3 p.m., in Texarkana, sunny and 96. Wind southwest at 10 miles an hour. At El Dorado, it was sunny. Visibility 10 miles. Temperature was 93 degrees, dew point 73.
and the pressure was 29.93 inches and falling. Monroe, mostly sunny and 94. Wind calm. Natchitoches, mostly sunny and 90. Wind calm. Marshall, partly sunny and 91. Wind south at 7 miles an hour. And at Longview, partly sunny and 91 degrees. Wind southeast at 7 miles an hour. Elsewhere across the four-state area, over at Dallas, mostly sunny and 94. Oklahoma City, mostly sunny and 93. Little Rock, mostly sunny and 90. Jackson, Mississippi, mostly sunny and 91. Baton Rouge, mostly sunny and 93. And at Houston, partly sunny and 89 degrees. For the most current information, check us out on the web at www.weather.gov/sht. Here is your area's open water boating forecast. Wind gusts may be higher. Rest of today, partly cloudy. Highs in the lower 90s. South winds 10 to 15 miles per hour. Tonight, partly cloudy. Lows in the mid-70s. South winds 5 to 10 miles per hour. Monday, mostly sunny. Highs in the mid-90s. Southwest winds 5 to 10 miles per hour. Heat index readings 101 to 104. Monday night, mostly clear. Lows in the mid-70s. Southwest winds 5 to 10 miles per hour. Tuesday, a 20% chance of showers and thunderstorms in the afternoon. Mostly sunny. Highs in the lower 90s. Northeast winds 10 to 15 miles per hour. Tuesday night, partly cloudy. Lows in the upper 60s. Wednesday, partly cloudy. Highs in the upper 80s. Wednesday night, partly cloudy. Lows in the upper 60s. Thursday, partly cloudy. Highs in the upper 80s. Thursday night, becoming mostly cloudy. Lows in the upper 60s. Friday, mostly cloudy. Chance of showers and thunderstorms in the afternoon. Highs in the upper 80s. Chance of precipitation 40%. Friday night, mostly cloudy with a 20% chance of showers and thunderstorms. Lows around 70. Saturday, mostly cloudy. Chance of showers and thunderstorms in the morning, then showers likely and a chance of thunderstorms in the afternoon. Highs in the upper 80s. Chance of precipitation 60%. Now let's check on your local forecast. This afternoon, partly cloudy. Near steady temperature in the lower 90s. South winds around 5 miles per hour. Tonight, partly cloudy. Lows in the mid-70s. South winds around 5 miles per hour. Monday, mostly sunny. Hot with highs in the mid-90s. Southwest winds around 5 miles per hour. Monday night, mostly clear. Lows in the mid-70s. South winds around 5 miles per hour in the evening, becoming light and variable. Tuesday, mostly sunny. A slight chance of showers and thunderstorms in the afternoon. Highs in the lower 90s. North winds 5 to 10 miles per hour. Chance of rain 20%. Tuesday night, partly cloudy. Lows around 70. Wednesday, partly cloudy. Highs in the upper 80s. Wednesday night, partly cloudy. Lows in the upper 60s. Thursday, partly cloudy. Highs in the upper 80s. Thursday night, partly cloudy in the evening, then becoming mostly cloudy. Lows around 70. Friday, mostly cloudy. A slight chance of showers in the morning, then a chance of showers and thunderstorms in the afternoon. Highs in the upper 80s. Chance of rain 50%. Friday night, mostly cloudy with a slight chance of showers and thunderstorms. Lows in the lower 70s. Chance of rain 20%. Saturday, mostly cloudy with a chance of thunderstorms.
a chance of showers in the morning, then showers likely in the afternoon. Highs in the upper 80s. Chance of rain 60%. 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Be sure to follow us on Facebook. Here's a look at local weather conditions as of 3 p.m. At the top of the hour, skies were cloudy in Shreveport. The temperature was 91 degrees at the regional airport. The dew point was 73, making the relative humidity 55%, producing a heat index of 100. Winds were south at 8 miles an hour. The pressure was 29.93 inches and falling. In Bossier City, at Barksdale Air Force Base, skies were partly sunny, with a temperature of 92 degrees. The dew point was 71, making the relative humidity 49%, producing a heat index of 99. Winds were southwest at 6 miles an hour. The pressure was 29.92 inches and falling. And in downtown Shreveport, skies were partly sunny. The temperature was 91 degrees. And winds were southeast at 7 miles an hour. Once again in Shreveport, it was 91 degrees with cloudy skies at 3 p.m. Around the local area at 3 p.m., in Texarkana, sunny and 96. Wind southwest at 10 miles an hour. At El Dorado, it was sunny. Visibility 10 miles. Temperature was 93 degrees, dew point 73. And the pressure was 29.93 inches, and falling. Monroe, mostly sunny and 94. Wind calm. Natchitoches, mostly sunny and 90. Wind calm. Marshall, partly sunny and 91. Wind south at 7 miles an hour. And at Longview, partly sunny and 91 degrees. Wind southeast at 7 miles an hour. Elsewhere across the four-state area, over at Dallas, mostly sunny and 94. Oklahoma City, mostly sunny and 93. Little Rock, mostly sunny and 90. Jackson, Mississippi, mostly sunny and 91. Baton Rouge, mostly sunny and 93. And at Houston, partly sunny and 89 degrees. 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Now let's check on your local forecast. This afternoon, partly cloudy. Near steady temperature in the lower 90s. South winds around 5 miles per hour. Tonight, partly cloudy. Lows in the mid-70s. South winds around 5 miles per hour. Monday, mostly sunny. Hot with highs in the mid-90s. Southwest winds around 5 miles per hour. Monday night, mostly clear. Lows in the mid-70s. South winds around 5 miles per hour in the evening, becoming light and variable. Tuesday, mostly sunny. A slight chance of showers and thunderstorms in the afternoon. Highs in the lower 90s. North winds 5 to 10 miles per hour. Chance of rain 20%. Tuesday night, partly cloudy. Lows around 70. Wednesday, partly cloudy. Highs in the upper 80s. Wednesday night, partly cloudy. Lows in the upper 60s. Thursday, partly cloudy. Highs in the upper 80s. Thursday night, partly cloudy in the evening, then becoming mostly cloudy. Lows around 70. Friday, mostly cloudy. A slight chance of showers in the morning,
then a chance of showers and thunderstorms in the afternoon. Highs in the upper 80s. Chance of rain 50%. Friday night, mostly cloudy with a slight chance of showers and thunderstorms. Lows in the lower 70s. Chance of rain 20%. Saturday, mostly cloudy with a chance of thunderstorms. A chance of showers in the morning, then showers likely in the afternoon. Highs in the upper 80s. Chance of rain 60%. 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Be sure to follow us on Facebook. Here's a look at local weather conditions as of 3 p.m. At the top of the hour, skies were cloudy in Shreveport. The temperature was 91 degrees at the regional airport. The dew point was 73, making the relative humidity 55%, producing a heat index of 100. Winds were south at 8 miles an hour. The pressure was 29.93 inches and falling. In Bossier City, at Barksdale Air Force Base, skies were partly sunny, with a temperature of 92 degrees. The dew point was 71, making the relative humidity 49%, producing a heat index of 99. Winds were southwest at 6 miles an hour. The pressure was 29.92 inches and falling. And in downtown Shreveport, skies were partly sunny. The temperature was 91 degrees. And winds were southeast at 7 miles an hour. Once again in Shreveport, it was 91 degrees with cloudy skies at 3 p.m. Around the local area at 3 p.m., in Texarkana, sunny and 96. Wind southwest at 10 miles an hour. At El Dorado, it was sunny. Visibility 10 miles. Temperature was 93 degrees, dew point 73. And the pressure was 29.93 inches, and falling. Monroe, mostly sunny and 94. Wind calm. Natchitoches, mostly sunny and 90. Wind calm. Marshall, partly sunny and 91. Wind south at 7 miles an hour. And at Longview, partly sunny and 91 degrees. Wind southeast at 7 miles an hour. Elsewhere across the four-state area, over at Dallas, mostly sunny and 94. Oklahoma City, mostly sunny and 93. Little Rock, mostly sunny and 90. Jackson, Mississippi, mostly sunny and 91. Baton Rouge, mostly sunny and 93. And at Houston, partly sunny and 89 degrees. For the most current information, check us out on the web at www.weather.gov/sht. Around the local area at 4 p.m., in Texarkana, mostly sunny and 97. Wind southwest at 8 miles an hour. El Dorado, mostly sunny and 91. Wind southwest at 7 miles an hour. Monroe, mostly sunny and 94. Wind variable at 6 miles an hour. Natchitoches, mostly sunny and 91. Wind calm. Marshall, partly sunny and 90. Wind calm. And at Longview, partly sunny and 92 degrees. Wind south at 8 miles an hour. Elsewhere across the four-state area, over at Dallas, mostly sunny and 93. Oklahoma City, mostly sunny and 94. Little Rock, partly sunny and 91. Jackson, Mississippi, mostly sunny and 93. Baton Rouge, mostly sunny and 92. And at Houston, partly sunny and 88 degrees. For the most current information, check us out on the web at www.weather.gov/sht. Now let's check on your local forecast. This afternoon, partly cloudy. Near steady temperature in the lower 90s. South winds around 5 miles per hour. Tonight, partly cloudy. Lows in the mid 70s. South winds around 5 miles per hour. Monday,
mostly sunny. Hot with highs in the mid-90s. Southwest winds around 5 miles per hour. Monday night, mostly clear. Lows in the mid-70s. South winds around 5 miles per hour in the evening, becoming light and variable. Tuesday, mostly sunny. A slight chance of showers and thunderstorms in the afternoon. Highs in the lower 90s. North winds 5 to 10 miles per hour. Chance of rain 20%. Tuesday night, partly cloudy. Lows around 70. Wednesday, partly cloudy. Highs in the upper 80s. Wednesday night, partly cloudy. Lows in the upper 60s. Thursday, partly cloudy. Highs in the upper 80s. Thursday night, partly cloudy in the evening, then becoming mostly cloudy. Lows around 70. Friday, mostly cloudy. A slight chance of showers in the morning, then a chance of showers and thunderstorms in the afternoon. Highs in the upper 80s. Chance of rain 50%. Friday night, mostly cloudy with a slight chance of showers and thunderstorms. Lows in the lower 70s. Chance of rain 20%. Saturday, mostly cloudy with a chance of thunderstorms. A chance of showers in the morning, then showers likely in the afternoon. Highs in the upper 80s. Chance of rain 60%. 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Be sure to follow us on Facebook. Here's a look at local weather conditions as of 4 p.m. At the top of the hour, skies were cloudy in Shreveport. The temperature was 91 degrees at the regional airport. The dew point was 72, making the relative humidity 52%, producing a heat index of 98. Winds were southwest at 9 miles an hour. The pressure was 29.91 inches and falling. In Bossier City, at Barksdale Air Force Base, skies were partly sunny, with a temperature of 94 degrees. The dew point was 71, making the relative humidity 47%, producing a heat index of 102. Winds were south at 6 miles an hour. The pressure was 29.90 inches and falling. And in downtown Shreveport, skies were partly sunny. The temperature was 90 degrees. And winds were southeast at 3 miles an hour. Once again in Shreveport, it was 91 degrees with cloudy skies at 4 p.m. Around the local area at 4 p.m., in Texarkana, mostly sunny and 97. Wind southwest at 8 miles an hour. El Dorado, mostly sunny and 91. Wind southwest at 7 miles an hour. Monroe, mostly sunny and 94. Wind variable at 6 miles an hour. Natchitoches, mostly sunny and 91. Wind calm. Marshall, partly sunny and 90. Wind calm. And at Longview, partly sunny and 92 degrees. Wind south at 8 miles an hour. Elsewhere across the four-state area, over at Dallas, mostly sunny and 93. Oklahoma City, mostly sunny and 94. Little Rock, partly sunny and 91. Jackson, Mississippi, mostly sunny and 93. Baton Rouge, mostly sunny and 92. And at Houston, partly sunny and 88 degrees. For the most current information, check us out on the web at www.weather.gov/sht. Now let's check on your local forecast. This afternoon, partly cloudy. Near steady temperature in the lower 90s. South winds around 5 miles per hour. Tonight, partly cloudy. Lows in the mid-70s. South winds around 5 miles per hour. Monday, mostly sunny. Hot with highs in the mid-90s. Southwest winds around 5 miles per hour. Monday night, mostly clear. Lows in the mid-70s.
south winds around 5 miles per hour in the evening, becoming light and variable. Tuesday, mostly sunny. A slight chance of showers and thunderstorms.

cloudy. A slight chance of showers in the morning, then a chance of showers and thunderstorms in the afternoon. Highs in the upper 80s. Chance of rain 50%. Friday night, mostly cloudy with a slight chance of showers and thunderstorms. Lows in the lower 70s. Chance of rain 20%. Saturday, mostly cloudy with a chance of thunderstorms. A chance of showers in the morning, then showers likely in the afternoon. Highs in the upper 80s. Chance of rain 60%. 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Be sure to follow us on Facebook. Here's a look at local weather conditions as of 4 p.m. At the top of the hour, skies were cloudy in Shreveport. The temperature was 91 degrees at the regional airport. The dew point was 72, making the relative humidity 52%, producing a heat index of 98. Winds were southwest at 9 miles an hour. The pressure was 29.91 inches and falling. In Bossier City, at Barksdale Air Force Base, skies were partly sunny, with a temperature of 94 degrees. The dew point was 71, making the relative humidity 47%, producing a heat index of 102. Winds were south at 6 miles an hour. The pressure was 29.90 inches and falling. And in downtown Shreveport, skies were partly sunny. The temperature was 90 degrees. And winds were southeast at 3 miles an hour. Once again in Shreveport, it was 91 degrees with cloudy skies at 4 p.m. This is your NOAA Weather Radio, station WXJ97, operating on a frequency of 162.400 MHz, providing the latest weather information on a 24-hour basis. Broadcasts originate from the National Weather Service office in Shreveport, Louisiana. 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Around the local area at 4 p.m. in Texarkana, mostly sunny and 97. Wind southwest at 8 miles an hour. El Dorado, mostly sunny and 91. Wind southwest at 7 miles an hour. Monroe, mostly sunny and 94. Wind variable at 6 miles an hour. Natchitoches, mostly sunny and 91. Wind calm. Marshall, partly sunny and 90. Wind calm. And at Longview, partly sunny and 92 degrees. Wind south at 8 miles an hour. Elsewhere across the four-state area, over at Dallas, mostly sunny and 93. Oklahoma City, mostly sunny and 94. Little Rock, partly sunny and 91. Jackson, Mississippi, mostly sunny and 93. Baton Rouge, mostly sunny and 92. And at Houston, partly sunny and 88 degrees. For the most current information, check us out on the web at www.weather.gov/SHT. Now let's check on your local forecast. This afternoon, partly cloudy. Near steady temperature in the lower 90s. South winds around 5 miles per hour. Tonight, partly cloudy. Lows in the mid-70s. South winds around 5 miles per hour. Monday, mostly sunny. Hot with highs in the mid-90s. Southwest winds around 5 miles per hour. Monday night, mostly clear. Lows in the mid-70s. South winds around 5 miles per hour in the evening, becoming light and variable. Tuesday, mostly sunny. A slight chance of showers and thunderstorms in the afternoon. Highs in the lower 90s. North winds 5 to 10 miles per hour. Chance of rain 20%. Tuesday night, partly cloudy. Lows around 70. Wednesday, partly cloudy. Highs in the upper 80s. Wednesday night, partly cloudy. Lows in the upper 60s.

Thursday, partly cloudy. Highs in the upper 80s. Thursday night, partly cloudy in the evening, then becoming mostly cloudy. Lows around 70. Friday, mostly cloudy. A slight chance of showers in the morning, then a chance of showers and thunderstorms in the afternoon. Highs in the upper 80s. Chance of rain 50%. Friday night, mostly cloudy with a slight chance of showers and thunderstorms. Lows in the lower 70s. Chance of rain 20%. Saturday, mostly cloudy with a chance of thunderstorms. A chance of showers in the morning, then showers likely in the afternoon. Highs in the upper 80s. Chance of rain 60%. 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Here's a look at local weather conditions as of 4 p.m. At the top of the hour, skies were cloudy in Shreveport. The temperature was 91 degrees at the regional airport. The dew point was 72, making the relative humidity 52%, producing a heat index of 98. Winds were southwest at 9 miles an hour. The pressure was 29.91 inches and falling. In Bossier City, at Barksdale Air Force Base, skies were partly sunny, with a temperature of 94 degrees. The dew point was 71, making the relative humidity 47%, producing a heat index of 102. Winds were south at 6 miles an hour. The pressure was 29.90 inches and falling. And in downtown Shreveport, skies were partly sunny. The temperature was 90 degrees. And winds were southeast at 3 miles an hour. Once again in Shreveport, it was 91 degrees with cloudy skies at 4 p.m. Around the local area at 4 p.m., in Texarkana, mostly sunny and 97. Wind southwest at 8 miles an hour. El Dorado, mostly sunny and 91. Wind southwest at 7 miles an hour. Monroe, mostly sunny and 94. Wind variable at 6 miles an hour. Nacogdoches, mostly sunny and 91. Wind calm. Marshall, partly sunny and 90. Wind calm. And at Longview, partly sunny and 92 degrees. Wind south at 8 miles an hour. Elsewhere across the four-state area, over at Dallas, mostly sunny and 93. Oklahoma City, mostly sunny and 94. Little Rock, partly sunny and 91. Jackson, Mississippi, mostly sunny and 93. Baton Rouge, mostly sunny and 92. And at Houston, partly sunny and 88 degrees. For the most current information, check us out on the web at www.weather.gov/sht. Now let's check on your local forecast. This afternoon, partly cloudy. Near steady temperature in the lower 90s. South winds around 5 miles per hour. Tonight, partly cloudy. Lows in the mid-70s. South winds around 5 miles per hour. Monday, mostly sunny. Hot with highs in the mid-90s. Southwest winds around 5 miles per hour. Monday night, mostly clear. Lows in the mid-70s. South winds around 5 miles per hour in the evening, becoming light and variable. Tuesday, mostly sunny. A slight chance of showers and thunderstorms in the afternoon. Highs in the lower 90s. North winds 5 to 10 miles per hour. Chance of rain 20%. Tuesday night, partly cloudy. Lows around 70. Wednesday, partly cloudy. Highs in the upper 80s. Wednesday night, partly cloudy. Lows in the upper 60s. Thursday, partly cloudy. Highs in the upper 80s. Thursday night, partly cloudy in the evening, then becoming mostly cloudy. Lows around 70. Friday, mostly cloudy. A slight

chance of showers in the morning, then a chance of showers and thunderstorms in the afternoon. Highs in the upper 80s. Chance of rain 50%. Friday night, mostly cloudy with a slight chance of showers and thunderstorms. Lows in the lower 70s. Chance of rain 20%. Saturday, mostly cloudy with a chance of thunderstorms. A chance of showers in the morning, then showers likely in the afternoon. Highs in the upper 80s. Chance of rain 60%. Here is your area's open water boating forecast. Wind gusts may be higher. Rest of today, partly cloudy. Highs in the lower 90s. South winds 10 to 15 miles per hour. Tonight, partly cloudy. Lows in the mid 70s. South winds 5 to 10 miles per hour. Monday, mostly sunny. Highs in the mid 90s. Southwest winds 5 to 10 miles per hour. Heat index readings 101 to 104. Monday night, mostly clear. Lows in the mid 70s. Southwest winds 5 to 10 miles per hour. Tuesday, a 20% chance of showers and thunderstorms in the afternoon. Mostly sunny. Highs in the lower 90s. Northeast winds 10 to 15 miles per hour. Tuesday night, partly cloudy. Lows in the upper 60s. Wednesday, partly cloudy. Highs in the upper 80s. Wednesday night, partly cloudy. Lows in the upper 60s. Thursday, partly cloudy. Highs in the upper 80s. Thursday night, becoming mostly cloudy. Lows in the upper 60s. Friday, mostly cloudy. Chance of showers and thunderstorms in the afternoon. Highs in the upper 80s. Chance of precipitation 40%. Friday night, mostly cloudy with a 20% chance of showers and thunderstorms. Lows around 70. Saturday, mostly cloudy. Chance of showers and thunderstorms in the morning, then showers likely and a chance of thunderstorms in the afternoon. Highs in the upper 80s. Chance of precipitation 60%. 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Be sure to follow us on Facebook, 4 MHz. Be sure to follow us on Facebook. Here's a look at local weather conditions as of 4 p.m. At the top of the hour, skies were cloudy in Shreveport. The temperature was 91 degrees at the regional airport. The dew point was 72, making the relative humidity 52%, producing a heat index of 98. Winds were southwest at 9 miles an hour. The pressure was 29.91 inches and falling. In Bossier City, at Barksdale Air Force Base, skies were partly sunny, with a temperature of 94 degrees. The dew point was 71, making the relative humidity 47%, producing a heat index of 102. Winds were south at 6 miles an hour. The pressure was 29.90 inches and falling. And in downtown Shreveport, skies were partly sunny. The temperature was 90 degrees. And winds were southeast at 3 miles an hour. Once again in Shreveport, it was 91 degrees with cloudy skies at 4 p.m. Around the local area at 4 p.m., in Texarkana, mostly sunny and 97. Wind southwest at 8 miles an hour. El Dorado, mostly sunny and 91. Wind southwest at 7 miles an hour. Monroe, mostly sunny and 94. Wind variable at 6 miles an hour. Natchitoches, mostly sunny and 91. Wind calm. Marshall, partly sunny and 90. Wind calm. And at Longview, partly sunny and 92 degrees. Wind south at 8 miles an hour. Elsewhere across the four-state area, over at Dallas, mostly sunny and 93. Oklahoma City, mostly sunny and 94. Little Rock, partly sunny and 91.

Jackson, Mississippi, mostly sunny and 93. Baton Rouge, mostly sunny and 92. And at Houston, partly sunny and 88 degrees. For the most current information, check us out on the web at www.weather.gov/sht. Now let's check on your local forecast. This afternoon, partly cloudy. Near steady temperature in the lower 90s. South winds around 5 miles per hour. Tonight, partly cloudy. Lows in the mid-70s. South winds around 5 miles per hour. Monday, mostly sunny. Hot with highs in the mid-90s. Southwest winds around 5 miles per hour. Monday night, mostly clear. Lows in the mid-70s. South winds around 5 miles per hour in the evening, becoming light and variable. Tuesday, mostly sunny. A slight chance of showers and thunderstorms in the afternoon. Highs in the lower 90s. North winds 5 to 10 miles per hour. Chance of rain 20%. Tuesday night, partly cloudy. Lows around 70. Wednesday, partly cloudy. Highs in the upper 80s. Wednesday night, partly cloudy. Lows in the upper 60s. Thursday, partly cloudy. Highs in the upper 80s. Thursday night, partly cloudy in the evening, then becoming mostly cloudy. Lows around 70. Friday, mostly cloudy. A slight chance of showers in the morning, then a chance of showers and thunderstorms in the afternoon. Highs in the upper 80s. Chance of rain 50%. Friday night, mostly cloudy with a slight chance of showers and thunderstorms. Lows in the lower 70s. Chance of rain 20%. Saturday, mostly cloudy with a chance of thunderstorms. A chance of showers in the morning, then showers likely in the afternoon. Highs in the upper 80s. Chance of rain 60%. 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Be sure to follow us on Facebook. Here's a look at local weather conditions as of 4 p.m. At the top of the hour, skies were cloudy in Shreveport. The temperature was 91 degrees at the regional airport. The dew point was 72, making the relative humidity 52%, producing a heat index of 98. Winds were southwest at 9 miles an hour. The pressure was 29.91 inches and falling. In Bossier City, at Barksdale Air Force Base, skies were partly sunny, with a temperature of 94 degrees. The dew point was 71, making the relative humidity 47%, producing a heat index of 102. Winds were south at 6 miles an hour. The pressure was 29.90 inches and falling. And in downtown Shreveport, skies were partly sunny. The temperature was 90 degrees. And winds were southeast at 3 miles an hour. Once again in Shreveport, it was 91 degrees with cloudy skies at 4 p.m. Around the local area at 4 p.m., in Texarkana, mostly sunny and 97. Wind southwest at 8 miles an hour. El Dorado, mostly sunny and 91. Wind southwest at 7 miles an hour. Monroe, mostly sunny and 94. Wind variable at 6 miles an hour. Natchitoches, mostly sunny and 91. Wind calm. Marshall, partly sunny and 90. Wind calm. And at Longview, partly sunny and 92 degrees. Wind south at 8 miles an hour.
elsewhere across the four-state area. Over at Dallas, mostly sunny and 93. Oklahoma City, mostly sunny and 94. Little Rock, partly sunny and 91. Jackson, Mississippi, mostly sunny and 93. Baton Rouge, mostly sunny and 92. And at Houston, partly sunny and 88 degrees. For the most current information, check us out on the web at www.weather.gov/SHP. Now let's check on your local forecast. This afternoon, partly cloudy. Near steady temperature in the lower 90s. South winds around 5 miles per hour. Tonight, partly cloudy. Lows in the mid-70s. South winds around 5 miles per hour. Monday, mostly sunny. Hot with highs in the mid-90s. Southwest winds around 5 miles per hour. Monday night, mostly clear. Lows in the mid-70s. South winds around 5 miles per hour in the evening, becoming light and variable. Tuesday, mostly sunny. A slight chance of showers and thunderstorms in the afternoon. Highs in the lower 90s. North winds 5 to 10 miles per hour. Chance of rain 20%. Tuesday night, partly cloudy. Lows around 70. Wednesday, partly cloudy. Highs in the upper 80s. Wednesday night, partly cloudy. Lows in the upper 60s. Thursday, partly cloudy. Highs in the upper 80s. Thursday night, partly cloudy in the evening, then becoming mostly cloudy. Lows around 70. Friday, mostly cloudy. A slight chance of showers in the morning, then a chance of showers and thunderstorms in the afternoon. Highs in the upper 80s. Chance of rain 50%. Friday night, mostly cloudy with a slight chance of showers and thunderstorms. Lows in the lower 70s. Chance of rain 20%. Saturday, mostly cloudy with a chance of thunderstorms. A chance of showers in the morning, then showers likely in the afternoon. Highs in the upper 80s. Chance of rain 60%. 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Be sure to follow us on Facebook. Here's a look at local weather conditions as of 4 p.m. At the top of the hour, skies were cloudy in Shreveport. The temperature was 91 degrees at the regional airport. The dew point was 72, making the relative humidity 52%, producing a heat index of 98. Winds were southwest at 9 miles an hour. The pressure was 29.91 inches and falling. In Bossier City, at Barksdale Air Force Base, skies were partly sunny, with a temperature of 94 degrees. The dew point was 71, making the relative humidity 47%, producing a heat index of 102. Winds were south at 6 miles an hour. The pressure was 29.90 inches and falling. And in downtown Shreveport, skies were partly sunny. The temperature was 90 degrees. And winds were southeast at 3 miles an hour. Once again in Shreveport, it was 91 degrees with cloudy skies at 4 p.m. Around the local area at 4 p.m., in Texarkana, mostly sunny and 97. Wind southwest at 8 miles an hour. El Dorado, mostly sunny and 91. Wind southwest at 7 miles an hour. Monroe, mostly sunny and 94. Wind variable at 6 miles an hour. Natchitoches, mostly sunny and 91. Wind calm. Marshall, partly sunny and 90. Wind calm. And at Longview, partly sunny and 92 degrees. Wind south at 8 miles an hour. Elsewhere across the four-state area, over at Dallas, mostly sunny and 93. Oklahoma City, mostly sunny and 94. Little Rock, partly sunny and 91. Jackson, Mississippi, mostly
mostly sunny and 93. Baton Rouge, mostly sunny and 92. And at Houston, partly sunny and 88 degrees. For the most current information, check us out on the web at www.weather.gov/sht. Now let's check on your local forecast. This afternoon, partly cloudy. Near steady temperature in the lower 90s. South winds around 5 miles per hour. Tonight, partly cloudy. Lows in the mid-70s. South winds around 5 miles per hour. Monday, mostly sunny. Hot with highs in the mid-90s. Southwest winds around 5 miles per hour. Monday night, mostly clear. Lows in the mid-70s. South winds around 5 miles per hour in the evening, becoming light and variable. Tuesday, mostly sunny. A slight chance of showers and thunderstorms in the afternoon. Highs in the lower 90s. North winds 5 to 10 miles per hour. Chance of rain 20%. Tuesday night, partly cloudy. Lows around 70. Wednesday, partly cloudy. Highs in the upper 80s. Wednesday night, partly cloudy. Lows in the upper 60s. Thursday, partly cloudy. Highs in the upper 80s. Thursday night, partly cloudy in the evening, then becoming mostly cloudy. Lows around 70. Friday, mostly cloudy. A slight chance of showers in the morning, then a chance of showers and thunderstorms in the afternoon. Highs in the upper 80s. Chance of rain 50%. Friday night, mostly cloudy with a slight chance of showers and thunderstorms. Lows in the lower 70s. Chance of rain 20%. Saturday, mostly cloudy with a chance of thunderstorms. A chance of showers in the morning, then showers likely in the afternoon. Highs in the upper 80s. Chance of rain 60%. 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Be sure to follow us on Facebook. Here's a look at local weather conditions as of 4 p.m. At the top of the hour, skies were cloudy in Shreveport. The temperature was 91 degrees at the regional airport. The dew point was 72, making the relative humidity 52%, producing a heat index of 98. Winds were southwest at 9 miles an hour. The pressure was 29.91 inches and falling. In Bossier City, at Barksdale Air Force Base, skies were partly sunny, with a temperature of 94 degrees. The dew point was 71, making the relative humidity 47%, producing a heat index of 102. Winds were south at 6 miles an hour. The pressure was 29.90 inches and falling. And in downtown Shreveport, skies were partly sunny. The temperature was 90 degrees. And winds were southeast at 3 miles an hour. Once again in Shreveport, it was 91 degrees with cloudy skies at 4 p.m. Around the local area at 4 p.m., in Texarkana, mostly sunny and 97. Wind southwest at 8 miles an hour. El Dorado, mostly sunny and 91. Wind southwest at 7 miles an hour. Monroe, mostly sunny and 94. Wind variable at 6 miles an hour. Natchitoches, mostly sunny and 91. Wind calm. Marshall, partly sunny and 90. Wind calm. And at Longview, partly sunny and 92 degrees. Wind south at 8 miles an hour. Elsewhere across the four-state area, over at Dallas, mostly sunny and 93. Oklahoma City, mostly sunny and 94. Little Rock, partly sunny and 91. Jackson, Mississippi, mostly sunny and 93. Baton Rouge, mostly sunny and 92. And at Houston, partly sunny and 88 degrees.
For the most current information, check us out on the web at www.weather.gov/SHT. Now let's check on your local forecast. This afternoon, partly cloudy. Near steady temperature in the lower 90s. South winds around 5 miles per hour. Tonight, partly cloudy. Lows in the mid-70s. South winds around 5 miles per hour. Monday, mostly sunny. Hot with highs in the mid-90s. Southwest winds around 5 miles per hour. Monday night, mostly clear. Lows in the mid-70s. South winds around 5 miles per hour in the evening, becoming light and variable. Tuesday, mostly sunny. A slight chance of showers and thunderstorms in the afternoon. Highs in the lower 90s. North winds 5 to 10 miles per hour. Chance of rain 20%. Tuesday night, partly cloudy. Lows around 70. Wednesday, partly cloudy. Highs in the upper 80s. Wednesday night, partly cloudy. Lows in the upper 60s. Thursday, partly cloudy. Highs in the upper 80s. Thursday night, partly cloudy in the evening, then becoming mostly cloudy. Lows around 70. Friday, mostly cloudy. A slight chance of showers in the morning, then a chance of showers and thunderstorms in the afternoon. Highs in the upper 80s. Chance of rain 50%. Friday night, mostly cloudy with a slight chance of showers and thunderstorms. Lows in the lower 70s. Chance of rain 20%. Saturday, mostly cloudy with a chance of thunderstorms. A chance of showers in the morning, then showers likely in the afternoon. Highs in the upper 80s. Chance of rain 60%. 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Be sure to follow us on Facebook. Here's a look at local weather conditions as of 4 p.m. At the top of the hour, skies were cloudy in Shreveport. The temperature was 91 degrees at the regional airport. The dew point was 72, making the relative humidity 52%, producing a heat index of 98. Winds were southwest at 9 miles an hour. The pressure was 29.91 inches and falling. In Bossier City, at Barksdale Air Force Base, skies were partly sunny, with a temperature of 94 degrees. The dew point was 71, making the relative humidity 47%, producing a heat index of 102. Winds were south at 6 miles an hour. The pressure was 29.90 inches and falling. And in downtown Shreveport, skies were partly sunny. The temperature was 90 degrees. And winds were southeast at 3 miles an hour. Once again in Shreveport, it was 91 degrees with cloudy skies at 4 p.m. Around the local area at 4 p.m., in Texarkana, mostly sunny and 97. Wind southwest at 8 miles an hour. El Dorado, mostly sunny and 91. Wind southwest at 7 miles an hour. Monroe, mostly sunny and 94. Wind variable at 6 miles an hour. Natchitoches, mostly sunny and 91. Wind calm. Marshall, partly sunny and 90. Wind calm. And at Longview, partly sunny and 92 degrees. Wind south at 8 miles an hour. Elsewhere across the four-state area, over at Dallas, mostly sunny and 93. Oklahoma City, mostly sunny and 94. Little Rock,
partly sunny and 91. Jackson, Mississippi, mostly sunny and 93. Baton Rouge, mostly sunny and 92. And at Houston, partly sunny and 88 degrees. For the most current information, check us out on the web at www.weather.gov/SHP. Now let's check on your local forecast. This afternoon, partly cloudy. Near steady temperature in the lower 90s. South winds around 5 miles per hour. Tonight, partly cloudy. Lows in the mid-70s. South winds around 5 miles per hour. Monday, mostly sunny. Hot with highs in the mid-90s. Southwest winds around 5 miles per hour. Monday night, mostly clear. Lows in the mid-70s. South winds around 5 miles per hour in the evening, becoming light and variable. Tuesday, mostly sunny. A slight chance of showers and thunderstorms in the afternoon. Highs in the lower 90s. North winds 5 to 10 miles per hour. Chance of rain 20%. Tuesday night, partly cloudy. Lows around 70. Wednesday, partly cloudy. Highs in the upper 80s. Wednesday night, partly cloudy. Lows in the upper 60s. Thursday, partly cloudy. Highs in the upper 80s. Thursday night, partly cloudy in the evening, then becoming mostly cloudy. Lows around 70. Friday, mostly cloudy. A slight chance of showers in the morning, then a chance of showers and thunderstorms in the afternoon. Highs in the upper 80s. Chance of rain 50%. Friday night, mostly cloudy with a slight chance of showers and thunderstorms. Lows in the lower 70s. Chance of rain 20%. Saturday, mostly cloudy with a chance of thunderstorms. A chance of showers in the morning, then showers likely in the afternoon. Highs in the upper 80s. Chance of rain 60%. 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Be sure to follow us on Facebook. Here's a look at local weather conditions as of 4 p.m. At the top of the hour, skies were cloudy in Shreveport. The temperature was 91 degrees at the regional airport. The dew point was 72, making the relative humidity 52%, producing a heat index of 98. Winds were southwest at 9 miles an hour. The pressure was 29.91 inches and falling. In Bossier City, at Barksdale Air Force Base, skies were partly sunny, with a temperature of 94 degrees. The dew point was 71, making the relative humidity 47%, producing a heat index of 102. Winds were south at 6 miles an hour. The pressure was 29.90 inches and falling. And in downtown Shreveport, skies were partly sunny. The temperature was 90 degrees. And winds were southeast at 3 miles an hour. Once again in Shreveport, it was 91 degrees with cloudy skies at 4 p.m. Around the local area at 4 p.m., in Texarkana, mostly sunny and 97. Wind southwest at 8 miles an hour. El Dorado, mostly sunny and 91. Wind southwest at 7 miles an hour. Monroe, mostly sunny and 94. Wind variable at 6 miles an hour. Natchitoches, mostly sunny and 91. Wind calm. Marshall, partly sunny and 90. Wind calm. And at Longview, partly sunny and 92 degrees. Wind south at 8 miles an hour. Elsewhere across the four-state area, over at Dallas, mostly sunny and 93. Oklahoma City, mostly sunny and 94. Little Rock, partly sunny and 91. Jackson, Mississippi, mostly sunny and 93. Baton Rouge, mostly sunny and 92. And at Houston, partly sunny and 88 degrees.
For the most current information, check us out on the web at www.weather.gov/SHP. Here is your area's open water boating forecast. Wind gusts may be higher. Rest of today, partly cloudy. Highs in the lower 90s. South winds 10 to 15 miles per hour. Tonight, partly cloudy. Lows in the mid-70s. South winds 5 to 10 miles per hour. Monday, mostly sunny. Highs in the mid-90s. Southwest winds 5 to 10 miles per hour. Heat index readings 101 to 104. Monday night, mostly clear. Lows in the mid-70s. Southwest winds 5 to 10 miles per hour. Tuesday, a 20% chance of showers and thunderstorms in the afternoon. Mostly sunny. Highs in the lower 90s. Northeast winds 10 to 15 miles per hour. Tuesday night, partly cloudy. Lows in the upper 60s. Wednesday, partly cloudy. Highs in the upper 80s. Wednesday night, partly cloudy. Lows in the upper 60s. Thursday, partly cloudy. Highs in the upper 80s. Thursday night, becoming mostly cloudy. Lows in the upper 60s. Friday, mostly cloudy. Chance of showers and thunderstorms in the afternoon. Highs in the upper 80s. Chance of precipitation 40%. Friday night, mostly cloudy with a 20% chance of showers and thunderstorms. Lows around 70. Saturday, mostly cloudy. Chance of showers and thunderstorms in the morning, then showers likely and a chance of thunderstorms in the afternoon. Highs in the upper 80s. Chance of precipitation 60%. Now let's check on your local forecast. This afternoon, partly cloudy. Near steady temperature in the lower 90s. South winds around 5 miles per hour. Tonight, partly cloudy. Lows in the mid-70s. South winds around 5 miles per hour. Monday, mostly sunny. Hot with highs in the mid-90s. Southwest winds around 5 miles per hour. Monday night, mostly clear. Lows in the mid-70s. South winds around 5 miles per hour in the evening, becoming light and variable. Tuesday, mostly sunny. A slight chance of showers and thunderstorms in the afternoon. Highs in the lower 90s. North winds 5 to 10 miles per hour. Chance of rain 20%. Tuesday night, partly cloudy. Lows around 70. Wednesday, partly cloudy. Highs in the upper 80s. Wednesday night, partly cloudy. Lows in the upper 60s. Thursday, partly cloudy. Highs in the upper 80s. Thursday night, partly cloudy in the evening, then becoming mostly cloudy. Lows around 70. Friday, mostly cloudy. A slight chance of showers in the morning, then a chance of showers and thunderstorms in the afternoon. Highs in the upper 80s. Chance of rain 50%. Friday night, mostly cloudy with a slight chance of showers and thunderstorms. Lows in the lower 70s. Chance of rain 20%. Saturday, mostly cloudy with a chance of thunderstorms. A chance of showers in the morning, then showers likely in the afternoon. Highs in the upper 80s. Chance of rain 60%. 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Be sure to follow us on Facebook. Here's a look at local weather conditions as of 4 p.m. At the top of the hour, skies were cloudy in Shreveport. The temperature was 91 degrees at the regional airport. The dew point was 72, making the relative humidity 52%, producing a heat index of 98. Winds were southwest at 9 miles an hour. The pressure was 29.91 inches and falling. In Bossier City, at Barksdale Air Force Base, skies were partly sunny,
with a temperature of 94 degrees. The dew point was 71, making the relative humidity 47%, producing a heat index of 102. Winds were south at 6 miles an hour. The pressure was 29.90 inches and falling. And in downtown Shreveport, skies were partly sunny. The temperature was 90 degrees. And winds were southeast at 3 miles an hour. Once again in Shreveport, it was 91 degrees with cloudy skies at 4 p.m. Around the local area at 4 p.m., in Texarkana, mostly sunny and 97. Wind southwest at 8 miles an hour. El Dorado, mostly sunny and 91. Wind southwest at 7 miles an hour. Monroe, mostly sunny and 94. Wind variable at 6 miles an hour. Nacogdoches, mostly sunny and 91. Wind calm. Marshall, partly sunny and 90. Wind calm. And at Longview, partly sunny and 92 degrees. Wind south at 8 miles an hour. Elsewhere across the four-state area, over at Dallas, mostly sunny and 93. Oklahoma City, mostly sunny and 94. Little Rock, partly sunny and 91. Jackson, Mississippi, mostly sunny and 93. Baton Rouge, mostly sunny and 92. And at Houston, partly sunny and 88 degrees. For the most current information, check us out on the web at www.weather.gov/sht. 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Now let's check on your local forecast. This afternoon, partly cloudy. Near steady temperature in the lower 90s. South winds around 5 miles per hour. Tonight, partly cloudy. Lows in the mid-70s. South winds around 5 miles per hour. Monday, mostly sunny. Hot with highs in the mid-90s. Southwest winds around 5 miles per hour. Monday night, mostly clear. Lows in the mid-70s. South winds around 5 miles per hour in the evening, becoming light and variable. Tuesday, mostly sunny. A slight chance of showers and thunderstorms in the afternoon. Highs in the lower 90s. North winds 5 to 10 miles per hour. Chance of rain 20%. Tuesday night, partly cloudy. Lows around 70. Wednesday, partly cloudy. Highs in the upper 80s. Wednesday night, partly cloudy. Lows in the upper 60s. Thursday, partly cloudy. Highs in the upper 80s. Thursday night, partly cloudy in the evening, then becoming mostly cloudy. Lows around 70. Friday, mostly cloudy. A slight chance of showers in the morning, then a chance of showers and thunderstorms in the afternoon. Highs in the upper 80s. Chance of rain 50%. Friday night, mostly cloudy with a slight chance of showers and thunderstorms. Lows in the lower 70s. Chance of rain 20%. Saturday, mostly cloudy with a chance of thunderstorms. A chance of showers in the morning, then showers likely in the afternoon. Highs in the upper 80s. Chance of rain 60%. 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Be sure to follow us on Facebook. Here's a look at local weather conditions as of 4 p.m. At the top of the hour, skies were cloudy in Shreveport. The temperature was 91 degrees at the regional airport. The dew point was 72.
making the relative humidity 52%, producing a heat index of 98. Winds were southwest at 9 miles an hour. The pressure was 29.91 inches and falling. In Bossier City, at Barksdale Air Force Base, skies were partly sunny, with a temperature of 94 degrees. The dew point was 71, making the relative humidity 47%, producing a heat index of 102. Winds were south at 6 miles an hour. The pressure was 29.90 inches and falling. And in downtown Shreveport, skies were partly sunny. The temperature was 90 degrees. And winds were southeast at 3 miles an hour. Once again in Shreveport, it was 91 degrees with cloudy skies at 4 p.m. Around the local area at 4 p.m., in Texarkana, mostly sunny and 97. Wind southwest at 8 miles an hour. El Dorado, mostly sunny and 91. Wind southwest at 7 miles an hour. Monroe, mostly sunny and 94. Wind variable at 6 miles an hour. Natchitoches, mostly sunny and 91. Wind calm. Marshall, partly sunny and 90. Wind calm. And at Longview, partly sunny and 92 degrees. Wind south at 8 miles an hour. Elsewhere across the four-state area, over at Dallas, mostly sunny and 93. Oklahoma City, mostly sunny and 94. Little Rock, partly sunny and 91. Jackson, Mississippi, mostly sunny and 93. Baton Rouge, mostly sunny and 92. And at Houston, partly sunny and 88 degrees. For the most current information, check us out on the web at www.weather.gov/SHP. Now let's check on your local forecast. This afternoon, partly cloudy. Near steady temperature in the lower 90s. South winds around 5 miles per hour. Tonight, partly cloudy. Lows in the mid-70s. South winds around 5 miles per hour. Monday, mostly sunny. Hot with highs in the mid-90s. Southwest winds around 5 miles per hour. Monday night, mostly clear. Lows in the mid-70s. South winds around 5 miles per hour in the evening, becoming light and variable. Tuesday, mostly sunny. A slight chance of showers and thunderstorms in the afternoon. Highs in the lower 90s. North winds 5 to 10 miles per hour. Chance of rain 20%. Tuesday night, partly cloudy. Lows around 70. Wednesday, partly cloudy. Highs in the upper 80s. Wednesday night, partly cloudy. Lows in the upper 60s. Thursday, partly cloudy. Highs in the upper 80s. Thursday night, partly cloudy in the evening, then becoming mostly cloudy. Lows around 70. Friday, mostly cloudy. A slight chance of showers in the morning, then a chance of showers and thunderstorms in the afternoon. Highs in the upper 80s. Chance of rain 50%. Friday night, mostly cloudy with a slight chance of showers and thunderstorms. Lows in the lower 70s. Chance of rain 20%. Saturday, mostly cloudy with a chance of thunderstorms. A chance of showers in the morning, then showers likely in the afternoon. Highs in the upper 80s. Chance of rain 60%. 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Be sure to follow us on Facebook. Here's a look at local weather conditions as of 5 p.m. At the top of the hour, skies were partly sunny in Shreveport. The temperature was 91 degrees at the regional airport. The dew point was 72, making the relative humidity 52%, producing a heat index of 98. Winds were southwest at 6 miles an hour. The pressure was 29.90 inches and falling.
the report from Bossier City was not available. And in downtown Shreveport, skies were partly sunny. The temperature was 91 degrees. And winds were southeast at 8 miles an hour. Once again in Shreveport, it was 91 degrees with partly sunny skies at 5 p.m. Around the local area at 5 p.m., in Texarkana, sunny and 96. Wind south at 9 miles an hour. El Dorado, mostly sunny and 92. Wind south at 8 miles an hour. Monroe, mostly sunny and 94. Wind variable at 6 miles an hour. Natchitoches, mostly sunny and 89. Wind calm. Marshall, partly sunny and 90. Wind variable at 7 miles an hour. And at Longview, partly sunny and 91 degrees. Wind southeast at 8 miles an hour. Elsewhere across the four-state area, over at Dallas, mostly sunny and 93. Oklahoma City, mostly sunny and 94. Little Rock, partly sunny and 92. Jackson, Mississippi, partly sunny and 92. Baton Rouge, mostly sunny and 92. And at Houston, cloudy and 89 degrees. For the most current information, check us out on the web at www.weather.gov/sht. Now let's check on your local forecast. This afternoon, partly cloudy. Near steady temperature in the lower 90s. South winds around 5 miles per hour. Tonight, partly cloudy. Lows in the mid-70s. South winds around 5 miles per hour. Monday, mostly sunny. Hot with highs in the mid-90s. Southwest winds around 5 miles per hour. Monday night, mostly clear. Lows in the mid-70s. South winds around 5 miles per hour in the evening, becoming light and variable. Tuesday, mostly sunny. A slight chance of showers and thunderstorms in the afternoon. Highs in the lower 90s. North winds 5 to 10 miles per hour. Chance of rain 20%. Tuesday night, partly cloudy. Lows around 70. Wednesday, partly cloudy. Highs in the upper 80s. Wednesday night, partly cloudy. Lows in the upper 60s. Thursday, partly cloudy. Highs in the upper 80s. Thursday night, partly cloudy in the evening, then becoming mostly cloudy. Lows around 70. Friday, mostly cloudy. A slight chance of showers in the morning, then a chance of showers and thunderstorms in the afternoon. Highs in the upper 80s. Chance of rain 50%. Friday night, mostly cloudy with a slight chance of showers and thunderstorms. Lows in the lower 70s. Chance of rain 20%. Saturday, mostly cloudy with a chance of thunderstorms. A chance of showers in the morning, then showers likely in the afternoon. Highs in the upper 80s. Chance of rain 60%. 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Be sure to follow us on Facebook. Here's a look at local weather conditions as of 5 p.m. At the top of the hour, skies were partly sunny in Shreveport. The temperature was 91 degrees at the regional airport. The dew point was 72, making the relative humidity 52%, producing a heat index of 98. Winds were southwest at 6 miles an hour. The pressure was 29.90 inches and falling. The report from Bossier City was not available. And in downtown Shreveport, skies were partly sunny. The temperature was 91 degrees. And winds were southeast at 8 miles an hour. Once again in Shreveport, it was 91 degrees with partly sunny skies at 5 p.m. Around the local area at 5 p.m., in Texarkana, sunny and 96. Wind south at 9 miles an hour. El Dorado, mostly sunny and 92.
Wind south at 8 miles an hour. Monroe, mostly sunny and 94. Wind variable at 6 miles an hour. Natchitoches, mostly sunny and 89. Wind calm

the most current information, check us out on the web at www.weather.gov/SHP. Now let's check on your local forecast. This afternoon, partly cloudy. Near steady temperature in the lower 90s. South winds around 5 miles per hour. Tonight, partly cloudy. Lows in the mid-70s. South winds around 5 miles per hour. Monday, mostly sunny. Hot with highs in the mid-90s. Southwest winds around 5 miles per hour. Monday night, mostly clear. Lows in the mid-70s. South winds around 5 miles per hour in the evening, becoming light and variable. Tuesday, mostly sunny. A slight chance of showers and thunderstorms in the afternoon. Highs in the lower 90s. North winds 5 to 10 miles per hour. Chance of rain 20%. Tuesday night, partly cloudy. Lows around 70. Wednesday, partly cloudy. Highs in the upper 80s. Wednesday night, partly cloudy. Lows in the upper 60s. Thursday, partly cloudy. Highs in the upper 80s. Thursday night, partly cloudy in the evening, then becoming mostly cloudy. Lows around 70. Friday, mostly cloudy. A slight chance of showers in the morning, then a chance of showers and thunderstorms in the afternoon. Highs in the upper 80s. Chance of rain 50%. Friday night, mostly cloudy with a slight chance of showers and thunderstorms. Lows in the lower 70s. Chance of rain 20%. Saturday, mostly cloudy with a chance of thunderstorms. A chance of showers in the morning, then showers likely in the afternoon. Highs in the upper 80s. Chance of rain 60%. 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Be sure to follow us on Facebook. Here's a look at local weather conditions as of 5 p.m. At the top of the hour, skies were partly sunny in Shreveport. The temperature was 91 degrees at the regional airport. The dew point was 72, making the relative humidity 52%, producing a heat index of 98. Winds were southwest at 6 miles an hour. The pressure was 29.90 inches and falling. The report from Bossier City was not available. And in downtown Shreveport, skies were partly sunny. The temperature was 91 degrees. And winds were southeast at 8 miles an hour. Once again in Shreveport, it was 91 degrees with partly sunny skies at 5 p.m. Around the local area at 5 p.m., in Texarkana, sunny and 96. Wind south at 9 miles an hour. El Dorado, mostly sunny and 92. Wind south at 8 miles an hour. Monroe, mostly sunny and 94. Wind variable at 6 miles an hour. Natchitoches, mostly sunny and 89. Wind calm. Marshall, partly sunny and 90. Wind variable at 7 miles an hour. And at Longview, partly sunny and 91 degrees. Wind southeast at 8 miles an hour. Elsewhere across the four-state area, over at Dallas, mostly sunny and 93. Oklahoma City, mostly sunny and 94. Little Rock, partly sunny and 92. Jackson, Mississippi, partly sunny and 92. Baton Rouge, mostly sunny and 92. And at Houston, cloudy and 89 degrees. For the most current information, check us out on the web at www.weather.gov.

Facebook.com/shp. The Shreveport Climate Summary for this evening, as of 5 p.m., May 31, 2026. Today's high temperature was 92 degrees. The normal high is 89. The record high is 102 degrees, which was set in 1998. Today's low temperature was 74 degrees. The normal low is 68. The record low is 47 degrees, which was set in 1984. No precipitation fell today, which leaves the monthly total at 3.47 inches. This is 0.99 inches below the normal amount of 4.46 inches for May. The total precipitation for the year still stands at 16.08 inches, which is 7.17 inches below normal. Sunset tonight is at 8:17 p.m. Sunrise tomorrow is at 6:09 a.m. Now let's check on your local forecast. This afternoon, partly cloudy. Near steady temperature in the lower 90s. South winds around 5 miles per hour. Tonight, partly cloudy. Lows in the mid-70s. South winds around 5 miles per hour. Monday, mostly sunny. Hot with highs in the mid-90s. Southwest winds around 5 miles per hour. Monday night, mostly clear. Lows in the mid-70s. South winds around 5 miles per hour in the evening, becoming light and variable. Tuesday, mostly sunny. A slight chance of showers and thunderstorms in the afternoon. Highs in the lower 90s. North winds 5 to 10 miles per hour. Chance of rain 20%. Tuesday night, partly cloudy. Lows around 70. Wednesday, partly cloudy. Highs in the upper 80s. Wednesday night, partly cloudy. Lows in the upper 60s. Thursday, partly cloudy. Highs in the upper 80s. Thursday night, partly cloudy in the evening, then becoming mostly cloudy. Lows around 70. Friday, mostly cloudy. A slight chance of showers in the morning, then a chance of showers and thunderstorms in the afternoon. Highs in the upper 80s. Chance of rain 50%. Friday night, mostly cloudy with a slight chance of showers and thunderstorms. Lows in the lower 70s. Chance of rain 20%. Saturday, mostly cloudy with a chance of thunderstorms. A chance of showers in the morning, then showers likely in the afternoon. Highs in the upper 80s. Chance of rain 60%. Here is the latest National Hurricane Center's tropical weather outlook. For the North Atlantic, Caribbean Sea and the Gulf of America, tropical cyclone formation is not expected during the next 7 days. 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Be sure to follow us on Facebook. Here's a look at local weather conditions as of 5 p.m. At the top of the hour, skies were partly sunny in Shreveport. The temperature was 91 degrees at the regional airport. The dew point was 72, making the relative humidity 52%, producing a heat index of 98. Winds were southwest at 6 miles an hour. The pressure was 29.90 inches and falling. The report from Bossier City was not available. And in downtown Shreveport, skies were partly sunny. The temperature was 91 degrees. And winds were southeast at 8 miles an hour. Once again in Shreveport, it was 91 degrees with partly sunny skies at 5 p.m. Here is your area's open water boating forecast. Wind gusts may be higher. Rest of today, partly cloudy. Highs in the lower 90s. South winds 10 to 15 miles per hour. Tonight, partly cloudy. Lows in the mid-70s. South winds 5 to 10 miles per hour. Monday, mostly sunny. Highs in the mid-90s. Southwest winds 5 to 10 miles per hour. Heat index readings 101 to 104. Monday night, mostly clear.

was in the mid-70s. Southwest winds 5 to 10 miles per hour. Tuesday, a 20% chance of showers and thunderstorms in the afternoon. Mostly sunny. Highs in the lower 90s. Northeast winds 10 to 15 miles per hour. Tuesday night, partly cloudy. Lows in the upper 60s. Wednesday, partly cloudy. Highs in the upper 80s. Wednesday night, partly cloudy. Lows in the upper 60s. Thursday, partly cloudy. Highs in the upper 80s. Thursday night, becoming mostly cloudy. Lows in the upper 60s. Friday, mostly cloudy. Chance of showers and thunderstorms in the afternoon. Highs in the upper 80s. Chance of precipitation 40%. Friday night, mostly cloudy with a 20% chance of showers and thunderstorms. Lows around 70. Saturday, mostly cloudy. Chance of showers and thunderstorms in the morning, then showers likely and a chance of thunderstorms in the afternoon. Highs in the upper 80s. Chance of precipitation 60%. Around the local area at 5 p.m., in Texarkana, sunny and 96. Wind south at 9 miles an hour. El Dorado, mostly sunny and 92. Wind south at 8 miles an hour. Monroe, mostly sunny and 94. Wind variable at 6 miles an hour. Natchitoches, mostly sunny and 89. Wind calm. Marshall, partly sunny and 90. Wind variable at 7 miles an hour. And at Longview, partly sunny and 91 degrees. Wind southeast at 8 miles an hour. Elsewhere across the four-state area, over at Dallas, mostly sunny and 93. Oklahoma City, mostly sunny and 94. Little Rock, partly sunny and 92. Jackson, Mississippi, partly sunny and 92. Baton Rouge, mostly sunny and 92. And at Houston, cloudy and 89 degrees. For the most current information, check us out on the web at www.weather.gov/sht. The Shreveport Climate Summary for this evening, as of 5 p.m., May 31, 2026. Today's high temperature was 92 degrees. The normal high is 89. The record high is 102 degrees, which was set in 1998. Today's low temperature was 74 degrees. The normal low is 68. The record low is 47 degrees, which was set in 1984. No precipitation fell today, which leaves the monthly total at 3.47 inches. This is 0.99 inches below the normal amount of 4.46 inches for May. The total precipitation for the year still stands at 16.08 inches, which is 7.17 inches below normal. Sunset tonight is at 8:17 p.m. Sunrise tomorrow is at 6:09 a.m. Now let's check on your local forecast. This afternoon, partly cloudy. Near steady temperature in the lower 90s. South winds around 5 miles per hour. Tonight, partly cloudy. Lows in the mid-70s. South winds around 5 miles per hour. Monday, mostly sunny. Hot with highs in the mid-90s. Southwest winds around 5 miles per hour. Monday night, mostly clear. Lows in the mid-70s. South winds around 5 miles per hour in the evening, becoming light and variable. Tuesday, mostly sunny. A slight chance of showers and thunderstorms in the afternoon. Highs in the lower 90s. North winds 5 to 10 miles per hour. Chance of rain 20%. Tuesday night, partly cloudy. Lows around 70. Wednesday, partly cloudy. Highs in the upper 80s. Wednesday night, partly cloudy. Lows in the upper 60s. Thursday, partly cloudy. Highs in the upper 80s.

Thursday night, partly cloudy in the evening, then becoming mostly cloudy. Lows around 70. Friday, mostly cloudy. A slight chance of showers in the morning, then a chance of showers and thunderstorms in the afternoon. Highs in the upper 80s. Chance of rain 50%. Friday night, mostly cloudy with a slight chance of showers and thunderstorms. Lows in the lower 70s. Chance of rain 20%. Saturday, mostly cloudy with a chance of thunderstorms. A chance of showers in the morning, then showers likely in the afternoon. Highs in the upper 80s. Chance of rain 60%. 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Be sure to follow us on Facebook. Here's a look at local weather conditions as of 5 p.m. At the top of the hour, skies were partly sunny in Shreveport. The temperature was 91 degrees at the regional airport. The dew point was 72, making the relative humidity 52%, producing a heat index of 98. Winds were southwest at 6 miles an hour. The pressure was 29.90 inches and falling. The report from Bossier City was not available. And in downtown Shreveport, skies were partly sunny. The temperature was 91 degrees. And winds were southeast at 8 miles an hour. Once again in Shreveport, it was 91 degrees with partly sunny skies at 5 p.m. This is your NOAA Weather Radio, station WXJ97, operating on a frequency of 162.400 MHz, providing the latest weather information on a 24-hour basis. Broadcasts originate from the National Weather Service office in Shreveport, Louisiana. 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Around the local area at 5 p.m., in Texarkana, sunny and 96. Wind south at 9 miles an hour. El Dorado, mostly sunny and 92. Wind south at 8 miles an hour. Monroe, mostly sunny and 94. Wind variable at 6 miles an hour. Nacogdoches, mostly sunny and 89. Wind calm. Marshall, partly sunny and 90. Wind variable at 7 miles an hour. And at Longview, partly sunny and 91 degrees. Wind southeast at 8 miles an hour. Elsewhere across the four-state area, over at Dallas, mostly sunny and 93. Oklahoma City, mostly sunny and 94. Little Rock, partly sunny and 92. Jackson, Mississippi, partly sunny and 92. Baton Rouge, mostly sunny and 92. And at Houston, cloudy and 89 degrees. For the most current information, check us out on the web at www.weather.gov/SHT. The Shreveport Climate Summary for this evening, as of 5 p.m., May 31, 2026. Today's high temperature was 92 degrees. The normal high is 89. The record high is 102 degrees, which was set in 1998. Today's low temperature was 74 degrees. The normal low is 68. The record low is 47 degrees, which was set in 1984. No precipitation fell today, which leaves the monthly total at 3.47 inches. This is 0.99 inches below the normal amount of 4.46 inches for May. The total precipitation for the year still stands at 16.08 inches, which is 7.17 inches below normal. Sunset tonight is at 8:17 p.m. Sunrise tomorrow is at 6:09 a.m. Now let's check on your local forecast. This afternoon, partly cloudy. Near steady temperature in the lower 90s. South winds around 5 miles per hour. Tonight, partly cloudy. Lows in the mid-70s. South winds around 5 miles per hour. Monday, mostly sunny,
hot with highs in the mid-90s. Southwest winds around 5 miles per hour. Monday night, mostly clear. Lows in the mid-70s. South winds around 5 miles per hour in the evening, becoming light and variable. Tuesday, mostly sunny. A slight chance of showers and thunderstorms in the afternoon. Highs in the lower 90s. North winds 5 to 10 miles per hour. Chance of rain 20%. Tuesday night, partly cloudy. Lows around 70. Wednesday, partly cloudy. Highs in the upper 80s. Wednesday night, partly cloudy. Lows in the upper 60s. Thursday, partly cloudy. Highs in the upper 80s. Thursday night, partly cloudy in the evening, then becoming mostly cloudy. Lows around 70. Friday, mostly cloudy. A slight chance of showers in the morning, then a chance of showers and thunderstorms in the afternoon. Highs in the upper 80s. Chance of rain 50%. Friday night, mostly cloudy with a slight chance of showers and thunderstorms. Lows in the lower 70s. Chance of rain 20%. Saturday, mostly cloudy with a chance of thunderstorms. A chance of showers in the morning, then showers likely in the afternoon. Highs in the upper 80s. Chance of rain 60%. 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Be sure to follow us on Facebook. Here's a look at local weather conditions as of 5 p.m. At the top of the hour, skies were partly sunny in Shreveport. The temperature was 91 degrees at the regional airport. The dew point was 72, making the relative humidity 52%, producing a heat index of 98. Winds were southwest at 6 miles an hour. The pressure was 29.90 inches and falling. The report from Bossier City was not available. And in downtown Shreveport, skies were partly sunny. The temperature was 91 degrees. And winds were southeast at 8 miles an hour. Once again in Shreveport, it was 91 degrees with partly sunny skies at 5 p.m. Around the local area at 5 p.m., in Texarkana, sunny and 96. Wind south at 9 miles an hour. El Dorado, mostly sunny and 92. Wind south at 8 miles an hour. Monroe, mostly sunny and 94. Wind variable at 6 miles an hour. Natchitoches, mostly sunny and 89. Wind calm. Marshall, partly sunny and 90. Wind variable at 7 miles an hour. And at Longview, partly sunny and 91 degrees. Wind southeast at 8 miles an hour. Elsewhere across the four-state area, over at Dallas, mostly sunny and 93. Oklahoma City, mostly sunny and 94. Little Rock, partly sunny and 92. Jackson, Mississippi, partly sunny and 92. Baton Rouge, mostly sunny and 92. And at Houston, cloudy and 89 degrees. For the most current information, check us out on the web at www.weather.gov/sht. The Shreveport Climate Summary for this evening, as of 5 p.m., May 31, 2026. Today's high temperature was 92 degrees. The normal high is 89. The record high is 102 degrees, which was set in 1998. Today's low temperature was 74 degrees. The normal low is 68. The record low is 47 degrees, which was set in 1984. No precipitation fell today, which leaves the monthly total at 3.47 inches. This is 0.99 inches below the normal amount of 4.46 inches for May. The total precipitation for the year still stands at 16.08 inches, which is 7.17 inches below normal. Sunset tonight is at 8:17 p.m. Sunrise tomorrow is at 6:09 a.m. Now let's
check on your local forecast. This afternoon, partly cloudy. Near steady temperature in the lower 90s. South winds around 5 miles per hour. Tonight, partly cloudy. Lows in the mid-70s. South winds around 5 miles per hour. Monday, mostly sunny. Hot with highs in the mid-90s. Southwest winds around 5 miles per hour. Monday night, mostly clear. Lows in the mid-70s. South winds around 5 miles per hour in the evening, becoming light and variable. Tuesday, mostly sunny. A slight chance of showers and thunderstorms in the afternoon. Highs in the lower 90s. North winds 5 to 10 miles per hour. Chance of rain 20%. Tuesday night, partly cloudy. Lows around 70. Wednesday, partly cloudy. Highs in the upper 80s. Wednesday night, partly cloudy. Lows in the upper 60s. Thursday, partly cloudy. Highs in the upper 80s. Thursday night, partly cloudy in the evening, then becoming mostly cloudy. Lows around 70. Friday, mostly cloudy. A slight chance of showers in the morning, then a chance of showers and thunderstorms in the afternoon. Highs in the upper 80s. Chance of rain 50%. Friday night, mostly cloudy with a slight chance of showers and thunderstorms. Lows in the lower 70s. Chance of rain 20%. Saturday, mostly cloudy with a chance of thunderstorms. A chance of showers in the morning, then showers likely in the afternoon. Highs in the upper 80s. Chance of rain 60%. Here is the latest National Hurricane Center's tropical weather outlook. For the North Atlantic, Caribbean Sea and the Gulf of America, tropical cyclone formation is not expected during the next 7 days. 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Be sure to follow us on Facebook. Here's a look at local weather conditions as of 5 p.m. At the top of the hour, skies were partly sunny in Shreveport. The temperature was 91 degrees at the regional airport. The dew point was 72, making the relative humidity 52%, producing a heat index of 98. Winds were southwest at 6 miles an hour. The pressure was 29.90 inches and falling. The report from Bossier City was not available. And in downtown Shreveport, skies were partly sunny. The temperature was 91 degrees. And winds were southeast at 8 miles an hour. Once again in Shreveport, it was 91 degrees with partly sunny skies at 5 p.m. Around the local area at 5 p.m., in Texarkana, sunny and 96. Wind south at 9 miles an hour. El Dorado, mostly sunny and 92. Wind south at 8 miles an hour. Monroe, mostly sunny and 94. Wind variable at 6 miles an hour. Natchitoches, mostly sunny and 89. Wind calm. Marshall, partly sunny and 90. Wind variable at 7 miles an hour. And at Longview, partly sunny and 91 degrees. Wind southeast at 8 miles an hour. Elsewhere across the four-state area, over at Dallas, mostly sunny and 93. Oklahoma City, mostly sunny and 94. Little Rock, partly sunny and 92. Jackson, Mississippi, partly sunny and 92. Baton Rouge, mostly sunny and 92. And at Houston, cloudy and 89 degrees. For the most current information, check us out on the web at www.weather.gov/sht. The Shreveport Climate Summary for this evening, as of 5 p.m., May 31, 2026. Today's high temperature was 92 degrees. The normal high is 89. The record high is 102 degrees, which was set in 1998. Today's low temperature was 74 degrees.
The normal low is 68. The record low is 47 degrees, which was set in 1984. No precipitation fell today, which leaves the monthly total at 3.47 inches. This is 0.99 inches below the normal amount of 4.46 inches for May. The total precipitation for the year still stands at 16.08 inches, which is 7.17 inches below normal. Sunset tonight is at 8:17 p.m. Sunrise tomorrow is at 6:09 a.m. Now let's check on your local forecast. This afternoon, partly cloudy. Near steady temperature in the lower 90s. South winds around 5 miles per hour. Tonight, partly cloudy. Lows in the mid-70s. South winds around 5 miles per hour. Monday, mostly sunny. Hot with highs in the mid-90s. Southwest winds around 5 miles per hour. Monday night, mostly clear. Lows in the mid-70s. South winds around 5 miles per hour in the evening, becoming light and variable. Tuesday, mostly sunny. A slight chance of showers and thunderstorms in the afternoon. Highs in the lower 90s. North winds 5 to 10 miles per hour. Chance of rain 20%. Tuesday night, partly cloudy. Lows around 70. Wednesday, partly cloudy. Highs in the upper 80s. Wednesday night, partly cloudy. Lows in the upper 60s. Thursday, partly cloudy. Highs in the upper 80s. Thursday night, partly cloudy in the evening, then becoming mostly cloudy. Lows around 70. Friday, mostly cloudy. A slight chance of showers in the morning, then a chance of showers and thunderstorms in the afternoon. Highs in the upper 80s. Chance of rain 50%. Friday night, mostly cloudy with a slight chance of showers and thunderstorms. Lows in the lower 70s. Chance of rain 20%. Saturday, mostly cloudy with a chance of thunderstorms. A chance of showers in the morning, then showers likely in the afternoon. Highs in the upper 80s. Chance of rain 60%. 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Be sure to follow us on Facebook. Here's a look at local weather conditions as of 5 p.m. At the top of the hour, skies were partly sunny in Shreveport. The temperature was 91 degrees at the regional airport. The dew point was 72, making the relative humidity 52%, producing a heat index of 98. Winds were southwest at 6 miles an hour. The pressure was 29.90 inches and falling. The report from Bossier City was not available. And in downtown Shreveport, skies were partly sunny. The temperature was 91 degrees. And winds were southeast at 8 miles an hour. Once again in Shreveport, it was 91 degrees with partly sunny skies at 5 p.m. Around the local area at 5 p.m., in Texarkana, sunny and 96. Wind south at 9 miles an hour. El Dorado, mostly sunny and 92. Wind south at 8 miles an hour. Monroe, mostly sunny and 94. Wind variable at 6 miles an hour. Nacogdoches, mostly sunny and 89. Wind calm. Marshall, partly sunny and 90. Wind variable at 7 miles an hour. And at Longview, partly sunny and 91 degrees. Wind southeast at 8 miles an hour.
elsewhere across the four-state area. Over at

Dallas, mostly sunny and 93. Oklahoma City, mostly sunny and 94. Little Rock, partly sunny and 92. Jackson, Mississippi, partly sunny and 92. Baton Rouge, mostly sunny and 92. And at Houston, cloudy and 89 degrees. For the most current information, check us out on the web at www.weather.gov/sht. The Shreveport Climate Summary for this evening, as of 5 p.m., May 31, 2026. Today's high temperature was 92 degrees. The normal high is 89. The record high is 102 degrees, which was set in 1998. Today's low temperature was 74 degrees. The normal low is 68. The record low is 47 degrees, which was set in 1984. No precipitation fell today, which leaves the monthly total at 3.47 inches. This is 0.99 inches below the normal amount of 4.46 inches for May. The total precipitation for the year still stands at 16.08 inches, which is 7.17 inches below normal. Sunset tonight is at 8:17 p.m. Sunrise tomorrow is at 6:09 a.m. Now let's check on your local forecast. This afternoon, partly cloudy. Near steady temperature in the lower 90s. South winds around 5 miles per hour. Tonight, partly cloudy. Lows in the mid-70s. South winds around 5 miles per hour. Monday, mostly sunny. Hot with highs in the mid-90s. Southwest winds around 5 miles per hour. Monday night, mostly clear. Lows in the mid-70s. South winds around 5 miles per hour in the evening, becoming light and variable. Tuesday, mostly sunny. A slight chance of showers and thunderstorms in the afternoon. Highs in the lower 90s. North winds 5 to 10 miles per hour. Chance of rain 20%. Tuesday night, partly cloudy. Lows around 70. Wednesday, partly cloudy. Highs in the upper 80s. Wednesday night, partly cloudy. Lows in the upper 60s. Thursday, partly cloudy. Highs in the upper 80s. Thursday night, partly cloudy in the evening, then becoming mostly cloudy. Lows around 70. Friday, mostly cloudy. A slight chance of showers in the morning, then a chance of showers and thunderstorms in the afternoon. Highs in the upper 80s. Chance of rain 50%. Friday night, mostly cloudy with a slight chance of showers and thunderstorms. Lows in the lower 70s. Chance of rain 20%. Saturday, mostly cloudy with a chance of thunderstorms. A chance of showers in the morning, then showers likely in the afternoon. Highs in the upper 80s. Chance of rain 60%. 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Be sure to follow us on Facebook. Here's a look at local weather conditions as of 5 p.m. At the top of the hour, skies were partly sunny in Shreveport. The temperature was 91 degrees at the regional airport. The dew point was 72, making the relative humidity 52%, producing a heat index of 98. Winds were southwest at 6 miles an hour. The pressure was 29.90 inches and falling. The report from Bossier City was not available. And in downtown Shreveport, skies were partly sunny. The temperature was 91 degrees. And winds were southeast at 8 miles an hour. Once again in Shreveport, it was 91 degrees with partly sunny skies at 5 p.m. Here is your area's open water boating forecast. Wind gusts may be higher. Rest of today, partly cloudy. Highs in the lower 90s. South winds 10 to 15 miles per hour. Tonight, partly cloudy. Lows in the mid-70s. South winds 5 to 10 miles per hour.
Monday, mostly sunny. Highs in the mid-90s. Southwest winds 5 to 10 miles per hour. Heat index readings 101 to 104. Monday night, mostly clear. Lows in the mid-70s. Southwest winds 5 to 10 miles per hour. Tuesday, a 20% chance of showers and thunderstorms in the afternoon. Mostly sunny. Highs in the lower 90s. Northeast winds 10 to 15 miles per hour. Tuesday night, partly cloudy. Lows in the upper 60s. Wednesday, partly cloudy. Highs in the upper 80s. Wednesday night, partly cloudy. Lows in the upper 60s. Thursday, partly cloudy. Highs in the upper 80s. Thursday night, becoming mostly cloudy. Lows in the upper 60s. Friday, mostly cloudy. Chance of showers and thunderstorms in the afternoon. Highs in the upper 80s. Chance of precipitation 40%. Friday night, mostly cloudy with a 20% chance of showers and thunderstorms. Lows around 70. Saturday, mostly cloudy. Chance of showers and thunderstorms in the morning, then showers likely and a chance of thunderstorms in the afternoon. Highs in the upper 80s. Chance of precipitation 60%. Around the local area at 5 p.m. in Texarkana, sunny and 96. Wind south at 9 miles an hour. El Dorado, mostly sunny and 92. Wind south at 8 miles an hour. Monroe, mostly sunny and 94. Wind variable at 6 miles an hour. Nacogdoches, mostly sunny and 89. Wind calm. Marshall, partly sunny and 90. Wind variable at 7 miles an hour. And at Longview, partly sunny and 91 degrees. Wind southeast at 8 miles an hour. Elsewhere across the four-state area, over at Dallas, mostly sunny and 93. Oklahoma City, mostly sunny and 94. Little Rock, partly sunny and 92. Jackson, Mississippi, partly sunny and 92. Baton Rouge, mostly sunny and 92. And at Houston, cloudy and 89 degrees. For the most current information, check us out on the web at www.weather.gov/SHP. The Shreveport Climate Summary for this evening, as of 5 p.m., May 31, 2026. Today's high temperature was 92 degrees. The normal high is 89. The record high is 102 degrees, which was set in 1998. Today's low temperature was 74 degrees. The normal low is 68. The record low is 47 degrees, which was set in 1984. No precipitation fell today, which leaves the monthly total at 3.47 inches. This is 0.99 inches below the normal amount of 4.46 inches for May. The total precipitation for the year still stands at 16.08 inches, which is 7.17 inches below normal. Sunset tonight is at 8:17 p.m. Sunrise tomorrow is at 6:09 a.m. Now let's check on your local forecast. This afternoon, partly cloudy. Near steady temperature in the lower 90s. South winds around 5 miles per hour. Tonight, partly cloudy. Lows in the mid-70s. South winds around 5 miles per hour. Monday, mostly sunny. Hot with highs in the mid-90s. Southwest winds around 5 miles per hour. Monday night, mostly clear. Lows in the mid-70s. South winds around 5 miles per hour in the evening, becoming light and variable. Tuesday, mostly sunny. A slight chance of showers and thunderstorms in the afternoon. Highs in the lower 90s. North winds 5 to 10 miles per hour. Chance of rain 20%. Tuesday night, partly cloudy. Lows around 70. Wednesday, partly cloudy.
highs in the upper 80s. Wednesday night, partly cloudy. Lows in the upper 60s. Thursday, partly cloudy. Highs in the upper 80s. Thursday night, partly cloudy in the evening, then becoming mostly cloudy. Lows around 70. Friday, mostly cloudy. A slight chance of showers in the morning, then a chance of showers and thunderstorms in the afternoon. Highs in the upper 80s. Chance of rain 50%. Friday night, mostly cloudy with a slight chance of showers and thunderstorms. Lows in the lower 70s. Chance of rain 20%. Saturday, mostly cloudy with a chance of thunderstorms. A chance of showers in the morning, then showers likely in the afternoon. Highs in the upper 80s. Chance of rain 60%. 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Be sure to follow us on Facebook. Here's a look at local weather conditions as of 5 p.m. At the top of the hour, skies were partly sunny in Shreveport. The temperature was 91 degrees at the regional airport. The dew point was 72, making the relative humidity 52%, producing a heat index of 98. Winds were southwest at 6 miles an hour. The pressure was 29.90 inches and falling. The report from Bossier City was not available. And in downtown Shreveport, skies were partly sunny. The temperature was 91 degrees. And winds were southeast at 8 miles an hour. Once again in Shreveport, it was 91 degrees with partly sunny skies at 5 p.m. This is your NOAA Weather Radio, station WXJ97, operating on a frequency of 162.400 MHz, providing the latest weather information on a 24-hour basis. 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Around the local area at 5 p.m., in Texarkana, sunny and 96. Wind south at 9 miles an hour. El Dorado, mostly sunny and 92. Wind south at 8 miles an hour. Monroe, mostly sunny and 94. Wind variable at 6 miles an hour. Natchitoches, mostly sunny and 89. Wind calm. Marshall, partly sunny and 90. Wind variable at 7 miles an hour. And at Longview, partly sunny and 91 degrees. Wind southeast at 8 miles an hour. Elsewhere across the four-state area, over at Dallas, mostly sunny and 93. Oklahoma City, mostly sunny and 94. Little Rock, partly sunny and 92. Jackson, Mississippi, partly sunny and 92. Baton Rouge, mostly sunny and 92. And at Houston, cloudy and 89 degrees. For the most current information, check us out on the web at www.weather.gov/SHP. The Shreveport Climate Summary for this evening, as of 5 p.m., May 31, 2026. Today's high temperature was 92 degrees. The normal high is 89. The record high is 102 degrees, which was set in 1998. Today's low temperature was 74 degrees. The normal low is 68. The record low is 47 degrees, which was set in 1984. No precipitation fell today, which leaves the monthly total at 3.47 inches. This is 0.99 inches below the normal amount of 4.46 inches for May. The total precipitation for the year still stands at 16.08 inches, which is 7.17 inches below normal. Sunset tonight is at 8:17 p.m. Sunrise tomorrow is at 6:09 a.m. Now let's check on your local forecast. This afternoon, partly cloudy. Near steady temperature in the lower 90s.
South winds around 5 miles per hour. Tonight, partly cloudy. Lows in the mid-70s. South winds around 5 miles per hour. Monday, mostly sunny. Hot with highs in the mid-90s. Southwest winds around 5 miles per hour. Monday night, mostly clear. Lows in the mid-70s. South winds around 5 miles per hour in the evening, becoming light and variable. Tuesday, mostly sunny. A slight chance of showers and thunderstorms in the afternoon. Highs in the lower 90s. North winds 5 to 10 miles per hour. Chance of rain 20%. Tuesday night, partly cloudy. Lows around 70. Wednesday, partly cloudy. Highs in the upper 80s. Wednesday night, partly cloudy. Lows in the upper 60s. Thursday, partly cloudy. Highs in the upper 80s. Thursday night, partly cloudy in the evening, then becoming mostly cloudy. Lows around 70. Friday, mostly cloudy. A slight chance of showers in the morning, then a chance of showers and thunderstorms in the afternoon. Highs in the upper 80s. Chance of rain 50%. Friday night, mostly cloudy with a slight chance of showers and thunderstorms. Lows in the lower 70s. Chance of rain 20%. Saturday, mostly cloudy with a chance of thunderstorms. A chance of showers in the morning, then showers likely in the afternoon. Highs in the upper 80s. Chance of rain 60%. 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Be sure to follow us on Facebook. Here's a look at local weather conditions as of 6 p.m. At the top of the hour, skies were partly sunny in Shreveport. The temperature was 90 degrees at the regional airport. The dew point was 72, making the relative humidity 55%. Winds were southwest at 6 miles an hour. The pressure was 29.89 inches and falling. In Bossier City, at Barksdale Air Force Base, skies were mostly sunny, with a temperature of 93 degrees. The dew point was 71, making the relative humidity 48%, producing a heat index of 99. Winds were calm. The pressure was 29.88 inches and falling. And in downtown Shreveport, skies were partly sunny. The temperature was 91 degrees. And winds were variable at 3 miles an hour. Once again in Shreveport, it was 90 degrees with partly sunny skies at 6 p.m. Around the local area at 6 p.m., in Texarkana, mostly sunny and 95. Wind south at 8 miles an hour. El Dorado, partly sunny and 91. Wind southwest at 7 miles an hour. Monroe, sunny and 93. Wind calm. Natchitoches, mostly sunny and 91. Wind calm. Marshall, cloudy and 87. Wind southeast at 3 miles an hour. And at Longview, cloudy and 88 degrees. Wind southeast at 5 miles an hour. Elsewhere across the four-state area, over at Dallas, mostly sunny and 92. Oklahoma City, mostly sunny and 95. Little Rock, partly sunny and 90. Jackson, Mississippi, mostly sunny and 91. Baton Rouge, mostly sunny and 92. And at Houston, partly sunny and 87 degrees. For the most current information, check us out on the web at www.weather.gov/SHP. The Shreveport Climate Summary for this evening, as of 5 p.m., May 31, 2026. Today's high temperature was 92 degrees. The normal high is 89. The record high is 102 degrees, which was set in 1998. Today's low temperature was 74 degrees. The normal low is 68. The record low is 47 degrees, which was set in 1984.
No precipitation fell today, which leaves the monthly total at 3.47 inches. This is 0.99 inches below the normal amount of 4.46 inches for May. The total precipitation for the year still stands at 16.08 inches, which is 7.17 inches below normal. Sunset tonight is at 8:17 p.m. Sunrise tomorrow is at 6:09 a.m. Now let's check on your local forecast. This afternoon, partly cloudy. Near steady temperature in the lower 90s. South winds around 5 miles per hour. Tonight, partly cloudy. Lows in the mid-70s. South winds around 5 miles per hour. Monday, mostly sunny. Hot with highs in the mid-90s. Southwest winds around 5 miles per hour. Monday night, mostly clear. Lows in the mid-70s. South winds around 5 miles per hour in the evening, becoming light and variable. Tuesday, mostly sunny. A slight chance of showers and thunderstorms in the afternoon. Highs in the lower 90s. North winds 5 to 10 miles per hour. Chance of rain 20%. Tuesday night, partly cloudy. Lows around 70. Wednesday, partly cloudy. Highs in the upper 80s. Wednesday night, partly cloudy. Lows in the upper 60s. Thursday, partly cloudy. Highs in the upper 80s. Thursday night, partly cloudy in the evening, then becoming mostly cloudy. Lows around 70. Friday, mostly cloudy. A slight chance of showers in the morning, then a chance of showers and thunderstorms in the afternoon. Highs in the upper 80s. Chance of rain 50%. Friday night, mostly cloudy with a slight chance of showers and thunderstorms. Lows in the lower 70s. Chance of rain 20%. Saturday, mostly cloudy with a chance of thunderstorms. A chance of showers in the morning, then showers likely in the afternoon. Highs in the upper 80s. Chance of rain 60%. 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Be sure to follow us on Facebook. Here's a look at local weather conditions as of 6 p.m. At the top of the hour, skies were partly sunny in Shreveport. The temperature was 90 degrees at the regional airport. The dew point was 72, making the relative humidity 55%. Winds were southwest at 6 miles an hour. The pressure was 29.89 inches and falling. In Bossier City, at Barksdale Air Force Base, skies were mostly sunny, with a temperature of 93 degrees. The dew point was 71, making the relative humidity 48%, producing a heat index of 99. Winds were calm. The pressure was 29.88 inches and falling. And in downtown Shreveport, skies were partly sunny. The temperature was 91 degrees. And winds were variable at 3 miles an hour. Once again in Shreveport, it was 90 degrees with partly sunny skies at 6 p.m. Around the local area at 6 p.m., in Texarkana, mostly sunny and 95. Wind south at 8 miles an hour. El Dorado, partly sunny and 91. Wind southwest at 7 miles an hour. Monroe, sunny and 93. Wind calm. Natchitoches, mostly sunny and 91. Wind calm. Marshall, cloudy and 87. Wind southeast at 3 miles an hour. And at Longview, cloudy and 88 degrees. Wind southeast at 5 miles an hour. Elsewhere across the four-state area, over at Dallas, mostly sunny and 92. Oklahoma City, mostly sunny and 95. Little Rock, partly sunny and 90. Jackson, Mississippi, mostly sunny and 91. Baton Rouge, mostly sunny and 92. And at Houston, partly sunny and 87 degrees.
For the most current information, check us out on the web at www.weather.gov.

7 inches. This is 0.99 inches below the normal amount of 4.46 inches for May. The total precipitation for the year still stands at 16.08 inches, which is 7.17 inches below normal. Sunset tonight is at 8:17 p.m. Sunrise tomorrow is at 6:09 a.m. This is your NOAA Weather Radio, station WXJ97, operating on a frequency of 162.400 MHz, providing the latest weather information on a 24-hour basis. 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Now let's check on your local forecast. This afternoon, partly cloudy. Near steady temperature in the lower 90s. South winds around 5 miles per hour. Tonight, partly cloudy. Lows in the mid-70s. South winds around 5 miles per hour. Monday, mostly sunny. Hot with highs in the mid-90s. Southwest winds around 5 miles per hour. Monday night, mostly clear. Lows in the mid-70s. South winds around 5 miles per hour in the evening, becoming light and variable. Tuesday, mostly sunny. A slight chance of showers and thunderstorms in the afternoon. Highs in the lower 90s. North winds 5 to 10 miles per hour. Chance of rain 20%. Tuesday night, partly cloudy. Lows around 70. Wednesday, partly cloudy. Highs in the upper 80s. Wednesday night, partly cloudy. Lows in the upper 60s. Thursday, partly cloudy. Highs in the upper 80s. Thursday night, partly cloudy in the evening, then becoming mostly cloudy. Lows around 70. Friday, mostly cloudy. A slight chance of showers in the morning, then a chance of showers and thunderstorms in the afternoon. Highs in the upper 80s. Chance of rain 50%. Friday night, mostly cloudy with a slight chance of showers and thunderstorms. Lows in the lower 70s. Chance of rain 20%. Saturday, mostly cloudy with a chance of thunderstorms. A chance of showers in the morning, then showers likely in the afternoon. Highs in the upper 80s. Chance of rain 60%. 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Be sure to follow us on Facebook. Here's a look at local weather conditions as of 6 p.m. At the top of the hour, skies were partly sunny in Shreveport. The temperature was 90 degrees at the regional airport. The dew point was 72, making the relative humidity 55%. Winds were southwest at 6 miles an hour. The pressure was 29.89 inches and falling. In Bossier City, at Barksdale Air Force Base, skies were mostly sunny, with a temperature of 93 degrees. The dew point was 71, making the relative humidity 48%, producing a heat index of 99. Winds were calm. The pressure was 29.88 inches and falling. And in downtown Shreveport, skies were partly sunny. The temperature was 91 degrees. And winds were variable at 3 miles an hour. Once again in Shreveport, it was 90 degrees with partly sunny skies at 6 p.m. Around the local area at 6 p.m., in Texarkana, mostly sunny and 95. Wind south at 8 miles an hour. El Dorado, partly sunny and 91. Wind southwest at 7 miles an hour. Monroe, sunny and 93. Wind calm. Natchitoches, mostly sunny and 91. Wind calm. Marshall, cloudy and 87. Wind southeast at 3 miles an hour. And at Longview, cloudy and 88 degrees. Wind southeast at 5 miles an hour. Elsewhere across the four states.

area. Over at Dallas, mostly sunny and 92. Oklahoma City, mostly sunny and 95. Little Rock, partly sunny and 90. Jackson, Mississippi, mostly sunny and 91. Baton Rouge, mostly sunny and 92. And at Houston, partly sunny and 87 degrees. For the most current information, check us out on the web at www.weather.gov/sht. The Shreveport Climate Summary for this evening, as of 5 p.m., May 31, 2026. Today's high temperature was 92 degrees. The normal high is 89. The record high is 102 degrees, which was set in 1998. Today's low temperature was 74 degrees. The normal low is 68. The record low is 47 degrees, which was set in 1984. No precipitation fell today, which leaves the monthly total at 3.47 inches. This is 0.99 inches below the normal amount of 4.46 inches for May. The total precipitation for the year still stands at 16.08 inches, which is 7.17 inches below normal. Sunset tonight is at 8:17 p.m. Sunrise tomorrow is at 6:09 a.m. Now let's check on your local forecast. This afternoon, partly cloudy. Near steady temperature in the lower 90s. South winds around 5 miles per hour. Tonight, partly cloudy. Lows in the mid-70s. South winds around 5 miles per hour. Monday, mostly sunny. Hot with highs in the mid-90s. Southwest winds around 5 miles per hour. Monday night, mostly clear. Lows in the mid-70s. South winds around 5 miles per hour in the evening, becoming light and variable. Tuesday, mostly sunny. A slight chance of showers and thunderstorms in the afternoon. Highs in the lower 90s. North winds 5 to 10 miles per hour. Chance of rain 20%. Tuesday night, partly cloudy. Lows around 70. Wednesday, partly cloudy. Highs in the upper 80s. Wednesday night, partly cloudy. Lows in the upper 60s. Thursday, partly cloudy. Highs in the upper 80s. Thursday night, partly cloudy in the evening, then becoming mostly cloudy. Lows around 70. Friday, mostly cloudy. A slight chance of showers in the morning, then a chance of showers and thunderstorms in the afternoon. Highs in the upper 80s. Chance of rain 50%. Friday night, mostly cloudy with a slight chance of showers and thunderstorms. Lows in the lower 70s. Chance of rain 20%. Saturday, mostly cloudy with a chance of thunderstorms. A chance of showers in the morning, then showers likely in the afternoon. Highs in the upper 80s. Chance of rain 60%. Here is your area's open water boating forecast. Wind gusts may be higher. Rest of today, partly cloudy. Highs in the lower 90s. South winds 10 to 15 miles per hour. Tonight, partly cloudy. Lows in the mid-70s. South winds 5 to 10 miles per hour. Monday, mostly sunny. Highs in the mid-90s. Southwest winds 5 to 10 miles per hour. Heat index readings 101 to 104. Monday night, mostly clear. Lows in the mid-70s. Southwest winds 5 to 10 miles per hour. Tuesday, a 20% chance of showers and thunderstorms in the afternoon. Mostly sunny. Highs in the lower 90s. Northeast winds 10 to 15 miles per hour. Tuesday night, partly cloudy. Lows in the upper 60s. Wednesday, partly cloudy. Highs in the upper 80s. Wednesday night, partly cloudy. Lows in the upper 60s. Thursday, partly cloudy. Highs in the upper 80s. Thursday night, becoming mostly cloudy.
Lows in the upper 60s. Friday, mostly cloudy. Chance of showers and thunderstorms in the afternoon. Highs in the upper 80s. Chance of precipitation 40%. Friday night, mostly cloudy with a 20% chance of showers and thunderstorms. Lows around 70. Saturday, mostly cloudy. Chance of showers and thunderstorms in the morning, then showers likely and a chance of thunderstorms in the afternoon. Highs in the upper 80s. Chance of precipitation 60%. 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Be sure to follow us on Facebook. Here's a look at local weather conditions as of 6 p.m. At the top of the hour, skies were partly sunny in Shreveport. The temperature was 90 degrees at the regional airport. The dew point was 72, making the relative humidity 55%. Winds were southwest at 6 miles an hour. The pressure was 29.89 inches and falling. In Bossier City, at Barksdale Air Force Base, skies were mostly sunny, with a temperature of 93 degrees. The dew point was 71, making the relative humidity 48%, producing a heat index of 99. Winds were calm. The pressure was 29.88 inches. The pressure was 29.88 inches and falling. And in downtown Shreveport, skies were partly sunny. The temperature was 91 degrees. And winds were variable at 3 miles an hour. Once again in Shreveport, it was 90 degrees with partly sunny skies at 6 p.m. Around the local area at 6 p.m., in Texarkana, mostly sunny and 95. Wind south at 8 miles an hour. El Dorado, partly sunny and 91. Wind southwest at 7 miles an hour. Monroe, sunny and 93. Wind calm. Natchitoches, mostly sunny and 91. Wind calm. Marshall, cloudy and 87. Wind southeast at 3 miles an hour. And at Longview, cloudy and 88 degrees. Wind southeast at 5 miles an hour. Elsewhere across the four-state area, over at Dallas, mostly sunny and 92. Oklahoma City, mostly sunny and 95. Little Rock, partly sunny and 90. Jackson, Mississippi, mostly sunny and 91. Baton Rouge, mostly sunny and 92. And at Houston, partly sunny and 87 degrees. For the most current information, check us out on the web at www.weather.gov/sht. The Shreveport Climate Summary for this evening, as of 5 p.m., May 31, 2026. Today's high temperature was 92 degrees. The normal high is 89. The record high is 102 degrees, which was set in 1998. Today's low temperature was 74 degrees. The normal low is 68. The record low is 47 degrees, which was set in 1984. No precipitation fell today, which leaves the monthly total at 3.47 inches. This is 0.99 inches below the normal amount of 4.46 inches for May. The total precipitation for the year still stands at 16.08 inches, which is 7.17 inches below normal. Sunset tonight is at 8:17 p.m. Sunrise tomorrow is at 6:09 a.m. Now let's check on your local forecast. Tonight, partly cloudy. Lows in the mid-70s. South winds around 5 miles per hour. Monday, mostly sunny. Hot with highs in the mid-90s. Southwest winds around 5 miles per hour. Monday night, mostly clear. Lows in the mid-70s. South winds around 5 miles per hour in the evening, becoming light and variable. Tuesday, mostly sunny. A slight chance of showers and thunderstorms in the afternoon. Highs in the lower 90s. North winds 5 to 10 miles per hour. Chance of rain 20%.
Tuesday night.

Tonight, partly cloudy. Lows around 70. Northeast winds around 5 miles per hour. Wednesday, partly cloudy. Highs in the upper 80s. Wednesday night, partly cloudy. Lows in the upper 60s. Thursday, partly cloudy. Highs in the upper 80s. Thursday night, partly cloudy in the evening, then becoming mostly cloudy. Lows around 70. Friday, mostly cloudy. A slight chance of showers in the morning, then a chance of showers and thunderstorms in the afternoon. Highs in the upper 80s. Chance of rain 50%. Friday night, mostly cloudy with a slight chance of showers and thunderstorms. Lows in the lower 70s. Chance of rain 20%. Saturday, mostly cloudy with a chance of thunderstorms. A chance of showers in the morning, then showers likely in the afternoon. Highs in the upper 80s. Chance of rain 60%. Saturday night, mostly cloudy in the evening, then becoming partly cloudy. A slight chance of thunderstorms in the evening. A slight chance of showers. Lows in the lower 70s. Chance of rain 20%. Sunday, mostly cloudy with a chance of showers with a slight chance of thunderstorms in the morning, then partly cloudy with a chance of showers and thunderstorms in the afternoon. Highs in the upper 80s. Chance of rain 50%. 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Here is your area's open water boating forecast. Wind gusts may be higher. Tonight, partly cloudy. Lows in the mid-70s. South winds 5 to 10 miles per hour. Monday, mostly sunny. Highs in the mid-90s. Southwest winds 5 to 10 miles per hour. Heat index readings 101 to 104. Monday night, mostly clear. Lows in the mid-70s. Southwest winds 5 to 10 miles per hour. Tuesday, a 20% chance of showers and thunderstorms in the afternoon. Mostly sunny. Highs in the lower 90s. Northeast winds 10 to 15 miles per hour. Tuesday night, partly cloudy. Lows around 70. Northeast winds 10 to 15 miles per hour. Wednesday, partly cloudy. Highs in the upper 80s. Wednesday night, partly cloudy. Lows in the upper 60s. Thursday, partly cloudy. Highs in the upper 80s. Thursday night, becoming mostly cloudy. Lows in the upper 60s. Friday, mostly cloudy. Chance of showers and thunderstorms in the afternoon. Highs in the upper 80s. Chance of precipitation 40%. Friday night, mostly cloudy with a 20% chance of showers and thunderstorms. Lows around 70. Saturday, mostly cloudy. Chance of showers and thunderstorms in the morning, then showers likely and a chance of thunderstorms in the afternoon. Highs in the upper 80s. Chance of precipitation 60%. Saturday night, mostly cloudy with slight chance of showers and thunderstorms in the evening, then partly cloudy with slight chance of showers after midnight. Lows in the lower 70s. Chance of precipitation 20%. Sunday, mostly cloudy with chance of showers and slight chance of thunderstorms in the morning, then partly cloudy with chance of showers and thunderstorms in the afternoon. Highs in the upper 80s. Chance of precipitation 50%. 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Be sure to follow us on Facebook. Here's a look at local weather conditions as of 6 p.m.
At the top of the hour, skies were partly sunny in Shreveport. The temperature was 19 degrees at the regional airport. The dew point was 72, making the relative humidity 55%. Winds were southwest at 6 miles an hour. The pressure was 29.89 inches and falling. In Bossier City, at Barksdale Air Force Base, skies were mostly sunny, with a temperature of 93 degrees. The dew point was 71, making the relative humidity 48%, producing a heat index of 99. Winds were calm. The pressure was 29.88 inches and falling. And in downtown Shreveport, skies were partly sunny. The temperature was 91 degrees. And winds were variable at 3 miles an hour. Once again in Shreveport, it was 90 degrees with partly sunny skies at 6 p.m. Around the local area at 6 p.m., in Texarkana, mostly sunny and 95. Wind south at 8 miles an hour. El Dorado, partly sunny and 91. Wind southwest at 7 miles an hour. Monroe, sunny and 93. Wind calm. Nacogdoches, mostly sunny and 91. Wind calm. Marshall, cloudy and 87. Wind southeast at 3 miles an hour. And at Longview, cloudy and 88 degrees. Wind southeast at 5 miles an hour. Elsewhere across the four-state area, over at Dallas, mostly sunny and 92. Oklahoma City, mostly sunny and 95. Little Rock, partly sunny and 90. Jackson, Mississippi, mostly sunny and 91. Baton Rouge, mostly sunny and 92. And at Houston, partly sunny and 87 degrees. For the most current information, check us out on the web at www.weather.gov/sht. The Shreveport Climate Summary for this evening, as of 5 p.m., May 31st, 2026. Today's high temperature was 92 degrees. The normal high is 89. The record high is 102 degrees, which was set in 1998. Today's low temperature was 74 degrees. The normal low is 68. The record low is 47 degrees, which was set in 1984. No precipitation fell today, which leaves the monthly total at 3.47 inches. This is 0.99 inches below the normal amount of 4.46 inches for May. The total precipitation for the year still stands at 16.08 inches, which is 7.17 inches below normal. Sunset tonight is at 8:17 p.m. Sunrise tomorrow is at 6:09 a.m. Now let's check on your local forecast. Tonight, partly cloudy. Lows in the mid-70s. South winds around 5 miles per hour. Monday, mostly sunny. Hot with highs in the mid-90s. Southwest winds around 5 miles per hour. Monday night, mostly clear. Lows in the mid-70s. South winds around 5 miles per hour in the evening, becoming light and variable. Tuesday, mostly sunny. A slight chance of showers and thunderstorms in the afternoon. Highs in the lower 90s. North winds 5 to 10 miles per hour. Chance of rain 20%. Tuesday night, partly cloudy. Lows around 70. Northeast winds around 5 miles per hour. Wednesday, partly cloudy. Highs in the upper 80s. Wednesday night, partly cloudy. Lows in the upper 60s. Thursday, partly cloudy. Highs in the upper 80s. Thursday night, partly cloudy in the evening, then becoming mostly cloudy. Lows around 70. Friday, mostly cloudy. A slight chance of showers in the morning, then a chance of showers and thunderstorms in the afternoon. Highs in the upper 80s. Chance of rain 50%. Friday night, mostly cloudy with a slight chance of showers and thunderstorms. Lows in the lower 70s. Chance of rain 20%.
Saturday, mostly cloudy with a chance of thunderstorms. A chance of showers in the morning, then showers likely in the afternoon. Highs in the upper 80s. Chance of rain 60%. Saturday night, mostly cloudy in the evening, then becoming partly cloudy. A slight chance of thunderstorms in the evening. A slight chance of showers. Lows in the lower 70s. Chance of rain 20%. Sunday, mostly cloudy with a chance of showers with a slight chance of thunderstorms in the morning, then partly cloudy with a chance of showers and thunderstorms in the afternoon. Highs in the upper 80s. Chance of rain 50%. Here is your area's open water boating forecast. Wind gusts may be higher. Tonight, partly cloudy. Lows in the mid-70s. South winds 5 to 10 miles per hour. Monday, mostly sunny. Highs in the mid-90s. Southwest winds 5 to 10 miles per hour. Heat index readings 101 to 104. Monday night, mostly clear. Lows in the mid-70s. Southwest winds 5 to 10 miles per hour. Tuesday, a 20% chance of showers and thunderstorms in the afternoon. Mostly sunny. Highs in the lower 90s. Northeast winds 10 to 15 miles per hour. Tuesday night, partly cloudy. Lows around 70. Northeast winds 10 to 15 miles per hour. Wednesday, partly cloudy. Highs in the upper 80s. Wednesday night, partly cloudy. Lows in the upper 60s. Thursday, partly cloudy. Highs in the upper 80s. Thursday night, becoming mostly cloudy. Lows in the upper 60s. Friday, mostly cloudy. Chance of showers and thunderstorms in the afternoon. Highs in the upper 80s. Chance of precipitation 40%. Friday night, mostly cloudy with a 20% chance of showers and thunderstorms. Lows around 70. Saturday, mostly cloudy. Chance of showers and thunderstorms in the morning, then showers likely and a chance of thunderstorms in the afternoon. Highs in the upper 80s. Chance of precipitation 60%. Saturday night, mostly cloudy with slight chance of showers and thunderstorms in the evening, then partly cloudy with slight chance of showers after midnight. Lows in the lower 70s. Chance of precipitation 20%. Sunday, mostly cloudy with chance of showers and slight chance of thunderstorms in the morning, then partly cloudy with chance of showers and thunderstorms in the afternoon. Highs in the upper 80s. Chance of precipitation 50%. 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Be sure to follow us on Facebook. Here's a look at local weather conditions as of 6 p.m. At the top of the hour, skies were partly sunny in Shreveport. The temperature was 90 degrees at the regional airport. The dew point was 72, making the relative humidity 55%. Winds were southwest at 6 miles an hour. The pressure was 29.89 inches and falling. In Bossier City, at Barksdale Air Force Base, skies were mostly sunny, with a temperature of 93 degrees. The dew point was 71, making the relative humidity 48%, producing a heat index of 99. Winds were calm. The pressure was 29.88 inches and falling. And in downtown Shreveport, skies were partly sunny. The temperature was 91 degrees. And winds were variable at 3 miles an hour. Once again in Shreveport, it was 90 degrees with partly sunny skies at 6 p.m. Around the local area at 6 p.m., in Texarkana, mostly sunny and 95. Wind south at 8 miles an hour. El Dorado, partly sunny and 91. Wind southwest at 7 miles an hour. Monroe, sunny and 93. Wind calm. Natchitoches, mostly sunny and 91. Wind calm. Marshall,
cloudy and 87. Wind southeast at 3 miles an hour. And at Longview, cloudy and 88 degrees. Wind southeast at 5 miles an hour. Elsewhere across the four-state area, over at Dallas, mostly sunny and 92. Oklahoma City, mostly sunny and 95. Little Rock, partly sunny and 90. Jackson, Mississippi, mostly sunny and 91. Baton Rouge, mostly sunny and 92. And at Houston, partly sunny and 87 degrees. 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The Shreveport climate summary for this evening, as of 5 p.m., May 31, 2026. Today's high temperature was 92 degrees. The normal high is 89. The record high is 102 degrees, which was set in 1998. Today's low temperature was 74 degrees. The normal low is 68. The record low is 47 degrees, which was set in 1984. No precipitation fell today, which leaves the monthly total at 3.47 inches. This is 0.99 inches below the normal amount of 4.46 inches for May. The total precipitation for the year still stands at 16.08 inches, which is 7.17 inches below normal. Sunset tonight is at 8:17 p.m. Sunrise tomorrow is at 6:09 a.m. Now let's check on your local forecast. Tonight, partly cloudy. Lows in the mid-70s. South winds around 5 miles per hour. Monday, mostly sunny. Hot with highs in the mid-90s. Southwest winds around 5 miles per hour. Monday night, mostly clear. Lows in the mid-70s. South winds around 5 miles per hour in the evening, becoming light and variable. Tuesday, mostly sunny. A slight chance of showers and thunderstorms in the afternoon. Highs in the lower 90s. North winds 5 to 10 miles per hour. Chance of rain 20%. Tuesday night, partly cloudy. Lows around 70. Northeast winds around 5 miles per hour. Wednesday, partly cloudy. Highs in the upper 80s. Wednesday night, partly cloudy. Lows in the upper 60s. Thursday, partly cloudy. Highs in the upper 80s. Thursday night, partly cloudy in the evening, then becoming mostly cloudy. Lows around 70. Friday, mostly cloudy. A slight chance of showers in the morning, then a chance of showers and thunderstorms in the afternoon. Highs in the upper 80s. Chance of rain 50%. Friday night, mostly cloudy with a slight chance of showers and thunderstorms. Lows in the lower 70s. Chance of rain 20%. Saturday, mostly cloudy with a chance of thunderstorms. A chance of showers in the morning, then showers likely in the afternoon. Highs in the upper 80s. Chance of rain 60%. Saturday night, mostly cloudy in the evening, then becoming partly cloudy. A slight chance of thunderstorms in the evening. A slight chance of showers. Lows in the lower 70s. Chance of rain 20%. Sunday, mostly cloudy with a chance of showers with a slight chance of thunderstorms in the morning, then partly cloudy with a chance of showers and thunderstorms in the afternoon. Highs in the upper 80s. Chance of rain 50%. 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
Here's a look at local weather conditions as of 6 p.m. At the top of the hour, skies were partly sunny in Shreveport. The temperature was 90 degrees at the regional airport. The dew point was 72, making the relative humidity 55%. Winds were southwest at 6 miles an hour. The pressure was 29.89 inches and falling. In Bossier City, at Barksdale Air Force Base, skies were mostly sunny, with a temperature of 93 degrees. The dew point was 71, making the relative humidity 48%, producing a heat index of 99. Winds were calm. The pressure was 29.88 inches and falling. And in downtown Shreveport, skies were partly sunny. The temperature was 91 degrees. And winds were variable at 3 miles an hour. Once again in Shreveport, it was 90 degrees with partly sunny skies at 6 p.m. Around the local area at 6 p.m., in Texarkana, mostly sunny and 95. Wind south at 8 miles an hour. El Dorado, partly sunny and 91. Wind southwest at 7 miles an hour. Monroe, sunny and 93. Wind calm. Nacogdoches, mostly sunny and 91. Wind calm. Marshall, cloudy and 87. Wind southeast at 3 miles an hour. And at Longview, cloudy and 88 degrees. Wind southeast at 5 miles an hour. Elsewhere across the four-state area, over at Dallas, mostly sunny and 92. Oklahoma City, mostly sunny and 95. Little Rock, partly sunny and 90. Jackson, Mississippi, mostly sunny and 91. Baton Rouge, mostly sunny and 92. And at Houston, partly sunny and 87 degrees. For the most current information, check us out on the web at www.weather.gov/sht. The Shreveport Climate Summary for this evening, as of 5 p.m., May 31, 2026. Today's high temperature was 92 degrees. The normal high is 89. The record high is 102 degrees, which was set in 1998. Today's low temperature was 74 degrees. The normal low is 68. The record low is 47 degrees, which was set in 1984. No precipitation fell today, which leaves the monthly total at 3.47 inches. This is 0.99 inches below the normal amount of 4.46 inches for May. The total precipitation for the year still stands at 16.08 inches, which is 7.17 inches below normal. Sunset tonight is at 8:17 p.m. Sunrise tomorrow is at 6:09 a.m. Now let's check on your local forecast. Tonight, partly cloudy. Lows in the mid-70s. South winds around 5 miles per hour. Monday, mostly sunny. Hot with highs in the mid-90s. Southwest winds around 5 miles per hour. Monday night, mostly clear. Lows in the mid-70s. South winds around 5 miles per hour in the evening, becoming light and variable. Tuesday, mostly sunny. A slight chance of showers and thunderstorms in the afternoon. Highs in the lower 90s. North winds 5 to 10 miles per hour. Chance of rain 20%. Tuesday night, partly cloudy. Lows around 70. Northeast winds around 5 miles per hour. Wednesday, partly cloudy. Highs in the upper 80s. Wednesday night, partly cloudy. Lows in the upper 60s. Thursday, partly cloudy. Highs in the upper 80s. Thursday night, partly cloudy in the evening, then becoming mostly cloudy. Lows around 70. Friday, mostly cloudy. A slight chance of showers in the morning, then a chance of showers and thunderstorms in the afternoon. Highs in the upper 80s. Chance of rain 50%. Friday night, mostly cloudy with a slight chance of showers and thunderstorms. Lows in the lower 70s.
Chance of rain 20%. Saturday.